and 80s. Some overrunning light rains may continue over the weekend, but should not lead to additional flooding. A drier pattern is in store for next week as a persistent north breeze continues for much of the week. Your local forecast. Flood watch in effect through Friday evening. Tonight, showers and thunderstorms. Locally heavy rainfall possible. Near steady temperature in the mid-70s. Southeast winds around 5 miles per hour. Chance of rain near 100%. Friday, showers and thunderstorms. Highs in the lower 80s. East winds around 5 miles per hour. Chance of rain near 100%. Friday night, showers and thunderstorms. Lows in the upper 60s. North winds 5 to 10 miles per hour. Chance of rain 90%. Saturday, cloudy with showers and thunderstorms likely. Highs in the upper 70s. North winds 5 to 10 miles per hour with gusts up to 20 miles per hour. Chance of rain 70%. Saturday night, cloudy. A chance of showers and thunderstorms in the evening, then showers and thunderstorms likely after midnight. Lows in the upper 60s. North winds 5 to 10 miles per hour with gusts up to 20 miles per hour. Chance of rain 70%. Sunday, cloudy. Showers likely with a slight chance of thunderstorms in the morning, then a chance of showers and thunderstorms in the afternoon. Highs around 80. Chance of rain 70%. Sunday night, mostly cloudy in the evening, then becoming partly cloudy. Lows in the upper 60s. Monday, mostly cloudy in the morning, then becoming partly cloudy. Highs in the lower 80s. Monday night and Tuesday, mostly clear. Lows in the mid 60s. Highs in the lower 80s. Tuesday night, clear. Lows in the lower 60s. Wednesday through Thursday, mostly clear. Highs in the mid 80s. Lows in the lower 60s. Flood watch in effect through Friday evening. What? Flooding caused by excessive rainfall continues to be possible. Where? DeWitt, Fayette, Carnes, Lavaca and Lee. When? Through Friday evening. Impacts. There is a potential for life-threatening flooding somewhere in the watch area. Excessive runoff may result in flooding of rivers, creeks, streams, and other low-lying and flood-prone locations. Creeks and streams may rise out of their banks. Flooding may occur in poor drainage and urban areas. Low water crossings may be flooded. Extensive street flooding and flooding of creeks and rivers are possible. Additional details, additional rainfall totals of 1 to 4 inches with isolated amounts of 6 inches possible. Some locations that may experience flooding include Coiro, Yoakum, Giddings, Log Range, Kennedy, Carn City, Schulenburg, Hallettsville, Yorktown, Shiner, Flatonia, Lexington, Moulton, Rungi, Fall City, Nordheim, Fayetteville, Dime Box, and Round Top. http://www.weather.gov/safety/. Flood you should monitor later forecasts and be alert for possible flood warnings. Those living in areas prone to flooding should be prepared to take action should flooding develop. Flood watch remains in effect through Friday evening. What? Flooding caused by excessive rainfall possible. Where? A portion of South Central Texas, including the following counties, Atascosa, Bandera, Bastrop, Bear, Blanco, Burnett, Caldwell, Comal, Dimmitt, Frio, Gillespie, Gonzales, Guadalupe, Hayes, Kendall, Kerr, Leno, Medina, Travis, Uvalde, Williamson, Wilson, and Zavala. When? Through Friday evening. Impacts. There is a potential for life-threatening flooding somewhere in the watch area. Excessive runoff may result in flooding of rivers, creeks, streams, and other low-lying and flood-prone locations. Creeks and streams may rise out of their banks. Flooding may occur in poor drainage and urban areas. Low water crossings may be flooded.

extensive street flooding and flooding of creeks and rivers are possible. Additional details. Additional rainfall totals of 1 to 4 inches with isolated amounts of 6 inches possible. Some locations that may experience flooding include San Antonio, Austin, Round Rock, New Braunfels, Cedar Park, Georgetown, San Marcos, Pflugerville, Medina, Schertz, Kyle, Seguin, Sabalo, Kerrville, Converse, Universal City, Taylor, Uvalde, Live Oak, and Buda. http://www.weather.gov/safety/. 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You should monitor later forecasts and be alert for possible flood warnings. Those living in areas prone to flooding should be prepared to take action should flooding develop. The Austin Bergstrom Climate Summary for this evening, as of 5 p.m., October 1, 2026. Today's high temperature of 87 degrees occurred at 11:08 a.m. The normal high is 87. The record high is 98 degrees, which was set in 2005. Today's low temperature of 73 degrees occurred at 2:05 p.m. The normal low is 63. The record low is 45 degrees, which was set in 1972. 1.10 inches of precipitation fell today. Sunset tonight is at 7:16 p.m. Sunrise tomorrow is at 7:25 a.m. The Austin Camp Mabry Climate Summary for this evening, as of 5 p.m., October 1, 2026. Today's high temperature of 82 degrees occurred at 10:21 a.m. The normal high is 87. The record high is 99 degrees, which was set in 2019. Today's low temperature of 73 degrees occurred at 2:22 p.m. The normal low is 66. The record low is 42 degrees, which was set in 1924. 1.14 inches of precipitation fell today. Sunset tonight is at 7:16 p.m. Sunrise tomorrow is at 7:25 a.m. You're listening to NOAA Weather Radio, station WXK27. In Austin, Texas, broadcasting on a frequency of 162.4 megahertz, originating from the Austin-San Antonio National Weather Service Forecast Office. The coastal waters forecast from Baffin Bay to Port Aransas out 20 nautical miles. Small craft should exercise caution. This afternoon, southeast winds 15 to 20 knots with gusts up to 25 knots. Seas 4 to 5 feet. Occasionally to 6 feet. Wave detail, southeast 5 feet at 6 seconds. A slight chance of showers and thunderstorms late. Tonight, southeast winds 15 to 20 knots, diminishing to 10 to 15 knots after midnight. Seas 4 to 5 feet, occasionally to 6 feet. Wave detail, southeast 5 feet at 7 seconds. A chance of showers with a slight chance of thunderstorms. Friday, southeast winds 5 to 10 knots, becoming east in the afternoon. Seas 3 to 4 feet, occasionally to 5 feet. Wave detail, southeast 4 feet at 7 seconds. A chance of showers with a slight chance of thunderstorms. Friday night, east winds 5 to 10 knots. Seas 3 to 4 feet, occasionally to 5 feet. Wave detail, southeast 4 feet at 7 seconds. A chance of thunderstorms. A chance of showers in the evening, then showers after midnight. Saturday, northeast winds 10 to 15 knots. Seas 3 to 4 feet, occasionally to 5 feet. Wave detail, east 4 feet at 7 seconds. Showers with a chance of thunderstorms. Saturday night, northeast winds 10 to 15 knots. Seas 3 to 4 feet, occasionally to 5 feet. Wave detail, east 4 feet at 8 seconds. Showers with a chance of thunderstorms. Sunday, northeast winds 15 to 20 knots. Seas 4 to 5 feet, occasionally to 6 feet. Showers with thunderstorms likely. Sunday night, northeast winds 15 to 20 knots, increasing to 20 to 25 knots after midnight. Seas 4 to 6 feet, occasionally to 8 feet.
showers with thunderstorms likely. Monday, northeast winds 20 to 25 knots, diminishing to 15 to 20 knots in the afternoon. Seas 5 to 7 feet, occasionally to 9 feet. Showers likely with a chance of thunderstorms. Monday night, northeast winds 15 to 20 knots. Seas 4 to 5 feet, occasionally to 6 feet. A chance of showers. Winds and seas higher and near thunderstorms. 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At 7 p.m. at Austin Bergstrom International, light rain was falling. The temperature was 74, the dew point 72, the relative humidity was 93%, the wind southeast at 6 miles an hour, and the pressure was 29.82 inches and rising. At Camp Mabry, light rain was falling. The temperature was 73, the dew point 73, the relative humidity was 100%, the wind east at 3 miles an hour, and the pressure was 29.83 inches and rising. Pflugerville light rain and fog were reported 73. Taylor fog was reported 73. Lago Vista fog was reported 71. Georgetown cloudy 73. San Marcos light rain was falling 73. Bernard mostly cloudy 72. Junction clear 83. San Antonio cloudy 74. Corpus Christi cloudy 86. Houston cloudy 86. Once again at Austin Bergstrom it was 74, and at Camp Mabry it was 73. Elsewhere across the state, College Station rain and fog were reported 74. Amarillo partly cloudy 65. Abilene clear 84. Dallas-Fort Worth mostly cloudy 74. 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A weekly test of the NOAA Weather Radio Tone Alert is conducted each Wednesday between 10 a.m. and noon, unless severe weather is in the area, in which case the weekly test will be postponed until the next good weather day. Our internet address is weather.gov/EWX. Our telephone number is 830-629-0130. Your weather synopsis for South Central Texas. A large storm system has brought abundant tropical moisture into Texas and will bring a threat of heavy rainfall and flash flooding Thursday through Friday. Slightly milder weather and several rounds of thunderstorms have already moved into the Edwards Plateau, Western Hill Country, and adjacent areas of the Rio Grande Plains. The extra clouds and rain will result in Thursday's high temperatures struggling to reach 90 degrees. Meanwhile, the Interstate 35 corridor and coastal prairies will continue to experience fewer rounds of rain and one more hot day with highs in the low to mid-90s. A cold front moves slowly through the area tonight and brings the highest threat for heavy rain and flash flooding. Overrunning rains are expected to continue the flooding threat through late Friday afternoon. Behind the front, the region should expect several days of milder temperatures with highs mainly in the 70s and 80s. Some overrunning light rains may continue over the weekend, but should not lead to additional flooding. A drier pattern is in store for next week as a persistent north breeze continues for much of the week. Your local forecast. Flood watch in effect through Friday evening. Tonight, showers and thunderstorms. Locally heavy rainfall possible. Near steady temperature in the mid-70s. Southeast winds around 5 miles per hour. Chance of rain near 100%. Friday, showers and thunderstorms. Highs in the lower 80s. East winds around 5 miles per hour.
chance of rain near 100%.

Friday night, showers and thunderstorms. Lows in the upper 60s. North winds 5 to 10 miles per hour. Chance of rain 90%. Saturday, cloudy with showers and thunderstorms likely. Highs in the upper 70s. North winds 5 to 10 miles per hour with gusts up to 20 miles per hour. Chance of rain 70%. Saturday night, cloudy. A chance of showers and thunderstorms in the evening, then showers and thunderstorms likely after midnight. Lows in the upper 60s. North winds 5 to 10 miles per hour with gusts up to 20 miles per hour. Chance of rain 70%. Sunday, cloudy. Showers likely with a slight chance of thunderstorms in the morning, then a chance of showers and thunderstorms in the afternoon. Highs around 80. Chance of rain 70%. Sunday night, mostly cloudy in the evening, then becoming partly cloudy. Lows in the upper 60s. Monday, mostly cloudy in the morning, then becoming partly cloudy. Highs in the lower 80s. Monday night and Tuesday, mostly clear. Lows in the mid 60s. Highs in the lower 80s. Tuesday night, clear. Lows in the lower 60s. Wednesday through Thursday, mostly clear. Highs in the mid 80s. Lows in the lower 60s. The Tropical Weather Outlook. For the North Atlantic, Caribbean Sea and the Gulf of America, subtropical Central Atlantic remnants of Faye, an area of low pressure associated with the remnants of former tropical storm Faye, is located several hundred miles southeast of Bermuda. Despite ongoing thunderstorm activity, dry air and strong upper-level winds are expected to prevent significant redevelopment while it moves northwestward to the east of Bermuda. Any formation chances should end by Sunday due to very strong upper-level winds. Formation chance through 48 hours, low, 10%. Formation chance through 7 days, low, 10%. The Austin Bergstrom Climate Summary for this evening, as of 5 p.m., October 1, 2026. Today's high temperature of 87 degrees occurred at 11:08 a.m. The normal high is 87. The record high is 98 degrees, which was set in 2005. Today's low temperature of 73 degrees occurred at 2:05 p.m. The normal low is 63. The record low is 45 degrees, which was set in 1972. 1.10 inches of precipitation fell today. Sunset tonight is at 7:16 p.m. Sunrise tomorrow is at 7:25 a.m. The Austin Camp Mabry Climate Summary for this evening, as of 5 p.m., October 1, 2026. Today's high temperature of 82 degrees occurred at 10:21 a.m. The normal high is 87. The record high is 99 degrees, which was set in 2019. Today's low temperature of 73 degrees occurred at 2:22 p.m. The normal low is 66. The record low is 42 degrees, which was set in 1924. 1.14 inches of precipitation fell today. Sunset tonight is at 7:16 p.m. Sunrise tomorrow is at 7:25 a.m. Flood watch in effect through Friday evening. What? Flooding caused by excessive rainfall continues to be possible. Where? Dunwoody, Fayette, Karnes, Lavaca, and Lee. When? Through Friday evening. Impacts. There is a potential for life-threatening flooding somewhere in the watch area. Excessive runoff may result in flooding of rivers, creeks, streams, and other low-lying and flood-prone locations. Creeks and streams may rise out of their banks. Flooding may occur in poor drainage and urban areas. Low water crossings may be flooded. Extensive street flooding and flooding of creeks and rivers are possible. Additional details. Additional rainfall totals of 1 to 4 inches with isolated amounts of 6 inches possible. Some locations that may experience flooding include Coiro, Yoakum, Giddings, Log Range, Kennedy, Carn City, Schulenburg, Hallettsville, Yorktown, Shiner, Flatonia.

Lexington, Moulton, Rumney, Fall City, Nordheim, Fayetteville, Dime Box, and Round Top. http://www.weather.gov/safety/. Flood, you should monitor later forecasts and be alert for possible flood warnings. Those living in areas prone to flooding should be prepared to take action should flooding develop. Flood watch remains in effect through Friday evening. What? Flooding caused by excessive rainfall possible. Where? A portion of South Central Texas, including the following counties: Atascosa, Bandera, Bastrop, Mayer, Blanco, Burnett, Caldwell, Comal, Dimmitt, Frio, Gillespie, Gonzales, Guadalupe, Hayes, Kendall, Kerr, Leno, Medina, Travis, Uvalde, Williamson, Wilson, and Zavala. When? Through Friday evening. Impacts. There is a potential for life-threatening flooding somewhere in the watch area. Excessive runoff may result in flooding of rivers, creeks, streams, and other low-lying and flood-prone locations. Creeks and streams may rise out of their banks. Flooding may occur in poor drainage and urban areas. Low water crossings may be flooded. Extensive street flooding and flooding of creeks and rivers are possible. Additional details. Additional rainfall totals of 1 to 4 inches with isolated amounts of 6 inches possible. Some locations that may experience flooding include San Antonio, Austin, Round Rock, New Braunfels, Cedar Park, Georgetown, San Marcos, Pflugerville, Medina, Schertz, Kyle, Seguin, Sabalo, Kerrville, Converse, Universal City, Taylor, Uvalde, Live Oak, and Buda. http://www.weather.gov/safety/. Flood, you should monitor later forecasts and be alert for possible flood warnings. Those living in areas prone to flooding should be prepared to take action should flooding develop. 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At 7 p.m. at Austin Bergstrom International, light rain was falling. The temperature was 74, the dew point 72, the relative humidity was 93%, the wind southeast at 6 miles an hour, and the pressure was 29.82 inches and rising. At Camp Mabry, light rain was falling. The temperature was 73, the dew point 73, the relative humidity was 100%, the wind east at 3 miles an hour, and the pressure was 29.83 inches and rising. Pflugerville light rain and fog were reported 73. Taylor fog was reported 73. Lago Vista fog was reported 71. Georgetown cloudy 73. San Marcos light rain was falling 73. Burnett mostly cloudy 72. Junction clear 83. San Antonio cloudy 74. Corpus Christi cloudy 86. Houston cloudy 86. Once again at Austin Bergstrom it was 74, and at Camp Mabry it was 73. Elsewhere across the state, College Station rain and fog were reported 74. Amarillo partly cloudy 65. Abilene clear 84. Dallas-Fort Worth mostly cloudy 74. Your weather synopsis for South Central Texas. A large storm system has brought abundant tropical moisture into Texas and will bring a threat of heavy rainfall and flash flooding Thursday through Friday. Slightly milder weather and several rounds of thunderstorms have already moved into the Edwards Plateau, Western Hill Country, and adjacent areas of the Rio Grande Plains. The extra clouds and rain will result in Thursday's high temperatures struggling to reach 90 degrees. Meanwhile, the Interstate 35 corridor and coastal prairies will continue to experience fewer rounds of rain and one more hot day with highs in the low to mid-90s. A cold front moves slowly through the area tonight and brings the highest threat for heavy rain and flash flooding.

Highs in the lower 80s. East winds around 5 miles per hour. Chance of rain near 100%. Friday night, showers and thunderstorms. Lows in the upper 60s. North winds 5 to 10 miles per hour. Chance of rain 90%. Saturday, cloudy with showers and thunderstorms likely. Highs in the upper 70s. North winds 5 to 10 miles per hour with gusts up to 20 miles per hour. Chance of rain 70%. Saturday night, cloudy. A chance of showers and thunderstorms in the evening, then showers and thunderstorms likely after midnight. Lows in the upper 60s. North winds 5 to 10 miles per hour with gusts up to 20 miles per hour. Chance of rain 70%. Sunday, cloudy. Showers likely with a slight chance of thunderstorms in the morning, then a chance of showers and thunderstorms in the afternoon. Highs around 80. Chance of rain 70%. Sunday night, mostly cloudy in the evening, then becoming partly cloudy. Lows in the upper 60s. Monday, mostly cloudy in the morning, then becoming partly cloudy. Highs in the lower 80s. Monday night and Tuesday, mostly clear. Lows in the mid 60s. Highs in the lower 80s. Tuesday night, clear. Lows in the lower 60s. Wednesday through Thursday, mostly clear. Highs in the mid 80s. Lows in the lower 60s. The Austin Bergstrom Climate Summary for this evening, as of 5 p.m., October 1, 2026. Today's high temperature of 87 degrees occurred at 11:08 a.m. The normal high is 87. The record high is 98 degrees, which was set in 2005. Today's low temperature of 73 degrees occurred at 2:05 p.m. The normal low is 63. The record low is 45 degrees, which was set in 1972. 1.10 inches of precipitation fell today. Sunset tonight is at 7:16 p.m. Sunrise tomorrow is at 7:25 a.m. The Austin Camp Mabry Climate Summary for this evening, as of 5 p.m., October 1, 2026. Today's high temperature of 82 degrees occurred at 10:21 a.m. The normal high is 87. The record high is 99 degrees, which was set in 2019. Today's low temperature of 73 degrees, high is 87. The record high is 99 degrees, which was set in 2019. Today's low temperature of 73 degrees occurred at 2:22 p.m. The normal low is 66. The record low is 42 degrees, which was set in 1924. 1.14 inches of precipitation fell today. Sunset tonight is at 7:16 p.m. Sunrise tomorrow is at 7:25 a.m. You're listening to NOAA Weather Radio, station WXK27, in Austin, Texas, broadcasting on a frequency of 162.4 megahertz, originating from the Austin-San Antonio National Weather Service Forecast Office. 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At 7 p.m. at Austin Bergstrom International, light rain was falling. The temperature was 74, the dew point 72, the relative humidity was 93%, the wind southeast at 6 miles an hour, and the pressure was 29.82 inches and rising. At Camp Mabry, light rain was falling. The temperature was 73, the dew point 73, the relative humidity was 100%, the wind east at 3 miles an hour, and the pressure was 29.83 inches and rising. Pflugerville light rain and fog were reported 73. Taylor fog was reported 73. Lago Vista fog was reported 71. Georgetown cloudy 73. San Marcos light rain was falling 73. Burnett mostly cloudy 72. Junction clear 83. San Antonio cloudy 74. Corpus Christi cloudy 86. Houston cloudy 86. Once again,

Austin Bergstrom, it was 74, and at Camp Mabry, it was 73. Elsewhere across the state, College Station rain and fog were reported 74. Amarillo, partly cloudy 65. Abilene, clear 84. Dallas, Fort Worth, mostly cloudy 74. Flood watch in effect through Friday evening. What? Flooding caused by excessive rainfall continues to be possible. Where? DeWitt, Fayette, Carnes, Lavaca, and Lee. When? Through Friday evening. Impacts. There is a potential for life-threatening flooding somewhere in the watch area. Excessive runoff may result in flooding of rivers, creeks, streams, and other low-lying and flood-prone locations. Creeks and streams may rise out of their banks. Flooding may occur in poor drainage and urban areas. Low water crossings may be flooded. Extensive street flooding and flooding of creeks and rivers are possible. Additional details, additional rainfall totals of 1 to 4 inches with isolated amounts of 6 inches possible. Some locations that may experience flooding include Coiro, Yoakum, Giddings, Long Range, Kennedy, Carn City, Schulenburg, Hallettsville, Yorktown, Shiner, Flatonia, Lexington, Moulton, Rumney, Fall City, Nordheim, Fayetteville, Dime Box, and Round Top. http://www.weather.gov/safety/. Flood you should monitor later forecasts and be alert for possible flood warnings. Those living in areas prone to flooding should be prepared to take action should flooding develop. Flood watch remains in effect through Friday evening. What? Flooding caused by excessive rainfall possible. Where? A portion of South Central Texas, including the following counties: Atascosa, Bandera, Bastrop, Bear, Blanco, Burnett, Caldwell, Comal, Dimmitt, Frio, Gillespie, Gonzales, Guadalupe, Hayes, Kendall, Kerr, Leno, Medina, Travis, Uvalde, Williamson, Wilson, and Zavala. When? Through Friday evening. Impacts. There is a potential for life-threatening flooding somewhere in the watch area. Excessive runoff may result in flooding of rivers, creeks, streams, and other low-lying and flood-prone locations. Creeks and streams may rise out of their banks. Flooding may occur in poor drainage and urban areas. Low water crossings may be flooded. Extensive street flooding and flooding of creeks and rivers are possible. Additional details, additional rainfall totals of 1 to 4 inches with isolated amounts of 6 inches possible. Some locations that may experience flooding include San Antonio, Austin, Round Rock, New Braun Falls, Cedar Park, Georgetown, San Marcos, Pflugerville, Medina, Schertz, Kyle, Seguin, Sabalo, Kerrville, Converse, Universal City, Taylor, Uvalde, Live Oak, and Buda. http://www.weather.gov/safety/. 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Those living in areas prone to flooding should be prepared to take action should flooding develop. Your weather synopsis for South Central Texas. A large storm system has brought abundant tropical moisture into Texas and will bring a threat of heavy rainfall and flash flooding Thursday through Friday. Slightly milder weather and several rounds of thunderstorms have already moved into the Edwards Plateau, Western Hill Country, and adjacent areas of the Rio Grande Plains. The extra clouds and rain will result in Thursday's high temperatures struggling to reach 90 degrees. Meanwhile, the Interstate 35 corridor and coastal prairies will continue to experience fewer rounds of rain and one more hot day with highs in the low to mid-90s. A cold front moves slowly through the area tonight and brings the highest threat for heavy rain and flash flooding. Overrunning rains are expected to continue the flooding threat through late Friday afternoon. Behind the front, the region should expect several days of milder temperatures with highs mainly in the 70s and 80s. Some overrunning light rains may continue over the weekend, but should not lead to additional flooding. A drier pattern is in store for next week as a persistent north breeze continues for much of the week.
your local forecast. Flood watch in effect through Friday evening. Tonight, showers and thunderstorms. Locally heavy rainfall possible. Near steady temperature in the mid-70s. Southeast winds around 5 miles per hour. Chance of rain near 100%. Friday, showers and thunderstorms. Highs in the lower 80s. East winds around 5 miles per hour. Chance of rain near 100%. Friday night, showers and thunderstorms. Lows in the upper 60s. North winds 5 to 10 miles per hour. Chance of rain 90%. Saturday, cloudy with showers and thunderstorms likely. Highs in the upper 70s. North winds 5 to 10 miles per hour with gusts up to 20 miles per hour. Chance of rain 70%. Saturday night, cloudy. A chance of showers and thunderstorms in the evening, then showers and thunderstorms likely after midnight. Lows in the upper 60s. North winds 5 to 10 miles per hour with gusts up to 20 miles per hour. Chance of rain 70%. Sunday, cloudy. Showers likely with a slight chance of thunderstorms in the morning, then a chance of showers and thunderstorms in the afternoon. Highs around 80. Chance of rain 70%. Sunday night, mostly cloudy in the evening, then becoming partly cloudy. Lows in the upper 60s. Monday, mostly cloudy in the morning, then becoming partly cloudy. Highs in the lower 80s. Monday night and Tuesday, mostly clear. Lows in the mid 60s. Highs in the lower 80s. Tuesday night, clear. Lows in the lower 60s. Wednesday through Thursday, mostly clear. Highs in the mid 80s. Lows in the lower 60s. The coastal waters forecast from Baffin Bay to Port Aransas out 20 nautical miles. Small craft should exercise caution. This afternoon, southeast winds 15 to 20 knots with gusts up to 25 knots. Seas 4 to 5 feet, occasionally to 6 feet. Wave detail, southeast 5 feet at 6 seconds. A slight chance of showers and thunderstorms late. Tonight, southeast winds 15 to 20 knots, diminishing to 10 to 15 knots after midnight. Seas 4 to 5 feet, occasionally to 6 feet. Wave detail, southeast 5 feet at 7 seconds. A chance of showers with a slight chance of thunderstorms. Friday, southeast winds 5 to 10 knots, becoming east in the afternoon. Seas 3 to 4 feet, occasionally to 5 feet. Wave detail, southeast 4 feet at 7 seconds. A chance of showers with a slight chance of thunderstorms. Friday night, east winds 5 to 10 knots. Seas 3 to 4 feet, occasionally to 5 feet. Wave detail, southeast 4 feet at 7 seconds. A chance of thunderstorms. A chance of showers in the evening, then showers after midnight. Saturday, northeast winds 10 to 15 knots. Seas 3 to 4 feet, occasionally to 5 feet. Wave detail, east 4 feet at 7 seconds. Showers with a chance of thunderstorms. Saturday night, northeast winds 10 to 15 knots. Seas 3 to 4 feet, occasionally to 5 feet. Wave detail, east 4 feet at 8 seconds. Showers with a chance of thunderstorms. Sunday, northeast winds 15 to 20 knots. Seas 4 to 5 feet, occasionally to 6 feet. Showers with thunderstorms likely. Sunday night, northeast winds 15 to 20 knots, increasing to 20 to 25 knots after midnight. Seas 4 to 6 feet, occasionally to 8 feet. Showers with thunderstorms likely. Monday, northeast winds 20 to 25 knots, diminishing to 15 to 20 knots in the afternoon. Seas 5 to 7 feet, occasionally to 9 feet. Showers likely with a chance of thunderstorms. Monday night, northeast winds 15 to 20 knots. Seas 4 to 5 feet, occasionally to 6 feet.
a chance of showers.

winds and seas higher and near thunderstorms. The Austin Bergstrom Climate Summary for this evening, as of 5 p.m., October 1, 2026. Today's high temperature of 87 degrees occurred at 11:08 a.m. The normal high is 87. The record high is 98 degrees, which was set in 2005. Today's low temperature of 73 degrees occurred at 2:05 p.m. The normal low is 63. The record low is 45 degrees, which was set in 1972. 1.10 inches of precipitation fell today. Sunset tonight is at 7:16 p.m. Sunrise tomorrow is at 7:25 a.m. The Austin Camp Mabry Climate Summary for this evening, as of 5 p.m., October 1, 2026. Today's high temperature of 82 degrees occurred at 10:21 a.m. The normal high is 87. The record high is 99 degrees, which was set in 2019. Today's low temperature of 73 degrees occurred at 2:22 p.m. The normal low is 66. The record low is 42 degrees, which was set in 1924. 1.14 inches of precipitation fell today. Sunset tonight is at 7:16 p.m. Sunrise tomorrow is at 7:25 a.m. You're listening to NOAA Weather Radio, station WXK27, in Austin, Texas, broadcasting on a frequency of 162.4 megahertz, originating from the Austin-San Antonio National Weather Service Forecast Office. 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The Austin NOAA Weather Radio Roundup. At 7 p.m. at Austin Bergstrom International, light rain was falling. The temperature was 74, the dew point 72, the relative humidity was 93%, the wind southeast at 6 miles an hour, and the pressure was 29.82 inches and rising. At Camp Mabry, light rain was falling. The temperature was 73, the dew point 73, the relative humidity was 100%, the wind east at 3 miles an hour, and the pressure was 29.83 inches and rising. Pflugerville light rain and fog were reported 73. Taylor fog was reported 73. Lago Vista fog was reported 71. Georgetown cloudy 73. San Marcos light rain was falling 73. Burnett mostly cloudy 72. Junction clear 83. San Antonio cloudy 74. Corpus Christi cloudy 86. Houston cloudy 86. Once again at Austin Bergstrom it was 74, and at Camp Mabry it was 73. Elsewhere across the state, College Station rain and fog were reported 74. Amarillo partly cloudy 65. Abilene clear 84. Dallas-Fort Worth mostly cloudy 74. The Tropical Weather Outlook. For the North Atlantic, Caribbean Sea and the Gulf of America, subtropical Central Atlantic remnants of Fay, an area of low pressure associated with the remnants of former tropical storm Fay, is located several hundred miles southeast of Bermuda. Despite ongoing thunderstorm activity, dry air and strong upper-level winds are expected to prevent significant redevelopment while it moves northwestward to the east of Bermuda. Any formation chances should end by Sunday due to very strong upper-level winds. Formation chance through 48 hours, low, 10%. Formation chance through 7 days, low, 10%. Your weather synopsis for South Central Texas. A large storm system has brought abundant tropical moisture into Texas and will bring a threat of heavy rainfall and flash flooding Thursday through Friday. Slightly milder weather and several rounds of thunderstorms have already moved into the Edwards Plateau, Western Hill Country, and adjacent areas of the Rio Grande Plains. The extra clouds and rain will result in Thursday's high temperatures struggling to reach 90 degrees. Meanwhile, the Interstate 35 corridor and coastal prairies will continue to experience fewer rounds of rain and one more hot day with highs in the low to mid-90s. A cold front moves slowly through the area tonight and brings the highest threat for heavy rain and flash flooding.
Overrunning rains are expected to continue the flooding threat through late Friday afternoon. Behind the front, the region should expect several days of milder temperatures with highs mainly in the 70s and 80s. Some overrunning light rains may continue over the weekend, but should not lead to additional flooding. A drier pattern is in store for next week as a persistent north breeze continues for much of the week. Flood watch in effect through Friday evening. What flooding caused by excessive rainfall continues to be possible. Where, DeWitt, Fayette, Carnes, Lavaca, and Lee. When, through Friday evening. Impacts, there is a potential for life-threatening flooding somewhere in the watch area. Excessive runoff may result in flooding of rivers, creeks, streams, and other low-lying and flood-prone locations. Creeks and streams may rise out of their banks. Flooding may occur in poor drainage and urban areas. Low water crossings may be flooded. Extensive street flooding and flooding of creeks and rivers are possible. Additional details, additional rainfall totals of 1 to 4 inches with isolated amounts of 6 inches possible. Some locations that may experience flooding include Coyero, Yoakum, Giddings, Log Range, Kennedy, Carn City, Schulenburg, Harlottsville, Yorktown, Shiner, Flatonia, Lexington, Moulton, Rumney, Fall City, Nordheim, Fayetteville, Dime Box, and Round Top. http://www.weather.gov/safety/. Flood you should monitor later forecasts and be alert for possible flood warnings. Those living in areas prone to flooding should be prepared to take action should flooding develop. Flood watch remains in effect through Friday evening. What? Flooding caused by excessive rainfall possible. Where? A portion of South Central Texas, including the following counties, Atascosa, Bandera, Bastrop, Bear, Blanco, Burnett, Caldwell, Comal, Dimmitt, Frio, Gillespie, Gonzales, Guadalupe, Hayes, Kendall, Kerr, Leno, Medina, Travis, Uvalde, Williamson, Wilson, and Zavala. When, through Friday evening. Impacts, there is a potential for life-threatening flooding somewhere in the watch area. Excessive runoff may result in flooding of rivers, creeks, streams, and other low-lying and flood-prone locations. Creeks and streams may rise out of their banks. Flooding may occur in poor drainage and urban areas. Low water crossings may be flooded. Extensive street flooding and flooding of creeks and rivers are possible. Additional details, additional rainfall totals of 1 to 4 inches with isolated amounts of 6 inches possible. Some locations that may experience flooding include San Antonio, Austin, Round Rock, New Braunfels, Cedar Park, Georgetown, San Marcos, Pflugerville, Medina, Schertz, Kyle, Seguin, Sabalo, Kerrville, Converse, Universal City, Taylor, Uvalde, Live Oak, and Buda. http://www.weather.gov/safety/. 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Those living in areas prone to flooding should be prepared to take action should flooding develop. Your local forecast. Flood watch in effect through Friday evening. Tonight, showers and thunderstorms. Locally heavy rainfall possible. Near steady temperature in the mid-70s. Southeast winds around 5 miles per hour. Chance of rain near 100%. Friday, showers and thunderstorms. Highs in the lower 80s. East winds around 5 miles per hour. Chance of rain near 100%. Friday night, showers and thunderstorms. Lows in the upper 60s. North winds 5 to 10 miles per hour. Chance of rain 90%. Saturday, cloudy with showers and thunderstorms likely. Highs in the upper 70s. North winds 5 to 10 miles per hour with gusts up to 20 miles per hour. Chance of rain 70%. Saturday night, cloudy. A chance of showers and thunderstorms in the evening, then showers and thunderstorms likely after.

after midnight. Lows in the upper 60s. North winds 5 to 10 miles per hour with gusts up to 20 miles per hour. Chance of rain 70%. Sunday, cloudy. Showers likely with a slight chance of thunderstorms in the morning, then a chance of showers and thunderstorms in the afternoon. Highs around 80. Chance of rain 70%. Sunday night, mostly cloudy in the evening, then becoming partly cloudy. Lows in the upper 60s. Monday, mostly cloudy in the morning, then becoming partly cloudy. Highs in the lower 80s. Monday night and Tuesday, mostly clear. Lows in the mid 60s. Highs in the lower 80s. Tuesday night, clear. Lows in the lower 60s. Wednesday through Thursday, mostly clear. Highs in the mid 80s. Lows in the lower 60s. The Austin Bergstrom Climate Summary for this evening, as of 5 p.m., October 1st, 2026. Today's high temperature of 87 degrees occurred at 11:08 a.m. The normal high is 87. The record high is 98 degrees, which was set in 2005. Today's low temperature of 73 degrees occurred at 2:05 p.m. The normal low is 63. The record low is 45 degrees, which was set in 1972. 1.10 inches of precipitation fell today. Sunset tonight is at 7:16 p.m. Sunrise tomorrow is at 7:25 a.m. The Austin Camp Mabry Climate Summary for this evening, as of 5 p.m., October 1st, 2026. Today's high temperature of 82 degrees occurred at 10:21 a.m. The normal high is 87. The record high is 99 degrees, which was set in 2019. Today's low temperature of 73 degrees occurred at 2:22 p.m. The normal low is 66. The record low is 42 degrees, which was set in 1924. 1.14 inches of precipitation fell today. Sunset tonight is at 7:16 p.m. Sunrise tomorrow is at 7:25 a.m. You're listening to NOAA Weather Radio, station WXK27, in Austin, Texas, broadcasting on a frequency of 162.4 MHz, originating from the Austin-San Antonio National Weather Service Forecast Office. The current time is 7:58 p.m. Central Daylight Time. 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At 7 p.m. at Austin Bergstrom International, light rain was falling. The temperature was 74, the dew point 72, the relative humidity was 93%, the wind southeast at 6 miles an hour, and the pressure was 29.82 inches and rising. At Camp Mabry, light rain was falling. The temperature was 73, the dew point 73, the relative humidity was 100%, the wind east at 3 miles an hour, and the pressure was 29.83 inches and rising. Pflugerville light rain and fog were reported 73. Taylor fog was reported 73. Lago Vista fog was reported 71. Georgetown cloudy 73. San Marcos light rain was falling 73. Burnett mostly cloudy 72. Junction clear 83. San Antonio cloudy 74. Corpus Christi cloudy 86. Houston cloudy 86. Once again at Austin Bergstrom it was 74, and at Camp Mabry it was 73. Elsewhere across the state, College Station rain and fog were reported 74. Amarillo partly cloudy 65. Abilene clear 84. Dallas-Fort Worth mostly cloudy 74. Your weather synopsis for South Central Texas. A large storm system has brought abundant tropical moisture into Texas and will bring a threat of heavy rainfall and flash flooding Thursday through Friday. Slightly milder weather and several rounds of thunderstorms have already moved into the Edwards Plateau, Western Hill Country, and adjacent areas of the Rio Grande Plains. The extra clouds and rain will result in Thursday's high temperatures struggling to reach 90 degrees. Meanwhile,
the Interstate 35 corridor.

and coastal prairies will continue to experience fewer rounds of rain and one more hot day with highs in the low to mid-90s. A cold front moves slowly through the area tonight and brings the highest threat for heavy rain and flash flooding. Overrunning rains are expected to continue the flooding threat through late Friday afternoon. Behind the front, the region should expect several days of milder temperatures with highs mainly in the 70s and 80s. Some overrunning light rains may continue over the weekend, but should not lead to additional flooding. A drier pattern is in store for next week as a persistent north breeze continues for much of the week. Your local forecast. Flood watch in effect through Friday evening. Tonight, showers and thunderstorms. Locally heavy rainfall possible. Near steady temperature in the mid-70s. Southeast winds around 5 miles per hour. Chance of rain near 100%. Friday, showers and thunderstorms. Highs in the lower 80s. East winds around 5 miles per hour. Chance of rain near 100%. Friday night, showers and thunderstorms. Lows in the upper 60s. North winds 5 to 10 miles per hour. Chance of rain 90%. Saturday, cloudy with showers and thunderstorms likely. Highs in the upper 70s. North winds 5 to 10 miles per hour with gusts up to 20 miles per hour. Chance of rain 70%. Saturday night, cloudy. A chance of showers and thunderstorms in the evening, then showers and thunderstorms likely after midnight. Lows in the upper 60s. North winds 5 to 10 miles per hour with gusts up to 20 miles per hour. Chance of rain 70%. Sunday, cloudy. Showers likely with a slight chance of thunderstorms in the morning, then a chance of showers and thunderstorms in the afternoon. Highs around 80. Chance of rain 70%. Sunday night, mostly cloudy in the evening, then becoming partly cloudy. Lows in the upper 60s. Monday, mostly cloudy in the morning, then becoming partly cloudy. Highs in the lower 80s. Monday night and Tuesday, mostly clear. Lows in the mid-60s. Highs in the lower 80s. Tuesday night, clear. Lows in the lower 60s. Wednesday through Thursday, mostly clear. Highs in the mid-80s. Lows in the lower 60s. The Austin Bergstrom Climate Summary for this evening, as of 5 p.m., October 1, 2026. Today's high temperature of 87 degrees occurred at 11:08 a.m. The normal high is 87. The record high is 98 degrees, which was set in 2005. Today's low temperature of 73 degrees occurred at 2:05 p.m. The normal low is 63. The record low is 45 degrees, which was set in 1972. 1.10 inches of precipitation fell today. Sunset tonight is at 7:16 p.m. Sunrise tomorrow is at 7:25 a.m. The Austin Camp Mabry Climate Summary for this evening, as of 5 p.m., October 1, 2026. Today's high temperature of 82 degrees occurred at 10:21 a.m. The normal high is 87. The record high is 99 degrees, which was set in 2019. Today's low temperature of 73 degrees occurred at 2:22 p.m. The normal low is 66. The record low is 42 degrees, which was set in 1924. 1.14 inches of precipitation fell today. Sunset tonight is at 7:16 p.m. Sunrise tomorrow is at 7:25 a.m. You're listening to NOAA Weather Radio, station WXK27. 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The current time is 8:04 p.m. Central Daylight Time. Flood watch in effect through Friday evening. What? Flooding caused by excessive rainfall continues to be possible. Where? DeWitt, Fayette, Carnes, Lavaca, and Lee.
when, through Friday evening. Impacts. There is a potential for life-threatening flooding somewhere in the watch area. Excessive runoff may result in flooding of rivers, creeks, streams, and other low-lying and flood-prone locations. Creeks and streams may rise out of their banks. Flooding may occur in poor drainage and urban areas. Low water crossings may be flooded. Extensive street flooding and flooding of creeks and rivers are possible. Additional details. Additional rainfall totals of 1 to 4 inches with isolated amounts of 6 inches possible. Some locations that may experience flooding include Coiro, Yoakum, Giddings, Log Range, Kennedy, Carn City, Schulenburg, Hallettsville, Yorktown, Shiner, Flatonia, Lexington, Moulton, Romney, Fall City, Nordheim, Fayetteville, Dime Bucks, and Round Top. http://www.weather.gov/safety/. Flood. You should monitor later forecasts and be alert for possible flood warnings. Those living in areas prone to flooding should be prepared to take action should flooding develop. Flood watch remains in effect through Friday evening. What? Flooding caused by excessive rainfall possible. Where? A portion of South Central Texas, including the following counties: Atascosa, Bandera, Bastrop, Bear, Blanco, Burnett, Caldwell, Comal, Dimmitt, Frio, Gillespie, Gonzales, Guadalupe, Hayes, Kendall, Kerr, Leno, Medina, Travis, Uvalde, Williamson, Wilson, and Zavala. When? Through Friday evening. Impacts. There is a potential for life-threatening flooding somewhere in the watch area. Excessive runoff may result in flooding of rivers, creeks, streams, and other low-lying and flood-prone locations. Creeks and streams may rise out of their banks. Flooding may occur in poor drainage and urban areas. Low water crossings may be flooded. Extensive street flooding and flooding of creeks and rivers are possible. Additional details. Additional rainfall totals of 1 to 4 inches with isolated amounts of 6 inches possible. Some locations that may experience flooding include San Antonio, Austin, Round Rock, New Braunfels, Cedar Park, Georgetown, San Marcos, Pflugerville, Medina, Schertz, Kyle, Seguin, Sabalo, Kerrville, Converse, Universal City, Taylor, Uvalde, Live Oak, and Buda. http://www.weather.gov/safety/. Flood. You should monitor later forecasts and be alert for possible flood warnings. Those living in areas prone to flooding should be prepared to take action should flooding develop. Your weather synopsis for South Central Texas. A large storm system has brought abundant tropical moisture into Texas and will bring a threat of heavy rainfall and flash flooding Thursday through Friday. Slightly milder weather and several rounds of thunderstorms have already moved into the Edwards Plateau, Western Hill Country, and adjacent areas of the Rio Grande Plains. The extra clouds and rain will result in Thursday's high temperatures struggling to reach 90 degrees. Meanwhile, the Interstate 35 corridor and coastal prairies will continue to experience fewer rounds of rain and one more hot day with highs in the low to mid-90s. A cold front moves slowly through the area tonight and brings the highest threat for heavy rain and flash flooding. Overrunning rains are expected to continue the flooding threat through late Friday afternoon. Behind the front, the region should expect several days of milder temperatures with highs mainly in the 70s and 80s. Some overrunning light rains may continue over the weekend, but should not lead to additional flooding. A drier pattern is in store for next week as a persistent north breeze continues for much of the week. Your local forecast. Flood watch in effect through Friday evening. Tonight, showers and thunderstorms. Locally heavy rainfall possible. Near steady temperature in the mid-70s. Southeast winds around 5 miles per hour. Chance of rain near 100%. Friday, showers and thunderstorms. Highs in the lower 80s. East winds around 5 miles per hour. Chance of rain near 100%.
Friday night, showers and thunderstorms.

lows in the upper 60s. North winds 5 to 10 miles per hour. Chance of rain 90%. Saturday, cloudy with showers and thunderstorms likely. Highs in the upper 70s. North winds 5 to 10 miles per hour with gusts up to 20 miles per hour. Chance of rain 70%. Saturday night, cloudy. A chance of showers and thunderstorms in the evening, then showers and thunderstorms likely after midnight. Lows in the upper 60s. North winds 5 to 10 miles per hour with gusts up to 20 miles per hour. Chance of rain 70%. Sunday, cloudy. Showers likely with a slight chance of thunderstorms in the morning, then a chance of showers and thunderstorms in the afternoon. Highs around 80. Chance of rain 70%. Sunday night, mostly cloudy in the evening, then becoming partly cloudy. Lows in the upper 60s. Monday, mostly cloudy in the morning, then becoming partly cloudy. Highs in the lower 80s. Monday night and Tuesday, mostly clear. Lows in the mid 60s. Highs in the lower 80s. Tuesday night, clear. Lows in the lower 60s. Wednesday through Thursday, mostly clear. Highs in the mid 80s. Lows in the lower 60s. The Austin Bergstrom Climate Summary for this evening, as of 5 p.m., October 1, 2026. Today's high temperature of 87 degrees occurred at 11:08 a.m. The normal high is 87. The record high is 98 degrees, which was set in 2005. Today's low temperature of 73 degrees occurred at 2:05 p.m. The normal low is 63. The record low is 45 degrees, which was set in 1972. 1.10 inches of precipitation fell today. Sunset tonight is at 7:16 p.m. Sunrise tomorrow is at 7:25 a.m. The Austin Camp Mabry Climate Summary for this evening, as of 5 p.m., October 1, 2026. Today's high temperature of 82 degrees occurred at 10:21 a.m. The normal high is 87. The record high is 99 degrees, which was set in 2019. Today's low temperature of 73 degrees occurred at 2:22 p.m. The normal low is 66. The record low is 42 degrees, which was set in 1924. 1.14 inches of precipitation fell today. Sunset tonight is at 7:16 p.m. Sunrise tomorrow is at 7:25 a.m. The coastal waters forecast from Baffin Bay to Port Aransas out 20 nautical miles. Small craft should exercise caution. This afternoon, southeast winds 15 to 20 knots with gusts up to 25 knots. Seas 4 to 5 feet, occasionally to 6 feet. Wave detail, southeast 5 feet at 6 seconds. A slight chance of showers and thunderstorms late. Tonight, southeast winds 15 to 20 knots, diminishing to 10 to 15 knots after midnight. Seas 4 to 5 feet, occasionally to 6 feet. Wave detail, southeast 5 feet at 7 seconds. A chance of showers with a slight chance of thunderstorms. Friday, southeast winds 5 to 10 knots, becoming east in the afternoon. Seas 3 to 4 feet, occasionally to 5 feet. Wave detail, southeast 4 feet at 7 seconds. A chance of showers with a slight chance of thunderstorms. Friday night, east winds 5 to 10 knots. Seas 3 to 4 feet, occasionally to 5 feet. Wave detail, southeast 4 feet at 7 seconds. A chance of thunderstorms. A chance of showers in the evening, then showers after midnight. Saturday, northeast winds 10 to 15 knots. Seas 3 to 4 feet, occasionally to 5 feet. Wave detail, east 4 feet at 7 seconds. Showers with a chance of thunderstorms. Saturday night, northeast winds 10 to 15 knots. Seas 3 to 4 feet, occasionally to 5 feet. Wave detail, east 4 feet at 8 seconds.
showers with a chance of thunderstorms. Sunday, northeast winds 15 to 20 knots. Seas 4 to 5 feet, occasionally to 6 feet. Showers with thunderstorms likely. Sunday night, northeast winds 15 to 20 knots, increasing to 20 to 25 knots after midnight. Seas 4 to 6 feet, occasionally to 8 feet. Showers with thunderstorms likely. Monday, northeast winds 20 to 25 knots, diminishing to 15 to 20 knots in the afternoon. Seas 5 to 7 feet, occasionally to 9 feet. Showers likely with a chance of thunderstorms. Monday night, northeast winds 15 to 20 knots. Seas 4 to 5 feet, occasionally to 6 feet. A chance of showers. Winds and seas higher and near thunderstorms. 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A weekly test of the NOAA Weather Radio Tone Alert is conducted each Wednesday between 10 a.m. and noon, unless severe weather is in the area, in which case the weekly test will be postponed until the next good weather day. 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The current time is 8:17 p.m. Central Daylight Time. The Austin, NOAA Weather Radio Roundup, at 8 p.m. at Austin Bergstrom International, light rain was falling. The temperature was 74, the dew point 73, the relative humidity was 97%, the wind calm and the pressure was 29.85 inches and rising. At Camp Mabry, light rain was falling. The temperature was 73, the dew point 73, the relative humidity was 100%, the wind southeast at 3 miles an hour, and the pressure was 29.86 inches and rising. Pflugerville light rain was falling 74. Taylor mostly cloudy 73. Lago Vista drizzle was falling 71. Georgetown cloudy 73. San Marcos light rain was falling 73. Burnett partly cloudy 71. Junction clear 78. San Antonio rain was falling 74. Corpus Christi thunder was reported 78. Houston cloudy 85. Once again at Austin Bergstrom it was 74, and at Camp Mabry it was 73. Elsewhere across the state, College Station light rain was falling 74. Amarillo mostly cloudy 63. Abilene clear 81. Dallas-Fort Worth mostly cloudy 74. The Tropical Weather Outlook. For the North Atlantic, Caribbean Sea and the Gulf of America, subtropical Central Atlantic remnants of Fay, an area of low pressure associated with the remnants of former tropical storm Fay, is located several hundred miles southeast of Bermuda. Despite ongoing thunderstorm activity, drier and strong upper-level winds are expected to prevent significant redevelopment while it moves northwestward to the east of Bermuda. Any formation chances should end by Sunday due to very strong upper-level winds. Formation chance through 48 hours, low, 10%. Formation chance through 7 days, low, 10%. Your weather synopsis for South Central Texas. A large storm system has brought abundant tropical moisture into Texas and will bring a threat of heavy rainfall and flash flooding Thursday through Friday. Slightly milder weather and several rounds of thunderstorms have already moved into the Edwards Plateau, Western Hill Country, and adjacent areas of the Rio Grande Plains. The extra clouds and rain will result in Thursday's high temperatures struggling to reach 90 degrees. Meanwhile, the Interstate 35 corridor and coastal prairies will continue to experience few

chance of rain and one more hot day with highs in the low to mid-90s. A cold front moves slowly through the area tonight and brings the highest threat for heavy rain and flash flooding. Overrunning rains are expected to continue the flooding threat through late Friday afternoon. Behind the front, the region should expect several days of milder temperatures with highs mainly in the 70s and 80s. Some overrunning light rains may continue over the weekend, but should not lead to additional flooding. A drier pattern is in store for next week as a persistent north breeze continues for much of the week. Flood watch in effect through Friday evening. What? Flooding caused by excessive rainfall continues to be possible. Where? DeWitt, Fayette, Carnes, Lavaca, and Lee. When? Through Friday evening. Impacts. There is a potential for life-threatening flooding somewhere in the watch area. Excessive runoff may result in flooding of rivers, creeks, streams, and other low-lying and flood-prone locations. Creeks and streams may rise out of their banks. Flooding may occur in poor drainage and urban areas. Low water crossings may be flooded. Extensive street flooding and flooding of creeks and rivers are possible. Additional details. Additional rainfall totals of 1 to 4 inches with isolated amounts of 6 inches possible. Some locations that may experience flooding include Coero, Yoakum, Giddings, Log Range, Kennedy, Carn City, Schulenburg, Hallettsville, Yorktown, Shiner, Flatonia, Lexington, Moulton, Rumney, Fall City, Nordheim, Fayetteville, Dime Box, and Round Top. http://www.weather.gov/safety/. Flood you should monitor later forecasts and be alert for possible flood warnings. Those living in areas prone to flooding should be prepared to take action should flooding develop. Flood watch remains in effect through Friday evening. What? Flooding caused by excessive rainfall possible. Where? A portion of South Central Texas, including the following counties: Atascosa, Bandera, Bastrop, Bear, Blanco, Burnett, Caldwell, Comal, Dimmitt, Frio, Gillespie, Gonzales, Guadalupe, Hayes, Kendall, Kerr, Leno, Medina, Travis, Uvalde, Williamson, Wilson, and Zavala. When? Through Friday evening. Impacts. There is a potential for life-threatening flooding somewhere in the watch area. Excessive runoff may result in flooding of rivers, creeks, streams, and other low-lying and flood-prone locations. Creeks and streams may rise out of their banks. Flooding may occur in poor drainage and urban areas. Low water crossings may be flooded. Extensive street flooding and flooding of creeks and rivers are possible. Additional details. Additional rainfall totals of 1 to 4 inches with isolated amounts of 6 inches possible. Some locations that may experience flooding include San Antonio, Austin, Round Rock, New Braunfels, Cedar Park, Georgetown, San Marcos, Pflugerville, Medina, Schertz, Kyle, Seguin, Savolo, Kerrville, Converse, Universal City, Taylor, Uvalde, Live Oak, and Buda. http://www.weather.gov/safety/. Flood you should monitor later forecasts and be alert for possible flood warnings. Those living in areas prone to flooding should be prepared to take action should flooding develop. Your local forecast. Flood watch in effect through Friday evening. Tonight, showers and thunderstorms. Locally heavy rainfall possible. Near steady temperature in the mid-70s. Southeast winds around 5 miles per hour. Chance of rain near 100%. Friday, showers and thunderstorms. Highs in the lower 80s. East winds around 5 miles per hour. Chance of rain near 100%. Friday night, showers and thunderstorms. Lows in the upper 60s. North winds 5 to 10 miles per hour. Chance of rain 90%. Saturday, cloudy with showers and thunderstorms likely. Highs in the upper 70s. North winds 5 to 10 miles per hour with gusts up to 20 miles per hour.

Chance of rain 70%. Saturday night, cloudy. A chance of showers and thunderstorms in the evening, then showers and thunderstorms likely after midnight. Lows in the upper 60s. North winds 5 to 10 miles per hour with gusts up to 20 miles per hour. Chance of rain 70%. Sunday, cloudy. Showers likely with a slight chance of thunderstorms in the morning, then a chance of showers and thunderstorms in the afternoon. Highs around 80. Chance of rain 70%. Sunday night, mostly cloudy in the evening, then becoming partly cloudy. Lows in the upper 60s. Monday, mostly cloudy in the morning, then becoming partly cloudy. Highs in the lower 80s. Monday night and Tuesday, mostly clear. Lows in the mid 60s. Highs in the lower 80s. Tuesday night, clear. Lows in the lower 60s. Wednesday through Thursday, mostly clear. Highs in the mid 80s. Lows in the low 60s. The Austin Bergstrom Climate Summary for this evening, as of 5 p.m., October 1, 2026. Today's high temperature of 87 degrees occurred at 11:08 a.m. The normal high is 87. The record high is 98 degrees, which was set in 2005. Today's low temperature of 73 degrees occurred at 2:05 p.m. The normal low is 63. The record low is 45 degrees, which was set in 1972. 1.10 inches of precipitation fell today. Sunset tonight is at 7:16 p.m. Sunrise tomorrow is at 7:25 a.m. The Austin Camp Mabry Climate Summary for this evening, as of 5 p.m., October 1, 2026. Today's high temperature of 82 degrees occurred at 10:21 a.m. The normal high is 87. The record high is 99 degrees, which was set in 2019. Today's low temperature of 73 degrees occurred at 2:22 p.m. The normal low is 66. The record low is 42 degrees, which was set in 1924. 1.14 inches of precipitation fell today. Sunset tonight is at 7:16 p.m. Sunrise tomorrow is at 7:25 a.m. You're listening to NOAA Weather Radio, station WXK27, in Austin, Texas, broadcasting on a frequency of 162.4 megahertz, originating from the Austin-San Antonio National Weather Service Forecast Office. The current time is 8:28 p.m. Central Daylight Time. The Austin NOAA Weather Radio Roundup, at 8 p.m. at Austin Bergstrom International, light rain was falling. The temperature was 74, the dew point 73, the relative humidity was 97%, the wind calm and the pressure was 29.85 inches and rising. At Camp Mabry, light rain was falling. The temperature was 73, the dew point 73, the relative humidity was 100%, the wind southeast at 3 miles an hour, and the pressure was 29.86 inches and rising. Pflugerville light rain was falling 74. Taylor mostly cloudy 73. Lago Vista drizzle was falling 71. Georgetown cloudy 73. San Marcos light rain was falling 73. Burnett partly cloudy 71. Junction clear 78. San Antonio rain was falling 74. Corpus Christi thunder was reported 78. Houston cloudy 85. Once again at Austin Bergstrom it was 74, and at Camp Mabry it was 73. Elsewhere across the state, College Station light rain was falling 74. Amarillo mostly cloudy 63. Abilene clear 81. Dallas-Fort Worth mostly cloudy 74. Your weather synopsis for South Central Texas. A large storm system has brought abundant tropical moisture into Texas and will bring a threat of heavy rainfall and flash flooding Thursday through Friday. Slightly milder weather and several rounds of thunderstorms have already moved into the Edwards Plateau, Western Hill Country, and adjacent areas of the Rio Grande Plains.

North breeze continues for much of the week. Your local forecast. Flood watch in effect through Friday evening. Tonight, showers and thunderstorms. Locally heavy rainfall possible. Near steady temperature in the mid-70s. Southeast winds around 5 miles per hour. Chance of rain near 100%. Friday, showers and thunderstorms. Highs in the lower 80s. East winds around 5 miles per hour. Chance of rain near 100%. Friday night, showers and thunderstorms. Lows in the upper 60s. North winds 5 to 10 miles per hour. Chance of rain 90%. Saturday, cloudy with showers and thunderstorms likely. Highs in the upper 70s. North winds 5 to 10 miles per hour with gusts up to 20 miles per hour. Chance of rain 70%. Saturday night, cloudy. A chance of showers and thunderstorms in the evening, then showers and thunderstorms likely after midnight. Lows in the upper 60s. North winds 5 to 10 miles per hour with gusts up to 20 miles per hour. Chance of rain 70%. Sunday, cloudy. Showers likely with a slight chance of thunderstorms in the morning, then a chance of showers and thunderstorms in the afternoon. Highs around 80. Chance of rain 70%. Sunday night, mostly cloudy in the evening, then becoming partly cloudy. Lows in the upper 60s. Monday, mostly cloudy in the morning, then becoming partly cloudy. Highs in the lower 80s. Monday night and Tuesday, mostly clear. Lows in the mid 60s. Highs in the lower 80s. Tuesday night, clear. Lows in the lower 60s. Wednesday through Thursday, mostly clear. Highs in the mid 80s. Lows in the low night, clear. Lows in the lower 60s. Wednesday through Thursday, mostly clear. Highs in the mid 80s. Lows in the lower 60s. The Austin Bergstrom climate summary for this evening, as of 5 p.m., October 1st, 2026. Today's high temperature of 87 degrees occurred at 11:08 a.m. The normal high is 87. The record high is 98 degrees, which was set in 2005. Today's low temperature of 73 degrees occurred at 2:05 p.m. The normal low is 63. The record low is 45 degrees, which was set in 1972. 1.10 inches of precipitation fell today. Sunset tonight is at 7:16 p.m. Sunrise tomorrow is at 7:25 a.m. The Austin Camp Mabry Climate Summary for this evening, as of 5 p.m., October 1, 2026. Today's high temperature of 82 degrees occurred at 10:21 a.m. The normal high is 87. The record high is 99 degrees, which was set in 2019. Today's low temperature of 73 degrees occurred at 2:22 p.m. The normal low is 66. The record low is 42 degrees, which was set in 1924. 1.14 inches of precipitation fell today. Sunset tonight is at 7:16 p.m. Sunrise tomorrow is at 7:25 a.m. You're listening to NOAA Weather Radio, station WXK27. In Austin, Texas, broadcasting on a frequency of 162.4 megahertz, originating from the Austin-San Antonio National Weather Service Forecast Office. Flood watch in effect through Friday evening. What? Flooding caused by excessive rainfall continues to be possible. Where? DeWitt, Fayette, Carnes, Lavaca, and Lee. When? Through Friday evening. Impacts. There is a potential for life-threatening flooding somewhere in the watch area. Excessive runoff may result in flooding of rivers, creeks, streams, and other low-lying and flood-prone locations. Creeks and streams may rise out of their banks. Flooding may occur in poor drainage and urban areas. Low-water crossings may be flooded. Extensive street flooding and flooding of creeks and rivers are possible. Additional details.

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Some locations that may experience flooding include Coero, Yoakum, Giddings, Log Range, Kennedy, Carn City, Schulenburg, Hallettsville, Yorktown, Shiner, Flatonia, Lexington, Moulton, Rumney, Fall City, Nordheim, Fayetteville, Dime Box, and Round Top. http://www.weather.gov/safety/flood. You should monitor later forecasts and be alert for possible flood warnings. Those living in areas prone to flooding should be prepared to take action should flooding develop. Flood watch remains in effect through Friday evening. What? Flooding caused by excessive rainfall possible. Where? A portion of South Central Texas, including the following counties: Atascosa, Bandera, Bastrop, Mayer, Blanco, Burnett, Caldwell, Comal, Dimmitt, Frio, Gillespie, Gonzales, Guadalupe, Hayes, Kendall, Kerr, Leno, Medina, Travis, Uvalde, Williamson, Wilson, and Zavala. When? Through Friday evening. Impacts. There is a potential for life-threatening flooding somewhere in the watch area. Excessive runoff may result in flooding of rivers, creeks, streams, and other low-lying and flood-prone locations. Creeks and streams may rise out of their banks. Flooding may occur in poor drainage and urban areas. Low water crossings may be flooded. Extensive street flooding and flooding of creeks and rivers are possible. Additional details. Additional rainfall totals of 1 to 4 inches with isolated amounts of 6 inches possible. Some locations that may experience flooding include San Antonio, Austin, Round Rock, New Braun Falls, Cedar Park, Georgetown, San Marcos, Pflugerville, Medina, Schertz, Kyle, Seguin, Sabalo, Kerrville, Converse, Universal City, Taylor, Uvalde, Live Oak, and Buda. http://www.weather.gov/safety/flood. You should monitor later forecasts and be alert for possible flood warnings. Those living in areas prone to flooding should be prepared to take action should flooding develop. The current time is 8:38 p.m. Central Daylight Time. The Austin NOAA Weather Radio Roundup. At 8 p.m. at Austin Bergstrom International, light rain was falling. The temperature was 74, the dew point 73, the relative humidity was 97%, the wind calm, and the pressure was 29.85 inches and rising. At Camp Mabry, light rain was falling. The temperature was 73, the dew point 73, the relative humidity was 100%, the wind southeast at 3 miles an hour, and the pressure was 29.86 inches and rising. Pflugerville, light rain was falling 74. Taylor, mostly cloudy 73. Lago Vista, drizzle was falling 71. Georgetown, cloudy 73. San Marcos, light rain was falling 73. Burnett, partly cloudy 71. Junction, clear 78. San Antonio, rain was falling 74. Corpus Christi, thunder was reported 78. Houston, cloudy 85. Once again at Austin Bergstrom, it was 74, and at Camp Mabry, it was 73. Elsewhere across the state, College Station, light rain was falling 74. Amarillo, mostly cloudy 63. Abilene, clear 81. Dallas, Fort Worth, mostly cloudy 74. Your weather synopsis for South Central Texas. A large storm system has brought abundant tropical moisture into Texas and will bring a threat of heavy rainfall and flash flooding Thursday through Friday. Slightly milder weather and several rounds of thunderstorms have already moved into the Edwards Plateau, Western Hill Country, and adjacent areas of the Rio Grande Plains. The extra clouds and rain will result in Thursday's high temperatures struggling to reach 90 degrees. Meanwhile, the Interstate 35 corridor and coastal prairies will continue to experience fewer rounds of rain and one more hot day with highs in the low to mid-90s. A cold front moves slowly through the area tonight and brings the highest threat for heavy rain and flash flooding.
overrunning rains are expected to continue the flooding threat through late Friday afternoon. Behind the front, the region should expect several days of milder temperatures with highs mainly in the 70s and 80s. Some overrunning light rains may continue over the weekend, but should not lead to additional flooding. A drier pattern is in store for next week as a persistent north breeze continues for much of the week. Your local forecast. Flood watch in effect through Friday evening. Tonight, showers and thunderstorms. Locally heavy rainfall possible. Near steady temperature in the mid-70s. Southeast winds around 5 miles per hour. Chance of rain near 100%. Friday, showers and thunderstorms. Highs in the lower 80s. East winds around 5 miles per hour. Chance of rain near 100%. Friday night, showers and thunderstorms. Lows in the upper 60s. North winds 5 to 10 miles per hour. Chance of rain 90%. Saturday, cloudy with showers and thunderstorms likely. Highs in the upper 70s. North winds 5 to 10 miles per hour with gusts up to 20 miles per hour. Chance of rain 70%. Saturday night, cloudy. A chance of showers and thunderstorms in the evening, then showers and thunderstorms likely after midnight. Lows in the upper 60s. North winds 5 to 10 miles per hour with gusts up to 20 miles per hour. Chance of rain 70%. Sunday, cloudy. Showers likely with a slight chance of thunderstorms in the morning, then a chance of showers and thunderstorms in the afternoon. Highs around 80. Chance of rain 70%. Sunday night, mostly cloudy in the evening, then becoming partly cloudy. Lows in the upper 60s. Monday, mostly cloudy in the morning, then becoming partly cloudy. Highs in the lower 80s. Monday night and Tuesday, mostly clear. Lows in the mid 60s. Highs in the lower 80s. Tuesday night, clear. Lows in the lower 60s. Wednesday through Thursday, mostly clear. Highs in the mid 80s. Lows in the lower 60s. The coastal waters forecast from Baffin Bay to Port Aransas out 20 nautical miles. Small craft should exercise caution. This afternoon, southeast winds 15 to 20 knots with gusts up to 25 knots. Seas 4 to 5 feet, occasionally to 6 feet. Wave detail, southeast 5 feet at 6 seconds. A slight chance of showers and thunderstorms late. Tonight, southeast winds 15 to 20 knots, diminishing to 10 to 15 knots after midnight. Seas 4 to 5 feet, occasionally to 6 feet. Wave detail, southeast 5 feet at 7 seconds. A chance of showers with a slight chance of thunderstorms. Friday, southeast winds 5 to 10 knots, becoming east in the afternoon. Seas 3 to 4 feet, occasionally to 5 feet. Wave detail, southeast 4 feet at 7 seconds. A chance of showers with a slight chance of thunderstorms. Friday night, east winds 5 to 10 knots. Seas 3 to 4 feet, occasionally to 5 feet. Wave detail, southeast 4 feet at 7 seconds. A chance of thunderstorms. A chance of showers in the evening, then showers after midnight. Saturday, northeast winds 10 to 15 knots. Seas 3 to 4 feet, occasionally to 5 feet. Wave detail, east 4 feet at 7 seconds. Showers with a chance of thunderstorms. Saturday night, northeast winds 10 to 15 knots. Seas 3 to 4 feet, occasionally to 5 feet. Wave detail, east 4 feet at 8 seconds. Showers with a chance of thunderstorms. Sunday, northeast winds 15 to 20 knots. Seas 4 to 5 feet, occasionally to 6 feet. Showers with thunderstorms likely. Sunday night, northeast winds 15 to 20 knots, increasing to 20 to 25 knots after midnight. Seas 4 to 6 feet, occasionally to 8 feet. Shower.

Monday, northeast winds 20 to 25 knots, diminishing to 15 to 20 knots in the afternoon. Seas 5 to 7 feet, occasionally to 9 feet. Showers likely with a chance of thunderstorms. Monday night, northeast winds 15 to 20 knots. Seas 4 to 5 feet, occasionally to 6 feet. A chance of showers. Winds and seas higher and near thunderstorms. The Austin Bergstrom Climate Summary for this evening, as of 5 p.m., October 1st, 2026. Today's high temperature of 87 degrees occurred at 11:08 a.m. The normal high is 87. The record high is 98 degrees, which was set in 2005. Today's low temperature of 73 degrees occurred at 2:05 p.m. The normal low is 63. The record low is 45 degrees, which was set in 1972. 1.10 inches of precipitation fell today. Sunset tonight is at 7:16 p.m. Sunrise tomorrow is at 7:25 a.m. The Austin Camp Mabry Climate Summary for this evening, as of 5 p.m., October 1st, 2026. Today's high temperature of 82 degrees occurred at 10:21 a.m. The normal high is 87. The record high is 99 degrees, which was set in 2019. Today's low temperature of 73 degrees occurred at 2:22 p.m. The normal low is 66. The record low is 42 degrees, which was set in 1924. 1.14 inches of precipitation fell today. Sunset tonight is at 7:16 p.m. Sunrise tomorrow is at 7:25 a.m. You're listening to NOAA Weather Radio, station WXK27, in Austin, Texas, broadcasting on a frequency of 162.4 megahertz, originating from the Austin-San Antonio National Weather Service Forecast Office. The Tropical Weather Outlook. For the North Atlantic, Caribbean Sea and the Gulf of America, subtropical Central Atlantic remnants of Fay, an area of low pressure associated with the remnants of former tropical storm Fay, is located several hundred miles southeast of Bermuda. Despite ongoing thunderstorm activity, dry air and strong upper-level winds are expected to prevent significant redevelopment while it moves northwestward to the east of Bermuda. Any formation chances should end by Sunday due to very strong upper-level winds. Formation chance through 48 hours, low, 10%. Formation chance through 7 days, low, 10%. The current time is 8:48 p.m. Central Daylight Time. The Austin, NOAA Weather Radio Roundup, at 8 p.m. at Austin Bergstrom International, light rain was falling. The temperature was 74, the dew point 73, the relative humidity was 97%, the wind calm and the pressure was 29.85 inches and rising. At Camp Mabry, light rain was falling. The temperature was 73, the dew point 73, the relative humidity was 100%, the wind southeast at 3 miles an hour and the pressure was 29.86 inches and rising. Pflugerville, light rain was falling 74. Taylor, mostly cloudy 73. Lago Vista, drizzle was falling 71. Georgetown, cloudy 73. San Marcos, light rain was falling 73. Burnett, partly cloudy 71. Junction, clear 78. San Antonio, rain was falling 74. Corpus Christi, thunder was reported 78. Houston, cloudy 85. Once again at Austin Bergstrom it was 74, and at Camp Mabry it was 73. Elsewhere across the state, College Station, light rain was falling 74. Amarillo, mostly cloudy 63. Abilene, clear 81. Dallas, Fort Worth, mostly cloudy 74. Flood watch in effect through Friday evening. What? Flooding caused by excessive rainfall continues to be possible. Where? DeWitt, Fayette, Carnes, Lavaca, and Lee. When? Through Friday evening. Impacts. There is a potential for life-threatening flooding somewhere in the watch area.

Excessive runoff may result in flooding of rivers, creeks, streams, and other low-lying and flood-prone locations. Creeks and streams may rise out of their banks. Flooding may occur in poor drainage and urban areas. Low water crossings may be flooded. Extensive street flooding and flooding of creeks and rivers are possible. Additional details. Additional rainfall totals of 1 to 4 inches with isolated amounts of 6 inches possible. Some locations that may experience flooding include Cuero, Yoakum, Giddings, Log Range, Kennedy, Carn City, Schulenburg, Hallettsville, Yorktown, Shiner, Flatonia, Lexington, Moulton, Rumney, Fall City, Nordheim, Fayetteville, Dime Box, and Round Top. http://www.weather.gov/safety/. Flood. You should monitor later forecasts and be alert for possible flood warnings. Those living in areas prone to flooding should be prepared to take action should flooding develop. Flood watch remains in effect through Friday evening. What? Flooding caused by excessive rainfall possible. Where? A portion of South Central Texas, including the following counties: Atascosa, Bandera, Bastrop, Bear, Blanco, Burnett, Caldwell, Comal, Dimmitt, Frio, Gillespie, Gonzales, Guadalupe, Hayes, Kendall, Kerr, Leno, Medina, Travis, Uvalde, Williamson, Wilson, and Zavala. When? Through Friday evening. Impacts. There is a potential for life-threatening flooding somewhere in the watch area. Excessive runoff may result in flooding of rivers, creeks, streams, and other low-lying and flood-prone locations. Creeks and streams may rise out of their banks. Flooding may occur in poor drainage and urban areas. Low water crossings may be flooded. Extensive street flooding and flooding of creeks and rivers are possible. Additional details. Additional rainfall totals of 1 to 4 inches with isolated amounts of 6 inches possible. Some locations that may experience flooding include San Antonio, Austin, Round Rock, New Braun Falls, Cedar Park, Georgetown, San Marcos, Pflugerville, Medina, Schertz, Kyle, Seguin, Sabalo, Kerrville, Converse, Universal City, Taylor, Uvalde, Live Oak, and Buda. http://www.weather.gov/safety/. Flood. You should monitor later forecasts and be alert for possible flood warnings. Those living in areas prone to flooding should be prepared to take action should flooding develop. Your weather synopsis for South Central Texas. A large storm system has brought abundant tropical moisture into Texas and will bring a threat of heavy rainfall and flash flooding Thursday through Friday. Slightly milder weather and several rounds of thunderstorms have already moved into the Edwards Plateau, Western Hill Country, and adjacent areas of the Rio Grande Plains. The extra clouds and rain will result in Thursday's high temperatures struggling to reach 90 degrees. Meanwhile, the Interstate 35 corridor and coastal prairies will continue to experience fewer rounds of rain and one more hot day with highs in the low to mid-90s. A cold front moves slowly through the area tonight and brings the highest threat for heavy rain and flash flooding. Overrunning rains are expected to continue the flooding threat through late Friday afternoon. Behind the front, the region should expect several days of milder temperatures with highs mainly in the 70s and 80s. Some overrunning light rains may continue over the weekend, but should not lead to additional flooding. A drier pattern is in store for next week as a persistent north breeze continues for much of the week. Your local forecast. Flood watch in effect through Friday evening. Tonight, showers and thunderstorms. Locally heavy rainfall possible. Near steady temperature in the mid-70s. Southeast winds around 5 miles per hour. Chance of rain near 100%. Friday, showers and thunderstorms. Highs in the lower 80s. East winds around 5 miles per hour. Chance of rain near 100%. Friday night, showers and thunderstorms. Lows in the upper 60s. North winds 5 to 10 miles per hour. Chance of rain.

Saturday, cloudy with showers and thunderstorms likely. Highs in the upper 70s. North winds 5 to 10 miles per hour with gusts up to 20 miles per hour. Chance of rain 70%. Saturday night, cloudy. A chance of showers and thunderstorms in the evening, then showers and thunderstorms likely after midnight. Lows in the upper 60s. North winds 5 to 10 miles per hour with gusts up to 20 miles per hour. Chance of rain 70%. Sunday, cloudy. Showers likely with a slight chance of thunderstorms in the morning, then a chance of showers and thunderstorms in the afternoon. Highs around 80. Chance of rain 70%. Sunday night, mostly cloudy in the evening, then becoming partly cloudy. Lows in the upper 60s. Monday, mostly cloudy in the morning, then becoming partly cloudy. Highs in the lower 80s. Monday night and Tuesday, mostly clear. Lows in the mid 60s. Highs in the lower 80s. Tuesday night, clear. Lows in the lower 60s. Wednesday through Thursday, mostly clear. Highs in the mid 80s. Lows in the lower 60s. The Austin Bergstrom Climate Summary for this evening, as of 5 p.m., October 1, 2026. Today's high temperature of 87 degrees occurred at 11:08 a.m. The normal high is 87. The record high is 98 degrees, which was set in 2005. Today's low temperature of 73 degrees occurred at 2:05 p.m. The normal low is 63. The record low is 45 degrees, which was set in 1972. 1.10 inches of precipitation fell today. Sunset tonight is at 7:16 p.m. Sunrise tomorrow is at 7:25 a.m. The Austin Camp Mabry Climate Summary for this evening, as of 5 p.m., October 1, 2026. Today's high temperature of 82 degrees occurred at 10:21 a.m. The normal high is 87. The record high is 99 degrees, which was set in 2019. Today's low temperature of 73 degrees occurred at 2:22 p.m. The normal low is 66. The record low is 42 degrees, which was set in 1924. 1.14 inches of precipitation fell today. Sunset tonight is at 7:16 p.m. Sunrise tomorrow is at 7:25 a.m. You're listening to NOAA Weather Radio, station WXK27, in Austin, Texas, broadcasting on a frequency of 162.4 MHz, originating from the Austin-San Antonio National Weather Service Forecast Office. 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At 8 p.m. at Austin Bergstrom International, light rain was falling. The temperature was 74, the dew point 73, the relative humidity was 97%, the wind calm and the pressure was 29.85 inches and rising. At Camp Mabry, light rain was falling. The temperature was 73, the dew point 73, the relative humidity was 100%, the wind southeast at 3 miles an hour, and the pressure was 29.86 inches and rising. Pflugerville light rain was falling 74. Taylor mostly cloudy 73. Lago Vista drizzle was falling 71. Georgetown cloudy 73. San Marcos light rain was falling 73. Burnett partly cloudy 71. Junction clear 78. San Antonio rain was falling 74. Corpus Christi thunder was reported 78. Houston cloudy 85. Once again at Austin Bergstrom it was 74, and at Camp Mabry it was 73. Elsewhere across the state, College Station light rain was falling 74. Amarillo mostly cloudy 63. Abilene clear 81. Dallas-Fort Worth mostly cloudy 74. Your weather synopsis for South Central Texas. A large storm system has brought abundant tropical moisture into Texas and will bring a threat of heavy rain.

rainfall and flash flooding Thursday through Friday. Slightly milder weather and several rounds of thunderstorms have already moved into the Edwards Plateau, Western Hill Country, and adjacent areas of the Rio Grande Plains. The extra clouds and rain will result in Thursday's high temperatures struggling to reach 90 degrees. Meanwhile, the Interstate 35 corridor and coastal prairies will continue to experience fewer rounds of rain and one more hot day with highs in the low to mid-90s. A cold front moves slowly through the area tonight and brings the highest threat for heavy rain and flash flooding. Overrunning rains are expected to continue the flooding threat through late Friday afternoon. Behind the front, the region should expect several days of milder temperatures with highs mainly in the 70s and 80s. Some overrunning light rains may continue over the weekend, but should not lead to additional flooding. A drier pattern is in store for next week as a persistent north breeze continues for much of the week. Your local forecast. Flood watch in effect through Friday evening. Tonight, showers and thunderstorms. Locally heavy rainfall possible. Near steady temperature in the mid-70s. Southeast winds around 5 miles per hour. Chance of rain near 100%. Friday, showers and thunderstorms. Highs in the lower 80s. East winds around 5 miles per hour. Chance of rain near 100%. Friday night, showers and thunderstorms. Lows in the upper 60s. North winds 5 to 10 miles per hour. Chance of rain 90%. Saturday, cloudy with showers and thunderstorms likely. Highs in the upper 70s. North winds 5 to 10 miles per hour with gusts up to 20 miles per hour. Chance of rain 70%. Saturday night, cloudy. A chance of showers and thunderstorms in the evening, then showers and thunderstorms likely after midnight. Lows in the upper 60s. North winds 5 to 10 miles per hour with gusts up to 20 miles per hour. Chance of rain 70%. Sunday, cloudy. Showers likely with a slight chance of thunderstorms in the morning, then a chance of showers and thunderstorms in the afternoon. Highs around 80. Chance of rain 70%. Sunday night, mostly cloudy in the evening, then becoming partly cloudy. Lows in the upper 60s. Monday, mostly cloudy in the morning, then becoming partly cloudy. Highs in the lower 80s. Monday night and Tuesday, mostly clear. Lows in the mid 60s. Highs in the lower 80s. Tuesday night, clear. Lows in the lower 60s. Wednesday through Thursday, mostly clear. Highs in the mid 80s. Lows in the lower 60s. 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Light rain was falling. The temperature was 74, the dew point 73, the relative humidity was 97%, the wind calm and the pressure was 29.85 inches and rising. At Camp Mabry, light rain was falling. The temperature was 73, the dew point 73, the relative humidity was 100%, the wind southeast at 3 miles an hour, and the pressure was 29.86 inches and rising. Pflugerville light rain was falling 74. Taylor mostly cloudy 73. Lago Vista drizzle was falling 71. Georgetown cloudy 73. San Marcos light rain was falling 73. Burnett partly cloudy 71. Junction clear 78. San Antonio rain was falling 74. Corpus Christi thunder was reported 78. Houston cloudy 85. Once again at Austin Bergstrom it was 74, and at Camp Mabry it was 73. Elsewhere across the state, College Station light rain was falling 74.
Amarillo mostly cloudy 63. Abilene clear 81. Dallas-Fort Worth mostly cloudy 74. Flood watch in effect through Friday evening. What? Flooding caused by excessive rainfall continues to be possible. Where? DeWitt, Fayette, Carnes, Lavaca, and Lee. When? Through Friday evening. Impacts. There is a potential for life-threatening flooding somewhere in the watch area. Excessive runoff may result in flooding of rivers, creeks, streams, and other low-lying and flood-prone locations. Creeks and streams may rise out of their banks. Flooding may occur in poor drainage and urban areas. Low water crossings may be flooded. Extensive street flooding and flooding of creeks and rivers are possible. Additional details. Additional rainfall totals of 1 to 4 inches with isolated amounts of 6 inches possible. Some locations that may experience flooding include Coiro, Yoakum, Giddings, Log Range, Kennedy, Carn City, Schulenburg, Hallettsville, Yorktown, Shiner, Flatonia, Lexington, Moulton, Rumney, Fall City, Nordheim, Fayetteville, Dime Box, and Round Top. http://www.weather.gov/safety/. Flood. You should monitor later forecasts and be alert for possible flood warnings. Those living in areas prone to flooding should be prepared to take action should flooding develop. Flood watch remains in effect through Friday evening. What? Flooding caused by excessive rainfall possible. Where? A portion of South Central Texas, including the following counties: Atascosa, Bandera, Bastrop, Bear, Blanco, Burnett, Caldwell, Comal, Dimmitt, Frio, Gillespie, Gonzales, Guadalupe, Hayes, Kendall, Kerr, Leno, Medina, Travis, Uvalde, Williamson, Wilson, and Zavala. When? Through Friday evening. Impacts. There is a potential for life-threatening flooding somewhere in the watch area. Excessive runoff may result in flooding of rivers, creeks, streams, and other low-lying and flood-prone locations. Creeks and streams may rise out of their banks. Flooding may occur in poor drainage and urban areas. Low water crossings may be flooded. Extensive street flooding and flooding of creeks and rivers are possible. Additional details. Additional rainfall totals of 1 to 4 inches with isolated amounts of 6 inches possible. Some locations that may experience flooding include San Antonio, Austin, Round Rock, New Braunfels, Cedar Park, Georgetown, San Marcos, Pflugerville, Medina, Schertz, Kyle, Seguin, Savolo, Kerrville, Converse, Universal City, Taylor, Uvalde, Live Oak, and Buda. http://www.weather.gov/safety/. Flood. You should monitor later forecasts and be alert for possible flood warnings. Those living in areas prone to flooding should be prepared to take action should flooding develop. Your weather synopsis for South Central Texas. A large storm system has brought abundant tropical moisture into Texas and will bring a threat of heavy rainfall and flash flooding Thursday through Friday. Slightly milder weather and several rounds of thunderstorms have already moved into the Edwards Plateau, Western Hill Country, and adjacent areas of the Rio Grande Plains. The extra clouds and rain will result in Thursday's high temperatures struggling to reach 90 degrees. Meanwhile, the Interstate 35 corridor and coastal prairies will continue to experience fewer rounds of rain and one more hot day with highs in the low to mid-90s. A cold front moves slowly through the area tonight and brings the highest threat for heavy rain and flash flooding. Overrunning rains are expected to continue the flooding threat through late Friday afternoon. Behind the front, the region should expect several days of milder temperatures with highs mainly in the 70s and 80s. Some overrunning light rains may continue over the weekend, but should not lead to additional flooding. A drier pattern is in store for next week as a persistent north breeze continues for much of the week. Your local forecast. Flood watch in effect through Friday evening. Tonight, showers and thunderstorms. Locally heavy rainfall possible.
near steady temperatures.

temperature in the mid-70s. Southeast winds around 5 miles per hour. Chance of rain near 100%. Friday, showers and thunderstorms. Highs in the lower 80s. East winds around 5 miles per hour. Chance of rain near 100%. Friday night, showers and thunderstorms. Lows in the upper 60s. North winds 5 to 10 miles per hour. Chance of rain 90%. Saturday, cloudy with showers and thunderstorms likely. Highs in the upper 70s. North winds 5 to 10 miles per hour with gusts up to 20 miles per hour. Chance of rain 70%. Saturday night, cloudy. A chance of showers and thunderstorms in the evening, then showers and thunderstorms likely after midnight. Lows in the upper 60s. North winds 5 to 10 miles per hour with gusts up to 20 miles per hour. Chance of rain 70%. Sunday, cloudy. Showers likely with a slight chance of thunderstorms in the morning, then a chance of showers and thunderstorms in the afternoon. Highs around 80. Chance of rain 70%. Sunday night, mostly cloudy in the evening, then becoming partly cloudy. Lows in the upper 60s. Monday, mostly cloudy in the morning, then becoming partly cloudy. Highs in the lower 80s. Monday night and Tuesday, mostly clear. Lows in the mid 60s. Highs in the lower 80s. Tuesday night, clear. Lows in the lower 60s. Wednesday through Thursday, mostly clear. Highs in the mid 80s. Lows in the lower 60s. The coastal waters forecast from Baffin Bay to Port Aransas out 20 nautical miles. Small craft should exercise caution. This afternoon, southeast winds 15 to 20 knots with gusts up to 25 knots. Seas 4 to 5 feet, occasionally to 6 feet. Wave detail, southeast 5 feet at 6 seconds. A slight chance of showers and thunderstorms late. Tonight, southeast winds 15 to 20 knots, diminishing to 10 to 15 knots after midnight. Seas 4 to 5 feet, occasionally to 6 feet. Wave detail, southeast 5 feet at 7 seconds. A chance of showers with a slight chance of thunderstorms. Friday, southeast winds 5 to 10 knots, becoming east in the afternoon. Seas 3 to 4 feet, occasionally to 5 feet. Wave detail, southeast 4 feet at 7 seconds. A chance of showers with a slight chance of thunderstorms. Friday night, east winds 5 to 10 knots. Seas 3 to 4 feet, occasionally to 5 feet. Wave detail, southeast 4 feet at 7 seconds. A chance of thunderstorms. A chance of showers in the evening, then showers after midnight. Saturday, northeast winds 10 to 15 knots. Seas 3 to 4 feet, occasionally to 5 feet. Wave detail, east 4 feet at 7 seconds. Showers with a chance of thunderstorms. Saturday night, northeast winds 10 to 15 knots. Seas 3 to 4 feet, occasionally to 5 feet. Wave detail, east 4 feet at 8 seconds. Showers with a chance of thunderstorms. Sunday, northeast winds 15 to 20 knots. Seas 4 to 5 feet, occasionally to 6 feet. Showers with thunderstorms likely. Sunday night, northeast winds 15 to 20 knots, increasing to 20 to 25 knots after midnight. Seas 4 to 6 feet, occasionally to 8 feet. Showers with thunderstorms likely. Monday, northeast winds 20 to 25 knots, diminishing to 15 to 20 knots in the afternoon. Seas 5 to 7 feet, occasionally to 9 feet. Showers likely with a chance of thunderstorms. Monday night, northeast winds 15 to 20 knots. Seas 4 to 5 feet, occasionally to 6 feet. A chance of showers. Winds and seas higher and near thunderstorms. 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
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A weekly test of the NOAA Weather Radio tone alert is conducted each Wednesday between 10 a.m. and noon, unless severe weather is in the area, in which case the weekly test will be postponed until the next good weather day. 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At 9 p.m. at Austin Bergstrom International, rain was falling. The temperature was 74, the dew point 73, the relative humidity was 97%, the wind calm and the pressure was 29.86 inches and rising. At Camp Mabry, light rain was falling. The temperature was 73, the dew point 73, the relative humidity was 100%, the wind calm and the pressure was 29.87 inches and rising. Pflugerville light rain and fog were reported 73. Taylor cloudy 73. Lago Vista fog was reported 71. Georgetown cloudy 73. San Marcos light rain was falling 73. Burnett cloudy 71. Junction partly cloudy 74. San Antonio cloudy 73. Corpus Christi a thunderstorm was reported 74. Houston mostly cloudy 84. Once again at Austin Bergstrom it was 74, and at Camp Mabry it was 73. Elsewhere across the state, College Station light rain was falling 75. Amarillo cloudy 61. Abilene clear 79. Dallas-Fort Worth cloudy 73. The Tropical Weather Outlook. For the North Atlantic, Caribbean Sea and the Gulf of America, subtropical Central Atlantic remnants of Faye, an area of low pressure associated with the remnants of former tropical storm Faye, is located several hundred miles southeast of Bermuda. Despite ongoing thunderstorm activity, dry air and strong upper-level winds are expected to prevent significant redevelopment while it moves northwestward to the east of Bermuda. Any formation chances should end by Sunday due to very strong upper-level winds. Formation chance through 48 hours, low, 10%. Formation chance through 7 days, low, 10%. Your weather synopsis for South Central Texas. A large storm system has brought abundant tropical moisture into Texas and will bring a threat of heavy rainfall and flash flooding Thursday through Friday. Slightly milder weather and several rounds of thunderstorms have already moved into the Edwards Plateau, Western Hill Country, and adjacent areas of the Rio Grande Plains. The extra clouds and rain will result in Thursday's high temperatures struggling to reach 90 degrees. Meanwhile, the Interstate 35 corridor and coastal prairies will continue to experience fewer rounds of rain and one more hot day with highs in the low to mid-90s. A cold front moves slowly through the area tonight and brings the highest threat for heavy rain and flash flooding. Overrunning rains are expected to continue the flooding threat through late Friday afternoon. Behind the front, the region should expect several days of milder temperatures with highs mainly in the 70s and 80s. Some overrunning light rains may continue over the weekend, but should not lead to additional flooding. A drier pattern is in store for next week as a persistent north breeze continues for much of the week. Flood watch in effect through Friday evening. What? Flooding caused by excessive rainfall continues to be possible. Where? DeWitt, Fayette, Carnes, Lavaca, and Lee. When? Through Friday evening. Impacts. There is a potential for life-threatening flooding somewhere in the watch area. Excessive runoff may result in flooding of rivers, creeks, streams, and other low-lying and flood-prone locations.

Creeks and streams may rise out of their banks. Flooding may occur in poor drainage and urban areas. Low water crossings may be flooded. Extensive street flooding and flooding of creeks and rivers are possible. Additional details. Additional rainfall totals of 1 to 4 inches with isolated amounts of 6 inches possible. Some locations that may experience flooding include Coiro, Yoakum, Giddings, LaGrange, Kennedy, Carn City, Schulenburg, Harlottsville, Yorktown, Shiner, Flatonia, Lexington, Moulton, Rumney, Fall City, Nordheim, Fayetteville, Dime Box, and Round Top. http://www.weather.gov/safety/. 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You should monitor later forecasts and be alert for possible flood warnings. Those living in areas prone to flooding should be prepared to take action should flooding develop. Flood watch remains in effect through Friday evening. What? Flooding caused by excessive rainfall possible. Where? A portion of South Central Texas, including the following counties: Atascosa, Bandera, Bastrop, Bear, Blanco, Burnett, Caldwell, Comal, Dimmitt, Frio, Gillespie, Gonzales, Guadalupe, Hayes, Kendall, Kerr, Leno, Medina, Travis, Uvalde, Williamson, Wilson, and Zavala. When? Through Friday evening. Impacts. There is a potential for life-threatening flooding somewhere in the watch area. Excessive runoff may result in flooding of rivers, creeks, streams, and other low-lying and flood-prone locations. Creeks and streams may rise out of their banks. Flooding may occur in poor drainage and urban areas. Low water crossings may be flooded. Extensive street flooding and flooding of creeks and rivers are possible. Additional details. Additional rainfall totals of 1 to 4 inches with isolated amounts of 6 inches possible. Some locations that may experience flooding include San Antonio, Austin, Round Rock, New Braun Falls, Cedar Park, Georgetown, San Marcos, Pflugerville, Medina, Schertz, Kyle, Seguin, Sabalo, Kerrville, Converse, Universal City, Taylor, Uvalde, Live Oak, and Buda. http://www.weather.gov/safety/. 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You should monitor later forecasts and be alert for possible flood warnings. Those living in areas prone to flooding should be prepared to take action should flooding develop. Your local forecast. Flood watch in effect through Friday evening. Tonight, showers and thunderstorms. Locally heavy rainfall possible. Near steady temperature in the mid-70s. Southeast winds around 5 miles per hour. Chance of rain near 100%. Friday, showers and thunderstorms. Highs in the lower 80s. East winds around 5 miles per hour. Chance of rain near 100%. Friday night, showers and thunderstorms. Lows in the upper 60s. North winds 5 to 10 miles per hour. Chance of rain 90%. Saturday, cloudy with showers and thunderstorms likely. Highs in the upper 70s. North winds 5 to 10 miles per hour with gusts up to 20 miles per hour. Chance of rain 70%. Saturday night, cloudy. A chance of showers and thunderstorms in the evening, then showers and thunderstorms likely after midnight. Lows in the upper 60s. North winds 5 to 10 miles per hour with gusts up to 20 miles per hour. Chance of rain 70%. Sunday, cloudy. Showers likely with a slight chance of thunderstorms in the morning, then a chance of showers and thunderstorms in the afternoon. Highs around 80. Chance of rain 70%. Sunday night, mostly cloudy in the evening, then becoming partly cloudy. Lows in the upper 60s. Monday, mostly cloudy in the morning, then becoming partly cloudy. Highs in the lower 80s. Monday night and Tuesday, mostly clear. Lows in the mid 60s. Highs in the lower 80s. Tuesday night, clear. Lows in the lower 60s.

through Thursday, mostly clear. Highs in the mid-80s. Lows in the lower 60s. 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Rain was falling. The temperature was 74, the dew point 73, the relative humidity was 97%, the wind calm and the pressure was 29.86 inches and rising. At Camp Mabry, light rain was falling. The temperature was 73, the dew point 73, the relative humidity was 100%, the wind calm and the pressure was 29.87 inches and rising. Pflugerville light rain and fog were reported 73. Taylor cloudy 73. Lago Vista fog was reported 71. Georgetown cloudy 73. San Marcos light rain was falling 73. Burnett cloudy 71. Junction partly cloudy 74. San Antonio cloudy 73. Corpus Christi a thunderstorm was reported 74. Houston mostly cloudy 84. Once again at Austin Bergstrom it was 74, and at Camp Mabry it was 73. Elsewhere across the state, College Station light rain was falling 75. Amarillo cloudy 61. Abilene clear 79. Dallas-Fort Worth cloudy 73. Your weather synopsis for South Central Texas. A large storm system has brought abundant tropical moisture into Texas and will bring a threat of heavy rainfall and flash flooding Thursday through Friday. Slightly milder weather and several rounds of thunderstorms have already moved into the Edwards Plateau, Western Hill Country, and adjacent areas of the Rio Grande Plains. The extra clouds and rain will result in Thursday's high temperatures struggling to reach 90 degrees. Meanwhile, the Interstate 35 corridor and coastal prairies will continue to experience fewer rounds of rain and one more hot day with highs in the low to mid-90s. A cold front moves slowly through the area tonight and brings the highest threat for heavy rain and flash flooding. Overrunning rains are expected to continue the flooding threat through late Friday afternoon. Behind the front, the region should expect several days of milder temperatures with highs mainly in the 70s and 80s. Some overrunning light rains may continue over the weekend, but should not lead to additional flooding. A drier pattern is in store for next week as a persistent north breeze continues for much of the week. Your local forecast. Flood watch in effect through Friday evening. Tonight, showers and thunderstorms. Locally heavy rainfall possible. Near steady temperature in the mid-70s. Southeast winds around 5 miles per hour. Chance of rain near 100%. Friday, showers and thunderstorms. Highs in the lower 80s. East winds around 5 miles per hour. Chance of rain near 100%. Friday night, showers and thunderstorms. Lows in the upper 60s. North winds 5 to 10 miles per hour. Chance of rain 90%. Saturday, cloudy with showers and thunderstorms likely. Highs in the upper 70s. North winds 5 to 10 miles per hour with gusts up to 20 miles per hour. Chance of rain 70%. Saturday night, cloudy. A chance of showers and thunderstorms in the evening, then showers and thunderstorms likely after midnight. Lows in the upper 60s. North winds 5 to 10 miles per hour with gusts up to 20 miles per hour. Chance of rain 70%. Sunday, cloudy. Showers likely with a slight chance of thunderstorms in the morning, then a chance of showers and thunderstorms in the afternoon. Highs around 80. Chance of rain 70%. Sunday night, mostly cloudy in the evening, then becoming partly cloudy. Lows in the upper 60s. Monday, mostly cloudy in the morning, then becoming partly cloudy.

Bergstrom International. Rain was falling. The temperature was 74, the dew point 73, the relative humidity was 97%, the wind calm and the pressure was 29.86 inches and rising. At Camp Mabry, light rain was falling. The temperature was 73, the dew point 73, the relative humidity was 100%, the wind calm and the pressure was 29.87 inches and rising. Pflugerville light rain and fog were reported 73. Taylor cloudy 73. Lago Vista fog was reported 71. Georgetown cloudy 73. San Marcos light rain was falling 73. Burnett cloudy 71. Junction partly cloudy 74. San Antonio cloudy 73. Corpus Christi a thunderstorm was reported 74. Houston mostly cloudy 84. Once again at Austin Bergstrom it was 74, and at Camp Mabry it was 73. Elsewhere across the state, College Station light rain was falling 75. Amarillo cloudy 61. Abilene clear 79. Dallas-Fort Worth cloudy 73. Your weather synopsis for South Central Texas. A large storm system has brought abundant tropical moisture into Texas and will bring a threat of heavy rainfall and flash flooding. Dallas-Fort Worth cloudy 73. Your weather synopsis for South Central Texas. A large storm system has brought abundant tropical moisture into Texas and will bring a threat of heavy rainfall and flash flooding Thursday through Friday. Slightly milder weather and several rounds of thunderstorms have already moved into the Edwards Plateau, Western Hill Country, and adjacent areas of the Rio Grande Plains. The extra clouds and rain will result in Thursday's high temperatures struggling to reach 90 degrees. Meanwhile, the Interstate 35 corridor and coastal prairies will continue to experience fewer rounds of rain and one more hot day with highs in the low to mid-90s. A cold front moves slowly through the area tonight and brings the highest threat for heavy rain and flash flooding. Overrunning rains are expected to continue the flooding threat through late Friday afternoon. Behind the front, the region should expect several days of milder temperatures with highs mainly in the 70s and 80s. Some overrunning light rains may continue over the weekend, but should not lead to additional flooding. A drier pattern is in store for next week as a persistent north breeze continues for much of the week. Your local forecast. Flood watch in effect through Friday evening. Tonight, showers and thunderstorms. Locally heavy rainfall possible. Near steady temperature in the mid-70s. Southeast winds around 5 miles per hour. Chance of rain near 100%. Friday, showers and thunderstorms. Highs in the lower 80s. East winds around 5 miles per hour. Chance of rain near 100%. Friday night, showers and thunderstorms. Lows in the upper 60s. North winds 5 to 10 miles per hour. Chance of rain 90%. Saturday, cloudy with showers and thunderstorms likely. Highs in the upper 70s. North winds 5 to 10 miles per hour with gusts up to 20 miles per hour. Chance of rain 70%. Saturday night, cloudy. A chance of showers and thunderstorms in the evening, then showers and thunderstorms likely after midnight. Lows in the upper 60s. North winds 5 to 10 miles per hour with gusts up to 20 miles per hour. Chance of rain 70%. Sunday, cloudy. Showers likely with a slight chance of thunderstorms in the morning, then a chance of showers and thunderstorms in the afternoon. Highs around 80. Chance of rain 70%. Sunday night, mostly cloudy in the evening, then becoming partly cloudy. Lows in the upper 60s. Monday, mostly cloudy in the morning, then becoming partly cloudy. Highs in the lower 80s. Monday night and Tuesday, mostly clear. Lows in the mid 60s. Highs in the lower 80s. Tuesday night, clear. Lows in the lower 60s. Wednesday through Thursday, mostly clear. Highs

lows in the lower 60s. Flood watch in effect through Friday evening. What? Flooding caused by excessive rainfall continues to be possible. Where? DeWitt, Fayette, Carnes, Larvaca, and Lee. When? Through Friday evening. Impacts. There is a potential for life-threatening flooding somewhere in the watch area. Excessive runoff may result in flooding of rivers, creeks, streams, and other low-lying and flood-prone locations. Creeks and streams may rise out of their banks. Flooding may occur in poor drainage and urban areas. Low water crossings may be flooded. Extensive street flooding and flooding of creeks and rivers are possible. Additional details. Additional rainfall totals of 1 to 4 inches with isolated amounts of 6 inches possible. Some locations that may experience flooding include Coero, Yoakum, Giddings, Long Range, Kennedy, Carn City, Schulenburg, Hallettsville, Yorktown, Shiner, Flatonia, Lexington, Moulton, Rumney, Fall City, Nordheim, Fayetteville, Dime Box, and Round Top. http://www.weather.gov/safety/. Flood. You should monitor later forecasts and be alert for possible flood warnings. Those living in areas prone to flooding should be prepared to take action should flooding develop. Flood watch remains in effect through Friday evening. What? Flooding caused by excessive rainfall possible. Where? A portion of South Central Texas, including the following counties: Atascosa, Bandera, Bastrop, Bear, Blanco, Burnett, Caldwell, Comal, Dimmitt, Frio, Gillespie, Gonzales, Guadalupe, Hayes, Kendall, Kerr, Leno, Medina, Travis, Uvalde, Williamson, Wilson, and Zavala. When? Through Friday evening. Impacts. There is a potential for life-threatening flooding somewhere in the watch area. Excessive runoff may result in flooding of rivers, creeks, streams, and other low-lying and flood-prone locations. Creeks and streams may rise out of their banks. Flooding may occur in poor drainage and urban areas. Low water crossings may be flooded. Extensive street flooding and flooding of creeks and rivers are possible. Additional details. Additional rainfall totals of 1 to 4 inches with isolated amounts of 6 inches possible. Some locations that may experience flooding include San Antonio, Austin, Round Rock, New Braun Falls, Cedar Park, Georgetown, San Marcos, Pflugerville, Medina, Schertz, Kyle, Seguin, Savolo, Kerrville, Converse, Universal City, Taylor, Uvalde, Live Oak, and Buda. http://www.weather.gov/safety/. 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You should monitor later forecasts and be alert for possible flood warnings. Those living in areas prone to flooding should be prepared to take action should flooding develop. 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At 9 p.m. at Austin Bergstrom International, rain was falling. The temperature was 74, the dew point 73, the relative humidity was 97%, the wind calm, and the pressure was 29.86 inches and rising. At Camp Mabry, light rain was falling. The temperature was 73, the dew point 73, the relative humidity was 100%, the wind calm, and the pressure was 29.87 inches and rising. Pflugerville, light rain and fog were reported 73. Taylor, cloudy 73. Lago Vista, fog was reported 71. Georgetown, cloudy 73. San Marcos, light rain was falling 73. Burnett, cloudy 71. Junction, partly cloudy 74. San Antonio, cloudy 73. Corpus Christi, a thunderstorm was reported 74. Houston, mostly cloudy 84.
Once again at Austin Bergstrom, it was 74, and at Camp Mabry, it was 73. Elsewhere across the state, College Station light rain was falling 75. Amarillo cloudy 61. Abilene clear 79. Dallas-Fort Worth cloudy 73. Your weather synopsis for South Central Texas. A large storm system has brought abundant tropical moisture into Texas and will bring a threat of heavy rainfall and flash flooding Thursday through Friday. Slightly milder weather and several rounds of thunderstorms have already moved into the Edwards Plateau, Western Hill Country, and adjacent areas of the Rio Grande Plains. The extra clouds and rain will result in Thursday's high temperatures struggling to reach 90 degrees. Meanwhile, the Interstate 35 corridor and coastal prairies will continue to experience fewer rounds of rain and one more hot day with highs in the low to mid-90s. A cold front moves slowly through the area tonight and brings the highest threat for heavy rain and flash flooding. Overrunning rains are expected to continue the flooding threat through late Friday afternoon. Behind the front, the region should expect several days of milder temperatures with highs mainly in the 70s and 80s. Some overrunning light rains may continue over the weekend, but should not lead to additional flooding. A drier pattern is in store for next week as a persistent north breeze continues for much of the week. The coastal waters forecast from Baffin Bay to Port Aransas out 20 nautical miles. Small craft should exercise caution. This afternoon, southeast winds 15 to 20 knots with gusts up to 25 knots. Seas 4 to 5 feet, occasionally to 6 feet. Wave detail, southeast 5 feet at 6 seconds. A slight chance of showers and thunderstorms late. Tonight, southeast winds 15 to 20 knots, diminishing to 10 to 15 knots after midnight. Seas 4 to 5 feet, occasionally to 6 feet. Wave detail, southeast 5 feet at 7 seconds. A chance of showers with a slight chance of thunderstorms. Friday, southeast winds 5 to 10 knots, becoming east in the afternoon. Seas 3 to 4 feet, occasionally to 5 feet. Wave detail, southeast 4 feet at 7 seconds. A chance of showers with a slight chance of thunderstorms. Friday night, east winds 5 to 10 knots. Seas 3 to 4 feet, occasionally to 5 feet. Wave detail, southeast 4 feet at 7 seconds. A chance of thunderstorms. A chance of showers in the evening, then showers after midnight. Saturday, northeast winds 10 to 15 knots. Seas 3 to 4 feet, occasionally to 5 feet. Wave detail, east 4 feet at 7 seconds. Showers with a chance of thunderstorms. Saturday night, northeast winds 10 to 15 knots. Seas 3 to 4 feet, occasionally to 5 feet. Wave detail, east 4 feet at 8 seconds. Showers with a chance of thunderstorms. Sunday, northeast winds 15 to 20 knots. Seas 4 to 5 feet, occasionally to 6 feet. Showers with thunderstorms likely. Sunday night, northeast winds 15 to 20 knots, increasing to 20 to 25 knots after midnight. Seas 4 to 6 feet, occasionally to 8 feet. Showers with thunderstorms likely. Monday, northeast winds 20 to 25 knots, diminishing to 15 to 20 knots in the afternoon. Seas 5 to 7 feet, occasionally to 9 feet. Showers likely with a chance of thunderstorms. Monday night, northeast winds 15 to 20 knots. Seas 4 to 5 feet, occasionally to 6 feet. A chance of showers. Winds and seas higher and near thunderstorms. Your local forecast. Flood watch in effect through Friday evening. Tonight, showers and thunderstorms. Locally heavy rainfall possible. Near steady temperature in the mid-70s. Southeast winds around 5 miles per hour. Chance of rain near 100%. Friday, showers and thunderstorms. Highs in the lower 80s. East winds around 5 miles per hour. Chance of rain near 100%.
Friday night, showers and

lows in the upper 60s. North winds 5 to 10 miles per hour. Chance of rain 90%. Saturday, cloudy with showers and thunderstorms likely. Highs in the upper 70s. North winds 5 to 10 miles per hour with gusts up to 20 miles per hour. Chance of rain 70%. Saturday night, cloudy. A chance of showers and thunderstorms in the evening, then showers and thunderstorms likely after midnight. Lows in the upper 60s. North winds 5 to 10 miles per hour with gusts up to 20 miles per hour. Chance of rain 70%. Sunday, cloudy. Showers likely with a slight chance of thunderstorms in the morning, then a chance of showers and thunderstorms in the afternoon. Highs around 80. Chance of rain 70%. Sunday night, mostly cloudy in the evening, then becoming partly cloudy. Lows in the upper 60s. Monday, mostly cloudy in the morning, then becoming partly cloudy. Highs in the lower 80s. Monday night and Tuesday, mostly clear. Lows in the mid 60s. Highs in the lower 80s. Tuesday night, clear. Lows in the lower 60s. Wednesday through Thursday, mostly clear. Highs in the mid 80s. Lows in the lower 60s. The Tropical Weather Outlook. For the North Atlantic, Caribbean Sea and the Gulf of America, subtropical Central Atlantic remnants of Faye, an area of low pressure associated with the remnants of former tropical storm Faye, is located several hundred miles southeast of Bermuda. Despite ongoing thunderstorm activity, dry air and strong upper-level winds are expected to prevent significant redevelopment while it moves northwestward to the east of Bermuda. Any formation chances should end by Sunday due to very strong upper-level winds. Formation chance through 48 hours, low, 10%. Formation chance through 7 days, low, 10%. 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The current time is 9:49 p.m. Central Daylight Time. The Austin NOAA Weather Radio Roundup, at 9 p.m. at Austin Bergstrom International, rain was falling. The temperature was 74, the dew point 73, the relative humidity was 97%, the wind calm and the pressure was 29.86 inches and rising. At Camp Mabry, light rain was falling. The temperature was 73, the dew point 73, the relative humidity was 100%, the wind calm and the pressure was 29.87 inches and rising. Pflugerville, light rain and fog were reported 73. Taylor, cloudy 73. Lago Vista fog was reported 71. Georgetown, cloudy 73. San Marcos, light rain was falling 73. Burnett, cloudy 71. Junction, partly cloudy 74. San Antonio, cloudy 73. Corpus Christi, a thunderstorm was reported 74. Houston, mostly cloudy 84. Once again at Austin Bergstrom, it was 74. And at Camp Mabry, it was 73. Elsewhere across the state, College Station light rain was falling 75. Amarillo, cloudy 61. Abilene, clear 79. Dallas-Fort Worth, cloudy 73. Flood watch in effect through Friday evening. What? Flooding caused by excessive rainfall continues to be possible. Where? DeWitt, Fayette, Carnes, Lavaca and Lee. When? Through Friday evening. Impacts. There is a potential for life-threatening flooding somewhere in the watch area. Excessive runoff may result in flooding of rivers, creeks, streams, and other low-lying and flood-prone locations. Creeks and streams may rise out of their banks. Flooding may occur in poor drainage and urban areas. Low water crossings may be flooded. Extensive street flooding and flooding of creeks and rivers are possible. Additional details

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Some locations that may experience flooding include Coero, Yoakum, Giddings, Log Range, Kennedy, Carn City, Schulenburg, Hallettsville, Yorktown, Shiner, Flatonia, Lexington, Moulton, Rumney, Fall City, Nordheim, Fayetteville, Dime Box, and Round Top. http://www.weather.gov/safety/flood. You should monitor later forecasts and be alert for possible flood warnings. Those living in areas prone to flooding should be prepared to take action should flooding develop. Flood watch remains in effect through Friday evening. What? Flooding caused by excessive rainfall possible. Where? A portion of South Central Texas, including the following counties: Atascosa, Bandera, Bastrop, Bear, Blanco, Burnett, Caldwell, Comal, Dimmitt, Frio, Gillespie, Gonzales, Guadalupe, Hayes, Kendall, Kerr, Leno, Medina, Travis, Uvalde, Williamson, Wilson, and Zavala. When? Through Friday evening. Impacts. There is a potential for life-threatening flooding somewhere in the watch area. Excessive runoff may result in flooding of rivers, creeks, streams, and other low-lying and flood-prone locations. Creeks and streams may rise out of their banks. Flooding may occur in poor drainage and urban areas. Low water crossings may be flooded. Extensive street flooding and flooding of creeks and rivers are possible. Additional details. Additional rainfall totals of 1 to 4 inches with isolated amounts of 6 inches possible. Some locations that may experience flooding include San Antonio, Austin, Round Rock, New Braun Falls, Cedar Park, Georgetown, San Marcos, Pflugerville, Medina, Schertz, Kyle, Seguin, Sabalo, Kerrville, Converse, Universal City, Taylor, Uvalde, Live Oak, and Buda. http://www.weather.gov/safety/flood. You should monitor later forecasts and be alert for possible flood warnings. Those living in areas prone to flooding should be prepared to take action should flooding develop. Your weather synopsis for South Central Texas. A large storm system has brought abundant tropical moisture into Texas and will bring a threat of heavy rainfall and flash flooding Thursday through Friday. Slightly milder weather and several rounds of thunderstorms have already moved into the Edwards Plateau, Western Hill Country, and adjacent areas of the Rio Grande Plains. The extra clouds and rain will result in Thursday's high temperatures struggling to reach 90 degrees. Meanwhile, the Interstate 35 corridor and coastal prairies will continue to experience fewer rounds of rain and one more hot day with highs in the low to mid-90s. A cold front moves slowly through the area tonight and brings the highest threat for heavy rain and flash flooding. Overrunning rains are expected to continue the flooding threat through late Friday afternoon. Behind the front, the region should expect several days of milder temperatures with highs mainly in the 70s and 80s. Some overrunning light rains may continue over the weekend, but should not lead to additional flooding. A drier pattern is in store for next week as a persistent north breeze continues for much of the week. Your local forecast. Flood watch in effect through Friday evening. Tonight, showers and thunderstorms. Locally heavy rainfall possible. Near steady temperature in the mid-70s. Southeast winds around 5 miles per hour. Chance of rain near 100%. Friday, showers and thunderstorms. Highs in the lower 80s. East winds around 5 miles per hour. Chance of rain near 100%. Friday night, showers and thunderstorms. Lows in the upper 60s. North winds 5 to 10 miles per hour. Chance of rain 90%. Saturday, cloudy with showers and thunderstorms likely. Highs in the upper 70s. North winds 5 to 10 miles per hour with gusts up to 20 miles per hour. Chance of rain 70%. Saturday night, cloudy. A chance of showers and thunderstorms in the evening, then showers and thunderstorms.

likely after midnight. Lows in the upper 60s. North winds 5 to 10 miles per hour with gusts up to 20 miles per hour. Chance of rain 70%. Sunday, cloudy. Showers likely with a slight chance of thunderstorms in the morning, then a chance of showers and thunderstorms in the afternoon. Highs around 80. Chance of rain 70%. Sunday night, mostly cloudy in the evening, then becoming partly cloudy. Lows in the upper 60s. Monday, mostly cloudy in the morning, then becoming partly cloudy. Highs in the lower 80s. Monday night and Tuesday, mostly clear. Lows in the mid 60s. Highs in the lower 80s. Tuesday night, clear. Lows in the lower 60s. Wednesday through Thursday, mostly clear. Highs in the mid 80s. Lows in the lower 60s. 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At 9 p.m. at Austin Bergstrom International, rain was falling. The temperature was 74, the dew point 73, the relative humidity was 97%, the wind calm and the pressure was 29.86 inches and rising. At Camp Mabry, light rain was falling. The temperature was 73, the dew point 73, the relative humidity was 100%, the wind calm and the pressure was 29.87 inches and rising. Pflugerville light rain and fog were reported 73. Taylor cloudy 73. Lago Vista fog was reported 71. Georgetown cloudy 73. San Marcos light rain was falling 73. Burnett cloudy 71. Junction partly cloudy 74. San Antonio cloudy 73. Corpus Christi a thunderstorm was reported 74. Houston mostly cloudy 84. Once again at Austin Bergstrom it was 74, and at Camp Mabry it was 73. Elsewhere across the state, College Station light rain was falling 75. Amarillo cloudy 61. Abilene clear 79. Dallas-Fort Worth cloudy 73. Your weather synopsis for South Central Texas. A large storm system has brought abundant tropical moisture into Texas and will bring a threat of heavy rainfall and flash flooding Thursday through Friday. Slightly milder weather and several rounds of thunderstorms have already moved into the Edwards Plateau, Western Hill Country, and adjacent areas of the Rio Grande Plains. The extra clouds and rain will result in Thursday's high temperatures struggling to reach 90 degrees. Meanwhile, the Interstate 35 corridor and coastal prairies will continue to experience fewer rounds of rain and one more hot day with highs in the low to mid-90s. A cold front moves slowly through the area tonight and brings the highest threat for heavy rain and flash flooding. Overrunning rains are expected to continue the flooding threat through late Friday afternoon. Behind the front, the region should expect several days of milder temperatures with highs mainly in the 70s and 80s. Some overrunning light rains may continue over the weekend, but should not lead to additional flooding. A drier pattern is in store for next week as a persistent north breeze continues for much of the week. Your local forecast. Flood watch in effect through Friday evening. Tonight, showers and thunderstorms. Locally heavy rainfall possible. Near steady temperature in the mid-70s. Southeast winds around 5 miles per hour. Chance of rain near 100%. Friday, showers and thunderstorms. Highs in the lower 80s. East winds around 5 miles per hour. Chance of rain near 100%. Friday night, showers and thunderstorms. Lows in the upper 60s. North winds 5 to 10 miles per hour. Chance of rain 90%. Saturday, cloudy with showers and thunderstorms likely.
highs in the upper 70s.

North winds 5 to 10 miles per hour with gusts up to 20 miles per hour. Chance of rain 70%. Saturday night, cloudy. A chance of showers and thunderstorms in the evening, then showers and thunderstorms likely after midnight. Lows in the upper 60s. North winds 5 to 10 miles per hour with gusts up to 20 miles per hour. Chance of rain 70%. Sunday, cloudy. Showers likely with a slight chance of thunderstorms in the morning, then a chance of showers and thunderstorms in the afternoon. Highs around 80. Chance of rain 70%. Sunday night, mostly cloudy in the evening, then becoming partly cloudy. Lows in the upper 60s. Monday, mostly cloudy in the morning, then becoming partly cloudy. Highs in the lower 80s. Monday night and Tuesday, mostly clear. Lows in the mid 60s. Highs in the lower 80s. Tuesday night, clear. Lows in the lower 60s. Wednesday through Thursday, mostly clear. Highs in the mid 80s. Lows in the lower 60s. 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At 9 p.m. at Austin Bergstrom International, rain was falling. The temperature was 74, the dew point 73, the relative humidity was 97%, the wind calm and the pressure was 29.86 inches and rising. At Camp Mabry, light rain was falling. The temperature was 73, the dew point 73, the relative humidity was 100%, the wind calm and the pressure was 29.87 inches and rising. Pflugerville light rain and fog were reported 73. Taylor cloudy 73. Lago Vista fog was reported 71. Georgetown cloudy 73. San Marcos light rain was falling 73. Burnett cloudy 71. Junction partly cloudy 74. San Antonio cloudy 73. Corpus Christi a thunderstorm was reported 74. Houston mostly cloudy 84. Once again at Austin Bergstrom it was 74, and at Camp Mabry it was 73. Elsewhere across the state, College Station light rain was falling 75. Amarillo cloudy 61. Abilene clear 79. Dallas-Fort Worth cloudy 73. Your weather synopsis for South Central Texas. A large storm system has brought abundant tropical moisture into Texas and will bring a threat of heavy rainfall and flash flooding Thursday through Friday. Slightly milder weather and several rounds of thunderstorms have already moved into the Edwards Plateau, Western Hill Country, and adjacent areas of the Rio Grande Plains. The extra clouds and rain will result in Thursday's high temperatures struggling to reach 90 degrees. Meanwhile, the Interstate 35 corridor and coastal prairies will continue to experience fewer rounds of rain and one more hot day with highs in the low to mid-90s. A cold front moves slowly through the area tonight and brings the highest threat for heavy rain and flash flooding. Overrunning rains are expected to continue the flooding threat through late Friday afternoon. Behind the front, the region should expect several days of milder temperatures with highs mainly in the 70s and 80s. Some overrunning light rains may continue over the weekend, but should not lead to additional flooding. A drier pattern is in store for next week as a persistent north breeze continues for much of the week. Flood watch in effect through Friday evening. What flooding caused by excessive rainfall continues to be possible. Where, DeWitt, Fayette, Carnes, Lavaca, and Lee. When, through Friday evening. Impacts. There is a potential for life-threatening flooding somewhere in the watch area. Excessive runoff may result in flooding of rivers, creeks, streams, and other low-lying and flood-prone locations. Creeks and streams may rise out of their banks.
flooding may occur in poor drainage and urban areas. Low water crossings may be flooded. Extensive street flooding and flooding of creeks and rivers are possible. Additional details. Additional rainfall totals of 1 to 4 inches with isolated amounts of 6 inches possible. Some locations that may experience flooding include Coiro, Yoakum, Giddings, Log Range, Kennedy, Carn City, Schulenburg, Hallettsville, Yorktown, Shiner, Flatonia, Lexington, Moulton, Rumney, Fall City, Nordheim, Fayetteville, Dime Box, and Round Top. http://www.weather.gov/safety/flood. You should monitor later forecasts and be alert for possible flood warnings. Those living in areas prone to flooding should be prepared to take action should flooding develop. Flood watch remains in effect through Friday evening. What? Flooding caused by excessive rainfall possible. Where? A portion of South Central Texas, including the following counties: Atascosa, Bandera, Bastrop, Bear, Blanco, Burnett, Caldwell, Comal, Dimmitt, Frio, Gillespie, Gonzales, Guadalupe, Hayes, Kendall, Kerr, Leno, Medina, Travis, Uvalde, Williamson, Wilson, and Zavala. When? Through Friday evening. Impacts. There is a potential for life-threatening flooding somewhere in the watch area. Excessive runoff may result in flooding of rivers, creeks, streams, and other low-lying and flood-prone locations. Creeks and streams may rise out of their banks. Flooding may occur in poor drainage and urban areas. Low water crossings may be flooded. Extensive street flooding and flooding of creeks and rivers are possible. Additional details. Additional rainfall totals of 1 to 4 inches with isolated amounts of 6 inches possible. Some locations that may experience flooding include San Antonio, Austin, Round Rock, New Braunfels, Cedar Park, Georgetown, San Marcos, Pflugerville, Medina, Schertz, Kyle, Seguin, Sabalo, Kerrville, Converse, Universal City, Taylor, Uvalde, Live Oak, and Buda. http://www.weather.gov/safety/flood. You should monitor later forecasts and be alert for possible flood warnings. Those living in areas prone to flooding should be prepared to take action should flooding develop. Your local forecast. Flood watch in effect through Friday evening. Tonight, showers and thunderstorms. Locally heavy rainfall possible. Near steady temperature in the mid-70s. Southeast winds around 5 miles per hour. Chance of rain near 100%. Friday, showers and thunderstorms. Highs in the lower 80s. East winds around 5 miles per hour. Chance of rain near 100%. Friday night, showers and thunderstorms. Lows in the upper 60s. North winds 5 to 10 miles per hour. Chance of rain 90%. Saturday, cloudy with showers and thunderstorms likely. Highs in the upper 70s. North winds 5 to 10 miles per hour with gusts up to 20 miles per hour. Chance of rain 70%. Saturday night, cloudy. A chance of showers and thunderstorms in the evening, then showers and thunderstorms likely after midnight. Lows in the upper 60s. North winds 5 to 10 miles per hour with gusts up to 20 miles per hour. Chance of rain 70%. Sunday, cloudy. Showers likely with a slight chance of thunderstorms in the morning, then a chance of showers and thunderstorms in the afternoon. Highs around 80. Chance of rain 70%. Sunday night, mostly cloudy in the evening, then becoming partly cloudy. Lows in the upper 60s. Monday, mostly cloudy in the morning, then becoming partly cloudy. Highs in the lower 80s. Monday night and Tuesday, mostly clear. Lows in the mid 60s. Highs in the lower 80s. Tuesday night, clear. Lows in the lower 60s. Wednesday through Thursday, mostly clear.
highs in the mid-80s.

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The current time is 10:11 p.m. Central Daylight Time. Your weather synopsis for South Central Texas. A large storm system has brought abundant tropical moisture into Texas and will bring a threat of heavy rainfall and flash flooding Thursday through Friday. Slightly milder weather and several rounds of thunderstorms have already moved into the Edwards Plateau, Western Hill Country, and adjacent areas of the Rio Grande Plains. The extra clouds and rain will result in Thursday's high temperatures struggling to reach 90 degrees. Meanwhile, the Interstate 35 corridor and coastal prairies will continue to experience fewer rounds of rain and one more hot day with highs in the low to mid-90s. A cold front moves slowly through the area tonight and brings the highest threat for heavy rain and flash flooding. Overrunning rains are expected to continue the flooding threat through late Friday afternoon. Behind the front, the region should expect several days of milder temperatures with highs mainly in the 70s and 80s. Some overrunning light rains may continue over the weekend, but should not lead to additional flooding. A drier pattern is in store for next week as a persistent north breeze continues for much of the week. The coastal waters forecast from Baffin Bay to Port Aransas out 20 nautical miles. Small craft should exercise caution. This afternoon, southeast winds 15 to 20 knots with gusts up to 25 knots. Seas 4 to 5 feet, occasionally to 6 feet. Wave detail, southeast 5 feet at 6 seconds. A slight chance of showers and thunderstorms late. Tonight, southeast winds 15 to 20 knots, diminishing to 10 to 15 knots after midnight. Seas 4 to 5 feet, occasionally to 6 feet. Wave detail, southeast 5 feet at 7 seconds. A chance of showers with a slight chance of thunderstorms. Friday, southeast winds 5 to 10 knots, becoming east in the afternoon. Seas 3 to 4 feet, occasionally to 5 feet. Wave detail, southeast 4 feet at 7 seconds. A chance of showers with a slight chance of thunderstorms. Friday night, east winds 5 to 10 knots. Seas 3 to 4 feet, occasionally to 5 feet. Wave detail, southeast 4 feet at 7 seconds. A chance of thunderstorms. A chance of showers in the evening, then showers after midnight. Saturday, northeast winds 10 to 15 knots. Seas 3 to 4 feet, occasionally to 5 feet. Wave detail, east 4 feet at 7 seconds. Showers with a chance of thunderstorms. Saturday night, northeast winds 10 to 15 knots. Seas 3 to 4 feet, occasionally to 5 feet. Wave detail, east 4 feet at 8 seconds. Showers with a chance of thunderstorms. Sunday, northeast winds 15 to 20 knots. Seas 4 to 5 feet, occasionally to 6 feet. Showers with thunderstorms likely. Sunday night, northeast winds 15 to 20 knots, increasing to 20 to 25 knots after midnight. Seas 4 to 6 feet, occasionally to 8 feet. Showers with thunderstorms likely. Monday, northeast winds 20 to 25 knots, diminishing to 15 to 20 knots in the afternoon. Seas 5 to 7 feet, occasionally to 9 feet. Showers likely with a chance of thunderstorms. Monday night, northeast winds 15 to 20 knots. Seas 4 to 5 feet, occasionally to 6 feet. A chance of showers. Winds and seas higher and near thunderstorms. 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
A weekly test of the NOAA Weather Radio Tone Alert is conducted each Wednesday between 10 a.m. and noon, unless severe weather is in the area, in which case the weekly test will be postponed until the next good weather day. 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Your local forecast. Flood watch in effect through Friday evening. Tonight, showers and thunderstorms. Locally heavy rainfall possible. Near steady temperature in the mid-70s. Southeast winds around 5 miles per hour. Chance of rain near 100%. Friday, showers and thunderstorms. Highs in the lower 80s. East winds around 5 miles per hour. Chance of rain near 100%. Friday night, showers and thunderstorms. Lows in the upper 60s. North winds 5 to 10 miles per hour. Chance of rain 90%. Saturday, cloudy with showers and thunderstorms likely. Highs in the upper 70s. North winds 5 to 10 miles per hour with gusts up to 20 miles per hour. Chance of rain 70%. Saturday night, cloudy. A chance of showers and thunderstorms in the evening, then showers and thunderstorms likely after midnight. Lows in the upper 60s. North winds 5 to 10 miles per hour with gusts up to 20 miles per hour. Chance of rain 70%. Sunday, cloudy. Showers likely with a slight chance of thunderstorms in the morning, then a chance of showers and thunderstorms in the afternoon. Highs around 80. Chance of rain 70%. Sunday night, mostly cloudy in the evening, then becoming partly cloudy. Lows in the upper 60s. Monday, mostly cloudy in the morning, then becoming partly cloudy. Highs in the lower 80s. Monday night and Tuesday, mostly clear. Lows in the mid 60s. Highs in the lower 80s. Tuesday night, clear. Lows in the lower 60s. Wednesday through Thursday, mostly clear. Highs in the mid-80s. Lows in the lower 60s. The Tropical Weather Outlook. For the North Atlantic, Caribbean Sea and the Gulf of America, subtropical Central Atlantic remnants of Faye, an area of low pressure associated with the remnants of former tropical storm Faye, is located several hundred miles southeast of Bermuda. Despite ongoing thunderstorm activity, dry air and strong upper-level winds are expected to prevent significant redevelopment while it moves northwestward to the east of Bermuda. Any formation chances should end by Sunday due to very strong upper-level winds. Formation chance through 48 hours, low, 10%. Formation chance through 7 days, low, 10%. 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Flood watch in effect through Friday evening. What flooding caused by excessive rainfall continues to be possible? Where? DeWitt, Fayette, Carnes, Lavaca, and Lee. When? Through Friday evening. Impacts. There is a potential for life-threatening flooding somewhere in the watch area. Excessive runoff may result in flooding of rivers, creeks, streams, and other low-lying and flood-prone locations. Creeks and streams may rise out of their banks. Flooding may occur in poor drainage and urban areas. Low water crossings may be flooded. Extensive street flooding and flooding of creeks and rivers are possible. Additional details, additional rainfall totals of 1 to 4 inches with isolated amounts of 6 inches possible. Some locations that may experience flooding include Coiro, Yoakum, Giddings, LaGrange, Kennedy, Carn City, Schulenburg, Hallettsville, Yorktown, Shiner, Flatonia, Lexington, Moulton, Rumney, Fall City, Nordheim, Fayetteville, Dime Box, and Round Top. http://www.weather.gov/
safety/flood you should monitor later forecasts and be alert for possible

flood warnings. Those living in areas prone to flooding should be prepared to take action should flooding develop. Flood watch remains in effect through Friday evening. What? Flooding caused by excessive rainfall possible. Where? A portion of South Central Texas, including the following counties: Atascosa, Bandera, Bastrop, Bear, Blanco, Burnett, Caldwell, Comal, Dimmitt, Frio, Gillespie, Gonzales, Guadalupe, Hayes, Kendall, Kerr, Leno, Medina, Travis, Uvalde, Williamson, Wilson, and Zavala. When? Through Friday evening. Impacts. There is a potential for life-threatening flooding somewhere in the watch area. Excessive runoff may result in flooding of rivers, creeks, streams, and other low-lying and flood-prone locations. Creeks and streams may rise out of their banks. Flooding may occur in poor drainage and urban areas. Low water crossings may be flooded. Extensive street flooding and flooding of creeks and rivers are possible. Additional details. Additional rainfall totals of 1 to 4 inches with isolated amounts of 6 inches possible. Some locations that may experience flooding include San Antonio, Austin, Round Rock, New Braunfels, Cedar Park, Georgetown, San Marcos, Pflugerville, Medina, Schertz, Kyle, Seguin, Sabalo, Kerrville, Converse, Universal City, Taylor, Uvalde, Live Oak, and Buda. http://www.weather.gov/safety/. Flood. You should monitor later forecasts and be alert for possible flood warnings. Those living in areas prone to flooding should be prepared to take action should flooding develop. The current time is 10:23 p.m. Central Daylight Time. The Austin NOAA Weather Radio Roundup. At 10 p.m. at Austin Bergstrom International, it was cloudy. The temperature was 74, the dew point 72, the relative humidity was 93%, the wind variable at 7 miles an hour, and the pressure was 29.87 inches and rising. At Camp Mabry, it was cloudy. The temperature was 73, the dew point 73, the relative humidity was 100%, the wind northeast at 3 miles an hour, and the pressure was 29.89 inches and steady. The report from Pflugerville was not available. Taylor, cloudy 73. Lago Vista fog was reported 71. Georgetown, cloudy 73. San Marcos, cloudy 73. Burnett, cloudy 71. Junction, partly cloudy 74. San Antonio, cloudy 74. Corpus Christi, cloudy 74. Houston, mostly cloudy 84. Once again at Austin Bergstrom, it was 74, and at Camp Mabry, it was 73. Elsewhere across the state, College Station, light rain was falling 75. Amarillo, cloudy 61. Abilene, clear 75. Dallas, Fort Worth, mostly cloudy 73. Your weather synopsis for South Central Texas. A large storm system has brought abundant tropical moisture into Texas and will bring a threat of heavy rainfall and flash flooding Thursday through Friday. Slightly milder weather and several rounds of thunderstorms have already moved into the Edwards Plateau, Western Hill Country, and adjacent areas of the Rio Grande Plains. The extra clouds and rain will result in Thursday's high temperatures struggling to reach 90 degrees. Meanwhile, the Interstate 35 corridor and coastal prairies will continue to experience fewer rounds of rain and one more hot day with highs in the low to mid-90s. A cold front moves slowly through the area tonight and brings the highest threat for heavy rain and flash flooding. Overrunning rains are expected to continue the flooding threat through late Friday afternoon. Behind the front, the region should expect several days of milder temperatures with highs mainly in the 70s and 80s. Some overrunning light rains may continue over the weekend, but should not lead to additional flooding. A drier pattern is in store for next week as a persistent north breeze continues for much of the week. Your local forecast. Flood watch in effect through Friday evening. Tonight, showers and thunderstorms. Locally heavy rainfall possible.

near steady temperature in the mid-70s. Southeast winds around 5 miles per hour. Chance of rain near 100%. Friday, showers and thunderstorms. Highs in the lower 80s. East winds around 5 miles per hour. Chance of rain near 100%. Friday night, showers and thunderstorms. Lows in the upper 60s. North winds 5 to 10 miles per hour. Chance of rain 90%. Saturday, cloudy with showers and thunderstorms likely. Highs in the upper 70s. North winds 5 to 10 miles per hour with gusts up to 20 miles per hour. Chance of rain 70%. Saturday night, cloudy. A chance of showers and thunderstorms in the evening, then showers and thunderstorms likely after midnight. Lows in the upper 60s. North winds 5 to 10 miles per hour with gusts up to 20 miles per hour. Chance of rain 70%. Sunday, cloudy. Showers likely with a slight chance of thunderstorms in the morning, then a chance of showers and thunderstorms in the afternoon. Highs around 80. Chance of rain 70%. Sunday night, mostly cloudy in the evening, then becoming partly cloudy. Lows in the upper 60s. Monday, mostly cloudy in the morning, then becoming partly cloudy. Highs in the lower 80s. Monday night and Tuesday, mostly clear. Lows in the mid 60s. Highs in the lower 80s. Tuesday night, clear. Lows in the lower 60s. Wednesday through Thursday, mostly clear. Highs in the mid 80s. Lows in the lower 60s. 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The current time is 10:28 p.m. Central Daylight Time. The Austin NOAA Weather Radio Roundup. At 10 p.m. at Austin Bergstrom International, it was cloudy. The temperature was 74, the dew point 72, the relative humidity was 93%, the wind variable at 7 miles an hour, and the pressure was 29.87 inches and rising. At Camp Mabry, it was cloudy. The temperature was 73, the dew point 73, the relative humidity was 100%, the wind northeast at 3 miles an hour, and the pressure was 29.89 inches and steady. The report from Pflugerville was not available. Taylor cloudy 73. Lago Vista fog was reported 71. Georgetown cloudy 73. San Marcos cloudy 73. Burnett cloudy 71. Junction partly cloudy 74. San Antonio cloudy 74. Corpus Christi cloudy 74. Houston mostly cloudy 84. Once again at Austin Bergstrom it was 74, and at Camp Mabry it was 73. Elsewhere across the state, College Station light rain was falling 75. Amarillo cloudy 61. Abilene clear 75. Dallas-Fort Worth mostly cloudy 73. Your weather synopsis for South Central Texas. A large storm system has brought abundant tropical moisture into Texas and will bring a threat of heavy rainfall and flash flooding Thursday through Friday. Slightly milder weather and several rounds of thunderstorms have already moved into the Edwards Plateau, Western Hill Country, and adjacent areas of the Rio Grande Plains. The extra clouds and rain will result in Thursday's high temperatures struggling to reach 90 degrees. Meanwhile, the Interstate 35 corridor and coastal prairies will continue to experience fewer rounds of rain and one more hot day with highs in the low to mid-90s. A cold front moves slowly through the area tonight and brings the highest threat for heavy rain and flash flooding. Overrunning rains are expected to continue the flooding threat through late Friday afternoon. Behind the front, the region should expect several days of milder temperatures with highs mainly in the 70s and 80s. Some overrunning light rains may continue over the weekend, but should not lead to additional flooding. A drier pattern.

highs in the upper 70s. North winds 5 to 10 miles per hour with gusts up to 20 miles per hour. Chance of rain 70%. Saturday night, cloudy. A chance of showers and thunderstorms in the evening, then showers and thunderstorms likely after midnight. Lows in the upper 60s. North winds 5 to 10 miles per hour with gusts up to 20 miles per hour. Chance of rain 70%. Sunday, cloudy. Showers likely with a slight chance of thunderstorms in the morning, then a chance of showers and thunderstorms in the afternoon. Highs around 80. Chance of rain 70%. Sunday night, mostly cloudy in the evening, then becoming partly cloudy. Afternoon. Highs around 80. Chance of rain 70%. Sunday night, mostly cloudy in the evening, then becoming partly cloudy. Lows in the upper 60s. Monday, mostly cloudy in the morning, then becoming partly cloudy. Highs in the lower 80s. Monday night and Tuesday, mostly clear. Lows in the mid 60s. Highs in the lower 80s. Tuesday night, clear. Lows in the lower 60s. Wednesday through Thursday, mostly clear. Highs in the mid 80s. Lows in the lower 60s. 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The Austin NOAA Weather Radio Roundup. At 10 p.m. at Austin Bergstrom International, it was cloudy. The temperature was 74, the dew point 72, the relative humidity was 93%, the wind variable at 7 miles an hour, and the pressure was 29.87 inches and rising. At Camp Mabry, it was cloudy. The temperature was 73, the dew point 73, the relative humidity was 100%, the wind northeast at 3 miles an hour, and the pressure was 29.89 inches and steady. The report from Pflugerville was not available. Taylor cloudy 73. Lago Vista fog was reported 71. Georgetown cloudy 73. San Marcos cloudy 73. Burnett cloudy 71. Junction partly cloudy 74. San Antonio cloudy 74. Corpus Christi cloudy 74. Houston mostly cloudy 84. Once again at Austin Bergstrom it was 74, and at Camp Mabry it was 73. Elsewhere across the state, College Station light rain was falling 75. Amarillo cloudy 61. Abilene clear 75. Dallas-Fort Worth mostly cloudy 73. Flood watch in effect through Friday evening. What? Flooding caused by excessive rainfall continues to be possible. Where? DeWitt, Fayette, Carnes, Lavaca, and Lee. When? Through Friday evening. Impacts. There is a potential for life-threatening flooding somewhere in the watch area. Excessive runoff may result in flooding of rivers, creeks, streams, and other low-lying and flood-prone locations. Creeks and streams may rise out of their banks. Flooding may occur in poor drainage and urban areas. Low water crossings may be flooded. Extensive street flooding and flooding of creeks and rivers are possible. Additional details, additional rainfall totals of 1 to 4 inches with isolated amounts of 6 inches possible. Some locations that may experience flooding include Coiro, Yoakum, Giddings, Long Range, Kennedy, Carn City, Schulenburg, Hallettsville, Yorktown, Shiner, Flatonia, Lexington, Moulton, Roney, Fall City, Nordheim, Fayetteville, Dime Box, and Round Top. http://www.weather.gov/safety/. Flood you should monitor later forecasts and be alert for possible flood warnings. Those living in areas prone to flooding should be prepared to take action should flooding develop.

watch remains in effect through Friday evening. What? Flooding caused by excessive rainfall possible. Where? A portion of south-central Texas, including the following counties: Atascosa, Bandera, Bastrop, Bear, Blanco, Burnett, Caldwell, Comal, Dimmitt, Frio, Gillespie, Gonzales, Guadalupe, Hayes, Kendall, Kerr, Leno, Medina, Travis, Uvalde, Williamson, Wilson, and Zavala. When? Through Friday evening. Impacts. There is a potential for life-threatening flooding somewhere in the watch area. Excessive runoff may result in flooding of rivers, creeks, streams, and other low-lying and flood-prone locations. Creeks and streams may rise out of their banks. Flooding may occur in poor drainage and urban areas. Low water crossings may be flooded. Extensive street flooding and flooding of creeks and rivers are possible. Additional details. Additional rainfall totals of 1 to 4 inches with isolated amounts of 6 inches possible. Some locations that may experience flooding include San Antonio, Austin, Round Rock, New Braunfels, Cedar Park, Georgetown, San Marcos, Pflugerville, Medina, Schertz, Kyle, Seguin, Savolo, Kerrville, Converse, Universal City, Taylor, Uvalde, Live Oak, and Buda. http://www.weather.gov/safety/. Flood. You should monitor later forecasts and be alert for possible flood warnings. Those living in areas prone to flooding should be prepared to take action should flooding develop. Your weather synopsis for South Central Texas. A large storm system has brought abundant tropical moisture into Texas and will bring a threat of heavy rainfall and flash flooding Thursday through Friday. Slightly milder weather and several rounds of thunderstorms have already moved into the Edwards Plateau, Western Hill Country, and adjacent areas of the Rio Grande Plains. The extra clouds and rain will result in Thursday's high temperatures struggling to reach 90 degrees. Meanwhile, the Interstate 35 corridor and coastal prairies will continue to experience fewer rounds of rain and one more hot day with highs in the low to mid-90s. A cold front moves slowly through the area tonight and brings the highest threat for heavy rain and flash flooding. Overrunning rains are expected to continue the flooding threat through late Friday afternoon. Behind the front, the region should expect several days of milder temperatures with highs mainly in the 70s and 80s. Some overrunning light rains may continue over the weekend, but should not lead to additional flooding. A drier pattern is in store for next week as a persistent north breeze continues for much of the week. Your local forecast. Flood watch in effect through Friday evening. Tonight, showers and thunderstorms. Locally heavy rainfall possible. Near steady temperature in the mid-70s. Southeast winds around 5 miles per hour. Chance of rain near 100%. Friday, showers and thunderstorms. Highs in the lower 80s. East winds around 5 miles per hour. Chance of rain near 100%. Friday night, showers and thunderstorms. Lows in the upper 60s. North winds 5 to 10 miles per hour. Chance of rain 90%. Saturday, cloudy with showers and thunderstorms likely. Highs in the upper 70s. North winds 5 to 10 miles per hour with gusts up to 20 miles per hour. Chance of rain 70%. Saturday night, cloudy. A chance of showers and thunderstorms in the evening, then showers and thunderstorms likely after midnight. Lows in the upper 60s. North winds 5 to 10 miles per hour with gusts up to 20 miles per hour. Chance of rain 70%. Sunday, cloudy. Showers likely with a slight chance of thunderstorms in the morning, then a chance of showers and thunderstorms in the afternoon. Highs around 80. Chance of rain 70%. Sunday night, mostly cloudy in the evening, then becoming partly cloudy. Lows in the upper 60s. Monday, mostly cloudy in the morning, then becoming partly cloudy. Highs in the lower 80s. Monday night and Tuesday, mostly clear,

lows in the mid-60s. Highs in the lower 80s. Tuesday night, clear. Lows in the lower 60s. Wednesday through Thursday, mostly clear. Highs in the mid-80s. Lows in the lower 60s. The coastal waters forecast from Baffin Bay to Port Aransas out 20 nautical miles. Small craft should exercise caution. This afternoon, southeast winds 15 to 20 knots with gusts up to 25 knots. Seas 4 to 5 feet, occasionally to 6 feet. Wave detail, southeast 5 feet at 6 seconds. A slight chance of showers and thunderstorms late. Tonight, southeast winds 15 to 20 knots, diminishing to 10 to 15 knots after midnight. Seas 4 to 5 feet, occasionally to 6 feet. Wave detail, southeast 5 feet at 7 seconds. A chance of showers with a slight chance of thunderstorms. Friday, southeast winds 5 to 10 knots, becoming east in the afternoon. Seas 3 to 4 feet, occasionally to 5 feet. Wave detail, southeast 4 feet at 7 seconds. A chance of showers with a slight chance of thunderstorms. Friday night, east winds 5 to 10 knots. Seas 3 to 4 feet, occasionally to 5 feet. Wave detail, southeast 4 feet at 7 seconds. A chance of thunderstorms. A chance of showers in the evening, then showers after midnight. Saturday, northeast winds 10 to 15 knots. Seas 3 to 4 feet, occasionally to 5 feet. Wave detail, east 4 feet at 7 seconds. Showers with a chance of thunderstorms. Saturday night, northeast winds 10 to 15 knots. Seas 3 to 4 feet, occasionally to 5 feet. Wave detail, east 4 feet at 8 seconds. Showers with a chance of thunderstorms. Sunday, northeast winds 15 to 20 knots. Seas 4 to 5 feet, occasionally to 6 feet. Showers with thunderstorms likely. Sunday night, northeast winds 15 to 20 knots, increasing to 20 to 25 knots after midnight. Seas 4 to 6 feet, occasionally to 8 feet. Showers with thunderstorms likely. Monday, northeast winds 20 to 25 knots, diminishing to 15 to 20 knots in the afternoon. Seas 5 to 7 feet, occasionally to 9 feet. Showers likely with a chance of thunderstorms. Monday night, northeast winds 15 to 20 knots. Seas 4 to 5 feet, occasionally to 6 feet. A chance of showers. Winds and seas higher and near thunderstorms. 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The Austin NOAA Weather Radio Roundup. At 10 p.m. at Austin Bergstrom International, it was cloudy. The temperature was 74, the dew point 72, the relative humidity was 93%, the wind variable at 7 miles an hour, and the pressure was 29.87 inches and rising. At Camp Mabry, it was cloudy. The temperature was 73, the dew point 73, the relative humidity was 100%, the wind northeast at 3 miles an hour, and the pressure was 29.89 inches and steady. The report from Pflugerville was not available. Taylor cloudy 73. Agua Vista fog was reported 71. Georgetown cloudy 73. San Marcos cloudy 73. Burnett cloudy 71. Junction partly cloudy 74. San Antonio cloudy 74. Corpus Christi cloudy 74. Houston mostly cloudy 84. Once again at Austin Bergstrom it was 74, and at Camp Mabry it was 73. Elsewhere across the state, College Station light rain was falling 75. Amarillo cloudy 61. Abilene clear 75. Dallas-Fort Worth mostly cloudy 70.

Your weather synopsis for South Central Texas. A large storm system has brought abundant tropical moisture into Texas and will bring a threat of heavy rainfall and flash flooding Thursday through Friday. Slightly milder weather and several rounds of thunderstorms have already moved into the Edwards Plateau, Western Hill Country, and adjacent areas of the Rio Grande Plains. The extra clouds and rain will result in Thursday's high temperatures struggling to reach 90 degrees. Meanwhile, the Interstate 35 corridor and coastal prairies will continue to experience fewer rounds of rain and one more hot day with highs in the low to mid-90s. A cold front moves slowly through the area tonight and brings the highest threat for heavy rain and flash flooding. Overrunning rains are expected to continue the flooding threat through late Friday afternoon. Behind the front, the region should expect several days of milder temperatures with highs mainly in the 70s and 80s. Some overrunning light rains may continue over the weekend, but should not lead to additional flooding. A drier pattern is in store for next week as a persistent north breeze continues for much of the week. The Tropical Weather Outlook. For the North Atlantic, Caribbean Sea and the Gulf of America, subtropical central Atlantic remnants of Fay, an area of low pressure associated with the remnants of former tropical storm Fay, is located several hundred miles southeast of Bermuda. Despite ongoing thunderstorm activity, dry air and strong upper-level winds are expected to prevent significant redevelopment while it moves northwestward to the east of Bermuda. Any formation chances should end by Sunday due to very strong upper-level winds. Formation chance through 48 hours, low, 10%. Formation chance through 7 days, low, 10%. Your local forecast. Flood watch in effect through Friday evening. Tonight, showers and thunderstorms. Locally heavy rainfall possible. Near steady temperature in the mid-70s. Southeast winds around 5 miles per hour. Chance of rain near 100%. Friday, showers and thunderstorms. Highs in the lower 80s. East winds around 5 miles per hour. Chance of rain near 100%. Friday night, showers and thunderstorms. Lows in the upper 60s. North winds 5 to 10 miles per hour. Chance of rain 90%. Saturday, cloudy with showers and thunderstorms likely. Highs in the upper 70s. North winds 5 to 10 miles per hour with gusts up to 20 miles per hour. Chance of rain 70%. Saturday night, cloudy. A chance of showers and thunderstorms in the evening, then showers and thunderstorms likely after midnight. Lows in the upper 60s. North winds 5 to 10 miles per hour with gusts up to 20 miles per hour. Chance of rain 70%. Sunday, cloudy. Showers likely with a slight chance of thunderstorms in the morning, then a chance of showers and thunderstorms in the afternoon. Highs around 80. Chance of rain 70%. Sunday night, mostly cloudy in the evening, then becoming partly cloudy. Lows in the upper 60s. Monday, mostly cloudy in the morning, then becoming partly cloudy. Highs in the lower 80s. Monday night and Tuesday, mostly clear. Lows in the mid 60s. Highs in the lower 80s. Tuesday night, clear. Lows in the lower 60s. Wednesday through Thursday, mostly clear. Highs in the mid 80s. Lows in the lower 60s. Flood watch in effect through Friday evening. What? Flooding caused by excessive rainfall continues to be possible. Where? DeWitt, Fayette, Carnes, Lavaca, and Lee. When? Through Friday evening. Impacts. There is a potential for life-threatening flooding somewhere in the watch area. Excessive runoff may result in flooding of rivers, creeks, streams, and other low-lying and flood-prone locations. Creeks and streams may rise out of their banks. Flooding may occur in poor drainage and urban areas. Low water crossings may be flooded. Extensive street flooding and flooding of creeks and rivers are possible.
Additional details. Additional rainfall totals of 1 to 4 inches with isolated amounts of 6 inches possible. Some locations that may experience flooding include Coero, Yoakum, Giddings, LaGrange, Kennedy, Carn City, Schulenburg, Hallettsville, Yorktown, Shiner, Flatonia, Lexington, Moulton, Rungi, Fall City, Nordheim, Fayetteville, Dime Box, and Round Top. http://www.weather.gov/safety/ Flood. You should monitor later forecasts and be alert for possible flood warnings. Those living in areas prone to flooding should be prepared to take action should flooding develop. Flood watch remains in effect through Friday evening. What? Flooding caused by excessive rainfall possible. Where? A portion of South Central Texas, including the following counties: Atascosa, Bandera, Bastrop, Bear, Blanco, Burnett, Caldwell, Comal, Dimmitt, Frio, Gillespie, Gonzales, Guadalupe, Hayes, Kendall, Kerr, Leno, Medina, Travis, Uvalde, Williamson, Wilson, and Zavala. When? Through Friday evening. Impacts. There is a potential for life-threatening flooding somewhere in the watch area. Excessive runoff may result in flooding of rivers, creeks, streams, and other low-lying and flood-prone locations. Creeks and streams may rise out of their banks. Flooding may occur in poor drainage and urban areas. Low water crossings may be flooded. Extensive street flooding and flooding of creeks and rivers are possible. Additional details. Additional rainfall totals of 1 to 4 inches with isolated amounts of 6 inches possible. Some locations that may experience flooding include San Antonio, Austin, Round Rock, New Braun Falls, Cedar Park, Georgetown, San Marcos, Pflugerville, Medina, Schertz, Kyle, Seguin, Sabalo, Kerrville, Converse, Universal City, Taylor, Uvalde, Live Oak, and Buda. http://www.weather.gov/safety/ Flood. You should monitor later forecasts and be alert for possible flood warnings. Those living in areas prone to flooding should be prepared to take action should flooding develop. 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The current time is 10:55 p.m. Central Daylight Time. The Austin NOAA Weather Radio Roundup. At 10 p.m. at Austin Bergstrom International, it was cloudy. The temperature was 74, the dew point 72, the relative humidity was 93%, the wind variable at 7 miles an hour, and the pressure was 29.87 inches and rising. At Camp Mabry, it was cloudy. The temperature was 73, the dew point 73, the relative humidity was 100%, the wind northeast at 3 miles an hour, and the pressure was 29.89 inches and steady. The report from Pflugerville was not available. Taylor, cloudy 73. Lago Vista fog was reported 71. Georgetown, cloudy 73. San Marcos, cloudy 73. Burnett, cloudy 71. Junction, partly cloudy 74. San Antonio, cloudy 74. Corpus Christi, cloudy 74. Houston, mostly cloudy 84. Once again at Austin Bergstrom, it was 74, and at Camp Mabry, it was 73. Elsewhere across the state, College Station light rain was falling 75. Amarillo, cloudy 61. Abilene, clear 75. Dallas-Fort Worth, mostly cloudy 73. Your weather synopsis for South Central Texas. A large storm system has brought abundant tropical moisture into Texas and will bring a threat of heavy rainfall and flash flooding Thursday through Friday. Slightly milder weather and several rounds of thunderstorms have already moved into the Edwards Plateau, Western Hill Country, and adjacent areas of the Rio Grande Plains. The extra clouds and rain will result in Thursday's high temperatures struggling to reach 90 degrees.

Meanwhile, the Interstate 35 corridor and coastal prairies will continue to experience fewer rounds of rain and one more hot day with highs in the low to mid-90s. A cold front moves slowly through the area tonight and brings the highest threat for heavy rain and flash flooding. Overrunning rains are expected to continue the flooding threat through late Friday afternoon. Behind the front, the region should expect several days of milder temperatures with highs mainly in the 70s and 80s. Some overrunning light rains may continue over the weekend, but should not lead to additional flooding. A drier pattern is in store for next week as a persistent north breeze continues for much of the week. Your local forecast. Flood watch in effect through Friday evening. Tonight, showers and thunderstorms. Locally heavy rainfall possible. Near steady temperature in the mid-70s. Southeast winds around 5 miles per hour. Chance of rain near 100%. Friday, showers and thunderstorms. Highs in the lower 80s. East winds around 5 miles per hour. Chance of rain near 100%. Friday night, showers and thunderstorms. Lows in the upper 60s. North winds 5 to 10 miles per hour. Chance of rain 90%. Saturday, cloudy with showers and thunderstorms likely. Highs in the upper 70s. North winds 5 to 10 miles per hour with gusts up to 20 miles per hour. Chance of rain 70%. Saturday night, cloudy. A chance of showers and thunderstorms in the evening, then showers and thunderstorms likely after midnight. Lows in the upper 60s. North winds 5 to 10 miles per hour with gusts up to 20 miles per hour. Chance of rain 70%. Sunday, cloudy. Showers likely with a slight chance of thunderstorms in the morning, then a chance of showers and thunderstorms in the afternoon. Highs around 80. Chance of rain 70%. Sunday night, mostly cloudy in the evening, then becoming partly cloudy. Lows in the upper 60s. Monday, mostly cloudy in the morning, then becoming partly cloudy. Highs in the lower 80s. Monday night and Tuesday, mostly clear. Lows in the mid 60s. Highs in the lower 80s. Tuesday night, clear. Lows in the lower 60s. Wednesday through Thursday, mostly clear. Highs in the mid 80s. Lows in the lower 60s. 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The current time is 11 p.m. Central Daylight Time. The Austin NOAA Weather Radio Roundup. At 10 p.m. at Austin Bergstrom International, it was cloudy. The temperature was 74, the dew point 72, the relative humidity was 93%, the wind variable at 7 miles an hour, and the pressure was 29.87 inches and rising. At Camp Mabry, it was cloudy. The temperature was 73, the dew point 73, the relative humidity was 100%, the wind northeast at 3 miles an hour, and the pressure was 29.89 inches and steady. The report from Pflugerville was not available. Taylor cloudy 73. Lago Vista fog was reported 71. Georgetown cloudy 73. San Marcos cloudy 73. Burnett cloudy 71. Junction partly cloudy 74. San Antonio cloudy 74. Corpus Christi cloudy 74. Houston mostly cloudy 84. Once again at Austin Bergstrom it was 74, and at Camp Mabry it was 73. Elsewhere across the state, College Station light rain was falling 75. Amarillo cloudy 61. Abilene clear 75. Dallas-Fort Worth mostly cloudy 73. Your weather synopsis for South Central Texas. A large storm system has brought abundant tropical moisture into Texas and will bring a threat of heavy rainfall and flash flooding Thursday through Friday. Slightly

milder weather and several rounds of thunderstorms have already moved into the Edwards Plateau, Western Hill Country, and adjacent areas of the Rio Grande Plains. The extra clouds and rain will result in Thursday's high temperatures struggling to reach 90 degrees. Meanwhile, the Interstate 35 corridor and coastal prairies will continue to experience fewer rounds of rain and one more hot day with highs in the low to mid-90s. A cold front moves slowly through the area tonight and brings the highest threat for heavy rain and flash flooding. Overrunning rains are expected to continue the flooding threat through late Friday afternoon. Behind the front, the region should expect several days of milder temperatures with highs mainly in the 70s and 80s. Some overrunning light rains may continue over the weekend, but should not lead to additional flooding. A drier pattern is in store for next week as a persistent north breeze continues for much of the week. Your local forecast. Flood watch in effect through Friday evening. Tonight, showers and thunderstorms. Locally heavy rainfall possible. Near steady temperature in the mid-70s. Southeast winds around 5 miles per hour. Chance of rain near 100%. Friday, showers and thunderstorms. Highs in the lower 80s. East winds around 5 miles per hour. Chance of rain near 100%. Friday night, showers and thunderstorms. Lows in the upper 60s. North winds 5 to 10 miles per hour. Chance of rain 90%. Saturday, cloudy with showers and thunderstorms likely. Highs in the upper 70s. North winds 5 to 10 miles per hour with gusts up to 20 miles per hour. Chance of rain 70%. Saturday night, cloudy. A chance of showers and thunderstorms in the evening, then showers and thunderstorms likely after midnight. Lows in the upper 60s. North winds 5 to 10 miles per hour with gusts up to 20 miles per hour. Chance of rain 70%. Sunday, cloudy. Showers likely with a slight chance of thunderstorms in the morning, then a chance of showers and thunderstorms in the afternoon. Highs around 80. Chance of rain 70%. Sunday night, mostly cloudy in the evening, then becoming partly cloudy. Lows in the upper 60s. Monday, mostly cloudy in the morning, then becoming partly cloudy. Highs in the lower 80s. Monday night and Tuesday, mostly clear. Lows in the mid-60s. Highs in the lower 80s. Tuesday night, clear. Lows in the lower 60s. Wednesday through Thursday, mostly clear. Highs in the mid-80s. Lows in the lower 60s. Flood watch in effect through Friday evening. What? Flooding caused by excessive rainfall continues to be possible. Where? DeWitt, Fayette, Carnes, Lavaca, and Lee. When? Through Friday evening. Impacts. There is a potential for life-threatening flooding somewhere in the watch area. Excessive runoff may result in flooding of rivers, creeks, streams, and other low-lying and flood-prone locations. Creeks and streams may rise out of their banks. Flooding may occur in poor drainage and urban areas. Low water crossings may be flooded. Extensive street flooding and flooding of creeks and rivers are possible. Additional details, additional rainfall totals of 1 to 4 inches with isolated amounts of 6 inches possible. Some locations that may experience flooding include Coyero, Yoakum, Giddings, Log Range, Kennedy, Carn City, Schulenburg, Hallettsville, Yorktown, Shiner, Flatonia, Lexington, Moulton, Rungy, Fall City, Nordheim, Fayetteville, Dime Box, and Round Top. http://www.weather.gov/safety/. Flood you should monitor later forecasts and be alert for possible flood warnings. Those living in areas prone to flooding should be prepared to take action should flooding develop. Flood watch remains in effect through Friday evening. What? Flooding caused by excessive rainfall possible.
where a portion of south-central Texas, including the following counties, Atascosa, Bandera, Bastrop, Bear, Blanco, Burnett, Caldwell, Comal, Dimmitt, Frio, Gillespie, Gonzales, Guadalupe, Hayes, Kendall, Kerr, Leno, Medina, Travis, Uvalde, Williamson, Wilson, and Zavala. When, through Friday evening, impacts, there is a potential for life-threatening flooding somewhere in the watch area. Excessive runoff may result in flooding of rivers, creeks, streams, and other low-lying and flood-prone locations. Creeks and streams may rise out of their banks. Flooding may occur in poor drainage and urban areas. Low water crossings may be flooded. Extensive street flooding and flooding of creeks and rivers are possible. Additional details, additional rainfall totals of 1 to 4 inches with isolated amounts of 6 inches possible. Some locations that may experience flooding include San Antonio, Austin, Round Rock, New Braunfels, Cedar Park, Georgetown, San Marcos, Pflugerville, Medina, Schertz, Kyle, Seguin, Savolo, Kerrville, Converse, Universal City, Taylor, Uvalde, Live Oak, and Buda. http://www.weather.gov/safety/. 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You should monitor later forecasts and be alert for possible flood warnings. Those living in areas prone to flooding should be prepared to take action should flooding develop. 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The current time is 11:09 p.m. Central Daylight Time. Your weather synopsis for South Central Texas. A large storm system has brought abundant tropical moisture into Texas and will bring a threat of heavy rainfall and flash flooding Thursday through Friday. Slightly milder weather and several rounds of thunderstorms have already moved into the Edwards Plateau, Western Hill Country, and adjacent areas of the Rio Grande Plains. The extra clouds and rain will result in Thursday's high temperatures struggling to reach 90 degrees. Meanwhile, the Interstate 35 corridor and coastal prairies will continue to experience fewer rounds of rain and one more hot day with highs in the low to mid-90s. A cold front moves slowly through the area tonight and brings the highest threat for heavy rain and flash flooding. Overrunning rains are expected to continue the flooding threat through late Friday afternoon. Behind the front, the region should expect several days of milder temperatures with highs mainly in the 70s and 80s. Some overrunning light rains may continue over the weekend, but should not lead to additional flooding. A drier pattern is in store for next week as a persistent north breeze continues for much of the week. Your local forecast. Flood watch in effect through Friday evening. Tonight, showers and thunderstorms. Locally heavy rainfall possible. Near steady temperature in the mid-70s. Southeast winds around 5 miles per hour. Chance of rain near 100%. Friday, showers and thunderstorms. Highs in the lower 80s. East winds around 5 miles per hour. Chance of rain near 100%. Friday night, showers and thunderstorms. Lows in the upper 60s. North winds 5 to 10 miles per hour. Chance of rain 90%. Saturday, cloudy with showers and thunderstorms likely. Highs in the upper 70s. North winds 5 to 10 miles per hour with gusts up to 20 miles per hour. Chance of rain 70%. Saturday night, cloudy. A chance of showers and thunderstorms in the evening, then showers and thunderstorms likely after midnight. Lows in the upper 60s. North winds 5 to 10 miles per hour with gusts up to 20 miles per hour. Chance of rain 70%. Sunday, cloudy. Showers likely with a slight chance of thunderstorms in the morning, then a chance of showers and thunderstorms in the afternoon. Highs around 80. Chance of rain 70%.
Sunday night, mostly cloudy in the evening, then becoming partly cloudy. Lows in the upper 60s. Monday, mostly cloudy.

in the morning, then becoming partly cloudy. Highs in the lower 80s. Monday night and Tuesday, mostly clear. Lows in the mid-60s. Highs in the lower 80s. Tuesday night, clear. Lows in the lower 60s. Wednesday through Thursday, mostly clear. Highs in the mid-80s. Lows in the lower 60s. The coastal waters forecast from Baffin Bay to Port Aransas out 20 nautical miles. Small craft should exercise caution. This afternoon, southeast winds 15 to 20 knots with gusts up to 25 knots. Seas 4 to 5 feet, occasionally to 6 feet. Wave detail, southeast 5 feet at 6 seconds. A slight chance of showers and thunderstorms late. Tonight, southeast winds 15 to 20 knots, diminishing to 10 to 15 knots after midnight. Seas 4 to 5 feet, occasionally to 6 feet. Wave detail, southeast 5 feet at 7 seconds. A chance of showers with a slight chance of thunderstorms. Friday, southeast winds 5 to 10 knots, becoming east in the afternoon. Seas 3 to 4 feet, occasionally to 5 feet. Wave detail, southeast 4 feet at 7 seconds. A chance of showers with a slight chance of thunderstorms. Friday night, east winds 5 to 10 knots. Seas 3 to 4 feet, occasionally to 5 feet. Wave detail, southeast 4 feet at 7 seconds. A chance of thunderstorms. A chance of showers in the evening, then showers after midnight. Saturday, northeast winds 10 to 15 knots. Seas 3 to 4 feet, occasionally to 5 feet. Wave detail, east 4 feet at 7 seconds. Showers with a chance of thunderstorms. Saturday night, northeast winds 10 to 15 knots. Seas 3 to 4 feet, occasionally to 5 feet. Wave detail, east 4 feet at 8 seconds. Showers with a chance of thunderstorms. Sunday, northeast winds 15 to 20 knots. Seas 4 to 5 feet, occasionally to 6 feet. Showers with thunderstorms likely. Sunday night, northeast winds 15 to 20 knots, increasing to 20 to 25 knots after midnight. Seas 4 to 6 feet, occasionally to 8 feet. Showers with thunderstorms likely. Monday, northeast winds 20 to 25 knots, diminishing to 15 to 20 knots in the afternoon. Seas 5 to 7 feet, occasionally to 9 feet. Showers likely with a chance of thunderstorms. Monday night, northeast winds 15 to 20 knots. Seas 4 to 5 feet, occasionally to 6 feet. A chance of showers. Winds and seas higher and near thunderstorms. 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The current time is 11:15 p.m. Central Daylight Time. The Austin NOAA Weather Radio Roundup, at 11 p.m. at Austin Bergstrom International, it was cloudy. The temperature was 75, the dew point 73, the relative humidity was 93%, the wind northeast at 7 miles an hour, and the pressure was 29.89 inches and rising. At Camp Mabry, it was cloudy. The temperature was 73, the dew point 73, the relative humidity was 100%, the wind calm, and the pressure was 29.92 inches and rising. Pflugerville, cloudy 74. Taylor, cloudy 73. Lagoa Vista, cloudy 71. Georgetown, cloudy 73. San Marcos, cloudy 74. Burnett, cloudy 71. Junction, partly cloudy 72. San Antonio, cloudy 74. Corpus Christi, cloudy 75. Houston, mostly cloudy 83. Once again at Austin Bergstrom, it was 75, and at Camp Mabry, it was 73. Elsewhere across the state, College Station rain was falling 74. Amarillo, cloudy 60.

Abilene, mostly cloudy, 76. Dallas, Fort Worth, cloudy, 73. 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A weekly test of the NOAA Weather Radio tone alert is conducted each Wednesday between 10 a.m. and noon, unless severe weather is in the area, in which case the weekly test will be postponed until the next good weather day. Our internet address is weather.gov/EWX. Our telephone number is 830-629-0130. Your weather synopsis for South Central Texas. A large storm system has brought abundant tropical moisture into Texas and will bring a threat of heavy rainfall and flash flooding Thursday through Friday. Slightly milder weather and several rounds of thunderstorms have already moved into the Edwards Plateau, Western Hill Country, and adjacent areas of the Rio Grande Plains. The extra clouds and rain will result in Thursday's high temperatures struggling to reach 90 degrees. Meanwhile, the Interstate 35 corridor and coastal prairies will continue to experience fewer rounds of rain and one more hot day with highs in the low to mid-90s. A cold front moves slowly through the area tonight and brings the highest threat for heavy rain and flash flooding. Overrunning rains are expected to continue the flooding threat through late Friday afternoon. Behind the front, the region should expect several days of milder temperatures with highs mainly in the 70s and 80s. Some overrunning light rains may continue over the weekend, but should not lead to additional flooding. A drier pattern is in store for next week as a persistent north breeze continues for much of the week. Your local forecast. Flood watch in effect through Friday evening. Tonight, showers and thunderstorms. Locally heavy rainfall possible. Near steady temperature in the mid-70s. Southeast winds around 5 miles per hour. Chance of rain near 100%. Friday, showers and thunderstorms. Highs in the lower 80s. East winds around 5 miles per hour. Chance of rain near 100%. Friday night, showers and thunderstorms. Lows in the upper 60s. North winds 5 to 10 miles per hour. Chance of rain 90%. Saturday, cloudy with showers and thunderstorms likely. Highs in the upper 70s. North winds 5 to 10 miles per hour with gusts up to 20 miles per hour. Chance of rain 70%. Saturday night, cloudy. A chance of showers and thunderstorms in the evening, then showers and thunderstorms likely after midnight. Lows in the upper 60s. North winds 5 to 10 miles per hour with gusts up to 20 miles per hour. Chance of rain 70%. Sunday, cloudy. Showers likely with a slight chance of thunderstorms in the morning, then a chance of showers and thunderstorms in the afternoon. Highs around 80. Chance of rain 70%. Sunday night, mostly cloudy in the evening, then becoming partly cloudy. Lows in the upper 60s. Monday, mostly cloudy in the morning, then becoming partly cloudy. Highs in the lower 80s. Monday night and Tuesday, mostly clear. Lows in the mid 60s. Highs in the lower 80s. Tuesday night, clear. Lows in the lower 60s. Wednesday through Thursday, mostly clear. Highs in the mid 80s. Lows in the lower 60s. The Tropical Weather Outlook. For the North Atlantic, Caribbean Sea, and the Gulf of America, subtropical central Atlantic remnants of Fay, an area of low pressure associated with the remnants of former tropical storm Fay, is located several hundred miles southeast of Bermuda. Despite ongoing thunderstorm activity, drier and strong upper-level winds are expected to prevent significant redevelopment while it moves northwestward to the east of Bermuda. Any formation chances should end by Sunday due to very strong upper-level winds.
Formation chance through 48 hours, low, 10%. Formation chance through 7 days, low, 10%. Flood watch in effect through Friday evening. What? Flooding caused by excessive rainfall continues to be possible. Where? DeWitt, Fayette, Carnes, Lavaca and Lee. When? Through Friday evening. Impacts. There is a potential for life-threatening flooding somewhere in the watch area. Excessive runoff may result in flooding of rivers, creeks, streams, and other low-lying and flood-prone locations. Creeks and streams may rise out of their banks. Flooding may occur in poor drainage and urban areas. Low water crossings may be flooded. Extensive street flooding and flooding of creeks and rivers are possible. Additional details. Additional rainfall totals of 1 to 4 inches with isolated amounts of 6 inches possible. Some locations that may experience flooding include Coiro, Yoakum, Giddings, Log Range, Kennedy, Carn City, Schulenburg, Hallettsville, Yorktown, Shiner, Flatonia, Lexington, Moulton, Rumney, Fall City, Nordheim, Fayetteville, Dime Box, and Round Top. http://www.weather.gov/safety/. 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You should monitor later forecasts and be alert for possible flood warnings. Those living in areas prone to flooding should be prepared to take action should flooding develop. Flood watch remains in effect through Friday evening. What? Flooding caused by excessive rainfall possible. Where? A portion of South Central Texas, including the following counties: Atascosa, Bandera, Bastrop, Bear, Blanco, Burnett, Caldwell, Comal, Dimmitt, Frio, Gillespie, Gonzales, Guadalupe, Hayes, Kendall, Kerr, Leno, Medina, Travis, Uvalde, Williamson, Wilson, and Zavala. When? Through Friday evening. Impacts. There is a potential for life-threatening flooding somewhere in the watch area. Excessive runoff may result in flooding of rivers, creeks, streams, and other low-lying and flood-prone locations. Creeks and streams may rise out of their banks. Flooding may occur in poor drainage and urban areas. Low water crossings may be flooded. Extensive street flooding and flooding of creeks and rivers are possible. Additional details. Additional rainfall totals of 1 to 4 inches with isolated amounts of 6 inches possible. Some locations that may experience flooding include San Antonio, Austin, Round Rock, New Braunfels, Cedar Park, Georgetown, San Marcos, Pflugerville, Medina, Schertz, Kyle, Seguin, Sabalo, Kerrville, Converse, Universal City, Taylor, Uvalde, Live Oak, and Buda. http://www.weather.gov/safety/. 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You should monitor later forecasts and be alert for possible flood warnings. Those living in areas prone to flooding should be prepared to take action should flooding develop. 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The current time is 11:26 p.m. Central Daylight Time. 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It was cloudy. The temperature was 75, the dew point 73, the relative humidity was 93%, the wind northeast at 7 miles an hour, and the pressure was 29.89 inches and rising. At Camp Mabry, it was cloudy. The temperature was 73, the dew point 73, the relative humidity was 100%, the wind calm, and the pressure was 29.92 inches and rising. Pflugerville, cloudy 74. Taylor, cloudy 73. Lago Vista, cloudy 71. Georgetown, cloudy 73. San Marcos, cloudy 74. Burnett, cloudy 71. Junction, partly cloudy 72. San Antonio, cloudy 74. Corpus Christi, cloudy 75.
Houston mostly cloudy 83. Once again,

At Austin Bergstrom, it was 75, and at Camp Mabry, it was 73. Elsewhere across the state, College Station rain was falling 74. Amarillo, cloudy 60. Abilene, mostly cloudy 76. Dallas-Fort Worth, cloudy 73. Your weather synopsis for South Central Texas. A large storm system has brought abundant tropical moisture into Texas and will bring a threat of heavy rainfall and flash flooding Thursday through Friday. Slightly milder weather and several rounds of thunderstorms have already moved into the Edwards Plateau, Western Hill Country, and adjacent areas of the Rio Grande Plains. The extra clouds and rain will result in Thursday's high temperatures struggling to reach 90 degrees. Meanwhile, the Interstate 35 corridor and coastal prairies will continue to experience fewer rounds of rain and one more hot day with highs in the low to mid-90s. A cold front moves slowly through the area tonight and brings the highest threat for heavy rain and flash flooding. Overrunning rains are expected to continue the flooding threat through late Friday afternoon. Behind the front, the region should expect several days of milder temperatures with highs mainly in the 70s and 80s. Some overrunning light rains may continue over the weekend, but should not lead to additional flooding. A drier pattern is in store for next week as a persistent north breeze continues for much of the week. Your local forecast. Flood watch in effect through Friday evening. Tonight, showers and thunderstorms. Locally heavy rainfall possible. Near steady temperature in the mid-70s. Southeast winds around 5 miles per hour. Chance of rain near 100%. Friday, showers and thunderstorms. Highs in the lower 80s. East winds around 5 miles per hour. Chance of rain near 100%. Friday night, showers and thunderstorms. Lows in the upper 60s. North winds 5 to 10 miles per hour. Chance of rain 90%. Saturday, cloudy with showers and thunderstorms likely. Highs in the upper 70s. North winds 5 to 10 miles per hour with gusts up to 20 miles per hour. Chance of rain 70%. Saturday night, cloudy. A chance of showers and thunderstorms in the evening, then showers and thunderstorms likely after midnight. Lows in the upper 60s. North winds 5 to 10 miles per hour with gusts up to 20 miles per hour. Chance of rain 70%. Sunday, cloudy. Showers likely with a slight chance of thunderstorms in the morning, then a chance of showers and thunderstorms in the afternoon. Highs around 80. Chance of rain 70%. Sunday night, mostly cloudy in the evening, then becoming partly cloudy. Lows in the upper 60s. Monday, mostly cloudy in the morning, then becoming partly cloudy. Highs in the lower 80s. Monday night and Tuesday, mostly clear. Lows in the mid 60s. Highs in the lower 80s. Tuesday night, clear. Lows in the lower 60s. Wednesday through Thursday, mostly clear. Highs in the mid 80s. Lows in the lower 60s. 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The current time is 11:31 p.m. Central Daylight Time. The Austin, NOAA Weather Radio Roundup. At 11 p.m. at Austin Bergstrom International, it was cloudy. The temperature was 75, the dew point 73, the relative humidity was 93%, the wind northeast at 7 miles an hour, and the pressure was 29.89 inches and rising. At Camp Mabry, it was cloudy. The temperature was 73, the dew point 73, the relative humidity was 100%, the wind calm and the pressure was 29.92 inches and rising. Pflugerville cloudy 74. Taylor cloudy 73. Lago Vista cloudy 71. Georgetown cloudy 73. San Marcos cloudy 74. Burnett cloudy 74.

Rain will result in Thursday's high temperatures struggling to reach 90 degrees. Meanwhile, the Interstate 35 corridor and coastal prairies will continue to experience fewer rounds of rain and one more hot day with highs in the low to mid-90s. A cold front moves slowly through the area tonight and brings the highest threat for heavy rain and flash flooding. Overrunning rains are expected to continue the flooding threat through late Friday afternoon. Behind the front, the region should expect several days of milder temperatures with highs mainly in the 70s and 80s. Some overrunning light rains may continue over the weekend, but should not lead to additional flooding. A drier pattern is in store for next week as a persistent north breeze continues for much of the week. Your local forecast. Flood watch in effect through Friday evening. Tonight, showers and thunderstorms. Locally heavy rainfall possible. Near steady temperature in the mid-70s. Southeast winds around 5 miles per hour. Chance of rain near 100%. Friday, showers and thunderstorms. Highs in the lower 80s. East winds around 5 miles per hour. Chance of rain near 100%. Friday night, showers and thunderstorms. Lows in the upper 60s. North winds 5 to 10 miles per hour. Chance of rain 90%. Saturday, cloudy with showers and thunderstorms likely. Highs in the upper 70s. North winds 5 to 10 miles per hour with gusts up to 20 miles per hour. Chance of rain 70%. Saturday night, cloudy. A chance of showers and thunderstorms in the evening, then showers and thunderstorms likely after midnight. Lows in the upper 60s. North winds 5 to 10 miles per hour with gusts up to 20 miles per hour. Chance of rain 70%. Sunday, cloudy. Showers likely with a slight chance of thunderstorms in the morning, then a chance of showers and thunderstorms in the afternoon. Highs around 80. Chance of rain 70%. Sunday night, mostly cloudy in the evening, then becoming partly cloudy. Lows in the upper 60s. Monday, mostly cloudy in the morning, then becoming partly cloudy. Highs in the lower 80s. Monday night and Tuesday, mostly clear. Lows in the mid 60s. Highs in the lower 80s. Tuesday night, clear. Lows in the lower 60s. Wednesday through Thursday, mostly clear. Highs in the mid 80s. Lows in the lower 60s. Flood watch in effect through Friday evening. What? Flooding caused by excessive rainfall continues to be possible. Where? DeWitt, Fayette, Carnes, Lavaca and Lee. When? Through Friday evening. Impacts. There is a potential for life-threatening flooding somewhere in the watch area. Excessive runoff may result in flooding of rivers, creeks, streams, and other low-lying and flood-prone locations. Creeks and streams may rise out of their banks. Flooding may occur in poor drainage and urban areas. Low water crossings may be flooded. Extensive street flooding and flooding of creeks and rivers are possible. Additional details, additional rainfall totals of 1 to 4 inches with isolated amounts of 6 inches possible. Some locations that may experience flooding include Coyero, Yoakum, Giddings, LaGrange, Kennedy, Carn City, Schulenburg, Hallettsville, Yorktown, Shiner, Flatonia, Lexington, Moulton, Rumney, Fall City, Nordheim, Fayetteville, Dime Box, and Round Top. http://www.weather.gov/safety/. Flood you should monitor later forecasts and be alert for possible flood warnings. Those living in areas prone to flooding should be prepared to take action should flooding develop. Flood watch remains in effect through Friday evening. What? Flooding caused by excessive rainfall possible. Where? A portion of South Central Texas, including the following counties: Atascosa, Bandera, Bastrop, Bear, Blanco, Burnett, Caldwell, Comal, Dimmitt, Frio, Gillespie, Gonzales, Guadalupe, Hayes, Kendall, Kerr,

Leno, Medina, Travis, Uvalde, Williamson, Wilson, and Zavala. When, through Friday evening, impacts, there is a potential for life-threatening flooding somewhere in the wash area. Excessive runoff may result in flooding of rivers, creeks, streams, and other low-lying and flood-prone locations. Creeks and streams may rise out of their banks. Flooding may occur in poor drainage and urban areas. Low water crossings may be flooded. Extensive street flooding and flooding of creeks and rivers are possible. Additional details, additional rainfall totals of 1 to 4 inches with isolated amounts of 6 inches possible. Some locations that may experience flooding include San Antonio, Austin, Round Rock, New Braunfels, Cedar Park, Georgetown, San Marcos, Pflugerville, Medina, Schertz, Kyle, Seguin, Sabalo, Kerrville, Converse, Universal City, Taylor, Uvalde, Live Oak, and Buda. http://www.weather.gov/safety/flood. 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Those living in areas prone to flooding should be prepared to take action should flooding develop. 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It was cloudy. The temperature was 75, the dew point 73, the relative humidity was 93%, the wind northeast at 7 miles an hour, and the pressure was 29.89 inches and rising. At Camp Mabry, it was cloudy. The temperature was 73, the dew point 73, the relative humidity was 100%, the wind calm, and the pressure was 29.92 inches and rising. Pflugerville, cloudy 74. Taylor, cloudy 73. Lago Vista, cloudy 71. Georgetown, cloudy 73. San Marcos, cloudy 74. Burnett, cloudy 71. Junction, partly cloudy 72. San Antonio, cloudy 74. Corpus Christi, cloudy 75. Houston, mostly cloudy 83. Once again, at Austin Bergstrom, it was 75, and at Camp Mabry, it was 73. Elsewhere across the state, College Station rain was falling 74. Amarillo, cloudy 60. Abilene, mostly cloudy 76. Dallas, Fort Worth, cloudy 73. Your weather synopsis for South Central Texas. A large storm system has brought abundant tropical moisture into Texas and will bring a threat of heavy rainfall and flash flooding Thursday through Friday. Slightly milder weather and several rounds of thunderstorms have already moved into the Edwards Plateau, Western Hill Country, and adjacent areas of the Rio Grande Plains. The extra clouds and rain will result in Thursday's high temperatures struggling to reach 90 degrees. Meanwhile, the Interstate 35 corridor and coastal prairies will continue to experience fewer rounds of rain and one more hot day with highs in the low to mid-90s. A cold front moves slowly through the area tonight and brings the highest threat for heavy rain and flash flooding. Overrunning rains are expected to continue the flooding threat through late Friday afternoon. Behind the front, the region should expect several days of milder temperatures with highs mainly in the 70s and 80s. Some overrunning light rains may continue over the weekend, but should not lead to additional flooding. A drier pattern is in store for next week as a persistent north breeze continues for much of the week. The coastal waters forecast from Baffin Bay to Port Aransas out 20 nautical miles. Small craft should exercise caution. This afternoon, southeast winds 15 to 20 knots with gusts up to 25 knots. Seas 4 to 5 feet, occasionally to 6 feet. Wave detail, southeast 5 feet at 6 seconds. A slight chance of showers and thunderstorms late. Tonight, southeast winds 15 to 20 knots, diminishing

to 10 to 15 knots after midnight. Seas 4 to 5 feet, occasionally to 6 feet. Wave detail, southeast 5 feet at 7 seconds. A chance of showers with a slight chance of thunderstorms. Friday, southeast winds 5 to 10 knots, becoming east in the afternoon. Seas 3 to 4 feet, occasionally to 5 feet. Wave detail, southeast 4 feet at 7 seconds. A chance of showers with a slight chance of thunderstorms. Friday night, east winds 5 to 10 knots. Seas 3 to 4 feet, occasionally to 5 feet. Wave detail, southeast 4 feet at 7 seconds. A chance of thunderstorms. A chance of showers in the evening, then showers after midnight. Saturday, northeast winds 10 to 15 knots. Seas 3 to 4 feet, occasionally to 5 feet. Wave detail, east 4 feet at 7 seconds. Showers with a chance of thunderstorms. Saturday night, northeast winds 10 to 15 knots. Seas 3 to 4 feet, occasionally to 5 feet. Wave detail, east 4 feet at 8 seconds. Showers with a chance of thunderstorms. Sunday, northeast winds 15 to 20 knots. Seas 4 to 5 feet, occasionally to 6 feet. Showers with thunderstorms likely. Sunday night, northeast winds 15 to 20 knots, increasing to 20 to 25 knots after midnight. Seas 4 to 6 feet, occasionally to 8 feet. Showers with thunderstorms likely. Monday, northeast winds 20 to 25 knots, diminishing to 15 to 20 knots in the afternoon. Seas 5 to 7 feet, occasionally to 9 feet. Showers likely with a chance of thunderstorms. Monday night, northeast winds 15 to 20 knots. Seas 4 to 5 feet, occasionally to 6 feet. A chance of showers. Winds and seas higher and near thunderstorms. Your local forecast. Flood watch in effect through Friday evening. Tonight, showers and thunderstorms. Locally heavy rainfall possible. Near steady temperature in the mid-70s. Southeast winds around 5 miles per hour. Chance of rain near 100%. Friday, showers and thunderstorms. Highs in the lower 80s. East winds around 5 miles per hour. Chance of rain near 100%. Friday night, showers and thunderstorms. Lows in the upper 60s. North winds 5 to 10 miles per hour. Chance of rain 90%. Saturday, cloudy with showers and thunderstorms likely. Highs in the upper 70s. North winds 5 to 10 miles per hour with gusts up to 20 miles per hour. Chance of rain 70%. Saturday night, cloudy. A chance of showers and thunderstorms in the evening, then showers and thunderstorms likely after midnight. Lows in the upper 60s. North winds 5 to 10 miles per hour with gusts up to 20 miles per hour. Chance of rain 70%. Sunday, cloudy. Showers likely with a slight chance of thunderstorms in the morning, then a chance of showers and thunderstorms in the afternoon. Highs around 80. Chance of rain 70%. Sunday night, mostly cloudy in the evening, then becoming partly cloudy. Lows in the upper 60s. Monday, mostly cloudy in the morning, then becoming partly cloudy. Highs in the lower 80s. Monday night and Tuesday, mostly clear. Lows in the mid 60s. Highs in the lower 80s. Tuesday night, clear. Lows in the lower 60s. Wednesday through Thursday, mostly clear. Highs in the mid 80s. Lows in the lower 60s. 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The Tropical Weather Outlook. For the North Atlantic,
Caribbean Sea and the Gulf of America, subtropical Central Atlantic remnants of Fay, an area

of low pressure associated with the remnants of former tropical storm Fay is located several hundred miles southeast of Bermuda. Despite ongoing thunderstorm activity, dry air and strong upper-level winds are expected to prevent significant redevelopment while it moves northwestward to the east of Bermuda. Any formation chances should end by Sunday due to very strong upper-level winds. Formation chance through 48 hours, low, 10%. Formation chance through 7 days, low, 10%. The current time is 11:48 p.m. Central Daylight Time. The Austin, NOAA Weather Radio Roundup, at 11 p.m. at Austin Bergstrom International, it was cloudy. The temperature was 75, the dew point 73, the relative humidity was 93%, the wind northeast at 7 miles an hour, and the pressure was 29.89 inches and rising. At Camp Mabry, it was cloudy. The temperature was 73, the dew point 73, the relative humidity was 100%, the wind calm, and the pressure was 29.92 inches and rising. Pflugerville cloudy 74. Taylor cloudy 73. Lago Vista cloudy 71. Georgetown cloudy 73. San Marcos cloudy 74. Burnett cloudy 71. Junction partly cloudy 72. San Antonio cloudy 74. Corpus Christi cloudy 75. Houston mostly cloudy 83. Once again at Austin Bergstrom it was 75, and at Camp Mabry it was 73. Elsewhere across the state, College Station rain was falling 74. Amarillo cloudy 60. Abilene mostly cloudy 76. Dallas-Fort Worth cloudy 73. Flood watch in effect through Friday evening. What? Flooding caused by excessive rainfall continues to be possible. Where? DeWitt, Fayette, Carnes, Lavaca, and Lee. When? Through Friday evening. Impacts. There is a potential for life-threatening flooding somewhere in the watch area. Excessive runoff may result in flooding of rivers, creeks, streams, and other low-lying and flood-prone locations. Creeks and streams may rise out of their banks. Flooding may occur in poor drainage and urban areas. Low water crossings may be flooded. Extensive street flooding and flooding of creeks and rivers are possible. Additional details. Additional rainfall totals of 1 to 4 inches with isolated amounts of 6 inches possible. Some locations that may experience flooding include Coiro, Yoakum, Giddings, LaGrange, Kennedy, Carn City, Schulenburg, Hallettsville, Yorktown, Shiner, Flatonia, Lexington, Moulton, Rumney, Fall City, Nordheim, Fayetteville, Dime Box, and Round Top. http://www.weather.gov/safety/. Flood you should monitor later forecasts and be alert for possible flood warnings. Those living in areas prone to flooding should be prepared to take action should flooding develop. Flood watch remains in effect through Friday evening. What? Flooding caused by excessive rainfall possible. Where? A portion of South Central Texas, including the following counties: Atascosa, Bandera, Bastrop, Bear, Blanco, Burnett, Caldwell, Comal, Dimmitt, Frio, Gillespie, Gonzales, Guadalupe, Hayes, Kendall, Kerr, Leno, Medina, Travis, Uvalde, Williamson, Wilson, and Zavala. When? Through Friday evening. Impacts. There is a potential for life-threatening flooding somewhere in the watch area. Excessive runoff may result in flooding of rivers, creeks, streams, and other low-lying and flood-prone locations. Creeks and streams may rise out of their banks. Flooding may occur in poor drainage and urban areas. Low water crossings may be flooded. Extensive street flooding and flooding of creeks and rivers are possible. Additional details. Additional rainfall totals of 1 to 4 inches with isolated amounts of 6 inches possible. Some locations that may experience flooding include San Antonio, Austin, Round Rock, New Braunfels, Cedar Park, Georgetown, San Marcos,

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Flood. You should monitor later forecasts and be alert for possible flood warnings. Those living in areas prone to flooding should be prepared to take action should flooding develop. Your weather synopsis for South Central Texas. A large storm system has brought abundant tropical moisture into Texas and will bring a threat of heavy rainfall and flash flooding Thursday through Friday. Slightly milder weather and several rounds of thunderstorms have already moved into the Edwards Plateau, Western Hill Country, and adjacent areas of the Rio Grande Plains. The extra clouds and rain will result in Thursday's high temperatures struggling to reach 90 degrees. Meanwhile, the Interstate 35 corridor and coastal prairies will continue to experience fewer rounds of rain and one more hot day with highs in the low to mid-90s. A cold front moves slowly through the area tonight and brings the highest threat for heavy rain and flash flooding. Overrunning rains are expected to continue the flooding threat through late Friday afternoon. Behind the front, the region should expect several days of milder temperatures with highs mainly in the 70s and 80s. Some overrunning light rains may continue over the weekend, but should not lead to additional flooding. A drier pattern is in store for next week as a persistent north breeze continues for much of the week. Your local forecast. Flood watch in effect through Friday evening. Tonight, showers and thunderstorms. Locally heavy rainfall possible. Near steady temperature in the mid-70s. Southeast winds around 5 miles per hour. Chance of rain near 100%. Friday, showers and thunderstorms. Highs in the lower 80s. East winds around 5 miles per hour. Chance of rain near 100%. Friday night, showers and thunderstorms. Lows in the upper 60s. North winds 5 to 10 miles per hour. Chance of rain 90%. Saturday, cloudy with showers and thunderstorms likely. Highs in the upper 70s. North winds 5 to 10 miles per hour with gusts up to 20 miles per hour. Chance of rain 70%. Saturday night, cloudy. A chance of showers and thunderstorms in the evening, then showers and thunderstorms likely after midnight. Lows in the upper 60s. North winds 5 to 10 miles per hour with gusts up to 20 miles per hour. Chance of rain 70%. Sunday, cloudy. Showers likely with a slight chance of thunderstorms in the morning, then a chance of showers and thunderstorms in the afternoon. Highs around 80. Chance of rain 70%. Sunday night, mostly cloudy in the evening, then becoming partly cloudy. Lows in the upper 60s. Monday, mostly cloudy in the morning, then becoming partly cloudy. Highs in the lower 80s. Monday night and Tuesday, mostly clear. Lows in the mid 60s. Highs in the lower 80s. Tuesday night, clear. Lows in the lower 60s. Wednesday through Thursday, mostly clear. Highs in the mid 80s. Lows in the lower 60s. 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The current time is 11:57 p.m. Central Daylight Time. The Austin NOAA Weather Radio Roundup. At 11 p.m. at Austin Bergstrom International, it was cloudy. The temperature was 75, the dew point 73, the relative humidity was 93%, the wind northeast at 7 miles an hour, and the pressure was 29.89 inches and rising. At Camp Mabry, it was cloudy. The temperature was 73, the dew point 73, the relative humidity was 100%, the wind calm and the pressure was 29.92 inches and rising. Pflugerville cloudy 74. Taylor cloudy 73.

Lagoa Vista, cloudy 71. Georgetown, cloudy 73. San Marcos, cloudy 74. Burnett, cloudy 71. Junction, partly cloudy 72. San Antonio, cloudy 74. Corpus Christi, cloudy 75. Houston, mostly cloudy 83. Once again at Austin Bergstrom, it was 75, and at Camp Mabry, it was 73. Elsewhere across the state, College Station rain was falling 74. Amarillo, cloudy 60. Abilene, mostly cloudy 76. Dallas, Fort Worth, cloudy 73. Your weather synopsis for South Central Texas. A large storm system has brought abundant tropical moisture into Texas and will bring a threat of heavy rainfall and flash flooding Thursday through Friday. Slightly milder weather and several rounds of thunderstorms have already moved into the Edwards Plateau, Western Hill Country, and adjacent areas of the Rio Grande Plains. The extra clouds and rain will result in Thursday's high temperatures struggling to reach 90 degrees. Meanwhile, the Interstate 35 corridor and coastal prairies will continue to experience fewer rounds of rain and one more hot day with highs in the low to mid-90s. A cold front moves slowly through the area tonight and brings the highest threat for heavy rain and flash flooding. Overrunning rains are expected to continue the flooding threat through late Friday afternoon. Behind the front, the region should expect several days of milder temperatures with highs mainly in the 70s and 80s. Some overrunning light rains may continue over the weekend, but should not lead to additional flooding. A drier pattern is in store for next week as a persistent north breeze continues for much of the week. Your local forecast. Flood watch in effect through Friday evening. Tonight, showers and thunderstorms. Locally heavy rainfall possible. Near steady temperature in the mid-70s. Southeast winds around 5 miles per hour. Chance of rain near 100%. Friday, showers and thunderstorms. Highs in the lower 80s. East winds around 5 miles per hour. Chance of rain near 100%. Friday night, showers and thunderstorms. Lows in the upper 60s. North winds 5 to 10 miles per hour. Chance of rain 90%. Saturday, cloudy with showers and thunderstorms likely. Highs in the upper 70s. North winds 5 to 10 miles per hour with gusts up to 20 miles per hour. Chance of rain 70%. Saturday night, cloudy. A chance of showers and thunderstorms in the evening, then showers and thunderstorms likely after midnight. Lows in the upper 60s. North winds 5 to 10 miles per hour with gusts up to 20 miles per hour. Chance of rain 70%. Sunday, cloudy. Showers likely with a slight chance of thunderstorms in the morning, then a chance of showers and thunderstorms in the afternoon. Highs around 80. Chance of rain 70%. Sunday night, mostly cloudy in the evening, then becoming partly cloudy. Lows in the upper 60s. Monday, mostly cloudy in the morning, then becoming partly cloudy. Highs in the lower 80s. Monday night and Tuesday, mostly clear. Lows in the mid 60s. Highs in the lower 80s. Tuesday night, clear. Lows in the lower 60s. Wednesday through Thursday, mostly clear. Highs in the mid 80s. Lows in the lower 60s. 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The current time is 12:02 a.m. Central Daylight Time. The Austin NOAA Weather Radio Roundup. At 11 p.m. at Austin Bergstrom International, it was cloudy. The temperature was 75, the dew point 73, the relative humidity was 93%, the wind northeast at 7 miles an hour, and the pressure was 29.89 inches and rising. At Camp Mabry, it was cloudy. The temperature was 73,

dew point 73. The relative humidity was 100%. The wind calm and the pressure was 29.92 inches and rising. Pflugerville, cloudy 74. Taylor, cloudy 73. Lago Vista, cloudy 71. Georgetown, cloudy 73. San Marcos, cloudy 74. Burnett, cloudy 71. Junction, partly cloudy 72. San Antonio, cloudy 74. Corpus Christi, cloudy 75. Houston, mostly cloudy 83. Once again at Austin Bergstrom, it was 75, and at Camp Mabry, it was 73. Elsewhere across the state, College Station rain was falling 74. Amarillo, cloudy 60. Abilene, mostly cloudy 76. Dallas, Fort Worth, cloudy 73. Your weather synopsis for South Central Texas. A large storm system has brought abundant tropical moisture into Texas and will bring a threat of heavy rainfall and flash flooding Thursday through Friday. Slightly milder weather and several rounds of thunderstorms have already moved into the Edwards Plateau, Western Hill Country, and adjacent areas of the Rio Grande Plains. The extra clouds and rain will result in Thursday's high temperatures struggling to reach 90 degrees. Meanwhile, the Interstate 35 corridor and coastal prairies will continue to experience fewer rounds of rain and one more hot day with highs in the low to mid-90s. A cold front moves slowly through the area tonight and brings the highest threat for heavy rain and flash flooding. Overrunning rains are expected to continue the flooding threat through late Friday afternoon. Behind the front, the region should expect several days of milder temperatures with highs mainly in the 70s and 80s. Some overrunning light rains may continue over the weekend, but should not lead to additional flooding. A drier pattern is in store for next week as a persistent north breeze continues for much of the week. Flood watch in effect through Friday evening. What? Flooding caused by excessive rainfall continues to be possible. Where? DeWitt, Fayette, Carnes, Lavaca, and Lee. When? Through Friday evening. Impacts. There is a potential for life-threatening flooding somewhere in the watch area. Excessive runoff may result in flooding of rivers, creeks, streams, and other low-lying and flood-prone locations. Creeks and streams may rise out of their banks. Flooding may occur in poor drainage and urban areas. Low water crossings may be flooded. Extensive street flooding and flooding of creeks and rivers are possible. Additional details, additional rainfall totals of 1 to 4 inches with isolated amounts of 6 inches possible. Some locations that may experience flooding include Coyero, Yoakum, Giddings, Log Range, Kennedy, Carn City, Schulenburg, Hallettsville, Yorktown, Shiner, Flatonia, Lexington, Moulton, Rumney, Fall City, Nordheim, Fayetteville, Dime Box, and Round Top. http://www.weather.gov/safety/. 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You should monitor later forecasts and be alert for possible flood warnings. Those living in areas prone to flooding should be prepared to take action should flooding develop. Flood watch remains in effect through Friday evening. What? Flooding caused by excessive rainfall possible. Where? A portion of South Central Texas, including the following counties: Atascosa, Bandera, Bastrop, Bear, Blanco, Burnett, Caldwell, Comal, Dimmitt, Frio, Gillespie, Gonzales, Guadalupe, Hayes, Kendall, Kerr, Leno, Medina, Travis, Uvalde, Williamson, Wilson, and Zavala. When? Through Friday evening. Impacts. There is a potential for life-threatening flooding somewhere in the watch area. Excessive runoff may result in flooding of rivers, creeks, streams, and other low-lying and flood-prone locations. Creeks and streams may rise out of their banks. Flooding may occur in poor drainage and urban areas. Low water crossings may be flooded. Extensive street flooding and flooding of creeks and rivers are possible. Additional details, additional rainfall totals of 1 to 4 inches with isolated amounts of 6 inches possible. Some locations that may experience flooding include San Antonio.

Antonio, Austin, Round Rock, New Braun Falls, Cedar Park, Georgetown, San Marcos, Pflugerville, Medina, Schertz, Kyle, Seguin, Savolo, Kerrville, Converse, Universal City, Taylor, Uvalde, Live Oak, and Buda. http://www.weather.gov/safety/. 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You should monitor later forecasts and be alert for possible flood warnings. Those living in areas prone to flooding should be prepared to take action should flooding develop. Your local forecast. Flood watch in effect through Friday evening. Tonight, showers and thunderstorms. Locally heavy rainfall possible. Near steady temperature in the mid-70s. Southeast winds around 5 miles per hour. Chance of rain near 100%. Friday, showers and thunderstorms. Highs in the lower 80s. East winds around 5 miles per hour. Chance of rain near 100%. Friday night, showers and thunderstorms. Lows in the upper 60s. North winds 5 to 10 miles per hour. Chance of rain 90%. Saturday, cloudy with showers and thunderstorms likely. Highs in the upper 70s. North winds 5 to 10 miles per hour with gusts up to 20 miles per hour. Chance of rain 70%. Saturday night, cloudy. A chance of showers and thunderstorms in the evening, then showers and thunderstorms likely after midnight. Lows in the upper 60s. North winds 5 to 10 miles per hour with gusts up to 20 miles per hour. Chance of rain 70%. Sunday, cloudy. Showers likely with a slight chance of thunderstorms in the morning, then a chance of showers and thunderstorms in the afternoon. Highs around 80. Chance of rain 70%. Sunday night, mostly cloudy in the evening, then becoming partly cloudy. Lows in the upper 60s. Monday, mostly cloudy in the morning, then becoming partly cloudy. Highs in the lower 80s. Monday night and Tuesday, mostly clear. Lows in the mid 60s. Highs in the lower 80s. Tuesday night, clear. Lows in the lower 60s. Wednesday through Thursday, mostly clear. Highs in the mid-80s. Lows in the lower 60s. 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The current time is 12:11 a.m. Central Daylight Time. Your weather synopsis for South Central Texas. A large storm system has brought abundant tropical moisture into Texas and will bring a threat of heavy rainfall and flash flooding Thursday through Friday. Slightly milder weather and several rounds of thunderstorms have already moved into the Edwards Plateau, Western Hill Country, and adjacent areas of the Rio Grande Plains. The extra clouds and rain will result in Thursday's high temperatures struggling to reach 90 degrees. Meanwhile, the Interstate 35 corridor and coastal prairies will continue to experience fewer rounds of rain and one more hot day with highs in the low to mid-90s. A cold front moves slowly through the area tonight and brings the highest threat for heavy rain and flash flooding. Overrunning rains are expected to continue the flooding threat through late Friday afternoon. Behind the front, the region should expect several days of milder temperatures with highs mainly in the 70s and 80s. Some overrunning light rains may continue over the weekend, but should not lead to additional flooding. A drier pattern is in store for next week as a persistent north breeze continues for much of the week. The coastal waters forecast from Baffin Bay to Port Aransas out 20 nautical miles. Small craft should exercise caution. This afternoon, southeast winds 15 to 20 knots with gusts up to 25 knots. Seas 4 to 5 feet, occasionally to 6 feet. Wave detail, southeast 5 feet at 6 seconds. A slight chance of showers and thunderstorms late. Tonight, southeast winds 15 to 20 knots, diminishing to 10 to 15 knots.

depths after midnight. Seas 4 to 5 feet, occasionally to 6 feet. Wave detail, southeast 5 feet at 7 seconds. A chance of showers with a slight chance of thunderstorms. Friday, southeast winds 5 to 10 knots, becoming east in the afternoon. Seas 3 to 4 feet, occasionally to 5 feet. Wave detail, southeast 4 feet at 7 seconds. A chance of showers with a slight chance of thunderstorms. Friday night, east winds 5 to 10 knots. Seas 3 to 4 feet, occasionally to 5 feet. Wave detail, southeast 4 feet at 7 seconds. A chance of thunderstorms. A chance of showers in the evening, then showers after midnight. Saturday, northeast winds 10 to 15 knots. Seas 3 to 4 feet, occasionally to 5 feet. Wave detail, east 4 feet at 7 seconds. Showers with a chance of thunderstorms. Saturday night, northeast winds 10 to 15 knots. Seas 3 to 4 feet, occasionally to 5 feet. Wave detail, east 4 feet at 8 seconds. Showers with a chance of thunderstorms. Sunday, northeast winds 15 to 20 knots. Seas 4 to 5 feet, occasionally to 6 feet. Showers with thunderstorms likely. Sunday night, northeast winds 15 to 20 knots, increasing to 20 to 25 knots after midnight. Seas 4 to 6 feet, occasionally to 8 feet. Showers with thunderstorms likely. Monday, northeast winds 20 to 25 knots, diminishing to 15 to 20 knots in the afternoon. Seas 5 to 7 feet, occasionally to 9 feet. Showers likely with a chance of thunderstorms. Monday night, northeast winds 15 to 20 knots. Seas 4 to 5 feet, occasionally to 6 feet. A chance of showers. Winds and seas higher and near thunderstorms. 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The Austin NOAA Weather Radio Roundup. At midnight at Austin Bergstrom International, it was cloudy. The temperature was 75, the dew point 73, the relative humidity was 93%, the wind northeast at 6 miles an hour, and the pressure was 29.90 inches and rising. At Camp Mabry, it was cloudy. The temperature was 74, the dew point 73, the relative humidity was 97%, the wind calm, and the pressure was 29.92 inches and steady. Pflugerville, cloudy 74. Taylor, cloudy 73. Lago Vista, cloudy 71. Georgetown, cloudy 73. San Marcos, cloudy 74. Burnett, cloudy 71. Junction, mostly cloudy 70. San Antonio, cloudy 73. Corpus Christi, cloudy 77. Houston, cloudy 81. Once again at Austin Bergstrom, it was 75, and at Camp Mabry, it was 74. Elsewhere across the state, College Station light rain was falling 74. Amarillo light rain and fog were reported 59. Abilene cloudy 74. Dallas-Fort Worth cloudy 73. 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A weekly test of the NOAA Weather Radio tone alert is conducted each Wednesday between 10 a.m. and noon, unless severe weather is in the area, in which case the weekly test will be postponed until the next good weather day. 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A large storm system has

brought abundant tropical moisture into Texas and will bring a threat of heavy rainfall and flash flooding Thursday through Friday. Slightly milder weather and several rounds of thunderstorms have already moved into the Edwards Plateau, Western Hill Country, and adjacent areas of the Rio Grande Plains. The extra clouds and rain will result in Thursday's high temperatures struggling to reach 90 degrees. Meanwhile, the Interstate 35 corridor and coastal prairies will continue to experience fewer rounds of rain and one more hot day with highs in the low to mid-90s. A cold front moves slowly through the area tonight and brings the highest threat for heavy rain and flash flooding. Overrunning rains are expected to continue the flooding threat through late Friday afternoon. Behind the front, the region should expect several days of milder temperatures with highs mainly in the 70s and 80s. Some overrunning light rains may continue over the weekend, but should not lead to additional flooding. A drier pattern is in store for next week as a persistent north breeze continues for much of the week. Your local forecast. Flood watch in effect through Friday evening. Tonight, showers and thunderstorms. Locally heavy rainfall possible. Near steady temperature in the mid-70s. Southeast winds around 5 miles per hour. Chance of rain near 100%. Friday, showers and thunderstorms. Highs in the lower 80s. East winds around 5 miles per hour. 100%. Friday night, showers and thunderstorms. Lows in the upper 60s. North winds 5 to 10 miles per hour. Chance of rain 90%. Saturday, cloudy with showers and thunderstorms likely. Highs in the upper 70s. North winds 5 to 10 miles per hour with gusts up to 20 miles per hour. Chance of rain 70%. Saturday night, cloudy. A chance of showers and thunderstorms in the evening, then showers and thunderstorms likely after midnight. Lows in the upper 60s. North winds 5 to 10 miles per hour with gusts up to 20 miles per hour. Chance of rain 70%. Sunday, cloudy. Showers likely with a slight chance of thunderstorms in the morning, then a chance of showers and thunderstorms in the afternoon. Highs around 80. Chance of rain 70%. Sunday night, mostly cloudy in the evening, then becoming partly cloudy. Lows in the upper 60s. Monday, mostly cloudy in the morning, then becoming partly cloudy. Highs in the lower 80s. Monday night and Tuesday, mostly clear. Lows in the mid-60s. Highs in the lower 80s. Tuesday night, clear. Lows in the lower 60s. Wednesday through Thursday, mostly clear. Highs in the mid-80s. Lows in the lower 60s. Flood watch in effect through Friday evening. What? Flooding caused by excessive rainfall continues to be possible. Where? DeWitt, Fayette, Carnes, Lavaca, and Lee. When? Through Friday evening. Impacts. There is a potential for life-threatening flooding somewhere in the watch area. Excessive runoff may result in flooding of rivers, creeks, streams, and other low-lying and flood-prone locations. Creeks and streams may rise out of their banks. Flooding may occur in poor drainage and urban areas. Low water crossings may be flooded. Extensive street flooding and flooding of creeks and rivers are possible. Additional details, additional rainfall totals of 1 to 4 inches with isolated amounts of 6 inches possible. Some locations that may experience flooding include Coero, Yoakum, Giddings, Log Range, Kennedy, Carn City, Schulenburg, Hallettsville, Yorktown, Shiner, Flatonia, Lexington, Moulton, Rungy, Fall City, Nordheim, Fayetteville, Dime Box, and Round Top. http://www.weather.gov/safety/. Flood you should monitor later forecasts and be alert for possible flood warnings. Those living in areas prone to flooding should be prepared to take action should flooding develop. Flood watch remains in effect through Friday evening.
What, flooding caused by excessive rainfall possible? Where, a portion of South Central Texas, including the following counties, Atascosa, Bandera, Bastrop, Bear, Blanco, Burnett, Caldwell, Comal, Dimmitt, Frio, Gillespie, Gonzales, Guadalupe, Hayes, Kendall, Kerr, Leno, Medina, Travis, Uvalde, Williamson, Wilson, and Zavala. When, through Friday evening, impacts, there is a potential for life-threatening flooding somewhere in the watch area. Excessive runoff may result in flooding of rivers, creeks, streams, and other low-lying and flood-prone locations. Creeks and streams may rise out of their banks. Flooding may occur in poor drainage and urban areas. Low water crossings may be flooded. Extensive street flooding and flooding of creeks and rivers are possible. Additional details, additional rainfall totals of 1 to 4 inches with isolated amounts of 6 inches possible. Some locations that may experience flooding include San Antonio, Austin, Round Rock, New Braunfels, Cedar Park, Georgetown, San Marcos, Pflugerville, Medina, Schertz, Kyle, Seguin, Sabalo, Kerrville, Converse, Universal City, Taylor, Uvalde, Live Oak, and Buda. http://www.weather.gov/safety/. Flood. You should monitor later forecasts and be alert for possible flood warnings. Those living in areas prone to flooding should be prepared to take action should flooding develop. The Tropical Weather Outlook. For the North Atlantic, Caribbean Sea, and the Gulf of America, subtropical Central Atlantic remnants of Faye, an area of low pressure associated with the remnants of former tropical storm Faye, is located several hundred miles southeast of Bermuda. Despite ongoing thunderstorm activity, drier and strong upper-level winds are expected to prevent significant redevelopment while it moves northwestward to the east of Bermuda. Any formation chances should end by Sunday due to very strong upper-level winds. Formation chance through 48 hours, low, 10%. Formation chance through 7 days, low, 10%. 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The current time is 12:26 a.m. Central Daylight Time. The Austin NOAA Weather Radio Roundup. At midnight at Austin Bergstrom International, it was cloudy. The temperature was 75, the dew point 73, the relative humidity was 93%, the wind northeast at 6 miles an hour, and the pressure was 29.90 inches and rising. At Camp Mabry, it was cloudy. The temperature was 74, the dew point 73, the relative humidity was 97%, the wind calm, and the pressure was 29.92 inches and steady. Pflugerville, cloudy 74. Taylor, cloudy 73. Lago Vista, cloudy 71. Georgetown, cloudy 73. San Marcos, cloudy 74. Burnett, cloudy 71. Junction, mostly cloudy 70. San Antonio, cloudy 73. Corpus Christi, cloudy 77. Houston, cloudy 81. Once again at Austin Bergstrom, it was 75, and at Camp Mabry, it was 74. Elsewhere across the state, College Station light rain was falling 74. Amarillo light rain and fog were reported 59. Abilene cloudy 74. Dallas Fort Worth cloudy 73. Your weather synopsis for South Central Texas. A large storm system has brought abundant tropical moisture into Texas and will bring a threat of heavy rainfall and flash flooding Thursday through Friday. Slightly milder weather and several rounds of thunderstorms have already moved into the Edwards Plateau, Western Hill Country, and adjacent areas of the Rio Grande Plains. The extra clouds and rain will result in Thursday's high temperatures struggling to reach 90 degrees. Meanwhile,
the Interstate 35 corridor and coastal prairies will continue to experience fewer rounds of rain and one more hot day with highs in the low to mid-90s.

A cold front moves slowly through the area tonight and brings the highest threat for heavy rain and flash flooding. Overrunning rains are expected to continue the flooding threat through late Friday afternoon. Behind the front, the region should expect several days of milder temperatures with highs mainly in the 70s and 80s. Some overrunning light rains may continue over the weekend, but should not lead to additional flooding. A drier pattern is in store for next week as a persistent north breeze continues for much of the week. Your local forecast. Flood watch in effect through Friday evening. Tonight, showers and thunderstorms. Locally heavy rainfall possible. Near steady temperature in the mid-70s. Southeast winds around 5 miles per hour. Chance of rain near 100%. Friday, showers and thunderstorms. Highs in the lower 80s. East winds around 5 miles per hour. Chance of rain near 100%. Friday night, showers and thunderstorms. Lows in the upper 60s. North winds 5 to 10 miles per hour. Chance of rain 90%. Saturday, cloudy with showers and thunderstorms likely. Highs in the upper 70s. North winds 5 to 10 miles per hour with gusts up to 20 miles per hour. Chance of rain 70%. Saturday night, cloudy. A chance of showers and thunderstorms in the evening, then showers and thunderstorms likely after midnight. Lows in the upper 60s. North winds 5 to 10 miles per hour with gusts up to 20 miles per hour. Chance of rain 70%. Sunday, cloudy. Showers likely with a slight chance of thunderstorms in the morning, then a chance of showers and thunderstorms in the afternoon. Highs around 80. Chance of rain 70%. Sunday night, mostly cloudy in the evening, then becoming partly cloudy. Lows in the upper 60s. Monday, mostly cloudy in the morning, then becoming partly cloudy. Highs in the lower 80s. Monday night and Tuesday, mostly clear. Lows in the mid 60s. Highs in the lower 80s. Tuesday night, clear. Lows in the lower 60s. Wednesday through Thursday, mostly clear. Highs in the mid 80s. Lows in the lower 60s. 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The Austin NOAA Weather Radio Roundup. At midnight at Austin Bergstrom International, it was cloudy. The temperature was 75, the dew point 73, the relative humidity was 93%, the wind northeast at 6 miles an hour, and the pressure was 29.90 inches and rising. At Camp Mabry, it was cloudy. The temperature was 74, the dew point 73, the relative humidity was 97%, the wind calm, and the pressure was 29.92 inches and steady. Pflugerville, cloudy 74. Taylor, cloudy 73. Lago Vista, cloudy 71. Georgetown, cloudy 73. San Marcos, cloudy 74. Burnett, cloudy 71. Junction, mostly cloudy 70. San Antonio, cloudy 73. Corpus Christi, cloudy 77. Houston, cloudy 81. Once again at Austin Bergstrom, it was 75, and at Camp Mabry, it was 74. Elsewhere across the state, College Station light rain was falling 74. Amarillo, light rain and fog were reported 59. Abilene, cloudy 74. Dallas-Fort Worth, cloudy 73. Your weather synopsis for South Central Texas. A large storm system has brought abundant tropical moisture into Texas and will bring a threat of heavy rainfall and flash flooding Thursday through Friday. Slightly milder weather and several rounds of thunderstorms have already moved into the Edwards Plateau, Western Hill Country, and adjacent areas of the Rio Grande Plains. The extra clouds and

behind the front, the region should expect several days of milder temperatures with highs mainly in the 70s and 80s. Some overrunning light rains may continue over the weekend, but should not lead to additional flooding. A drier pattern is in store for next week as a persistent north breeze continues for much of the week. Your local forecast. Flood watch in effect through Friday evening. Tonight, showers and thunderstorms. Locally heavy rainfall possible. Near steady temperature in the mid-70s. Southeast winds around 5 miles per hour. Chance of rain near 100%. Friday, showers and thunderstorms. Highs in the lower 80s. East winds around 5 miles per hour. Chance of rain near 100%. Friday night, showers and thunderstorms. Lows in the upper 60s. North winds 5 to 10 miles per hour. Chance of rain 90%. Saturday, cloudy with showers and thunderstorms likely. Highs in the upper 70s. North winds 5 to 10 miles per hour with gusts up to 20 miles per hour. Chance of rain 70%. Saturday night, cloudy. A chance of showers and thunderstorms in the evening, then showers and thunderstorms likely after midnight. Lows in the upper 60s. North winds 5 to 10 miles per hour with gusts up to 20 miles per hour. Chance of rain 70%. Sunday, cloudy. Showers likely with a slight chance of thunderstorms in the morning, then a chance of showers and thunderstorms in the afternoon. Highs around 80. Chance of rain 70%. Sunday night, mostly cloudy in the evening, then becoming partly cloudy. Lows in the upper 60s. Monday, mostly cloudy in the morning, then becoming partly cloudy. Highs in the lower 80s. Monday night and Tuesday, mostly clear. Lows in the mid 60s. Highs in the lower 80s. Tuesday night, clear. Lows in the lower 60s. Wednesday through Thursday, mostly clear. Highs in the mid-80s. Lows in the lower 60s. Flood watch in effect through Friday evening. What? Flooding caused by excessive rainfall continues to be possible. Where? DeWitt, Fayette, Carnes, Lavaca and Lee. When? Through Friday evening. Impacts. There is a potential for life-threatening flooding somewhere in the watch area. Excessive runoff may result in flooding of rivers, creeks, streams, and other low-lying and flood-prone locations. Creeks and streams may rise out of their banks. Flooding may occur in poor drainage and urban areas. Low-water crossings may be flooded. Extensive street flooding and flooding of creeks and rivers are possible. Additional details. Additional rainfall totals of 1 to 4 inches with isolated amounts of 6 inches possible. Some locations that may experience flooding include Coiro, Yoakum, Giddings, LaGrange, Kennedy, Carn City, Schulenburg, Harlottsville, Yorktown, Shiner, Flatonia, Lexington, Moulton, Rumney, Fall City, Nordheim, Fayetteville, Dime Box, and Round Top. http://www.weather.gov/safety/flood. You should monitor later forecasts and be alert for possible flood warnings. Those living in areas prone to flooding should be prepared to take action should flooding develop. Flood watch remains in effect through Friday evening. What? Flooding caused by excessive rainfall possible. Where? A portion of South Central Texas, including the following counties, Atascosa, Bandera, Bastrop, Bear, Blanco, Burnett, Caldwell, Comal, Dimmitt, Frio, Gillespie, Gonzales, Guadalupe, Hayes, Kendall, Kerr, Leno, Medina, Travis, Uvalde, Williamson, Wilson, and Zavala. When? Through Friday evening. Impacts. There is a potential for life-threatening flooding somewhere in the watch area. Excessive runoff may result in flooding of rivers, creeks, streams, and other low-lying and flood-prone locations. Creeks and streams may rise out of their banks. Flooding may occur in poor

for drainage and urban areas. Low water crossings may be flooded. Extensive street flooding and flooding of creeks and rivers are possible. Additional details: additional rainfall totals of 1 to 4 inches with isolated amounts of 6 inches possible. 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The Austin NOAA Weather Radio Roundup. At midnight at Austin Bergstrom International, it was cloudy. The temperature was 75, the dew point 73, the relative humidity was 93%, the wind northeast at 6 miles an hour, and the pressure was 29.90 inches and rising. At Camp Mabry, it was cloudy. The temperature was 74, the dew point 73, the relative humidity was 97%, the wind calm, and the pressure was 29.92 inches and steady. Pflugerville, cloudy 74. Taylor, cloudy 73. Lago Vista, cloudy 71. Georgetown, cloudy 73. San Marcos, cloudy 74. Burnett, cloudy 71. Junction, mostly cloudy 70. San Antonio, cloudy 73. Corpus Christi, cloudy 77. Houston, cloudy 81. Once again at Austin Bergstrom, it was 75, and at Camp Mabry, it was 74. Elsewhere across the state, College Station light rain was falling 74. Amarillo light rain and fog were reported 59. Abilene cloudy 74. Dallas-Fort Worth cloudy 73. Your weather synopsis for South Central Texas. A large storm system has brought abundant tropical moisture into Texas and will bring a threat of heavy rainfall and flash flooding Thursday through Friday. Slightly milder weather and several rounds of thunderstorms have already moved into the Edwards Plateau, Western Hill Country, and adjacent areas of the Rio Grande Plains. The extra clouds and rain will result in Thursday's high temperatures struggling to reach 90 degrees. Meanwhile, the Interstate 35 corridor and coastal prairies will continue to experience fewer rounds of rain and one more hot day with highs in the low to mid-90s. A cold front moves slowly through the area tonight and brings the highest threat for heavy rain and flash flooding. Overrunning rains are expected to continue the flooding threat through late Friday afternoon. Behind the front, the region should expect several days of milder temperatures with highs mainly in the 70s and 80s. Some overrunning light rains may continue over the weekend, but should not lead to additional flooding. A drier pattern is in store for next week as a persistent north breeze continues for much of the week. The coastal waters forecast from Baffin Bay to Port Aransas out 20 nautical miles. Small craft should exercise caution. This afternoon, southeast winds 15 to 20 knots with gusts up to 25 knots. Seas 4 to 5 feet, occasionally to 6 feet. Wave detail, southeast 5 feet at 6 seconds. A slight chance of showers and thunderstorms late. Tonight, southeast winds 15 to 20 knots, diminishing to 10 to 15 knots after midnight. Seas 4 to 5 feet, occasionally to 6 feet. Wave detail, southeast 5 feet at 7 seconds. A chance of showers with a slight chance of thunderstorms. Friday, southeast winds 5 to 10 knots, becoming east in the afternoon. Seas 3 to 4 feet, occasionally to 5 feet. Wave detail, southeast.

4 feet at 7 seconds. A chance of showers with a slight chance of thunderstorms. Friday night, east winds 5 to 10 knots. Seas 3 to 4 feet, occasionally to 5 feet. Wave detail, southeast 4 feet at 7 seconds. A chance of thunderstorms. A chance of showers in the evening, then showers after midnight. Saturday, northeast winds 10 to 15 knots. Seas 3 to 4 feet, occasionally to 5 feet. Wave detail, east 4 feet at 7 seconds. Showers with a chance of thunderstorms. Saturday night, northeast winds 10 to 15 knots. Seas 3 to 4 feet, occasionally to 5 feet. Wave detail, east 4 feet at 8 seconds. Showers with a chance of thunderstorms. Sunday, northeast winds 15 to 20 knots. Seas 4 to 5 feet, occasionally to 6 feet. Showers with thunderstorms likely. Sunday night, northeast winds 15 to 20 knots, increasing to 20 to 25 knots after midnight. Seas 4 to 6 feet, occasionally to 8 feet. Showers with thunderstorms likely. Monday, northeast winds 20 to 25 knots, diminishing to 15 to 20 knots in the afternoon. Seas 5 to 7 feet, occasionally to 9 feet. Showers likely with a chance of thunderstorms. Monday night, northeast winds 15 to 20 knots. Seas 4 to 5 feet, occasionally to 6 feet. A chance of showers. Winds and seas higher and near thunderstorms. Your local forecast. Flood watch in effect through Friday evening. Tonight, showers and thunderstorms. Locally heavy rainfall possible. Near steady temperature in the mid-70s. Southeast winds around 5 miles per hour. Chance of rain near 100%. Friday, showers and thunderstorms. Highs in the lower 80s. East winds around 5 miles per hour. Chance of rain near 100%. Friday night, showers and thunderstorms. Lows in the upper 60s. North winds 5 to 10 miles per hour. Chance of rain 90%. Saturday, cloudy with showers and thunderstorms likely. Highs in the upper 70s. North winds 5 to 10 miles per hour with gusts up to 20 miles per hour. Chance of rain 70%. Saturday night, cloudy. A chance of showers and thunderstorms in the evening, then showers and thunderstorms likely after midnight. Lows in the upper 60s. North winds 5 to 10 miles per hour with gusts up to 20 miles per hour. Chance of rain 70%. Sunday, cloudy. Showers likely with a slight chance of thunderstorms in the morning, then a chance of showers and thunderstorms in the afternoon. Highs around 80. Chance of rain 70%. Sunday night, mostly cloudy in the evening, then becoming partly cloudy. Lows in the upper 60s. Monday, mostly cloudy in the morning, then becoming partly cloudy. Highs in the lower 80s. Monday night and Tuesday, mostly clear. Lows in the mid 60s. Highs in the lower 80s. Tuesday night, clear. Lows in the lower 60s. Wednesday through Thursday, mostly clear. Highs in the mid-80s. Lows in the lower 60s. The Tropical Weather Outlook. For the North Atlantic, Caribbean Sea and the Gulf of America, subtropical central Atlantic remnants of Fay, an area of low pressure associated with the remnants of former tropical storm Fay, is located several hundred miles southeast of Bermuda. Despite ongoing thunderstorm activity, dry air and strong upper-level winds are expected to prevent significant redevelopment while it moves northwestward to the east of Bermuda. Any formation chances should end by Sunday due to very strong upper-level winds. Formation chance through 48 hours, low, 10%. Formation chance through 7 days, low, 10%. 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

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The Austin NOAA Weather Radio Roundup. At midnight at Austin Bergstrom International, it was cloudy. The temperature was 75, the dew point 73, the relative humidity was 93%, the wind northeast at 6 miles an hour, and the pressure was 29.90 inches and rising. At Camp Mabry, it was cloudy. The temperature was 74, the dew point 73, the relative humidity was 97%, the wind calm, and the pressure was 29.92 inches and steady. Pflugerville, cloudy 74. Taylor, cloudy 73. Lago Vista, cloudy 71. Georgetown, cloudy 73. San Marcos, cloudy 74. Burnett, cloudy 71. Junction, mostly cloudy 70. San Antonio, cloudy 73. Corpus Christi, cloudy 77. Houston, cloudy 81. Once again at Austin Bergstrom, it was 75, and at Camp Mabry, it was 74. Elsewhere across the state, College Station light rain was falling 74. Amarillo light rain and fog were reported 59. Abilene, cloudy 74. Dallas-Fort Worth, cloudy 73. Flood watch in effect through Friday evening. What flooding caused by excessive rainfall continues to be possible. Where, DeWitt, Fayette, Carnes, Lavaca, and Lee. When, through Friday evening. Impacts, there is a potential for life-threatening flooding somewhere in the watch area. Excessive runoff may result in flooding of rivers, creeks, streams, and other low-lying and flood-prone locations. Creeks and streams may rise out of their banks. Flooding may occur in poor drainage and urban areas. Low water crossings may be flooded. Extensive street flooding and flooding of creeks and rivers are possible. Additional details, additional rainfall totals of 1 to 4 inches with isolated amounts of 6 inches possible. Some locations that may experience flooding include Coiro, Yoakum, Giddings, Log Range, Kennedy, Carn City, Schulenburg, Hallettsville, Yorktown, Shiner, Flatonia, Lexington, Moulton, Rungi, Fall City, Nordheim, Fayetteville, Dime Bucks, and Round Top. http://www.weather.gov/safety/. Flood you should monitor later forecasts and be alert for possible flood warnings. Those living in areas prone to flooding should be prepared to take action should flooding develop. Flood watch remains in effect through Friday evening. What? Flooding caused by excessive rainfall possible. Where? A portion of South Central Texas, including the following counties, Atascosa, Bandera, Bastrop, Bear, Blanco, Burnett, Caldwell, Comal, Dimmitt, Frio, Gillespie, Gonzales, Guadalupe, Hayes, Kendall, Kerr, Leno, Medina, Travis, Uvalde, Williamson, Wilson, and Zavala. When? Through Friday evening. Impacts. There is a potential for life-threatening flooding somewhere in the watch area. Excessive runoff may result in flooding of rivers, creeks, streams, and other low-lying and flood-prone locations. Creeks and streams may rise out of their banks. Flooding may occur in poor drainage and urban areas. Low water crossings may be flooded. Extensive street flooding and flooding of creeks and rivers are possible. Additional details, additional rainfall totals of 1 to 4 inches with isolated amounts of 6 inches possible. Some locations that may experience flooding include San Antonio, Austin, Round Rock, New Braun Falls, Cedar Park, Georgetown, San Marcos, Pflugerville, Medina, Schertz, Kyle, Seguin, Sabalo, Kerrville, Converse, Universal City, Taylor, Uvalde, Live Oak, and Buda. http://www.weather.gov/safety/. 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

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Your weather synopsis for South Central Texas. A large storm system has brought abundant tropical moisture into Texas and will bring a threat of heavy rainfall and flash flooding Thursday through Friday. Slightly milder weather and several rounds of thunderstorms have already moved into the Edwards Plateau, Western Hill Country, and adjacent areas of the Rio Grande Plains. The extra clouds and rain will result in Thursday's high temperatures struggling to reach 90 degrees. Meanwhile, the Interstate 35 corridor and coastal prairies will continue to experience fewer rounds of rain and one more hot day with highs in the low to mid-90s. A cold front moves slowly through the area tonight and brings the highest threat for heavy rain and flash flooding. Overrunning rains are expected to continue the flooding threat through late Friday afternoon. Behind the front, the region should expect several days of milder temperatures with highs mainly in the 70s and 80s. Some overrunning light rains may continue over the weekend, but should not lead to additional flooding. A drier pattern is in store for next week as a persistent north breeze continues for much of the week. Your local forecast. Flood watch in effect through Friday evening. Tonight, showers and thunderstorms. Locally heavy rainfall possible. Near steady temperature in the mid-70s. Southeast winds around 5 miles per hour. Chance of rain near 100%. Friday, showers and thunderstorms. Highs in the lower 80s. East winds around 5 miles per hour. Chance of rain near 100%. Friday night, showers and thunderstorms. Lows in the upper 60s. North winds 5 to 10 miles per hour. Chance of rain 90%. Saturday, cloudy with showers and thunderstorms likely. Highs in the upper 70s. North winds 5 to 10 miles per hour with gusts up to 20 miles per hour. Chance of rain 70%. Saturday night, cloudy. A chance of showers and thunderstorms in the evening, then showers and thunderstorms likely after midnight. Lows in the upper 60s. North winds 5 to 10 miles per hour with gusts up to 20 miles per hour. Chance of rain 70%. Sunday, cloudy. Showers likely with a slight chance of thunderstorms in the morning, then a chance of showers and thunderstorms in the afternoon. Highs around 80. Chance of rain 70%. Sunday night, mostly cloudy in the evening, then becoming partly cloudy. Lows in the upper 60s. Monday, mostly cloudy in the morning, then becoming partly cloudy. Highs in the lower 80s. Monday night and Tuesday, mostly clear. Lows in the mid-60s. Highs in the lower 80s. Tuesday night, clear. Lows in the lower 60s. Wednesday through Thursday, mostly clear. Highs in the mid-80s. Lows in the lower 60s. 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The Austin, NOAA Weather Radio Roundup. At midnight at Austin Bergstrom International, it was cloudy. The temperature was 75, the dew point 73, the relative humidity was 93%, the wind northeast at 6 miles an hour, and the pressure was 29.90 inches and rising. At Camp Mabry, it was cloudy. The temperature was 74, the dew point 73, the relative humidity was 97%, the wind calm and the pressure was 29.92 inches and steady. Pflugerville cloudy 74. Taylor cloudy 73. Lago Vista cloudy 71. Georgetown cloudy 73. San Marcos cloudy 74. Burnett cloudy 71. Junction mostly cloudy 70. San Antonio cloudy 73. Corpus Christi cloudy 77. Houston cloudy 81. Once again at Austin Bergstrom it was 75, and at Camp May.

breed was 74. Elsewhere across the state, College Station light rain was falling 74. Amarillo light rain and fog were reported 59. Abilene cloudy 74. Dallas-Fort Worth cloudy 73. Your weather synopsis for South Central Texas. A large storm system has brought abundant tropical moisture into Texas and will bring a threat of heavy rainfall and flash flooding Thursday through Friday. Slightly milder weather and several rounds of thunderstorms have already moved into the Edwards Plateau, Western Hill Country, and adjacent areas of the Rio Grande Plains. The extra clouds and rain will result in Thursday's high temperatures struggling to reach 90 degrees. Meanwhile, the Interstate 35 corridor and coastal prairies will continue to experience fewer rounds of rain and one more hot day with highs in the low to mid-90s. A cold front moves slowly through the area tonight and brings the highest threat for heavy rain and flash flooding. Overrunning rains are expected to continue the flooding threat through late Friday afternoon. Behind the front, the region should expect several days of milder temperatures with highs mainly in the 70s and 80s. Some overrunning light rains may continue over the weekend, but should not lead to additional flooding. A drier pattern is in store for next week as a persistent north breeze continues for much of the week. Your local forecast. Flood watch in effect through Friday evening. Tonight, showers and thunderstorms. Locally heavy rainfall possible. Near steady temperature in the mid-70s. Southeast winds around 5 miles per hour. Chance of rain near 100%. Friday, showers and thunderstorms. Highs in the lower 80s. East winds around 5 miles per hour. Chance of rain near 100%. Friday night, showers and thunderstorms. Lows in the upper 60s. North winds 5 to 10 miles per hour. Chance of rain 90%. Saturday, cloudy with showers and thunderstorms likely. Highs in the upper 70s. North winds 5 to 10 miles per hour with gusts up to 20 miles per hour. Chance of rain 70%. Saturday night, cloudy. A chance of showers and thunderstorms in the evening, then showers and thunderstorms likely after midnight. Lows in the upper 60s. North winds 5 to 10 miles per hour with gusts up to 20 miles per hour. Chance of rain 70%. Sunday, cloudy. Showers likely with a slight chance of thunderstorms in the morning, then a chance of showers and thunderstorms in the afternoon. Highs around 80. Chance of rain 70%. Sunday night, mostly cloudy in the evening, then becoming partly cloudy. Lows in the upper 60s. Monday, mostly cloudy in the morning, then becoming partly cloudy. Highs in the lower 80s. Monday night and Tuesday, mostly clear. Lows in the mid 60s. Highs in the lower 80s. Tuesday night, clear. Lows in the lower 60s. Wednesday through Thursday, mostly clear. Highs in the mid 80s. Lows in the lower 60s. 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The current time is 1:02 a.m. Central Daylight Time. 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At midnight at Austin Bergstrom International, it was cloudy. The temperature was 75, the dew point 73, the relative humidity was 93%, the wind northeast at 6 miles an hour, and the pressure was 29.90 inches and rising. At Camp Mabry, it was cloudy. The temperature was 74, the dew point 73, the relative humidity was 97%, the wind calm, and the pressure was 29.92 inches and steady. Pflugerville cloudy 74. Taylor cloudy 73. Lago Vista cloudy 71. Georgetown cloudy 73. San Marcos cloudy 74. Burnett cloudy 71.
Junction.

cloudy 70. San Antonio, cloudy 73. Corpus Christi, cloudy 77. Houston, cloudy 81. Once again at Austin Bergstrom, it was 75, and at Camp Mabry, it was 74. Elsewhere across the state, College Station light rain was falling 74. Amarillo light rain and fog were reported 59. Abilene cloudy 74. Dallas-Fort Worth cloudy 73. Your weather synopsis for South Central Texas. A large storm system has brought abundant tropical moisture into Texas and will bring a threat of heavy rainfall and flash flooding Thursday through Friday. Slightly milder weather and several rounds of thunderstorms have already moved into the Edwards Plateau, Western Hill Country, and adjacent areas of the Rio Grande Plains. The extra clouds and rain will result in Thursday's high temperatures struggling to reach 90 degrees. Meanwhile, the Interstate 35 corridor and coastal prairies will continue to experience fewer rounds of rain and one more hot day with highs in the low to mid-90s. A cold front moves slowly through the area tonight and brings the highest threat for heavy rain and flash flooding. Overrunning rains are expected to continue the flooding threat through late Friday afternoon. Behind the front, the region should expect several days of milder temperatures with highs mainly in the 70s and 80s. Some overrunning light rains may continue over the weekend, but should not lead to additional flooding. A drier pattern is in store for next week as a persistent north breeze continues for much of the week. Flood watch in effect through Friday evening. What flooding caused by excessive rainfall continues to be possible. Where, DeWitt, Fayette, Carnes, Lavaca, and Lee. When, through Friday evening. Impacts, there is a potential for life-threatening flooding somewhere in the watch area. Excessive runoff may result in flooding of rivers, creeks, streams, and other low-lying and flood-prone locations. Creeks and streams may rise out of their banks. Flooding may occur in poor drainage and urban areas. Low water crossings may be flooded. Extensive street flooding and flooding of creeks and rivers are possible. Additional details, additional rainfall totals of 1 to 4 inches with isolated amounts of 6 inches possible. Some locations that may experience flooding include Coyero, Yoakum, Giddings, LaGrange, Kennedy, Carn City, Schulenburg, Hallettsville, Yorktown, Shiner, Flatonia, Lexington, Moulton, Rumney, Fall City, Nordheim, Fayetteville, Dime Box, and Round Top. http://www.weather.gov/safety/. Flood you should monitor later forecasts and be alert for possible flood warnings. Those living in areas prone to flooding should be prepared to take action should flooding develop. Flood watch remains in effect through Friday evening. What? Flooding caused by excessive rainfall possible. Where? A portion of South Central Texas, including the following counties, Atascosa, Bandera, Bastrop, Bear, Blanco, Burnett, Caldwell, Comal, Dimmitt, Frio, Gillespie, Gonzales, Guadalupe, Hayes, Kendall, Kerr, Leno, Medina, Travis, Uvalde, Williamson, Wilson, and Zavala. When, through Friday evening. Impacts, there is a potential for life-threatening flooding somewhere in the watch area. Excessive runoff may result in flooding of rivers, creeks, streams, and other low-lying and flood-prone locations. Creeks and streams may rise out of their banks. Flooding may occur in poor drainage and urban areas. Low water crossings may be flooded. Extensive street flooding and flooding of creeks and rivers are possible. Additional details, additional rainfall totals of 1 to 4 inches with isolated amounts of 6 inches possible. Some locations that may experience flooding include San Antonio, Austin, Round Rock, New Braun Falls, Cedar Park, Georgetown, San Marcos, Pflugerville, Medina, Schertz, Kyle, Seguin, Sabalo, Kerrville, Converse, Universal City, Taylor, Uvalde, Live Oak, and Buda. http://www.weather.gov/safety/. 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

monitor later forecasts and be alert for possible flood warnings. Those living in areas prone to flooding should be prepared to take action should flooding develop. Your local forecast. Flood watch in effect through Friday evening. Tonight, showers and thunderstorms. Locally heavy rainfall possible. Near steady temperature in the mid-70s. Southeast winds around 5 miles per hour. Chance of rain near 100%. Friday, showers and thunderstorms. Highs in the lower 80s. East winds around 5 miles per hour. Chance of rain near 100%. Friday night, showers and thunderstorms. Lows in the upper 60s. North winds 5 to 10 miles per hour. Chance of rain 90%. Saturday, cloudy with showers and thunderstorms likely. Highs in the upper 70s. North winds 5 to 10 miles per hour with gusts up to 20 miles per hour. Chance of rain 70%. Saturday night, cloudy. A chance of showers and thunderstorms in the evening, then showers and thunderstorms likely after midnight. Lows in the upper 60s. North winds 5 to 10 miles per hour with gusts up to 20 miles per hour. Chance of rain 70%. Sunday, cloudy. Showers likely with a slight chance of thunderstorms in the morning, then a chance of showers and thunderstorms in the afternoon. Highs around 80. Chance of rain 70%. Sunday night, mostly cloudy in the evening, then becoming partly cloudy. Lows in the upper 60s. Monday, mostly cloudy in the morning, then becoming partly cloudy. Highs in the lower 80s. Monday night and Tuesday, mostly clear. Lows in the mid-60s. Highs in the lower 80s. Tuesday night, clear. Lows in the lower 60s. Wednesday through Thursday, mostly clear. Highs in the mid-80s. Lows in the lower 60s. 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The current time is 1:11 a.m. Central Daylight Time. Your weather synopsis for South Central Texas. A large storm system has brought abundant tropical moisture into Texas and will bring a threat of heavy rainfall and flash flooding Thursday through Friday. Slightly milder weather and several rounds of thunderstorms have already moved into the Edwards Plateau, Western Hill Country, and adjacent areas of the Rio Grande Plains. The extra clouds and rain will result in Thursday's high temperatures struggling to reach 90 degrees. Meanwhile, the Interstate 35 corridor and coastal prairies will continue to experience fewer rounds of rain and one more hot day with highs in the low to mid-90s. A cold front moves slowly through the area tonight and brings the highest threat for heavy rain and flash flooding. Overrunning rains are expected to continue the flooding threat through late Friday afternoon. Behind the front, the region should expect several days of milder temperatures with highs mainly in the 70s and 80s. Some overrunning light rains may continue over the weekend, but should not lead to additional flooding. A drier pattern is in store for next week as a persistent north breeze continues for much of the week. The coastal waters forecast from Baffin Bay to Port Aransas out 20 nautical miles. Small craft should exercise caution. This afternoon, southeast winds 15 to 20 knots with gusts up to 25 knots. Seas 4 to 5 feet, occasionally to 6 feet. Wave detail, southeast 5 feet at 6 seconds. A slight chance of showers and thunderstorms late. Tonight, southeast winds 15 to 20 knots, diminishing to 10 to 15 knots after midnight. Seas 4 to 5 feet, occasionally to 6 feet. Wave detail, southeast 5 feet at 7 seconds. A chance of showers with a slight chance of thunderstorms. Friday, southeast winds 5 to 10 knots, becoming east in the afternoon. Seas 3 to 4 feet, occasionally to 5 feet. Wave detail, south

least 4 feet at 7 seconds. A chance of showers with a slight chance of thunderstorms. Friday night, east winds 5 to 10 knots. Seas 3 to 4 feet, occasionally to 5 feet. Wave detail, southeast 4 feet at 7 seconds. A chance of thunderstorms. A chance of showers in the evening, then showers after midnight. Saturday, northeast winds 10 to 15 knots. Seas 3 to 4 feet, occasionally to 5 feet. Wave detail, east 4 feet at 7 seconds. Showers with a chance of thunderstorms. Saturday night, northeast winds 10 to 15 knots. Seas 3 to 4 feet, occasionally to 5 feet. Wave detail, east 4 feet at 8 seconds. Showers with a chance of thunderstorms. Sunday, northeast winds 15 to 20 knots. Seas 4 to 5 feet, occasionally to 6 feet. Showers with thunderstorms likely. Sunday night, northeast winds 15 to 20 knots, increasing to 20 to 25 knots after midnight. Seas 4 to 6 feet, occasionally to 8 feet. Showers with thunderstorms likely. Monday, northeast winds 20 to 25 knots, diminishing to 15 to 20 knots in the afternoon. Seas 5 to 7 feet, occasionally to 9 feet. Showers likely with a chance of thunderstorms. Monday night, northeast winds 15 to 20 knots. Seas 4 to 5 feet, occasionally to 6 feet. A chance of showers. Winds and seas higher and near thunderstorms. 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The current time is 1:15 a.m. Central Daylight Time. 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The temperature was 75, the dew point 73, the relative humidity was 93%, the wind east at 6 miles an hour, and the pressure was 29.91 inches and rising. At Camp Mabry, fog was reported. The temperature was 74, the dew point 74, the relative humidity was 100%, the wind variable at 5 miles an hour, and the pressure was 29.92 inches and steady. Pflugerville, cloudy 74. Taylor, cloudy 73. Lago Vista fog was reported 72. Georgetown, light rain was falling 74. San Marcos, cloudy 73. Burnett, cloudy 72. Junction, cloudy 72. San Antonio, cloudy 73. Corpus Christi, cloudy 79. Houston, mostly cloudy 79. Once again at Austin Bergstrom it was 75, and at Camp Mabry it was 74. Elsewhere across the state, College Station light rain was falling 74. Amarillo cloudy 57. Abilene cloudy 73. Dallas-Fort Worth cloudy 74. 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A weekly test of the NOAA Weather Radio tone alert is conducted each Wednesday between 10 a.m. and noon, unless severe weather is in the area, in which case the weekly test will be postponed until the next good weather day. 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Our telephone number is 830-629-0130. Your weather synopsis for South Central Texas. A large storm system has brought abundant tropical moisture into Texas and will bring a threat of heavy rainfall and flash flooding Thursday through Friday. Slightly milder weather and several rounds of thunderstorms have already moved into the Edwards Plateau, Western Hill Country, and adjacent areas of the Rio Grande Plains.
The extra clouds and rain will result in Thursday's high temperatures struggling to reach

degrees. Meanwhile, the Interstate 35 corridor and coastal prairies will continue to experience fewer rounds of rain and one more hot day with highs in the low to mid-90s. A cold front moves slowly through the area tonight and brings the highest threat for heavy rain and flash flooding. Overrunning rains are expected to continue the flooding threat through late Friday afternoon. Behind the front, the region should expect several days of milder temperatures with highs mainly in the 70s and 80s. Some overrunning light rains may continue over the weekend, but should not lead to additional flooding. A drier pattern is in store for next week as a persistent north breeze continues for much of the week. The Tropical Weather Outlook. For the North Atlantic, Caribbean Sea and the Gulf of America, subtropical central Atlantic remnants of Faye, an area of low pressure associated with the remnants of former tropical storm Faye, is located several hundred miles southeast of Bermuda. Despite ongoing thunderstorm activity, dry air and strong upper-level winds are expected to prevent significant redevelopment while it moves northwestward to the east of Bermuda. Any formation chances should end by Sunday due to very strong upper-level winds. Formation chance through 48 hours, low, 10%. Formation chance through 7 days, low, 10%. Your local forecast. Flood watch in effect through Friday evening. Tonight, showers and thunderstorms. Locally heavy rainfall possible. Near steady temperature in the mid-70s. Southeast winds around 5 miles per hour. Chance of rain near 100%. Friday, showers and thunderstorms. Highs in the lower 80s. East winds around 5 miles per hour. Chance of rain near 100%. Friday night, showers and thunderstorms. Lows in the upper 60s. North winds 5 to 10 miles per hour. Chance of rain 90%. Saturday, cloudy with showers and thunderstorms likely. Highs in the upper 70s. North winds 5 to 10 miles per hour with gusts up to 20 miles per hour. Chance of rain 70%. Saturday night, cloudy. A chance of showers and thunderstorms in the evening, then showers and thunderstorms likely after midnight. Lows in the upper 60s. North winds 5 to 10 miles per hour with gusts up to 20 miles per hour. Chance of rain 70%. Sunday, cloudy. Showers likely with a slight chance of thunderstorms in the morning, then a chance of showers and thunderstorms in the afternoon. Highs around 80. Chance of rain 70%. Sunday night, mostly cloudy in the evening, then becoming partly cloudy. Lows in the upper 60s. Monday, mostly cloudy in the morning, then becoming partly cloudy. Highs in the lower 80s. Monday night and Tuesday, mostly clear. Lows in the mid 60s. Highs in the lower 80s. Tuesday night, clear. Lows in the lower 60s. Wednesday through Thursday, mostly clear. Highs in the mid 80s. Lows in the lower 60s. Flood watch in effect through Friday evening. What? Flooding caused by excessive rainfall continues to be possible. Where? DeWitt, Fayette, Carnes, Lavaca and Lee. When? Through Friday evening. Impacts. There is a potential for life-threatening flooding somewhere in the watch area. Excessive runoff may result in flooding of rivers, creeks, streams, and other low-lying and flood-prone locations. Creeks and streams may rise out of their banks. Flooding may occur in poor drainage and urban areas. Low water crossings may be flooded. Extensive street flooding and flooding of creeks and rivers are possible. Additional details, additional rainfall totals of 1 to 4 inches with isolated amounts of 6 inches possible. Some locations that may experience flooding include Coiro, Yoakum, Giddings, Log Range, Kennedy, Carn City, Schulenburg, Hallettsville, Yorktown, Shiner, Flatonia, Lexington, Moulton, Rumney, Fall City, Nordheim, Fayetteville, Dime Bucks, and Round Top.
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You should monitor later forecasts and be alert for possible flood warnings. Those living in areas prone to flooding should be prepared to take action should flooding develop. Flood watch remains in effect through Friday evening. What? Flooding caused by excessive rainfall possible. Where? A portion of South Central Texas, including the following counties: Atascosa, Bandera, Bastrop, Bear, Blanco, Burnett, Caldwell, Comal, Dimmitt, Frio, Gillespie, Gonzales, Guadalupe, Hayes, Kendall, Kerr, Leno, Medina, Travis, Uvalde, Williamson, Wilson, and Zavala. When? Through Friday evening. Impacts. There is a potential for life-threatening flooding somewhere in the watch area. Excessive runoff may result in flooding of rivers, creeks, streams, and other low-lying and flood-prone locations. Creeks and streams may rise out of their banks. Flooding may occur in poor drainage and urban areas. Low water crossings may be flooded. Extensive street flooding and flooding of creeks and rivers are possible. Additional details. Additional rainfall totals of 1 to 4 inches with isolated amounts of 6 inches possible. Some locations that may experience flooding include San Antonio, Austin, Round Rock, New Braunfels, Cedar Park, Georgetown, San Marcos, Pflugerville, Medina, Schertz, Kyle, Seguin, Savolo, Kerrville, Converse, Universal City, Taylor, Uvalde, Live Oak, and Buda. http://www.weather.gov/safety/flood. You should monitor later forecasts and be alert for possible flood warnings. Those living in areas prone to flooding should be prepared to take action should flooding develop. Your weather synopsis for South Central Texas. A large storm system has brought abundant tropical moisture into Texas and will bring a threat of heavy rainfall and flash flooding Thursday through Friday. Slightly milder weather and several rounds of thunderstorms have already moved into the Edwards Plateau, Western Hill Country, and adjacent areas of the Rio Grande Plains. The extra clouds and rain will result in Thursday's high temperatures struggling to reach 90 degrees. Meanwhile, the Interstate 35 corridor and coastal prairies will continue to experience fewer rounds of rain and one more hot day with highs in the low to mid-90s. A cold front moves slowly through the area tonight and brings the highest threat for heavy rain and flash flooding. Overrunning rains are expected to continue the flooding threat through late Friday afternoon. Behind the front, the region should expect several days of milder temperatures with highs mainly in the 70s and 80s. Some overrunning light rains may continue over the weekend, but should not lead to additional flooding. A drier pattern is in store for next week as a persistent north breeze continues for much of the week. Your local forecast. Flood watch in effect through this evening. Rest of tonight, cloudy with showers likely with a chance of thunderstorms. Some thunderstorms may produce heavy rainfall. Near steady temperature in the lower 70s. Southeast winds around 5 miles per hour. Chance of rain 70%. Friday, cloudy with a chance of thunderstorms. Showers likely. Some thunderstorms may produce heavy rainfall. Highs in the upper 70s. Northeast winds 5 to 10 miles per hour. Chance of rain 70%. Friday night, cloudy with a slight chance of thunderstorms. A chance of showers in the evening, then showers likely after midnight. Lows in the upper 60s. North winds 5 to 10 miles per hour. Chance of rain 70%. Saturday, mostly cloudy with a chance of showers with a slight chance of thunderstorms. Highs in the lower 80s. North winds around 10 miles per hour with gusts up to 25 miles per hour. Chance of rain 50%. Saturday night, cloudy with a chance of showers with a slight chance of thunderstorms. Lows in the upper 60s. North winds 10 to 15 miles per hour with gusts up to 25 miles per hour. Chance of rain 50%. Sunday,
cloudy with a chance of showers. A slight chance of thunderstorms.

afternoon. Highs in the lower 80s. Chance of rain 50%. Sunday night, mostly cloudy. Lows in the upper 60s. Monday, partly cloudy. Highs in the lower 80s. Monday night and Tuesday, mostly clear. Lows in the mid-60s. Highs in the mid-80s. Tuesday night, clear. Lows in the lower 60s. Wednesday through Thursday, mostly clear. Highs in the upper 80s. Lows in the lower 60s. 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The current time is 1:29 a.m. Central Daylight Time. The Austin NOAA Weather Radio Roundup, at 1 a.m. at Austin Bergstrom International, fog was reported. The temperature was 75, the dew point 73, the relative humidity was 93%, the wind east at 6 miles an hour, and the pressure was 29.91 inches and rising. At Camp Mabry, fog was reported. The temperature was 74, the dew point 74, the relative humidity was 100%, the wind variable at 5 miles an hour, and the pressure was 29.92 inches and steady. Pflugerville, cloudy 74. Taylor, cloudy 73. Lago Vista fog was reported 72. Georgetown, light rain was falling 74. San Marcos, cloudy 73. Burnett, cloudy 72. Junction, cloudy 72. San Antonio, cloudy 73. Corpus Christi, cloudy 79. Houston, mostly cloudy 79. Once again at Austin Bergstrom it was 75, and at Camp Mabry it was 74. Elsewhere across the state, College Station light rain was falling 74. Amarillo cloudy 57. Abilene cloudy 73. Dallas-Fort Worth cloudy 74. Your weather synopsis for South Central Texas. A large storm system has brought abundant tropical moisture into Texas and will bring a threat of heavy rainfall and flash flooding Thursday through Friday. Slightly milder weather and several rounds of thunderstorms have already moved into the Edwards Plateau, Western Hill Country, and adjacent areas of the Rio Grande Plains. The extra clouds and rain will result in Thursday's high temperatures struggling to reach 90 degrees. Meanwhile, the Interstate 35 corridor and coastal prairies will continue to experience fewer rounds of rain and one more hot day with highs in the low to mid-90s. A cold front moves slowly through the area tonight and brings the highest threat for heavy rain and flash flooding. Overrunning rains are expected to continue the flooding threat through late Friday afternoon. Behind the front, the region should expect several days of milder temperatures with highs mainly in the 70s and 80s. Some overrunning light rains may continue over the weekend, but should not lead to additional flooding. A drier pattern is in store for next week as a persistent north breeze continues for much of the week. Your local forecast. Flood watch in effect through this evening. Rest of tonight, cloudy with showers likely with a chance of thunderstorms. Some thunderstorms may produce heavy rainfall. Near steady temperature in the lower 70s. Southeast winds around 5 miles per hour. Chance of rain 70%. Friday, cloudy with a chance of thunderstorms. Showers likely. Some thunderstorms may produce heavy rainfall. Highs in the upper 70s. Northeast winds 5 to 10 miles per hour. Chance of rain 70%. Friday night, cloudy with a slight chance of thunderstorms. A chance of showers in the evening, then showers likely after midnight. Lows in the upper 60s, with a slight chance of thunderstorms. A chance of showers in the evening, then showers likely after midnight. Lows in the upper 60s. North winds 5 to 10 miles per hour. Chance of rain 70%. Saturday, mostly cloudy with a chance of showers with a slight chance of thunderstorms. Highs in the lower 80s.

Anko, Burnett, Caldwell, Comeau, Delaware Witt, Dimmitt, Fayette, Frio, Gillespie, Gonzalez, Guadalupe, Hayes, Carnes, Kendall, Kerr, Lavaca, Lee, Leno, Medina, Travis, Uvalde, Williamson, Wilson, and Zavala. When, through 7 p.m. this evening. Impacts, there is a potential for life-threatening flooding somewhere in the watch area. Excessive runoff may result in flooding of rivers, creeks, streams, and other low-lying and flood-prone locations. Creeks and streams may rise out of their banks. Flooding may occur in poor drainage and urban areas. Low water crossings may be flooded. Extensive street flooding and flooding of creeks and rivers are possible. Additional details, between 1 to 3 inches of additional rainfall is possible, with isolated amounts greater than 6 inches possible. Some locations that may experience flooding include San Antonio, Austin, Round Rock, New Braunfels, Cedar Park, Georgetown, San Marcos, Pflugerville, Medina, Schertz, Kyle, Seguin, Sabalo, Kerrville, Converse, Universal City, Taylor, Uvalde, Live Oak, and Buda. http://www.weather.gov/safety/. Flood. You should monitor later forecasts and be alert for possible flood warnings. Those living in areas prone to flooding should be prepared to take action should flooding develop. Your local forecast. Flood watch in effect through this evening. Rest of tonight, cloudy with showers likely with a chance of thunderstorms. Some thunderstorms may produce heavy rainfall. Near steady temperature in the lower 70s. Southeast winds around 5 miles per hour. Chance of rain 70%. Friday, cloudy with a chance of thunderstorms. Showers likely. Some thunderstorms may produce heavy rainfall. Highs in the upper 70s. Northeast winds 5 to 10 miles per hour. Chance of rain 70%. Friday night, cloudy with a slight chance of thunderstorms. A chance of showers in the evening, then showers likely after midnight. Lows in the upper 60s. North winds 5 to 10 miles per hour. Chance of rain 70%. Saturday, mostly cloudy with a chance of showers with a slight chance of thunderstorms. Highs in the lower 80s. North winds around 10 miles per hour with gusts up to 25 miles per hour. Chance of rain 50%. Saturday night, cloudy with a chance of showers with a slight chance of thunderstorms. Lows in the upper 60s. North winds 10 to 15 miles per hour with gusts up to 25 miles per hour. Chance of rain 50%. Sunday, cloudy with a chance of showers. A slight chance of thunderstorms in the afternoon. Highs in the lower 80s. Chance of rain 50%. Sunday night, mostly cloudy. Lows in the upper 60s. Monday, partly cloudy. Highs in the lower 80s. Monday night and Tuesday, mostly clear. Lows in the mid-60s. Highs in the mid-80s. Tuesday night, clear. Lows in the lower 60s. Wednesday through Thursday, mostly clear. Highs in the upper 80s. Lows in the lower 60s. 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The current time is 1:38 a.m. Central Daylight Time. The Austin NOAA Weather Radio Roundup at 1 a.m. at Austin Bergstrom International, fog was reported. The temperature was 75, the dew point 73, the relative humidity was 93%, the wind east at 6 miles an hour, and the pressure was 29.91 inches and rising. At Camp Mabry, fog was reported. The temperature was 74, the dew point 74, the relative humidity was 100%, the wind variable at 5 miles an hour, and the pressure was 29.92 inches and steady.
Pflugerville, cloudy 74.

Taylor, cloudy 73. Lago Vista fog was reported 72. Georgetown, light rain was falling 74. San Marcos, cloudy 73. Burnett, cloudy 72. Junction, cloudy 72. San Antonio, cloudy 73. Corpus Christi, cloudy 79. Houston, mostly cloudy 79. Once again at Austin Bergstrom, it was 75, and at Camp Mabry, it was 74. Elsewhere across the state, College Station, light rain was falling 74. Amarillo, cloudy 57. Abilene, cloudy 73. Dallas, Fort Worth, cloudy 74. Your weather synopsis for South Central Texas. A large storm system has brought abundant tropical moisture into Texas and will bring a threat of heavy rainfall and flash flooding Thursday through Friday. Slightly milder weather and several rounds of thunderstorms have already moved into the Edwards Plateau, Western Hill Country, and adjacent areas of the Rio Grande Plains. The extra clouds and rain will result in Thursday's high temperatures struggling to reach 90 degrees. Meanwhile, the Interstate 35 corridor and coastal prairies will continue to experience fewer rounds of rain and one more hot day with highs in the low to mid-90s. A cold front moves slowly through the area tonight and brings the highest threat for heavy rain and flash flooding. Overrunning rains are expected to continue the flooding threat through late Friday afternoon. Behind the front, the region should expect several days of milder temperatures with highs mainly in the 70s and 80s. Some overrunning light rains may continue over the weekend, but should not lead to additional flooding. A drier pattern is in store for next week as a persistent north breeze continues for much of the week. Your local forecast. Flood watch in effect through this evening. Rest of tonight, cloudy with showers likely with a chance of thunderstorms. Some thunderstorms may produce heavy rainfall. Near steady temperature in the lower 70s. Southeast winds around 5 miles per hour. Chance of rain 70%. Friday, cloudy with a chance of thunderstorms. Showers likely. Some thunderstorms may produce heavy rainfall. Highs in the upper 70s. Northeast winds 5 to 10 miles per hour. Chance of rain 70%. Friday night, cloudy with a slight chance of thunderstorms. A chance of showers in the evening, then showers likely after midnight. Lows in the upper 60s. North winds 5 to 10 miles per hour. Chance of rain 70%. Saturday, mostly cloudy with a chance of showers with a slight chance of thunderstorms. Highs in the lower 80s. North winds around 10 miles per hour with gusts up to 25 miles per hour. Chance of rain 50%. Saturday night, cloudy with a chance of showers with a slight chance of thunderstorms. Lows in the upper 60s. North winds 10 to 15 miles per hour with gusts up to 25 miles per hour. Chance of rain 50%. Sunday, cloudy with a chance of showers. A slight chance of thunderstorms in the afternoon. Highs in the lower 80s. Chance of rain 50%. Sunday night, mostly cloudy. Lows in the upper 60s. Monday, partly cloudy. Highs in the lower 80s. Monday night and Tuesday, mostly clear. Lows in the mid-60s. Highs in the mid-80s. Tuesday night, clear. Lows in the lower 60s. Wednesday through Thursday, mostly clear. Highs in the upper 80s. Lows in the lower 60s. The coastal waters forecast from Baffin Bay to Port Aransas out 20 nautical miles. Small craft should exercise caution. This afternoon, southeast winds 15 to 20 knots with gusts up to 25 knots. Seas 4 to 5 feet, occasionally to 6 feet. Wave detail, southeast 5 feet at 6 seconds. A slight chance of showers and thunderstorms late. Tonight, southeast winds 15 to 20 knots, diminishing to 10 to 15 knots after midnight. Seas 4 to 5 feet, occasionally to 6 feet. Wave detail.

hail, southeast 5 feet at 7 seconds. A chance of showers with a slight chance of thunderstorms. Friday, southeast winds 5 to 10 knots, becoming east in the afternoon. Seas 3 to 4 feet, occasionally to 5 feet. Wave detail, southeast 4 feet at 7 seconds. A chance of showers with a slight chance of thunderstorms. Friday night, east winds 5 to 10 knots. Seas 3 to 4 feet, occasionally to 5 feet. Wave detail, southeast 4 feet at 7 seconds. A chance of thunderstorms. A chance of showers in the evening, then showers after midnight. Saturday, northeast winds 10 to 15 knots. Seas 3 to 4 feet, occasionally to 5 feet. Wave detail, east 4 feet at 7 seconds. Showers with a chance of thunderstorms. Saturday night, northeast winds 10 to 15 knots. Seas 3 to 4 feet, occasionally to 5 feet. Wave detail, east 4 feet at 8 seconds. Showers with a chance of thunderstorms. Sunday, northeast winds 15 to 20 knots. Seas 4 to 5 feet, occasionally to 6 feet. Showers with thunderstorms likely. Sunday night, northeast winds 15 to 20 knots, increasing to 20 to 25 knots after midnight. Seas 4 to 6 feet, occasionally to 8 feet. Showers with thunderstorms likely. Monday, northeast winds 20 to 25 knots, diminishing to 15 to 20 knots in the afternoon. Seas 5 to 7 feet, occasionally to 9 feet. Showers likely with a chance of thunderstorms. Monday night, northeast winds 15 to 20 knots. Seas 4 to 5 feet, occasionally to 6 feet. A chance of showers. Winds and seas higher and near thunderstorms. The Tropical Weather Outlook. For the North Atlantic, Caribbean Sea and the Gulf of America, subtropical Central Atlantic remnants of Fay, an area of low pressure associated with the remnants of former tropical storm Fay, is located several hundred miles southeast of Bermuda. Despite ongoing thunderstorm activity, drier and strong upper-level winds are expected to prevent significant redevelopment while it moves northwestward to the east of Bermuda. Any formation chances should end by Sunday due to very strong upper-level winds. Formation chance through 48 hours, low, 10%. Formation chance through 7 days, low, 10%. 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Originating from the Austin-San Antonio National Weather Service Forecast Office. The current time is 1:47 a.m. Central Daylight Time. The Austin NOAA Weather Radio Roundup at 1 a.m. at Austin Bergstrom International, fog was reported. The temperature was 75, the dew point 73, the relative humidity was 93%, the wind east at 6 miles an hour, and the pressure was 29.91 inches and rising. At Camp Mabry, fog was reported. The temperature was 74, the dew point 74, the relative humidity was 100%, the wind variable at 5 miles an hour, and the pressure was 29.92 inches and steady. Pflugerville, cloudy 74. Taylor, cloudy 73. Lago Vista fog was reported 72. Georgetown, light rain was falling 74. San Marcos, cloudy 73. Burnett, cloudy 72. Junction, cloudy 72. San Antonio, cloudy 73. Corpus Christi, cloudy 79. Houston, mostly cloudy 79. Once again at Austin Bergstrom it was 75, and at Camp Mabry it was 74. Elsewhere across the state, College Station light rain was falling 74. Amarillo cloudy 57. Abilene cloudy 73. Dallas-Fort Worth cloudy 74. Flood watch remains in effect through this evening. What? Flooding caused by excessive rainfall continues to be possible. Where? A portion of south central Texas, including the

following counties: Atascosa, Bandera, Bastrop, Mayor, Blanco, Burnett, Caldwell, Comal, Delaware Witt, Dimmitt, Fayette, Frio, Gillespie, Gonzales, Guadalupe, Hayes, Carnes, Kendall, Kerr, Lavaca, Lee, Leno, Medina, Travis, Uvalde, Williamson, Wilson, and Zavala. When, through 7 p.m. this evening. Impacts: there is a potential for life-threatening flooding somewhere in the wash area. Excessive runoff may result in flooding of rivers, creeks, streams, and other low-lying and flood-prone locations. Creeks and streams may rise out of their banks. Flooding may occur in poor drainage and urban areas. Low water crossings may be flooded. Extensive street flooding and flooding of creeks and rivers are possible. Additional details: between 1 to 3 inches of additional rainfall is possible, with isolated amounts greater than 6 inches possible. Some locations that may experience flooding include San Antonio, Austin, Round Rock, New Braunfels, Cedar Park, Georgetown, San Marcos, Pflugerville, Medina, Schertz, Kyle, Seguin, Sabalo, Kerrville, Converse, Universal City, Taylor, Uvalde, Live Oak, and Buda. http://www.weather.gov/safety/. Flood: you should monitor later forecasts and be alert for possible flood warnings. Those living in areas prone to flooding should be prepared to take action should flooding develop. Your weather synopsis for South Central Texas. A large storm system has brought abundant tropical moisture into Texas and will bring a threat of heavy rainfall and flash flooding Thursday through Friday. Slightly milder weather and several rounds of thunderstorms have already moved into the Edwards Plateau, Western Hill Country, and adjacent areas of the Rio Grande Plains. The extra clouds and rain will result in Thursday's high temperatures struggling to reach 90 degrees. Meanwhile, the Interstate 35 corridor and coastal prairies will continue to experience fewer rounds of rain and one more hot day with highs in the low to mid-90s. A cold front moves slowly through the area tonight and brings the highest threat for heavy rain and flash flooding. Overrunning rains are expected to continue the flooding threat through late Friday afternoon. Behind the front, the region should expect several days of milder temperatures with highs mainly in the 70s and 80s. Some overrunning light rains may continue over the weekend, but should not lead to additional flooding. A drier pattern is in store for next week as a persistent north breeze continues for much of the week. Your local forecast. Flood watch in effect through this evening. Rest of tonight, cloudy with showers likely with a chance of thunderstorms. Some thunderstorms may produce heavy rainfall. Near steady temperature in the lower 70s. Southeast winds around 5 miles per hour. Chance of rain 70%. Friday, cloudy with a chance of thunderstorms. Showers likely. Some thunderstorms may produce heavy rainfall. Highs in the upper 70s. Northeast winds 5 to 10 miles per hour. Chance of rain 70%. Friday night, cloudy with a slight chance of thunderstorms. A chance of showers in the evening, then showers likely after midnight. Lows in the upper 60s. North winds 5 to 10 miles per hour. Chance of rain 70%. Saturday, mostly cloudy with a chance of showers with a slight chance of thunderstorms. Highs in the lower 80s. North winds around 10 miles per hour with gusts up to 25 miles per hour. Chance of rain 50%. Saturday night, cloudy with a chance of showers with a slight chance of thunderstorms. Lows in the upper 60s. North winds 10 to 15 miles per hour with gusts up to 25 miles per hour. Chance of rain 50%. Sunday, cloudy with a chance of showers. A slight chance of thunderstorms in the afternoon. Highs in the lower 80s. Chance of rain 50%. Sunday night, mostly cloudy. Lows in the upper 60s. Monday, partly cloudy. Highs in the lower 80s. Monday night and Tuesday, mostly clear. Lows in the mid 60s.

highs in the mid-80s. Tuesday night, clear. Lows in the lower 60s. Wednesday through Thursday, mostly clear. Highs in the upper 80s. Lows in the lower 60s. 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At 1 a.m. at Austin Bergstrom International, fog was reported. The temperature was 75, the dew point 73, the relative humidity was 93%, the wind east at 6 miles an hour, and the pressure was 29.91 inches and rising. At Camp Mabry, fog was reported. The temperature was 74, the dew point 74, the relative humidity was 100%, the wind variable at 5 miles an hour, and the pressure was 29.92 inches and steady. Pflugerville, cloudy 74. Taylor, cloudy 73. Lago Vista fog was reported 72. Georgetown, light rain was falling 74. San Marcos, cloudy 73. Burnett, cloudy 72. Junction, cloudy 72. San Antonio, cloudy 73. Corpus Christi, cloudy 79. Houston, mostly cloudy 79. Once again at Austin Bergstrom it was 75, and at Camp Mabry it was 74. Elsewhere across the state, College Station light rain was falling 74. Amarillo cloudy 57. Abilene cloudy 73. Dallas-Fort Worth cloudy 74. Your weather synopsis for South Central Texas. A large storm system has brought abundant tropical moisture into Texas and will bring a threat of heavy rainfall and flash flooding Thursday through Friday. Slightly milder weather and several rounds of thunderstorms have already moved into the Edwards Plateau, Western Hill Country, and adjacent areas of the Rio Grande Plains. The extra clouds and rain will result in Thursday's high temperatures struggling to reach 90 degrees. Meanwhile, the Interstate 35 corridor and coastal prairies will continue to experience fewer rounds of rain and one more hot day with highs in the low to mid-90s. A cold front moves slowly through the area tonight and brings the highest threat for heavy rain and flash flooding. Overrunning rains are expected to continue the flooding threat through late Friday afternoon. Behind the front, the region should expect several days of milder temperatures with highs mainly in the 70s and 80s. Some overrunning light rains may continue over the weekend, but should not lead to additional flooding. A drier pattern is in store for next week as a persistent north breeze continues for much of the week. Your local forecast. Flood watch in effect through this evening. Rest of tonight, cloudy with showers likely with a chance of thunderstorms. Some thunderstorms may produce heavy rainfall. Near steady temperature in the lower 70s. Southeast winds around 5 miles per hour. Chance of rain 70%. Friday, cloudy with a chance of thunderstorms. Showers likely. Some thunderstorms may produce heavy rainfall. Highs in the upper 70s. Northeast winds 5 to 10 miles per hour. Chance of rain 70%. Friday night, cloudy with a slight chance of thunderstorms. A chance of showers in the evening, then showers likely after midnight. Lows in the upper 60s. North winds 5 to 10 miles per hour. Chance of rain 70%. Saturday, mostly cloudy with a chance of showers with a slight chance of thunderstorms. Highs in the lower 80s. North winds around 10 miles per hour with gusts up to 25 miles per hour. Chance of rain 50%. Saturday night, cloudy with a chance of showers with a slight chance of thunderstorms. Lows in the upper 60s. North winds 10 to 15 miles per hour with gusts up to 25 miles per hour. Chance of rain 50%. Sunday, cloudy with a chance of showers. A slight chance of thunderstorms in the afternoon.

Highs in the lower 80s. Chance of rain 50%. Sunday night, mostly cloudy. Lows in the upper 60s. Monday, partly cloudy. Highs in the lower 80s. Monday night and Tuesday, mostly clear. Lows in the mid-60s. Highs in the mid-80s. Tuesday night, clear. Lows in the lower 60s. Wednesday through Thursday, mostly clear. Highs in the upper 80s. Lows in the lower 60s. 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The current time is 2 a.m. Central Daylight Time. The Austin NOAA Weather Radio Roundup at 1 a.m. at Austin Bergstrom International, fog was reported. The temperature was 75, the dew point 73, the relative humidity was 93%, the wind east at 6 miles an hour, and the pressure was 29.91 inches and rising. At Camp Mabry, fog was reported. The temperature was 74, the dew point 74, the relative humidity was 100%, the wind variable at 5 miles an hour, and the pressure was 29.92 inches and steady. Pflugerville, cloudy 74. Taylor, cloudy 73. Lago Vista fog was reported 72. Georgetown, light rain was falling 74. San Marcos, cloudy 73. Burnett, cloudy 72. Junction, cloudy 72. San Antonio, cloudy 73. Corpus Christi, cloudy 79. Houston, mostly cloudy 79. Once again at Austin Bergstrom it was 75, and at Camp Mabry it was 74. Elsewhere across the state, College Station light rain was falling 74. Amarillo cloudy 57. Abilene cloudy 73. Dallas-Fort Worth cloudy 74. Your weather synopsis for South Central Texas. Medium to high chances for rain continue today for most of South Central Texas. Any thunderstorm activity today will be capable of producing heavy rain, which could lead to flash flooding due to abundant tropical moisture over the area. Extensive cloud cover and rain chances will lead to widespread highs in the upper 70s and 80s today. Rain chances linger into the weekend, though rain amounts will likely be lighter during this time. Temperatures in the 70s and 80s continue this weekend. Drier weather returns Monday with a slight warm-up back into the mid and upper 80s by the middle of next week. Your local forecast. Flood watch in effect through this evening. Rest of tonight, cloudy with showers likely with a chance of thunderstorms. Some thunderstorms may produce heavy rainfall. Near steady temperature in the lower 70s. Southeast winds around 5 miles per hour. Chance of rain 70%. Friday, cloudy with a chance of thunderstorms. Showers likely. Some thunderstorms may produce heavy rainfall. Highs in the upper 70s. Northeast winds 5 to 10 miles per hour. Chance of rain 70%. Friday night, cloudy with a slight chance of thunderstorms. A chance of showers in the evening, then showers likely after midnight. Lows in the upper 60s. North winds 5 to 10 miles per hour. Chance of rain 70%. Saturday, mostly cloudy with a chance of showers with a slight chance of thunderstorms. Highs in the lower 80s. North winds around 10 miles per hour with gusts up to 25 miles per hour. Chance of rain 50%. Saturday night, cloudy with a chance of showers with a slight chance of thunderstorms. Lows in the upper 60s. North winds 10 to 15 miles per hour with gusts up to 25 miles per hour. Chance of rain 50%. Sunday, cloudy with a chance of showers. A slight chance of thunderstorms in the afternoon. Highs in the lower 80s. Chance of rain 50%. Sunday night, mostly cloudy. Lows in the upper 60s.

Monday, partly cloudy. Highs in the lower 80s. Monday night and Tuesday, mostly clear. Lows in the mid-60s. Highs in the mid-80s. Tuesday night, clear. Lows in the lower 60s. Wednesday through Thursday, mostly clear. Highs in the upper 80s. Lows in the lower 60s. Flood watch remains in effect through this evening. What? Flooding caused by excessive rainfall continues to be possible. Where? A portion of South Central Texas, including the following counties: Atascosa, Bandera, Bastrop, Bear, Blanco, Burnett, Caldwell, Comal, Delaware Witt, Dimmitt, Fayette, Frio, Gillespie, Gonzales, Guadalupe, Hayes, Carnes, Kendall, Kerr, Lavaca, Lee, Leno, Medina, Travis, Uvalde, Williamson, Wilson, and Zavala. When? Through 7 p.m. this evening. Impacts. There is a potential for life-threatening flooding somewhere in the watch area. Excessive runoff may result in flooding of rivers, creeks, streams, and other low-lying and flood-prone locations. Creeks and streams may rise out of their banks. Flooding may occur in poor drainage and urban areas. Low water crossings may be flooded. Extensive street flooding and flooding of creeks and rivers are possible. Additional details, between 1 to 3 inches of additional rainfall is possible, with isolated amounts greater than 6 inches possible. Some locations that may experience flooding include San Antonio, Austin, Round Rock, New Braunfels, Cedar Park, Georgetown, San Marcos, Pflugerville, Medina, Schertz, Kyle, Seguin, Savolo, Kerrville, Converse, Universal City, Taylor, Uvalde, Live Oak, and Buda. http://www.weather.gov/safety/. Flood. You should monitor later forecasts and be alert for possible flood warnings. Those living in areas prone to flooding should be prepared to take action should flooding develop. 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The current time is 2:07 a.m. Central Daylight Time. Your weather synopsis for South Central Texas. Medium to high chances for rain continue today for most of South Central Texas. Any thunderstorm activity today will be capable of producing heavy rain, which could lead to flash flooding due to abundant tropical moisture over the area. Extensive cloud cover and rain chances will lead to widespread highs in the upper 70s and 80s today. Rain chances linger into the weekend, though rain amounts will likely be lighter during this time. Temperatures in the 70s and 80s continue this weekend. Drier weather returns Monday with a slight warm-up back into the mid and upper 80s by the middle of next week. Your local forecast. Flood watch in effect through this evening. Rest of tonight, cloudy with showers likely with a chance of thunderstorms. Some thunderstorms may produce heavy rainfall. Near steady temperature in the lower 70s. Southeast winds around 5 miles per hour. Chance of rain 70%. Friday, cloudy with a chance of thunderstorms. Showers likely. Some thunderstorms may produce heavy rainfall. Highs in the upper 70s. Northeast winds 5 to 10 miles per hour. Chance of rain 70%. Friday night, cloudy with a slight chance of thunderstorms. A chance of showers in the evening, then showers likely after midnight. Lows in the upper 60s. North winds 5 to 10 miles per hour. Chance of rain 70%. Saturday, mostly cloudy with a chance of showers with a slight chance of thunderstorms. Highs in the lower 80s. North winds around 10 miles per hour with gusts up to 25 miles per hour. Chance of rain 50%. Saturday night, cloudy with a chance of showers with a slight chance of thunderstorms. Lows in the upper 60s. North winds 10 to 15 miles per hour with gusts up to

to 25 miles per hour. Chance of rain 50%. Sunday, cloudy with a chance of showers. A slight chance of thunderstorms in the afternoon. Highs in the lower 80s. Chance of rain 50%. Sunday night, mostly cloudy. Lows in the upper 60s. Monday, partly cloudy. Highs in the lower 80s. Monday night and Tuesday, mostly clear. Lows in the mid-60s. Highs in the mid-80s. Tuesday night, clear. Lows in the lower 60s. Wednesday through Thursday, mostly clear. Highs in the upper 80s. Lows in the lower 60s. 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The current time is 2:10 a.m. Central Daylight Time. Your weather synopsis for South Central Texas. Medium to high chances for rain continue today for most of South Central Texas. Any thunderstorm activity today will be capable of producing heavy rain, which could lead to flash flooding due to abundant tropical moisture over the area. Extensive cloud cover and rain chances will lead to widespread highs in the upper 70s and 80s today. Rain chances linger into the weekend, though rain amounts will likely be lighter during this time. Temperatures in the 70s and 80s continue this weekend. Drier weather returns Monday with a slight warm-up back into the mid and upper 80s by the middle of next week. Your local forecast. Flood watch in effect through this evening. Rest of tonight, cloudy with showers likely with a chance of thunderstorms. Some thunderstorms may produce heavy rainfall. Near steady temperature in the lower 70s. Southeast winds around 5 miles per hour. Chance of rain 70%. Friday, cloudy with a chance of thunderstorms. Showers likely. Some thunderstorms may produce heavy rainfall. Highs in the upper 70s. Northeast winds 5 to 10 miles per hour. Chance of rain 70%. Friday night, cloudy with a slight chance of thunderstorms. A chance of showers in the evening, then showers likely after midnight. Lows in the upper 60s. North winds 5 to 10 miles per hour. Chance of rain 70%. Saturday, mostly cloudy with a chance of showers with a slight chance of thunderstorms. Highs in the lower 80s. North winds around 10 miles per hour with gusts up to 25 miles per hour. Chance of rain 50%. Saturday night, cloudy with a chance of showers with a slight chance of thunderstorms. Lows in the upper 60s. North winds 10 to 15 miles per hour with gusts up to 25 miles per hour. Chance of rain 50%. Sunday, cloudy with a chance of showers. A slight chance of thunderstorms in the afternoon. Highs in the lower 80s. Chance of rain 50%. Sunday night, mostly cloudy. Lows in the upper 60s. Monday, partly cloudy. Highs in the lower 80s. Monday night and Tuesday, mostly clear. Lows in the mid-60s. Highs in the mid-80s. Tuesday night, clear. Lows in the lower 60s. Wednesday through Thursday, mostly clear. Highs in the upper 80s. Lows in the lower 60s. The coastal waters forecast from Baffin Bay to Port Aransas out 20 nautical miles. Small craft should exercise caution. This afternoon, southeast winds 15 to 20 knots with gusts up to 25 knots. Seas 4 to 5 feet, occasionally to 6 feet. Wave detail, southeast 5 feet at 6 seconds. A slight chance of showers and thunderstorms late. Tonight, southeast winds 15 to 20 knots, diminishing to 10 to 15 knots after midnight. Seas 4 to 5 feet, occasionally to 6 feet. Wave detail, southeast 5 feet at 7 seconds. A chance of showers with a slight chance of thunderstorms. Friday,

Southeast winds 5 to 10 knots, becoming east in the afternoon. Seas 3 to 4 feet, occasionally to 5 feet. Wave detail, southeast 4 feet at 7 seconds. A chance of showers with a slight chance of thunderstorms. Friday night, east winds 5 to 10 knots. Seas 3 to 4 feet, occasionally to 5 feet. Wave detail, southeast 4 feet at 7 seconds. A chance of thunderstorms. A chance of showers in the evening, then showers after midnight. Saturday, northeast winds 10 to 15 knots. Seas 3 to 4 feet, occasionally to 5 feet. Wave detail, east 4 feet at 7 seconds. Showers with a chance of thunderstorms. Saturday night, northeast winds 10 to 15 knots. Seas 3 to 4 feet, occasionally to 5 feet. Wave detail, east 4 feet at 8 seconds. Showers with a chance of thunderstorms. Sunday, northeast winds 15 to 20 knots. Seas 4 to 5 feet, occasionally to 6 feet. Showers with thunderstorms likely. Sunday night, northeast winds 15 to 20 knots, increasing to 20 to 25 knots after midnight. Seas 4 to 6 feet, occasionally to 8 feet. Showers with thunderstorms likely. Monday, northeast winds 20 to 25 knots, diminishing to 15 to 20 knots in the afternoon. Seas 5 to 7 feet, occasionally to 9 feet. Showers likely with a chance of thunderstorms. Monday night, northeast winds 15 to 20 knots. Seas 4 to 5 feet, occasionally to 6 feet. A chance of showers. Winds and seas higher and near thunderstorms. 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A weekly test of the NOAA Weather Radio tone alert is conducted each Wednesday between 10 a.m. and noon, unless severe weather is in the area, in which case the weekly test will be postponed until the next good weather day. Our internet address is weather.gov/EWX. Our telephone number is 830-629-0130. The Tropical Weather Outlook. For the North Atlantic, Caribbean Sea and the Gulf of America, subtropical central Atlantic remnants of Fay, an area of low pressure associated with the remnants of former tropical storm Fay, is located several hundred miles southeast of Bermuda. Despite ongoing thunderstorm activity, dry air and strong upper-level winds are expected to prevent significant redevelopment while it moves northwestward to the east of Bermuda. Any formation chances should end by Sunday due to very strong upper-level winds. Formation chance through 48 hours, low, 10%. Formation chance through 7 days, low, 10%. 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Flood watch remains in effect through this evening. What flooding caused by excessive rainfall continues to be possible. Where a portion of south-central Texas, including the following counties, Atascosa, Bandera, Bastrop, Bear, Blanco, Burnett, Caldwell, Comal, Delaware Witt, Dimmitt, Fayette, Frio, Gillespie, Gonzales, Guadalupe, Hayes, Carnes, Kendall, Kerr, Lavaca, Lee, Leno, Medina, Travis, Uvalde, Williamson, Wilson, and Zavala. When, through 7 p.m. this evening. Impacts, there is a potential for life-threatening flooding somewhere in the watch area. Excessive runoff may result in flooding of rivers, creeks, streams, and other low-lying and flood-prone locations. Creeks and streams may rise out of their banks. Flooding may occur in poor drainage and urban areas. Low water crossings may be flooded.
extensive street flooding and flooding of

degrees. Tuesday night, clear. Lows in the lower 60s. Wednesday through Thursday, mostly clear. Highs in the upper 80s. Lows in the lower 60s. 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The current time is 2:29 a.m. Central Daylight Time. 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Fog was reported. The temperature was 75, the dew point 74, the relative humidity was 96%, the wind east at 3 miles an hour, and the pressure was 29.89 inches and falling. At Camp Mabry, fog was reported. The temperature was 74, the dew point 74, the relative humidity was 100%, the wind calm, and the pressure was 29.91 inches and falling. Pflugerville, cloudy 74. Taylor, cloudy 73. Lago Vista fog was reported 72. Georgetown, cloudy 74. San Marcos fog was reported 74. Burnett, cloudy 72. Junction, cloudy 72. San Antonio, cloudy 73. Corpus Christi, cloudy 79. Houston, mostly cloudy 77. Once again at Austin Bergstrom it was 75, and at Camp Mabry it was 74. Elsewhere across the state, College Station rain was falling 74. Amarillo light rain and fog were reported 57. Abilene cloudy 73. Dallas-Fort Worth mostly cloudy 73. Your weather synopsis for South Central Texas. Medium to high chances for rain continue today for most of South Central Texas. Any thunderstorm activity today will be capable of producing heavy rain, which could lead to flash flooding due to abundant tropical moisture over the area. Extensive cloud cover and rain chances will lead to widespread highs in the upper 70s and 80s today. Rain chances linger into the weekend, though rain amounts will likely be lighter during this time. Temperatures in the 70s and 80s continue this weekend. Drier weather returns Monday with a slight warm-up back into the mid and upper 80s by the middle of next week. Your local forecast. Flood watch in effect through this evening. Rest of tonight, cloudy with showers likely with a chance of thunderstorms. Some thunderstorms may produce heavy rainfall. Near steady temperature in the lower 70s. Southeast winds around 5 miles per hour. Chance of rain 70%. Friday, cloudy with a chance of thunderstorms. Showers likely. Some thunderstorms may produce heavy rainfall. Highs in the upper 70s. Northeast winds 5 to 10 miles per hour. Chance of rain 70%. Friday night, cloudy with a slight chance of thunderstorms. A chance of showers in the evening, then showers likely after midnight. Lows in the upper 60s. North winds 5 to 10 miles per hour. Chance of rain 70%. Saturday, mostly cloudy with a chance of showers with a slight chance of thunderstorms. Highs in the lower 80s. North winds around 10 miles per hour with gusts up to 25 miles per hour. Highs in the lower 80s. North winds around 10 miles per hour with gusts up to 25 miles per hour. Chance of rain 50%. Saturday night, cloudy with a chance of showers with a slight chance of thunderstorms. Lows in the upper 60s. North winds 10 to 15 miles per hour with gusts up to 25 miles per hour. Chance of rain 50%. Sunday, cloudy with a chance of showers. A slight chance of thunderstorms in the afternoon. Highs in the lower 80s. Chance of rain 50%. Sunday night, mostly cloudy. Lows in the upper 60s. Monday, partly cloudy. Highs in the lower 80s. Monday night and Tuesday, mostly clear. Lows in the mid 60s. Highs in the mid 80s. Tuesday night,

Williamson, Wilson and Zavala. When, through 7 p.m. this evening. Impacts. There is a potential for life-threatening flooding somewhere in the watch area. Excessive runoff may result in flooding of rivers, creeks, streams, and other low-lying and flood-prone locations. Creeks and streams may rise out of their banks. Flooding may occur in poor drainage and urban areas. Low water crossings may be flooded. Extensive street flooding and flooding of creeks and rivers are possible. Additional details, between 1 to 3 inches of additional rainfall is possible, with isolated amounts greater than 6 inches possible. Some locations that may experience flooding include San Antonio, Austin, Round Rock, New Braun Falls, Cedar Park, Georgetown, San Marcos, Pflugerville, Medina, Schertz, Kyle, Seguin, Sabalo, Kerrville, Converse, Universal City, Taylor, Uvalde, Live Oak and Buda. http://www.weather.gov/safety/. Flood. You should monitor later forecasts and be alert for possible flood warnings. Those living in areas prone to flooding should be prepared to take action should flooding develop. 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The current time is 2:36 a.m. Central Daylight Time. The Austin NOAA Weather Radio Roundup, at 2 a.m. at Austin Bergstrom International, fog was reported. The temperature was 75, the dew point 74, the relative humidity was 96%, the wind east at 3 miles an hour, and the pressure was 29.89 inches and falling. At Camp Mabry, fog was reported. The temperature was 74, the dew point 74, the relative humidity was 100%, the wind calm, and the pressure was 29.91 inches and falling. Pflugerville, cloudy 74. Taylor, cloudy 73. Lago Vista fog was reported 72. Georgetown, cloudy 74. San Marcos fog was reported 74. Burnett, cloudy 72. Junction, cloudy 72. San Antonio, cloudy 73. Corpus Christi, cloudy 79. Houston, mostly cloudy 77. Once again at Austin Bergstrom it was 75, and at Camp Mabry it was 74. Elsewhere across the state, College Station rain was falling 74. Amarillo light rain and fog were reported 57. Abilene cloudy 73. Dallas-Fort Worth mostly cloudy 73. Your weather synopsis for South Central Texas. Medium to high chances for rain continue today for most of South Central Texas. Any thunderstorm activity today will be capable of producing heavy rain, which could lead to flash flooding due to abundant tropical moisture over the area. Extensive cloud cover and rain chances will lead to widespread highs in the upper 70s and 80s today. Rain chances linger into the weekend, though rain amounts will likely be lighter during this time. Temperatures in the 70s and 80s continue this weekend. Drier weather returns Monday with a slight warm-up back into the mid and upper 80s by the middle of next week. Your local forecast. Flood watch in effect through this evening. Rest of tonight, cloudy with showers likely with a chance of thunderstorms. Some thunderstorms may produce heavy rainfall. Near steady temperature in the lower 70s. Southeast winds around 5 miles per hour. Chance of rain 70%. Friday, cloudy with a chance of thunderstorms. Showers likely. Some thunderstorms may produce heavy rainfall. Highs in the upper 70s. Northeast winds 5 to 10 miles per hour. Chance of rain 70%. Friday night, cloudy with a slight chance of thunderstorms. A chance of showers in the evening, then showers likely after midnight. Lows in the upper 60s. North winds 5 to 10 miles per hour. Chance of rain 70%. Saturday, mostly cloudy.

cloudy with a chance of showers with a slight chance of thunderstorms. Highs in the lower 80s. North winds around 10 miles per hour with gusts up to 25 miles per hour. Chance of rain 50%. Saturday night, cloudy with a chance of showers with a slight chance of thunderstorms. Lows in the upper 60s. North winds 10 to 15 miles per hour with gusts up to 25 miles per hour. Chance of rain 50%. Sunday, cloudy with a chance of showers. A slight chance of thunderstorms in the afternoon. Highs in the lower 80s. Chance of rain 50%. Sunday night, mostly cloudy. Lows in the upper 60s. Monday, partly cloudy. Highs in the lower 80s. Monday night and Tuesday, mostly clear. Lows in the mid-60s. Highs in the mid-80s. Tuesday night, clear. Lows in the lower 60s. Wednesday through Thursday, mostly clear. Highs in the upper 80s. Lows in the lower 60s. The coastal waters forecast from Baffin Bay to Port Aransas out 20 nautical miles. Rest of tonight, southeast winds 10 to 15 knots. Seas 3 to 4 feet, occasionally to 5 feet. Wave detail, southeast 4 feet at 6 seconds. A chance of thunderstorms. A chance of showers. Friday, southeast winds 5 to 10 knots, becoming east in the afternoon. Seas 3 to 4 feet, occasionally to 5 feet. Wave detail, southeast 4 feet at 6 seconds. A chance of showers with a slight chance of thunderstorms. Friday night, east winds 5 to 10 knots. Seas around 3 feet. Wave detail, east 3 feet at 7 seconds. A chance of showers with a slight chance of thunderstorms in the evening, then showers with a chance of thunderstorms after midnight. Saturday, northeast winds 10 to 15 knots with gusts up to 20 knots. Seas 3 to 5 feet, occasionally to 6 feet. Wave detail, east 4 feet at 7 seconds. A chance of thunderstorms. Showers. Saturday night, northeast winds 15 to 20 knots. Seas around 4 feet, occasionally to 5 feet. Wave detail, northeast 4 feet at 8 seconds and north 2 feet at 3 seconds. Showers with a chance of thunderstorms. Sunday, northeast winds 15 to 20 knots with gusts up to 25 knots. Seas 4 to 6 feet, occasionally to 8 feet. Wave detail, north 5 feet at 5 seconds. Showers with a chance of thunderstorms. Sunday night, northeast winds 15 to 20 knots, increasing to 20 to 25 knots after midnight. Seas 4 to 6 feet, occasionally to 8 feet. A chance of thunderstorms. Showers. Monday, northeast winds 20 to 25 knots, diminishing to 15 to 20 knots in the afternoon. Seas 5 to 8 feet, occasionally to 10 feet. A chance of thunderstorms. Showers. Monday night, northeast winds 15 to 20 knots. Seas 4 to 6 feet, occasionally to 8 feet. A chance of showers and thunderstorms in the evening, then a chance of showers after midnight. Tuesday, north winds 15 to 20 knots, becoming northeast 10 to 15 knots in the afternoon. Seas 4 to 6 feet, occasionally to 8 feet. A chance of showers in the morning. Tuesday night, northeast winds 10 to 15 knots. Seas 2 to 4 feet, occasionally to 5 feet. Winds and seas higher and near thunderstorms. 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The temperature was 75, the dew point 74,
The relative humidity was 96%, the wind east at 3 miles an hour, and the pressure was 29.89 inches and falling. At Camp Mabry, fog was reported. The temperature was 74, the dew point 74, the relative humidity was 100%, the wind calm, and the pressure was 29.91 inches and falling. Pflugerville, cloudy 74. Taylor, cloudy 73. Lago Vista fog was reported 72. Georgetown, cloudy 74. San Marcos fog was reported 74. Burnett, cloudy 72. Junction, cloudy 72. San Antonio, cloudy 73. Corpus Christi, cloudy 79. Houston, mostly cloudy 77. Once again at Austin Bergstrom, it was 75, and at Camp Mabry, it was 74. Elsewhere across the state, College Station rain was falling 74. Amarillo, light rain and fog were reported 57. Abilene, cloudy 73. Dallas, Fort Worth, mostly cloudy 73. The Tropical Weather Outlook. For the North Atlantic, Caribbean Sea, and the Gulf of America, subtropical central Atlantic remnants of Faye, an area of low pressure associated with the remnants of former tropical storm Faye, is located several hundred miles southeast of Bermuda. Despite ongoing thunderstorm activity, dry air and strong upper-level winds are expected to prevent significant redevelopment while it moves northwestward to the east of Bermuda. Any formation chances should end by Sunday due to very strong upper-level winds. Formation chance through 48 hours, low, 10%. Formation chance through 7 days, low, 10%. Your weather synopsis for South Central Texas. Medium to high chances for rain continue today for most of South Central Texas. Any thunderstorm activity today will be capable of producing heavy rain, which could lead to flash flooding due to abundant tropical moisture over the area. Extensive cloud cover and rain chances will lead to widespread highs in the upper 70s and 80s today. Rain chances linger into the weekend, though rain amounts will likely be lighter during this time. Temperatures in the 70s and 80s continue this weekend. Drier weather returns Monday with a slight warm-up back into the mid and upper 80s by the middle of next week. Your local forecast. Flood watch in effect through this evening. Rest of tonight, cloudy with showers likely with a chance of thunderstorms. Some thunderstorms may produce heavy rainfall. Near steady temperature in the lower 70s. Southeast winds around 5 miles per hour. Chance of rain 70%. Friday, cloudy with a chance of thunderstorms. Showers likely. Some thunderstorms may produce heavy rainfall. Highs in the upper 70s. Northeast winds 5 to 10 miles per hour. Chance of rain 70%. Friday night, cloudy with a slight chance of thunderstorms. A chance of showers in the evening, then showers likely after midnight. Lows in the upper 60s. North winds 5 to 10 miles per hour. Chance of rain 70%. Saturday, mostly cloudy with a chance of showers with a slight chance of thunderstorms. Highs in the lower 80s. North winds around 10 miles per hour with gusts up to 25 miles per hour. Chance of rain 50%. Saturday night, cloudy with a chance of showers with a slight chance of thunderstorms. Lows in the upper 60s. North winds 10 to 15 miles per hour with gusts up to 25 miles per hour. Chance of rain 50%. Sunday, cloudy with a chance of showers. A slight chance of thunderstorms in the afternoon. Highs in the lower 80s. Chance of rain 50%. Sunday night, mostly cloudy. Lows in the upper 60s. Monday, partly cloudy. Highs in the lower 80s. Monday night and Tuesday, mostly clear. Lows in the mid-60s. Highs in the mid-80s. Tuesday night, clear. Lows in the lower 60s. Wednesday through Thursday, mostly clear. Highs in the upper 80s. Lows in the lower 60s.
flood watch remains in effect through this evening. What?

been caused by excessive rainfall continues to be possible. Where, a portion of South Central Texas, including the following counties, Atascosa, Bandera, Bastrop, Bear, Blanco, Burnett, Caldwell, Comal, Delaware Witt, Dimmitt, Fayette, Frio, Gillespie, Gonzales, Guadalupe, Hayes, Carnes, Kendall, Kerr, Lavaca, Lee, Leno, Medina, Travis, Uvalde, Williamson, Wilson, and Zavala. When, through 7 p.m. this evening. Impacts, there is a potential for life-threatening flooding somewhere in the watch area. Excessive runoff may result in flooding of rivers, creeks, streams, and other low-lying and flood-prone locations. Creeks and streams may rise out of their banks. Flooding may occur in poor drainage and urban areas. Low water crossings may be flooded. Extensive street flooding and flooding of creeks and rivers are possible. Additional details, between 1 to 3 inches of additional rainfall is possible, with isolated amounts greater than 6 inches possible. Some locations that may experience flooding include San Antonio, Austin, Round Rock, New Braun Falls, Cedar Park, Georgetown, San Marcos, Pflugerville, Medina, Schertz, Kyle, Seguin, Sabalo, Kerrville, Converse, Universal City, Taylor, Uvalde, Live Oak, and Buda. http://www.weather.gov/safety/. Flood. You should monitor later forecasts and be alert for possible flood warnings. Those living in areas prone to flooding should be prepared to take action should flooding develop. 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The current time is 2:52 a.m. Central Daylight Time. The Austin NOAA Weather Radio Roundup, at 2 a.m. at Austin Bergstrom International, fog was reported. The temperature was 75, the dew point 74, the relative humidity was 96%, the wind east at 3 miles an hour, and the pressure was 29.89 inches and falling. At Camp Mabry, fog was reported. The temperature was 74, the dew point 74, the relative humidity was 100%, the wind calm, and the pressure was 29.91 inches and falling. Pflugerville, cloudy 74. Taylor, cloudy 73. Lago Vista fog was reported 72. Georgetown, cloudy 74. San Marcos fog was reported 74. Burnett, cloudy 72. Junction, cloudy 72. San Antonio, cloudy 73. Corpus Christi, cloudy 79. Houston, mostly cloudy 77. Once again at Austin Bergstrom it was 75, and at Camp Mabry it was 74. Elsewhere across the state, College Station rain was falling 74. Amarillo light rain and fog were reported 57. Abilene cloudy 73. Dallas-Fort Worth mostly cloudy 73. Your weather synopsis for South Central Texas. Medium to high chances for rain continue today for most of South Central Texas. Any thunderstorm activity today will be capable of producing heavy rain, which could lead to flash flooding due to abundant tropical moisture over the area. Extensive cloud cover and rain chances will lead to widespread highs in the upper 70s and 80s today. Rain chances linger into the weekend, though rain amounts will likely be lighter during this time. Temperatures in the 70s and 80s continue this weekend. Drier weather returns Monday with a slight warm-up back into the mid and upper 80s by the middle of next week. Your local forecast. Flood watch in effect through this evening. Rest of tonight, cloudy with showers likely with a chance of thunderstorms. Some thunderstorms may produce heavy rainfall. Near steady temperature in the lower 70s. Southeast winds around 5 miles per hour. Chance of rain 70%. Friday, cloudy with a chance of thunderstorms. Showers likely. Some thunderstorms may produce heavy rainfall.

highs in the upper 70s. Northeast winds 5 to 10 miles per hour. Chance of rain 70%. Friday night, cloudy with a slight chance of thunderstorms. A chance of showers in the evening, then showers likely after midnight. Lows in the upper 60s. North winds 5 to 10 miles per hour. Chance of rain 70%. Saturday, mostly cloudy with a chance of showers with a slight chance of thunderstorms. Highs in the lower 80s. North winds around 10 miles per hour with gusts up to 25 miles per hour. Chance of rain 50%. Saturday night, cloudy with a chance of showers with a slight chance of thunderstorms. Lows in the upper 60s. North winds 10 to 15 miles per hour with gusts up to 25 miles per hour. Chance of rain 50%. Sunday, cloudy with a chance of showers. A slight chance of thunderstorms in the afternoon. Highs in the lower 80s. Chance of rain 50%. Sunday night, mostly cloudy. Lows in the upper 60s. Monday, partly cloudy. Highs in the lower 80s. Monday night and Tuesday, mostly clear. Lows in the mid-60s. Highs in the mid-80s. Tuesday night, clear. Lows in the lower 60s. Wednesday through Thursday, mostly clear. Highs in the upper 80s. Lows in the lower 60s. 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The current time is 2:56 a.m. Central Daylight Time. The Austin NOAA Weather Radio Roundup at 2 a.m. at Austin Bergstrom International, fog was reported. The temperature was 75, the dew point 74, the relative humidity was 96%, the wind east at 3 miles an hour, and the pressure was 29.89 inches and falling. At Camp Mabry, fog was reported. The temperature was 74, the dew point 74, the relative humidity was 100%, the wind calm, and the pressure was 29.91 inches and falling. Pflugerville, cloudy 74. Taylor, cloudy 73. Lago Vista fog was reported 72. Georgetown, cloudy 74. San Marcos fog was reported 74. Burnett, cloudy 72. Junction, cloudy 72. San Antonio, cloudy 73. Corpus Christi, cloudy 79. Houston, mostly cloudy 77. Once again at Austin Bergstrom it was 75, and at Camp Mabry it was 74. Elsewhere across the state, College Station rain was falling 74. Amarillo light rain and fog were reported 57. Abilene cloudy 73. Dallas-Fort Worth mostly cloudy 73. Your weather synopsis for South Central Texas. Medium to high chances for rain continue today for most of South Central Texas. Any thunderstorm activity today will be capable of producing heavy rain, which could lead to flash flooding due to abundant tropical moisture over the area. Extensive cloud cover and rain chances will lead to widespread highs in the upper 70s and 80s today. Rain chances linger into the weekend, though rain amounts will likely be lighter during this time. Temperatures in the 70s and 80s continue this weekend. Drier weather returns Monday with a slight warm-up back into the mid and upper 80s by the middle of next week. Your local forecast. Flood watch in effect through this evening. Rest of tonight, cloudy with showers likely with a chance of thunderstorms. Some thunderstorms may produce heavy rainfall. Near steady temperature in the lower 70s. Southeast winds around 5 miles per hour. Chance of rain 70%. Friday, cloudy with a chance of thunderstorms. Showers likely. Some thunderstorms may produce heavy rainfall. Highs in the upper 70s. Northeast winds 5 to 10 miles per hour. Chance of rain 70%. Friday night,

cloudy with a slight chance of thunderstorms. A chance of showers in the evening, then showers likely after midnight. Lows in the upper 60s. North winds 5 to 10 miles per hour. Chance of rain 70%. Saturday, mostly cloudy with a chance of showers with a slight chance of thunderstorms. Highs in the lower 80s. North winds around 10 miles per hour with gusts up to 25 miles per hour. Chance of rain 50%. Saturday night, cloudy with a chance of showers with a slight chance of thunderstorms. Lows in the upper 60s. North winds 10 to 15 miles per hour with gusts up to 25 miles per hour. Chance of rain 50%. Sunday, cloudy with a chance of showers. A slight chance of thunderstorms in the afternoon. Highs in the lower 80s. Chance of rain 50%. Sunday night, mostly cloudy. Lows in the upper 60s. Monday, partly cloudy. Highs in the lower 80s. Monday night and Tuesday, mostly clear. Lows in the mid-60s. Highs in the mid-80s. Tuesday night, clear. Lows in the lower 60s. Wednesday through Thursday, mostly clear. Highs in the upper 80s. Lows in the lower 60s. 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The current time is 3:01 a.m. Central Daylight Time. 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The temperature was 75, the dew point 74, the relative humidity was 96%, the wind east at 3 miles an hour, and the pressure was 29.89 inches and falling. At Camp Mabry, fog was reported. The temperature was 74, the dew point 74, the relative humidity was 100%, the wind calm, and the pressure was 29.91 inches and falling. Pflugerville, cloudy 74. Taylor, cloudy 73. Lago Vista fog was reported 72. Georgetown, cloudy 74. San Marcos fog was reported 74. Burnett, cloudy 72. Junction, cloudy 72. San Antonio, cloudy 73. Corpus Christi, cloudy 79. Houston, mostly cloudy 77. Once again at Austin Bergstrom it was 75, and at Camp Mabry it was 74. Elsewhere across the state, College Station rain was falling 74. Amarillo light rain and fog were reported 57. Abilene cloudy 73. Dallas-Fort Worth mostly cloudy 73. Flood watch remains in effect through this evening. What? Flooding caused by excessive rainfall continues to be possible. Where, a portion of south-central Texas, including the following counties, Atascosa, Bandera, Bastrop, Bear, Blanco, Burnett, Caldwell, Comal, Delaware Witt, Dimmitt, Fayette, Frio, Gillespie, Gonzales, Guadalupe, Hayes, Carnes, Kendall, Kerr, Lavaca, Lee, Leno, Medina, Travis, Uvalde, Williamson, Wilson, and Zavala. When, through 7 p.m. this evening, impacts, there is a potential for life-threatening flooding somewhere in the watch area. Excessive runoff may result in flooding of rivers, creeks, streams, and other low-lying and flood-prone locations. Creeks and streams may rise out of their banks. Flooding may occur in poor drainage and urban areas. Low water crossings may be flooded. Extensive street flooding and flooding of creeks and rivers are possible. Additional details, between 1 to 3 inches of additional rainfall is possible, with isolated amounts greater than 6 inches possible. Some locations that may experience flooding include San Antonio, Austin, Round Rock, New Braun Falls, Cedar Park, Georgetown, San Marcos, Pflugerville, Medina, Schertz, Kyle, Seguin, Sabalo, Kerrville, Converse, Universal City, Taylor,

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You should monitor later forecasts and be alert for possible flood warnings. Those living in areas prone to flooding should be prepared to take action should flooding develop. Your weather synopsis for South Central Texas. Medium to high chances for rain continue today for most of South Central Texas. Any thunderstorm activity today will be capable of producing heavy rain, which could lead to flash flooding due to abundant tropical moisture over the area. Extensive cloud cover and rain chances will lead to widespread highs in the upper 70s and 80s today. Rain chances linger into the weekend, though rain amounts will likely be lighter during this time. Temperatures in the 70s and 80s continue this weekend. Drier weather returns Monday with a slight warm-up back into the mid and upper 80s by the middle of next week. The coastal waters forecast from Baffin Bay to Port Aransas out 20 nautical miles. Rest of tonight, southeast winds 10 to 15 knots. Seas 3 to 4 feet, occasionally to 5 feet. Wave detail, southeast 4 feet at 6 seconds. A chance of thunderstorms. A chance of showers. Friday, southeast winds 5 to 10 knots, becoming east in the afternoon. Seas 3 to 4 feet, occasionally to 5 feet. Wave detail, southeast 4 feet at 6 seconds. A chance of showers with a slight chance of thunderstorms. Friday night, east winds 5 to 10 knots. Seas around 3 feet. Wave detail, east 3 feet at 7 seconds. A chance of showers with a slight chance of thunderstorms in the evening, then showers with a chance of thunderstorms after midnight. Saturday, northeast winds 10 to 15 knots with gusts up to 20 knots. Seas 3 to 5 feet, occasionally to 6 feet. Wave detail, east 4 feet at 7 seconds. A chance of thunderstorms. Showers. Saturday night, northeast winds 15 to 20 knots. Seas around 4 feet, occasionally to 5 feet. Wave detail, northeast 4 feet at 8 seconds and north 2 feet at 3 seconds. Showers with a chance of thunderstorms. Sunday, northeast winds 15 to 20 knots with gusts up to 25 knots. Seas 4 to 6 feet, occasionally to 8 feet. Wave detail, north 5 feet at 5 seconds. Showers with a chance of thunderstorms. Sunday night, northeast winds 15 to 20 knots, increasing to 20 to 25 knots after midnight. Seas 4 to 6 feet, occasionally to 8 feet. A chance of thunderstorms. Showers. Monday, northeast winds 20 to 25 knots, diminishing to 15 to 20 knots in the afternoon. Seas 5 to 8 feet, occasionally to 10 feet. A chance of thunderstorms. Showers. Monday night, northeast winds 15 to 20 knots. Seas 4 to 6 feet, occasionally to 8 feet. A chance of showers and thunderstorms in the evening, then a chance of showers after midnight. Tuesday, north winds 15 to 20 knots, becoming northeast 10 to 15 knots in the afternoon. Seas 4 to 6 feet, occasionally to 8 feet. A chance of showers in the morning. Tuesday night, northeast winds 10 to 15 knots. Seas 2 to 4 feet, occasionally to 5 feet. Winds and seas higher and near thunderstorms. Your local forecast. Flood watch in effect through this evening. Rest of tonight, cloudy with showers likely with a chance of thunderstorms. Some thunderstorms may produce heavy rainfall. Near steady temperature in the lower 70s. Southeast winds around 5 miles per hour. Chance of rain 70%. Friday, cloudy with a chance of thunderstorms. Showers likely. Some thunderstorms may produce heavy rainfall. Highs in the upper 70s. Northeast winds 5 to 10 miles per hour. Chance of rain 70%. Friday night, cloudy with a slight chance of thunderstorms. A chance of showers in the evening, then showers likely.

after midnight. Lows in the upper 60s. North winds 5 to 10 miles per hour. Chance of rain 70%. Saturday, mostly cloudy with a chance of showers with a slight chance of thunderstorms. Highs in the lower 80s. North winds around 10 miles per hour with gusts up to 25 miles per hour. Chance of rain 50%. Saturday night, cloudy with a chance of showers with a slight chance of thunderstorms. Lows in the upper 60s. North winds 10 to 15 miles per hour with gusts up to 25 miles per hour. Chance of rain 50%. Sunday, cloudy with a chance of showers. A slight chance of thunderstorms in the afternoon. Highs in the lower 80s. Chance of rain 50%. Sunday night, mostly cloudy. Lows in the upper 60s. Monday, partly cloudy. Highs in the lower 80s. Monday night and Tuesday, mostly clear. Lows in the mid-60s. Highs in the mid-80s. Tuesday night, clear. Lows in the lower 60s. Wednesday through Thursday, mostly clear. Highs in the upper 80s. Lows in the lower 60s. 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The current time is 3:11 a.m. Central Daylight Time. Your weather synopsis for South Central Texas. Medium to high chances for rain continue today for most of South Central Texas. Any thunderstorm activity today will be capable of producing heavy rain, which could lead to flash flooding due to abundant tropical moisture over the area. Extensive cloud cover and rain chances will lead to widespread highs in the upper 70s and 80s today. Rain chances linger into the weekend, though rain amounts will likely be lighter during this time. Temperatures in the 70s and 80s continue this weekend. Drier weather returns Monday with a slight warm-up back into the mid and upper 80s by the middle of next week. Your local forecast. Flood watch in effect through this evening. Rest of tonight, cloudy with showers likely with a chance of thunderstorms. Some thunderstorms may produce heavy rainfall. Near steady temperature in the lower 70s. Southeast winds around 5 miles per hour. Chance of rain 70%. Friday, cloudy with a chance of thunderstorms. Showers likely. Some thunderstorms may produce heavy rainfall. Highs in the upper 70s. Northeast winds 5 to 10 miles per hour. Chance of rain 70%. Friday night, cloudy with a slight chance of thunderstorms. A chance of showers in the evening, then showers likely after midnight. Lows in the upper 60s. North winds 5 to 10 miles per hour. Chance of rain 70%. Saturday, mostly cloudy with a chance of showers with a slight chance of thunderstorms. Highs in the lower 80s. North winds around 10 miles per hour with gusts up to 25 miles per hour. Chance of rain 50%. Saturday night, cloudy with a chance of showers with a slight chance of thunderstorms. Lows in the upper 60s. North winds 10 to 15 miles per hour with gusts up to 25 miles per hour. Chance of rain 50%. Sunday, cloudy with a chance of showers. A slight chance of thunderstorms in the afternoon. Highs in the lower 80s. Chance of rain 50%. Sunday night, mostly cloudy. Lows in the upper 60s. Monday, partly cloudy. Highs in the lower 80s. Monday night and Tuesday, mostly clear. Lows in the mid-60s. Highs in the mid-80s. Tuesday night, clear. Lows in the lower 60s. Wednesday through Thursday, mostly clear. Highs in the upper 80s. Lows in the lower 60s. 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

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It was cloudy. The temperature was 75, the dew point 73, the relative humidity was 93%, the wind east at 6 miles an hour, and the pressure was 29.89 inches and steady. At Camp Mabry, it was cloudy. The temperature was 74, the dew point 74, the relative humidity was 100%, the wind variable at 6 miles an hour, and the pressure was 29.91 inches and steady. Pflugerville, cloudy 75. Taylor, cloudy 73. Lago Vista drizzle was falling 72. Georgetown, cloudy 74. San Marcos, rain and fog were reported 73. Burnett, cloudy 72. Junction, cloudy 72. San Antonio, cloudy 74. Corpus Christi, cloudy 79. Houston, mostly cloudy 77. Once again at Austin Bergstrom it was 75, and at Camp Mabry it was 74. Elsewhere across the state, College Station light rain was falling 74. Amarillo light rain and fog were reported 57. Abilene partly cloudy 72. Dallas-Fort Worth cloudy 73. The Tropical Weather Outlook. For the North Atlantic, Caribbean Sea and the Gulf of America, subtropical central Atlantic remnants of Faye, an area of low pressure associated with the remnants of former tropical storm Faye, is located several hundred miles southeast of Bermuda. Despite ongoing thunderstorm activity, dry air and strong upper-level winds are expected to prevent significant redevelopment while it moves northwestward to the east of Bermuda. Any formation chances should end by Sunday due to very strong upper-level winds. Formation chance through 48 hours, low, 10%. Formation chance through 7 days, low, 10%. Flood watch remains in effect through this evening. What? Flooding caused by excessive rainfall continues to be possible. Where? A portion of south-central Texas, including the following counties: Atascosa, Bandera, Bastrop, Bear, Blanco, Burnett, Caldwell, Comal, Delaware Witt, Dimmitt, Fayette, Frio, Gillespie, Gonzales, Guadalupe, Hayes, Carnes, Kendall, Kerr, Lavaca, Lee, Leno, Medina, Travis, Uvalde, Williamson, Wilson, and Zavala. When? Through 7 p.m. this evening. Impacts. There is a potential for life-threatening flooding somewhere in the watch area. Excessive runoff may result in flooding of rivers, creeks, streams, and other low-lying and flood-prone locations. Creeks and streams may rise out of their banks. Flooding may occur in poor drainage and urban areas. Low water crossings may be flooded. Extensive street flooding and flooding of creeks and rivers are possible. Additional details: between 1 to 3 inches of additional rainfall is possible, with isolated amounts greater than 6 inches possible. Some locations that may experience flooding include San Antonio, Austin, Round Rock, New Braunfels, Cedar Park, Georgetown, San Marcos, Pflugerville, Medina, Schertz, Kyle, Seguin, Savolo, Kerrville, Converse, Universal City, Taylor, Uvalde, Live Oak, and Buda. http://www.weather.gov/
safety/flood. You should monitor later forecasts and be alert for possible flood warnings. Those living in areas prone to flooding should be prepared to take action should flooding develop. Your weather synopsis for South Central Texas. Medium to high chances for rain continue today for most of South Central Texas. Any thunderstorm activity today will be capable of producing heavy rain, which could lead to flash flooding due to abundant tropical moisture over the area. Extensive cloud cover and rain chances will lead to widespread highs in the upper 70s and 80s today. Rain chances linger into the weekend, though rain amounts will likely be lighter during this time. Temperatures in the 70s and 80s continue this weekend. Drier weather returns Monday with a slight warm-up back into the mid and upper 80s by the middle of next week. Your local forecast. Flood watch in effect through this evening. Rest of tonight, cloudy with showers likely with a chance of thunderstorms. Some thunderstorms may produce heavy rainfall. Near steady temperature in the lower 70s. Southeast winds around 5 miles per hour. Chance of rain 70%. Friday, cloudy with a chance of thunderstorms. Showers likely. Some thunderstorms may produce heavy rainfall. Highs in the upper 70s. Northeast winds 5 to 10 miles per hour. Chance of rain 70%. Friday night, cloudy with a slight chance of thunderstorms. A chance of showers in the evening, then showers likely after midnight. Lows in the upper 60s. North winds 5 to 10 miles per hour. Chance of rain 70%. Saturday, mostly cloudy with a chance of showers with a slight chance of thunderstorms. Highs in the lower 80s. North winds around 10 miles per hour with gusts up to 25 miles per hour. Chance of rain 50%. Saturday night, cloudy with a chance of showers with a slight chance of thunderstorms. Lows in the upper 60s. North winds 10 to 15 miles per hour with gusts up to 25 miles per hour. Chance of rain 50%. Sunday, cloudy with a chance of showers. A slight chance of thunderstorms in the afternoon. Highs in the lower 80s. Chance of rain 50%. Sunday night, mostly cloudy. Lows in the upper 60s. Monday, partly cloudy. Highs in the lower 80s. Monday night and Tuesday, mostly clear. Lows in the mid-60s. Highs in the mid-80s. Tuesday night, clear. Lows in the lower 60s. Wednesday through Thursday, mostly clear. Highs in the upper 80s. Lows in the lower 60s. 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The current time is 3:23 a.m. Central Daylight Time. The Austin NOAA Weather Radio Roundup, at 3 a.m. at Austin Bergstrom International, it was cloudy. The temperature was 75, the dew point 73, the relative humidity was 93%, the wind east at 6 miles an hour, and the pressure was 29.89 inches and steady. At Camp Mabry, it was cloudy. The temperature was 74, the dew point 74, the relative humidity was 100%, the wind variable at 6 miles an hour, and the pressure was 29.91 inches and steady. Pflugerville, cloudy 75. Taylor, cloudy 73. Lago Vista drizzle was falling 72. Georgetown, cloudy 74. San Marcos, rain and fog were reported 73. Burnett, cloudy 72. Junction, cloudy 72. San Antonio, cloudy 74. Corpus Christi, cloudy 79. Houston, mostly cloudy 77. Once again at Austin Bergstrom it was 75, and at Camp Mabry it was 74. Elsewhere across the state, College Station light rain was falling 74. Amarillo light rain and fog were reported 57. Abilene partly cloudy 72.
Dallas-Fort Worth, cloudy 73. Your weather synopsis for South Central Texas. Medium to high chances for rain continue today for most of South Central Texas. Any thunderstorm activity today will be capable of producing heavy rain, which could lead to flash flooding due to abundant tropical moisture over the area. Extensive cloud cover and rain chances will lead to widespread highs in the upper 70s and 80s today. Rain chances linger into the weekend, though rain amounts will likely be lighter during this time. Temperatures in the 70s and 80s continue this weekend. Drier weather returns Monday with a slight warm-up back into the mid and upper 80s by the middle of next week. Your local forecast. Flood watch in effect through this evening. Rest of tonight, cloudy with showers likely with a chance of thunderstorms. Some thunderstorms may produce heavy rainfall. Near steady temperature in the lower 70s. Southeast winds around 5 miles per hour. Chance of rain 70%. Friday, cloudy with a chance of thunderstorms. Showers likely. Some thunderstorms may produce heavy rainfall. Highs in the upper 70s. Northeast winds 5 to 10 miles per hour. Chance of rain 70%. Friday night, cloudy with a slight chance of thunderstorms. A chance of showers in the evening, then showers likely after midnight. Lows in the upper 60s. North winds 5 to 10 miles per hour. Chance of rain 70%. Saturday, mostly cloudy with a chance of showers with a slight chance of thunderstorms. Highs in the lower 80s. North winds around 10 miles per hour with gusts up to 25 miles per hour. Chance of rain 50%. Saturday night, cloudy with a chance of showers with a slight chance of thunderstorms. Lows in the upper 60s. North winds 10 to 15 miles per hour with gusts up to 25 miles per hour. Chance of rain 50%. Sunday, cloudy with a chance of showers. A slight chance of thunderstorms in the afternoon. Highs in the lower 80s. Chance of rain 50%. Sunday night, mostly cloudy. Lows in the upper 60s. Monday, partly cloudy. Highs in the lower 80s. Monday night and Tuesday, mostly clear. Lows in the mid 60s. Highs in the mid 80s. Tuesday night, clear. Lows in the lower 60s. Wednesday through Thursday, mostly clear. Highs in the upper 80s. Lows in the lower 60s. 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The current time is 3:28 a.m. Central Daylight Time. 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It was cloudy. The temperature was 75, the dew point 73, the relative humidity was 93%, the wind east at 6 miles an hour, and the pressure was 29.89 inches and steady. At Camp Mabry, it was cloudy. The temperature was 74, the dew point 74, the relative humidity was 100%, the wind variable at 6 miles an hour, and the pressure was 29.91 inches and steady. Pflugerville, cloudy 75. Taylor, cloudy 73. Lago Vista drizzle was falling 72. Georgetown, cloudy 74. San Marcos, rain and fog were reported 73. Burnett, cloudy 72. Junction, cloudy 72. San Antonio, cloudy 74. Corpus Christi, cloudy 79. Houston, mostly cloudy 77. Once again at Austin Bergstrom, it was 75, and at Camp Mabry, it was 74. Elsewhere across the state, College Station, light rain was falling 74. Amarillo, light rain and fog were reported 57. Abilene, partly cloudy 72. Dallas, Fort Worth, cloudy 73. Your weather synopsis for South Central Texas.
medium to high chances for rain.

continued today for most of South Central Texas. Any thunderstorm activity today will be capable of producing heavy rain, which could lead to flash flooding due to abundant tropical moisture over the area. Extensive cloud cover and rain chances will lead to widespread highs in the upper 70s and 80s today. Rain chances linger into the weekend, though rain amounts will likely be lighter during this time. Temperatures in the 70s and 80s continue this weekend. Drier weather returns Monday with a slight warm-up back into the mid and upper 80s by the middle of next week. Your local forecast. Flood watch in effect through this evening. Rest of tonight, cloudy with showers, likely with a chance of thunderstorms. Some thunderstorms may produce heavy rainfall. Near steady temperature in the lower 70s. Southeast winds around 5 miles per hour. Chance of rain 70%. Friday, cloudy with a chance of thunderstorms. Showers likely. Some thunderstorms may produce heavy rainfall. Highs in the upper 70s. Northeast winds 5 to 10 miles per hour. Chance of rain 70%. Friday night, cloudy with a slight chance of thunderstorms. A chance of showers in the evening, then showers likely after midnight. Lows in the upper 60s. North winds 5 to 10 miles per hour. Chance of rain 70%. Saturday, mostly cloudy with a chance of showers with a slight chance of thunderstorms. Highs in the lower 80s. North winds around 10 miles per hour with gusts up to 25 miles per hour. Chance of rain 50%. Saturday night, cloudy with a chance of showers with a slight chance of thunderstorms. Lows in the upper 60s. North winds 10 to 15 miles per hour with gusts up to 25 miles per hour. Chance of rain 50%. Sunday, cloudy with a chance of showers. A slight chance of thunderstorms in the afternoon. Highs in the lower 80s. Chance of rain 50%. Sunday night, mostly cloudy. Lows in the upper 60s. Monday, partly cloudy. Highs in the lower 80s. Monday night and Tuesday, mostly clear. Lows in the mid 60s. Highs in the mid 80s. Tuesday night, clear. Lows in the lower 60s. Wednesday through Thursday, mostly clear. Highs in the upper 80s. Lows in the lower 60s. 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Flood watch remains in effect through this evening. What? Flooding caused by excessive rainfall continues to be possible. Where? A portion of South Central Texas, including some rainfall, continues to be possible. Where? A portion of South Central Texas, including the following counties: Atascosa, Bandera, Bastrop, Bear, Blanco, Burnett, Caldwell, Comal, Delaware Witt, Dimmitt, Fayette, Frio, Gillespie, Gonzales, Guadalupe, Hayes, Carnes, Kendall, Kerr, Lavaca, Lee, Leno, Medina, Travis, Uvalde, Williamson, Wilson, and Zavala. When, through 7 p.m. this evening. Impacts: there is a potential for life-threatening flooding somewhere in the watch area. Excessive runoff may result in flooding of rivers, creeks, streams, and other low-lying and flood-prone locations. Creeks and streams may rise out of their banks. Flooding may occur in poor drainage and urban areas. Low water crossings may be flooded. Extensive street flooding and flooding of creeks and rivers are possible. Additional details: between 1 to 3 inches of additional rainfall is possible, with isolated amounts greater than 6 inches possible. Some locations that may experience flooding include San Antonio, Austin, Round Rock, New Braunfels, Cedar Park, Georgetown, San Marcos, Pflugerville, Medina, Schertz, Kyle, Seguin, Savolo, Kerrville, Converse, Universal City, Taylor, Uvalde, Live Oak, and Buda. http://www.

before, the dew point 74, the relative humidity was 100%, the wind variable at 6 miles an hour, and the pressure was 29.91 inches and steady. Pflugerville, cloudy 75. Taylor, cloudy 73. Lago Vista drizzle was falling 72. Georgetown, cloudy 74. San Marcos, rain and fog were reported 73. Burnett, cloudy 72. Junction, cloudy 72. San Antonio, cloudy 74. Corpus Christi, cloudy 79. Houston, mostly cloudy 77. Once again at Austin Bergstrom, it was 75, and at Camp Mabry, it was 74. Elsewhere across the state, College Station light rain was falling 74. Amarillo light rain and fog were reported 57. Abilene partly cloudy 72. Dallas-Fort Worth cloudy 73. The coastal waters forecast from Baffin Bay to Port Aransas out 20 nautical miles. Rest of tonight, southeast winds 10 to 15 knots. Seas 3 to 4 feet, occasionally to 5 feet. Wave detail, southeast 4 feet at 6 seconds. A chance of thunderstorms. A chance of showers. Friday, southeast winds 5 to 10 knots, becoming east in the afternoon. Seas 3 to 4 feet, occasionally to 5 feet. Wave detail, southeast 4 feet at 6 seconds. A chance of showers with a slight chance of thunderstorms. Friday night, east winds 5 to 10 knots. Seas around 3 feet. Wave detail, east 3 feet at 7 seconds. A chance of showers with a slight chance of thunderstorms in the evening, then showers with a chance of thunderstorms after midnight. Saturday, northeast winds 10 to 15 knots with gusts up to 20 knots. Seas 3 to 5 feet, occasionally to 6 feet. Wave detail, east 4 feet at 7 seconds. A chance of thunderstorms. Showers. Saturday night, northeast winds 15 to 20 knots. Seas around 4 feet, occasionally to 5 feet. Wave detail, northeast 4 feet at 8 seconds and north 2 feet at 3 seconds. Showers with a chance of thunderstorms. Sunday, northeast winds 15 to 20 knots with gusts up to 25 knots. Seas 4 to 6 feet, occasionally to 8 feet. Wave detail, north 5 feet at 5 seconds. Showers with a chance of thunderstorms. Sunday night, northeast winds 15 to 20 knots, increasing to 20 to 25 knots after midnight. Seas 4 to 6 feet, occasionally to 8 feet. A chance of thunderstorms. Showers. Monday, northeast winds 20 to 25 knots, diminishing to 15 to 20 knots in the afternoon. Seas 5 to 8 feet, occasionally to 10 feet. A chance of thunderstorms. Showers. Monday night, northeast winds 15 to 20 knots. Seas 4 to 6 feet, occasionally to 8 feet. A chance of showers and thunderstorms in the evening, then a chance of showers after midnight. Tuesday, north winds 15 to 20 knots, becoming northeast 10 to 15 knots in the afternoon. Seas 4 to 6 feet, occasionally to 8 feet. A chance of showers in the morning. Tuesday night, northeast winds 10 to 15 knots. Seas 2 to 4 feet, occasionally to 5 feet. Winds and seas higher and near thunderstorms. Your weather synopsis for South Central Texas. Medium to high chances for rain continue today for most of South Central Texas. Any thunderstorm activity today will be capable of producing heavy rain, which could lead to flash flooding due to abundant tropical moisture over the area. Extensive cloud cover and rain chances will lead to widespread highs in the upper 70s and 80s today. Rain chances linger into the weekend, though rain amounts will likely be lighter during this time. Temperatures in the 70s and 80s continue this weekend. Drier weather returns Monday with a slight warm-up back into the mid and upper 80s by the middle of next week. Your local forecast. Flood watch in effect through this evening.
Rest of tonight, cloudy with showers likely.

with a chance of thunderstorms. Some thunderstorms may produce heavy rainfall. Near steady temperature in the lower 70s. Southeast winds around 5 miles per hour. Chance of rain 70%. Friday, cloudy with a chance of thunderstorms. Showers likely. Some thunderstorms may produce heavy rainfall. Highs in the upper 70s. Northeast winds 5 to 10 miles per hour. Chance of rain 70%. Friday night, cloudy with a slight chance of thunderstorms. A chance of showers in the evening, then showers likely after midnight. Lows in the upper 60s. North winds 5 to 10 miles per hour. Chance of rain 70%. Saturday, mostly cloudy with a chance of showers with a slight chance of thunderstorms. Highs in the lower 80s. North winds around 10 miles per hour with gusts up to 25 miles per hour. Chance of rain 50%. Saturday night, cloudy with a chance of showers with a slight chance of thunderstorms. Lows in the upper 60s. North winds 10 to 15 miles per hour with gusts up to 25 miles per hour. Chance of rain 50%. Sunday, cloudy with a chance of showers. A slight chance of thunderstorms in the afternoon. Highs in the lower 80s. Chance of rain 50%. Sunday night, mostly cloudy. Lows in the upper 60s. Monday, partly cloudy. Highs in the lower 80s. Monday night and Tuesday, mostly clear. Lows in the mid-60s. Highs in the mid-80s. Tuesday night, clear. Lows in the lower 60s. Wednesday through Thursday, mostly clear. Highs in the upper 80s. Lows in the lower 60s. 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The current time is 3:43 a.m. Central Daylight Time. 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It was cloudy. The temperature was 75, the dew point 73, the relative humidity was 93%, the wind east at 6 miles an hour, and the pressure was 29.89 inches and steady. At Camp Mabry, it was cloudy. The temperature was 74, the dew point 74, the relative humidity was 100%, the wind variable at 6 miles an hour, and the pressure was 29.91 inches and steady. Pflugerville, cloudy 75. Taylor, cloudy 73. Lago Vista drizzle was falling 72. Georgetown, cloudy 74. San Marcos, rain and fog were reported 73. Burnett, cloudy 72. Junction, cloudy 72. San Antonio, cloudy 74. Corpus Christi, cloudy 79. Houston, mostly cloudy 77. Once again at Austin Bergstrom it was 75, and at Camp Mabry it was 74. Elsewhere across the state, College Station light rain was falling 74. Amarillo light rain and fog were reported 57. Abilene partly cloudy 72. Dallas-Fort Worth cloudy 73. Your weather synopsis for South Central Texas. Medium to high chances for rain continue today for most of South Central Texas. Any thunderstorm activity today will be capable of producing heavy rain, which could lead to flash flooding due to abundant tropical moisture over the area. Extensive cloud cover and rain chances will lead to widespread highs in the upper 70s and 80s today. Rain chances linger into the weekend, though rain amounts will likely be lighter during this time. Temperatures in the 70s and 80s continue this weekend. Drier weather returns Monday with a slight warm-up back into the mid and upper 80s by the middle of next week. Your local forecast. Flood watch in effect through this evening. Rest of tonight, cloudy with showers likely with a chance of thunderstorms. Some thunderstorms may produce heavy rainfall. Near steady temperature in the lower 70s.
southeast winds around 5 miles per hour. Chance of rain 70%. Friday, cloudy with a chance of thunderstorms. Showers likely. Some thunderstorms may produce heavy rainfall. Highs in the upper 70s. Northeast winds 5 to 10 miles per hour. Chance of rain 70%. Friday night, cloudy with a slight chance of thunderstorms. A chance of showers in the evening, then showers likely after midnight. Lows in the upper 60s. North winds 5 to 10 miles per hour. Chance of rain 70%. Saturday, mostly cloudy with a chance of showers with a slight chance of thunderstorms. Highs in the lower 80s. North winds around 10 miles per hour with gusts up to 25 miles per hour. Chance of rain 50%. Saturday night, cloudy with a chance of showers with a slight chance of thunderstorms. Lows in the upper 60s. North winds 10 to 15 miles per hour with gusts up to 25 miles per hour. Chance of rain 50%. Sunday, cloudy with a chance of showers. A slight chance of thunderstorms in the afternoon. Highs in the lower 80s. Chance of rain 50%. Sunday night, mostly cloudy. Lows in the upper 60s. Monday, partly cloudy. Highs in the lower 80s. Monday night and Tuesday, mostly clear. Lows in the mid-60s. Highs in the mid-80s. Tuesday night, clear. Lows in the lower 60s. Wednesday through Thursday, mostly clear. Highs in the upper 80s. Lows in the lower 60s. The Tropical Weather Outlook. For the North Atlantic, Caribbean Sea and the Gulf of America, subtropical central Atlantic remnants of Faye, an area of low pressure associated with the remnants of former tropical storm Faye, is located several hundred miles southeast of Bermuda. Despite ongoing thunderstorm activity, dry air and strong upper-level winds are expected to prevent significant redevelopment while it moves northwestward to the east of Bermuda. Any formation chances should end by Sunday due to very strong upper-level winds. Formation chance through 48 hours, low, 10%. Formation chance through 7 days, low, 10%. Flood watch remains in effect through this evening. What? Flooding caused by excessive rainfall continues to be possible. Where? A portion of south-central Texas, including the following counties: Atascosa, Bandera, Bastrop, Bear, Blanco, Burnett, Caldwell, Comal, Delaware Witt, Dimmitt, Fayette, Frio, Gillespie, Gonzales, Guadalupe, Hayes, Carnes, Kendall, Kerr, Lavaca, Lee, Leno, Medina, Travis, Uvalde, Williamson, Wilson, and Zavala. When? Through 7 p.m. this evening. Impacts. There is a potential for life-threatening flooding somewhere in the watch area. Excessive runoff may result in flooding of rivers, creeks, streams, and other low-lying and flood-prone locations. Creeks and streams may rise out of their banks. Flooding may occur in poor drainage and urban areas. Low water crossings may be flooded. Extensive street flooding and flooding of creeks and rivers are possible. Additional details: between 1 to 3 inches of additional rainfall is possible, with isolated amounts greater than 6 inches possible. Some locations that may experience flooding include San Antonio, Austin, Round Rock, New Braunfels, Cedar Park, Georgetown, San Marcos, Pflugerville, Medina, Schertz, Kyle, Seguin, Sabalo, Kerrville, Converse, Universal City, Taylor, Uvalde, Live Oak, and Buda. http://www.weather.gov/safety/. 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Those living in areas prone to flooding should be prepared to take action should flooding develop. 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

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The Austin, NOAA Weather Radio Roundup at 3 a.m. at Austin Bergstrom International. It was cloudy. The temperature was 75, the dew point 73, the relative humidity was 93%, the wind east at 6 miles an hour, and the pressure was 29.89 inches and steady. At Camp Mabry, it was cloudy. The temperature was 74, the dew point 74, the relative humidity was 100%, the wind variable at 6 miles an hour, and the pressure was 29.91 inches and steady. Pflugerville, cloudy 75. Taylor, cloudy 73. Lago Vista drizzle was falling 72. Georgetown, cloudy 74. San Marcos, rain and fog were reported 73. Burnett, cloudy 72. Junction, cloudy 72. San Antonio, cloudy 74. Corpus Christi, cloudy 79. Houston, mostly cloudy 77. Once again at Austin Bergstrom, it was 75, and at Camp Mabry, it was 74. Elsewhere across the state, College Station light rain was falling 74. Amarillo light rain and fog were reported 57. Abilene partly cloudy 72. Dallas-Fort Worth cloudy 73. Your weather synopsis for South Central Texas. Medium to high chances for rain continue today for most of South Central Texas. Any thunderstorm activity today will be capable of producing heavy rain, which could lead to flash flooding due to abundant tropical moisture over the area. Extensive cloud cover and rain chances will lead to widespread highs in the upper 70s and 80s today. Rain chances linger into the weekend, though rain amounts will likely be lighter during this time. Temperatures in the 70s and 80s continue this weekend. Drier weather returns Monday with a slight warm-up back into the mid and upper 80s by the middle of next week. Your local forecast. Flood watch in effect through this evening. Rest of tonight, cloudy with showers likely with a chance of thunderstorms. Some thunderstorms may produce heavy rainfall. Near steady temperature in the lower 70s. Southeast winds around 5 miles per hour. Chance of rain 70%. Friday, cloudy with a chance of thunderstorms. Showers likely. Some thunderstorms may produce heavy rainfall. Highs in the upper 70s. Northeast winds 5 to 10 miles per hour. Chance of rain 70%. Friday night, cloudy with a slight chance of thunderstorms. A chance of showers in the evening, then showers likely after midnight. Lows in the upper 60s. North winds 5 to 10 miles per hour. Chance of rain 70%. Saturday, mostly cloudy with a chance of showers with a slight chance of thunderstorms. Highs in the lower 80s. North winds around 10 miles per hour with gusts up to 25 miles per hour. Chance of rain 50%. Saturday night, cloudy with a chance of showers with a slight chance of thunderstorms. Lows in the upper 60s. North winds 10 to 15 miles per hour with gusts up to 25 miles per hour. Chance of rain 50%. Sunday, cloudy with a chance of showers. A slight chance of thunderstorms in the afternoon. Highs in the lower 80s. Chance of rain 50%. Sunday night, mostly cloudy. Lows in the upper 60s. Monday, partly cloudy. Highs in the lower 80s. Monday night and Tuesday, mostly clear. Lows in the mid-60s. Highs in the mid-80s. Tuesday night, clear. Lows in the lower 60s. Wednesday through Thursday, mostly clear. Highs in the upper 80s. Lows in the lower 60s. 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

3 a.m. at Austin Bergstrom International. It was cloudy. The temperature was 75, the dew point 73, the relative humidity was 93%, the wind east at 6 miles an hour, and the pressure was 29.89 inches and steady. At Camp Mabry, it was cloudy. The temperature was 74, the dew point 74, the relative humidity was 100%, the wind variable at 6 miles an hour, and the pressure was 29.91 inches and steady. Pflugerville, cloudy 75. Taylor, cloudy 73. Lago Vista drizzle was falling 72. Georgetown, cloudy 74. San Marcos, rain and fog were reported 73. Burnett, cloudy 72. Junction, cloudy 72. San Antonio, cloudy 74. Corpus Christi, cloudy 79. Houston, mostly cloudy 77. Once again at Austin Bergstrom, it was 75, and at Camp Mabry, it was 74. Elsewhere across the state, College Station light rain was falling 74. Amarillo light rain and fog were reported 57. Abilene partly cloudy 72. Dallas-Fort Worth cloudy 73. Your weather synopsis for South Central Texas. Medium to high chances for rain continue today for most of South Central Texas. Any thunderstorm activity today will be capable of producing heavy rain, which could lead to flash flooding due to abundant tropical moisture over the area. Extensive cloud cover and rain chances will lead to widespread highs in the upper 70s and 80s today. Rain chances linger into the weekend, though rain amounts will likely be lighter during this time. Temperatures in the 70s and 80s continue this weekend. Drier weather returns Monday with a slight warm-up back into the mid and upper 80s by the middle of next week. Your local forecast. Flood watch in effect through this evening. Rest of tonight, cloudy with showers likely with a chance of thunderstorms. Some thunderstorms may produce heavy rainfall. Near steady temperature in the lower 70s. Southeast winds around 5 miles per hour. Chance of rain 70%. Friday, cloudy with a chance of thunderstorms. Showers likely. Some thunderstorms may produce heavy rainfall. Highs in the upper 70s. Northeast winds 5 to 10 miles per hour. Chance of rain 70%. Friday night, cloudy with a slight chance of thunderstorms. A chance of showers in the evening, then showers likely after midnight. Lows in the upper 60s. North winds 5 to 10 miles per hour. Chance of rain 70%. Saturday, mostly cloudy with a chance of showers with a slight chance of thunderstorms. Highs in the lower 80s. North winds around 10 miles per hour with gusts up to 25 miles per hour. Chance of rain 50%. Saturday night, cloudy with a chance of showers with a slight chance of thunderstorms. Lows in the upper 60s. North winds 10 to 15 miles per hour with gusts up to 25 miles per hour. Chance of rain 50%. Sunday, cloudy with a chance of showers. A slight chance of thunderstorms in the afternoon. Highs in the lower 80s. Chance of rain 50%. Sunday night, mostly cloudy. Lows in the upper 60s. Monday, partly cloudy. Highs in the lower 80s. Monday night and Tuesday, mostly clear. Lows in the mid-60s. Highs in the mid-80s. Tuesday night, clear. Lows in the lower 60s. Wednesday through Thursday, mostly clear. Highs in the upper 80s. Lows in the lower 60s. 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The current time is 4 a.m. Central Daylight Time. The Austin NOAA Weather Radio Roundup. At 3 a.m. at Austin Bergstrom International, it was cloudy. The temperature was 75, the dew point 73, the relative humidity was 93%.

The wind east at 6 miles an hour, and the pressure was 29.89 inches and steady. At Camp Mabry, it was cloudy. The temperature was 74, the dew point 74, the relative humidity was 100%, the wind variable at 6 miles an hour, and the pressure was 29.91 inches and steady. Pflugerville, cloudy 75. Taylor, cloudy 73. Lago Vista drizzle was falling 72. Georgetown, cloudy 74. San Marcos, rain and fog were reported 73. Burnett, cloudy 72. Junction, cloudy 72. San Antonio, cloudy 74. Corpus Christi, cloudy 79. Houston, mostly cloudy 77. Once again at Austin Bergstrom, it was 75, and at Camp Mabry, it was 74. Elsewhere across the state, College Station light rain was falling 74. Amarillo light rain and fog were reported 57. Abilene partly cloudy 72. Dallas-Fort Worth cloudy 73. Your weather synopsis for South Central Texas. Medium to high chances for rain continue today for most of South Central Texas. Any thunderstorm activity today will be capable of producing heavy rain, which could lead to flash flooding due to abundant tropical moisture over the area. Extensive cloud cover and rain chances will lead to widespread highs in the upper 70s and 80s today. Rain chances linger into the weekend, though rain amounts will likely be lighter during this time. Temperatures in the 70s and 80s continue this weekend. Drier weather returns Monday with a slight warm-up back into the mid and upper 80s by the middle of next week. Your local forecast. Flood watch in effect through this evening. Rest of tonight, cloudy with showers likely with a chance of thunderstorms. Some thunderstorms may produce heavy rainfall. Near steady temperature in the lower 70s. Southeast winds around 5 miles per hour. Chance of rain 70%. Friday, cloudy with a chance of thunderstorms. Showers likely. Some thunderstorms may produce heavy rainfall. Highs in the upper 70s. Northeast winds 5 to 10 miles per hour. Chance of rain 70%. Friday night, cloudy with a slight chance of thunderstorms. A chance of showers in the evening, then showers likely after midnight. Lows in the upper 60s. North winds 5 to 10 miles per hour. Chance of rain 70%. Saturday, mostly cloudy with a chance of showers with a slight chance of thunderstorms. Highs in the lower 80s. North winds around 10 miles per hour with gusts up to 25 miles per hour. Chance of rain 50%. Saturday night, cloudy with a chance of showers with a slight chance of thunderstorms. Lows in the upper 60s. North winds 10 to 15 miles per hour with gusts up to 25 miles per hour. Chance of rain 50%. Sunday, cloudy with a chance of showers. A slight chance of thunderstorms in the afternoon. Highs in the lower 80s. Chance of rain 50%. Sunday night, mostly cloudy. Lows in the upper 60s. Monday, partly cloudy. Highs in the lower 80s. Monday night and Tuesday, mostly clear. Lows in the mid-60s. Highs in the mid-80s. Tuesday night, clear. Lows in the lower 60s. Wednesday through Thursday, mostly clear. Highs in the upper 80s. Lows in the lower 60s. Flood watch remains in effect through this evening. What? Flooding caused by excessive rainfall continues to be possible. Where? A portion of South Central Texas, including the following counties: Atascosa, Bandera, Bastrop, Mayer, Blanco, Burnett, Caldwell, Comal, Delaware Witt, Dimmitt, Fayette, Frio, Gillespie, Gonzales, Guadalupe, Hayes, Carnes, Kendall, Kerr, Lavaca, Lee, Leno, Medina, Travis, Uvalde, Williamson, Wilson, and Zavala. When, through 7 p.m. this evening. Impacts: there is a potential for life-threatening flooding somewhere in the watch area.

Excessive runoff may result in flooding of rivers, creeks, streams, and other low-lying and flood-prone locations. Creeks and streams may rise out of their banks. Flooding may occur in poor drainage and urban areas. Low water crossings may be flooded. Extensive street flooding and flooding of creeks and rivers are possible. Additional details, between 1 to 3 inches of additional rainfall is possible, with isolated amounts greater than 6 inches possible. Some locations that may experience flooding include San Antonio, Austin, Round Rock, New Braunfels, Cedar Park, Georgetown, San Marcos, Pflugerville, Medina, Schertz, Kyle, Seguin, Sabalo, Kerrville, Converse, Universal City, Taylor, Uvalde, Live Oak, and Buda. http://www.weather.gov/safety/. Flood. You should monitor later forecasts and be alert for possible flood warnings. Those living in areas prone to flooding should be prepared to take action should flooding develop. The coastal waters forecast from Baffin Bay to Port Aransas out 20 nautical miles. Rest of tonight, southeast winds 10 to 15 knots. Seas 3 to 4 feet, occasionally to 5 feet. Wave detail, southeast 4 feet at 6 seconds. A chance of thunderstorms. A chance of showers. Friday, southeast winds 5 to 10 knots, becoming east in the afternoon. Seas 3 to 4 feet, occasionally to 5 feet. Wave detail, southeast 4 feet at 6 seconds. A chance of showers with a slight chance of thunderstorms. Friday night, east winds 5 to 10 knots. Seas around 3 feet. Wave detail, east 3 feet at 7 seconds. A chance of showers with a slight chance of thunderstorms in the evening, then showers with a chance of thunderstorms after midnight. Saturday, northeast winds 10 to 15 knots with gusts up to 20 knots. Seas 3 to 5 feet, occasionally to 6 feet. Wave detail, east 4 feet at 7 seconds. A chance of thunderstorms. Showers. Saturday night, northeast winds 15 to 20 knots. Seas around 4 feet, occasionally to 5 feet. Wave detail, northeast 4 feet at 8 seconds and north 2 feet at 3 seconds. Showers with a chance of thunderstorms. Sunday, northeast winds 15 to 20 knots with gusts up to 25 knots. Seas 4 to 6 feet, occasionally to 8 feet. Wave detail, north 5 feet at 5 seconds. Showers with a chance of thunderstorms. Sunday night, northeast winds 15 to 20 knots, increasing to 20 to 25 knots after midnight. Seas 4 to 6 feet, occasionally to 8 feet. A chance of thunderstorms. Showers. Monday, northeast winds 20 to 25 knots, diminishing to 15 to 20 knots in the afternoon. Seas 5 to 8 feet, occasionally to 10 feet. A chance of thunderstorms. Showers. Monday night, northeast winds 15 to 20 knots. Seas 4 to 6 feet, occasionally to 8 feet. A chance of showers and thunderstorms in the evening, then a chance of showers after midnight. Tuesday, north winds 15 to 20 knots, becoming northeast 10 to 15 knots in the afternoon. Seas 4 to 6 feet, occasionally to 8 feet. A chance of showers in the morning. Tuesday night, northeast winds 10 to 15 knots. Seas 2 to 4 feet, occasionally to 5 feet. Winds and seas higher and near thunderstorms. 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The current time is 4:10 a.m. Central Daylight Time. Your weather synopsis for South Central Texas. Medium to high chances for rain continue today for most of South Central Texas. Any thunderstorm activity today will be capable of producing heavy rain, which could lead to flash flooding due to abundant tropical moisture over the area,

extensive cloud cover and rain chances will lead to widespread highs in the upper 70s and 80s today. Rain chances linger into the weekend, though rain amounts will likely be lighter during this time. Temperatures in the 70s and 80s continue this weekend. Drier weather returns Monday with a slight warm-up back into the mid and upper 80s by the middle of next week. Your local forecast. Flood watch in effect through this evening. Today, cloudy with a chance of thunderstorms. Showers likely. Some thunderstorms may produce heavy rainfall. Highs in the upper 70s. Northeast winds 5 to 10 miles per hour. Chance of rain 70%. Tonight, cloudy with a slight chance of thunderstorms. A chance of showers in the evening, then showers likely after midnight. Lows in the upper 60s. North winds 5 to 10 miles per hour. Chance of rain 70%. Saturday, mostly cloudy with a chance of showers with a slight chance of thunderstorms. Highs in the lower 80s. North winds around 10 miles per hour with gusts up to 25 miles per hour. Chance of rain 50%. Saturday night, cloudy with a chance of showers with a slight chance of thunderstorms. Lows in the upper 60s. North winds 10 to 15 miles per hour with gusts up to 25 miles per hour. Chance of rain 50%. Sunday, cloudy with a chance of showers. A slight chance of thunderstorms in the afternoon. Highs in the lower 80s. North winds 10 to 15 miles per hour with gusts up to 30 miles per hour. Chance of rain 50%. Sunday night, mostly cloudy. Lows in the upper 60s. Monday, partly cloudy. Highs in the lower 80s. Monday night and Tuesday, mostly clear. Lows in the mid-60s. Highs in the mid-80s. Tuesday night, clear. Lows in the lower 60s. Wednesday through Thursday, mostly clear. Highs in the upper 80s. Lows in the lower 60s. 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The current time is 4:13 a.m. Central Daylight Time. The Austin NOAA Weather Radio Roundup, at 4 a.m. at Austin Bergstrom International, light rain was falling. The temperature was 75, the dew point 74, the relative humidity was 96%, the wind southeast at 3 miles an hour, and the pressure was 29.91 inches and rising. At Camp Mabry, it was cloudy. The temperature was 74, the dew point 74, the relative humidity was 100%, the wind southeast at 5 miles an hour, and the pressure was 29.93 inches and rising. Pflugerville, cloudy 74. Taylor, cloudy 73. Lago Vista, rain was falling 73. Georgetown, cloudy 74. San Marcos, light rain was falling 73. Burnett, light rain and fog were reported 72. Junction, cloudy 71. San Antonio, light rain and fog were reported 73. Corpus Christi, cloudy 78. Houston, cloudy 76. Once again at Austin Bergstrom it was 75, and at Camp Mabry it was 74. Elsewhere across the state, College Station light rain was falling 74. Amarillo fog was reported 56. Abilene clear 71. Dallas-Fort Worth cloudy 73. 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A weekly test of the NOAA Weather Radio tone alert is conducted each Wednesday between 10 a.m. and noon, unless severe weather is in the area, in which case the weekly test will be postponed until the next good weather day. Our internet address is weather.gov/e.

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Our telephone number is 830-629-0130. Your weather synopsis for South Central Texas. Medium to high chances for rain continued today for most of South Central Texas. Any thunderstorm activity today will be capable of producing heavy rain, which could lead to flash flooding due to abundant tropical moisture over the area. Extensive cloud cover and rain chances will lead to widespread highs in the upper 70s and 80s today. Rain chances linger into the weekend, though rain amounts will likely be lighter during this time. Temperatures in the 70s and 80s continue this weekend. Drier weather returns Monday with a slight warm-up back into the mid and upper 80s by the middle of next week. The Tropical Weather Outlook. For the North Atlantic, Caribbean Sea and the Gulf of America, subtropical central Atlantic remnants of Fay, an area of low pressure associated with the remnants of former tropical storm Fay, is located several hundred miles southeast of Bermuda. Despite ongoing thunderstorm activity, dry air and strong upper-level winds are expected to prevent significant redevelopment while it moves northwestward to the east of Bermuda. Any formation chances should end by Sunday due to very strong upper-level winds. Formation chance through 48 hours, low, 10%. Formation chance through 7 days, low, 10%. Your local forecast. Flood watch in effect through this evening. Today, cloudy with a chance of thunderstorms. Showers likely. Some thunderstorms may produce heavy rainfall. Highs in the upper 70s. Northeast winds 5 to 10 miles per hour. Chance of rain 70%. Tonight, cloudy with a slight chance of thunderstorms. A chance of showers in the evening, then showers likely after midnight. Lows in the upper 60s. North winds 5 to 10 miles per hour. Chance of rain 70%. Saturday, mostly cloudy with a chance of showers with a slight chance of thunderstorms. Highs in the lower 80s. North winds around 10 miles per hour with gusts up to 25 miles per hour. Chance of rain 50%. Saturday night, cloudy with a chance of showers with a slight chance of thunderstorms. Lows in the upper 60s. North winds 10 to 15 miles per hour with gusts up to 25 miles per hour. Chance of rain 50%. Sunday, cloudy with a chance of showers. A slight chance of thunderstorms in the afternoon. Highs in the lower 80s. North winds 10 to 15 miles per hour with gusts up to 30 miles per hour. Chance of rain 50%. Sunday night, mostly cloudy. Lows in the upper 60s. Monday, partly cloudy. Highs in the lower 80s. Monday night and Tuesday, mostly clear. Lows in the mid-60s. Highs in the mid-80s. Tuesday night, clear. Lows in the lower 60s. Wednesday through Thursday, mostly clear. Highs in the upper 80s. Lows in the lower 60s. Flood watch remains in effect through this evening. What? Flooding caused by excessive rainfall continues to be possible. Where? A portion of South Central Texas, including the following counties: Atascosa, Bandera, Bastrop, Bear, Blanco, Burnett, Caldwell, Comal, Delaware Witt, Dimmitt, Fayette, Frio, Gillespie, Gonzales, Guadalupe, Hayes, Carnes, Kendall, Kerr, Lavaca, Lee, Leno, Medina, Travis, Uvalde, Williamson, Wilson, and Zavala. When? Through 7 p.m. this evening. Impacts. There is a potential for life-threatening flooding somewhere in the watch area. Excessive runoff may result in flooding of rivers, creeks, streams, and other low-lying and flood-prone locations. Creeks and streams may rise out of their banks. Flooding may occur in poor drainage and urban areas. Low water crossings may be flooded. Extensive street flooding and flooding of creeks and rivers are possible. Additional details, between 1 to 3 inches of additional rainfall is possible, with isolated amounts greater than 6 inches possible.
Some locations that may experience flooding include San Antonio, Austin, Round Rock, New Braunfels, Cedar Park, Georgetown, San Marcos, Pflugerville, Medina, Schertz, Kyle, Seguin, Sabalo, Kerrville, Converse, Universal City, Taylor, Uvalde, Live Oak, and Buda. http://www.weather.gov/safety/ Flood. You should monitor later forecasts and be alert for possible flood warnings. Those living in areas prone to flooding should be prepared to take action should flooding develop. 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The current time is 4:21 a.m. Central Daylight Time. 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At 4 a.m. at Austin Bergstrom International, light rain was falling. The temperature was 75, the dew point 74, the relative humidity was 96%, the wind southeast at 3 miles an hour, and the pressure was 29.91 inches and rising. At Camp Mabry, it was cloudy. The temperature was 74, the dew point 74, the relative humidity was 100%, the wind southeast at 5 miles an hour, and the pressure was 29.93 inches and rising. Pflugerville, cloudy 74. Taylor, cloudy 73. Lago Vista, rain was falling 73. Georgetown, cloudy 74. San Marcos, light rain was falling 73. Burnett, light rain and fog were reported 72. Junction, cloudy 71. San Antonio, light rain and fog were reported 73. Corpus Christi, cloudy 78. Houston, cloudy 76. Once again at Austin Bergstrom it was 75, and at Camp Mabry it was 74. Elsewhere across the state, College Station light rain was falling 74. Amarillo fog was reported 56. Abilene clear 71. Dallas-Fort Worth cloudy 73. Your weather synopsis for South Central Texas. Medium to high chances for rain continue today for most of South Central Texas. Any thunderstorm activity today will be capable of producing heavy rain, which could lead to flash flooding due to abundant tropical moisture over the area. Extensive cloud cover and rain chances will lead to widespread highs in the upper 70s and 80s today. Rain chances linger into the weekend, though rain amounts will likely be lighter during this time. Temperatures in the 70s and 80s continue this weekend. Drier weather returns Monday with a slight warm-up back into the mid and upper 80s by the middle of next week. Your local forecast. Flood watch in effect through this evening. Today, cloudy with a chance of thunderstorms. Showers likely. Some thunderstorms may produce heavy rainfall. Highs in the upper 70s. Northeast winds 5 to 10 miles per hour. Chance of rain 70%. Tonight, cloudy with a slight chance of thunderstorms. A chance of showers in the evening, then showers likely after midnight. Lows in the upper 60s. North winds 5 to 10 miles per hour. Chance of rain 70%. Saturday, mostly cloudy with a chance of showers with a slight chance of thunderstorms. Highs in the lower 80s. North winds around 10 miles per hour with gusts up to 25 miles per hour. Chance of rain 50%. Saturday night, cloudy with a chance of showers with a slight chance of thunderstorms. Lows in the upper 60s. North winds 10 to 15 miles per hour with gusts up to 25 miles per hour. Chance of rain 50%. Sunday, cloudy with a chance of showers. A slight chance of thunderstorms in the afternoon. Highs in the lower 80s. North winds 10 to 15 miles per hour with gusts up to 30 miles per hour. Chance of rain 50%. Sunday night, mostly cloudy. Lows in the upper 60s. Monday, partly cloudy. Highs in the lower 80s.
Monday night and Tuesday, mostly clear.

lows in the mid-60s, highs in the mid-80s. Tuesday night, clear, lows in the lower 60s. Wednesday through Thursday, mostly clear, highs in the upper 80s, lows in the lower 60s. 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The Austin NOAA Weather Radio Roundup. At 4 a.m. at Austin Bergstrom International, light rain was falling. The temperature was 75, the dew point 74, the relative humidity was 96%, the wind southeast at 3 miles an hour, and the pressure was 29.91 inches and rising. At Camp Mabry, it was cloudy. The temperature was 74, the dew point 74, the relative humidity was 100%, the wind southeast at 5 miles an hour, and the pressure was 29.93 inches and rising. Pflugerville, cloudy 74. Taylor, cloudy 73. Lago Vista, rain was falling 73. Georgetown, cloudy 74. San Marcos, light rain was falling 73. Burnett, light rain and fog were reported 72. Junction, cloudy 71. San Antonio, light rain and fog were reported 73. Corpus Christi, cloudy 78. Houston, cloudy 76. Once again at Austin Bergstrom, it was 75, and at Camp Mabry, it was 74. Elsewhere across the state, College Station, light rain was falling 74. Amarillo, fog was reported 56. Abilene, clear 71. Dallas, Fort Worth, cloudy 73. Your weather synopsis for South Central Texas. Medium to high chances for rain continue today for most of South Central Texas. Any thunderstorm activity today will be capable of producing heavy rain, which could lead to flash flooding due to abundant tropical moisture over the area. Extensive cloud cover and rain chances will lead to widespread highs in the upper 70s and 80s today. Rain chances linger into the weekend, though rain amounts will likely be lighter during this time. Temperatures in the 70s and 80s continue this weekend. Drier weather returns Monday with a slight warm-up back into the mid and upper 80s by the middle of next week. Your local forecast. Flood watch in effect through this evening. Today, cloudy with a chance of thunderstorms. Showers likely. Some thunderstorms may produce heavy rainfall. Highs in the upper 70s. Northeast winds 5 to 10 miles per hour. Chance of rain 70%. Tonight, cloudy with a slight chance of thunderstorms. A chance of showers in the evening, then showers likely after midnight. Lows in the upper 60s. North winds 5 to 10 miles per hour. Chance of rain 70%. Saturday, mostly cloudy with a chance of showers with a slight chance of thunderstorms. Highs in the lower 80s. North winds around 10 miles per hour with gusts up to 25 miles per hour. Chance of rain 50%. Saturday night, cloudy with a chance of showers with a slight chance of thunderstorms. Lows in the upper 60s. North winds 10 to 15 miles per hour with gusts up to 25 miles per hour. Chance of rain 50%. Sunday, cloudy with a chance of showers. A slight chance of thunderstorms in the afternoon. Highs in the lower 80s. North winds 10 to 15 miles per hour with gusts up to 30 miles per hour. Chance of rain 50%. Sunday night, mostly cloudy. Lows in the upper 60s. Monday, partly cloudy. Highs in the lower 80s. Monday night and Tuesday, mostly clear. Lows in the mid-60s. Highs in the mid-80s. Tuesday night, clear. Lows in the lower 60s. Wednesday through Thursday, mostly clear. Highs in the upper 80s. Lows in the lower 60s. 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

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At 4 a.m. at Austin Bergstrom International, light rain was falling. The temperature was 75, the dew point 74, the relative humidity was 96%, the wind southeast at 3 miles an hour, and the pressure was 29.91 inches and rising. At Camp Mabry, it was cloudy. The temperature was 74, the dew point 74, the relative humidity was 100%, the wind southeast at 5 miles an hour, and the pressure was 29.93 inches and rising. Pflugerville, cloudy 74. Taylor, cloudy 73. Lago Vista, rain was falling 73. Georgetown, cloudy 74. San Marcos, light rain was falling 73. Burnett, light rain and fog were reported 72. Junction, cloudy 71. San Antonio, light rain and fog were reported 73. Corpus Christi, cloudy 78. Houston, cloudy 76. Once again at Austin Bergstrom, it was 75, and at Camp Mabry, it was 74. Elsewhere across the state, College Station, light rain was falling 74. Amarillo, fog was reported 56. Abilene, clear 71. Dallas, Fort Worth, cloudy 73. Your weather synopsis for South Central Texas. Medium to high chances for rain continue today for most of South Central Texas. Any thunderstorm activity today will be capable of producing heavy rain, which could lead to flash flooding due to abundant tropical moisture over the area. Extensive cloud cover and rain chances will lead to widespread highs in the upper 70s and 80s today. Rain chances linger into the weekend, though rain amounts will likely be lighter during this time. Temperatures in the 70s and 80s continue this weekend. Drier weather returns Monday with a slight warm-up back into the mid and upper 80s by the middle of next week. Flood watch remains in effect through this evening. What? Flooding caused by excessive rainfall continues to be possible middle of next week. Flood watch remains in effect through this evening. What? Flooding caused by excessive rainfall continues to be possible. Where? A portion of South Central Texas, including the following counties: Atascosa, Bandera, Bastrop, Bear, Blanco, Burnett, Caldwell, Comal, Delaware Witt, Dimmitt, Fayette, Frio, Gillespie, Gonzales, Guadalupe, Hayes, Carnes, Kendall, Kerr, Lavaca, Lee, Leno, Medina, Travis, Uvalde, Williamson, Wilson, and Zavala. When, through 7 p.m. this evening. Impacts: there is a potential for life-threatening flooding somewhere in the watch area. Excessive runoff may result in flooding of rivers, creeks, streams, and other low-lying and flood-prone locations. Creeks and streams may rise out of their banks. Flooding may occur in poor drainage and urban areas. Low water crossings may be flooded. Extensive street flooding and flooding of creeks and rivers are possible. Additional details: between 1 to 3 inches of additional rainfall is possible, with isolated amounts greater than 6 inches possible. Some locations that may experience flooding include San Antonio, Austin, Round Rock, New Braunfels, Cedar Park, Georgetown, San Marcos, Pflugerville, Medina, Schertz, Kyle, Seguin, Sabalo, Kerrville, Converse, Universal City, Taylor, Uvalde, Live Oak, and Buda. http://www.weather.gov/safety/. Flood: you should monitor later forecasts and be alert for possible flood warnings. Those living in areas prone to flooding should be prepared to take action should flooding develop. Your local forecast. Flood watch in effect through this evening. Today, cloudy with a chance of thunderstorms. Showers likely. Some thunderstorms may produce heavy rainfall. Highs in the upper 70s.

chance of rain 50%. Sunday, cloudy with a chance of showers. A slight chance of thunderstorms in the afternoon. Highs in the lower 80s. North winds 10 to 15 miles per hour with gusts up to 30 miles per hour. Chance of rain 50%. Sunday night, mostly cloudy. Lows in the upper 60s. Monday, partly cloudy. Highs in the lower 80s. Monday night and Tuesday, mostly clear. Lows in the mid 60s. Highs in the mid 80s. Tuesday night, clear. Lows in the lower 60s. Wednesday through Thursday, mostly clear. Highs in the upper 80s. Lows in the lower 60s. The coastal waters forecast from Baffin Bay to Port Aransas out 20 nautical miles. Rest of tonight, southeast winds 10 to 15 knots. Seas 3 to 4 feet, occasionally to 5 feet. Wave detail, southeast 4 feet at 6 seconds. A chance of thunderstorms. A chance of showers. Friday, southeast winds 5 to 10 knots, becoming east in the afternoon. Seas 3 to 4 feet, occasionally to 5 feet. Wave detail, southeast 4 feet at 6 seconds. A chance of showers with a slight chance of thunderstorms. Friday night, east winds 5 to 10 knots. Seas around 3 feet. Wave detail, east 3 feet at 7 seconds. A chance of showers with a slight chance of thunderstorms in the evening, then showers with a chance of thunderstorms after midnight. Saturday, northeast winds 10 to 15 knots with gusts up to 20 knots. Seas 3 to 5 feet, occasionally to 6 feet. Wave detail, east 4 feet at 7 seconds. A chance of thunderstorms. Showers. Saturday night, northeast winds 15 to 20 knots. Seas around 4 feet, occasionally to 5 feet. Wave detail, northeast 4 feet at 8 seconds and north 2 feet at 3 seconds. Showers with a chance of thunderstorms. Sunday, northeast winds 15 to 20 knots with gusts up to 25 knots. Seas 4 to 6 feet, occasionally to 8 feet. Wave detail, north 5 feet at 5 seconds. Showers with a chance of thunderstorms. Sunday night, northeast winds 15 to 20 knots, increasing to 20 to 25 knots after midnight. Seas 4 to 6 feet, occasionally to 8 feet. A chance of thunderstorms. Showers. Monday, northeast winds 20 to 25 knots, diminishing to 15 to 20 knots in the afternoon. Seas 5 to 8 feet, occasionally to 10 feet. A chance of thunderstorms. Showers. Monday night, northeast winds 15 to 20 knots. Seas 4 to 6 feet, occasionally to 8 feet. A chance of showers and thunderstorms in the evening, then a chance of showers after midnight. Tuesday, north winds 15 to 20 knots, becoming northeast 10 to 15 knots in the afternoon. Seas 4 to 6 feet, occasionally to 8 feet. A chance of showers in the morning. Tuesday night, northeast winds 10 to 15 knots. Seas 2 to 4 feet, occasionally to 5 feet. Winds and seas higher and near thunderstorms. 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At 4 a.m. at Austin Bergstrom International, light rain was falling. The temperature was 75, the dew point 74, the relative humidity was 96%, the wind southeast at 3 miles an hour, and the pressure was 29.91 inches and rising. At Camp Mabry, it was cloudy. The temperature was 74, the dew point 74, the relative humidity was 100%, the wind southeast at 5 miles an hour, and the pressure was 29.93 inches and rising. Pflugerville, cloudy 70.

Taylor, cloudy 73. Lago Vista, rain was falling 73. Georgetown, cloudy 74. San Marcos, light rain was falling 73. Burnett, light rain and fog were reported 72. Junction, cloudy 71. San Antonio, light rain and fog were reported 73. Corpus Christi, cloudy 78. Houston, cloudy 76. Once again at Austin Bergstrom, it was 75, and at Camp Mabry, it was 74. Elsewhere across the state, College Station, light rain was falling 74. Amarillo, fog was reported 56. Abilene, clear 71. Dallas, Fort Worth, cloudy 73. Your weather synopsis for South Central Texas. Medium to high chances for rain continue today for most of South Central Texas. Any thunderstorm activity today will be capable of producing heavy rain, which could lead to flash flooding due to abundant tropical moisture over the area. Extensive cloud cover and rain chances will lead to widespread highs in the upper 70s and 80s today. Rain chances linger into the weekend, though rain amounts will likely be lighter during this time. Temperatures in the 70s and 80s continue this weekend. Drier weather returns Monday with a slight warm-up back into the mid and upper 80s by the middle of next week. Your local forecast. Flood watch in effect through this evening. Today, cloudy with a chance of thunderstorms. Showers likely. Some thunderstorms may produce heavy rainfall. Highs in the upper 70s. Northeast winds 5 to 10 miles per hour. Chance of rain 70%. Tonight, cloudy with a slight chance of thunderstorms. A chance of showers in the evening, then showers likely after midnight. Lows in the upper 60s. North winds 5 to 10 miles per hour. Chance of rain 70%. Saturday, mostly cloudy with a chance of showers with a slight chance of thunderstorms. Highs in the lower 80s. North winds around 10 miles per hour with gusts up to 25 miles per hour. Chance of rain 50%. Saturday night, cloudy with a chance of showers with a slight chance of thunderstorms. Lows in the upper 60s. North winds 10 to 15 miles per hour with gusts up to 25 miles per hour. Chance of rain 50%. Sunday, cloudy with a chance of showers. A slight chance of thunderstorms in the afternoon. Highs in the lower 80s. North winds 10 to 15 miles per hour with gusts up to 30 miles per hour. Chance of rain 50%. Sunday night, mostly cloudy. Lows in the upper 60s. Monday, partly cloudy. Highs in the lower 80s. Monday night and Tuesday, mostly clear. Lows in the mid-60s. Highs in the mid-80s. Tuesday night, clear. Lows in the lower 60s. Wednesday through Thursday, mostly clear. Highs in the upper 80s. Lows in the lower 60s. 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The Austin NOAA Weather Radio Roundup, at 4 a.m. at Austin Bergstrom International, light rain was falling. The temperature was 75, the dew point 74, the relative humidity was 96%, the wind southeast at 3 miles an hour, and the pressure was 29.91 inches and rising. At Camp Mabry, it was cloudy. The temperature was 74, the dew point 74, the relative humidity was 100%, the wind southeast at 5 miles an hour, and the pressure was 29.93 inches and rising. Pflugerville, cloudy 74. Taylor, cloudy 73. Lago Vista, rain was falling 73. Georgetown, cloudy 74. San Marcos, light rain was falling 73. Burnett, light rain and fog were reported 72. Junction, cloudy 71.

San Antonio, light rain and fog, were reported 73. Corpus Christi, cloudy 78. Houston, cloudy 76. Once again at Austin Bergstrom, it was 75, and at Camp Mabry, it was 74. Elsewhere across the state, College Station, light rain was falling 74. Amarillo fog was reported 56. Abilene clear 71. Dallas Fort Worth cloudy 73. The tropical weather outlook. For the North Atlantic, Caribbean Sea and the Gulf of America, subtropical central Atlantic remnants of Faye, an area of low pressure associated with the remnants of former tropical storm Faye, is located several hundred miles southeast of Bermuda. Despite ongoing thunderstorm activity, dry air and strong upper-level winds are expected to prevent significant redevelopment while it moves northwestward to the east of Bermuda. Any formation chances should end by Sunday due to very strong upper-level winds. Formation chance through 48 hours, low, 10%. Formation chance through 7 days, low, 10%. Your weather synopsis for South Central Texas. Medium to high chances for rain continued today for most of South Central Texas. Any thunderstorm activity today will be capable of producing heavy rain, which could lead to flash flooding due to abundant tropical moisture over the area. Extensive cloud cover and rain chances will lead to widespread highs in the upper 70s and 80s today. Rain chances linger into the weekend, though rain amounts will likely be lighter during this time. Temperatures in the 70s and 80s continue this weekend. Drier weather returns Monday with a slight warm-up back into the mid and upper 80s by the middle of next week. Flood watch remains in effect through this evening. What flooding caused by excessive rainfall continues to be possible. Where a portion of South Central Texas, including the following counties: Atascosa, Bandera, Bastrop, Bear, Blanco, Burnett, Caldwell, Comal, Delaware Witt, Dimmitt, Fayette, Frio, Gillespie, Gonzales, Guadalupe, Hayes, Carnes, Kendall, Kerr, Lavaca, Lee, Leno, Medina, Travis, Uvalde, Williamson, Wilson, and Zavala. When, through 7 p.m. this evening. Impacts: there is a potential for life-threatening flooding somewhere in the watch area. Excessive runoff may result in flooding of rivers, creeks, streams, and other low-lying and flood-prone locations. Creeks and streams may rise out of their banks. Flooding may occur in poor drainage and urban areas. Low water crossings may be flooded. Extensive street flooding and flooding of creeks and rivers are possible. Additional details: between 1 to 3 inches of additional rainfall is possible, with isolated amounts greater than 6 inches possible. Some locations that may experience flooding include San Antonio, Austin, Round Rock, New Braunfels, Cedar Park, Georgetown, San Marcos, Pflugerville, Medina, Schertz, Kyle, Seguin, Sabalo, Kerrville, Converse, Universal City, Taylor, Uvalde, Live Oak, and Buda. http://www.weather.gov/safety/. Flood: you should monitor later forecasts and be alert for possible flood warnings. Those living in areas prone to flooding should be prepared to take action should flooding develop. Your local forecast. Flood watch in effect through this evening. Today, cloudy with a chance of thunderstorms. Showers likely. Some thunderstorms may produce heavy rainfall. Highs in the upper 70s. Northeast winds 5 to 10 miles per hour. Chance of rain 70%. Tonight, cloudy with a slight chance of thunderstorms. A chance of showers in the evening, then showers likely after midnight. Lows in the upper 60s. North winds 5 to 10 miles per hour. Chance of rain 70%. Saturday, mostly cloudy with a chance of showers with a slight chance of thunderstorms. Highs in the lower 80s. North winds around 10 miles per hour with gusts up to 25 miles per hour. Chance of rain 50%. Saturday night, cloudy with a chance of showers with a slight chance of thunderstorms.

lows in the upper 60s. North winds 10 to 15 miles per hour with gusts up to 25 miles per hour. Chance of rain 50%. Sunday, cloudy with a chance of showers. A slight chance of thunderstorms in the afternoon. Highs in the lower 80s. North winds 10 to 15 miles per hour with gusts up to 30 miles per hour. Chance of rain 50%. Sunday night, mostly cloudy. Lows in the upper 60s. Monday, partly cloudy. Highs in the lower 80s. Monday night and Tuesday, mostly clear. Lows in the mid-60s. Highs in the mid-80s. Tuesday night, clear. Lows in the lower 60s. Wednesday through Thursday, mostly clear. Highs in the upper 80s. Lows in the lower 60s. 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The current time is 4:52 a.m. Central Daylight Time. The Austin NOAA Weather Radio Roundup, at 4 a.m. at Austin Bergstrom International, light rain was falling. The temperature was 75, the dew point 74, the relative humidity was 96%, the wind southeast at 3 miles an hour, and the pressure was 29.91 inches and rising. At Camp Mabry, it was cloudy. The temperature was 74, the dew point 74, the relative humidity was 100%, the wind southeast at 5 miles an hour, and the pressure was 29.93 inches and rising. Pflugerville, cloudy 74. Taylor, cloudy 73. Lago Vista, rain was falling 73. Georgetown, cloudy 74. San Marcos, light rain was falling 73. Burnett, light rain and fog were reported 72. Junction, cloudy 71. San Antonio, light rain and fog were reported 73. Corpus Christi, cloudy 78. Houston, cloudy 76. Once again at Austin Bergstrom it was 75, and at Camp Mabry it was 74. Elsewhere across the state, College Station light rain was falling 74. Amarillo fog was reported 56. Abilene clear 71. Dallas-Fort Worth cloudy 73. Your weather synopsis for South Central Texas. Medium to high chances for rain continue today for most of South Central Texas. Any thunderstorm activity today will be capable of producing heavy rain, which could lead to flash flooding due to abundant tropical moisture over the area. Extensive cloud cover and rain chances will lead to widespread highs in the upper 70s and 80s today. Rain chances linger into the weekend, though rain amounts will likely be lighter during this time. Temperatures in the 70s and 80s continue this weekend. Drier weather returns Monday with a slight warm-up back into the mid and upper 80s by the middle of next week. Your local forecast. Flood watch in effect through this evening. Today, cloudy with a chance of thunderstorms. Showers likely. Some thunderstorms may produce heavy rainfall. Highs in the upper 70s. Northeast winds 5 to 10 miles per hour. Chance of rain 70%. Tonight, cloudy with a slight chance of thunderstorms. A chance of showers in the evening, then showers likely after midnight. Lows in the upper 60s. North winds 5 to 10 miles per hour. Chance of rain 70%. Saturday, mostly cloudy with a chance of showers with a slight chance of thunderstorms. Highs in the lower 80s. North winds around 10 miles per hour with gusts up to 25 miles per hour. Chance of rain 50%. Saturday night, cloudy with a chance of showers with a slight chance of thunderstorms. Lows in the upper 60s. North winds 10 to 15 miles per hour with gusts up to 25 miles per hour. Chance of rain 50%. Sunday, cloudy with a chance of showers. A slight chance of thunderstorms in the afternoon. Highs in the lower 80s.

North winds 10 to 15 miles per hour with gusts up to 30 miles per hour. Chance of rain 50%. Sunday night, mostly cloudy. Lows in the upper 60s. Monday, partly cloudy. Highs in the lower 80s. Monday night and Tuesday, mostly clear. Lows in the mid-60s. Highs in the mid-80s. Tuesday night, clear. Lows in the lower 60s. Wednesday through Thursday, mostly clear. Highs in the upper 80s. Lows in the lower 60s. 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The current time is 4:57 a.m. Central Daylight Time. The Austin NOAA Weather Radio Roundup. At 4 a.m. at Austin Bergstrom International, light rain was falling. The temperature was 75, the dew point 74, the relative humidity was 96%, the wind southeast at 3 miles an hour, and the pressure was 29.91 inches and rising. At Camp Mabry, it was cloudy. The temperature was 74, the dew point 74, the relative humidity was 100%, the wind southeast at 5 miles an hour, and the pressure was 29.93 inches and rising. Pflugerville, cloudy 74. Taylor, cloudy 73. Lago Vista, rain was falling 73. Georgetown, cloudy 74. San Marcos, light rain was falling 73. Burnett, light rain and fog were reported 72. Junction, cloudy 71. San Antonio, light rain and fog were reported 73. Corpus Christi, cloudy 78. Houston, cloudy 76. Once again at Austin Bergstrom, it was 75, and at Camp Mabry, it was 74. Elsewhere across the state, College Station, light rain was falling 74. Amarillo, fog was reported 56. Abilene, clear 71. Dallas, Fort Worth, cloudy 73. Your weather synopsis for South Central Texas. Medium to high chances for rain continue today for most of South Central Texas. Any thunderstorm activity today will be capable of producing heavy rain, which could lead to flash flooding due to abundant tropical moisture over the area. Extensive cloud cover and rain chances will lead to widespread highs in the upper 70s and 80s today. Rain chances linger into the weekend, though rain amounts will likely be lighter during this time. Temperatures in the 70s and 80s continue this weekend. Drier weather returns Monday with a slight warm-up back into the mid and upper 80s by the middle of next week. Your local forecast. Flood watch in effect through this evening. Today, cloudy with a chance of thunderstorms. Showers likely. Some thunderstorms may produce heavy rainfall. Highs in the upper 70s. Northeast winds 5 to 10 miles per hour. Chance of rain 70%. Tonight, cloudy with a slight chance of thunderstorms. A chance of showers in the evening, then showers likely after midnight. Lows in the upper 60s. North winds 5 to 10 miles per hour. Chance of rain 70%. Saturday, mostly cloudy with a chance of showers with a slight chance of thunderstorms. Highs in the lower 80s. North winds around 10 miles per hour with gusts up to 25 miles per hour. Chance of rain 50%. Saturday night, cloudy with a chance of showers with a slight chance of thunderstorms. Lows in the upper 60s. North winds 10 to 15 miles per hour with gusts up to 25 miles per hour. Chance of rain 50%. Sunday, cloudy with a chance of showers. A slight chance of thunderstorms in the afternoon. Highs in the lower 80s. North winds 10 to 15 miles per hour with gusts up to 30 miles per hour. Chance of rain 50%. Sunday night, mostly cloudy. Lows in the upper 60s. Monday, partly cloudy. Highs in the lower 80s. Monday night and

Tuesday, mostly clear. Lows in the mid-60s. Highs in the mid-80s. Tuesday night, clear. Lows in the lower 60s. Wednesday through Thursday, mostly clear. Highs in the upper 80s. Lows in the lower 60s. 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At 4 a.m. at Austin Bergstrom International, light rain was falling. The temperature was 75, the dew point 74, the relative humidity was 96%, the wind southeast at 3 miles an hour, and the pressure was 29.91 inches and rising. At Camp Mabry, it was cloudy. The temperature was 74, the dew point 74, the relative humidity was 100%, the wind southeast at 5 miles an hour, and the pressure was 29.93 inches and rising. Pflugerville, cloudy 74. Taylor, cloudy 73. Lago Vista, rain was falling 73. Georgetown, cloudy 74. San Marcos, light rain was falling 73. Bernard, light rain and fog were reported 72. Junction, cloudy 71. San Antonio, light rain and fog were reported 73. Corpus Christi, cloudy 78. Houston, cloudy 76. Once again at Austin Bergstrom, it was 75, and at Camp Mabry, it was 74. Elsewhere across the state, College Station, light rain was falling 74. Amarillo, fog was reported 56. Abilene, clear 71. Dallas, Fort Worth, cloudy 73. Flood watch remains in effect through this evening. What flooding caused by excessive rainfall continues to be possible. Where a portion of south central Texas, including the following counties, Atascosa, Bandera, Bastrop, Bear, Blanco, Burnett, Caldwell, Comal, Delaware Witt, Dimmitt, Fayette, Frio, Gillespie, Gonzales, Guadalupe, Hayes, Carnes, Kendall, Kerr, Lavaca, Lee, Leno, Medina, Travis, Uvalde, Williamson, Wilson, and Zavala. When, through 7 p.m. this evening. Impacts, there is a potential for life-threatening flooding somewhere in the watch area. Excessive runoff may result in flooding of rivers, creeks, streams, and other low-lying and flood-prone locations. Creeks and streams may rise out of their banks. Flooding may occur in poor drainage and urban areas. Low water crossings may be flooded. Extensive street flooding and flooding of creeks and rivers are possible. Additional details, between 1 to 3 inches of additional rainfall is possible, with isolated amounts greater than 6 inches possible. Some locations that may experience flooding include San Antonio, Austin, Round Rock, New Braun Falls, Cedar Park, Georgetown, San Marcos, Pflugerville, Medina, Schertz, Kyle, Seguin, Sabalo, Kerrville, Converse, Universal City, Taylor, Uvalde, Live Oak, and Buda. http://www.weather.gov/safety/ Flood you should monitor later forecasts and be alert for possible flood warnings. Those living in areas prone to flooding should be prepared to take action should flooding develop. Your weather synopsis for South Central Texas. Medium to high chances for rain continue today for most of South Central Texas. Any thunderstorm activity today will be capable of producing heavy rain which could lead to flash flooding due to abundant tropical moisture over the area. Extensive cloud cover and rain chances will lead to widespread highs in the upper 70s and 80s today. Rain chances linger into the weekend though rain amounts will likely be lighter during this time. Temperatures in the 70s and 80s continue this weekend. Drier weather returns Monday with a slight warm-up back into the mid and upper 80s by the middle of next week. The coastal waters forecast from Baffin Bay to Port Aransas out

Rest of tonight, southeast winds 10 to 15 knots. Seas 3 to 4 feet, occasionally to 5 feet. Wave detail, southeast 4 feet at 6 seconds. A chance of thunderstorms. A chance of showers. Friday, southeast winds 5 to 10 knots, becoming east in the afternoon. Seas 3 to 4 feet, occasionally to 5 feet. Wave detail, southeast 4 feet at 6 seconds. A chance of showers with a slight chance of thunderstorms. Friday night, east winds 5 to 10 knots. Seas around 3 feet. Wave detail, east 3 feet at 7 seconds. A chance of showers with a slight chance of thunderstorms in the evening, then showers with a chance of thunderstorms after midnight. Saturday, northeast winds 10 to 15 knots with gusts up to 20 knots. Seas 3 to 5 feet, occasionally to 6 feet. Wave detail, east 4 feet at 7 seconds. A chance of thunderstorms. Showers. Saturday night, northeast winds 15 to 20 knots. Seas around 4 feet, occasionally to 5 feet. Wave detail, northeast 4 feet at 8 seconds and north 2 feet at 3 seconds. Showers with a chance of thunderstorms. Sunday, northeast winds 15 to 20 knots with gusts up to 25 knots. Seas 4 to 6 feet, occasionally to 8 feet. Wave detail, north 5 feet at 5 seconds. Showers with a chance of thunderstorms. Sunday night, northeast winds 15 to 20 knots, increasing to 20 to 25 knots after midnight. Seas 4 to 6 feet, occasionally to 8 feet. A chance of thunderstorms. Showers. Monday, northeast winds 20 to 25 knots, diminishing to 15 to 20 knots in the afternoon. Seas 5 to 8 feet, occasionally to 10 feet. A chance of thunderstorms. Showers. Monday night, northeast winds 15 to 20 knots. Seas 4 to 6 feet, occasionally to 8 feet. A chance of showers and thunderstorms in the evening, then a chance of showers after midnight. Tuesday, north winds 15 to 20 knots, becoming northeast 10 to 15 knots in the afternoon. Seas 4 to 6 feet, occasionally to 8 feet. A chance of showers in the morning. Tuesday night, northeast winds 10 to 15 knots. Seas 2 to 4 feet, occasionally to 5 feet. Winds and seas higher and near thunderstorms. Your local forecast. Flood watch in effect through this evening. Today, cloudy with a chance of thunderstorms. Showers likely. Some thunderstorms may produce heavy rainfall. Highs in the upper 70s. Northeast winds 5 to 10 miles per hour. Chance of rain 70%. Tonight, cloudy with a slight chance of thunderstorms. A chance of showers in the evening, then showers likely after midnight. Lows in the upper 60s. North winds 5 to 10 miles per hour. Chance of rain 70%. Saturday, mostly cloudy with a chance of showers with a slight chance of thunderstorms. Highs in the lower 80s. North winds around 10 miles per hour with gusts up to 25 miles per hour. Chance of rain 50%. Saturday night, cloudy with a chance of showers with a slight chance of thunderstorms. Lows in the upper 60s. North winds 10 to 15 miles per hour with gusts up to 25 miles per hour. Chance of rain 50%. Sunday, cloudy with a chance of showers. A slight chance of thunderstorms in the afternoon. Highs in the lower 80s. North winds 10 to 15 miles per hour with gusts up to 30 miles per hour. Chance of rain 50%. Sunday night, mostly cloudy. Lows in the upper 60s. Monday, partly cloudy. Highs in the lower 80s. Monday night and Tuesday, mostly clear. Lows in the mid 60s. Highs in the mid-80s. Tuesday night, clear. Lows in the lower 60s. Wednesday through Thursday, mostly clear. Highs in

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The current time is 5:11 a.m. Central Daylight Time. Your weather synopsis for South Central Texas. Medium to high chances for rain continue today for most of South Central Texas. Any thunderstorm activity today will be capable of producing heavy rain, which could lead to flash flooding due to abundant tropical moisture over the area. Extensive cloud cover and rain chances will lead to widespread highs in the upper 70s and 80s today. Rain chances linger into the weekend, though rain amounts will likely be lighter during this time. Temperatures in the 70s and 80s continue this weekend. Drier weather returns Monday with a slight warm-up back into the mid and upper 80s by the middle of next week. Your local forecast. Flood watch in effect through this evening. Today, cloudy with a chance of thunderstorms. Showers likely. Some thunderstorms may produce heavy rainfall. Highs in the upper 70s. Northeast winds 5 to 10 miles per hour. Chance of rain 70%. Tonight, cloudy with a slight chance of thunderstorms. A chance of showers in the evening, hours likely after midnight. Lows in the upper 60s. North winds 5 to 10 miles per hour. Chance of rain 70%. Saturday, mostly cloudy with a chance of showers with a slight chance of thunderstorms. Highs in the lower 80s. North winds around 10 miles per hour with gusts up to 25 miles per hour. Chance of rain 50%. Saturday night, cloudy with a chance of showers with a slight chance of thunderstorms. Lows in the upper 60s. North winds 10 to 15 miles per hour with gusts up to 25 miles per hour. Chance of rain 50%. Sunday, cloudy with a chance of showers. A slight chance of thunderstorms in the afternoon. Highs in the lower 80s. North winds 10 to 15 miles per hour with gusts up to 30 miles per hour. Chance of rain 50%. Sunday night, mostly cloudy. Lows in the upper 60s. Monday, partly cloudy. Highs in the lower 80s. Monday night and Tuesday, mostly clear. Lows in the mid-60s. Highs in the mid-80s. Tuesday night, clear. Lows in the lower 60s. Wednesday through Thursday, mostly clear. Highs in the upper 80s. Lows in the lower 60s. 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A weekly test of the NOAA Weather Radio tone alert is conducted each Wednesday between 10 a.m. and noon, unless severe weather is in the area, in which case the weekly test will be postponed until the next good weather day. 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The current time is 5:15 a.m. Central Daylight Time. The Austin, NOAA Weather Radio Roundup, at 5 a.m. at Austin Bergstrom International, light rain and fog were reported. The temperature was 75, the dew point 73, the relative humidity was 93%, the wind east at 7 miles an hour, and the pressure was 29.91 inches and steady. At Camp Mabry, light rain and fog were reported. The temperature was 74, the dew point 74, the relative humidity was 100%, the wind southeast at 7 miles an hour, and the pressure was 29.92.

inches and falling. Pflugerville, cloudy 74. Taylor, cloudy 73. The report from Lago Vista was not available. Georgetown, cloudy 74. San Marcos, cloudy 74. Burnett fog was reported 72. Junction, cloudy 71. San Antonio, light rain and fog were reported 74. Corpus Christi, cloudy 77. Houston, cloudy 76. Once again at Austin Bergstrom, it was 75, and at Camp Mabry, it was 74. Elsewhere across the state, College Station light rain was falling 74. Amarillo fog was reported 55. Abilene, mostly cloudy 70. Dallas, Fort Worth, cloudy 73. The Tropical Weather Outlook. For the North Atlantic, Caribbean Sea and the Gulf of America, subtropical central Atlantic remnants of Faye, an area of low pressure associated with the remnants of former tropical storm Faye, is located several hundred miles southeast of Bermuda. Despite ongoing thunderstorm activity, dry air and strong upper-level winds are expected to prevent significant redevelopment while it moves northwestward to the east of Bermuda. Any formation chances should end by Sunday due to very strong upper-level winds. Formation chance through 48 hours, low, 10%. Formation chance through 7 days, low, 10%. Your weather synopsis for South Central Texas. Medium to high chances for rain continued today for most of South Central Texas. Any thunderstorm activity today will be capable of producing heavy rain, which could lead to flash flooding due to abundant tropical moisture over the area. Extensive cloud cover and rain chances will lead to widespread highs in the upper 70s and 80s today. Rain chances linger into the weekend, though rain amounts will likely be lighter during this time. Temperatures in the 70s and 80s continue this weekend. Drier weather returns Monday with a slight warm-up back into the mid and upper 80s by the middle of next week. Flood watch remains in effect through this evening. What? Flooding caused by excessive rainfall continues to be possible. Where? A portion of South Central Texas, including the following counties: Atascosa, Bandera, Bastrop, Bear, Blanco, Burnett, Caldwell, Comal, Delaware Witt, Dimmitt, Fayette, Frio, Gillespie, Gonzales, Guadalupe, Hayes, Carnes, Kendall, Kerr, Lavaca, Lee, Leno, Medina, Travis, Uvalde, Williamson, Wilson, and Zavala. When? Through 7 p.m. this evening. Impacts. There is a potential for life-threatening flooding somewhere in the watch area. Excessive runoff may result in flooding of rivers, creeks, streams, and other low-lying and flood-prone locations. Creeks and streams may rise out of their banks. Flooding may occur in poor drainage and urban areas. Low water crossings may be flooded. Extensive street flooding and flooding of creeks and rivers are possible. Additional details: between 1 to 3 inches of additional rainfall is possible, with isolated amounts greater than 6 inches possible. Some locations that may experience flooding include San Antonio, Austin, Round Rock, New Braun Falls, Cedar Park, Georgetown, San Marcos, Pflugerville, Medina, Schertz, Kyle, Seguin, Sabalo, Kerrville, Converse, Universal City, Taylor, Uvalde, Live Oak, and Buda. http://www.weather.gov/safety/. Flood. You should monitor later forecasts and be alert for possible flood warnings. Those living in areas prone to flooding should be prepared to take action should flooding develop. Your local forecast. Flood watch in effect through this evening. Today, cloudy with a chance of thunderstorms. Showers likely. Some thunderstorms may produce heavy rainfall. Highs in the upper 70s. Northeast winds 5 to 10 miles per hour. Chance of rain 70%. Tonight, cloudy with a slight chance of thunderstorms. A chance of showers in the evening, then showers likely after midnight. Lows in the upper 60s. North winds 5 to 10 miles per hour.

highs in the lower 80s. North winds 10 to 15 miles per hour with gusts up to 30 miles per hour. Chance of rain 50%. Sunday night, mostly cloudy. Lows in the upper 60s. Monday, partly cloudy. Highs in the lower 80s. Monday night and Tuesday, mostly clear. Lows in the mid-60s. Highs in the mid-80s. Tuesday night, clear. Lows in the lower 60s. Wednesday through Thursday, mostly clear. Highs in the upper 80s. Lows in the lower 60s. 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At 5 a.m. at Austin Bergstrom International, light rain and fog were reported. The temperature was 75, the dew point 73, the relative humidity was 93%, the wind east at 7 miles an hour, and the pressure was 29.91 inches and steady. At Camp Mabry, light rain and fog were reported. The temperature was 74, the dew point 74, the relative humidity was 100%, the wind southeast at 7 miles an hour, and the pressure was 29.92 inches and falling. Pflugerville, cloudy 74. Taylor, cloudy 73. The report from Lago Vista was not available. Georgetown, cloudy 74. Cloudy 73. The report from Lago Vista was not available. Georgetown, cloudy 74. San Marcos, cloudy 74. Burnett fog was reported 72. Junction, cloudy 71. San Antonio, light rain and fog were reported 74. Corpus Christi, cloudy 77. Houston, cloudy 76. Once again at Austin Bergstrom, it was 75, and at Camp Mabry, it was 74. Elsewhere across the state, College Station, light rain was falling 74. Amarillo fog was reported 55. Abilene mostly cloudy 70. Dallas-Fort Worth cloudy 73. Flood watch remains in effect through this evening. What flooding caused by excessive rainfall continues to be possible. Where a portion of south-central Texas, including the following counties, Atascosa, Bandera, Bastrop, Bear, Blanco, Burnett, Caldwell, Comal, Delaware Witt, Dimmitt, Fayette, Frio, Gillespie, Gonzales, Guadalupe, Hayes, Carnes, Kendall, Kerr, Lavaca, Lee, Leno, Medina, Travis, Uvalde, Williamson, Wilson, and Zavala. When, through 7 p.m. this evening. Impacts, there is a potential for life-threatening flooding somewhere in the watch area. Excessive runoff may result in flooding of rivers, creeks, streams, and other low-lying and flood-prone locations. Creeks and streams may rise out of their banks. Flooding may occur in poor drainage and urban areas. Low water crossings may be flooded. Extensive street flooding and flooding of creeks and rivers are possible. Additional details, between 1 to 3 inches of additional rainfall is possible, with isolated amounts greater than 6 inches possible. Some locations that may experience flooding include San Antonio, Austin, Round Rock, New Braunfels, Cedar Park, Georgetown, San Marcos, Pflugerville, Medina, Schertz, Kyle, Seguin, Sabalo, Kerrville, Converse, Universal City, Taylor, Uvalde, Live Oak, and Buda. http://www.weather.gov/safety/. Flood you should monitor later forecasts and be alert for possible flood warnings. Those living in areas prone to flooding should be prepared to take action should flooding develop. Your weather synopsis for South Central Texas. Medium to high chances for rain continue today for most of South Central Texas. Any thunderstorm activity today will be capable of producing heavy rain, which could lead to flash flooding.

least 4 feet at 6 seconds. A chance of thunderstorms. A chance of showers. Friday, southeast winds 5 to 10 knots, becoming east in the afternoon. Seas 3 to 4 feet, occasionally to 5 feet. Wave detail, southeast 4 feet at 6 seconds. A chance of showers with a slight chance of thunderstorms. Friday night, east winds 5 to 10 knots. Seas around 3 feet. Wave detail, east 3 feet at 7 seconds. A chance of showers with a slight chance of thunderstorms in the evening, then showers with a chance of thunderstorms after midnight. Saturday, northeast winds 10 to 15 knots with gusts up to 20 knots. Seas 3 to 5 feet, occasionally to 6 feet. Wave detail, east 4 feet at 7 seconds. A chance of thunderstorms. Showers. Saturday night, northeast winds 15 to 20 knots. Seas around 4 feet, occasionally to 5 feet. Wave detail, northeast 4 feet at 8 seconds and north 2 feet at 3 seconds. Showers with a chance of thunderstorms. Sunday, northeast winds 15 to 20 knots with gusts up to 25 knots. Seas 4 to 6 feet, occasionally to 8 feet. Wave detail, north 5 feet at 5 seconds. Showers with a chance of thunderstorms. Sunday night, northeast winds 15 to 20 knots, increasing to 20 to 25 knots after midnight. Seas 4 to 6 feet, occasionally to 8 feet. A chance of thunderstorms. Showers. Monday, northeast winds 20 to 25 knots, diminishing to 15 to 20 knots in the afternoon. Seas 5 to 8 feet, occasionally to 10 feet. A chance of thunderstorms. Showers. Monday night, northeast winds 15 to 20 knots. Seas 4 to 6 feet, occasionally to 8 feet. A chance of showers and thunderstorms in the evening, then a chance of showers after midnight. Tuesday, north winds 15 to 20 knots, becoming northeast 10 to 15 knots in the afternoon. Seas 4 to 6 feet, occasionally to 8 feet. A chance of showers in the morning. Tuesday night, northeast winds 10 to 15 knots. Seas 2 to 4 feet, occasionally to 5 feet. Winds and seas higher and near thunderstorms. Your local forecast. Flood watch in effect through this evening. Today, cloudy with a chance of thunderstorms. Showers likely. Some thunderstorms may produce heavy rainfall. Highs in the upper 70s. Northeast winds 5 to 10 miles per hour. Chance of rain 70%. Tonight, cloudy with a slight chance of thunderstorms. A chance of showers in the evening, then showers likely after midnight. Lows in the upper 60s. North winds 5 to 10 miles per hour. Chance of rain 70%. Saturday, mostly cloudy with a chance of showers with a slight chance of thunderstorms. Highs in the lower 80s. North winds around 10 miles per hour with gusts up to 25 miles per hour. Chance of rain 50%. Saturday night, cloudy with a chance of showers with a slight chance of thunderstorms. Lows in the upper 60s. North winds 10 to 15 miles per hour with gusts up to 25 miles per hour. Chance of rain 50%. Sunday, cloudy with a chance of showers. A slight chance of thunderstorms in the afternoon. Highs in the lower 80s. North winds 10 to 15 miles per hour with gusts up to 30 miles per hour. Chance of rain 50%. Sunday night, mostly cloudy. Lows in the upper 60s. Monday, partly cloudy. Highs in the lower 80s. Monday night and Tuesday, mostly clear. Lows in the mid 60s. Highs in the mid-80s. Tuesday night, clear. Lows in the lower 60s. Wednesday through Thursday, mostly clear. Highs in the upper 80s. Lows in the lower 60s. 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

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At 5 a.m. at Austin Bergstrom International, light rain and fog were reported. The temperature was 75, the dew point 73, the relative humidity was 93%, the wind east at 7 miles an hour, and the pressure was 29.91 inches and steady. At Camp Mabry, light rain and fog were reported. The temperature was 74, the dew point 74, the relative humidity was 100%, the wind southeast at 7 miles an hour, and the pressure was 29.92 inches and falling. Pflugerville, cloudy 74. Taylor, cloudy 73. The report from Lago Vista was not available. Georgetown, cloudy 74. San Marcos, cloudy 74. Burnett fog was reported 72. Junction, cloudy 71. San Antonio, light rain and fog were reported 74. Corpus Christi, cloudy 77. Houston, cloudy 76. Once again at Austin Bergstrom, it was 75, and at Camp Mabry, it was 74. Elsewhere across the state, College Station, light rain was falling 74. Amarillo fog was reported 55. Abilene, mostly cloudy 70. Dallas, Fort Worth, cloudy 73. Your weather synopsis for South Central Texas. Medium to high chances for rain continue today for most of South Central Texas. Any thunderstorm activity today will be capable of producing heavy rain, which could lead to flash flooding due to abundant tropical moisture over the area. Extensive cloud cover and rain chances will lead to widespread highs in the upper 70s and 80s today. Rain chances linger into the weekend, though rain amounts will likely be lighter during this time. Temperatures in the 70s and 80s continue this weekend. Drier weather returns Monday with a slight warm-up back into the mid and upper 80s by the middle of next week. Your local forecast. Flood watch in effect through this evening. Today, cloudy with a chance of thunderstorms. Showers likely. Some thunderstorms may produce heavy rainfall. Highs in the upper 70s. Northeast winds 5 to 10 miles per hour. Chance of rain 70%. Tonight, cloudy with a slight chance of thunderstorms. A chance of showers in the evening, then showers likely after midnight. Lows in the upper 60s. North winds 5 to 10 miles per hour. Chance of rain 70%. Saturday, mostly cloudy with a chance of showers with a slight chance of thunderstorms. Highs in the lower 80s. North winds around 10 miles per hour with gusts up to 25 miles per hour. Chance of rain 50%. Saturday night, cloudy with a chance of showers with a slight chance of thunderstorms. Lows in the upper 60s. North winds 10 to 15 miles per hour with gusts up to 25 miles per hour. Chance of rain 50%. Sunday, cloudy with a chance of showers. A slight chance of thunderstorms in the afternoon. Highs in the lower 80s. North winds 10 to 15 miles per hour with gusts up to 30 miles per hour. Chance of rain 50%. Sunday night, mostly cloudy. Lows in the upper 60s. Monday, partly cloudy. Highs in the lower 80s. Monday night and Tuesday, mostly clear. Lows in the mid-60s. Highs in the mid-80s. Tuesday night, clear. Lows in the lower 60s. Wednesday through Thursday, mostly clear. Highs in the upper 80s. Lows in the lower 60s. The Tropical Weather Outlook. For the North Atlantic, Caribbean Sea and the Gulf of America, subtropical central Atlantic remnants of Faye, an area of low pressure associated with the remnants of former tropical storm Faye, is located several hundred miles southeast of Bermuda. Despite ongoing thunderstorm activity, dry air and strong upper-level winds are expected to prevent significant redevelopment while it moves northwestward

east of Bermuda. Any formation chances should end by Sunday due to very strong upper-level winds. Formation chance through 48 hours, low, 10%. Formation chance through 7 days, low, 10%. 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At 5 a.m. at Austin Bergstrom International, light rain and fog were reported. The temperature was 75, the dew point 73, the relative humidity was 93%, the wind east at 7 miles an hour, and the pressure was 29.91 inches and steady. At Camp Mabry, light rain and fog were reported. The temperature was 74, the dew point 74, the relative humidity was 100%, the wind southeast at 7 miles an hour, and the pressure was 29.92 inches and falling. Pflugerville, cloudy 74. Taylor, cloudy 73. The report from Lago Vista was not available. Georgetown, cloudy 74. San Marcos, cloudy 74. Burnett fog was reported 72. Junction, cloudy 71. San Antonio, light rain and fog were reported 74. Corpus Christi, cloudy 77. Houston, cloudy 76. Once again at Austin Bergstrom, it was 75, and at Camp Mabry, it was 74. Elsewhere across the state, College Station, light rain was falling 74. Amarillo fog was reported 55. Abilene, mostly cloudy 70. Dallas, Fort Worth, cloudy 73. Flood watch remains in effect through this evening. What? Flooding caused by excessive rainfall continues to be possible. Where? A portion of south central Texas, including the following counties: Atascosa, Bandera, Bastrop, Bear, Blanco, Burnett, Caldwell, Comal, Delaware Witt, Dimmitt, Fayette, Frio, Gillespie, Gonzales, Guadalupe, Hayes, Carnes, Kendall, Kerr, Lavaca, Lee, Leno, Medina, Travis, Uvalde, Williamson, Wilson, and Zavala. When, through 7 p.m. this evening. Impacts, there is a potential for life-threatening flooding somewhere in the watch area. Excessive runoff may result in flooding of rivers, creeks, streams, and other low-lying and flood-prone locations. Creeks and streams may rise out of their banks. Flooding may occur in poor drainage and urban areas. Low water crossings may be flooded. Extensive street flooding and flooding of creeks and rivers are possible. Additional details, between 1 to 3 inches of additional rainfall is possible, with isolated amounts greater than 6 inches possible. Some locations that may experience flooding include San Antonio, Austin, Round Rock, New Braun Falls, Cedar Park, Georgetown, San Marcos, Pflugerville, Medina, Schertz, Kyle, Seguin, Sabalo, Kerrville, Converse, Universal City, Taylor, Uvalde, Live Oak, and Buda. http://www.weather.gov/safety/. 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Those living in areas prone to flooding should be prepared to take action should flooding develop. Flood advisory in effect until 8:45 a.m. Central Daylight Time this morning. What? Flooding caused by excessive rainfall is expected. Where? Northern Burnett County. When? Until 8:45 a.m. Central Daylight Time. Impacts. Minor flooding in low-lying and poor drainage areas. Dangerous flows over low water crossings. Additional details. At 5:49 a.m. Central Daylight Time, Doppler radar indicated heavy rain due to thunderstorms. Minor flooding is ongoing or expected to begin shortly in the advisory area. Between 1 and 3 inches of rain have fallen. Additional rainfall amounts up to 1 inch are expected over the area.
This additional rain will result in minor flooding.

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Don't drown when encountering flooded roads. Most flood deaths occur in vehicles. Be especially cautious at night when it is harder to recognize the dangers of flooding. Be aware of your surroundings and do not drive on flooded roads. Your weather synopsis for South Central Texas. Medium to high chances for rain continue today for most of South Central Texas. Any thunderstorm activity today will be capable of producing heavy rain, which could lead to flash flooding due to abundant tropical moisture over the area. Extensive cloud cover and rain chances will lead to widespread highs in the upper 70s and 80s today. Rain chances linger into the weekend, though rain amounts will likely be lighter during this time. Temperatures in the 70s and 80s continue this weekend. Drier weather returns Monday with a slight warm-up back into the mid and upper 80s by the middle of next week. Your local forecast. Flood watch in effect through this evening. Today, cloudy with a chance of thunderstorms. Showers likely. Some thunderstorms may produce heavy rainfall. Highs in the upper 70s. Northeast winds 5 to 10 miles per hour. Chance of rain 70%. Tonight, cloudy with a slight chance of thunderstorms. A chance of showers in the evening, then showers likely after midnight. Lows in the upper 60s. North winds 5 to 10 miles per hour. Chance of rain 70%. Saturday, mostly cloudy with a chance of showers with a slight chance of thunderstorms. Highs in the lower 80s. North winds around 10 miles per hour with gusts up to 25 miles per hour. Chance of rain 50%. Saturday night, cloudy with a chance of showers with a slight chance of thunderstorms. Lows in the upper 60s. North winds 10 to 15 miles per hour with gusts up to 25 miles per hour. Chance of rain 50%. Sunday, cloudy with a chance of showers. A slight chance of thunderstorms in the afternoon. Highs in the lower 80s. North winds 10 to 15 miles per hour with gusts up to 30 miles per hour. Chance of rain 50%. Sunday night, mostly cloudy. Lows in the upper 60s. Monday, partly cloudy. Highs in the lower 80s. Monday night and Tuesday, mostly clear. Lows in the mid-60s. Highs in the mid-80s. Tuesday night, clear. Lows in the lower 60s. Wednesday through Thursday, mostly clear. Highs in the upper 80s. Lows in the lower 60s. 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At 5 a.m. at Austin Bergstrom International, light rain and fog were reported. The temperature was 75, the dew point 73, the relative humidity was 93%, the wind east at 7 miles an hour, and the pressure was 29.91 inches and steady. At Camp Mabry, light rain and fog were reported. The temperature was 74, the dew point 74, the relative humidity was 100%, the wind southeast at 7 miles an hour, and the pressure was 29.92 inches and falling. Pflugerville cloudy 74. Taylor cloudy 73. The report from Lago Vista was not available. Georgetown cloudy 74. San Marcos cloudy 74. Burnett fog was reported 72. Junction cloudy 71. San Antonio light rain and fog were reported 74. Corpus Christi cloudy 77. Houston cloudy 76. Once again at Austin Bergstrom it was 75, and at Camp Mabry it was 74. Elsewhere across the state, College Station light

rain was falling 74. Amarillo fog was reported 55. Abilene mostly cloudy 70. Dallas-Fort Worth cloudy 73. Flood advisory in effect until 8:45 a.m. Central Daylight Time this morning. What flooding caused by excessive rainfall is expected? Where? Northern Burnett County. When? Until 8:45 a.m. Central Daylight Time. Impacts: minor flooding in low-lying and poor drainage areas. Dangerous flows over low water crossings. Additional details: at 5:49 a.m. Central Daylight Time, Doppler radar indicated heavy rain due to thunderstorms. Minor flooding is ongoing or expected to begin shortly in the advisory area. Between 1 and 3 inches of rain have fallen. Additional rainfall amounts up to 1 inch are expected over the area. This additional rain will result in minor flooding. Some locations that will experience flooding include Sun Elaine, Lake Victor, and Watson. http://www.weather.gov/safety/flood-turnaround. Don't drown when encountering flooded roads. Most flood deaths occur in vehicles. Be especially cautious at night when it is harder to recognize the dangers of flooding. Be aware of your surroundings and do not drive on flooded roads. Your weather synopsis for South Central Texas. Medium to high chances for rain continue today for most of South Central Texas. Any thunderstorm activity today will be capable of producing heavy rain, which could lead to flash flooding due to abundant tropical moisture over the area. Extensive cloud cover and rain chances will lead to widespread highs in the upper 70s and 80s today. Rain chances linger into the weekend, though rain amounts will likely be lighter during this time. Temperatures in the 70s and 80s continue this weekend. Drier weather returns Monday with a slight warm-up back into the mid and upper 80s by the middle of next week. Your local forecast. Flood watch in effect through this evening. Today, cloudy with a chance of thunderstorms. Showers likely. Some thunderstorms may produce heavy rainfall. Highs in the upper 70s. Northeast winds 5 to 10 miles per hour. Chance of rain 70%. Tonight, cloudy with a slight chance of thunderstorms. A chance of showers in the evening, then showers likely after midnight. Lows in the upper 60s. North winds 5 to 10 miles per hour. Chance of rain 70%. Saturday, mostly cloudy with a chance of showers with a slight chance of thunderstorms. Highs in the lower 80s. North winds around 10 miles per hour with gusts up to 25 miles per hour. Chance of rain 50%. Saturday night, cloudy with a chance of showers with a slight chance of thunderstorms. Lows in the upper 60s. North winds 10 to 15 miles per hour with gusts up to 25 miles per hour. Chance of rain 50%. Sunday, cloudy with a chance of showers. A slight chance of thunderstorms in the afternoon. Highs in the lower 80s. North winds 10 to 15 miles per hour with gusts up to 30 miles per hour. Chance of rain 50%. Sunday night, mostly cloudy. Lows in the upper 60s. Monday, partly cloudy. Highs in the lower 80s. Monday night and Tuesday, mostly clear. Lows in the mid-60s. Highs in the mid-80s. Tuesday night, clear. Lows in the lower 60s. Wednesday through Thursday, mostly clear. Highs in the upper 80s. Lows in the lower 60s. 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The current time is 6:01 a.m. Central Daylight Time. The Austin NOAA Weather Radio Roundup, at 5 a.m. at Austin Bergstrom International, light rain and fog were reported. The temperature was 75, the dew point 73, the relative humidity was 93%.

Wind east at 7 miles an hour, and the pressure was 29.91 inches and steady. At Camp Mabry, light rain and fog were reported. The temperature was 74, the dew point 74, the relative humidity was 100%, the wind southeast at 7 miles an hour, and the pressure was 29.92 inches and falling. Pflugerville, cloudy 74. Taylor, cloudy 73. The report from Lago Vista was not available. Georgetown, cloudy 74. San Marcos, cloudy 74. Burnett fog was reported 72. Junction, cloudy 71. San Antonio, light rain and fog were reported 74. Corpus Christi, cloudy 77. Houston, cloudy 76. Once again at Austin Bergstrom it was 75, and at Camp Mabry it was 74. Elsewhere across the state, College Station light rain was falling 74. Amarillo fog was reported 55. Abilene mostly cloudy 70. Dallas-Fort Worth cloudy 73. Flood watch remains in effect through this evening. What? Flooding caused by excessive rainfall continues to be possible. Where? A portion of south-central Texas, including the following counties: Atascosa, Bandera, Bastrop, Bear, Blanco, Burnett, Caldwell, Comal, Delaware Witt, Dimmitt, Fayette, Frio, Gillespie, Gonzales, Guadalupe, Hayes, Carnes, Kendall, Kerr, Lavaca, Lee, Leno, Medina, Travis, Uvalde, Williamson, Wilson, and Zavala. When? Through 7 p.m. this evening. Impacts. There is a potential for life-threatening flooding somewhere in the watch area. Excessive runoff may result in flooding of rivers, creeks, streams, and other low-lying and flood-prone locations. Creeks and streams may rise out of their banks. Flooding may occur in poor drainage and urban areas. Low water crossings may be flooded. Extensive street flooding and flooding of creeks and rivers are possible. Additional details, between 1 to 3 inches of additional rainfall is possible, with isolated amounts greater than 6 inches possible. Some locations that may experience flooding include San Antonio, Austin, Round Rock, New Braunfels, Cedar Park, Georgetown, San Marcos, Pflugerville, Medina, Schertz, Kyle, Seguin, Savolo, Kerrville, Converse, Universal City, Taylor, Uvalde, Live Oak, and Buda. http://www.weather.gov/safety/. 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You should monitor later forecasts and be alert for possible flood warnings. Those living in areas prone to flooding should be prepared to take action should flooding develop. Flood advisory in effect until 8:45 a.m. Central Daylight Time this morning. What? Flooding caused by excessive rainfall is expected. Where? Northern Burnett County. When? Until 8:45 a.m. Central Daylight Time. Impacts. Minor flooding in low-lying and poor drainage areas. Dangerous flows over low water crossings. Additional details. At 5:49 a.m. Central Daylight Time, Doppler radar indicated heavy rain due to thunderstorms. Minor flooding is ongoing or expected to begin shortly in the advisory area. Between 1 and 3 inches of rain have fallen. Additional rainfall amounts up to 1 inch are expected over the area. This additional rain will result in minor flooding. Some locations that will experience flooding include Sun Lane, Lake Victor, and Watson. http://www.weather.gov/safety/. Flood turnaround. Don't drown when encountering flooded roads. Most flood deaths occur in vehicles. Be especially cautious at night when it is harder to recognize the dangers of flooding. Be aware of your surroundings and do not drive on flooded roads. The coastal waters forecast from Baffin Bay to Port Aransas out 20 nautical miles. Rest of tonight, southeast winds 10 to 15 knots. Seas 3 to 4 feet, occasionally to 5 feet. Wave detail, southeast 4 feet at 6 seconds. A chance of thunderstorms.

chance of showers. Friday, southeast winds 5 to 10 knots, becoming east in the afternoon. Seas 3 to 4 feet, occasionally to 5 feet. Wave detail, southeast 4 feet at 6 seconds. A chance of showers with a slight chance of thunderstorms. Friday night, east winds 5 to 10 knots. Seas around 3 feet. Wave detail, east 3 feet at 7 seconds. A chance of showers with a slight chance of thunderstorms in the evening, then showers with a chance of thunderstorms after midnight. Saturday, northeast winds 10 to 15 knots with gusts up to 20 knots. Seas 3 to 5 feet, occasionally to 6 feet. Wave detail, east 4 feet at 7 seconds. A chance of thunderstorms. Showers. Saturday night, northeast winds 15 to 20 knots. Seas around 4 feet, occasionally to 5 feet. Wave detail, northeast 4 feet at 8 seconds and north 2 feet at 3 seconds. Showers with a chance of thunderstorms. Sunday, northeast winds 15 to 20 knots with gusts up to 25 knots. Seas 4 to 6 feet, occasionally to 8 feet. Wave detail, north 5 feet at 5 seconds. Showers with a chance of thunderstorms. Sunday night, northeast winds 15 to 20 knots, increasing to 20 to 25 knots after midnight. Seas 4 to 6 feet, occasionally to 8 feet. A chance of thunderstorms. Showers. Monday, northeast winds 20 to 25 knots, diminishing to 15 to 20 knots in the afternoon. Seas 5 to 8 feet, occasionally to 10 feet. A chance of thunderstorms. Showers. Monday night, northeast winds 15 to 20 knots. Seas 4 to 6 feet, occasionally to 8 feet. A chance of showers and thunderstorms in the evening, then a chance of showers after midnight. Tuesday, north winds 15 to 20 knots, becoming northeast 10 to 15 knots in the afternoon. Seas 4 to 6 feet, occasionally to 8 feet. A chance of showers in the morning. Tuesday night, northeast winds 10 to 15 knots. Seas 2 to 4 feet, occasionally to 5 feet. Winds and seas higher and near thunderstorms. Your weather synopsis for South Central Texas. Medium to high chances for rain continue today for most of South Central Texas. Any thunderstorm activity today will be capable of producing heavy rain, which could lead to flash flooding due to abundant tropical moisture over the area. Extensive cloud cover and rain chances will lead to widespread highs in the upper 70s and 80s today. Rain chances linger into the weekend, though rain amounts will likely be lighter during this time. Temperatures in the 70s and 80s continue this weekend. Drier weather returns Monday with a slight warm-up back into the mid and upper 80s by the middle of next week. Your local forecast. Flood watch in effect through this evening. Today, cloudy with a chance of thunderstorms. Showers likely. Some thunderstorms may produce heavy rainfall. Highs in the upper 70s. Northeast winds 5 to 10 miles per hour. Chance of rain 70%. Tonight, cloudy with a slight chance of thunderstorms. A chance of showers in the evening, then showers likely after midnight. Lows in the upper 60s. North winds 5 to 10 miles per hour. Chance of rain 70%. Saturday, mostly cloudy with a chance of showers with a slight chance of thunderstorms. Highs in the lower 80s. North winds around 10 miles per hour with gusts up to 25 miles per hour. Chance of rain 50%. Saturday night, cloudy with a chance of showers with a slight chance of thunderstorms. Lows in the upper 60s. North winds 10 to 15 miles per hour with gusts up to 25 miles per hour. Chance of rain 50%. Sunday, cloudy with a chance of showers. A slight chance of thunderstorms in the afternoon. Highs in the lower 80s. North winds 10 to 15 miles per hour with gusts up to 30 miles per hour. Chance of rain 50%. Sunday night, mostly cloudy.

lows in the upper 60s. Monday, partly cloudy. Highs in the lower 80s. Monday night and Tuesday, mostly clear. Lows in the mid-60s. Highs in the mid-80s. Tuesday night, clear. Lows in the lower 60s. Wednesday through Thursday, mostly clear. Highs in the upper 80s. Lows in the lower 60s. 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Fog was reported. The temperature was 74, the dew point 73, the relative humidity was 97%, the wind east at 3 miles an hour, and the pressure was 29.90 inches and falling. At Camp Mabry, light rain was falling. The temperature was 73, the dew point 73, the relative humidity was 100%, the wind southeast at 5 miles an hour, and the pressure was 29.92 inches and steady. Pflugerville, cloudy 74. Taylor, mostly cloudy 73. The report from Lago Vista was not available. Georgetown, cloudy 74. San Marcos, cloudy 74. Burnett, heavy rain and fog were reported 72. Junction, cloudy 71. San Antonio, fog was reported 74. Corpus Christi, cloudy 77. Houston, light rain was falling 76. Once again at Austin Bergstrom it was 74, and at Camp Mabry it was 73. Elsewhere across the state, College Station, cloudy 74. Amarillo, fog was reported 55. Abilene, cloudy 70. Dallas, Fort Worth, cloudy 73. 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A weekly test of the NOAA Weather Radio tone alert is conducted each Wednesday between 10 a.m. and noon, unless severe weather is in the area, in which case the weekly test will be postponed until the next good weather day. 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Flood advisory in effect until 8:45 a.m. Central Daylight Time this morning. What flooding caused by excessive rainfall is expected? Where? Northern Burnett County. When? Until 8:45 a.m. Central Daylight Time. Impacts: minor flooding in low-lying and poor drainage areas. Dangerous flows over low water crossings. Additional details: at 5:49 a.m. Central Daylight Time, Doppler radar indicated heavy rain due to thunderstorms. Minor flooding is ongoing or expected to begin shortly in the advisory area. Between 1 and 3 inches of rain have fallen. Additional rainfall amounts up to 1 inch are expected over the area. This additional rain will result in minor flooding. Some locations that will experience flooding include Sun Elaine, Lake Victor, and Watson. http://www.weather.gov/safety/flood turnaround. Don't drown when encountering flooded roads. Most flood deaths occur in vehicles. Be especially cautious at night when it is harder to recognize the dangers of flooding. Be aware of your surroundings and do not drive on flooded roads. Your weather synopsis for South Central Texas. Medium to high chances for rain continue today for most of South Central Texas. Any thunderstorm activity today will be capable of producing heavy rain, which could lead to flash flooding due to abundant tropical moisture over the area. Extensive cloud cover and rain chances will lead to widespread highs in the upper 70s and 80s today,

Rain chances linger into the weekend, though rain amounts will likely be lighter during this time. Temperatures in the 70s and 80s continue this weekend. Drier weather returns Monday with a slight warm-up back into the mid and upper 80s by the middle of next week. Your local forecast. Flood watch in effect through this evening. Today, cloudy with a chance of thunderstorms. Showers likely. Some thunderstorms may produce heavy rainfall. Highs in the upper 70s. Northeast winds 5 to 10 miles per hour. Chance of rain 70%. Tonight, cloudy with a slight chance of thunderstorms. A chance of showers in the evening, then showers likely after midnight. Lows in the upper 60s. North winds 5 to 10 miles per hour. Chance of rain 70%. Saturday, mostly cloudy with a chance of showers with a slight chance of thunderstorms. Highs in the lower 80s. North winds around 10 miles per hour with gusts up to 25 miles per hour. Chance of rain 50%. Saturday night, cloudy with a chance of showers with a slight chance of thunderstorms. Lows in the upper 60s. North winds 10 to 15 miles per hour with gusts up to 25 miles per hour. Chance of rain 50%. Sunday, cloudy with a chance of showers. A slight chance of thunderstorms in the afternoon. Highs in the lower 80s. North winds 10 to 15 miles per hour with gusts up to 30 miles per hour. Chance of rain 50%. Sunday night, mostly cloudy. Lows in the upper 60s. Monday, partly cloudy. Highs in the lower 80s. Monday night and Tuesday, mostly clear. Lows in the mid-60s. Highs in the mid-80s. Tuesday night, clear. Lows in the lower 60s. Wednesday through Thursday, mostly clear. Highs in the upper 80s. Lows in the lower 60s. Flood watch remains in effect through this evening. What? Flooding caused by excessive rainfall continues to be possible. Where, a portion of south-central Texas, including the following counties, Atascosa, Bandera, Bastrop, Bear, Blanco, Burnett, Caldwell, Comal, Delaware Witt, Dimmitt, Fayette, Frio, Gillespie, Gonzales, Guadalupe, Hayes, Carnes, Kendall, Kerr, Lavaca, Lee, Leno, Medina, Travis, Uvalde, Williamson, Wilson, and Zavala. When, through 7 p.m. this evening, impacts. There is a potential for life-threatening flooding somewhere in the watch area. Excessive runoff may result in flooding of rivers, creeks, streams, and other low-lying and flood-prone locations. Creeks and streams may rise out of their banks. Flooding may occur in poor drainage and urban areas. Low-water crossings may be flooded. Extensive street flooding and flooding of creeks and rivers are possible. Additional details, between 1 to 3 inches of additional rainfall is possible, with isolated amounts greater than 6 inches possible. Some locations that may experience flooding include San Antonio, Austin, Round Rock, New Braunfels, Cedar Park, Georgetown, San Marcos, Pflugerville, Medina, Schertz, Kyle, Seguin, Sabalo, Kerrville, Converse, Universal City, Taylor, Uvalde, Live Oak and Buda. http://www.weather.gov/safety/. 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You should monitor later forecasts and be alert for possible flood warnings. Those living in areas prone to flooding should be prepared to take action should flooding develop. 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The current time is 6:21 a.m. Central Daylight Time. The Austin NOAA Weather Radio Roundup at 6 a.m. at Austin Bergstrom International, fog was reported. The temperature was 74, the dew point 73,
The relative humidity was 97%, the wind east at 3 miles an hour, and the pressure was 29.

7.90 inches and falling. At Camp Mabry, light rain was falling. The temperature was 73, the dew point 73, the relative humidity was 100%, the wind southeast at 5 miles an hour, and the pressure was 29.92 inches and steady. Pflugerville, cloudy 74. Taylor, mostly cloudy 73. The report from Lago Vista was not available. Georgetown, cloudy 74. San Marcos, cloudy 74. Burnett, heavy rain and fog were reported 72. Junction, cloudy 71. San Antonio, fog was reported 74. Corpus Christi, cloudy 77. Houston, light rain was falling 76. Once again at Austin Bergstrom, it was 74, and at Camp Mabry, it was 73. Elsewhere across the state, College Station, cloudy 74. Amarillo, fog was reported 55. Abilene, cloudy 70. Dallas, Fort Worth, cloudy 73. Flood advisory in effect until 8:45 a.m. Central Daylight Time this morning. What flooding caused by excessive rainfall is expected? Where? Northern Burnett County. When? Until 8:45 a.m. Central Daylight Time. Impacts: minor flooding in low-lying and poor drainage areas. Dangerous flows over low water crossings. Additional details: at 5:49 a.m. Central Daylight Time, Doppler radar indicated heavy rain due to thunderstorms. Minor flooding is ongoing or expected to begin shortly in the advisory area. Between 1 and 3 inches of rain have fallen. Additional rainfall amounts up to 1 inch are expected over the area. This additional rain will result in minor flooding. Some locations that will experience flooding include Sun Elaine, Lake Victor, and Watson. http://www.weather.gov/safety/flood turnaround. Don't drown when encountering flooded roads. Most flood deaths occur in vehicles. Be especially cautious at night when it is harder to recognize the dangers of flooding. Be aware of your surroundings and do not drive on flooded roads. Your weather synopsis for South Central Texas. Medium to high chances for rain continue today for most of South Central Texas. Any thunderstorm activity today will be capable of producing heavy rain, which could lead to flash flooding due to abundant tropical moisture over the area. Extensive cloud cover and rain chances will lead to widespread highs in the upper 70s and 80s today. Rain chances linger into the weekend, though rain amounts will likely be lighter during this time. Temperatures in the 70s and 80s continue this weekend. Drier weather returns Monday with a slight warm-up back into the mid and upper 80s by the middle of next week. Your local forecast. Flood watch in effect through this evening. Today, cloudy with a chance of thunderstorms. Showers likely. Some thunderstorms may produce heavy rainfall. Highs in the upper 70s. Northeast winds 5 to 10 miles per hour. Chance of rain 70%. Tonight, cloudy with a slight chance of thunderstorms. A chance of showers in the evening, then showers likely after midnight. Lows in the upper 60s. North winds 5 to 10 miles per hour. Chance of rain 70%. Saturday, mostly cloudy with a chance of showers with a slight chance of thunderstorms. Highs in the lower 80s. North winds around 10 miles per hour with gusts up to 25 miles per hour. Chance of rain 50%. Saturday night, cloudy with a chance of showers with a slight chance of thunderstorms. Lows in the upper 60s. North winds 10 to 15 miles per hour with gusts up to 25 miles per hour. Chance of rain 50%. Sunday, cloudy with a chance of showers. A slight chance of thunderstorms in the afternoon. Highs in the lower 80s. North winds 10 to 15 miles per hour with gusts up to 30 miles per hour. Chance of rain 50%. Sunday night, mostly cloudy. Lows in the upper 60s. Monday, partly cloudy. Highs in the lower 80s.
Monday night and Tuesday, mostly clear. Lows in the mid-60s. Highs in the mid-80s. Tuesday night, clear. Lows in the lower 60s. Wednesday through Thursday, mostly clear. Highs in the upper 80s. Lows in the lower 60s. 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Fog was reported. The temperature was 74, the dew point 73, the relative humidity was 97%, the wind east at 3 miles an hour, and the pressure was 29.90 inches and falling. At Camp Mabry, light rain was falling. The temperature was 73, the dew point 73, the relative humidity was 100%, the wind southeast at 5 miles an hour, and the pressure was 29.92 inches and steady. Pflugerville, cloudy 74. Taylor, mostly cloudy 73. The report from Lago Vista was not available. Georgetown, cloudy 74. San Marcos, cloudy 74. Burnett, heavy rain and fog were reported 72. Junction, cloudy 71. San Antonio, fog was reported 74. Corpus Christi, cloudy 77. Houston, light rain was falling 76. Once again at Austin Bergstrom, it was 74, and at Camp Mabry, it was 73. Elsewhere across the state, College Station, cloudy 74. Amarillo, fog was reported 55. Abilene, cloudy 70. Dallas, Fort Worth, cloudy 73. Flood advisory in effect until 8:45 a.m. Central Daylight Time this morning. What flooding caused by excessive rainfall is expected? Where, northern Burnett County, when, until 8:45 a.m. Central Daylight Time? Impacts, minor flooding in low-lying and poor drainage areas. Dangerous flows over low water crossings. Additional details, at 5:49 a.m. Central Daylight Time, Doppler radar indicated heavy rain due to thunderstorms. Minor flooding is ongoing or expected to begin shortly in the advisory area. Between 1 and 3 inches of rain have fallen. Additional rainfall amounts up to 1 inch are expected over the area. This additional rain will result in minor flooding. Some locations that will experience flooding include Sun Elaine, Lake Victor, and Watson. http://www.weather.gov/safety/flood/turnaround. Don't drown when encountering flooded roads. Most flood deaths occur in vehicles. Be especially cautious at night when it is harder to recognize the dangers of flooding. Be aware of your surroundings and do not drive on flooded roads. Your weather synopsis for South Central Texas. Medium to high chances for rain continue today for most of South Central Texas. Any thunderstorm activity today will be capable of producing heavy rain, which could lead to flash flooding due to abundant tropical moisture over the area. Extensive cloud cover and rain chances will lead to widespread highs in the upper 70s and 80s today. Rain chances linger into the weekend, though rain amounts will likely be lighter during this time. Temperatures in the 70s and 80s continue this weekend. Drier weather returns Monday with a slight warm-up back into the mid and upper 80s by the middle of next week. Your local forecast. Flood watch in effect through this evening. Today, cloudy with a chance of thunderstorms. Showers likely. Some thunderstorms may produce heavy rainfall. Highs in the upper 70s. Northeast winds 5 to 10 miles per hour. Chance of rain 70%. Tonight, cloudy with a slight chance of thunderstorms. A chance of showers in the evening, then showers likely after midnight. Lows in the upper 60s. North winds 5 to 10 miles per hour.

between 70%. Saturday, mostly cloudy with a chance of showers with a slight chance of thunderstorms. Highs in the lower 80s. North winds around 10 miles per hour with gusts up to 25 miles per hour. Chance of rain 50%. Saturday night, cloudy with a chance of showers with a slight chance of thunderstorms. Lows in the upper 60s. North winds 10 to 15 miles per hour with gusts up to 25 miles per hour. Chance of rain 50%. Sunday, cloudy with a chance of showers. A slight chance of thunderstorms in the afternoon. Highs in the lower 80s. North winds 10 to 15 miles per hour with gusts up to 30 miles per hour. Chance of rain 50%. Sunday night, mostly cloudy. Lows in the upper 60s. Monday, partly cloudy. Highs in the lower 80s. Monday night and Tuesday, mostly clear. Lows in the mid-60s. Highs in the mid-80s. Tuesday night, clear. Lows in the lower 60s. Wednesday through Thursday, mostly clear. Highs in the upper 80s. Lows in the lower 60s. Tuesday night, clear. Lows in the lower 60s. Wednesday through Thursday, mostly clear. Highs in the upper 80s. Lows in the lower 60s. Flood watch remains in effect through this evening. What? Flooding caused by excessive rainfall continues to be possible. Where? A portion of south central Texas, including the following counties: Atascosa, Bandera, Bastrop, Bear, Blanco, Burnett, Caldwell, Comal, Delaware Witt, Dimmitt, Fayette, Frio, Gillespie, Gonzales, Guadalupe, Hayes, Carnes, Kendall, Kerr, Lavaca, Lee, Leno, Medina, Travis, Uvalde, Williamson, Wilson, and Zavala. When, through 7 p.m. this evening. Impacts: there is a potential for life-threatening flooding somewhere in the watch area. Excessive runoff may result in flooding of rivers, creeks, streams, and other low-lying and flood-prone locations. Creeks and streams may rise out of their banks. Flooding may occur in poor drainage and urban areas. Low water crossings may be flooded. Extensive street flooding and flooding of creeks and rivers are possible. Additional details: between 1 to 3 inches of additional rainfall is possible, with isolated amounts greater than 6 inches possible. Some locations that may experience flooding include San Antonio, Austin, Round Rock, New Braunfels, Cedar Park, Georgetown, San Marcos, Pflugerville, Medina, Schertz, Kyle, Seguin, Sabalo, Kerrville, Converse, Universal City, Taylor, Uvalde, Live Oak, and Buda. http://www.weather.gov/safety/. Flood. You should monitor later forecasts and be alert for possible flood warnings. Those living in areas prone to flooding should be prepared to take action should flooding develop. The Tropical Weather Outlook. For the North Atlantic, Caribbean Sea, and the Gulf of America, subtropical west central Atlantic remnants of Faye, a trough of low pressure associated with the remnants of former tropical storm Faye, is located several hundred miles south-southeast of Bermuda. Despite ongoing thunderstorm activity, dry air and strong upper-level winds are expected to prevent significant redevelopment while it moves north-northwestward at 5 to 10 miles per hour to the east of Bermuda. Any formation chances should end by Sunday due to very strong upper-level winds. Formation chance through 48 hours, low, 10%. Formation chance through 7 days, low, 10%. The coastal waters forecast from Baffin Bay to Port Aransas out 20 nautical miles. Rest of tonight, southeast winds 10 to 15 knots. Seas 3 to 4 feet, occasionally to 5 feet. Wave detail, southeast 4 feet at 6 seconds. A chance of thunderstorms. A chance of showers. Friday, southeast winds 5 to 10 knots, becoming east in the afternoon. Seas 3 to 4 feet, occasionally to 5 feet. Wave detail.

occasionally to 5 feet. Wave detail, northeast 4 feet at 8 seconds and north 2 feet at 3 seconds. Showers with a chance of thunderstorms. Sunday, northeast winds 15 to 20 knots with gusts up to 25 knots. Seas 4 to 6 feet, occasionally to 8 feet. Wave detail, north 5 feet at 5 seconds. Showers with a chance of thunderstorms. Sunday night, northeast winds 15 to 20 knots, increasing to 20 to 25 knots after midnight. Seas 4 to 6 feet, occasionally to 8 feet. A chance of thunderstorms. Showers. Monday, northeast winds 20 to 25 knots, diminishing to 15 to 20 knots in the afternoon. Seas 5 to 8 feet, occasionally to 10 feet. A chance of thunderstorms. Showers. Monday night, northeast winds 15 to 20 knots. Seas 4 to 6 feet, occasionally to 8 feet. A chance of showers and thunderstorms in the evening, then a chance of showers after midnight. Tuesday, north winds 15 to 20 knots, becoming northeast 10 to 15 knots in the afternoon. Seas 4 to 6 feet, occasionally to 8 feet. A chance of showers in the morning. Tuesday night, northeast winds 10 to 15 knots. Seas 2 to 4 feet, occasionally to 5 feet. Winds and seas higher and near thunderstorms. 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The current time is 6:39 a.m. Central Daylight Time. 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At 6 a.m. at Austin Bergstrom International, fog was reported. The temperature was 74, the dew point 73, the relative humidity was 97%, the wind east at 3 miles an hour, and the pressure was 29.90 inches and falling. At Camp Mabry, light rain was falling. The temperature was 73, the dew point 73, the relative humidity was 100%, the wind southeast at 5 miles an hour, and the pressure was 29.92 inches and steady. Pflugerville, cloudy 74. Taylor, mostly cloudy 73. The report from Lago Vista was not available. Georgetown, cloudy 74. San Marcos, cloudy 74. Burnett, heavy rain and fog were reported 72. Junction, cloudy 71. San Antonio, fog was reported 74. Corpus Christi, cloudy 77. Houston, light rain was falling 76. Once again at Austin Bergstrom, it was 74, and at Camp Mabry, it was 73. Elsewhere across the state, College Station, cloudy 74. Amarillo, fog was reported 55. Abilene, cloudy 70. Dallas, Fort Worth, cloudy 73. Flood advisory in effect until 8:45 a.m. Central Daylight Time this morning. What flooding caused by excessive rainfall is expected? Where, northern Burnett County, when, until 8:45 a.m. Central Daylight Time? Impacts, minor flooding in low-lying and poor drainage areas. Dangerous flows over low water crossings. Additional details, at 5:49 a.m. Central Daylight Time, Doppler radar indicated heavy rain due to thunderstorms. Minor flooding is ongoing or expected to begin shortly in the advisory area. Between 1 and 3 inches of rain have fallen. Additional rainfall amounts up to 1 inch are expected over the area. This additional rain will result in minor flooding. Some locations that will experience flooding include Sun Elaine, Lake Victor, and Watson. http://www.weather.gov/safety/flood-turnaround. Don't drown when encountering flooded roads. Most flood deaths occur in vehicles. Be especially cautious at night when it is harder to recognize the dangers of flooding. Be aware of your surroundings and do not drive on flooded roads. Your weather synopsis for South Central Texas.

Medium to high chances for rain continued today for most of south central Texas. Any thunderstorm activity today will be capable of producing heavy rain, which could lead to flash flooding due to abundant tropical moisture over the area. Extensive cloud cover and rain chances will lead to widespread highs in the upper 70s and 80s today. Rain chances linger into the weekend, though rain amounts will likely be lighter during this time. Temperatures in the 70s and 80s continue this weekend. Drier weather returns Monday with a slight warm-up back into the mid and upper 80s by the middle of next week. Your local forecast. Flood watch in effect through this evening. Today, cloudy with a chance of thunderstorms. Showers likely. Some thunderstorms may produce heavy rainfall. Highs in the upper 70s. Northeast winds 5 to 10 miles per hour. Chance of rain 70%. Tonight, cloudy with a slight chance of thunderstorms. A chance of showers in the evening, then showers likely after midnight. Lows in the upper 60s. North winds 5 to 10 miles per hour. Chance of rain 70%. Saturday, mostly cloudy with a chance of showers with a slight chance of thunderstorms. Highs in the lower 80s. North winds around 10 miles per hour with gusts up to 25 miles per hour. Chance of rain 50%. Saturday night, cloudy with a chance of showers with a slight chance of thunderstorms. Lows in the upper 60s. North winds 10 to 15 miles per hour with gusts up to 25 miles per hour. Chance of rain 50%. Sunday, cloudy with a chance of showers. A slight chance of thunderstorms in the afternoon. Highs in the lower 80s. North winds 10 to 15 miles per hour with gusts up to 30 miles per hour. Chance of rain 50%. Sunday night, mostly cloudy. Lows in the upper 60s. Monday, partly cloudy. Highs in the lower 80s. Monday night and Tuesday, mostly clear. Lows in the mid 60s. Highs in the mid-80s. Tuesday night, clear. Lows in the lower 60s. Wednesday through Thursday, mostly clear. Highs in the upper 80s. Lows in the lower 60s. 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Fog was reported. The temperature was 74, the dew point 73, the relative humidity was 97%, the wind east at 3 miles an hour, and the pressure was 29.90 inches and falling. At Camp Mabry, light rain was falling. The temperature was 73, the dew point 73, the relative humidity was 100%, the wind southeast at 5 miles an hour, and the pressure was 29.92 inches and steady. Pflugerville, cloudy 74. Taylor, mostly cloudy 73. The report from Lago Vista was not available. Georgetown, cloudy 74. San Marcos, cloudy 74. Burnett, heavy rain and fog were reported 72. Junction, cloudy 71. San Antonio, fog was reported 74. Corpus Christi, cloudy 77. Houston, light rain was falling 76. Once again at Austin Bergstrom it was 74, and at Camp Mabry it was 73. Elsewhere across the state, College Station cloudy 74. Amarillo fog was reported 55. Abilene cloudy 70. Dallas-Fort Worth cloudy 73. Flood advisory in effect until 8:45 a.m. Central Daylight Time this morning. What flooding caused by excessive rainfall is expected? Where, Northern Burnett County, when, until 8:45 a.m. Central Daylight Time. Impacts, minor flooding in low-lying and poor drainage areas. Dangerous flows over low water crossings.
Additional details. At 5:49 a.m. Central Daylight Time, Doppler radar indicated heavy rain due to thunderstorms. Minor flooding is ongoing or expected to begin shortly in the advisory area. Between 1 and 3 inches of rain have fallen. Additional rainfall amounts up to 1 inch are expected over the area. This additional rain will result in minor flooding. Some locations that will experience flooding include Sun Elaine, Lake Victor, and Watson. http://www.weather.gov/safety/flood-turnaround. Don't drown when encountering flooded roads. Most flood deaths occur in vehicles. Be especially cautious at night when it is harder to recognize the dangers of flooding. Be aware of your surroundings and do not drive on flooded roads. Flood watch remains in effect through this evening. What? Flooding caused by excessive rainfall continues to be possible. Where? A portion of South Central Texas, including the following counties: Atascosa, Bandera, Bastrop, Bear, Blanco, Burnett, Caldwell, Comal, Delaware Witt, Dimmitt, Fayette, Frio, Gillespie, Gonzales, Guadalupe, Hayes, Carnes, Kendall, Kerr, Lavaca, Lee, Llano, Medina, Travis, Uvalde, Williamson, Wilson, and Zavala. When? Through 7 p.m. this evening. Impacts. There is a potential for life-threatening flooding somewhere in the watch area. Excessive runoff may result in flooding of rivers, creeks, streams, and other low-lying and flood-prone locations. Creeks and streams may rise out of their banks. Flooding may occur in poor drainage and urban areas. Low water crossings may be flooded. Extensive street flooding and flooding of creeks and rivers are possible. Additional details, between 1 to 3 inches of additional rainfall is possible, with isolated amounts greater than 6 inches possible. Some locations that may experience flooding include San Antonio, Austin, Round Rock, New Braunfels, Cedar Park, Georgetown, San Marcos, Pflugerville, Medina, Schertz, Kyle, Seguin, Sabalo, Kerrville, Converse, Universal City, Taylor, Uvalde, Live Oak, and Buda. http://www.weather.gov/safety/flood. You should monitor later forecasts and be alert for possible flood warnings. Those living in areas prone to flooding should be prepared to take action should flooding develop. Your weather synopsis for South Central Texas. Medium to high chances for rain continue today for most of South Central Texas. Any thunderstorm activity today will be capable of producing heavy rain, which could lead to flash flooding due to abundant tropical moisture over the area. Extensive cloud cover and rain chances will lead to widespread highs in the upper 70s and 80s today. Rain chances linger into the weekend, though rain amounts will likely be lighter during this time. Temperatures in the 70s and 80s continue this weekend. Drier weather returns Monday with a slight warm-up back into the mid and upper 80s by the middle of next week. Your local forecast. Flood watch in effect through this evening. Today, cloudy with a chance of thunderstorms. Showers likely. Some thunderstorms may produce heavy rainfall. Highs in the upper 70s. Northeast winds 5 to 10 miles per hour. Chance of rain 70%. Tonight, cloudy with a slight chance of thunderstorms. A chance of showers in the evening, then showers likely after midnight. Lows in the upper 60s. North winds 5 to 10 miles per hour. Chance of rain 70%. Saturday, mostly cloudy with a chance of showers with a slight chance of thunderstorms. Highs in the lower 80s. North winds around 10 miles per hour with gusts up to 25 miles per hour. Chance of rain 50%. Saturday night, cloudy with a chance of showers with a slight chance of thunderstorms. Lows in the upper 60s. North winds 10 to 15 miles per hour with gusts up to 25 miles per hour. Chance of rain 50%. Sunday, cloudy with a chance of showers. A slight chance of thunderstorms.

highs in the lower 80s. North winds 10 to 15 miles per hour with gusts up to 30 miles per hour. Chance of rain 50%. Sunday night, mostly cloudy. Lows in the upper 60s. Monday, partly cloudy. Highs in the lower 80s. Monday night and Tuesday, mostly clear. Lows in the mid-60s. Highs in the mid-80s. Tuesday night, clear. Lows in the lower 60s. Wednesday through Thursday, mostly clear. Highs in the upper 80s. Lows in the lower 60s. 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Fog was reported. The temperature was 74, the dew point 73, the relative humidity was 97%, the wind east at 3 miles an hour, and the pressure was 29.90 inches and falling. At Camp Mabry, light rain was falling. The temperature was 73, the dew point 73, the relative humidity was 100%, the wind southeast at 5 miles an hour, and the pressure was 29.92 inches and steady. Pflugerville, cloudy 74. Taylor, mostly cloudy 73. The report from Lago Vista was not available. Georgetown, cloudy 74. San Marcos, cloudy 74. Burnett, heavy rain and fog were reported 72. Junction, cloudy 71. San Antonio, fog was reported 74. Corpus Christi, cloudy 77. Houston, light rain was falling 76. Once again at Austin Bergstrom, it was 74, and at Camp Mabry, it was 73. Elsewhere across the state, College Station, cloudy 74. Amarillo, fog was reported 55. Abilene, cloudy 70. Dallas, Fort Worth, cloudy 73. Flood advisory in effect until 8:45 a.m. Central Daylight Time this morning. What flooding caused by excessive rainfall is expected? Where? Northern Burnett County. When? Until 8:45 a.m. Central Daylight Time. Impacts: minor flooding in low-lying and poor drainage areas. Dangerous flows over low water crossings. Additional details: at 5:49 a.m. Central Daylight Time, Doppler radar indicated heavy rain due to thunderstorms. Minor flooding is ongoing or expected to begin shortly in the advisory area. Between 1 and 3 inches of rain have fallen. Additional rainfall amounts up to 1 inch are expected over the area. This additional rain will result in minor flooding. Some locations that will experience flooding include Sun Lane, Lake Victor, and Watson. http://www.weather.gov/safety/flood turnaround. Don't drown when encountering flooded roads. Most flood deaths occur in vehicles. Be especially cautious at night when it is harder to recognize the dangers of flooding. Be aware of your surroundings and do not drive on flooded roads. Your weather synopsis for South Central Texas. Medium to high chances for rain continue today for most of South Central Texas. Any thunderstorm activity today will be capable of producing heavy rain, which could lead to flash flooding due to abundant tropical moisture over the area. Extensive cloud cover and rain chances will lead to widespread highs in the upper 70s and 80s today. Rain chances linger into the weekend, though rain amounts will likely be lighter during this time. Temperatures in the 70s and 80s continue this weekend. Drier weather returns Monday with a slight warm-up back into the mid and upper 80s by the middle of next week. Your local forecast. Flood watch in effect through this evening. Today, cloudy with a chance of thunderstorms. Showers likely. Some thunderstorms may produce heavy rainfall. Highs in the upper 70s.

Northeast winds 5 to 10 miles per hour. Chance of rain 70%. Tonight, cloudy with a slight chance of thunderstorms. A chance of showers in the evening, then showers likely after midnight. Lows in the upper 60s. North winds 5 to 10 miles per hour. Chance of rain 70%. Saturday, mostly cloudy with a chance of showers with a slight chance of thunderstorms. Highs in the lower 80s. North winds around 10 miles per hour with gusts up to 25 miles per hour. Chance of rain 50%. Saturday night, cloudy with a chance of showers with a slight chance of thunderstorms. Lows in the upper 60s. North winds 10 to 15 miles per hour with gusts up to 25 miles per hour. Chance of rain 50%. Sunday, cloudy with a chance of showers. A slight chance of thunderstorms in the afternoon. Highs in the lower 80s. North winds 10 to 15 miles per hour with gusts up to 30 miles per hour. Chance of rain 50%. Sunday night, mostly cloudy. Lows in the upper 60s. Monday, partly cloudy. Highs in the lower 80s. Monday night and Tuesday, mostly clear. Lows in the mid 60s. Highs in the mid 80s. Tuesday night, clear. Lows in the lower 60s. Wednesday through Thursday, mostly clear. Highs in the upper 80s. Lows in the lower 60s. The Tropical Weather Outlook. For the North Atlantic, Caribbean Sea and the Gulf of America, subtropical west central Atlantic remnants of Faye, a trough of low pressure associated with the remnants of former tropical storm Faye is located several hundred miles south-southeast of Bermuda. Despite ongoing thunderstorm activity, dry air and strong upper-level winds are expected to prevent significant redevelopment while it moves north-northwestward at 5 to 10 miles per hour to the east of Bermuda. Any formation chances should end by Sunday due to very strong upper-level winds. Formation chance through 48 hours, low, 10%. Formation chance through 7 days, low, 10%. 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The current time is 7 a.m. Central Daylight Time. The Austin NOAA Weather Radio Roundup, at 6 a.m. at Austin Bergstrom International, fog was reported. The temperature was 74, the dew point 73, the relative humidity was 97%, the wind east at 3 miles an hour, and the pressure was 29.90 inches and falling. At Camp Mabry, light rain was falling. The temperature was 73, the dew point 73, the relative humidity was 100%, the wind southeast at 5 miles an hour, and the pressure was 29.92 inches and steady. Pflugerville cloudy 74. Taylor mostly cloudy 73. The report from Lago Vista was not available. Georgetown cloudy 74. San Marcos cloudy 74. Burnett heavy rain and fog were reported 72. Junction cloudy 71. San Antonio fog was reported 74. Corpus Christi cloudy 77. Houston light rain was falling 76. Once again at Austin Bergstrom it was 74, and at Camp Mabry it was 73. Elsewhere across the state, College Station cloudy 74. Amarillo fog was reported 55. Abilene cloudy 70. Dallas-Fort Worth cloudy 73. Flood advisory in effect until 8:45 a.m. Central Daylight Time this morning. What flooding caused by excessive rainfall is expected? Where, northern Burnett County, when, until 8:45 a.m. Central Daylight Time. Impacts, minor flooding in low-lying and poor drainage areas. Dangerous flows over low water crossings. Additional details, at 5:49 a.m. Central Daylight Time, Doppler radar indicated heavy rain due to thunderstorms.

minor flooding is ongoing or expected to begin shortly in the advisory area. Between 1 and 3 inches of rain have fallen. Additional rainfall amounts up to 1 inch are expected over the area. This additional rain will result in minor flooding. Some locations that will experience flooding include Sun Lane, Lake Victor, and Watson. http://www.weather.gov/safety/flood-turnaround. Don't drown when encountering flooded roads. Most flood deaths occur in vehicles. Be especially cautious at night when it is harder to recognize the dangers of flooding. Be aware of your surroundings and do not drive on flooded roads. Flood watch remains in effect through this evening. What? Flooding caused by excessive rainfall continues to be possible. Where? A portion of South Central Texas, including the following counties: Atascosa, Bandera, Bastrop, Bear, Blanco, Burnett, Caldwell, Comal, Delaware Witt, Dimmitt, Fayette, Frio, Gillespie, Gonzales, Guadalupe, Hayes, Carnes, Kendall, Kerr, Lavaca, Lee, Llano, Medina, Travis, Uvalde, Williamson, Wilson, and Zavala. When? Through 7 p.m. this evening. Impacts. There is a potential for life-threatening flooding somewhere in the watch area. Excessive runoff may result in flooding of rivers, creeks, streams, and other low-lying and flood-prone locations. Creeks and streams may rise out of their banks. Flooding may occur in poor drainage and urban areas. Low water crossings may be flooded. Extensive street flooding and flooding of creeks and rivers are possible. Additional details, between 1 to 3 inches of additional rainfall is possible, with isolated amounts greater than 6 inches possible. Some locations that may experience flooding include San Antonio, Austin, Round Rock, New Braunfels, Cedar Park, Georgetown, San Marcos, Pflugerville, Medina, Schertz, Kyle, Seguin, Savolo, Kerrville, Converse, Universal City, Taylor, Uvalde, Live Oak, and Buda. http://www.weather.gov/safety/flood. You should monitor later forecasts and be alert for possible flood warnings. Those living in areas prone to flooding should be prepared to take action should flooding develop. Your weather synopsis for South Central Texas. Medium to high chances for rain continue today for most of South Central Texas. Any thunderstorm activity today will be capable of producing heavy rain, which could lead to flash flooding due to abundant tropical moisture over the area. Extensive cloud cover and rain chances will lead to widespread highs in the upper 70s and 80s today. Rain chances linger into the weekend, though rain amounts will likely be lighter during this time. Temperatures in the 70s and 80s continue this weekend. Drier weather returns Monday with a slight warm-up back into the mid and upper 80s by the middle of next week. The coastal waters forecast from Baffin Bay to Port Aransas out 20 nautical miles. Rest of tonight, southeast winds 10 to 15 knots. Seas 3 to 4 feet, occasionally to 5 feet. Wave detail, southeast 4 feet at 6 seconds. A chance of thunderstorms. A chance of showers. Friday, southeast winds 5 to 10 knots, becoming east in the afternoon. Seas 3 to 4 feet, occasionally to 5 feet. Wave detail, southeast 4 feet at 6 seconds. A chance of showers with a slight chance of thunderstorms. Friday night, east winds 5 to 10 knots. Seas around 3 feet. Wave detail, east 3 feet at 7 seconds. A chance of showers with a slight chance of thunderstorms in the evening, then showers with a chance of thunderstorms after midnight. Saturday, northeast winds 10 to 15 knots with gusts up to 20 knots. Seas 3 to 5 feet, occasionally to 6 feet. Wave detail, east 4 feet at 7 seconds. A chance of thunderstorms. Showers. Saturday night, northeast winds 15 to 20 knots. Seas around 4 feet, occasionally to 5 feet. Wave detail,

northeast 4 feet at 8 seconds and north 2 feet at 3 seconds. Showers with a chance of thunderstorms. Sunday, northeast winds 15 to 20 knots with gusts up to 25 knots. Seas 4 to 6 feet, occasionally to 8 feet. Wave detail, north 5 feet at 5 seconds. Showers with a chance of thunderstorms. Sunday night, northeast winds 15 to 20 knots, increasing to 20 to 25 knots after midnight. Seas 4 to 6 feet, occasionally to 8 feet. A chance of thunderstorms. Showers. Monday, northeast winds 20 to 25 knots, diminishing to 15 to 20 knots in the afternoon. Seas 5 to 8 feet, occasionally to 10 feet. A chance of thunderstorms. Showers. Monday night, northeast winds 15 to 20 knots. Seas 4 to 6 feet, occasionally to 8 feet. A chance of showers and thunderstorms in the evening, then a chance of showers after midnight. Tuesday, north winds 15 to 20 knots, becoming northeast 10 to 15 knots in the afternoon. Seas 4 to 6 feet, occasionally to 8 feet. A chance of showers in the morning. Tuesday night, northeast winds 10 to 15 knots. Seas 2 to 4 feet, occasionally to 5 feet. Winds and seas higher and near thunderstorms. Your local forecast. Flood watch in effect through this evening. Today, cloudy with a chance of thunderstorms. Showers likely. Some thunderstorms may produce heavy rainfall. Highs in the upper 70s. Northeast winds 5 to 10 miles per hour. Chance of rain 70%. Tonight, cloudy with a slight chance of thunderstorms. A chance of showers in the evening, then showers likely after midnight. Lows in the upper 60s. North winds 5 to 10 miles per hour. Chance of rain 70%. Saturday, mostly cloudy with a chance of showers with a slight chance of thunderstorms. Highs in the lower 80s. North winds around 10 miles per hour with gusts up to 25 miles per hour. Chance of rain 50%. Saturday night, cloudy with a chance of showers with a slight chance of thunderstorms. Lows in the upper 60s. North winds 10 to 15 miles per hour with gusts up to 25 miles per hour. Chance of rain 50%. Sunday, cloudy with a chance of showers. A slight chance of thunderstorms in the afternoon. Highs in the lower 80s. North winds 10 to 15 miles per hour with gusts up to 30 miles per hour. Chance of rain 50%. Sunday night, mostly cloudy. Lows in the upper 60s. Monday, partly cloudy. Highs in the lower 80s. Monday night and Tuesday, mostly clear. Lows in the mid 60s. Highs in the mid 80s. Tuesday night, clear. Lows in the lower 60s. Wednesday through Thursday, mostly clear. Highs in the upper 80s. Lows in the lower 60s. 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The current time is 7:11 a.m. Central Daylight Time. Flood advisory in effect until 8:45 a.m. Central Daylight Time this morning. What? Flooding caused by excessive rainfall is expected. Where? Northern Burnett County. When? Until 8:45 a.m. Central Daylight Time. Impacts: minor flooding in low-lying and poor drainage areas. Dangerous flows over low water crossings. Additional details: at 5:49 a.m. Central Daylight Time, Doppler radar indicated heavy rain due to thunderstorms. Minor flooding is ongoing or expected to begin shortly in the advisory area. Between 1 and 3 inches of rain have fallen. Additional rainfall amounts up to 1 inch are expected over the area. This additional rain will result in minor flooding. Some locations that will experience flooding include Sun Lane, Lake Victor, and Watson.

http://www.weather.gov/safety/flood-turnaround. Don't drown when encountering flooded roads. Most flood deaths occur in vehicles. Be especially cautious at night when it is harder to recognize the dangers of flooding. Be aware of your surroundings and do not drive on flooded roads. Your weather synopsis for South Central Texas. Medium to high chances for rain continue today for most of South Central Texas. Any thunderstorm activity today will be capable of producing heavy rain, which could lead to flash flooding due to abundant tropical moisture over the area. Extensive cloud cover and rain chances will lead to widespread highs in the upper 70s and 80s today. Rain chances linger into the weekend, though rain amounts will likely be lighter during this time. Temperatures in the 70s and 80s continue this weekend. Drier weather returns Monday with a slight warm-up back into the mid and upper 80s by the middle of next week. Your local forecast. Flood watch in effect through this evening. Today, cloudy with a chance of thunderstorms. Showers likely. Some thunderstorms may produce heavy rainfall. Highs in the upper 70s. Northeast winds 5 to 10 miles per hour. Chance of rain 70%. Tonight, cloudy with a slight chance of thunderstorms. A chance of showers in the evening, then showers likely after midnight. Lows in the upper 60s. North winds 5 to 10 miles per hour. Chance of rain 70%. Saturday, mostly cloudy with a chance of showers with a slight chance of thunderstorms. Highs in the lower 80s. North winds around 10 miles per hour with gusts up to 25 miles per hour. Chance of rain 50%. Saturday night, cloudy with a chance of showers with a slight chance of thunderstorms. Lows in the upper 60s. North winds 10 to 15 miles per hour with gusts up to 25 miles per hour. Chance of rain 50%. Sunday, cloudy with a chance of showers. A slight chance of thunderstorms in the afternoon. Highs in the lower 80s. North winds 10 to 15 miles per hour with gusts up to 30 miles per hour. Chance of rain 50%. Sunday night, mostly cloudy. Lows in the upper 60s. Monday, partly cloudy. Highs in the lower 80s. Monday night and Tuesday, mostly clear. Lows in the mid-60s. Highs in the mid-80s. Tuesday night, clear. Lows in the lower 60s. Wednesday through Thursday, mostly clear. Highs in the upper 80s. Lows in the lower 60s. 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A weekly test of the NOAA Weather Radio tone alert is conducted each Wednesday between 10 a.m. and noon, unless severe weather is in the area, in which case the weekly test will be postponed until the next good weather day. 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It was cloudy. The temperature was 74, the dew point 73, the relative humidity was 97%, the wind east at 5 miles an hour, and the pressure was 29.92 inches and rising. At Camp Mabry, light rain was falling. The temperature was 73, the dew point 73, the relative humidity was 100%, the wind variable at 3 miles an hour, and the pressure was 29.94 inches and

rising. Pflugerville, mostly cloudy, 73. Taylor, cloudy, 73. Lago Vista fog was reported, 72. Georgetown, cloudy, 74. San Marcos fog was reported, 73. Burnett, rain and fog were reported, 72. Junction, cloudy, 71. San Antonio, light rain and fog were reported, 74. Corpus Christi, a thunderstorm was reported, 76. Houston, cloudy, 76. Once again at Austin Bergstrom, it was 74, and at Camp Mabry, it was 73. Elsewhere across the state, College Station, cloudy, 74. Amarillo fog was reported, 54. Abilene, cloudy, 70. Dallas, Fort Worth, cloudy, 73. Flood watch remains in effect through this evening. What? Flooding caused by excessive rainfall continues to be possible. Where? A portion of south central Texas, including the following counties: Atascosa, Bandera, Bastrop, Bear, Blanco, Burnett, Caldwell, Comal, Delaware Witt, Dimmitt, Fayette, Frio, Gillespie, Gonzales, Guadalupe, Hayes, Carnes, Kendall, Kerr, Lavaca, Lee, Leno, Medina, Travis, Uvalde, Williamson, Wilson, and Zavala. When, through 7 p.m. this evening. Impacts, there is a potential for life-threatening flooding somewhere in the watch area. Excessive runoff may result in flooding of rivers, creeks, streams, and other low-lying and flood-prone locations. Creeks and streams may rise out of their banks. Flooding may occur in poor drainage and urban areas. Low water crossings may be flooded. Extensive street flooding and flooding of creeks and rivers are possible. Additional details, between 1 to 3 inches of additional rainfall is possible, with isolated amounts greater than 6 inches possible. Some locations that may experience flooding include San Antonio, Austin, Round Rock, New Braunfels, Cedar Park, Georgetown, San Marcos, Pflugerville, Medina, Schertz, Kyle, Seguin, Savolo, Kerrville, Converse, Universal City, Taylor, Uvalde, Live Oak, and Buda. http://www.weather.gov/safety/. Flood. You should monitor later forecasts and be alert for possible flood warnings. Those living in areas prone to flooding should be prepared to take action should flooding develop. Flood advisory in effect until 8:45 a.m. Central Daylight Time this morning. What? Flooding caused by excessive rainfall is expected. Where? Northern Burnett County. When? Until 8:45 a.m. Central Daylight Time. Impacts. Minor flooding in low-lying and poor drainage areas. Dangerous flows over low water crossings. Additional details. At 5:49 a.m. Central Daylight Time, Doppler radar indicated heavy rain due to thunderstorms. Minor flooding is ongoing or expected to begin shortly in the advisory area. Between 1 and 3 inches of rain have fallen. Additional rainfall amounts up to 1 inch are expected over the area. This additional rain will result in minor flooding. Some locations that will experience flooding include Sun Lane, Lake Victor, and Watson. http://www.weather.gov/safety/. Flood turnaround. Don't drown when encountering flooded roads. Most flood deaths occur in vehicles. Be especially cautious at night when it is harder to recognize the dangers of flooding. Be aware of your surroundings and do not drive on flooded roads. Your weather synopsis for South Central Texas. Medium to high chances for rain continue today for most of South Central Texas. Any thunderstorm activity today will be capable of producing heavy rain, which could lead to flash flooding due to abundant tropical moisture over the area. Extensive cloud cover and rain chances will lead to widespread highs in the upper 70s and 80s today. Rain chances linger into the weekend, though rain amounts will likely be lighter during this time. Temperatures in the 70s and 80s continue this weekend. Drier weather returns Monday with a slight warm-up back into the mid and upper 80s by the middle of next week.

Your local forecast. Flood watch in effect through this evening. Today, cloudy with a chance of thunderstorms. Showers likely. Some thunderstorms may produce heavy rainfall. Highs in the upper 70s. Northeast winds 5 to 10 miles per hour. Chance of rain 70%. Tonight, cloudy with a slight chance of thunderstorms. A chance of showers in the evening, then showers likely after midnight. Lows in the upper 60s. North winds 5 to 10 miles per hour. Chance of rain 70%. Saturday, mostly cloudy with a chance of showers with a slight chance of thunderstorms. Highs in the lower 80s. North winds around 10 miles per hour with gusts up to 25 miles per hour. Chance of rain 50%. Saturday night, cloudy with a chance of showers with a slight chance of thunderstorms. Lows in the upper 60s. North winds 10 to 15 miles per hour with gusts up to 25 miles per hour. Chance of rain 50%. Sunday, cloudy with a chance of showers. A slight chance of thunderstorms in the afternoon. Highs in the lower 80s. North winds 10 to 15 miles per hour with gusts up to 30 miles per hour. Chance of rain 50%. Sunday night, mostly cloudy. Lows in the upper 60s. Monday, partly cloudy. Highs in the lower 80s. Monday night and Tuesday, mostly clear. Lows in the mid-60s. Highs in the mid-80s. Tuesday night, clear. Lows in the lower 60s. Wednesday through Thursday, mostly clear. Highs in the upper 80s. Lows in the lower 60s. 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The current time is 7:24 a.m. Central Daylight Time. The Austin NOAA Weather Radio Roundup, at 7 a.m. at Austin Bergstrom International, it was cloudy. The temperature was 74, the dew point 73, the relative humidity was 97%, the wind east at 5 miles an hour, and the pressure was 29.92 inches and rising. At Camp Mabry, light rain was falling. The temperature was 73, the dew point 73, the relative humidity was 100%, the wind variable at 3 miles an hour, and the pressure was 29.94 inches and rising. Pflugerville, mostly cloudy 73. Taylor, cloudy 73. Lago Vista fog was reported 72. Georgetown, cloudy 74. San Marcos fog was reported 73. Burnett, rain and fog were reported 72. Junction, cloudy 71. San Antonio, light rain and fog were reported 74. Corpus Christi, a thunderstorm was reported 76. Houston, cloudy 76. Once again at Austin Bergstrom it was 74, and at Camp Mabry it was 73. Elsewhere across the state, College Station cloudy 74. Amarillo fog was reported 54. Abilene cloudy 70. Dallas-Fort Worth cloudy 73. Flood advisory in effect until 8:45 a.m. Central Daylight Time this morning. What? Flooding caused by excessive rainfall is expected. Where? Northern Burnett County. When? Until 8:45 a.m. Central Daylight Time. Impacts: minor flooding in low-lying and poor drainage areas. Dangerous flows over low water crossings. Additional details: at 5:49 a.m. Central Daylight Time, Doppler radar indicated heavy rain due to thunderstorms. Minor flooding is ongoing or expected to begin shortly in the advisory area. Between 1 and 3 inches of rain have fallen. Additional rainfall amounts up to 1 inch are expected over the area. This additional rain will result in minor flooding. Some locations that will experience flooding include Sun Lane, Lake Victor, and Watson.
http://www.weather.gov/safety/flood-turnaround. Don't drown when encountering flooded roads. Most flood deaths occur in vehicles. Be especially cautious at night when it is harder to recognize the dangers of flooding. Be aware of your surroundings and do not drive on flooded roads. Your weather synopsis for South Central Texas. Medium to high chances for rain continue today for most of South Central Texas. Any thunderstorm activity today will be capable of producing heavy rain, which could lead to flash flooding due to abundant tropical moisture over the area. Extensive cloud cover and rain chances will lead to widespread highs in the upper 70s and 80s today. Rain chances linger into the weekend, though rain amounts will likely be lighter during this time. Temperatures in the 70s and 80s continue this weekend. Drier weather returns Monday with a slight warm-up back into the mid and upper 80s by the middle of next week. The Tropical Weather Outlook. For the North Atlantic, Caribbean Sea and the Gulf of America, subtropical west central Atlantic remnants of Fay, a trough of low pressure associated with the remnants of former tropical storm Fay, is located several hundred miles south-southeast of Bermuda. Despite ongoing thunderstorm activity, dry air and strong upper-level winds are expected to prevent significant redevelopment while it moves north-northwestward at 5 to 10 miles per hour to the east of Bermuda. Any formation chances should end by Sunday due to very strong upper-level winds. Formation chance through 48 hours, low, 10%. Formation chance through 7 days, low, 10%. Your local forecast. Flood watch in effect through this evening. Today, cloudy with a chance of thunderstorms. Showers likely. Some thunderstorms may produce heavy rainfall. Highs in the upper 70s. Northeast winds 5 to 10 miles per hour. Chance of rain 70%. Tonight, cloudy with a slight chance of thunderstorms. A chance of showers in the evening, then showers likely after midnight. Lows in the upper 60s. North winds 5 to 10 miles per hour. Chance of rain 70%. Saturday, mostly cloudy with a chance of showers with a slight chance of thunderstorms. Highs in the lower 80s. North winds around 10 miles per hour with gusts up to 25 miles per hour. Chance of rain 50%. Saturday night, cloudy with a chance of showers with a slight chance of thunderstorms. Lows in the upper 60s. North winds 10 to 15 miles per hour with gusts up to 25 miles per hour. Chance of rain 50%. Sunday, cloudy with a chance of showers. A slight chance of thunderstorms in the afternoon. Highs in the lower 80s. North winds 10 to 15 miles per hour with gusts up to 30 miles per hour. Chance of rain 50%. Sunday night, mostly cloudy. Lows in the upper 60s. Monday, partly cloudy. Highs in the lower 80s. Monday night and Tuesday, mostly clear. Lows in the mid-60s. Highs in the mid-80s. Tuesday night, clear. Lows in the lower 60s. Wednesday through Thursday, mostly clear. Highs in the upper 80s. Lows in the lower 60s. 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The current time is 7:31 a.m. Central Daylight Time. The Austin NOAA Weather Radio Roundup, at 7 a.m. at Austin Bergstrom International, it was cloudy. The temperature was 74, the dew point 73, the relative humidity was 97%, the wind east at 5 miles an hour, and the pressure was 29.92 inches and rising. At Camp Mabry, light rain was falling. The temperature was 73, the dew point 73, the relative humidity was 100%, the wind variable at 3 miles an hour, and the pressure was 29.94 inches and rising.
Pflugerville mostly cloudy 73. Taylor

Cloudy 73. Lago Vista fog was reported 72. Georgetown cloudy 74. San Marcos fog was reported 73. Burnett rain and fog were reported 72. Junction cloudy 71. San Antonio light rain and fog were reported 74. Corpus Christi a thunderstorm was reported 76. Houston cloudy 76. Once again at Austin Bergstrom it was 74, and at Camp Mabry it was 73. Elsewhere across the state, College Station cloudy 74. Amarillo fog was reported 54, it was 73. Elsewhere across the state, College Station cloudy 74. Amarillo fog was reported 54. Abilene cloudy 70. Dallas-Fort Worth cloudy 73. Flood watch remains in effect through this evening. What? Flooding caused by excessive rainfall continues to be possible. Where? A portion of south central Texas, including the following counties: Atascosa, Bandera, Bastrop, Bear, Blanco, Burnett, Caldwell, Comal, Delaware Witt, Dimmitt, Fayette, Frio, Gillespie, Gonzales, Guadalupe, Hayes, Carnes, Kendall, Kerr, Lavaca, Lee, Leno, Medina, Travis, Uvalde, Williamson, Wilson, and Zavala. When, through 7 p.m. this evening. Impacts, there is a potential for life-threatening flooding somewhere in the watch area. Excessive runoff may result in flooding of rivers, creeks, streams, and other low-lying and flood-prone locations. Creeks and streams may rise out of their banks. Flooding may occur in poor drainage and urban areas. Low water crossings may be flooded. Extensive street flooding and flooding of creeks and rivers are possible. Additional details, between 1 to 3 inches of additional rainfall is possible, with isolated amounts greater than 6 inches possible. Some locations that may experience flooding include San Antonio, Austin, Round Rock, New Braunfels, Cedar Park, Georgetown, San Marcos, Pflugerville, Medina, Schertz, Kyle, Seguin, Sabalo, Kerrville, Converse, Universal City, Taylor, Uvalde, Live Oak, and Buda. http://www.weather.gov/safety/. Flood you should monitor later forecasts and be alert for possible flood warnings. Those living in areas prone to flooding should be prepared to take action should flooding develop. Flood advisory in effect until 8:45 a.m. Central Daylight Time this morning. What? Flooding caused by excessive rainfall is expected. Where? Northern Burnett County. When? Until 8:45 a.m. Central Daylight Time. Impacts. Minor flooding in low-lying and poor drainage areas. Dangerous flows over low water crossings. Additional details. At 5:49 a.m. Central Daylight Time, Doppler radar indicated heavy rain due to thunderstorms. Minor flooding is ongoing or expected to begin shortly in the advisory area. Between 1 and 3 inches of rain have fallen. Additional rainfall amounts up to 1 inch are expected over the area. This additional rain will result in minor flooding. Some locations that will experience flooding include Sun Elaine, Lake Victor, and Watson. http://www.weather.gov/safety/. Flood turn around. Don't drown when encountering flooded roads. Most flood deaths occur in vehicles. Be especially cautious at night when it is harder to recognize the dangers of flooding. Be aware of your surroundings and do not drive on flooded roads. The coastal waters forecast from Baffin Bay to Port Aransas out 20 nautical miles. Rest of tonight, southeast winds 10 to 15 knots. Seas 3 to 4 feet, occasionally to 5 feet. Wave detail, southeast 4 feet at 6 seconds. A chance of thunderstorms. A chance of showers. Friday, southeast winds 5 to 10 knots, becoming east in the afternoon. Seas 3 to 4 feet, occasionally to 5 feet. Wave detail, southeast 4 feet at 6 seconds.

Wave detail, northeast 4 feet at 8 seconds and north 2 feet at 3 seconds. Showers with a chance of thunderstorms. Sunday, northeast winds 15 to 20 knots with gusts up to 25 knots. Seas 4 to 6 feet, occasionally to 8 feet. Wave detail, north 5 feet at 5 seconds. Showers with a chance of thunderstorms. Sunday night, northeast winds 15 to 20 knots, increasing to 20 to 25 knots after midnight. Seas 4 to 6 feet, occasionally to 8 feet. A chance of thunderstorms. Showers. Monday, northeast winds 20 to 25 knots, diminishing to 15 to 20 knots in the afternoon. Seas 5 to 8 feet, occasionally to 10 feet. A chance of thunderstorms. Showers. Monday night, northeast winds 15 to 20 knots. Seas 4 to 6 feet, occasionally to 8 feet. A chance of showers and thunderstorms in the evening, then a chance of showers after midnight. Tuesday, north winds 15 to 20 knots, becoming northeast 10 to 15 knots in the afternoon. Seas 4 to 6 feet, occasionally to 8 feet. A chance of showers in the morning. Tuesday night, northeast winds 10 to 15 knots. Seas 2 to 4 feet, occasionally to 5 feet. Winds and seas higher and near thunderstorms. Your weather synopsis for South Central Texas. Medium to high chances for rain continue today for most of South Central Texas. Any thunderstorm activity today will be capable of producing heavy rain, which could lead to flash flooding due to abundant tropical moisture over the area. Extensive cloud cover and rain chances will lead to widespread highs in the upper 70s and 80s today. Rain chances linger into the weekend, though rain amounts will likely be lighter during this time. Temperatures in the 70s and 80s continue this weekend. Drier weather returns Monday with a slight warm-up back into the mid and upper 80s by the middle of next week. Your local forecast. Flood watch in effect through this evening. Today, cloudy with a chance of thunderstorms. Showers likely. Some thunderstorms may produce heavy rainfall. Highs in the upper 70s. Northeast winds 5 to 10 miles per hour. Chance of rain 70%. Tonight, cloudy with a slight chance of thunderstorms. A chance of showers in the evening, then showers likely after midnight. Lows in the upper 60s. North winds 5 to 10 miles per hour. Chance of rain 70%. Saturday, mostly cloudy with a chance of showers with a slight chance of thunderstorms. Highs in the lower 80s. North winds around 10 miles per hour with gusts up to 25 miles per hour. Chance of rain 50%. Saturday night, cloudy with a chance of showers with a slight chance of thunderstorms. Lows in the upper 60s. North winds 10 to 15 miles per hour with gusts up to 25 miles per hour. Chance of rain 50%. Sunday, cloudy with a chance of showers. A slight chance of thunderstorms in the afternoon. Highs in the lower 80s. North winds 10 to 15 miles per hour with gusts up to 30 miles per hour. Chance of rain 50%. Sunday night, mostly cloudy. Lows in the upper 60s. Monday, partly cloudy. Highs in the lower 80s. Monday night and Tuesday, mostly clear. Lows in the mid-60s. Highs in the mid-80s. Tuesday night, clear. Lows in the lower 60s. Wednesday through Thursday, mostly clear. Highs in the upper 80s. Lows in the lower 60s. 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The current time is 7:42 a.m. Central Daylight Time. The Austin NOAA Weather Radio Roundup, at 7 a.m. at Austin Bergstrom International, it was cloudy. The temperature was 74, the dew point

73. The relative humidity was 97%, the wind east at 5 miles an hour, and the pressure was 29.92 inches and rising. At Camp Mabry, light rain was falling. The temperature was 73, the dew point 73, the relative humidity was 100%, the wind variable at 3 miles an hour, and the pressure was 29.94 inches and rising. Pflugerville, mostly cloudy 73. Taylor, cloudy 73. Lago Vista, fog was reported 72. Georgetown, cloudy 74. San Marcos, fog was reported 73. Burnett, rain and fog were reported 72. Junction, cloudy 71. San Antonio, light rain and fog were reported 74. Corpus Christi, a thunderstorm was reported 76. Houston, cloudy 76. Once again at Austin Bergstrom it was 74, and at Camp Mabry it was 73. Elsewhere across the state, College Station cloudy 74. Amarillo fog was reported 54. Abilene cloudy 70. Dallas-Fort Worth cloudy 73. Flood advisory in effect until 8:45 a.m. Central Daylight Time this morning. What flooding caused by excessive rainfall is expected? Where, northern Burnett County, when, until 8:45 a.m. Central Daylight Time. Impacts, minor flooding in low-lying and poor drainage areas. Dangerous flows over low water crossings. Additional details, at 5:49 a.m. Central Daylight Time, Doppler radar indicated heavy rain due to thunderstorms.

or expected to begin shortly in the advisory area. Between 1 and 3 inches of rain have fallen. Additional rainfall amounts up to 1 inch are expected over the area. This additional rain will result in minor flooding. Some locations that will experience flooding include Sun Lane, Lake Victor, and Watson. http://www.weather.gov/safety/flood-turnaround. Don't drown when encountering flooded roads. Most flood deaths occur in vehicles. Be especially cautious at night when it is harder to recognize the dangers of flooding. Be aware of your surroundings and do not drive on flooded roads. Your weather synopsis for South Central Texas. Medium to high chances for rain continue today for most of South Central Texas. Any thunderstorm activity today will be capable of producing heavy rain, which could lead to flash flooding due to abundant tropical moisture over the area. Extensive cloud cover and rain chances will lead to widespread highs in the upper 70s and 80s today. Rain chances linger into the weekend, though rain amounts will likely be lighter during this time. Temperatures in the 70s and 80s continue this weekend. Drier weather returns Monday with a slight warm-up back into the mid and upper 80s by the middle of next week. Your local forecast. Flood watch in effect through this evening. Today, cloudy with a chance of thunderstorms. Showers likely. Some thunderstorms may produce heavy rainfall. Highs in the upper 70s. Northeast winds 5 to 10 miles per hour. Chance of rain 70%. Tonight, cloudy with a slight chance of thunderstorms. A chance of showers in the evening, then showers likely after midnight. Lows in the upper 60s. North winds 5 to 10 miles per hour. Chance of rain 70%. Saturday, mostly cloudy with a chance of showers with a slight chance of thunderstorms. Highs in the lower 80s. North winds around 10 miles per hour with gusts up to 25 miles per hour. Chance of rain 50%. Saturday night, cloudy with a chance of showers with a slight chance of thunderstorms. Lows in the upper 60s. North winds 10 to 15 miles per hour with gusts up to 25 miles per hour. Chance of rain 50%. Sunday, cloudy with a chance of showers. A slight chance of thunderstorms in the afternoon. Highs in the lower 80s. North winds 10 to 15 miles per hour with gusts up to 30 miles per hour. Chance of rain 50%. Sunday night, mostly cloudy. Lows in the upper 60s. Monday, partly cloudy. Highs in the lower 80s. Monday night and Tuesday, mostly clear. Lows in the mid-60s. Highs in the mid-80s. Tuesday night, clear. Lows in the lower 60s. Wednesday through Thursday, mostly clear. Highs in the upper 80s. Lows in the lower 60s. Flood watch remains in effect through this evening. What? Flooding caused by excessive rainfall continues to be possible. Where? A portion of South Central Texas, including the following counties: Atascosa, Bandera, Bastrop, Bear, Blanco, Burnett, Caldwell, Comal, Delaware Witt, Dimmitt, Fayette, Frio, Gillespie, Gonzales, Guadalupe, Hayes, Carnes, Kendall, Kerr, Lavaca, Lee, Llano, Medina, Travis, Uvalde, Williamson, Wilson, and Zavala. When? Through 7 p.m. this evening. Impacts. There is a potential for life-threatening flooding somewhere in the watch area. Excessive runoff may result in flooding of rivers, creeks, streams, and other low-lying and flood-prone locations. Creeks and streams may rise out of their banks. Flooding may occur in poor drainage and urban areas. Low water crossings may be flooded. Extensive street flooding and flooding of creeks and rivers are possible. Additional details, between 1 to 3 inches of additional rainfall is possible, with isolated amounts greater than 6 inches possible. Some locations that may experience flooding include San Antonio, Austin, Round Rock, New Braunfels.

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You should monitor later forecasts and be alert for possible flood warnings. 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The Austin NOAA Weather Radio Roundup. At 7 a.m. at Austin Bergstrom International, it was cloudy. The temperature was 74, the dew point 73, the relative humidity was 97%, the wind east at 5 miles an hour, and the pressure was 29.92 inches and rising. At Camp Mabry, light rain was falling. The temperature was 73, the dew point 73, the relative humidity was 100%, the wind variable at 3 miles an hour, and the pressure was 29.94 inches and rising. Pflugerville, mostly cloudy, 73. Taylor, cloudy, 73. Lago Vista fog was reported, 72. Georgetown, cloudy, 74. San Marcos fog was reported, 73. Burnett, rain and fog were reported, 72. Junction, cloudy, 71. San Antonio, light rain and fog were reported, 74. Corpus Christi, a thunderstorm was reported, 76. Houston, cloudy, 76. Once again at Austin Bergstrom, it was 74, and at Camp Mabry, it was 73. Elsewhere across the state, College Station, cloudy, 74. Amarillo fog was reported, 54. Abilene, cloudy, 70. Dallas, Fort Worth, cloudy, 73. Flood advisory in effect until 8:45 a.m. Central Daylight Time this morning. What flooding caused by excessive rainfall is expected? Where? Northern Burnett County. When? Until 8:45 a.m. Central Daylight Time. Impacts: minor flooding in low-lying and poor drainage areas. Dangerous flows over low water crossings. Additional details: at 5:49 a.m. Central Daylight Time, Doppler radar indicated heavy rain due to thunderstorms. Minor flooding is ongoing or expected to begin shortly in the advisory area. Between 1 and 3 inches of rain have fallen. Additional rainfall amounts up to 1 inch are expected over the area. This additional rain will result in minor flooding. Some locations that will experience flooding include Sun Elaine, Lake Victor, and Watson. http://www.weather.gov/safety/. Flood turnaround. Don't drown when encountering flooded roads. Most flood deaths occur in vehicles. Be especially cautious at night when it is harder to recognize the dangers of flooding. Be aware of your surroundings and do not drive on flooded roads. Your weather synopsis for South Central Texas. Medium to high chances for rain continue today for most of South Central Texas. Any thunderstorm activity today will be capable of producing heavy rain, which could lead to flash flooding due to abundant tropical moisture over the area. Extensive cloud cover and rain chances will lead to widespread highs in the upper 70s and 80s today. Rain chances linger into the weekend, though rain amounts will likely be lighter during this time. Temperatures in the 70s and 80s continue this weekend. Drier weather returns Monday with a slight warm-up back into the mid and upper 80s by the middle of next week. Your local forecast. Flood watch in effect through this evening. Today, cloudy with a chance of thunderstorms. Showers likely. Some thunderstorms may produce heavy rainfall. Highs in the upper 70s. Northeast winds 5 to 10 miles per hour. Chance of rain 70%. Tonight, cloudy with a slight chance of thunderstorms.

a chance of showers in the evening, then showers likely after midnight. Lows in the upper 60s. North winds 5 to 10 miles per hour. Chance of rain 70%. Saturday, mostly cloudy with a chance of showers with a slight chance of thunderstorms. Highs in the lower 80s. North winds around 10 miles per hour with gusts up to 25 miles per hour. Chance of rain 50%. Saturday night, cloudy with a chance of showers with a slight chance of thunderstorms. Lows in the upper 60s. North winds 10 to 15 miles per hour with gusts up to 25 miles per hour. Chance of rain 50%. Sunday, cloudy with a chance of showers. A slight chance of thunderstorms in the afternoon. Highs in the lower 80s. North winds 10 to 15 miles per hour with gusts up to 30 miles per hour. Chance of rain 50%. Sunday night, mostly cloudy. Lows in the upper 60s. Monday, partly cloudy. Highs in the lower 80s. Monday night and Tuesday, mostly clear. Lows in the mid-60s. Highs in the mid-80s. Tuesday night, clear. Lows in the lower 60s. Wednesday through Thursday, mostly clear. Highs in the upper 80s. Lows in the lower 60s. 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The Austin NOAA Weather Radio Roundup. At 7 a.m. at Austin Bergstrom International, it was cloudy. The temperature was 74, the dew point 73, the relative humidity was 97%, the wind east at 5 miles an hour, and the pressure was 29.92 inches and rising. At Camp Mabry, light rain was falling. The temperature was 73, the dew point 73, the relative humidity was 100%, the wind variable at 3 miles an hour, and the pressure was 29.94 inches and rising. Pflugerville, mostly cloudy, 73. Taylor, cloudy, 73. Lago Vista fog was reported, 72. Georgetown, cloudy, 74. San Marcos fog was reported, 73. Burnett, rain and fog were reported, 72. Junction, cloudy, 71. San Antonio, light rain and fog were reported, 74. Corpus Christi, a thunderstorm was reported, 76. Houston, cloudy, 76. Once again at Austin Bergstrom, it was 74, and at Camp Mabry, it was 73. Elsewhere across the state, College Station, cloudy, 74. Amarillo fog was reported, 54. Abilene, cloudy, 70. Dallas, Fort Worth, cloudy, 73. The Tropical Weather Outlook. For the North Atlantic, Caribbean Sea, and the Gulf of America, subtropical west central Atlantic remnants of Faye, a trough of low pressure associated with the remnants of former tropical storm Faye, is located several hundred miles south-southeast of Bermuda. Despite ongoing thunderstorm activity, dry air and strong upper-level winds are expected to prevent significant redevelopment while it moves north-northwestward at 5 to 10 miles per hour to the east of Bermuda. Any formation chances should end by Sunday due to very strong upper-level winds. Formation chance through 48 hours, low, 10%. Formation chance through 7 days, low, 10%. Flood advisory in effect until 8:45 a.m. Central Daylight Time this morning. What flooding caused by excessive rainfall is expected? Where, northern Burnett County, when, until 8:45 a.m. Central Daylight Time. Impacts, minor flooding in low-lying and poor drainage areas. Dangerous flows over low water crossings. Additional details, at 5:49 a.m. Central Daylight Time, Doppler radar indicated heavy rain due to thunderstorms. Minor flooding is ongoing or expected to begin shortly in the advisory area. Between 1 and 3 inches.

additional rainfall amounts up to 1 inch are expected over the area. This additional rain will result in minor flooding. Some locations that will experience flooding include Sun Lane, Lake Victor, and Watson. http://www.weather.gov/safety/flood-turnaround-don't-drown-when-encountering-flooded-roads. Most flood deaths occur in vehicles. Be especially cautious at night when it is harder to recognize the dangers of flooding. Be aware of your surroundings and do not drive on flooded roads. Flood advisory in effect until 11 a.m. Central Daylight Time this morning. What urban area and small stream flooding caused by excessive rainfall is expected? Where? Blanco County, northwestern Colmel County, eastern Kendall County. When? Until 11 a.m. Central Daylight Time. Impacts: minor flooding in low-lying and poor drainage areas. Dangerous flows over low water crossings. Additional details at 7:58 a.m. Central Daylight Time. Doppler radar indicated heavy rain due to thunderstorms. This will cause urban and small stream flooding. Between 1 and 2 inches of rain have fallen. Additional rainfall amounts up to 1 inch are expected over the area. This additional rain will result in minor flooding. Some locations that will experience flooding include Blanco, Round Mountain, Canyon Lake, Bull Verde, Johnson City, Flugrath, Twin Sisters, Rocky Creek, Peyton, High, Candelia, LBJ State Park, Sandy, Spring Branch, Guadalupe River State Park, Pedernales Falls State Park, Bergheim and Cypress Mill. http://www.weather.gov/safety/flood-turnaround-don't-drown-when-encountering-flooded-roads. Most flood deaths occur in vehicles. Be aware of your surroundings and do not drive on flooded roads. Your weather synopsis for South Central Texas. Medium to high chances for rain continue today for most of South Central Texas. Any thunderstorm activity today will be capable of producing heavy rain, which could lead to flash flooding due to abundant tropical moisture over the area. Extensive cloud cover and rain chances will lead to widespread highs in the upper 70s and 80s today. Rain chances linger into the weekend, though rain amounts will likely be lighter during this time. Temperatures in the 70s and 80s continue this weekend. Drier weather returns Monday with a slight warm-up back into the mid and upper 80s by the middle of next week. Flood watch remains in effect through this evening. What? Flooding caused by excessive rainfall continues to be possible. Where? A portion of South Central Texas, including the following counties: Atascosa, Bandera, Bastrop, Bear, Blanco, Burnett, Caldwell, Comal, Delaware Witt, Dimmitt, Fayette, Frio, Gillespie, Gonzales, Guadalupe, Hayes, Carnes, Kendall, Kerr, Lavaca, Lee, Leno, Medina, Travis, Uvalde, Williamson, Wilson, and Zavala. When? Through 7 p.m. this evening. Impacts: there is a potential for life-threatening flooding somewhere in the watch area. Excessive runoff may result in flooding of rivers, creeks, streams, and other low-lying and flood-prone locations. Creeks and streams may rise out of their banks. Flooding may occur in poor drainage and urban areas. Low-water crossings may be flooded. Extensive street flooding and flooding of creeks and rivers are possible. Additional details: between 1 to 3 inches of additional rainfall is possible, with isolated amounts greater than 6 inches possible. Some locations that may experience flooding include San Antonio, Austin, Round Rock, New Braunfels, Cedar Park, Georgetown, San Marcos, Pflugerville, Medina, Schertz, Kyle, Seguin, Sabalo, Kerrville, Converse, Universal City, Taylor, Uvalde, Live Oak, and Buda. http://www.weather.gov/safety/flood. You should monitor later forecasts and be alert for possible flood warnings. Those living in areas prone to flooding should be prepared to take action should flooding develop.

Your local forecast. Flood watch in effect through this evening. Today, cloudy with a chance of thunderstorms. Showers likely. Some thunderstorms may produce heavy rainfall. Highs in the upper 70s. Northeast winds 5 to 10 miles per hour. Chance of rain 70%. Tonight, cloudy with a slight chance of thunderstorms. A chance of showers in the evening, then showers likely after midnight. Lows in the upper 60s. North winds 5 to 10 miles per hour. Chance of rain 70%. Saturday, mostly cloudy with a chance of showers with a slight chance of thunderstorms. Highs in the lower 80s. North winds around 10 miles per hour with gusts up to 25 miles per hour. Chance of rain 50%. Saturday night, cloudy with a chance of showers with a slight chance of thunderstorms. Lows in the upper 60s. North winds 10 to 15 miles per hour with gusts up to 25 miles per hour. Chance of rain 50%. Sunday, cloudy with a chance of showers. A slight chance of thunderstorms in the afternoon. Highs in the lower 80s. North winds 10 to 15 miles per hour with gusts up to 30 miles per hour. Chance of rain 50%. Sunday night, mostly cloudy. Lows in the upper 60s. Monday, partly cloudy. Highs in the lower 80s. Monday night and Tuesday, mostly clear. Lows in the mid 60s. Highs in the mid 80s. Tuesday night, clear. Lows in the lower 60s. Wednesday through Thursday, mostly clear. Highs in the upper 80s. Lows in the lower 60s. The coastal waters forecast from Baffin Bay to Port Aransas out 20 nautical miles. Rest of tonight, southeast winds 10 to 15 knots. Seas 3 to 4 feet, occasionally to 5 feet. Wave detail, southeast 4 feet at 6 seconds. A chance of thunderstorms. A chance of showers. Friday, southeast winds 5 to 10 knots, becoming east in the afternoon. Seas 3 to 4 feet, occasionally to 5 feet. Wave detail, southeast 4 feet at 6 seconds. A chance of showers with a slight chance of thunderstorms. Friday night, east winds 5 to 10 knots. Seas around 3 feet. Wave detail, east 3 feet at 7 seconds. A chance of showers with a slight chance of thunderstorms in the evening, then showers with a chance of thunderstorms after midnight. Saturday, northeast winds 10 to 15 knots with gusts up to 20 knots. Seas 3 to 5 feet, occasionally to 6 feet. Wave detail, east 4 feet at 7 seconds. A chance of thunderstorms. Showers. Saturday night, northeast winds 15 to 20 knots. Seas around 4 feet, occasionally to 5 feet. Wave detail, northeast 4 feet at 8 seconds and north 2 feet at 3 seconds. Showers with a chance of thunderstorms. Sunday, northeast winds 15 to 20 knots with gusts up to 25 knots. Seas 4 to 6 feet, occasionally to 8 feet. Wave detail, north 5 feet at 5 seconds. Showers with a chance of thunderstorms. Sunday night, northeast winds 15 to 20 knots, increasing to 20 to 25 knots after midnight. Seas 4 to 6 feet, occasionally to 8 feet. A chance of thunderstorms. Showers. Monday, northeast winds 20 to 25 knots, diminishing to 15 to 20 knots in the afternoon. Seas 5 to 8 feet, occasionally to 10 feet. A chance of thunderstorms. Showers. Monday night, northeast winds 15 to 20 knots. Seas 4 to 6 feet, occasionally to 8 feet. A chance of showers and thunderstorms in the evening, then a chance of showers after midnight. Tuesday, north winds 15 to 20 knots, becoming northeast 10 to 15 knots in the afternoon. Seas 4 to 6 feet, occasionally to 8 feet. A chance of showers in the morning. Tuesday night, northeast winds 10 to 15.

seas 2 to 4 feet, occasionally to 5 feet. Winds and seas higher and near thunderstorms. The Austin Bergstrom Climate Summary for yesterday, October 1, 2026. Yesterday's high temperature of 87 degrees occurred at 11:08 a.m. The normal high is 87. The record high is 98 degrees, which was set in 2005. Yesterday's low temperature of 73 degrees occurred at 6:04 p.m. The normal low is 63. The record low is 45 degrees, which was set in 1972. 1.46 inches of precipitation fell yesterday, which brings the monthly total to 1.46 inches. This is 1.36 inches above the normal amount of 0.10 inches for October. The total precipitation for the year now stands at 25.04 inches, which is 1.09 inches below normal. The record high for today is 97, which occurred in 1989, and the record low is 47, which occurred in 2011. Sunrise today is at 7:25 a.m. and sunset is at 7:15 p.m. The Austin Camp Mabry Climate Summary for yesterday, October 1, 2026. Yesterday's high temperature of 82 degrees occurred at 10:21 a.m. The normal high is 87. The record high is 99 degrees, which was set in 2019. Yesterday's low temperature of 73 degrees occurred at 10:38 p.m. The normal low is 66. The record low is 42 degrees, which was set in 1924. 1.30 inches of precipitation fell yesterday, which brings the monthly total to 1.30 inches. This is 1.19 inches above the normal amount of 0.11 inches for October. The total precipitation for the year now stands at 25.72 inches, which is 1.09 inches below normal. The record high for today is 100, which last occurred in 1923, and the record low is 43, which occurred in 1924. Sunrise today is at 7:25 a.m. and sunset is at 7:15 p.m. You're listening to NOAA Weather Radio, station WXK27, in Austin, Texas, broadcasting on a frequency of 162.4 megahertz, originating from the Austin-San Antonio National Weather Service Forecast Office. The current time is 8:12 a.m. Central Daylight Time. The Austin NOAA Weather Radio Roundup, at 8 a.m. at Austin Bergstrom International, it was cloudy. The temperature was 74, the dew point 73, the relative humidity was 97%, the wind southeast at 3 miles an hour, and the pressure was 29.94 inches and rising. At Camp Mabry, it was cloudy. The temperature was 73, the dew point 73, the relative humidity was 100%, the wind southeast at 7 miles an hour, and the pressure was 29.96 inches and rising. The report from Pflugerville was not available. Taylor cloudy 73. Lago Vista light rain was falling 72. Georgetown cloudy 73. San Marcos fog was reported 73. Burnett heavy rain and fog were reported 71. Junction cloudy 71. San Antonio light rain and fog were reported 73. Corpus Christi light rain and fog were reported 75. Houston mostly cloudy 77. Once again at Austin Bergstrom it was 74, and at Camp Mabry it was 73. Elsewhere across the state, College Station mostly cloudy 74. Amarillo fog was reported 53. Abilene cloudy 68. Dallas-Fort Worth cloudy 74. 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A weekly test of the NOAA Weather Radio Tone Alert is conducted each Wednesday between 10 a.m. and noon, unless severe weather is in the area, in which case the weekly test will be postponed until the next good weather day.

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Our telephone number is 830-629-0130. Flood advisory in effect until 8:45 a.m. Central Daylight Time this morning. What? Flooding caused by excessive rainfall is expected. Where? Northern Burnett County. When? Until 8:45 a.m. Central Daylight Time. Impacts. Minor flooding in low-lying and poor drainage areas. Dangerous flows over low water crossings. Additional details. At 5:49 a.m. Central Daylight Time, Doppler radar indicated heavy rain due to thunderstorms. Minor flooding is ongoing or expected to begin shortly in the advisory area. Between 1 and 3 inches of rain have fallen. Additional rainfall amounts up to 1 inch are expected over the area. This additional rain will result in minor flooding. Some locations that will experience flooding include Sun Lane, Lake Victor, and Watson. http://www.weather.gov/safety/flood turnaround. Don't drown when encountering flooded roads. Most flood deaths occur in vehicles. Be especially cautious at night when it is harder to recognize the dangers of flooding. Be aware of your surroundings and do not drive on flooded roads. Flood advisory in effect until 11 a.m. Central Daylight Time this morning. What? Urban area and small stream flooding caused by excessive rainfall is expected. Where? Blanco County, northwestern Colmel County, eastern Kendall County. When? Until 11 a.m. Central Daylight Time. Impacts. Minor flooding in low-lying and poor drainage areas. Dangerous flows over low water crossings. Additional details. At 7:58 a.m. Central Daylight Time, Doppler radar indicated heavy rain due to thunderstorms. This will cause urban and small stream flooding. Between 1 and 2 inches of rain have fallen. Additional rainfall amounts up to 1 inch are expected over the area. This additional rain will result in minor flooding. Some locations that will experience flooding include Blanco, Round Mountain, Canyon Lake, Bull Verde, Johnson City, Flugrath, Twin Sisters, Rocky Creek, Peyton, High, Candelia, LBJ State Park, Sandy, Spring Branch, Guadalupe River State Park, Pedernales Falls State Park, Bergheim and Cypress Mill. http://www.weather.gov/safety/flood turnaround. Don't drown when encountering flooded roads. Most flood deaths occur in vehicles. Be aware of your surroundings and do not drive on flooded roads. Flood watch remains in effect through this evening. What? Flooding caused by excessive rainfall continues to be possible. Where? A portion of south central Texas, including the following counties: Atascosa, Bandera, Bastrop, Bear, Blanco, Burnett, Caldwell, Comal, Delaware Witt, Dimmitt, Fayette, Frio, Gillespie, Gonzales, Guadalupe, Hayes, Carnes, Kendall, Kerr, Lavaca, Lee, Leno, Medina, Travis, Uvalde, Williamson, Wilson, and Zavala. When? Through 7 p.m. this evening. Impacts. There is a potential for life-threatening flooding somewhere in the watch area. Excessive runoff may result in flooding of rivers, creeks, streams, and other low-lying and flood-prone locations. Creeks and streams may rise out of their banks. Flooding may occur in poor drainage and urban areas. Low water crossings may be flooded. Extensive street flooding and flooding of creeks and rivers are possible. Additional details, between 1 to 3 inches of additional rainfall is possible, with isolated amounts greater than 6 inches possible. Some locations that may experience flooding include San Antonio, Austin, Round Rock, New Braun Falls, Cedar Park, Georgetown, San Marcos, Pflugerville, Medina, Schertz, Kyle, Seguin, Sabalo, Kerrville, Converse, Universal City, Taylor, Uvalde, Live Oak, and Buda. http://www.weather.gov/safety/

flood, you should monitor later forecasts and be alert for possible flood warnings. Those living in areas prone to flooding should be prepared to take action should flooding develop. Your weather synopsis for South Central Texas. Medium to high chances for rain continue today for most of South Central Texas. Any thunderstorm activity today will be capable of producing heavy rain, which could lead to flash flooding due to abundant tropical moisture over the area. Extensive cloud cover and rain chances will lead to widespread highs in the upper 70s and 80s today. Rain chances linger into the weekend, though rain amounts will likely be lighter during this time. Temperatures in the 70s and 80s continue this weekend. Drier weather returns Monday with a slight warm-up back into the mid and upper 80s by the middle of next week. Your local forecast. Flood watch in effect through this evening. Today, cloudy with a chance of thunderstorms. Showers likely. Some thunderstorms may produce heavy rainfall. Highs in the upper 70s. Northeast winds 5 to 10 miles per hour. Chance of rain 70%. Tonight, cloudy with a slight chance of thunderstorms. A chance of showers in the evening, then showers likely after midnight. Lows in the upper 60s. North winds 5 to 10 miles per hour. Chance of rain 70%. Saturday, mostly cloudy with a chance of showers with a slight chance of thunderstorms. Highs in the lower 80s. North winds around 10 miles per hour with gusts up to 25 miles per hour. Chance of rain 50%. Saturday night, cloudy with a chance of showers with a slight chance of thunderstorms. Lows in the upper 60s. North winds 10 to 15 miles per hour with gusts up to 25 miles per hour. Chance of rain 50%. Sunday, cloudy with a chance of showers. A slight chance of thunderstorms in the afternoon. Highs in the lower 80s. North winds 10 to 15 miles per hour with gusts up to 30 miles per hour. Chance of rain 50%. Sunday night, mostly cloudy. Lows in the upper 60s. Monday, partly cloudy. Highs in the lower 80s. Monday night and Tuesday, mostly clear. Lows in the mid-60s. Highs in the mid-80s. Tuesday night, clear. Lows in the lower 60s. Wednesday through Thursday, mostly clear. Highs in the upper 80s. Lows in the lower 60s. The Austin Bergstrom Climate Summary for yesterday, October 1, 2026. Yesterday's high temperature of 87 degrees occurred at 11:08 a.m. The normal high is 87. The record high is 98 degrees, which was set in 2005. Yesterday's low temperature of 73 degrees occurred at 6:04 p.m. The normal low is 63. The record low is 45 degrees, which was set in 1972. 1.46 inches of precipitation fell yesterday, which brings the monthly total to 1.46 inches. This is 1.36 inches above the normal amount of 0.10 inches for October. The total precipitation for the year now stands at 25.04 inches, which is 1.09 inches below normal. The record high for today is 97, which occurred in 1989, and the record low is 47, which occurred in 2011. Sunrise today is at 7:25 a.m. and sunset is at 7:15 p.m. The Austin Camp Mabry Climate Summary for yesterday, October 1, 2026. Yesterday's high temperature of 82 degrees occurred at 10:21 a.m. The normal high is 87. The record high is 99 degrees, which was set in 2019. Yesterday's low temperature of 73 degrees occurred at 10:38 p.m. The normal low is 66. The record low is 42 degrees, which was set in 1924. 1.30 inches of precipitation fell yesterday, which brings the monthly total to 1.30 inches. This is 1.19 inches above the normal amount of 0.11 inches for October. The total precipitation for the year now stands at 25.72 inches, which is 1.19 inches.

1.0, 9 inches below normal. The record high for today is 100, which last occurred in 1923, and the record low is 43, which occurred in 1924. Sunrise today is at 7:25 a.m. and sunset is at 7:15 p.m. You're listening to NOAA Weather Radio, station WXK27, in Austin, Texas, broadcasting on a frequency of 162.4 megahertz, originating from the Austin-San Antonio National Weather Service Forecast Office. The current time is 8:25 a.m. Central Daylight Time. The Austin NOAA Weather Radio Roundup at 8 a.m. at Austin Bergstrom International. It was cloudy. The temperature was 74, the dew point 73, the relative humidity was 97%, the wind southeast at 3 miles an hour, and the pressure was 29.94 inches and rising. At Camp Mabry, it was cloudy. The temperature was 73, the dew point 73, the relative humidity was 100%, the wind southeast at 7 miles an hour, and the pressure was 29.96 inches and rising. The report from Pflugerville was not available. Taylor, cloudy 73. Lago Vista, light rain was falling 72. Georgetown, cloudy 73. San Marcos, fog was reported 73. Burnett, heavy rain and fog were reported 71. Junction, cloudy 71. San Antonio, light rain and fog were reported 73. Corpus Christi, light rain and fog were reported 75. Houston, mostly cloudy 77. Once again at Austin Bergstrom, it was 74, and at Camp Mabry, it was 73. Elsewhere across the state, College Station, mostly cloudy 74. Amarillo, fog was reported 53. Abilene, cloudy 68. Dallas, Fort Worth, cloudy 74. Flood advisory in effect until 8:45 a.m. Central Daylight Time this morning. What flooding caused by excessive rainfall is expected? Where? Northern Burnett County. When? Until 8:45 a.m. Central Daylight Time. Impacts: minor flooding in low-lying and poor drainage areas. Dangerous flows over low water crossings. Additional details: at 5:49 a.m. Central Daylight Time, Doppler radar indicated heavy rain due to thunderstorms. Minor flooding is ongoing or expected to begin shortly in the advisory area. Between 1 and 3 inches of rain have fallen. Additional rainfall amounts up to 1 inch are expected over the area. This additional rain will result in minor flooding. Some locations that will experience flooding include Sun Elaine, Lake Victor, and Watson. http://www.weather.gov/safety/flood/turnaround. Don't drown when encountering flooded roads. Most flood deaths occur in vehicles. Be especially cautious at night when it is harder to recognize the dangers of flooding. Be aware of your surroundings and do not drive on flooded roads. The Tropical Weather Outlook. For the North Atlantic, Caribbean Sea, and the Gulf of America, subtropical west central Atlantic remnants of Faye, a trough of low pressure associated with the remnants of former tropical storm Faye, is located several hundred miles south-southeast of Bermuda. Despite ongoing thunderstorm activity, dry air and strong upper-level winds are expected to prevent significant redevelopment while it moves north-northwestward at 5 to 10 miles per hour to the east of Bermuda. Any formation chances should end by Sunday due to very strong upper-level winds. Formation chance through 48 hours, low, 10%. Formation chance through 7 days, low, 10%. Flood advisory in effect until 11 a.m. Central Daylight Time this morning. What urban area and small stream flooding caused by excessive rainfall is expected? Where? Blanco County, northwestern Colmel County, eastern Kendall County. When? Until 11 a.m. Central Daylight Time. Impacts: minor flooding in low-lying and poor drainage areas. Dangerous flows over low water crossings.
Additional details at 7:58 a.m. Central Daylight Time, Doppler radar.

indicated heavy rain due to thunderstorms. This will cause urban and small stream flooding. Between 1 and 2 inches of rain have fallen. Additional rainfall amounts up to 1 inch are expected over the area. This additional rain will result in minor flooding. Some locations that will experience flooding include Blanco, Round Mountain, Canyon Lake, Bull Verde, Johnson City, Flugrath, Twin Sisters, Rocky Creek, Peyton, High, Candelia, LBJ State Park, Sandy, Spring Branch, Guadalupe River State Park, Pedernales Falls State Park, Bergheim and Cypress Mill. http://www.weather.gov/safety/. Flood turnaround. Don't drown when encountering flooded roads. Most flood deaths occur in vehicles. Be aware of your surroundings and do not drive on flooded roads. Your weather synopsis for South Central Texas. Medium to high chances for rain continue today for most of South Central Texas. Any thunderstorm activity today will be capable of producing heavy rain, which could lead to flash flooding due to abundant tropical moisture over the area. Extensive cloud cover and rain chances will lead to widespread highs in the upper 70s and 80s today. Rain chances linger into the weekend, though rain amounts will likely be lighter during this time. Temperatures in the 70s and 80s continue this weekend. Drier weather returns Monday with a slight warm-up back into the mid and upper 80s by the middle of next week. Your local forecast. Flood watch in effect through this evening. Today, cloudy with a chance of thunderstorms. Showers likely. Some thunderstorms may produce heavy rainfall. Highs in the upper 70s. Northeast winds 5 to 10 miles per hour. Chance of rain 70%. Tonight, cloudy with a slight chance of thunderstorms. A chance of showers in the evening, then showers likely after midnight. Lows in the upper 60s. North winds 5 to 10 miles per hour. Chance of rain 70%. Saturday, mostly cloudy with a chance of showers with a slight chance of thunderstorms. Highs in the lower 80s. North winds around 10 miles per hour with gusts up to 25 miles per hour. Chance of rain 50%. Saturday night, cloudy with a chance of showers with a slight chance of thunderstorms. Lows in the upper 60s. North winds 10 to 15 miles per hour with gusts up to 25 miles per hour. Chance of rain 50%. Sunday, cloudy with a chance of showers. A slight chance of thunderstorms in the afternoon. Highs in the lower 80s. North winds 10 to 15 miles per hour with gusts up to 30 miles per hour. Chance of thunderstorms in the afternoon. Highs in the lower 80s. North winds 10 to 15 miles per hour with gusts up to 30 miles per hour. Chance of rain 50%. Sunday night, mostly cloudy. Lows in the upper 60s. Monday, partly cloudy. Highs in the lower 80s. Monday night and Tuesday, mostly clear. Lows in the mid-60s. Highs in the mid-80s. Tuesday night, clear. Lows in the lower 60s. Wednesday through Thursday, mostly clear. Highs in the upper 80s. Lows in the lower 60s. Flood watch remains in effect through this evening. What? Flooding caused by excessive rainfall continues to be possible. Where? A portion of South Central Texas, including the following counties: Atascosa, Bandera, Bastrop, Bear, Blanco, Burnett, Caldwell, Comal, Delaware Witt, Dimmitt, Fayette, Frio, Gillespie, Gonzales, Guadalupe, Hayes, Carnes, Kendall, Kerr, Lavaca, Lee, Llano, Medina, Travis, Uvalde, Williamson, Wilson, and Zavala. When? Through 7 p.m. this evening. Impacts. There is a potential for life-threatening flooding somewhere in the watch area. Excessive runoff may result in flooding of rivers, creeks, streams, and other low-lying and flood-prone locations. Creeks and streams may rise out of their banks. Flooding may occur in poor drainage and urban areas.

Low water crossings may be flooded. Extensive street flooding and flooding of creeks and rivers are possible. Additional details, between 1 to 3 inches of additional rainfall is possible, with isolated amounts greater than 6 inches possible. Some locations that may experience flooding include San Antonio, Austin, Round Rock, New Braunfels, Cedar Park, Georgetown, San Marcos, Pflugerville, Medina, Schertz, Kyle, Seguin, Sabalo, Kerrville, Converse, Universal City, Taylor, Uvalde, Live Oak, and Buda. http://www.weather.gov/safety/. Flood. You should monitor later forecasts and be alert for possible flood warnings. Those living in areas prone to flooding should be prepared to take action should flooding develop. The Austin Bergstrom Climate Summary for yesterday, October 1, 2026. Yesterday's high temperature of 87 degrees occurred at 11:08 a.m. The normal high is 87. The record high is 98 degrees, which was set in 2005. Yesterday's low temperature of 73 degrees occurred at 6:04 p.m. The normal low is 63. The record low is 45 degrees, which was set in 1972. 1.46 inches of precipitation fell yesterday, which brings the monthly total to 1.46 inches. This is 1.36 inches above the normal amount of 0.10 inches for October. The total precipitation for the year now stands at 25.04 inches, which is 1.09 inches below normal. The record high for today is 97, which occurred in 1989, and the record low is 47, which occurred in 2011. Sunrise today is at 7:25 a.m. and sunset is at 7:15 p.m. The Austin Camp Mabry Climate Summary for yesterday, October 1, 2026. Yesterday's high temperature of 82 degrees occurred at 10:21 a.m. The normal high is 87. The record high is 99 degrees, which was set in 2019. Yesterday's low temperature of 73 degrees occurred at 10:38 p.m. The normal low is 66. The record low is 42 degrees, which was set in 1924. 1.30 inches of precipitation fell yesterday, which brings the monthly total to 1.30 inches. This is 1.19 inches above the normal amount of 0.11 inches for October. The total precipitation for the year now stands at 25.

Wave detail, southeast 4 feet at 6 seconds. A chance of showers with a slight chance of thunderstorms. Friday night, east winds 5 to 10 knots. Seas around 3 feet. Wave detail, east 3 feet at 7 seconds. A chance of showers with a slight chance of thunderstorms in the evening, then showers with a chance of thunderstorms after midnight. Saturday, northeast winds 10 to 15 knots with gusts up to 20 knots. Seas 3 to 5 feet, occasionally to 6 feet. Wave detail, east 4 feet at 7 seconds. A chance of thunderstorms. Showers. Saturday night, northeast winds 15 to 20 knots. Seas around 4 feet, occasionally to 5 feet. Wave detail, northeast 4 feet at 8 seconds and north 2 feet at 3 seconds. Showers with a chance of thunderstorms. Sunday, northeast winds 15 to 20 knots with gusts up to 25 knots. Seas 4 to 6 feet, occasionally to 8 feet. Wave detail, north 5 feet at 5 seconds. Showers with a chance of thunderstorms. Sunday night, northeast winds 15 to 20 knots, increasing to 20 to 25 knots after midnight. Seas 4 to 6 feet, occasionally to 8 feet. A chance of thunderstorms. Showers. Monday, northeast winds 20 to 25 knots, diminishing to 15 to 20 knots in the afternoon. Seas 5 to 8 feet, occasionally to 10 feet. A chance of thunderstorms. Showers. Monday night, northeast winds 15 to 20 knots. Seas 4 to 6 feet, occasionally to 8 feet. A chance of showers and thunderstorms in the evening, then a chance of showers after midnight. Tuesday, north winds 15 to 20 knots, becoming northeast 10 to 15 knots in the afternoon. Seas 4 to 6 feet, occasionally to 8 feet. A chance of showers in the morning. Tuesday night, northeast winds 10 to 15 knots. Seas 2 to 4 feet, occasionally to 5 feet. Winds and seas higher and near thunderstorms. 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The current time is 8:41 a.m. Central Daylight Time. 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It was cloudy. The temperature was 74, the dew point 73, the relative humidity was 97%, the wind southeast at 3 miles an hour, and the pressure was 29.94 inches and rising. At Camp Mabry, it was cloudy. The temperature was 73, the dew point 73, the relative humidity was 100%, the wind southeast at 7 miles an hour, and the pressure was 29.96 inches and rising. The report from Pflugerville was not available. Taylor, cloudy 73. Lago Vista, light rain was falling 72. Georgetown, cloudy 73. San Marcos, fog was reported 73. Burnett, heavy rain and fog were reported 71. Junction, cloudy 71. San Antonio, light rain and fog were reported 73. Corpus Christi, light rain and fog were reported 75. Houston, mostly cloudy 77. Once again at Austin Bergstrom, it was 74, and at Camp Mabry, it was 73. Elsewhere across the state, College Station, mostly cloudy 74. Amarillo, fog was reported 53. Abilene, cloudy 68. Dallas, Fort Worth, cloudy 74. Flood advisory in effect until 11 a.m. Central Daylight Time this morning. What? Urban area and small stream flooding caused by excessive rainfall is expected. Where? Blanco County, northwestern Colmel County, eastern Kendall County. When? Until 11 a.m. Central Daylight Time. Impacts, minor flooding in low-lying and poor drainage areas. Dangerous flows over low water crossings. Additional details at 7:58 a.m.

Central Daylight Time, Doppler radar indicated heavy rain due to thunderstorms. This will cause urban and small stream flooding. Between 1 and 2 inches of rain have fallen. Additional rainfall amounts up to 1 inch are expected over the area. This additional rain will result in minor flooding. Some locations that will experience flooding include Blanco, Round Mountain, Canyon Lake, Bull Verde, Johnson City, Flugrath, Twin Sisters, Rocky Creek, Peyton, High, Candelia, LBJ State Park, Sandy, Spring Branch, Guadalupe River State Park, Pedernales Falls State Park, Bergheim and Cypress Mill. http://www.weather.gov/safety/flood-turnaround. Don't drown when encountering flooded roads. Most flood deaths occur in vehicles. Be aware of your surroundings and do not drive on flooded roads. Flood advisory now in effect until 10:45 a.m. Central Daylight Time this morning. What? Flooding caused by excessive rainfall continues. Where? Northern Burnett County. When? Until 10:45 a.m. Central Daylight Time. Impacts. Minor flooding in low-lying and poor drainage areas. Dangerous flows over low water crossings. Additional details. At 8:37 a.m. Central Daylight Time, Doppler radar indicated heavy rain due to thunderstorms. Minor flooding is ongoing or expected to begin shortly in the advisory area. Between 1 and 3 inches of rain have fallen. Additional rainfall amounts up to 1 inch are expected over the area. This additional rain will result in minor flooding. Some locations that will experience flooding include Sun Lane, Lake Victor, and Watson. http://www.weather.gov/safety/flood-turnaround. Don't drown when encountering flooded roads. Most flood deaths occur in vehicles. Be aware of your surroundings and do not drive on flooded roads. Your weather synopsis for South Central Texas. Medium to high chances for rain continue today for most of South Central Texas. Any thunderstorm activity today will be capable of producing heavy rain, which could lead to flash flooding due to abundant tropical moisture over the area. Extensive cloud cover and rain chances will lead to widespread highs in the upper 70s and 80s today. Rain chances linger into the weekend, though rain amounts will likely be lighter during this time. Temperatures in the 70s and 80s continue this weekend. Drier weather returns Monday with a slight warm-up back into the mid and upper 80s by the middle of next week. Your local forecast. Flood watch in effect through this evening. Today, cloudy with a chance of thunderstorms. Showers likely. Some thunderstorms may produce heavy rainfall. Highs in the upper 70s. Northeast winds 5 to 10 miles per hour. Chance of rain 70%. Tonight, cloudy with a slight chance of thunderstorms. A chance of showers in the evening, then showers likely after midnight. Lows in the upper 60s. North winds 5 to 10 miles per hour. Chance of rain 70%. Saturday, mostly cloudy with a chance of showers with a slight chance of thunderstorms. Highs in the lower 80s. North winds around 10 miles per hour with gusts up to 25 miles per hour. Chance of rain 50%. Saturday night, cloudy with a chance of showers with a slight chance of thunderstorms. Lows in the upper 60s. North winds 10 to 15 miles per hour with gusts up to 25 miles per hour. Chance of rain 50%. Sunday, cloudy with a chance of showers. A slight chance of thunderstorms in the afternoon. Highs in the lower 80s. North winds 10 to 15 miles per hour with gusts up to 30 miles per hour. Chance of rain 50%. Sunday night, mostly cloudy. Lows in the upper 60s. Monday, partly cloudy. Highs in the lower 80s. Monday night and Tuesday, mostly clear. Lows in the mid-60s. Highs in the mid-80s. Tuesday night, clear. Lows in the lower 60s.
Wednesday through Thursday, mostly clear. Highs in the upper 80s. Lows in the lower 60s. Flood watch remains in effect through this evening. What? Flooding caused by excessive rainfall continues to be possible. Where? A portion of south central Texas, including the following counties: Atascosa, Bandera, Bastrop, Bear, Blanco, Burnett, Caldwell, Comal, Delaware Witt, Dimmitt, Fayette, Frio, Gillespie, Gonzales, Guadalupe, Hayes, Carnes, Kendall, Kerr, Lavaca, Lee, Leno, Medina, Travis, Uvalde, Williamson, Wilson, and Zavala. When? Through 7 p.m. this evening. Impacts. There is a potential for life-threatening flooding somewhere in the watch area. Excessive runoff may result in flooding of rivers, creeks, streams, and other low-lying and flood-prone locations. Creeks and streams may rise out of their banks. Flooding may occur in poor drainage and urban areas. Low water crossings may be flooded. Extensive street flooding and flooding of creeks and rivers are possible. Additional details, between 1 to 3 inches of additional rainfall is possible, with isolated amounts greater than 6 inches possible. Some locations that may experience flooding include San Antonio, Austin, Round Rock, New Braunfels, Cedar Park, Georgetown, San Marcos, Pflugerville, Medina, Schertz, Kyle, Seguin, Sabalo, Kerrville, Converse, Universal City, Taylor, Uvalde, Live Oak, and Buda. http://www.weather.gov/safety/. Flood you should monitor later forecasts and be alert for possible flood warnings. Those living in areas prone to flooding should be prepared to take action should flooding develop. The Austin Bergstrom Climate Summary for yesterday, October 1, 2026. Yesterday's high temperature of 87 degrees occurred at 11:08 a.m. The normal high is 87. The record high is 98 degrees, which was set in 2005. Yesterday's low temperature of 73 degrees occurred at 6:04 p.m. The normal low is 63. The record low is 45 degrees, which was set in 1972. 1.46 inches of precipitation fell yesterday, which brings the monthly total to 1.46 inches. This is 1.36 inches above the normal amount of 0.10 inches for October. The total precipitation for the year now stands at 25.04 inches, which is 1.09 inches below normal. The record high for today is 97, which occurred in 1989, and the record low is 47, which occurred in 2011. Sunrise today is at 7:25 a.m. and sunset is at 7:15 p.m. The Austin Camp Mabry Climate Summary for yesterday, October 1, 2026. Yesterday's high temperature of 82 degrees occurred at 10:21 a.m. The normal high is 87. The record high is 99 degrees, which was set in 2019. Yesterday's low temperature of 73 degrees occurred at 10:38 p.m. The normal low is 66. The record low is 42 degrees, which was set in 1924. 1.30 inches of precipitation fell yesterday, which brings the monthly total to 1.30 inches. This is 1.19 inches above the normal amount of 0.11 inches for October. The total precipitation for the year now stands at 25.72 inches, which is 1.09 inches below normal. The record high for today is 100, which last occurred in 1923, and the record low is 43, which occurred in 1924. Sunrise today is at 7:25 a.m. and sunset is at 7:15 p.m. You're listening to NOAA Weather Radio, station WXK27, in Austin, Texas, broadcasting on a frequency of 162.4 megahertz, originating from the Austin-San Antonio National Weather Service Forecast Office. The current time is 8:53 a.m. Central Daylight Time. The Austin NOAA Weather Radio Roundup, at 8 a.m. at Austin Bergstrom International, it was cloudy. The temperature was 74,

the dew point 73. The relative humidity was 97%, the wind southeast at 3 miles an hour, and the pressure was 29.94 inches and rising. At Camp Mabry, it was cloudy. The temperature was 73, the dew point 73, the relative humidity was 100%, the wind southeast at 7 miles an hour, and the pressure was 29.96 inches and rising. The report from Pflugerville was not available. Taylor, cloudy 73. Lago Vista, light rain was falling 72. Georgetown, cloudy 73. San Marcos, fog was reported 73. Burnett, heavy rain and fog were reported 71. Junction, cloudy 71. San Antonio, light rain and fog were reported 73. Corpus Christi, light rain and fog were reported 75. Houston, mostly cloudy 77. Once again at Austin Bergstrom it was 74, and at Camp Mabry it was 73. Elsewhere across the state, College Station mostly cloudy 74. Amarillo fog was reported 53. Abilene cloudy 68. Dallas Fort Worth cloudy 74. Flood advisory in effect until 11 a.m. Central Daylight Time this morning. What? Urban area and small stream flooding caused by excessive rainfall is expected. Where? Blanco County, northwestern Colmel County, eastern Kendall County. When? Until 11 a.m. Central Daylight Time. Impacts: minor flooding in low-lying and poor drainage areas. Dangerous flows over low water crossings. Additional details: at 7:58 a.m. Central Daylight Time, Doppler radar indicated heavy rain due to thunderstorms. This will cause urban and small stream flooding. Between 1 and 2 inches of rain have fallen. Additional rainfall amounts up to 1 inch are expected over the area. This additional rain will result in minor flooding. Some locations that will experience flooding include Blanco, Round Mountain, Canyon Lake, Bull Verde, Johnson City, Flugrath, Twin Sisters, Rocky Creek, Peyton, High, Candelia, LBJ State Park, Sandy, Spring Branch, Guadalupe River State Park, Pedernales Falls State Park, Bergheim and Cypress Mill. http://www.weather.gov/safety/flood-turnaround. Don't drown when encountering flooded roads. Most flood deaths occur in vehicles. Be aware of your surroundings and do not drive on flooded roads. Flood advisory now in effect until 10:45 a.m. Central Daylight Time this morning. What? Flooding caused by excessive rainfall continues. Where? Northern Burnett County. When? Until 10:45 a.m. Central Daylight Time. Impacts: minor flooding in low-lying and poor drainage areas. Dangerous flows over low water crossings. Additional details: at 8:37 a.m. Central Daylight Time, Doppler radar indicated heavy rain due to thunderstorms. Minor flooding is ongoing or expected to begin shortly in the advisory area. Between 1 and 3 inches of rain have fallen. Additional rainfall amounts up to 1 inch are expected over the area. This additional rain will result in minor flooding. Some locations that will experience flooding include Sun Elaine, Lake Victor, and Watson. http://www.weather.gov/safety/flood-turnaround. Don't drown when encountering flooded roads. Most flood deaths occur in vehicles. Be aware of your surroundings and do not drive on flooded roads. The Tropical Weather Outlook. For the North Atlantic, Caribbean Sea, and the Gulf of America, subtropical west central Atlantic remnants of Faye, a trough of low pressure associated with the remnants of former tropical storm Faye, is located several hundred miles south-southeast of Bermuda. Despite ongoing thunderstorm activity, dry air and strong upper-level winds are expected to prevent significant redevelopment while it moves north-northwestward at 5 to 10 miles per hour to the east of Bermuda. Any formation chances should end by Sunday due to very strong upper-level winds. Formation chance through 48 hours, low, 10%.

formation chance through 7 days, low, 10%. Your weather synopsis for South Central Texas. Medium to high chances for rain continue today for most of South Central Texas. Any thunderstorm activity today will be capable of producing heavy rain, which could lead to flash flooding due to abundant tropical moisture over the area. Extensive cloud cover and rain chances will lead to widespread highs in the upper 70s and 80s today. Rain chances linger into the weekend, though rain amounts will likely be lighter during this time. Temperatures in the 70s and 80s continue this weekend. Drier weather returns Monday with a slight warm-up back into the mid and upper 80s by the middle of next week. Your local forecast. Flood watch in effect through this evening. Today, cloudy with a chance of thunderstorms. Showers likely. Some thunderstorms may produce heavy rainfall. Highs in the upper 70s. Northeast winds 5 to 10 miles per hour. Chance of rain 70%. Tonight, cloudy with a slight chance of thunderstorms. A chance of showers in the evening, then showers likely after midnight. Lows in the upper 60s. North winds 5 to 10 miles per hour. Chance of rain 70%. Saturday, mostly cloudy with a chance of showers with a slight chance of thunderstorms. Highs in the lower 80s. North winds around 10 miles per hour with gusts up to 25 miles per hour. Chance of rain 50%. Saturday night, cloudy with a chance of showers with a slight chance of thunderstorms. Lows in the upper 60s. North winds 10 to 15 miles per hour with gusts up to 25 miles per hour. Chance of rain 50%. Sunday, cloudy with a chance of showers. A slight chance of thunderstorms in the afternoon. Highs in the lower 80s. North winds 10 to 15 miles per hour with gusts up to 30 miles per hour. Chance of rain 50%. Sunday night, mostly cloudy. Lows in the upper 60s. Monday, partly cloudy. Highs in the lower 80s. Monday night and Tuesday, mostly clear. Lows in the mid-60s. Highs in the mid-80s. Tuesday night, clear. Lows in the lower 60s. Wednesday through Thursday, mostly clear. Highs in the upper 80s. Lows in the lower 60s. The Austin Bergstrom Climate Summary for yesterday, October 1, 2026. Yesterday's high temperature of 87 degrees occurred at 11:08 a.m. The normal high is 87. The record high is 98 degrees, which was set in 2005. Yesterday's low temperature of 73 degrees occurred at 6:04 p.m. The normal low is 63. The record low is 45 degrees, which was set in 1972. 1.46 inches of precipitation fell yesterday, which brings the monthly total to 1.46 inches. This is 1.36 inches above the normal amount of 0.10 inches for October. The total precipitation for the year now stands at 25.04 inches, which is 1.09 inches below normal. The record high for today is 97, which occurred in 1989, and the record low is 47, which occurred in 2011. Sunrise today is at 7:25 a.m. and sunset is at 7:15 p.m. The Austin Camp Mabry Climate Summary for yesterday, October 1, 2026. Yesterday's high temperature of 82 degrees occurred at 10:21 a.m. The normal high is 87. The record high is 99 degrees, which was set in 2019. Yesterday's low temperature of 73 degrees occurred at 10:38 p.m. The normal low is 66. The record low is 42 degrees, which was set in 1924. 1.30 inches of precipitation fell yesterday, which brings the monthly total to 1.30 inches. This is 1.19 inches above the normal amount of 0.11 inches for October. The total precipitation for the year now stands at 25.72 inches, which is 1.09 inches below normal. The record high for today is 100, which last occurred in 19.

23, and the record low is 43, which occurred in 1924. Sunrise today is at 7:25 a.m. and sunset is at 7:15 p.m. Flood watch remains in effect through this evening. What? Flooding caused by excessive rainfall continues to be possible. Where? A portion of south central Texas, including the following counties: Atascosa, Bandera, Bastrop, Bear, Blanco, Burnett, Caldwell, Comal, Delaware Witt, Dimmitt, Fayette, Frio, Gillespie, Gonzales, Guadalupe, Hayes, Carnes, Kendall, Kerr, Lavaca, Lee, Llano, Medina, Travis, Uvalde, Williamson, Wilson, and Zavala. When? Through 7 p.m. this evening. Impacts. There is a potential for life-threatening flooding somewhere in the watch area. Excessive runoff may result in flooding of rivers, creeks, streams, and other low-lying and flood-prone locations. Creeks and streams may rise out of their banks. Flooding may occur in poor drainage and urban areas. Low water crossings may be flooded. Extensive street flooding and flooding of creeks and rivers are possible. Additional details, between 1 to 3 inches of additional rainfall is possible, with isolated amounts greater than 6 inches possible. Some locations that may experience flooding include San Antonio, Austin, Round Rock, New Braunfels, Cedar Park, Georgetown, San Marcos, Pflugerville, Medina, Schertz, Kyle, Seguin, Sabalo, Kerrville, Converse, Universal City, Taylor, Uvalde, Live Oak, and Buda. http://www.weather.gov/safety/ Flood. 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Those living in areas prone to flooding should be prepared to take action should flooding develop. You're listening to NOAA Weather Radio, station WXK27, in Austin, Texas, broadcasting on a frequency of 162.4 MHz, originating from the Austin-San Antonio National Weather Service Forecast Office. The coastal waters forecast from Baffin Bay to Port Aransas out 20 nautical miles. Rest of tonight, southeast winds 10 to 15 knots. Seas 3 to 4 feet, occasionally to 5 feet. Wave detail, southeast 4 feet at 6 seconds. A chance of thunderstorms. A chance of showers. Friday, southeast winds 5 to 10 knots, becoming east in the afternoon. Seas 3 to 4 feet, occasionally to 5 feet. Wave detail, southeast 4 feet at 6 seconds. A chance of showers with a slight chance of thunderstorms. Friday night, east winds 5 to 10 knots. Seas around 3 feet. Wave detail, east 3 feet at 7 seconds. A chance of showers with a slight chance of thunderstorms in the evening, then showers with a chance of thunderstorms after midnight. Saturday, northeast winds 10 to 15 knots with gusts up to 20 knots. Seas 3 to 5 feet, occasionally to 6 feet. Wave detail, east 4 feet at 7 seconds. A chance of thunderstorms. Showers. Saturday night, northeast winds 15 to 20 knots. Seas around 4 feet, occasionally to 5 feet. Wave detail, northeast 4 feet at 8 seconds and north 2 feet at 3 seconds. Showers with a chance of thunderstorms. Sunday, northeast winds 15 to 20 knots with gusts up to 25 knots. Seas 4 to 6 feet, occasionally to 8 feet. Wave detail, north 5 feet at 5 seconds. Showers with a chance of thunderstorms. Sunday night, northeast winds 15 to 20 knots, increasing to 20 to 25 knots after midnight. Seas 4 to 6 feet, occasionally to 8 feet. A chance of thunderstorms. Showers. Monday, northeast winds 20 to 25 knots, diminishing to 15 to 20 knots in the afternoon. Seas 5 to 8 feet, occasionally to 10 feet. A chance of thunderstorms. Showers. Monday night, northeast winds 15 to 20 knots. Seas 4 to 6 feet, occasionally to

a chance of showers and thunderstorms in the evening, then a chance of showers after midnight. Tuesday, north winds 15 to 20 knots, becoming northeast 10 to 15 knots in the afternoon. Seas 4 to 6 feet, occasionally to 8 feet. A chance of showers in the morning. Tuesday night, northeast winds 10 to 15 knots. Seas 2 to 4 feet, occasionally to 5 feet. Winds and seas higher and near thunderstorms. The current time is 9:09 a.m. Central Daylight Time. Flood advisory in effect until 11 a.m. Central Daylight Time this morning. What? Urban area and small stream flooding caused by excessive rainfall is expected. Where? Blanco County, northwestern Colmel County, eastern Kendall County. When? Until 11 a.m. Central Daylight Time. Impacts, minor flooding in low-lying and poor drainage areas. Dangerous flows over low water crossings. Additional details, at 7:58 a.m. Central Daylight Time, Doppler radar indicated heavy rain due to thunderstorms. This will cause urban and small stream flooding. Between 1 and 2 inches of rain have fallen. Additional rainfall amounts up to 1 inch are expected over the area. This additional rain will result in minor flooding. Some locations that will experience flooding include Blanco, Round Mountain, Canyon Lake, Bull Verde, Johnson City, Flugrath, Twin Sisters, Rocky Creek, Peyton, High, Candelia, LBJ State Park, Sandy, Spring Branch, Guadalupe River State Park, Pedernales Falls State Park, Bergheim and Cypress Mill. http://www.weather.gov/safety/. Flood turnaround. Don't drown when encountering flooded roads. Most flood deaths occur in vehicles. Be aware of your surroundings and do not drive on flooded roads. Flood advisory now in effect until 10:45 a.m. Central Daylight Time this morning. What? Flooding caused by excessive rainfall continues. Where? Northern Burnett County. When? Until 10:45 a.m. Central Daylight Time. Impacts, minor flooding in low-lying and poor drainage areas. Dangerous flows over low water crossings. Additional details, at 8:37 a.m. Central Daylight Time, Doppler radar indicated heavy rain due to thunderstorms. Minor flooding is ongoing or expected to begin shortly in the advisory area. Between 1 and 3 inches of rain have fallen. Additional rainfall amounts up to 1 inch are expected over the area. This additional rain will result in minor flooding. Some locations that will experience flooding include Sun Elaine, Lake Victor, and Watson. http://www.weather.gov/safety/. Flood turnaround. Don't drown when encountering flooded roads. Most flood deaths occur in vehicles. Be aware of your surroundings and do not drive on flooded roads. Your weather synopsis for South Central Texas. Medium to high chances for rain continue today for most of South Central Texas. Any thunderstorm activity today will be capable of producing heavy rain, which could lead to flash flooding due to abundant tropical moisture over the area. Extensive cloud cover and rain chances will lead to widespread highs in the upper 70s and 80s today. Rain chances linger into the weekend, though rain amounts will likely be lighter during this time. Temperatures in the 70s and 80s continue this weekend. Drier weather returns Monday with a slight warm-up back into the mid and upper 80s by the middle of next week. 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The current time is 9:13 a.m. Central Daylight Time. The Austin NOAA Weather Radio Roundup at 9 a.m. at Austin Bergstrom International. It was cloudy. The temperature was 75, the dew point 73, the relative humidity was 93%, the wind southeast at 5 miles an hour, and the pressure was 29.96 inches and rising. Headcap Mabry.

the temperature was 74, the dew point 74, the relative humidity was 100%, the wind variable at 3 miles an hour, and the pressure was 29.97 inches and rising. The report from Pflugerville was not available. Taylor fog was reported 73. Lago Vista rain was falling 72. Georgetown cloudy 74. San Marcos cloudy 74. Burnett heavy rain and fog were reported 70. Junction cloudy 71. San Antonio light rain was falling 74. Corpus Christi light rain was falling 75. Houston partly sunny 81. Once again at Austin Bergstrom it was 75, and at Camp Mabry it was 74. Elsewhere across the state, College Station light rain was falling 75. Amarillo fog was reported 53. Abilene cloudy 67. Dallas-Fort Worth light rain and fog were reported 73. 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A weekly test of the NOAA Weather Radio tone alert is conducted each Wednesday between 10 a.m. and noon, unless severe weather is in the area, in which case the weekly test will be postponed until the next good weather day. 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Our telephone number is 830-629-0130. Flood advisory in effect until 11 a.m. Central Daylight Time this morning. What urban area and small stream flooding caused by excessive rainfall is expected? Where? Blanco County, northwestern Colmel County, eastern Kendall County. When? Until 11 a.m. Central Daylight Time. Impacts: minor flooding in low-lying and poor drainage areas. Dangerous flows over low water crossings. Additional details: at 7:58 a.m. Central Daylight Time, Doppler radar indicated heavy rain due to thunderstorms. This will cause urban and small stream flooding. Between 1 and 2 inches of rain have fallen. Additional rainfall amounts up to 1 inch are expected over the area. This additional rain will result in minor flooding. Some locations that will experience flooding include Blanco, Round Mountain, Canyon Lake, Bull Verde, Johnson City, Flugrath, Twin Sisters, Rocky Creek, Peyton, High, Candelia, LBJ State Park, Sandy, Spring Branch, Guadalupe River State Park, Pedernales Falls State Park, Bergheim and Cypress Mill. http://www.weather.gov/safety/. Flood turnaround. Don't drown when encountering flooded roads. Most flood deaths occur in vehicles. Be aware of your surroundings and do not drive on flooded roads. Flood advisory now in effect until 10:45 a.m. Central Daylight Time this morning. What? Flooding caused by excessive rainfall continues. Where? Northern Burnett County. When? Until 10:45 a.m. Central Daylight Time. Impacts: minor flooding in low-lying and poor drainage areas. Dangerous flows over low water crossings. Additional details: at 8:37 a.m. Central Daylight Time, Doppler radar indicated heavy rain due to thunderstorms. Minor flooding is ongoing or expected to begin shortly in the advisory area. Between 1 and 3 inches of rain have fallen. Additional rainfall amounts up to 1 inch are expected over the area. This additional rain will result in minor flooding. Some locations that will experience flooding include Sun Lane, Lake Victor, and Watson. http://www.weather.gov/safety/. Flood turnaround. Don't drown when encountering flooded roads. Most flood deaths occur in vehicles. Be aware of your surroundings and do not drive on flooded roads. Flood watch remains in effect through this evening. What? Flooding caused by excessive rainfall continues.

where a portion of South Central Texas, including the following counties, Atascosa, Bandera, Bastrop, Bear, Blanco, Burnett, Caldwell, Comal, Delaware Witt, Dimmitt, Fayette, Frio, Gillespie, Gonzales, Guadalupe, Hayes, Carnes, Kendall, Kerr, Lavaca, Lee, Leno, Medina, Travis, Uvalde, Williamson, Wilson, and Zavala. When, through 7 p.m. this evening. Impacts. There is a potential for life-threatening flooding somewhere in the watch area. Excessive runoff may result in flooding of rivers, creeks, streams, and other low-lying and flood-prone locations. Creeks and streams may rise out of their banks. Flooding may occur in poor drainage and urban areas. Low water crossings may be flooded. Extensive street flooding and flooding of creeks and rivers are possible. Additional details, between 1 to 3 inches of additional rainfall is possible, with isolated amounts greater than 6 inches possible. Some locations that may experience flooding include San Antonio, Austin, Round Rock, New Braunfels, Cedar Park, Georgetown, San Marcos, Pflugerville, Medina, Schertz, Kyle, Seguin, Sabalo, Kerrville, Converse, Universal City, Taylor, Uvalde, Live Oak, and Buda. http://www.weather.gov/safety/. 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You should monitor later forecasts and be alert for possible flood warnings. Those living in areas prone to flooding should be prepared to take action should flooding develop. Your weather synopsis for South Central Texas. Medium to high chances for rain continue today for most of South Central Texas. Any thunderstorm activity today will be capable of producing heavy rain, which could lead to flash flooding due to abundant tropical moisture over the area. Extensive cloud cover and rain chances will lead to widespread highs in the upper 70s and 80s today. Rain chances linger into the weekend, though rain amounts will likely be lighter during this time. Temperatures in the 70s and 80s continue this weekend. Drier weather returns Monday with a slight warm-up back into the mid and upper 80s by the middle of next week. Your local forecast. Flood watch in effect through this evening. Today, cloudy with a chance of thunderstorms. Showers likely. Some thunderstorms may produce heavy rainfall. Highs in the upper 70s. Northeast winds 5 to 10 miles per hour. Chance of rain 70%. Tonight, cloudy with a slight chance of thunderstorms. A chance of showers in the evening, then showers likely after midnight. Lows in the upper 60s. North winds 5 to 10 miles per hour. Chance of rain 70%. Saturday, mostly cloudy with a chance of showers with a slight chance of thunderstorms. Highs in the lower 80s. North winds around 10 miles per hour with gusts up to 25 miles per hour. Chance of rain 50%. Saturday night, cloudy with a chance of showers with a slight chance of thunderstorms. Lows in the upper 60s. North winds 10 to 15 miles per hour with gusts up to 25 miles per hour. Chance of rain 50%. Sunday, cloudy with a chance of showers. A slight chance of thunderstorms in the afternoon. Highs in the lower 80s. North winds 10 to 15 miles per hour with gusts up to 30 miles per hour. Chance of rain 50%. Sunday night, mostly cloudy. Lows in the upper 60s. Monday, partly cloudy. Highs in the lower 80s. Monday night and Tuesday, mostly clear. Lows in the mid-60s. Highs in the mid-80s. Tuesday night, clear. Lows in the lower 60s. Wednesday through Thursday, mostly clear. Highs in the upper 80s. Lows in the lower 60s. The Austin Bergstrom Climate Summary for yesterday, October 1, 2026. Yesterday's high temperature of 87 degrees occurred at 11:08 a.m. The normal high is 87. The record high is 98 degrees, which was set in 2005.
Yesterday's low temperature of 73 degrees occurred at 6:04 p.m. The normal low is 63. The record low is 45 degrees, which was set in 1972. 1.46 inches of precipitation fell yesterday, which brings the monthly total to 1.46 inches. This is 1.36 inches above the normal amount of 0.10 inches for October. The total precipitation for the year now stands at 25.04 inches, which is 1.09 inches below normal. The record high for today is 97, which occurred in 1989, and the record low is 47, which occurred in 2011. Sunrise today is at 7:25 a.m. and sunset is at 7:15 p.m. The Austin Camp Mabry Climate Summary for yesterday, October 1, 2026. Yesterday's high temperature of 82 degrees occurred at 10:21 a.m. The normal high is 87. The record high is 99 degrees, which was set in 2019. Yesterday's low temperature of 73 degrees occurred at 10:38 p.m. The normal low is 66. The record low is 42 degrees, which was set in 1924. 1.30 inches of precipitation fell yesterday, which brings the monthly total to 1.30 inches. This is 1.19 inches above the normal amount of 0.11 inches for October. The total precipitation for the year now stands at 25.72 inches, which is 1.09 inches below normal. The record high for today is 100, which last occurred in 1923. And the record low is 43, which occurred in 1924. Sunrise today is at 7:25 a.m. and sunset is at 7:15 p.m. You're listening to NOAA Weather Radio, station WXK27, in Austin, Texas, broadcasting on a frequency of 162.4 megahertz, originating from the Austin-San Antonio National Weather Service Forecast Office. The current time is 9:26 a.m. Central Daylight Time. The Austin NOAA Weather Radio Roundup at 9 a.m. at Austin Bergstrom International. It was cloudy. The temperature was 75, the dew point 73, the relative humidity was 93%, the wind southeast at 5 miles an hour, and the pressure was 29.96 inches and rising. At Camp Mabry, it was cloudy. The temperature was 74, the dew point 74, the relative humidity was 100%, the wind variable at 3 miles an hour, and the pressure was 29.97 inches and rising. The report from Pflugerville was not available. Taylor fog was reported 73. Lago Vista rain was falling 72. Georgetown cloudy 74. San Marcos cloudy 74. Burnett heavy rain and fog were reported 70. Junction cloudy 71. San Antonio light rain was falling 74. Corpus Christi light rain was falling 75. Houston partly sunny 81. Once again at Austin Bergstrom it was 75, and at Camp Mabry it was 74. Elsewhere across the state, College Station light rain was falling 75. Amarillo fog was reported 53. Abilene cloudy 67. Dallas-Fort Worth light rain and fog were reported 73. Flood advisory in effect until 11 a.m. Central Daylight Time this morning. What? Urban area and small stream flooding caused by excessive rainfall is expected. Where? Blanco County, northwestern Colmel County, eastern Kendall County. When? Until 11 a.m. Central Daylight Time. Impacts, minor flooding in low-lying and poor drainage areas. Dangerous flows over low water crossings. Additional details, at 7:58 a.m. Central Daylight Time, Doppler radar indicated heavy rain due to thunderstorms. This will cause urban and small stream flooding. Between 1 and 2 inches of rain have fallen. Additional rainfall amounts up to 1 inch are expected over the area. This additional rain will result in minor flooding. Some locations that will experience flooding include Blanco, Round Mountain, Canyon Lake, Bull Verde, Johnson City, Flugrath,
twin sisters, Rocky Creek, Peyton, Hi, Candelia,

OBJ State Park, Sandy, Spring Branch, Guadalupe River State Park, Pedernales Falls State Park, Bergheim and Cypress Mill. http://www.weather.gov/safety/flood turnaround. Don't drown when encountering flooded roads. Most flood deaths occur in vehicles. Be aware of your surroundings and do not drive on flooded roads. The Tropical Weather Outlook. For the North Atlantic, Caribbean Sea and the Gulf of America, subtropical west central Atlantic remnants of Faye, a trough of low pressure associated with the remnants of former tropical storm Faye is located several hundred miles south-southeast of Bermuda. Despite ongoing thunderstorm activity, drier and strong upper-level winds are expected to prevent significant redevelopment while it moves north-northwestward at 5 to 10 miles per hour to the east of Bermuda. Any formation chances should end by Sunday due to very strong upper-level winds. Formation chance through 48 hours, low, 10%. Formation chance through 7 days, low, 10%. Flood advisory now in effect until 10:45 a.m. Central Daylight Time this morning. What? Flooding caused by excessive rainfall continues. Where? Northern Burnett County. When? Until 10:45 a.m. Central Daylight Time. Impacts. Minor flooding in low-lying and poor drainage areas. Dangerous flows over low water crossings. Additional details. At 8:37 a.m. Central Daylight Time, Doppler radar indicated heavy rain due to thunderstorms. Minor flooding is ongoing or expected to begin shortly in the advisory area. Between 1 and 3 inches of rain have fallen. Additional rainfall amounts up to 1 inch are expected over the area. This additional rain will result in minor flooding. Some locations that will experience flooding include Sun Lane, Lake Victor, and Watson. http://www.weather.gov/safety/flood turnaround. Don't drown when encountering flooded roads. Most flood deaths occur in vehicles. Be aware of your surroundings and do not drive on flooded roads. Your weather synopsis for South Central Texas. Medium to high chances for rain continue today for most of South Central Texas. Any thunderstorm activity today will be capable of producing heavy rain, which could lead to flash flooding due to abundant tropical moisture over the area. Extensive cloud cover and rain chances will lead to widespread highs in the upper 70s and 80s today. Rain chances linger into the weekend, though rain amounts will likely be lighter during this time. Temperatures in the 70s and 80s continue this weekend. Drier weather returns Monday with a slight warm-up back into the mid and upper 80s by the middle of next week. Your local forecast. Flood watch in effect through this evening. Today, cloudy with a chance of thunderstorms. Showers likely. Some thunderstorms may produce heavy rainfall. Highs in the upper 70s. Northeast winds 5 to 10 miles per hour. Chance of rain 70%. Tonight, cloudy with a slight chance of thunderstorms. A chance of showers in the evening, then showers likely after midnight. Lows in the upper 60s. North winds 5 to 10 miles per hour. Chance of rain 70%. Saturday, mostly cloudy with a chance of showers with a slight chance of thunderstorms. Highs in the lower 80s. North winds around 10 miles per hour with gusts up to 25 miles per hour. Chance of rain 50%. Saturday night, cloudy with a chance of showers with a slight chance of thunderstorms. Lows in the upper 60s. North winds 10 to 15 miles per hour with gusts up to 25 miles per hour. Chance of rain 50%. Sunday, cloudy with a chance. Lows in the upper 60s. North winds 10 to 15 miles per hour with gusts up to 25 miles per hour. Chance of rain 50%. Sunday, cloudy with a chance of showers. A slight chance of thunderstorms in the afternoon. Highs in the lower 80s. North winds 10 to 15 miles per hour with gusts up to 30 miles per hour.

chance of rain 50%. Sunday night, mostly cloudy. Lows in the upper 60s. Monday, partly cloudy. Highs in the lower 80s. Monday night and Tuesday, mostly clear. Lows in the mid-60s. Highs in the mid-80s. Tuesday night, clear. Lows in the lower 60s. Wednesday through Thursday, mostly clear. Highs in the upper 80s. Lows in the lower 60s. Flood watch remains in effect through this evening. What? Flooding caused by excessive rainfall continues to be possible. Where? A portion of south central Texas, including the following counties: Atascosa, Bandera, Bastrop, Bear, Blanco, Burnett, Caldwell, Comal, Delaware Witt, Dimmitt, Fayette, Frio, Gillespie, Gonzales, Guadalupe, Hayes, Carnes, Kendall, Kerr, Lavaca, Lee, Leno, Medina, Travis, Uvalde, Williamson, Wilson, and Zavala. When, through 7 p.m. this evening. Impacts, there is a potential for life-threatening flooding somewhere in the watch area. Excessive runoff may result in flooding of rivers, creeks, streams, and other low-lying and flood-prone locations. Creeks and streams may rise out of their banks. Flooding may occur in poor drainage and urban areas. Low water crossings may be flooded. Extensive street flooding and flooding of creeks and rivers are possible. Additional details, between 1 to 3 inches of additional rainfall is possible, with isolated amounts greater than 6 inches possible. Some locations that may experience flooding include San Antonio, Austin, Round Rock, New Braunfels, Cedar Park, Georgetown, San Marcos, Pflugerville, Medina, Schertz, Kyle, Seguin, Savolo, Kerrville, Converse, Universal City, Taylor, Uvalde, Live Oak, and Buda. http://www.weather.gov/safety/. Flood. You should monitor later forecasts and be alert for possible flood warnings. Those living in areas prone to flooding should be prepared to take action should flooding develop. The coastal waters forecast for Baffin Bay to Port Aransas out 20 nautical miles. Rest of tonight, southeast winds 10 to 15 knots. Seas 3 to 4 feet, occasionally to 5 feet. Wave detail, southeast 4 feet at 6 seconds. A chance of thunderstorms. A chance of showers. Friday, southeast winds 5 to 10 knots, becoming east in the afternoon. Seas 3 to 4 feet, occasionally to 5 feet. Wave detail, southeast 4 feet at 6 seconds. A chance of showers with a slight chance of thunderstorms. Friday night, east winds 5 to 10 knots. Seas around 3 feet. Wave detail, east 3 feet at 7 seconds. A chance of showers with a slight chance of thunderstorms in the evening, then showers with a chance of thunderstorms after midnight. Saturday, northeast winds 10 to 15 knots with gusts up to 20 knots. Seas 3 to 5 feet, occasionally to 6 feet. Wave detail, east 4 feet at 7 seconds. A chance of thunderstorms. Showers. Saturday night, northeast winds 15 to 20 knots. Seas around 4 feet, occasionally to 5 feet. Wave detail, northeast 4 feet at 8 seconds and north 2 feet at 3 seconds. Showers with a chance of thunderstorms. Sunday, northeast winds 15 to 20 knots with gusts up to 25 knots. Seas 4 to 6 feet, occasionally to 8 feet. Wave detail, north 5 feet at 5 seconds. Showers with a chance of thunderstorms. Sunday night, northeast winds 15 to 20 knots, increasing to 20 to 25 knots after midnight. Seas 4 to 6 feet, occasionally to 8 feet. A chance of thunderstorms. Showers. Monday, northeast winds 20 to 25 knots, diminishing to 15 to 20 knots in the afternoon. Seas 5 to 8 feet, occasionally to 10 feet. A chance of thunderstorms. Showers. Monday night.

The record high is 98 degrees, which was set in 2005. Yesterday's low temperature of 73 degrees occurred at 6:04 p.m. The normal low is 63. The record low is 45 degrees, which was set in 1972. 1.46 inches of precipitation fell yesterday, which brings the monthly total to 1.46 inches. This is 1.36 inches above the normal amount of 0.10 inches for October. The total precipitation for the year now stands at 25.04 inches, which is 1.09 inches below normal. The record high for today is 97, which occurred in 1989, and the record low is 47, which occurred in 2011. Sunrise today is at 7:25 a.m. and sunset is at 7:15 p.m. The Austin Camp Mabry Climate Summary for yesterday, October 1, 2026. Yesterday's high temperature of 82 degrees occurred at 10:21 a.m. The normal high is 87. The record high is 99 degrees, which was set in 2019. Yesterday's low temperature of 73 degrees occurred at 10:38 p.m. The normal low is 66. The record low is 42 degrees, which was set in 1924. 1.30 inches of precipitation fell yesterday, which brings the monthly total to 1.30 inches. This is 1.19 inches above the normal amount of 0.11 inches for October. The total precipitation for the year now stands at 25.72 inches, which is 1.09 inches below normal. The record high for today is 100, which last occurred in 1923, and the record low is 43, which occurred in 1924. Sunrise today is at 7:25 a.m. and sunset is at 7:15 p.m. You're listening to NOAA Weather Radio, station WXK27, in Austin, Texas, broadcasting on a frequency of 162.4 megahertz. 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It was cloudy. The temperature was 75, the dew point 73, the relative humidity was 93%, the wind southeast at 5 miles an hour, and the pressure was 29.96 inches and rising. At Camp Mabry, it was cloudy. The temperature was 74, the dew point 74, the relative humidity was 100%, the wind variable at 3 miles an hour, and the pressure was 29.97 inches and rising. The report from Pflugerville was not available. Taylor fog was reported 73. Lago Vista rain was falling 72. Georgetown cloudy 74. San Marcos cloudy 74. Burnett heavy rain and fog were reported 70. Junction cloudy 71. San Antonio light rain was falling 74. Corpus Christi light rain was falling 75. Houston partly sunny 81. Once again at Austin Bergstrom it was 75, and at Camp Mabry it was 74. Elsewhere across the state, College Station light rain was falling 75. Amarillo fog was reported 53. Abilene cloudy 67. Dallas Fort Worth light rain and fog were reported 73. Flood advisory in effect until 11 a.m. Central Daylight Time this morning. What? Urban area and small stream flooding caused by excessive rainfall is expected. Where? Blanco County, northwestern Colmel County, eastern Kendall County. When? Until 11 a.m. Central Daylight Time. Impacts: minor flooding in low-lying and poor drainage areas. Dangerous flows over low water crossings. Additional details: at 7:58 a.m. Central Daylight Time, Doppler radar indicated heavy rain due to thunderstorms. This will cause urban and small stream flooding. Between 1 and 2 inches of rain have fallen. Additional rainfall amounts up to 1 inch are expected over the area. This additional rain will result in minor flooding. Some locations that will experience flooding include Blanco, Round Mountain, Canyon

Lake, Bull Verde, Johnson City, Flugrath, Twin Sisters, Rocky Creek, Peyton, High, Candelia, LBJ State Park, Sandy, Spring Branch, Guadalupe River State Park, Pedernales Falls State Park, Bergheim and Cypress Mill. http://www.weather.gov/safety/flood turnaround. Don't drown when encountering flooded roads. Most flood deaths occur in vehicles. Be aware of your surroundings and do not drive on flooded roads. Flood advisory now in effect until 10:45 a.m. Central Daylight Time this morning. What? Flooding caused by excessive rainfall continues. Where? Northern Burnett County. When? Until 10:45 a.m. Central Daylight Time. Impacts. Minor flooding in low-lying and poor drainage areas. Dangerous flows over low water crossings. Additional details. At 8:37 a.m. Central Daylight Time, Doppler radar indicated heavy rain due to thunderstorms. Minor flooding is ongoing or expected to begin shortly in the advisory area. Between 1 and 3 inches of rain have fallen. Additional rainfall amounts up to 1 inch are expected over the area. This additional rain will result in minor flooding. Some locations that will experience flooding include Sun Lane, Lake Victor, and Watson. http://www.weather.gov/safety/flood turnaround. Don't drown when encountering flooded roads. Most flood deaths occur in vehicles. Be aware of your surroundings and do not drive on flooded roads. Your weather synopsis for South Central Texas. Medium to high chances for rain continue today for most of South Central Texas. Any thunderstorm activity today will be capable of producing heavy rain, which could lead to flash flooding due to abundant tropical moisture over the area. Extensive cloud cover and rain chances will lead to widespread highs in the upper 70s and 80s today. Rain chances linger into the weekend, though rain amounts will likely be lighter during this time. Temperatures in the 70s and 80s continue this weekend. Drier weather returns Monday with a slight warm-up back into the mid and upper 80s by the middle of next week. Your local forecast. Flood watch in effect through this evening. Today, cloudy with a chance of thunderstorms. Showers likely. Some thunderstorms may produce heavy rainfall. Highs in the upper 70s. Northeast winds 5 to 10 miles per hour. Chance of rain 70%. Tonight, cloudy with a slight chance of thunderstorms. A chance of showers in the evening, then showers likely after midnight. Lows in the upper 60s. North winds 5 to 10 miles per hour. Chance of rain 70%. Saturday, mostly cloudy with a chance of showers with a slight chance of thunderstorms. Highs in the lower 80s. North winds around 10 miles per hour with gusts up to 25 miles per hour. Chance of rain 50%. Saturday night, cloudy with a chance of showers with a slight chance of thunderstorms. Lows in the upper 60s. North winds 10 to 15 miles per hour with gusts up to 25 miles per hour. Chance of rain 50%. Sunday, cloudy with a chance of showers. A slight chance of thunderstorms in the afternoon. Highs in the lower 80s. North winds 10 to 15 miles per hour with gusts up to 30 miles per hour. Chance of rain 50%. Sunday night, mostly cloudy. Lows in the upper 60s. Monday, partly cloudy. Highs in the lower 80s. Monday night and Tuesday, mostly clear. Lows in the mid-60s. Highs in the mid-80s. Tuesday night, clear. Lows in the lower 60s. Wednesday through Thursday, mostly clear. Highs in the upper 80s. Lows in the lower 60s. Flood watch remains in effect through this evening. What? Flooding caused by excessive rainfall continues to be possible. Where? A portion of South Central Texas, including the following counties: Atascosa, Bandera, Bastrop, Bear, Blanca.

Burn it, Caldwell, Comau, Delawarewit, Dimmitt, Fayette, Frio, Gillespie, Gonzalez, Guadalupe, Hayes, Carnes, Kendall, Kerr, Lavaca, Lee, Leno, Medina, Travis, Uvalde, Williamson, Wilson, and Zavala. When, through 7 p.m. this evening. Impacts, there is a potential for life-threatening flooding somewhere in the wash area. Excessive runoff may result in flooding of rivers, creeks, streams, and other low-lying and flood-prone locations. Creeks and streams may rise out of their banks. Flooding may occur in poor drainage and urban areas. Low water crossings may be flooded. Extensive street flooding and flooding of creeks and rivers are possible. Additional details, between 1 to 3 inches of additional rainfall is possible, with isolated amounts greater than 6 inches possible. Some locations that may experience flooding include San Antonio, Austin, Round Rock, New Braunfels, Cedar Park, Georgetown, San Marcos, Pflugerville, Medina, Schertz, Kyle, Seguin, Sabalo, Kerrville, Converse, Universal City, Taylor, Uvalde, Live Oak, and Buda. http://www.weather.gov/safety/. Flood you should monitor later forecasts and be alert for possible flood warnings. Those living in areas prone to flooding should be prepared to take action should flooding develop. The Austin Bergstrom Climate Summary for yesterday, October 1, 2026. Yesterday's high temperature of 87 degrees occurred at 11:08 a.m. The normal high is 87. The record high is 98 degrees, which was set in 2005. Yesterday's low temperature of 73 degrees occurred at 6:04 p.m. The normal low is 63. The record low is 45 degrees, which was set in 1972. 1.46 inches of precipitation fell yesterday, which brings the monthly total to 1.46 inches. This is 1.36 inches above the normal amount of 0.10 inches for October. The total precipitation for the year now stands at 25.04 inches, which is 1.09 inches below normal. The record high for today is 97, which occurred in 1989, and the record low is 47, which occurred in 2011. Sunrise today is at 7:25 a.m. and sunset is at 7:15 p.m. The Austin Camp Mabry Climate Summary for yesterday, October 1, 2026. Yesterday's high temperature of 82 degrees occurred at 10:21 a.m. The normal high is 87. The record high is 99 degrees, which was set in 2019. Yesterday's low temperature of 73 degrees occurred at 10:38 p.m. The normal low is 66. The record low is 42 degrees, which was set in 1924. 1.30 inches of precipitation fell yesterday, which brings the monthly total to 1.30 inches. This is 1.19 inches above the normal amount of 0.11 inches for October. The total precipitation for the year now stands at 25.72 inches, which is 1.09 inches below normal. The record high for today is 100, which last occurred in 1923, and the record low is 43, which occurred in 1924. Sunrise today is at 7:25 a.m. and sunset is at 7:15 p.m. You're listening to NOAA Weather Radio, station WXK27, in Austin, Texas, broadcasting on a frequency of 162.4 megahertz, originating from the Austin-San Antonio National Weather Service Forecast Office. The current time is 9:53 a.m. Central Daylight Time. The Austin NOAA Weather Radio Roundup, at 9 a.m. at Austin Bergstrom International, it was cloudy. The temperature was 75, the dew point 73, the relative humidity was 93%, the wind southeast at 5 miles an hour, and the pressure was 29.96 inches and rising. At Camp Mabry, it was cloudy. The temperature was 74, the dew point 74, the relative humidity was 100%, the wind variable at 3 miles an hour, and the pressure was 29.97 inches.

The report from Pflugerville was not available. Taylor fog was reported 73. Lago Vista rain was falling 72. Georgetown cloudy 74. San Marcos cloudy 74. Burnett heavy rain and fog were reported 70. Junction cloudy 71. San Antonio light rain was falling 74. Corpus Christi light rain was falling 75. Houston partly sunny 81. Once again at Austin Bergstrom it was 75, and at Camp Mabry it was 74. Elsewhere across the state, College Station light rain was falling 75. Amarillo fog was reported 53. Abilene cloudy 67. Dallas-Fort Worth light rain and fog were reported 73. Flood advisory in effect until 11 a.m. Central Daylight Time this morning. What? Urban area and small stream flooding caused by excessive rainfall is expected. Where? Blanco County, northwestern Colmel County, eastern Kendall County. When? Until 11 a.m. Central Daylight Time. Impacts: minor flooding in low-lying and poor drainage areas. Dangerous flows over low water crossings. Additional details, at 7:58 a.m. Central Daylight Time, Doppler radar indicated heavy rain due to thunderstorms. This will cause urban and small stream flooding. Between 1 and 2 inches of rain have fallen. Additional rainfall amounts up to 1 inch are expected over the area. This additional rain will result in minor flooding. Some locations that will experience flooding include Blanco, Round Mountain, Canyon Lake, Bull Verde, Johnson City, Flugrath, Twin Sisters, Rocky Creek, Peyton, High, Candelia, LBJ State Park, Sandy, Spring Branch, Guadalupe River State Park, Pedernales Falls State Park, Bergheim and Cypress Mill. http://www.weather.gov/safety/ Flood turnaround. Don't drown when encountering flooded roads. Most flood deaths occur in vehicles. Be aware of your surroundings and do not drive on flooded roads. Flood advisory now in effect until 10:45 a.m. Central Daylight Time this morning. What? Flooding caused by excessive rainfall continues. Where? Northern Burnett County. When? Until 10:45 a.m. Central Daylight Time. Impacts: minor flooding in low-lying and poor drainage areas. Dangerous flows over low water crossings. Additional details, at 8:37 a.m. Central Daylight Time, Doppler radar indicated heavy rain due to thunderstorms. Minor flooding is ongoing or expected to begin shortly in the advisory area. Between 1 and 3 inches of rain have fallen. Additional rainfall amounts up to 1 inch are expected over the area. This additional rain will result in minor flooding. Some locations that will experience flooding include Sun Elaine, Lake Victor, and Watson. http://www.weather.gov/safety/ Flood turnaround. Don't drown when encountering flooded roads. Most flood deaths occur in vehicles. Be aware of your surroundings and do not drive on flooded roads. The Tropical Weather Outlook. For the North Atlantic, Caribbean Sea, and the Gulf of America, subtropical west central Atlantic remnants of Fay, a trough of low pressure associated with the remnants of former tropical storm Fay, is located several hundred miles south-southeast of Bermuda. Despite ongoing thunderstorm activity, dry air and strong upper-level winds are expected to prevent significant redevelopment while it moves north-northwestward at 5 to 10 miles per hour to the east of Bermuda. Any formation chances should end by Sunday due to very strong upper-level winds. Formation chance through 48 hours, low, 10%. Formation chance through 7 days, low, 10%. Flood advisory in effect until 1 p.m. Central Daylight Time this afternoon. What? Urban area and small stream flooding caused by excessive rainfall is expected. Where? Northeastern Blanco County, southwestern Burnett County, southeastern Llano County. When? Until 1 p.m. Central Daylight.

impacts, minor flooding in low-lying and poor drainage areas. Water over roadways. Additional details. At 9:57 a.m. Central Daylight Time, Doppler radar indicated heavy rain due to thunderstorms. This will cause urban and small stream flooding. Between 1 and 2 inches of rain have fallen. Additional rainfall amounts up to 1 inch are expected over the area. This additional rain will result in minor flooding. Some locations that will experience flooding include Burnett, Marble Falls, Bertram, Round Mountain, Granite Shoals, Horseshoe Bay, Meadow Lakes, Highland Haven, Smithnick, Longhorn Cavern State Park, Spicewood, Oatmeal, and Cottonwood Shores. http://www.weather.gov/safety/flood-turnaround. Don't drown when encountering flooded roads. Most flood deaths occur in vehicles. Be aware of your surroundings and do not drive on flooded roads. Your weather synopsis for South Central Texas. Medium to high chances for rain continue today for most of South Central Texas. Any thunderstorm activity today will be capable of producing heavy rain, which could lead to flash flooding due to abundant tropical moisture over the area. Extensive cloud cover and rain chances will lead to widespread highs in the upper 70s and 80s today. Rain chances linger into the weekend, though rain amounts will likely be lighter during this time. Temperatures in the 70s and 80s continue this weekend. Drier weather returns Monday with a slight warm-up back into the mid and upper 80s by the middle of next week. Your local forecast. Flood watch in effect through this evening. Today, cloudy with a chance of thunderstorms. Showers likely. Some thunderstorms may produce heavy rainfall. Highs in the upper 70s. Northeast winds 5 to 10 miles per hour. Chance of rain 70%. Tonight, cloudy with a slight chance of thunderstorms. A chance of showers in the evening, then showers likely after midnight. Lows in the upper 60s. North winds 5 to 10 miles per hour. Chance of rain 70%. Saturday, mostly cloudy with a chance of showers with a slight chance of thunderstorms. Highs in the lower 80s. North winds around 10 miles per hour with gusts up to 25 miles per hour. Chance of rain 50%. Saturday night, cloudy with a chance of showers with a slight chance of thunderstorms. Lows in the upper 60s. North winds 10 to 15 miles per hour with gusts up to 25 miles per hour. Chance of rain 50%. Sunday, cloudy with a chance of showers. A slight chance of thunderstorms in the afternoon. Highs in the lower 80s. North winds 10 to 15 miles per hour with gusts up to 30 miles per hour. Chance of rain 50%. Sunday night, mostly cloudy. Lows in the upper 60s. Monday, partly cloudy. Highs in the lower 80s. Monday night and Tuesday, mostly clear. Lows in the mid-60s. Highs in the mid-80s. Tuesday night, clear. Lows in the lower 60s. Wednesday through Thursday, mostly clear. Highs in the upper 80s. Lows in the lower 60s. Flood watch remains in effect through this evening. What? Flooding caused by excessive rainfall continues to be possible. Where? A portion of South Central Texas, including the following counties: Atascosa, Bandera, Bastrop, Bear, Blanco, Burnett, Caldwell, Comal, Delaware Witt, Dimmitt, Fayette, Frio, Gillespie, Gonzales, Guadalupe, Hayes, Carnes, Kendall, Kerr, Lavaca, Lee, Leno, Medina, Travis, Uvalde, Williamson, Wilson, and Zavala. When, through 7 p.m. this evening. Impacts. There is a potential for life-threatening flooding somewhere in the watch area. Excessive runoff may result in flooding of rivers, creeks, streams, and other low-lying and flood-prone locations. Creeks and streams may rise out of their banks. Flooding may occur in poor drainage and urban areas. Low water crossings may be flooded.

extensive street flooding and flooding of creeks and rivers are possible. Additional details, between 1 to 3 inches of additional rainfall is possible, with isolated amounts greater than 6 inches possible. Some locations that may experience flooding include San Antonio, Austin, Round Rock, New Braun Falls, Cedar Park, Georgetown, San Marcos, Pflugerville, Medina, Schertz, Kyle, Seguin, Sabalo, Kerrville, Converse, Universal City, Taylor, Uvalde, Live Oak, and Buda. http://www.weather.gov/safety/. 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You should monitor later forecasts and be alert for possible flood warnings. Those living in areas prone to flooding should be prepared to take action should flooding develop. 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The current time is 10:05 a.m. Central Daylight Time. Flood advisory in effect until 11 a.m. Central Daylight Time this morning. What? Urban area and small stream flooding caused by excessive rainfall is expected. Where? Blanco County, northwestern Colmel County, eastern Kendall County. When? Until 11 a.m. Central Daylight Time. Impacts. Minor flooding in low-lying and poor drainage areas. Dangerous flows over low water crossings. Additional details, at 7:58 a.m. Central Daylight Time, Doppler radar indicated heavy rain due to thunderstorms. This will cause urban and small stream flooding. Between 1 and 2 inches of rain have fallen. Additional rainfall amounts up to 1 inch are expected over the area. This additional rain will result in minor flooding. Some locations that will experience flooding include Blanco, Round Mountain, Canyon Lake, Bull Verde, Johnson City, Flugrath, Twin Sisters, Rocky Creek, Peyton, High, Candelia, LBJ State Park, Sandy, Spring Branch, Guadalupe River State Park, Pedernales Falls State Park, Bergheim and Cypress Mill. http://www.weather.gov/safety/. Flood turn around. Don't drown when encountering flooded roads. Most flood deaths occur in vehicles. Be aware of your surroundings and do not drive on flooded roads. The coastal waters forecast from Baffin Bay to Port Aransas out 20 nautical miles. Rest of tonight, southeast winds 10 to 15 knots. Seas 3 to 4 feet, occasionally to 5 feet. Wave detail, southeast 4 feet at 6 seconds. A chance of thunderstorms. A chance of showers. Friday, southeast winds 5 to 10 knots, becoming east in the afternoon. Seas 3 to 4 feet, occasionally to 5 feet. Wave detail, southeast 4 feet at 6 seconds. A chance of showers with a slight chance of thunderstorms. Friday night, east winds 5 to 10 knots. Seas around 3 feet. Wave detail, east 3 feet at 7 seconds. A chance of showers with a slight chance of thunderstorms in the evening, then showers with a chance of thunderstorms after midnight. Saturday, northeast winds 10 to 15 knots with gusts up to 20 knots. Seas 3 to 5 feet, occasionally to 6 feet. Wave detail, east 4 feet at 7 seconds. A chance of thunderstorms. Showers. Saturday night, northeast winds 15 to 20 knots. Seas around 4 feet, occasionally to 5 feet. Wave detail, northeast 4 feet at 8 seconds and north 2 feet at 3 seconds. Showers with a chance of thunderstorms. Sunday, northeast winds 15 to 20 knots with gusts up to 25 knots. Seas 4 to 6 feet, occasionally to 8 feet. Wave detail, north 5 feet at 5 seconds. Showers with a chance of thunderstorms. Sunday night, northeast winds 15 to 20 knots, increasing to 20 to 25 knots after midnight. Seas 4 to 6 feet, occasionally to 8 feet. A chance of

Monday, northeast winds 20 to 25 knots, diminishing to 15 to 20 knots in the afternoon. Seas 5 to 8 feet, occasionally to 10 feet. A chance of thunderstorms. Showers. Monday night, northeast winds 15 to 20 knots. Seas 4 to 6 feet, occasionally to 8 feet. A chance of showers and thunderstorms in the evening, then a chance of showers after midnight. Tuesday, north winds 15 to 20 knots, becoming northeast 10 to 15 knots in the afternoon. Seas 4 to 6 feet, occasionally to 8 feet. A chance of showers in the morning. Tuesday night, northeast winds 10 to 15 knots. Seas 2 to 4 feet, occasionally to 5 feet. Winds and seas higher and near thunderstorms. Flood advisory now in effect until 10:45 a.m. Central Daylight Time this morning. What? Flooding caused by excessive rainfall continues. Where? Northern Burnett County. When? Until 10:45 a.m. Central Daylight Time. Impacts: minor flooding in low-lying and poor drainage areas. Dangerous flows over low water crossings. Additional details: at 8:37 a.m. Central Daylight Time, Doppler radar indicated heavy rain due to thunderstorms. Minor flooding is ongoing or expected to begin shortly in the advisory area. Between 1 and 3 inches of rain have fallen. Additional rainfall amounts up to 1 inch are expected over the area. This additional rain will result in minor flooding. Some locations that will experience flooding include Sun Lane, Lake Victor, and Watson. http://www.weather.gov/safety/flood turnaround. Don't drown when encountering flooded roads. Most flood deaths occur in vehicles. Be aware of your surroundings and do not drive on flooded roads. Flood advisory in effect until 1 p.m. Central Daylight Time this afternoon. What? Urban area and small stream flooding caused by excessive rainfall is expected. Where? Northeastern Blanco County, southwestern Burnett County, southeastern Llano County. When? Until 1 p.m. Central Daylight Time. Impacts: minor flooding in low-lying and poor drainage areas. Water over roadways. Additional details: at 9:57 a.m. Central Daylight Time, Doppler radar indicated heavy rain due to thunderstorms. This will cause urban and small stream flooding. Between 1 and 2 inches of rain have fallen. Additional rainfall amounts up to 1 inch are expected over the area. This additional rain will result in minor flooding. Some locations that will experience flooding include Burnett, Marble Falls, Bertram, Round Mountain, Granite Shoals, Horseshoe Bay, Meadow Lakes, Highland Haven, Smithnick, Longhorn Cavern State Park, Spicewood, Oatmeal, and Cottonwood Shores. http://www.weather.gov/safety/flood turnaround. Don't drown when encountering flooded roads. Most flood deaths occur in vehicles. Be aware of your surroundings and do not drive on flooded roads. 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The current time is 10:13 a.m. Central Daylight Time. The Austin, NOAA Weather Radio Roundup. At 10 a.m. at Austin Bergstrom International, light rain was falling. The temperature was 75, the dew point 73, the relative humidity was 93%, the wind calm and the pressure was 29.97 inches and rising. At Camp Mabry, it was cloudy. The temperature was 75, the dew point 74, the relative humidity was 96%, the wind calm and the pressure was 29.99 inches and rising. Pflugerville fog was reported 75. Taylor cloudy 73. Lago Vista cloudy 72. Georgetown light rain was falling 75. San Marcos cloudy 75.

Burn of heavy rain and fog were reported 70. Junction cloudy 71. San Antonio light rain was falling 75. Corpus Christi cloudy 77. Houston partly sunny 83. Once again at Austin Bergstrom it was 75, and at Camp Mabry it was 75. Elsewhere across the state, College Station partly sunny 75. Amarillo fog was reported 53. Abilene light rain and fog were reported 67. Dallas-Fort Worth cloudy 74. 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Our telephone number is 830-629-0130. Flood advisory in effect until 11 a.m. Central Daylight Time this morning. What? Urban area and small stream flooding caused by excessive rainfall is expected. Where? Blanco County, northwestern Comal County, eastern Kendall County. When? Until 11 a.m. Central Daylight Time. Impacts: minor flooding in low-lying and poor drainage areas. Dangerous flows over low water crossings. Additional details, at 7:58 a.m. Central Daylight Time, Doppler radar indicated heavy rain due to thunderstorms. This will cause urban and small stream flooding. Between 1 and 2 inches of rain have fallen. Additional rainfall amounts up to 1 inch are expected over the area. This additional rain will result in minor flooding. Some locations that will experience flooding include Blanco, Round Mountain, Canyon Lake, Bull Verde, Johnson City, Flugrath, Twin Sisters, Rocky Creek, Peyton, High, Candelia, LBJ State Park, Sandy, Spring Branch, Guadalupe River State Park, Pedernales Falls State Park, Bergheim and Cypress Mill. http://www.weather.gov/safety/. Flood turnaround. Don't drown when encountering flooded roads. Most flood deaths occur in vehicles. Be aware of your surroundings and do not drive on flooded roads. Flood advisory now in effect until 10:45 a.m. Central Daylight Time this morning. What? Flooding caused by excessive rainfall continues. Where? Northern Burnett County. When? Until 10:45 a.m. Central Daylight Time. Impacts: minor flooding in low-lying and poor drainage areas. Dangerous flows over low water crossings. Additional details, at 8:37 a.m. Central Daylight Time, Doppler radar indicated heavy rain due to thunderstorms. Minor flooding is ongoing or expected to begin shortly in the advisory area. Between 1 and 3 inches of rain have fallen. Additional rainfall amounts up to 1 inch are expected over the area. This additional rain will result in minor flooding. Some locations that will experience flooding include Sun Elaine, Lake Victor, and Watson. http://www.weather.gov/safety/. Flood turnaround. Don't drown when encountering flooded roads. Most flood deaths occur in vehicles. Be aware of your surroundings and do not drive on flooded roads. Flood watch remains in effect through this evening. What? Flooding caused by excessive rainfall continues to be possible. Where? A portion of south central Texas, including the following counties: Atascosa, Bandera, Bastrop, Bear, Blanco, Burnett, Caldwell, Comal, Delaware Witt, Dimmitt, Fayette, Frio, Gillespie, Gonzales, Guadalupe, Hayes, Carnes, Kendall, Kerr, Lavaca, Lee, Leno, Medina, Travis, Uvalde, Williamson, Wilson, and Zavala. When, through 7 p.m. this evening.

impacts, there is a potential for life-threatening flooding somewhere in the wash area. Excessive runoff may result in flooding of rivers, creeks, streams, and other low-lying and flood-prone locations. Creeks and streams may rise out of their banks. Flooding may occur in poor drainage and urban areas. Low water crossings may be flooded. Extensive street flooding and flooding of creeks and rivers are possible. Additional details, between 1 to 3 inches of additional rainfall is possible, with isolated amounts greater than 6 inches possible. Some locations that may experience flooding include San Antonio, Austin, Round Rock, New Braunfels, Cedar Park, Georgetown, San Marcos, Pflugerville, Medina, Schertz, Kyle, Seguin, Sabalo, Kerrville, Converse, Universal City, Taylor, Uvalde, Live Oak, and Buda. http://www.weather.gov/safety/flood. You should monitor later forecasts and be alert for possible flood warnings. Those living in areas prone to flooding should be prepared to take action should flooding develop. Flood advisory in effect until 1 p.m. Central Daylight Time this afternoon. What urban area and small stream flooding caused by excessive rainfall is expected? Where northeastern Blanco County, southwestern Burnett County, southeastern Llano County, when until 1 p.m. Central Daylight Time. Impacts, minor flooding in low-lying and poor drainage areas. Water over roadways. Additional details, at 9:57 a.m. Central Daylight Time, Doppler radar indicated heavy rain due to thunderstorms. This will cause urban and small stream flooding. Between 1 and 2 inches of rain have fallen. Additional rainfall amounts up to 1 inch are expected over the area. This additional rain will result in minor flooding. Some locations that will experience flooding include Burnett, Marble Falls, Bertram, Round Mountain, Granite Shoals, Horseshoe Bay, Meadow Lakes, Highland Haven, Smithnick, Longhorn Cavern State Park, Spicewood, Oatmeal, and Cottonwood Shores. http://www.weather.gov/safety/flood turnaround. Don't drown when encountering flooded roads. Most flood deaths occur in vehicles. Be aware of your surroundings and do not drive on flooded roads. Your weather synopsis for South Central Texas. Medium to high chances for rain continue today for most of South Central Texas. Any thunderstorm activity today will be capable of producing heavy rain, which could lead to flash flooding due to abundant tropical moisture over the area. Extensive cloud cover and rain chances will lead to widespread highs in the upper 70s and 80s today. Rain chances linger into the weekend, though rain amounts will likely be lighter during this time. Temperatures in the 70s and 80s continue this weekend. Drier weather returns Monday with a slight warm-up back into the mid and upper 80s by the middle of next week. Your local forecast. Flood watch in effect through this evening. Today, cloudy with a chance of thunderstorms. Showers likely. Some thunderstorms may produce heavy rainfall. Highs in the upper 70s. Northeast winds 5 to 10 miles per hour. Chance of rain 70%. Tonight, cloudy with a slight chance of thunderstorms. A chance of showers in the evening, then showers likely after midnight. Lows in the upper 60s. North winds 5 to 10 miles per hour. Chance of rain 70%. Saturday, mostly cloudy with a chance of showers with a slight chance of thunderstorms. Highs in the lower 80s. North winds around 10 miles per hour with gusts up to 25 miles per hour. Chance of rain 50%. Saturday night, cloudy with a chance of showers with a slight chance of thunderstorms. Lows in the upper 60s. North winds 10 to 15 miles per hour with gusts up to 25 miles per hour. Chance of rain 50%. Sunday, cloudy with a chance of showers. A slight chance of thunderstorms in the afternoon. Highs in the lower 80s.
North winds 10 to 15 miles per hour with gusts up to 30 miles per hour. Chance of rain 50%. Sunday night, mostly cloudy. Lows in the upper 60s. Monday, partly cloudy. Highs in the lower 80s. Monday night and Tuesday, mostly clear. Lows in the mid 60s. Highs in the mid 80s. Tuesday night, clear. Lows in the lower 60s. Wednesday through Thursday, mostly clear. Highs in the upper 80s. Lows in the lower 60s. 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The current time is 10:25 a.m. Central Daylight Time. 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At 10 a.m. at Austin Bergstrom International, light rain was falling. The temperature was 75, the dew point 73, the relative humidity was 93%, the wind calm and the pressure was 29.97 inches and rising. At Camp Mabry, it was cloudy. The temperature was 75, the dew point 74, the relative humidity was 96%, the wind calm and the pressure was 29.99 inches and rising. Pflugerville fog was reported 75. Taylor cloudy 73. Lago Vista cloudy 72. Georgetown light rain was falling 75. San Marcos cloudy 75. Burnett heavy rain and fog were reported 70. Junction cloudy 71. San Antonio light rain was falling 75. Corpus Christi cloudy 77. Houston partly sunny 83. Once again at Austin Bergstrom it was 75, and at Camp Mabry it was 75. Elsewhere across the state, College Station partly sunny 75. Amarillo fog was reported 53. Abilene light rain and fog were reported 67. Dallas-Fort Worth cloudy 74. Flood advisory in effect until 11 a.m. Central Daylight Time this morning. What? Urban area and small stream flooding caused by excessive rainfall is expected. Where? Blanco County, northwestern Colmel County, eastern Kendall County. When? Until 11 a.m. Central Daylight Time. Impacts: minor flooding in low-lying and poor drainage areas. Dangerous flows over low water crossings. Additional details. At 7:58 a.m. Central Daylight Time, Doppler radar indicated heavy rain due to thunderstorms. This will cause urban and small stream flooding. Between 1 and 2 inches of rain have fallen. Additional rainfall amounts up to 1 inch are expected over the area. This additional rain will result in minor flooding. Some locations that will experience flooding include Blanco, Round Mountain, Canyon Lake, Bull Verde, Johnson City, Flugrath, Twin Sisters, Rocky Creek, Peyton, High, Candelia, LBJ State Park, Sandy, Spring Branch, Guadalupe River State Park, Pedernales Falls State Park, Bergheim and Cypress Mill. http://www.weather.gov/safety/. Flood turnaround. Don't drown when encountering flooded roads. Most flood deaths occur in vehicles. Be aware of your surroundings and do not drive on flooded roads. The Tropical Weather Outlook. For the North Atlantic, Caribbean Sea and the Gulf of America, subtropical west central Atlantic remnants of Faye, a trough of low pressure associated with the remnants of former tropical storm Faye is located several hundred miles south-southeast of Bermuda. Despite ongoing thunderstorm activity, dry air and strong upper-level winds are expected to prevent significant redevelopment while it moves north-northwestward at 5 to 10 miles per hour to the east of Bermuda. Any formation chances should end by Sunday due to very strong upper-level winds. Formation chance through 48 hours, low, 10%. Formation chance through 7 days, low, 10%.
flood advisory now in effect until 10:45 a.m. Central Daylight Time this morning. What flooding caused?

My excessive rainfall continues. Where? Northern Burnett County. When? Until 10:45 a.m. Central Daylight Time. Impacts. Minor flooding in low-lying and poor drainage areas. Dangerous flows over low water crossings. Additional details. At 8:37 a.m. Central Daylight Time, Doppler radar indicated heavy rain due to thunderstorms. Minor flooding is ongoing or expected to begin shortly in the advisory area. Between 1 and 3 inches of rain have fallen. Additional rainfall amounts up to 1 inch are expected over the area. This additional rain will result in minor flooding. Some locations that will experience flooding include Sun Lane, Lake Victor, and Watson. http://www.weather.gov/safety/flood-turnaround. Don't drown when encountering flooded roads. Most flood deaths occur in vehicles. Be aware of your surroundings and do not drive on flooded roads. Flood advisory in effect until 1 p.m. Central Daylight Time this afternoon. What? Urban area and small stream flooding caused by excessive rainfall is expected. Where? Northeastern Blanco County, southwestern Burnett County, southeastern Llano County. When? Until 1 p.m. Central Daylight Time. Impacts. Minor flooding in low-lying and poor drainage areas. Water over roadways. Additional details. At 9:57 a.m. Central Daylight Time, Doppler radar indicated heavy rain due to thunderstorms. This will cause urban and small stream flooding. Between 1 and 2 inches of rain have fallen. Additional rainfall amounts up to 1 inch are expected over the area. This additional rain will result in minor flooding. Some locations that will experience flooding include Burnett, Marble Falls, Bertram, Round Mountain, Granite Shoals, Horseshoe Bay, Meadow Lakes, Highland Haven, Smithnick, Longhorn Cavern State Park, Spicewood, Oatmeal, and Cottonwood Shores. http://www.weather.gov/safety/flood-turnaround. Don't drown when encountering flooded roads. Most flood deaths occur in vehicles. Be aware of your surroundings and do not drive on flooded roads. Your weather synopsis for South Central Texas. Medium to high chances for rain continue today for most of South Central Texas. Any thunderstorm activity today will be capable of producing heavy rain, which could lead to flash flooding due to abundant tropical moisture over the area. Extensive cloud cover and rain chances will lead to widespread highs in the upper 70s and 80s today. Rain chances linger into the weekend, though rain amounts will likely be lighter during this time. Temperatures in the 70s and 80s continue this weekend. Drier weather returns Monday with a slight warm-up back into the mid and upper 80s by the middle of next week. Your local forecast. Flood watch in effect through this evening. Today, cloudy with a chance of thunderstorms. Showers likely. Some thunderstorms may produce heavy rainfall. Highs in the upper 70s. Northeast winds 5 to 10 miles per hour. Chance of rain 70%. Tonight, cloudy with a slight chance of thunderstorms. A chance of showers in the east winds 5 to 10 miles per hour. Chance of rain 70%. Tonight, cloudy with a slight chance of thunderstorms. A chance of showers in the evening, then showers likely after midnight. Lows in the upper 60s. North winds 5 to 10 miles per hour. Chance of rain 70%. Saturday, mostly cloudy with a chance of showers with a slight chance of thunderstorms. Highs in the lower 80s. North winds around 10 miles per hour with gusts up to 25 miles per hour. Chance of rain 50%. Saturday night, cloudy with a chance of showers with a slight chance of thunderstorms. Lows in the upper 60s. North winds 10 to 15 miles per hour with gusts up to 25 miles per hour. Chance of rain 50%. Sunday, cloudy with a chance of showers. A slight chance of thunderstorms in the afternoon. Highs in the lower 80s. North winds 10 to 15.

15 miles per hour with gusts up to 30 miles per hour. Chance of rain 50%. Sunday night, mostly cloudy. Lows in the upper 60s. Monday, partly cloudy. Highs in the lower 80s. Monday night and Tuesday, mostly clear. Lows in the mid-60s. Highs in the mid-80s. Tuesday night, clear. Lows in the lower 60s. Wednesday through Thursday, mostly clear. Highs in the upper 80s. Lows in the lower 60s. Flood watch remains in effect through this evening. What? Flooding caused by excessive rainfall continues to be possible. Where? A portion of South Central Texas, including the following counties: Atascosa, Bandera, Bastrop, Mayer, Blanco, Burnett, Caldwell, Comal, Delaware Witt, Dimmitt, Fayette, Frio, Gillespie, Gonzales, Guadalupe, Hayes, Carnes, Kendall, Kerr, Lavaca, Lee, Leno, Medina, Travis, Uvalde, Williamson, Wilson, and Zavala. When? Through 7 p.m. this evening. Impacts. There is a potential for life-threatening flooding somewhere in the watch area. Excessive runoff may result in flooding of rivers, creeks, streams, and other low-lying and flood-prone locations. Creeks and streams may rise out of their banks. Flooding may occur in poor drainage and urban areas. Low water crossings may be flooded. Extensive street flooding and flooding of creeks and rivers are possible. Additional details, between 1 to 3 inches of additional rainfall is possible, with isolated amounts greater than 6 inches possible. Some locations that may experience flooding include San Antonio, Austin, Round Rock, New Braun Falls, Cedar Park, Georgetown, San Marcos, Pflugerville, Medina, Schertz, Kyle, Seguin, Sabalo, Kerrville, Converse, Universal City, Taylor, Uvalde, Live Oak, and Buda. http://www.weather.gov/safety/. Flood you should monitor later forecasts and be alert for possible flood warnings. Those living in areas prone to flooding should be prepared to take action should flooding develop. The coastal waters forecast from Baffin Bay to Port Aransas out 20 nautical miles. Rest of tonight, southeast winds 10 to 15 knots. Seas 3 to 4 feet, occasionally to 5 feet. Wave detail, southeast 4 feet at 6 seconds. A chance of thunderstorms. A chance of showers. Friday, southeast winds 5 to 10 knots, becoming east in the afternoon. Seas 3 to 4 feet, occasionally to 5 feet. Wave detail, southeast 4 feet at 6 seconds. A chance of showers with a slight chance of thunderstorms. Friday night, east winds 5 to 10 knots. Seas around 3 feet. Wave detail, east 3 feet at 7 seconds. A chance of showers with a slight chance of thunderstorms in the evening, then showers with a chance of thunderstorms after midnight. Saturday, northeast winds 10 to 15 knots with gusts up to 20 knots. Seas 3 to 5 feet, occasionally to 6 feet. Wave detail, east 4 feet at 7 seconds. A chance of thunderstorms. Showers. Saturday night, northeast winds 15 to 20 knots. Seas around 4 feet, occasionally to 5 feet. Wave detail, northeast 4 feet at 8 seconds and north 2 feet at 3 seconds. Showers with a chance of thunderstorms. Sunday, northeast winds 15 to 20 knots with gusts up to 25 knots. Seas 4 to 6 feet, occasionally to 8 feet. Wave detail, north 5 feet at 5 seconds. Showers with a chance of thunderstorms. Sunday night, northeast winds 15 to 20 knots, increasing to 20 to 25 knots after midnight. Seas 4 to 6 feet, occasionally to 8 feet. A chance of thunderstorms. Showers. Monday, northeast winds 20 to 25 knots, diminishing to 15 to 20 knots in the afternoon. Seas 5 to 8 feet, occasionally to 10 feet. A chance of thunderstorms.

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At 10 a.m. at Austin Bergstrom International, light rain was falling. The temperature was 75, the dew point 73, the relative humidity was 93%, the wind calm and the pressure was 29.97 inches and rising. At Camp Mabry, it was cloudy. The temperature was 75, the dew point 74, the relative humidity was 96%, the wind calm and the pressure was 29.99 inches and rising. Pflugerville fog was reported 75. Taylor cloudy 73. Lago Vista cloudy 72. Georgetown light rain was falling 75. San Marcos cloudy 75. Burnett heavy rain and fog were reported 70. Junction cloudy 71. San Antonio light rain was falling 75. Corpus Christi cloudy 77. Houston partly sunny 83. Once again at Austin Bergstrom it was 75, and at Camp Mabry it was 75. Elsewhere across the state, College Station partly sunny 75. Amarillo fog was reported 53. Abilene light rain and fog were reported 67. Dallas-Fort Worth cloudy 74. 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The current time is 10:42 a.m. Central Daylight Time. 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At 10 a.m. at Austin Bergstrom International, light rain was falling. The temperature was 75, the dew point 73, the relative humidity was 93%, the wind calm and the pressure was 29.97 inches and rising. At Camp Mabry, it was cloudy. The temperature was 75, the dew point 74, the relative humidity was 96%, the wind calm and the pressure was 29.99 inches and rising. Pflugerville fog was reported 75. Taylor cloudy 73. Lago Vista cloudy 72. Georgetown light rain was falling 75. San Marcos cloudy 75. Burnett heavy rain and fog were reported 70. Junction cloudy 71. San Antonio light rain was falling 75. Corpus Christi cloudy 77. Houston partly sunny 83. Once again at Austin Bergstrom it was 75, and at Camp Mabry it was 75. Elsewhere across the state, College Station partly sunny 75. Amarillo fog was reported 53. Abilene light rain and fog were reported 67. Dallas-Fort Worth cloudy 74. Flood advisory in effect until 11 a.m. Central Daylight Time this morning. What? Urban area and small stream flooding caused by excessive rainfall is expected. Where? Blanco County, northwestern Colmel County, eastern Kendall County. When? Until 11 a.m. Central Daylight Time. Impacts: minor flooding in low-lying and poor drainage areas. Dangerous flows over low water crossings. Additional details. At 7:58 a.m. Central Daylight Time, Doppler radar indicated heavy rain due to thunderstorms. This will cause urban and small stream flooding. Between 1 and 2 inches of rain have fallen. Additional rainfall amounts up to 1 inch are expected over the area. This additional rain will result in minor flooding. Some locations that will experience flooding include Blanco, Round Mountain, Canyon Lake, Bull Verde, Johnson City, Flugrath, Twin Sisters, Rocky Creek, Peyton, High, Candelia, LBJ State Park, Sandy, Spring Branch, Guadalupe River State Park, Pedernales Falls State Park, Bergheim and Cypress Mill. http://www.weather.gov/safety/

turn around, don't drown when encountering flooded roads. Most flood deaths occur in vehicles. Be aware of your surroundings and do not drive on flooded roads. Flood advisory in effect until 1 p.m. Central Daylight Time this afternoon. What urban area and small stream flooding caused by excessive rainfall is expected? Where? Northeastern Blanco County, southwestern Burnett County, southeastern Llano County. When? Until 1 p.m. Central Daylight Time. Impacts: minor flooding in low-lying and poor drainage areas. Water over roadways. Additional details: at 9:57 a.m. Central Daylight Time, Doppler radar indicated heavy rain due to thunderstorms. This will cause urban and small stream flooding. Between 1 and 2 inches of rain have fallen. Additional rainfall amounts up to 1 inch are expected over the area. This additional rain will result in minor flooding. Some locations that will experience flooding include Burnett, Marble Falls, Bertram, Round Mountain, Granite Shoals, Horseshoe Bay, Meadow Lakes, Highland Haven, Smithnick, Longhorn Cavern State Park, Spicewood, Oatmeal, and Cottonwood Shores. http://www.weather.gov/safety/flood/turnaround. Don't drown when encountering flooded roads. Most flood deaths occur in vehicles. Be aware of your surroundings and do not drive on flooded roads. Flood advisory will expire at 10:45 a.m. Central Daylight Time this morning. The flood advisory will expire at 10:45 a.m. Central Daylight Time this morning for a portion of South Central Texas, including the following area: Burnett. The heavy rain has ended. Flooding is no longer expected to pose a threat. Please continue to heed remaining road closures. A separate flood advisory remains in effect for the southern half of Burnett County. A flood watch remains in effect until 7 p.m. Central Daylight Time Friday for a portion of South Central Texas. Your weather synopsis for South Central Texas. Medium to high chances for rain continue today for most of South Central Texas. Any thunderstorm activity today will be capable of producing heavy rain, which could lead to flash flooding due to abundant tropical moisture over the area. Extensive cloud cover and rain chances will lead to widespread highs in the upper 70s and 80s today. Rain chances linger into the weekend, though rain amounts will likely be lighter during this time. Temperatures in the 70s and 80s continue this weekend. Drier weather returns Monday with a slight warm-up back into the mid and upper 80s by the middle of next week. Your local forecast. Flood watch in effect through this evening. Today, cloudy with a chance of thunderstorms. Showers likely. Some thunderstorms may produce heavy rainfall. Highs in the upper 70s. Northeast winds 5 to 10 miles per hour. Chance of rain 70%. Tonight, cloudy with a slight chance of thunderstorms. A chance of showers in the evening, then showers likely after midnight. Lows in the upper 60s. North winds 5 to 10 miles per hour. Chance of rain 70%. Saturday, mostly cloudy with a chance of showers with a slight chance of thunderstorms. Highs in the lower 80s. North winds around 10 miles per hour with gusts up to 25 miles per hour. Chance of rain 50%. Saturday night, cloudy with a chance of showers with a slight chance of thunderstorms. Lows in the upper 60s. North winds 10 to 15 miles per hour with gusts up to 25 miles per hour. Chance of rain 50%. Sunday, cloudy with a chance of showers. A slight chance of thunderstorms in the afternoon. Highs in the lower 80s. North winds 10 to 15 miles per hour with gusts up to 30 miles per hour. Chance of rain 50%. Sunday night, mostly cloudy. Lows in the upper 60s. Monday, partly cloudy. Highs in the lower 80s. Monday night and Tuesday, mostly clear. Lows in the mid 60s. Highs in the mid-80s. Tuesday night, clear. Lows in the lower 60s.

Wednesday through Thursday, mostly clear. Highs in the upper 80s. Lows in the lower 60s. Flood watch remains in effect through this evening. What? Flooding caused by excessive rainfall continues to be possible. Where? A portion of south central Texas, including the following counties: Atascosa, Bandera, Bastrop, Bear, Blanco, Burnett, Caldwell, Comal, Delaware Witt, Dimmitt, Fayette, Frio, Gillespie, Gonzales, Guadalupe, Hayes, Carnes, Kendall, Kerr, Lavaca, Lee, Leno, Medina, Travis, Uvalde, Williamson, Wilson, and Zavala. When? Through 7 p.m. this evening. Impacts. There is a potential for life-threatening flooding somewhere in the wash area. Excessive runoff may result in flooding of rivers, creeks, streams, and other low-lying and flood-prone locations. Creeks and streams may rise out of their banks. Flooding may occur in poor drainage and urban areas. Low water crossings may be flooded. Extensive street flooding and flooding of creeks and rivers are possible. Additional details, between 1 to 3 inches of additional rainfall is possible, with isolated amounts greater than 6 inches possible. Some locations that may experience flooding include San Antonio, Austin, Round Rock, New Braun Falls, Cedar Park, Georgetown, San Marcos, Pflugerville, Medina, Schertz, Kyle, Seguin, Sabalo, Kerrville, Converse, Universal City, Taylor, Uvalde, Live Oak, and Buda. http://www.weather.gov/safety/. 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You should monitor later forecasts and be alert for possible flood warnings. 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At 10 a.m. at Austin Bergstrom International, light rain was falling. The temperature was 75, the dew point 73, the relative humidity was 93%, the wind calm, and the pressure was 29.97 inches and rising. At Camp Mabry, it was cloudy. The temperature was 75, the dew point 74, the relative humidity was 96%, the wind calm, and the pressure was 29.99 inches and rising. Pflugerville fog was reported 75. Taylor cloudy 73. Lago Vista cloudy 72. Georgetown light rain was falling 75. San Marcos cloudy 75. Burnett heavy rain and fog were reported 70. Junction cloudy 71. San Antonio light rain was falling 75. Corpus Christi cloudy 77. Houston partly sunny 83. Once again at Austin Bergstrom it was 75, and at Camp Mabry it was 75. Elsewhere across the state, College Station partly sunny 75. Amarillo fog was reported 53. Abilene light rain and fog were reported 67. Dallas-Fort Worth cloudy 74. Flood advisory in effect until 11 a.m. Central Daylight Time this morning. What? Urban area and small stream flooding caused by excessive rainfall is expected. Where? Blanco County, northwestern Comal County, eastern Kendall County. When? Until 11 a.m. Central Daylight Time. Impacts. Minor flooding in low-lying and poor drainage areas. Dangerous flows over low water crossings. Additional details. At 7:58 a.m. Central Daylight Time, Doppler radar indicated heavy rain due to thunderstorms. This will cause urban and small stream flooding. Between 1 and 2 inches of rain have fallen. Additional rainfall amounts up to 1 inch are expected over the area. This additional rain will result in minor flooding. Some locations that will experience flooding include Blanco, Round Mountain, Canyon Lake, Bull Verde, Johnson City,

Graff, Twin Sisters, Rocky Creek, Peyton, High, Candelia, LBJ State Park, Sandy, Spring Branch, Guadalupe River State Park, Pedernales Falls State Park, Bergheim and Cypress Mill. http://www.weather.gov/safety/flood turnaround. Don't drown when encountering flooded roads. Most flood deaths occur in vehicles. Be aware of your surroundings and do not drive on flooded roads. Flood advisory in effect until 1 p.m. Central Daylight Time this afternoon. What? Urban area and small stream flooding caused by excessive rainfall is expected. Where? Northeastern Blanco County, southwestern Burnett County, southeastern Llano County. When? Until 1 p.m. Central Daylight Time. Impacts: minor flooding in low-lying and poor drainage areas. Water over roadways. Additional details: at 9:57 a.m. Central Daylight Time, Doppler radar indicated heavy rain due to thunderstorms. This will cause urban and small stream flooding. Between 1 and 2 inches of rain have fallen. Additional rainfall amounts up to 1 inch are expected over the area. This additional rain will result in minor flooding. Some locations that will experience flooding include Burnett, Marble Falls, Bertram, Round Mountain, Granite Shoals, Horseshoe Bay, Meadow Lakes, Highland Haven, Smithnick, Longhorn Cavern State Park, Spicewood, Oatmeal, and Cottonwood Shores. http://www.weather.gov/safety/flood turnaround. Don't drown when encountering flooded roads. Most flood deaths occur in vehicles. Be aware of your surroundings and do not drive on flooded roads. Flood advisory in effect until 2 p.m. Central Daylight Time this afternoon. What? Urban area and small stream flooding caused by excessive rainfall is expected. Where? Southwestern Blanco County, northwestern Colmel County, eastern Kendall County. When? Until 2 p.m. Central Daylight Time. Impacts: minor flooding in low-lying and poor drainage areas. Water over roadways. Additional details: at 10:55 a.m. Central Daylight Time, Doppler radar indicated heavy rain due to thunderstorms. This will cause urban and small stream flooding. Between 1 and 3 inches of rain have fallen. Additional rainfall amounts up to 1 inch are expected over the area. This additional rain will result in minor flooding. Some locations that will experience flooding include Burnie, Canyon Lake, Fair Oaks Ranch, Bull Verde, Candelia, Guadalupe River State Park, Bergheim, Spring Branch, Twin Sisters, Flugraff, Kreuzberg, Honey Creek State Natural Area, Anholt, Spexdor, and Cascade Caverns. http://www.weather.gov/safety/flood turnaround. Don't drown when encountering flooded roads. Most flood deaths occur in vehicles. Be aware of your surroundings and do not drive on flooded roads. The Tropical Weather Outlook. For the North Atlantic, Caribbean Sea, and the Gulf of America, subtropical west central Atlantic remnants of Faye, a trough of low pressure associated with the remnants of former tropical storm Faye, is located several hundred miles south-southeast of Bermuda. Despite ongoing thunderstorm activity, dry air and strong upper-level winds are expected to prevent significant redevelopment while it moves north-northwestward at 5 to 10 miles per hour to the east of Bermuda. Any formation chances should end by Sunday due to very strong upper-level winds. Formation chance through 48 hours, low, 10%. Formation chance through 7 days, low, 10%. Your weather synopsis for South Central Texas. Medium to high chances for rain continue today for most of South Central Texas. Any thunderstorm activity today will be capable of producing heavy rain, which could lead to flash flooding due to abundant tropical moisture over the area. Extensive cloud cover and rain chances will lead to widespread highs in the upper 70s and 80s today. Rain chances linger into the weekend, though rain amounts will likely be lighter during this time. Temperatures in the 70s and 80s continue.

Drier weather returns Monday with a slight warm-up back into the mid and upper 80s by the middle of next week. Your local forecast. Flood watch in effect through this evening. Today, cloudy with a chance of thunderstorms. Showers likely. Some thunderstorms may produce heavy rainfall. Highs in the upper 70s. Northeast winds 5 to 10 miles per hour. Chance of rain 70%. Tonight, cloudy with a slight chance of thunderstorms. A chance of showers in the evening, then showers likely after midnight. Lows in the upper 60s. North winds 5 to 10 miles per hour. Chance of rain 70%. Saturday, mostly cloudy with a chance of showers with a slight chance of thunderstorms. Highs in the lower 80s. North winds around 10 miles per hour with gusts up to 25 miles per hour. Chance of rain 50%. Saturday night, cloudy with a chance of showers with a slight chance of thunderstorms. Lows in the upper 60s. North winds 10 to 15 miles per hour with gusts up to 25 miles per hour. Chance of rain 50%. Sunday, cloudy with a chance of showers. A slight chance of thunderstorms in the afternoon. Highs in the lower 80s. North winds 10 to 15 miles per hour with gusts up to 30 miles per hour. Chance of rain 50%. Sunday night, mostly cloudy. Lows in the upper 60s. Monday, partly cloudy. Highs in the lower 80s. Monday night and Tuesday, mostly clear. Lows in the mid-60s. Highs in the mid-80s. Tuesday night, clear. Lows in the lower 60s. Wednesday through Thursday, mostly clear. Highs in the upper 80s. Lows in the lower 60s. 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The current time is 11:02 a.m. Central Daylight Time. 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At 10 a.m. at Austin Bergstrom International, light rain was falling. The temperature was 75, the dew point 73, the relative humidity was 93%, the wind calm and the pressure was 29.97 inches and rising. At Camp Mabry, it was cloudy. The temperature was 75, the dew point 74, the relative humidity was 96%, the wind calm and the pressure was 29.99 inches and rising. Pflugerville fog was reported 75. Taylor cloudy 73. Lago Vista cloudy 72. Georgetown light rain was falling 75. San Marcos cloudy 75. Burnett heavy rain and fog were reported 70. Junction cloudy 71. San Antonio light rain was falling 75. Corpus Christi cloudy 77. Houston partly sunny 83. Once again at Austin Bergstrom it was 75, and at Camp Mabry it was 75. Elsewhere across the state, College Station partly sunny 75. Amarillo fog was reported 53. Abilene light rain and fog were reported 67. Dallas-Fort Worth cloudy 74. Flood watch remains in effect through this evening. What? Flooding caused by excessive rainfall continues to be possible. Where? A portion of south central Texas, including the following counties, Atascosa, Bandera, Bastrop, Bear, Blanco, Burnett, Caldwell, Comal, Delaware Witt, Dimmitt, Fayette, Frio, Gillespie, Gonzales, Guadalupe, Hayes, Carnes, Kendall, Kerr, Lavaca, Lee, Leno, Medina, Travis, Uvalde, Williamson, Wilson, and Zavala. When, through 7 p.m. this evening. Impacts, there is a potential for life-threatening flooding somewhere in the watch area. Excessive runoff may result in flooding of rivers, creeks, streams, and other low-lying and flood-prone locations. Creeks and streams may rise out of their banks,

flooding may occur in poor drainage and urban areas. Low water crossings may be flooded. Extensive street flooding and flooding of creeks and rivers are possible. Additional details, between 1 to 3 inches of additional rainfall is possible, with isolated amounts greater than 6 inches possible. Some locations that may experience flooding include San Antonio, Austin, Round Rock, New Braunfels, Cedar Park, Georgetown, San Marcos, Pflugerville, Medina, Schertz, Kyle, Seguin, Sabalo, Kerrville, Converse, Universal City, Taylor, Uvalde, Live Oak, and Buda. http://www.weather.gov/safety/. Flood. You should monitor later forecasts and be alert for possible flood warnings. Those living in areas prone to flooding should be prepared to take action should flooding develop. The coastal waters forecast from Baffin Bay to Port Aransas out 20 nautical miles. Rest of tonight, southeast winds 10 to 15 knots. Seas 3 to 4 feet, occasionally to 5 feet. Wave detail, southeast 4 feet at 6 seconds. A chance of thunderstorms. A chance of showers. Friday, southeast winds 5 to 10 knots, becoming east in the afternoon. Seas 3 to 4 feet, occasionally to 5 feet. Wave detail, southeast 4 feet at 6 seconds. A chance of showers with a slight chance of thunderstorms. Friday night, east winds 5 to 10 knots. Seas around 3 feet. Wave detail, east 3 feet at 7 seconds. A chance of showers with a slight chance of thunderstorms in the evening, then showers with a chance of thunderstorms after midnight. Saturday, northeast winds 10 to 15 knots with gusts up to 20 knots. Seas 3 to 5 feet, occasionally to 6 feet. Wave detail, east 4 feet at 7 seconds. A chance of thunderstorms. Showers. Saturday night, northeast winds 15 to 20 knots. Seas around 4 feet, occasionally to 5 feet. Wave detail, northeast 4 feet at 8 seconds and north 2 feet at 3 seconds. Showers with a chance of thunderstorms. Sunday, northeast winds 15 to 20 knots with gusts up to 25 knots. Seas 4 to 6 feet, occasionally to 8 feet. Wave detail, north 5 feet at 5 seconds. Showers with a chance of thunderstorms. Sunday night, northeast winds 15 to 20 knots, increasing to 20 to 25 knots after midnight. Seas 4 to 6 feet, occasionally to 8 feet. A chance of thunderstorms. Showers. Monday, northeast winds 20 to 25 knots, diminishing to 15 to 20 knots in the afternoon. Seas 5 to 8 feet, occasionally to 10 feet. A chance of thunderstorms. Showers. Monday night, northeast winds 15 to 20 knots. Seas 4 to 6 feet, occasionally to 8 feet. A chance of showers and thunderstorms in the evening, then a chance of showers after midnight. Tuesday, north winds 15 to 20 knots, becoming northeast 10 to 15 knots in the afternoon. Seas 4 to 6 feet, occasionally to 8 feet. A chance of showers in the morning. Tuesday night, northeast winds 10 to 15 knots. Seas 2 to 4 feet, occasionally to 5 feet. Winds and seas higher and near thunderstorms. Flood advisory in effect until 1 p.m. Central Daylight Time this afternoon. What? Urban area and small stream flooding caused by excessive rainfall is expected. Where? Northeastern Blanco County, southwestern Burnett County, southeastern Llano County. When? Until 1 p.m. Central Daylight Time. Impacts: minor flooding in low-lying and poor drainage areas. Water over roadways. Additional details, at 9:57 a.m. Central Daylight Time, Doppler radar indicated heavy rain due to thunderstorms. This will cause urban and small stream flooding. Between 1 and 2 inches of rain have fallen. Additional rainfall amounts up to 1 inch are expected over the area. This additional rain will result in minor flooding.

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Don't drown when encountering flooded roads. Most flood deaths occur in vehicles. Be aware of your surroundings and do not drive on flooded roads. Flood advisory in effect until 2 p.m. Central Daylight Time this afternoon. What? Urban area and small stream flooding caused by excessive rainfall is expected. Where? Southwestern Blanco County, northwestern Colmel County, eastern Kendall County. When? Until 2 p.m. Central Daylight Time. Impacts: minor flooding in low-lying and poor drainage areas. Water over roadways. Additional details: at 10:55 a.m. Central Daylight Time, Doppler radar indicated heavy rain due to thunderstorms. This will cause urban and small stream flooding. Between 1 and 3 inches of rain have fallen. Additional rainfall amounts up to 1 inch are expected over the area. This additional rain will result in minor flooding. Some locations that will experience flooding include Burney, Canyon Lake, Fair Oaks Ranch, Bull Verde, Candelia, Guadalupe River State Park, Bergheim, Spring Branch, Twin Sisters, Flugrath, Kreuzberg, Honey Creek State Natural Area, Anhalt, Spexdor, and Cascade Caverns. http://www.weather.gov/safety/flood-turnaround. Don't drown when encountering flooded roads. Most flood deaths occur in vehicles. Be aware of your surroundings and do not drive on flooded roads. Your weather synopsis for South Central Texas. Medium to high chances for rain continue today for most of South Central Texas. Any thunderstorm activity today will be capable of producing heavy rain, which could lead to flash flooding due to abundant tropical moisture over the area. Extensive cloud cover and rain chances will lead to widespread highs in the upper 70s and 80s today. Rain chances linger into the weekend, though rain amounts will likely be lighter during this time. Temperatures in the 70s and 80s continue this weekend. Drier weather returns Monday with a slight warm-up back into the mid and upper 80s by the middle of next week. Your local forecast. Flood watch in effect through this evening. Today, cloudy with a chance of thunderstorms. Showers likely. Some thunderstorms may produce heavy rainfall. Highs in the upper 70s. Northeast winds 5 to 10 miles per hour. Chance of rain 70%. Tonight, cloudy with a slight chance of thunderstorms. A chance of showers in the evening, then showers likely after midnight. Lows in the upper 60s. North winds 5 to 10 miles per hour. Chance of rain 70%. Saturday, mostly cloudy with a chance of showers with a slight chance of thunderstorms. Highs in the lower 80s. North winds around 10 miles per hour with gusts up to 25 miles per hour. Chance of rain 50%. Saturday night, cloudy with a chance of showers with a slight chance of thunderstorms. Lows in the upper 60s. North winds 10 to 15 miles per hour with gusts up to 25 miles per hour. Chance of rain 50%. Sunday, cloudy with a chance of showers. A slight chance of thunderstorms in the afternoon. Highs in the lower 80s. North winds 10 to 15 miles per hour with gusts up to 30 miles per hour. Chance of rain 50%. Sunday night, mostly cloudy. Lows in the upper 60s. Monday, partly cloudy. Highs in the lower 80s. Monday night and Tuesday, mostly clear. Lows in the mid-60s. Highs in the mid-80s. Tuesday night, clear. Lows in the lower 60s. Wednesday through Thursday, mostly clear. Highs in the upper 80s. Lows in the lower 60s. 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

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Light rain and fog were reported. The temperature was 76, the dew point 73, the relative humidity was 91%, the wind northeast at 3 miles an hour, and the pressure was 30.00 inches and rising. At Camp Mabry, light rain and fog were reported. The temperature was 75, the dew point 74, the relative humidity was 96%, the wind calm and the pressure was 30.01 inches and rising. Pflugerville, light rain and fog were reported 75. Taylor, cloudy 75. Lago Vista, rain was falling 70. Georgetown, light rain was falling 74. San Marcos, cloudy 76. Bernard, rain and fog were reported 70. Junction, cloudy 72. San Antonio, rain and fog were reported 73. Corpus Christi, partly sunny 78. Houston, partly sunny 85. Once again at Austin Bergstrom, it was 76, and at Camp Mabry, it was 75. Elsewhere across the state, College Station, partly sunny 78. Amarillo, light rain and fog were reported 53. Abilene, cloudy 68. Dallas, Fort Worth, light rain was falling 74. Flood advisory in effect until 1 p.m. Central Daylight Time this afternoon. What? Urban area and small stream flooding caused by excessive rainfall is expected. Where? Northeastern Blanco County, southwestern Burnett County, southeastern Llano County. When? Until 1 p.m. Central Daylight Time. Impacts: minor flooding in low-lying and poor drainage areas. Water over roadways. Additional details: at 9:57 a.m. Central Daylight Time, Doppler radar indicated heavy rain due to thunderstorms. This will cause urban and small stream flooding. Between 1 and 2 inches of rain have fallen. Additional rainfall amounts up to 1 inch are expected over the area. This additional rain will result in minor flooding. Some locations that will experience flooding include Burnett, Marble Falls, Bertram, Round Mountain, Granite Shoals, Horseshoe Bay, Meadow Lakes, Highland Haven, Smithnick, Longhorn Cavern State Park, Spicewood, Oatmeal, and Cottonwood Shores. http://www.weather.gov/safety/. Flood turnaround: don't drown when encountering flooded roads. Most of flood deaths occur in vehicles. Be aware of your surroundings and do not drive on flooded roads. Flood watch remains in effect through this evening. What? Flooding caused by excessive rainfall continues to be possible. Where? A portion of south central Texas, including the following counties: Atascosa, Bandera, Bastrop, Bear, Blanco, Burnett, Caldwell, Comal, Delaware Witt, Dimmitt, Fayette, Frio, Gillespie, Gonzales, Guadalupe, Hayes, Carnes, Kendall, Kerr, Lavaca, Lee, Leno, Medina, Travis, Uvalde, Williamson, Wilson, and Zavala. When? Through 7 p.m. this evening. Impacts: there is a potential for life-threatening flooding somewhere in the watch area. Excessive runoff may result in flooding of rivers, creeks,

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Creeks and streams may rise out of their banks. Flooding may occur in poor drainage and urban areas. Low-water crossings may be flooded. Extensive street flooding and flooding of creeks and rivers are possible. Additional details, between 1 to 3 inches of additional rainfall is possible, with isolated amounts greater than 6 inches possible. Some locations that may experience flooding include San Antonio, Austin, Round Rock, New Braunfels, Cedar Park, Georgetown, San Marcos, Pflugerville, Medina, Schertz, Kyle, Seguin, Sabalo, Kerrville, Converse, Universal City, Taylor, Uvalde, Live Oak, and Buda. http://www.weather.gov/safety/ Flood. You should monitor later forecasts and be alert for possible flood warnings. Those living in areas prone to flooding should be prepared to take action should flooding develop. Flood advisory in effect until 2 p.m. Central Daylight Time this afternoon. What? Urban area and small stream flooding caused by excessive rainfall is expected. Where? Southwestern Blanco County, northwestern Colmel County, eastern Kendall County. When? Until 2 p.m. Central Daylight Time. Impacts: minor flooding in low-lying and poor drainage areas. Water over roadways. Additional details: at 10:55 a.m. Central Daylight Time, Doppler radar indicated heavy rain due to thunderstorms. This will cause urban and small stream flooding. Between 1 and 3 inches of rain have fallen. Additional rainfall amounts up to 1 inch are expected over the area. This additional rain will result in minor flooding. Some locations that will experience flooding include Bernie, Canyon Lake, Fair Oaks Ranch, Bull Verde, Candelia, Guadalupe River State Park, Bergheim, Spring Branch, Twin Sisters, Pflugerville, Kreuzberg, Honey Creek State Natural Area, Anhalt, Spexdor, and Cascade Caverns. http://www.weather.gov/safety/ Flood turnaround. Don't drown when encountering flooded roads. Most flood deaths occur in vehicles. Be aware of your surroundings and do not drive on flooded roads. Your weather synopsis for South Central Texas. Medium to high chances for rain continue today for most of South Central Texas. Any thunderstorm activity today will be capable of producing heavy rain, which could lead to flash flooding due to abundant tropical moisture over the area. Extensive cloud cover and rain chances will lead to widespread highs in the upper 70s and 80s today. Rain chances linger into the weekend, though rain amounts will likely be lighter during this time. Temperatures in the 70s and 80s continue this weekend. Drier weather returns Monday with a slight warm-up back into the mid and upper 80s by the middle of next week. Your local forecast. Flood watch in effect through this evening. Today, cloudy with a chance of thunderstorms. Showers likely. Some thunderstorms may produce heavy rainfall. Highs in the upper 70s. Northeast winds 5 to 10 miles per hour. Chance of rain 70%. Tonight, cloudy with a slight chance of thunderstorms. A chance of showers in the evening, then showers likely after midnight. Lows in the upper 60s. North winds 5 to 10 miles per hour. Chance of rain 70%. Saturday, mostly cloudy with a chance of showers with a slight chance of thunderstorms. Highs in the lower 80s. North winds around 10 miles per hour with gusts up to 25 miles per hour. Chance of rain 50%. Saturday night, cloudy with a chance of showers with a slight chance of thunderstorms. Lows in the upper 60s. North winds 10 to 15 miles per hour with gusts up to 25 miles per hour. Chance of rain 50%. Sunday, cloudy with a chance of showers. A slight chance of thunderstorms in the afternoon. Highs in the lower 80s. North winds 10 to 15 miles per hour with gusts up to 30 miles per hour. Chance of rain 50%. Sunday night, mostly cloudy,

Monday, partly cloudy. Highs in the lower 80s. Monday night and Tuesday, mostly clear. Lows in the mid-60s. Highs in the mid-80s. Tuesday night, clear. Lows in the lower 60s. Wednesday through Thursday, mostly clear. Highs in the upper 80s. Lows in the lower 60s. 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The current time is 11:25 a.m. Central Daylight Time. 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At 11 a.m. at Austin Bergstrom International, light rain and fog were reported. The temperature was 76, the dew point 73, the relative humidity was 91%, the wind northeast at 3 miles an hour, and the pressure was 30.00 inches and rising. At Camp Mabry, light rain and fog were reported. The temperature was 75, the dew point 74, the relative humidity was 96%, the wind calm and the pressure was 30.01 inches and rising. Pflugerville light rain and fog were reported 75. Taylor cloudy 75. Lago Vista rain was falling 70. Georgetown light rain was falling 74. San Marcos cloudy 76. Burnett rain and fog were reported 70. Junction cloudy 72. San Antonio rain and fog were reported 73. Corpus Christi partly sunny 78. Houston partly sunny 85. Once again at Austin Bergstrom it was 76, and at Camp Mabry it was 75. Elsewhere across the state, College Station partly sunny 78. Amarillo light rain and fog were reported 53. Abilene cloudy 68. Dallas-Fort Worth light rain was falling 74. Flood advisory in effect until 1 p.m. Central Daylight Time this afternoon. What urban area and small stream flooding caused by excessive rainfall is expected? Where? Northeastern Blanco County, southwestern Burnett County, southeastern Llano County. When? Until 1 p.m. Central Daylight Time. Impacts. Minor flooding in low-lying and poor drainage areas. Water over roadways. Additional details. At 9:57 a.m. Central Daylight Time, Doppler radar indicated heavy rain due to thunderstorms. This will cause urban and small stream flooding. Between 1 and 2 inches of rain have fallen. Additional rainfall amounts up to 1 inch are expected over the area. This additional rain will result in minor flooding. Some locations that will experience flooding include Burnett, Marble Falls, Bertram, Round Mountain, Granite Shoals, Horseshoe Bay, Meadow Lakes, Highland Haven, Smithnick, Longhorn Cavern State Park, Spicewood, Oatmeal, and Cottonwood Shores. http://www.weather.gov/safety/flood-turnaround. Don't drown when encountering flooded roads. Most flood deaths occur in vehicles. Be aware of your surroundings and do not drive on flooded roads. The Tropical Weather Outlook. For the North Atlantic, Caribbean Sea, and the Gulf of America, subtropical west central Atlantic remnants of Fay, a trough of low pressure associated with the remnants of former tropical storm Fay, is located several hundred miles south-southeast of Bermuda. Despite ongoing thunderstorm activity, dry air and strong upper-level winds are expected to prevent significant redevelopment while it moves north-northwestward at 5 to 10 miles per hour to the east of Bermuda. Any formation chances should end by Sunday due to very strong upper-level winds. Formation chance through 48 hours, low, 10%. Formation chance through 7 days, low, 10%. Flood advisory in effect until 2 p.m. Central Daylight Time this afternoon. What urban area and small stream flooding caused by excessive rainfall is expected? Where? Southwestern Blanco County, northwestern Colmel County, eastern Kendall County. When? Until 2 p.m. Central Daylight Time.
impacts, minor flooding in low-lying and poor drainage areas. Water over roadways. Additional details, at 10:55 a.m. Central Daylight Time, Doppler radar indicated heavy rain due to thunderstorms. This will cause urban and small stream flooding. Between 1 and 3 inches of rain have fallen. Additional rainfall amounts up to 1 inch are expected over the area. This additional rain will result in minor flooding. Some locations that will experience flooding include Burney, Canyon Lake, Fair Oaks Ranch, Bull Verde, Candelia, Guadalupe River State Park, Bergheim, Spring Branch, Twin Sisters, Flugrath, Kreuzberg, Honey Creek State Natural Area, Anholt, Spexdor, and Cascade Caverns. http://www.weather.gov/safety/flood turnaround. Don't drown when encountering flooded roads. Most flood deaths occur in vehicles. Be aware of your surroundings and do not drive on flooded roads. Your weather synopsis for South Central Texas. Medium to high chances for rain continue today for most of South Central Texas. Any thunderstorm activity today will be capable of producing heavy rain, which could lead to flash flooding due to abundant tropical moisture over the area. Extensive cloud cover and rain chances will lead to widespread highs in the upper 70s and 80s today. Rain chances linger into the weekend, though rain amounts will likely be lighter during this time. Temperatures in the 70s and 80s continue this weekend. Drier weather returns Monday with a slight warm-up back into the mid and upper 80s by the middle of next week. Your local forecast. Flood watch in effect through this evening. Today, cloudy with a chance of thunderstorms. Showers likely. Some thunderstorms may produce heavy rainfall. Highs in the upper 70s. Northeast winds 5 to 10 miles per hour. Chance of rain 70%. Tonight, cloudy with a slight chance of thunderstorms. A chance of showers in the evening, then showers likely after midnight. Lows in the upper 60s. North winds 5 to 10 miles per hour. Chance of rain 70%. Saturday, mostly cloudy with a chance of showers with a slight chance of thunderstorms. Highs in the lower 80s. North winds around 10 miles per hour with gusts up to 25 miles per hour. Chance of rain 50%. Saturday night, cloudy with a chance of showers with a slight chance of thunderstorms. Lows in the upper 60s. North winds 10 to 15 miles per hour with gusts up to 25 miles per hour. Chance of rain 50%. Sunday, cloudy with a chance of showers. A slight chance of thunderstorms with winds 10 to 15 miles per hour with gusts up to 25 miles per hour. Chance of rain 50%. Sunday, cloudy with a chance of showers. A slight chance of thunderstorms in the afternoon. Highs in the lower 80s. North winds 10 to 15 miles per hour with gusts up to 30 miles per hour. Chance of rain 50%. Sunday night, mostly cloudy. Lows in the upper 60s. Monday, partly cloudy. Highs in the lower 80s. Monday night and Tuesday, mostly clear. Lows in the mid 60s. Highs in the mid 80s. Tuesday night, clear. Lows in the lower 60s. Wednesday through Thursday, mostly clear. Highs in the upper 80s. Lows in the lower 60s. Flood watch remains in effect through this evening. What? Flooding caused by excessive rainfall continues to be possible. Where? A portion of South Central Texas, including the following counties: Atascosa, Bandera, Bastrop, Bear, Blanco, Burnett, Caldwell, Comal, Delaware Witt, Dimmitt, Fayette, Frio, Gillespie, Gonzales, Guadalupe, Hayes, Carnes, Kendall, Kerr, Lavaca, Lee, Llano, Medina, Travis, Uvalde, Williamson, Wilson, and Zavala. When, through 7 p.m. this evening. Impacts. There is a potential for life-threatening flooding somewhere in the watch area,

Excessive runoff may result in flooding of rivers, creeks, streams, and other low-lying and flood-prone locations. Creeks and streams may rise out of their banks. Flooding may occur in poor drainage and urban areas. Low water crossings may be flooded. Extensive street flooding and flooding of creeks and rivers are possible. Additional details, between 1 to 3 inches of additional rainfall is possible, with isolated amounts greater than 6 inches possible. Some locations that may experience flooding include San Antonio, Austin, Round Rock, New Braunfels, Cedar Park, Georgetown, San Marcos, Pflugerville, Medina, Schertz, Kyle, Seguin, Sabalo, Kerrville, Converse, Universal City, Taylor, Uvalde, Live Oak, and Buda. http://www.weather.gov/safety/ Flood. You should monitor later forecasts and be alert for possible flood warnings. Those living in areas prone to flooding should be prepared to take action should flooding develop. The coastal waters forecast from Baffin Bay to Port Aransas out 20 nautical miles. Rest of tonight, southeast winds 10 to 15 knots. Seas 3 to 4 feet, occasionally to 5 feet. Wave detail, southeast 4 feet at 6 seconds. A chance of thunderstorms. A chance of showers. Friday, southeast winds 5 to 10 knots, becoming east in the afternoon. Seas 3 to 4 feet, occasionally to 5 feet. Wave detail, southeast 4 feet at 6 seconds. A chance of showers with a slight chance of thunderstorms. Friday night, east winds 5 to 10 knots. Seas around 3 feet. Wave detail, east 3 feet at 7 seconds. A chance of showers with a slight chance of thunderstorms in the evening, then showers with a chance of thunderstorms after midnight. Saturday, northeast winds 10 to 15 knots with gusts up to 20 knots. Seas 3 to 5 feet, occasionally to 6 feet. Wave detail, east 4 feet at 7 seconds. A chance of thunderstorms. Showers. Saturday night, northeast winds 15 to 20 knots. Seas around 4 feet, occasionally to 5 feet. Wave detail, northeast 4 feet at 8 seconds and north 2 feet at 3 seconds. Showers with a chance of thunderstorms. Sunday, northeast winds 15 to 20 knots with gusts up to 25 knots. Seas 4 to 6 feet, occasionally to 8 feet. Wave detail, north 5 feet at 5 seconds. Showers with a chance of thunderstorms. Sunday night, northeast winds 15 to 20 knots, increasing to 20 to 25 knots after midnight. Seas 4 to 6 feet, occasionally to 8 feet. A chance of thunderstorms. Showers. Monday, northeast winds 20 to 25 knots, diminishing to 15 to 20 knots in the afternoon. Seas 5 to 8 feet, occasionally to 10 feet. A chance of thunderstorms. Showers. Monday night, northeast winds 15 to 20 knots. Seas 4 to 6 feet, occasionally to 8 feet. A chance of showers and thunderstorms in the evening, then a chance of showers after midnight. Tuesday, north winds 15 to 20 knots, becoming northeast 10 to 15 knots in the afternoon. Seas 4 to 6 feet, occasionally to 8 feet. A chance of showers in the morning. Tuesday night, northeast winds 10 to 15 knots. Seas 2 to 4 feet, occasionally to 5 feet. Winds and seas higher and near thunderstorms. 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The current time is 11:39 a.m. Central Daylight Time. 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Light rain and fog were reported. The temperature was 76, the dew point 73,
The relative humidity was 91%, the wind northeast at 3 miles an hour, and the pressure was 30.00 inches and rising. At Camp Mabry, light rain and fog were reported. The temperature was 75, the dew point 74, the relative humidity was 96%, the wind calm, and the pressure was 30.

Once again, at Austin Bergstrom, it was 76, and at Camp Mabry, it was 75. Elsewhere across the state, College Station partly sunny, 78. Amarillo, light rain and fog were reported, 53. Abilene, cloudy, 68. Dallas, Fort Worth, light rain was falling, 74. Flood advisory in effect until 1 p.m. Central Daylight Time this afternoon. What? Urban area and small stream flooding caused by excessive rainfall is expected. Where? Northeastern Blanco County, southwestern Burnett County, southeastern Llano County. When? Until 1 p.m. Central Daylight Time. Impacts: minor flooding in low-lying and poor drainage areas. Water over roadways. Additional details: at 9:57 a.m. Central Daylight Time, Doppler radar indicated heavy rain due to thunderstorms. This will cause urban and small stream flooding. Between 1 and 2 inches of rain have fallen. Additional rainfall amounts up to 1 inch are expected over the area. This additional rain will result in minor flooding. Some locations that will experience flooding include Burnett, Marble Falls, Bertram, Round Mountain, Granite Shoals, Horseshoe Bay, Meadow Lakes, Highland Haven, Smithnick, Longhorn Cavern State Park, Spicewood, Oatmeal, and Cottonwood Shores. http://www.weather.gov/safety/flood-turnaround. Don't drown when encountering flooded roads. Most flood deaths occur in vehicles. Be aware of your surroundings and do not drive on flooded roads. Flood advisory in effect until 2 p.m. Central Daylight Time this afternoon. What? Urban area and small stream flooding caused by excessive rainfall is expected. Where? Southwestern Blanco County, northwestern Colmel County, eastern Kendall County. When? Until 2 p.m. Central Daylight Time. Impacts: minor flooding in low-lying and poor drainage areas. Water over roadways. Additional details: at 10:55 a.m. Central Daylight Time, Doppler radar indicated heavy rain due to thunderstorms. This will cause urban and small stream flooding. Between 1 and 3 inches of rain have fallen. Additional rainfall amounts up to 1 inch are expected over the area. This additional rain will result in minor flooding. Some locations that will experience flooding include Burney, Canyon Lake, Fair Oaks Ranch, Bull Verde, Candelia, Guadalupe River State Park, Bergheim, Spring Branch, Twin Sisters, Flugrath, Kreuzberg, Honey Creek State Natural Area, Anholt, Speckstore, and Cascade Caverns. http://www.weather.gov/safety/flood-turnaround. Don't drown when encountering flooded roads. Most flood deaths occur in vehicles. Be aware of your surroundings and do not drive on flooded roads. Your weather synopsis for South Central Texas. Medium to high chances for rain continue today for most of South Central Texas. Any thunderstorm activity today will be capable of producing heavy rain, which could lead to flash flooding due to abundant tropical moisture over the area. Extensive cloud cover and rain chances will lead to widespread highs in the upper 70s and 80s today. Rain chances linger into the weekend, though rain amounts will likely be lighter during this time. Temperatures in the 70s and 80s continue this weekend. Drier weather returns Monday with a slight warm-up back into the mid and upper 80s by the middle of next week. Your local forecast. Flood watch in effect through this evening. Today, cloudy with a chance of thunderstorms. Showers likely. Some thunderstorms may produce heavy rainfall. Highs in the upper 70s. Northeast winds 5 to 10 miles per hour. Chance of rain 70%. Tonight, cloudy with a slight chance of thunderstorms. A chance of showers in the evening, then showers likely after midnight. Lows in the upper 60s. North winds 5 to 10 miles per hour. Chance of rain 70%. Saturday, mostly cloudy with a chance of showers with a slight chance of thunderstorms. Highs in the lower 80s. North winds around 10 miles per hour.

gusts up to 25 miles per hour. Chance of rain 50%. Saturday night, cloudy with a chance of showers with a slight chance of thunderstorms. Lows in the upper 60s. North winds 10 to 15 miles per hour with gusts up to 25 miles per hour. Chance of rain 50%. Sunday, cloudy with a chance of showers. A slight chance of thunderstorms in the afternoon. Highs in the lower 80s. North winds 10 to 15 miles per hour with gusts up to 30 miles per hour. Chance of rain 50%. Sunday night, mostly cloudy. Lows in the upper 60s. Monday, partly cloudy. Highs in the lower 80s. Monday night and Tuesday, mostly clear. Lows in the mid-60s. Highs in the mid-80s. Tuesday night, clear. Lows in the lower 60s. Wednesday through Thursday, mostly clear. Highs in the upper 80s. Lows in the lower 60s. 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At 11 a.m. at Austin Bergstrom International, light rain and fog were reported. The temperature was 76, the dew point 73, the relative humidity was 91%, the wind northeast at 3 miles an hour, and the pressure was 30.00 inches and rising. At Camp Mabry, light rain and fog were reported. The temperature was 75, the dew point 74, the relative humidity was 96%, the wind calm and the pressure was 30.01 inches and rising. Pflugerville light rain and fog were reported 75. Taylor cloudy 75. Lago Vista rain was falling 70. Georgetown light rain was falling 74. San Marcos cloudy 76. Burnett rain and fog were reported 70. Junction cloudy 72. San Antonio rain and fog were reported 73. Corpus Christi partly sunny 78. Houston partly sunny 85. Once again at Austin Bergstrom it was 76, and at Camp Mabry it was 75. Elsewhere across the state, College Station partly sunny 78. Amarillo light rain and fog were reported 53. Abilene cloudy 68. Dallas-Fort Worth light rain was falling 74. Flood watch remains in effect through this evening. What? Flooding caused by excessive rainfall continues to be possible. Where? A portion of south-central Texas, including the following counties, Atascosa, Bandera, Bastrop, Bear, Blanco, Burnett, Caldwell, Comal, Delaware Witt, Dimmitt, Fayette, Frio, Gillespie, Gonzales, Guadalupe, Hayes, Carnes, Kendall, Kerr, Lavaca, Lee, Leno, Medina, Travis, Uvalde, Williamson, Wilson, and Zavala. When, through 7 p.m. this evening. Impacts, there is a potential for life-threatening flooding somewhere in the watch area. Excessive runoff may result in flooding of rivers, creeks, streams, and other low-lying and flood-prone locations. Creeks and streams may rise out of their banks. Flooding may occur in poor drainage and urban areas. Low water crossings may be flooded. Extensive street flooding and flooding of creeks and rivers are possible. Additional details, between 1 to 3 inches of additional rainfall is possible, with isolated amounts greater than 6 inches possible. Some locations that may experience flooding include San Antonio, Austin, Round Rock, New Braunfels, Cedar Park, Georgetown, San Marcos, Pflugerville, Medina, Schertz, Kyle, Seguin, Sabalo, Kerrville, Converse, Universal City, Taylor, Uvalde, Live Oak, and Buda. http://www.weather.gov/safety/. Flood you should monitor later forecasts and be alert for possible flood warnings. Those living in areas

Areas prone to flooding should be prepared to take action should flooding develop. Flood advisory in effect until 1 p.m. Central Daylight Time this afternoon. What urban area and small stream flooding caused by excessive rainfall is expected? Where? Northeastern Blanco County, southwestern Burnett County, southeastern Llano County. When? Until 1 p.m. Central Daylight Time. Impacts: minor flooding in low-lying and poor drainage areas. Water over roadways. Additional details: at 9:57 a.m. Central Daylight Time, Doppler radar indicated heavy rain due to thunderstorms. This will cause urban and small stream flooding. Between 1 and 2 inches of rain have fallen. Additional rainfall amounts up to 1 inch are expected over the area. This additional rain will result in minor flooding. Some locations that will experience flooding include Burnett, Marble Falls, Bertram, Round Mountain, Granite Shoals, Horseshoe Bay, Meadow Lakes, Highland Haven, Smithnick, Longhorn Cavern State Park, Spicewood, Oatmeal, and Cottonwood Shores. http://www.weather.gov/safety/flood-turnaround. Don't drown when encountering flooded roads. Most flood deaths occur in vehicles. Be aware of your surroundings and do not drive on flooded roads. Flood advisory in effect until 2 p.m. Central Daylight Time this afternoon. What urban area and small stream flooding caused by excessive rainfall is expected? Where? Southwestern Blanco County, northwestern Colmel County, eastern Kendall County. When? Until 2 p.m. Central Daylight Time. Impacts: minor flooding in low-lying and poor drainage areas. Water over roadways. Additional details: at 10:55 a.m. Central Daylight Time, Doppler radar indicated heavy rain due to thunderstorms. This will cause urban and small stream flooding. Between 1 and 3 inches of rain have fallen. Additional rainfall amounts up to 1 inch are expected over the area. This additional rain will result in minor flooding. Some locations that will experience flooding include Burney, Canyon Lake, Fair Oaks Ranch, Bull Verde, Candelia, Guadalupe River State Park, Bergheim, Spring Branch, Twin Sisters, Flugrath, Kreuzberg, Honey Creek State Natural Area, Anholt, Spexdor, and Cascade Caverns. http://www.weather.gov/safety/flood-turnaround. Don't drown when encountering flooded roads. Most flood deaths occur in vehicles. Be aware of your surroundings and do not drive on flooded roads. Your weather synopsis for South Central Texas. Medium to high chances for rain continue today for most of South Central Texas. Any thunderstorm activity today will be capable of producing heavy rain, which could lead to flash flooding due to abundant tropical moisture over the area. Extensive cloud cover and rain chances will lead to widespread highs in the upper 70s and 80s today. Rain chances linger into the weekend, though rain amounts will likely be lighter during this time. Temperatures in the 70s and 80s continue this weekend. Drier weather returns Monday with a slight warm-up back into the mid and upper 80s by the middle of next week. Your local forecast. Flood watch in effect through this evening. Today, cloudy with a chance of thunderstorms. Showers likely. Some thunderstorms may produce heavy rainfall. Highs in the upper 70s. Northeast winds 5 to 10 miles per hour. Chance of rain 70%. Tonight, cloudy with a slight chance of thunderstorms. A chance of showers in the evening, then showers likely after midnight. Lows in the upper 60s. North winds 5 to 10 miles per hour. Chance of rain 70%. Saturday, mostly cloudy with a chance of showers with a slight chance of thunderstorms. Highs in the lower 80s. North winds around 10 miles per hour with gusts up to 25 miles per hour. Chance of rain 50%. Saturday night, cloudy with a chance of showers with a slight chance of thunderstorms. Lows in the upper 60s.
North winds 10 to 15 miles per hour.

gusts up to 25 miles per hour. Chance of rain 50%. Sunday, cloudy with a chance of showers. A slight chance of thunderstorms in the afternoon. Highs in the lower 80s. North winds 10 to 15 miles per hour with gusts up to 30 miles per hour. Chance of rain 50%. Sunday night, mostly cloudy. Lows in the upper 60s. Monday, partly cloudy. Highs in the lower 80s. Monday night and Tuesday, mostly clear. Lows in the mid-60s. Highs in the mid-80s. Tuesday night, clear. Lows in the lower 60s. Wednesday through Thursday, mostly clear. Highs in the upper 80s. Lows in the lower 60s. 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At 11 a.m. at Austin Bergstrom International, light rain and fog were reported. The temperature was 76, the dew point 73, the relative humidity was 91%, the wind northeast at 3 miles an hour, and the pressure was 30.00 inches and rising. At Camp Mabry, light rain and fog were reported. The temperature was 75, the dew point 74, the relative humidity was 96%, the wind calm and the pressure was 30.01 inches and rising. Pflugerville light rain and fog were reported 75. Taylor cloudy 75. Lago Vista rain was falling 70. Georgetown light rain was falling 74. San Marcos cloudy 76. Bernard rain and fog were reported 70. Junction cloudy 72. San Antonio rain and fog were reported 73. Corpus Christi partly sunny 78. Houston partly sunny 85. Once again at Austin Bergstrom it was 76, and at Camp Mabry it was 75. Elsewhere across the state, College Station partly sunny 78. Amarillo light rain and fog were reported 53. Abilene cloudy 68. Dallas-Fort Worth light rain was falling 74. The Tropical Weather Outlook. For the North Atlantic, Caribbean Sea, and the Gulf of America, subtropical west central Atlantic remnants of Faye, a trough of low pressure associated with the remnants of former tropical storm Faye, is located several hundred miles south-southeast of Bermuda. Despite ongoing thunderstorm activity, dry air and strong upper-level winds are expected to prevent significant redevelopment while it moves north-northwestward at 5 to 10 miles per hour to the east of Bermuda. Any formation chances should end by Sunday due to very strong upper-level winds. Formation chance through 48 hours, low, 10%. Formation chance through 7 days, low, 10%. Flood advisory in effect until 1 p.m. Central Daylight Time this afternoon. What? Urban area and small stream flooding caused by excessive rainfall is expected. Where? Northeastern Blanco County, southwestern Burnett County, southeastern Llano County. When? Until 1 p.m. Central Daylight Time. Impacts: minor flooding in low-lying and poor drainage areas. Water over roadways. Additional details, at 9:57 a.m. Central Daylight Time, Doppler radar indicated heavy rain due to thunderstorms. This will cause urban and small stream flooding. Between 1 and 2 inches of rain have fallen. Additional rainfall amounts up to 1 inch are expected over the area. This additional rain will result in minor flooding. Some locations that will experience flooding include Burnett, Marble Falls, Bertram, Round Mountain, Granite Shoals, Horseshoe Bay, Meadow Lakes, Highland Haven, Smithnick, Longhorn Cavern State Park, Spicewood, Oatmeal, and Cottonwood Shores. http://www.weather.gov/safety/flood turnaround. Don't drown when encountering flooded roads.

was to flood deaths occur in vehicles. Be aware of your surroundings and do not drive on flooded roads. Flood advisory in effect until 2 p.m. Central Daylight Time this afternoon. What? Urban area and small stream flooding caused by excessive rainfall is expected. Where? Southwestern Blanco County, northwestern Colmel County, eastern Kendall County. When? Until 2 p.m. Central Daylight Time. Impacts: minor flooding in low-lying and poor drainage areas. Water over roadways. Additional details: at 10:55 a.m. Central Daylight Time, Doppler radar indicated heavy rain due to thunderstorms. This will cause urban and small stream flooding. Between 1 and 3 inches of rain have fallen. Additional rainfall amounts up to 1 inch are expected over the area. This additional rain will result in minor flooding. Some locations that will experience flooding include Bernie, Canyon Lake, Fair Oaks Ranch, Bull Verde, Candelia, Guadalupe River State Park, Bergheim, Spring Branch, Twin Sisters, Flugrath, Kreuzberg, Honey Creek State Natural Area, Anholt, Spexdor, and Cascade Caverns. http://www.weather.gov/safety/flood/turnaround. Don't drown when encountering flooded roads. Most flood deaths occur in vehicles. Be aware of your surroundings and do not drive on flooded roads. Your weather synopsis for South Central Texas. Medium to high chances for rain continue today for most of South Central Texas. Any thunderstorm activity today will be capable of producing heavy rain, which could lead to flash flooding due to abundant tropical moisture over the area. Extensive cloud cover and rain chances will lead to widespread highs in the upper 70s and 80s today. Rain chances linger into the weekend, though rain amounts will likely be lighter during this time. Temperatures in the 70s and 80s continue this weekend. Drier weather returns Monday with a slight warm-up back into the mid and upper 80s by the middle of next week. Flood watch remains in effect through this evening. What? Flooding caused by excessive rainfall continues to be possible. Where? A portion of South Central Texas, including the following counties: Atascosa, Bandera, Bastrop, Bear, Blanco, Burnett, Caldwell, Comal, Delaware Witt, Dimmitt, Fayette, Frio, Gillespie, Gonzales, Guadalupe, Hayes, Carnes, Kendall, Kerr, Lavaca, Lee, Leno, Medina, Travis, Uvalde, Williamson, Wilson, and Zavala. When? Through 7 p.m. this evening. Impacts: there is a potential for life-threatening flooding somewhere in the watch area. Excessive runoff may result in flooding of rivers, creeks, streams, and other low-lying and flood-prone locations. Creeks and streams may rise out of their banks. Flooding may occur in poor drainage and urban areas. Low water crossings may be flooded. Extensive street flooding and flooding of creeks and rivers are possible. Additional details: between 1 to 3 inches of additional rainfall is possible, with isolated amounts greater than 6 inches possible. Some locations that may experience flooding include San Antonio, Austin, Round Rock, New Braunfels, Cedar Park, Georgetown, San Marcos, Pflugerville, Medina, Schertz, Kyle, Seguin, Sabalo, Kerrville, Converse, Universal City, Taylor, Uvalde, Live Oak, and Buda. http://www.weather.gov/safety/flood. You should monitor later forecasts and be alert for possible flood warnings. Those living in areas prone to flooding should be prepared to take action should flooding develop. Your local forecast. Flood watch in effect through this evening. Today, cloudy with a chance of thunderstorms. Showers likely. Some thunderstorms may produce heavy rainfall. Highs in the upper 70s. Northeast winds 5 to 10 miles per hour. Chance of rain 70%. Tonight, cloudy with a slight chance of thunderstorms. A chance of showers in the evening, then showers likely after midnight. Lows in the upper 60s. North winds 5 to 10 miles per hour.

chance of rain 70%. Saturday, mostly cloudy with a chance of showers with a slight chance of thunderstorms. Highs in the lower 80s. North winds around 10 miles per hour with gusts up to 25 miles per hour. Chance of rain 50%. Saturday night, cloudy with a chance of showers with a slight chance of thunderstorms. Lows in the upper 60s. North winds 10 to 15 miles per hour with gusts up to 25 miles per hour. Chance of rain 50%. Sunday, cloudy with a chance of showers. A slight chance of thunderstorms in the afternoon. Highs in the lower 80s. North winds 10 to 15 miles per hour with gusts up to 30 miles per hour. Chance of rain 50%. Sunday night, mostly cloudy. Lows in the upper 60s. Monday, partly cloudy. Highs in the lower 80s. Monday night and Tuesday, mostly clear. Lows in the mid 60s. Highs in the mid 80s. Tuesday night, clear. Lows in the lower 60s. Wednesday through Thursday, mostly clear. Highs in the upper 80s. Lows in the lower 60s. The coastal waters forecast from Baffin Bay to Port Aransas out 20 nautical miles. Rest of tonight, southeast winds 10 to 15 knots. Seas 3 to 4 feet, occasionally to 5 feet. Wave detail, southeast 4 feet at 6 seconds. A chance of thunderstorms. A chance of showers. Friday, southeast winds 5 to 10 knots, becoming east in the afternoon. Seas 3 to 4 feet, occasionally to 5 feet. Wave detail, southeast 4 feet at 6 seconds. A chance of showers with a slight chance of thunderstorms. Friday night, east winds 5 to 10 knots. Seas around 3 feet. Wave detail, east 3 feet at 7 seconds. A chance of showers with a slight chance of thunderstorms in the evening, then showers with a chance of thunderstorms after midnight. Saturday, northeast winds 10 to 15 knots with gusts up to 20 knots. Seas 3 to 5 feet, occasionally to 6 feet. Wave detail, east 4 feet at 7 seconds. A chance of thunderstorms. Showers. Saturday night, northeast winds 15 to 20 knots. Seas around 4 feet, occasionally to 5 feet. Wave detail, northeast 4 feet at 8 seconds and north 2 feet at 3 seconds. Showers with a chance of thunderstorms. Sunday, northeast winds 15 to 20 knots with gusts up to 25 knots. Seas 4 to 6 feet, occasionally to 8 feet. Wave detail, north 5 feet at 5 seconds. Showers with a chance of thunderstorms. Sunday night, northeast winds 15 to 20 knots, increasing to 20 to 25 knots after midnight. Seas 4 to 6 feet, occasionally to 8 feet. A chance of thunderstorms. Showers. Monday, northeast winds 20 to 25 knots, diminishing to 15 to 20 knots in the afternoon. Seas 5 to 8 feet, occasionally to 10 feet. A chance of thunderstorms. Showers. Monday night, northeast winds 15 to 20 knots. Seas 4 to 6 feet, occasionally to 8 feet. A chance of showers and thunderstorms in the evening, then a chance of showers after midnight. Tuesday, north winds 15 to 20 knots, becoming northeast 10 to 15 knots in the afternoon. Seas 4 to 6 feet, occasionally to 8 feet. A chance of showers in the morning. Tuesday night, northeast winds 10 to 15 knots. Seas 2 to 4 feet, occasionally to 5 feet. Winds and seas higher and near thunderstorms. 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The current time is 12:10 p.m. Central Daylight Time. Flood advisory in effect until 1 p.m. Central Daylight Time this afternoon.

urban area and small stream flooding caused by excessive rainfall is expected. Where? Northeastern Blanco County, southwestern Burnett County, southeastern Llano County. When? Until 1 p.m. Central Daylight Time. Impacts: minor flooding in low-lying and poor drainage areas. Water over roadways. Additional details: at 9:57 a.m. Central Daylight Time, Doppler radar indicated heavy rain due to thunderstorms. This will cause urban and small stream flooding. Between 1 and 2 inches of rain have fallen. Additional rainfall amounts up to 1 inch are expected over the area. This additional rain will result in minor flooding. Some locations that will experience flooding include Burnett, Marble Falls, Bertram, Round Mountain, Granite Shoals, Horseshoe Bay, Meadow Lakes, Highland Haven, Smithnick, Longhorn Cavern State Park, Spicewood, Oatmeal, and Cottonwood Shores. http://www.weather.gov/safety/flood-turnaround. Don't drown when encountering flooded roads. Most flood deaths occur in vehicles. Be aware of your surroundings and do not drive on flooded roads. Flood advisory in effect until 2 p.m. Central Daylight Time this afternoon. What? Urban area and small stream flooding caused by excessive rainfall is expected. Where? Southwestern Blanco County, northwestern Colmel County, eastern Kendall County. When? Until 2 p.m. Central Daylight Time. Impacts: minor flooding in low-lying and poor drainage areas. Water over roadways. Additional details: at 10:55 a.m. Central Daylight Time, Doppler radar indicated heavy rain due to thunderstorms. This will cause urban and small stream flooding. Between 1 and 3 inches of rain have fallen. Additional rainfall amounts up to 1 inch are expected over the area. This additional rain will result in minor flooding. Some locations that will experience flooding include Burney, Canyon Lake, Fair Oaks Ranch, Bull Verde, Candelia, Guadalupe River State Park, Bergheim, Spring Branch, Twin Sisters, Flugrath, Kreuzberg, Honey Creek State Natural Area, Anholt, Spexdor, and Cascade Caverns. http://www.weather.gov/safety/flood-turnaround. Don't drown when encountering flooded roads. Most flood deaths occur in vehicles. Be aware of your surroundings and do not drive on flooded roads. 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The current time is 12:13 p.m. Central Daylight Time. The Austin NOAA Weather Radio Roundup at noon at Austin Bergstrom International. Light rain and fog were reported. The temperature was 76, the dew point 73, the relative humidity was 91%, the wind east at 3 miles an hour, and the pressure was 30.01 inches and rising. At Camp Mabry, light rain and fog were reported. The temperature was 75, the dew point 73, the relative humidity was 93%, the wind calm, and the pressure was 30.02 inches and steady. Pflugerville, cloudy 76. Taylor fog was reported 75. Lago Vista rain was falling 71. Georgetown light rain was falling 75. San Marcos cloudy 78. Burnett light rain was falling 71. Junction partly sunny 76. San Antonio rain was falling 71. Corpus Christi cloudy 83. Houston partly sunny 89. Once again at Austin Bergstrom it was 76, and at Camp Mabry it was 75. Elsewhere across the state, College Station partly sunny 80. Amarillo fog was reported 54. Abilene cloudy 70. Dallas-Fort Worth cloudy 75. 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

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A weekly test of the NOAA Weather Radio phone alert is conducted each Wednesday between 10 a.m. and noon, unless severe weather is in the area, in which case the weekly test will be postponed until the next good weather day. 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Flood advisory in effect until 1 p.m. Central Daylight Time this afternoon. What urban area and small stream flooding caused by excessive rainfall is expected? Where? Northeastern Blanco County, southwestern Burnett County, southeastern Llano County. When? Until 1 p.m. Central Daylight Time. Impacts: minor flooding in low-lying and poor drainage areas. Water over roadways. Additional details: at 9:57 a.m. Central Daylight Time, Doppler radar indicated heavy rain due to thunderstorms. This will cause urban and small stream flooding. Between 1 and 2 inches of rain have fallen. Additional rainfall amounts up to 1 inch are expected over the area. This additional rain will result in minor flooding. Some locations that will experience flooding include Burnett, Marble Falls, Bertram, Round Mountain, Granite Shoals, Horseshoe Bay, Meadow Lakes, Highland Haven, Smithnick, Longhorn Cavern State Park, Spicewood, Oatmeal, and Cottonwood Shores. http://www.weather.gov/safety/flood-turnaround. Don't drown when encountering flooded roads. Most flood deaths occur in vehicles. Be aware of your surroundings and do not drive on flooded roads. Flood advisory in effect until 2 p.m. Central Daylight Time this afternoon. What urban area and small stream flooding caused by excessive rainfall is expected? Where? Southwestern Blanco County, northwestern Colmel County, eastern Kendall County. When? Until 2 p.m. Central Daylight Time. Impacts: minor flooding in low-lying and poor drainage areas. Water over roadways. Additional details: at 10:55 a.m. Central Daylight Time, Doppler radar indicated heavy rain due to thunderstorms. This will cause urban and small stream flooding. Between 1 and 3 inches of rain have fallen. Additional rainfall amounts up to 1 inch are expected over the area. This additional rain will result in minor flooding. Some locations that will experience flooding include Burney, Canyon Lake, Fair Oaks Ranch, Bull Verde, Candelia, Guadalupe River State Park, Bergheim, Spring Branch, Twin Sisters, Flugrath, Kreuzberg, Honey Creek State Natural Area, Anholt, Speckstor, and Cascade Caverns. http://www.weather.gov/safety/flood-turnaround. Don't drown when encountering flooded roads. Most flood deaths occur in vehicles. Be aware of your surroundings and do not drive on flooded roads. Flood watch remains in effect through this evening. What? Flooding caused by excessive rainfall continues to be possible. Where? A portion of south central Texas, including the following counties: Atascosa, Bandera, Bastrop, Bear, Blanco, Burnett, Caldwell, Comal, Delaware Witt, Dimmitt, Fayette, Frio, Gillespie, Gonzales, Guadalupe, Hayes, Carnes, Kendall, Kerr, Lavaca, Lee, Llano, Medina, Travis, Uvalde, Williamson, Wilson, and Zavala. When? Through 7 p.m. this evening. Impacts: there is a potential for life-threatening flooding somewhere in the watch area. Excessive runoff may result in flooding of rivers, creeks, streams, and other low-lying and flood-prone locations. Creeks and streams may rise out of their banks. Flooding may occur in poor drainage and urban areas. Low water crossings may be flooded. Extensive street flooding and flooding of creeks and rivers are possible. Additional details: between 1 to 3 inches of additional rainfall is possible, with isolated amounts greater than 6 inches possible. Some locations that may experience

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You should monitor later forecasts and be alert for possible flood warnings. Those living in areas prone to flooding should be prepared to take action should flooding develop. Your weather synopsis for South Central Texas. Medium to high chances for rain continue today for most of South Central Texas. Any thunderstorm activity today will be capable of producing heavy rain, which could lead to flash flooding due to abundant tropical moisture over the area. Extensive cloud cover and rain chances will lead to widespread highs in the upper 70s and 80s today. Rain chances linger into the weekend, though rain amounts will likely be lighter during this time. Temperatures in the 70s and 80s continue this weekend. Drier weather returns Monday with a slight warm-up back into the mid and upper 80s by the middle of next week. Your local forecast. Flood watch in effect through this evening. Today, cloudy with a chance of thunderstorms. Showers likely. Some thunderstorms may produce heavy rainfall. Highs in the upper 70s. Northeast winds 5 to 10 miles per hour. Chance of rain 70%. Tonight, cloudy with a slight chance of thunderstorms. A chance of showers in the evening, then showers likely after midnight. Lows in the upper 60s. North winds 5 to 10 miles per hour. Chance of rain 70%. Saturday, mostly cloudy with a chance of showers with a slight chance of thunderstorms. Highs in the lower 80s. North winds around 10 miles per hour with gusts up to 25 miles per hour. Chance of rain 50%. Saturday night, cloudy with a chance of showers with a slight chance of thunderstorms. Lows in the upper 60s. North winds 10 to 15 miles per hour with gusts up to 25 miles per hour. Chance of rain 50%. Sunday, cloudy with a chance of showers. A slight chance of thunderstorms in the afternoon. Highs in the lower 80s. North winds 10 to 15 miles per hour with gusts up to 30 miles per hour. Chance of rain 50%. Sunday night, mostly cloudy. Lows in the upper 60s. Monday, partly cloudy. Highs in the lower 80s. Monday night and Tuesday, mostly clear. Lows in the mid-60s. Highs in the mid-80s. Tuesday night, clear. Lows in the lower 60s. Wednesday through Thursday, mostly clear. Highs in the upper 80s. Lows in the lower 60s. The Tropical Weather Outlook. For the North Atlantic, Caribbean Sea, and the Gulf of America, subtropical west central Atlantic remnants of Fay, showers and thunderstorms associated with a trough of low pressure. The remnants of former tropical storm Fay, located several hundred miles southeast of Bermuda, have become less organized during the past several hours. Drier and strong upper-level winds are expected to prevent significant redevelopment while it moves north-northwestward at 5 to 10 miles per hour to the east of Bermuda. Any formation chances should end by Sunday due to very strong upper-level winds. Formation chance through 48 hours, low, 10%. Formation chance through 7 days, low, 10%. 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The current time is 12:25 p.m. Central Daylight Time. The Austin NOAA Weather Radio Roundup, at noon at Austin Bergstrom International, light rain and fog were reported. The temperature was 76, the dew point 73, the relative humidity was 91%, the wind east at 3 miles an hour, and the pressure was 30.01 inches and rising.
at Camp Mabry, light rain and fog were reported. The temperature was 75, the dew point 73, the relative humidity was 93%, the wind calm and the pressure was 30.02 inches and steady. Pflugerville cloudy 76. Taylor fog was reported 75. Lago Vista rain was falling 71. Georgetown light rain was falling 75. San Marcos cloudy 78. Burnett light rain was falling 71. Junction partly sunny 76. San Antonio rain was falling 71. Corpus Christi cloudy 83. Houston partly sunny 89. Once again at Austin Bergstrom it was 76, and at Camp Mabry it was 75. Elsewhere across the state, College Station partly sunny 80. Amarillo fog was reported 54. Abilene cloudy 70. Dallas-Fort Worth cloudy 75. Flood advisory in effect until 1 p.m. Central Daylight Time this afternoon. What? Urban area and small stream flooding caused by excessive rainfall is expected. Where? Northeastern Blanco County, southwestern Burnett County, southeastern Llano County. When? Until 1 p.m. Central Daylight Time. Impacts: minor flooding in low-lying and poor drainage areas. Water over roadways. Additional details: at 9:57 a.m. Central Daylight Time, Doppler radar indicated heavy rain due to thunderstorms. This will cause urban and small stream flooding. Between 1 and 2 inches of rain have fallen. Additional rainfall amounts up to 1 inch are expected over the area. This additional rain will result in minor flooding. Some locations that will experience flooding include Burnett, Marble Falls, Bertram, Round Mountain, Granite Shoals, Horseshoe Bay, Meadow Lakes, Highland Haven, Smithnick, Longhorn Cavern State Park, Spicewood, Oatmeal, and Cottonwood Shores. http://www.weather.gov/safety/flood-turnaround. Don't drown when encountering flooded roads. Most flood deaths occur in vehicles. Be aware of your surroundings and do not drive on flooded roads. Flood advisory in effect until 2 p.m. Central Daylight Time this afternoon. What? Urban area and small stream flooding caused by excessive rainfall is expected. Where? Southwestern Blanco County, northwestern Colmel County, eastern Kendall County. When? Until 2 p.m. Central Daylight Time. Impacts: minor flooding in low-lying and poor drainage areas. Water over roadways. Additional details: at 10:55 a.m. Central Daylight Time, Doppler radar indicated heavy rain due to thunderstorms. This will cause urban and small stream flooding. Between 1 and 3 inches of rain have fallen. Additional rainfall amounts up to 1 inch are expected over the area. This additional rain will result in minor flooding. Some locations that will experience flooding include Burnie, Canyon Lake, Fair Oaks Ranch, Bull Verde, Candelia, Guadalupe River State Park, Bergheim, Spring Branch, Twin Sisters, Pflugerville, Kreuzberg, Honey Creek State Natural Area, Anholt, Spexdor, and Cascade Caverns. http://www.weather.gov/safety/flood-turnaround. Don't drown when encountering flooded roads. Most flood deaths occur in vehicles. Be aware of your surroundings and do not drive on flooded roads. Your weather synopsis for South Central Texas. Medium to high chances for rain continue today for most of South Central Texas. Any thunderstorm activity today will be capable of producing heavy rain, which could lead to flash flooding due to abundant tropical moisture over the area. Extensive cloud cover and rain chances will lead to widespread highs in the upper 70s and 80s today. Rain chances linger into the weekend, though rain amounts will likely be lighter during this time. Temperatures in the 70s and 80s continue this weekend. Drier weather returns Monday with a slight warm-up back into the mid and upper 80s by the middle of next week. Your local forecast. Flood watch in effect through this evening. Today,
cloudy with a chance of thunderstorms.

Some thunderstorms may produce heavy rainfall. Highs in the upper 70s. Northeast winds 5 to 10 miles per hour. Chance of rain 70%. Tonight, cloudy with a slight chance of thunderstorms. A chance of showers in the evening, then showers likely after midnight. Lows in the upper 60s. North winds 5 to 10 miles per hour. Chance of rain 70%. Saturday, mostly cloudy with a chance of showers with a slight chance of thunderstorms. Highs in the lower 80s. North winds around 10 miles per hour with gusts up to 25 miles per hour. Chance of rain 50%. Saturday night, cloudy with a chance of showers with a slight chance of thunderstorms. Lows in the upper 60s. North winds 10 to 15 miles per hour with gusts up to 25 miles per hour. Chance of rain 50%. Sunday, cloudy with a chance of showers. A slight chance of thunderstorms in the afternoon. Highs in the lower 80s. North winds 10 to 15 miles per hour with gusts up to 30 miles per hour. Chance of rain 50%. Sunday night, mostly cloudy. Lows in the upper 60s. Monday, partly cloudy. Highs in the lower 80s. Monday night and Tuesday, mostly clear. Lows in the mid 60s. Highs in the mid 80s. Tuesday night, clear. Lows in the lower 60s. Wednesday through Thursday, mostly clear. Highs in the upper 80s. Lows in the lower 60s. 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The current time is 12:32 p.m. Central Daylight Time. The Austin NOAA Weather Radio Roundup at noon at Austin Bergstrom International, light rain and fog were reported. The temperature was 76, the dew point 73, the relative humidity was 91%, the wind east at 3 miles an hour, and the pressure was 30. Temperature was 76, the dew point 73, the relative humidity was 91%, the wind east at 3 miles an hour, and the pressure was 30.01 inches and rising. At Camp Mabry, light rain and fog were reported. The temperature was 75, the dew point 73, the relative humidity was 93%, the wind calm and the pressure was 30.02 inches and steady. Pflugerville, cloudy 76. Taylor fog was reported 75. Lago Vista rain was falling 71. Georgetown light rain was falling 75. San Marcos cloudy 78. Burnett light rain was falling 71. Junction partly sunny 76. San Antonio rain was falling 71. Corpus Christi cloudy 83. Houston partly sunny 89. Once again at Austin Bergstrom it was 76, and at Camp Mabry it was 75. Elsewhere across the state, College Station partly sunny 80. Amarillo fog was reported 54. Abilene cloudy 70. Dallas-Fort Worth cloudy 75. Flood watch remains in effect through this evening. What? Flooding caused by excessive rainfall continues to be possible. Where? A portion of south central Texas, including the following counties: Atascosa, Bandera, Bastrop, Bear, Blanco, Burnett, Caldwell, Comal, Delaware Witt, Dimmitt, Fayette, Frio, Gillespie, Gonzales, Guadalupe, Hayes, Carnes, Kendall, Kerr, Lavaca, Lee, Leno, Medina, Travis, Uvalde, Williamson, Wilson, and Zavala. When, through 7 p.m. this evening. Impacts, there is a potential for life-threatening flooding somewhere in the watch area. Excessive runoff may result in flooding of rivers, creeks, streams, and other low-lying and flood-prone locations. Creeks and streams may rise out of their banks. Flooding may occur in poor drainage and urban areas. Low water crossings may be flooded. Extensive streams.

flooding and flooding of creeks and rivers are possible. Additional details, between 1 to 3 inches of additional rainfall is possible, with isolated amounts greater than 6 inches possible. Some locations that may experience flooding include San Antonio, Austin, Round Rock, New Braun Falls, Cedar Park, Georgetown, San Marcos, Pflugerville, Medina, Schertz, Kyle, Seguin, Sabalo, Kerrville, Converse, Universal City, Taylor, Uvalde, Live Oak, and Buda. http://www.weather.gov/safety/. Flood. You should monitor later forecasts and be alert for possible flood warnings. Those living in areas prone to flooding should be prepared to take action should flooding develop. The coastal waters forecast from Baffin Bay to Port Aransas out 20 nautical miles. Rest of tonight, southeast winds 10 to 15 knots. Seas 3 to 4 feet, occasionally to 5 feet. Wave detail, southeast 4 feet at 6 seconds. A chance of thunderstorms. A chance of showers. Friday, southeast winds 5 to 10 knots, becoming east in the afternoon. Seas 3 to 4 feet, occasionally to 5 feet. Wave detail, southeast 4 feet at 6 seconds. A chance of showers with a slight chance of thunderstorms. Friday night, east winds 5 to 10 knots. Seas around 3 feet. Wave detail, east 3 feet at 7 seconds. A chance of showers with a slight chance of thunderstorms in the evening, then showers with a chance of thunderstorms after midnight. Saturday, northeast winds 10 to 15 knots with gusts up to 20 knots. Seas 3 to 5 feet, occasionally to 6 feet. Wave detail, east 4 feet at 7 seconds. A chance of thunderstorms. Showers. Saturday night, northeast winds 15 to 20 knots. Seas around 4 feet, occasionally to 5 feet. Wave detail, northeast 4 feet at 8 seconds and north 2 feet at 3 seconds. Showers with a chance of thunderstorms. Sunday, northeast winds 15 to 20 knots with gusts up to 25 knots. Seas 4 to 6 feet, occasionally to 8 feet. Wave detail, north 5 feet at 5 seconds. Showers with a chance of thunderstorms. Sunday night, northeast winds 15 to 20 knots, increasing to 20 to 25 knots after midnight. Seas 4 to 6 feet, occasionally to 8 feet. A chance of thunderstorms. Showers. Monday, northeast winds 20 to 25 knots, diminishing to 15 to 20 knots in the afternoon. Seas 5 to 8 feet, occasionally to 10 feet. A chance of thunderstorms. Showers. Monday night, northeast winds 15 to 20 knots. Seas 4 to 6 feet, occasionally to 8 feet. A chance of showers and thunderstorms in the evening, then a chance of showers after midnight. Tuesday, north winds 15 to 20 knots, becoming northeast 10 to 15 knots in the afternoon. Seas 4 to 6 feet, occasionally to 8 feet. A chance of showers in the morning. Tuesday night, northeast winds 10 to 15 knots. Seas 2 to 4 feet, occasionally to 5 feet. Winds and seas higher and near thunderstorms. Flood advisory in effect until 1 p.m. Central Daylight Time this afternoon. What? Urban area and small stream flooding caused by excessive rainfall is expected. Where? Northeastern Blanco County, southwestern Burnett County, southeastern Llano County. When? Until 1 p.m. Central Daylight Time. Impacts. Minor flooding in low-lying and poor drainage areas. Water over roadways. Additional details, at 9:57 a.m. Central Daylight Time, Doppler radar indicated heavy rain due to thunderstorms. This will cause urban and small stream flooding. Between 1 and 2 inches of rain have fallen. Additional rainfall amounts up to 1 inch are expected over the area. This additional rain will result in minor flooding. Some locations that will experience flooding include Burnett, Marble Falls, Bertram, Round Mountain, Granite Shoals,

southeastern Kendall County when until 2 p.m. Central Daylight Time. Impacts, minor flooding in low-lying and poor drainage areas. Water over roadways. Additional details at 10:55 a.m. Central Daylight Time. Doppler radar indicated heavy rain due to thunderstorms. This will cause urban and small stream flooding. Between 1 and 3 inches of rain have fallen. Additional rainfall amounts up to 1 inch are expected over the area. This additional rain will result in minor flooding. Some locations that will experience flooding include Bernie, Canyon Lake, Fair Oaks Ranch, Bull Verde, Candelia, Guadalupe River State Park, Bergheim, Spring Branch, Twin Sisters, Flugrath, Kreuzberg, Honey Creek State Natural Area, Anhalt, Spexdor, and Cascade Caverns. http://www.weather.gov/safety/flood-turnaround. Don't drown when encountering flooded roads. Most flood deaths occur in vehicles. Be aware of your surroundings and do not drive on flooded roads. Your weather synopsis for South Central Texas. Medium to high chances for rain continue today for most of South Central Texas. Any thunderstorm activity today will be capable of producing heavy rain, which could lead to flash flooding due to abundant tropical moisture over the area. Extensive cloud cover and rain chances will lead to widespread highs in the upper 70s and 80s today. Rain chances linger into the weekend, though rain amounts will likely be lighter during this time. Temperatures in the 70s and 80s continue this weekend. Drier weather returns Monday with a slight warm-up back into the mid and upper 80s by the middle of next week. Your local forecast. Flood watch in effect through this evening. Today, cloudy with a chance of thunderstorms. Showers likely. Some thunderstorms may produce heavy rainfall. Highs in the upper 70s. Northeast winds 5 to 10 miles per hour. Chance of rain 70%. Tonight, cloudy with a slight chance of thunderstorms. A chance of showers in the evening, then showers likely after midnight. Lows in the upper 60s. North winds 5 to 10 miles per hour. Chance of rain 70%. Saturday, mostly cloudy with a chance of showers with a slight chance of thunderstorms. Highs in the lower 80s. North winds around 10 miles per hour with gusts up to 25 miles per hour. Chance of rain 50%. Saturday night, cloudy with a chance of showers with a slight chance of thunderstorms. Lows in the upper 60s. North winds 10 to 15 miles per hour with gusts up to 25 miles per hour. Chance of rain 50%. Sunday, cloudy with a chance of showers. A slight chance of thunderstorms in the afternoon. Highs in the lower 80s. North winds 10 to 15 miles per hour with gusts up to 30 miles per hour. Chance of rain 50%. Sunday night, mostly cloudy. Lows in the upper 60s. Monday, partly cloudy. Highs in the lower 80s. Monday night and Tuesday, mostly clear. Lows in the mid-60s. Highs in the mid-80s. Tuesday night, clear. Lows in the lower 60s. Wednesday through Thursday, mostly clear. Highs in the upper 80s. Lows in the lower 60s. 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The current time is 12:45 p.m. Central Daylight Time. The Austin NOAA Weather Radio Roundup at noon at Austin Bergstrom International, light rain and fog were reported. The temperature was 76, the dew point 73, the relative humidity was 91%, the wind east at 3 miles an hour, and the pressure was 30.01 inches and rising. At Camp Mabry, light rain and fog were reported. The temperature was 75, the dew point 73, the relative humidity was 93%, the wind calm, and the pressure was 30.02 inches and

steady. Pflugerville, cloudy 76. Taylor fog was reported 75. Lago Vista rain was falling 71. Georgetown light rain was falling 75. San Marcos cloudy 78. Burnett light rain was falling 71. Junction partly sunny 76. San Antonio rain was falling 71. Corpus Christi cloudy 83. Houston partly sunny 89. Once again at Austin Bergstrom it was 76, and at Camp Mabry it was 75. Elsewhere across the state, College Station partly sunny 80. Amarillo fog was reported 54. Abilene cloudy 70. Dallas-Fort Worth cloudy 75. Flood advisory in effect until 1 p.m. Central Daylight Time this afternoon. What? Urban area and small stream flooding caused by excessive rainfall is expected. Where? Northeastern Blanco County, southwestern Burnett County, southeastern Llano County. When? Until 1 p.m. Central Daylight Time. Impacts: minor flooding in low-lying and poor drainage areas. Water over roadways. Additional details: at 9:57 a.m. Central Daylight Time, Doppler radar indicated heavy rain due to thunderstorms. This will cause urban and small stream flooding. Between 1 and 2 inches of rain have fallen. Additional rainfall amounts up to 1 inch are expected over the area. This additional rain will result in minor flooding. Some locations that will experience flooding include Burnett, Marble Falls, Bertram, Round Mountain, Granite Shoals, Horseshoe Bay, Meadow Lakes, Highland Haven, Smithnick, Longhorn Cavern State Park, Spicewood, Oatmeal, and Cottonwood Shores. http://www.weather.gov/safety/flood-turnaround. Don't drown when encountering flooded roads. Most flood deaths occur in vehicles. Be aware of your surroundings and do not drive on flooded roads. Flood watch remains in effect through this evening. What? Flooding caused by excessive rainfall continues to be possible. Where? A portion of South Central Texas, including the following counties: Atascosa, Bandera, Bastrop, Mayer, Blanco, Burnett, Caldwell, Comal, Delaware Witt, Dimmitt, Fayette, Frio, Gillespie, Gonzales, Guadalupe, Hayes, Carnes, Kendall, Kerr, Lavaca, Lee, Leno, Medina, Travis, Uvalde, Williamson, Wilson, and Zavala. When? Through 7 p.m. this evening. Impacts: there is a potential for life-threatening flooding somewhere in the watch area. Excessive runoff may result in flooding of rivers, creeks, streams, and other low-lying and flood-prone locations. Creeks and streams may rise out of their banks. Flooding may occur in poor drainage and urban areas. Low water crossings may be flooded. Extensive street flooding and flooding of creeks and rivers are possible. Additional details: between 1 to 3 inches of additional rainfall is possible, with isolated amounts greater than 6 inches possible. Some locations that may experience flooding include San Antonio, Austin, Round Rock, New Braunfels, Cedar Park, Georgetown, San Marcos, Pflugerville, Medina, Schertz, Kyle, Seguin, Sabalo, Kerrville, Converse, Universal City, Taylor, Uvalde, Live Oak, and Buda. http://www.weather.gov/safety/flood. You should monitor later forecasts and be alert for possible flood warnings. Those living in areas prone to flooding should be prepared to take action should flooding develop. The Tropical Weather Outlook. For the North Atlantic, Caribbean Sea, and the Gulf of America, subtropical west central Atlantic remnants of Fay, showers and thunderstorms associated with a trough of low pressure. The remnants of former tropical storm Fay, located several hundred miles southeast of Bermuda, have become less organized during the past several hours. Drier and strong upper-level winds are expected to prevent significant redevelopment while it moves north-northwestward at 5 to 10 miles per hour to the east of Bermuda. Any formation chances should end by Sunday due to very

strong upper level winds. Formation chance through 48 hours, low, 10%. Formation chance through 7 days, low, 10%. Flood advisory in effect until 2 p.m. Central Daylight Time this afternoon. What? Urban area and small stream flooding caused by excessive rainfall is expected. Where? Southwestern Blanco County, northwestern Colmel County, eastern Kendall County. When? Until 2 p.m. Central Daylight Time. Impacts: minor flooding in low-lying and poor drainage areas. Water over roadways. Additional details: at 10:55 a.m. Central Daylight Time, Doppler radar indicated heavy rain due to thunderstorms. This will cause urban and small stream flooding. Between 1 and 3 inches of rain have fallen. Additional rainfall amounts up to 1 inch are expected over the area. This additional rain will result in minor flooding. Some locations that will experience flooding include Burney, Canyon Lake, Fair Oaks Ranch, Bull Verde, Candelia, Guadalupe River State Park, Bergheim, Spring Branch, Twin Sisters, Flugrath, Kreuzberg, Honey Creek State Natural Area, Anholt, Spexdor, and Cascade Caverns. http://www.weather.gov/safety/. Flood turnaround. Don't drown when encountering flooded roads. Most flood deaths occur in vehicles. Be aware of your surroundings and do not drive on flooded roads. Your weather synopsis for South Central Texas. Medium to high chances for rain continue today for most of South Central Texas. Any thunderstorm activity today will be capable of producing heavy rain, which could lead to flash flooding due to abundant tropical moisture over the area. Extensive cloud cover and rain chances will lead to widespread highs in the upper 70s and 80s today. Rain chances linger into the weekend, though rain amounts will likely be lighter during this time. Temperatures in the 70s and 80s continue this weekend. Drier weather returns Monday with a slight warm-up back into the mid and upper 80s by the middle of next week. Your local forecast. Flood watch in effect through this evening. Today, cloudy with a chance of thunderstorms. Showers likely. Some thunderstorms may produce heavy rainfall. Highs in the upper 70s. Northeast winds 5 to 10 miles per hour. Chance of rain 70%. Tonight, cloudy with a slight chance of thunderstorms. A chance of showers in the evening, then showers likely after midnight. Lows in the upper 60s. North winds 5 to 10 miles per hour. Chance of rain 70%. Saturday, mostly cloudy with a chance of showers with a slight chance of thunderstorms. Highs in the lower 80s. North winds around 10 miles per hour with gusts up to 25 miles per hour. Chance of rain 50%. Saturday night, cloudy with a chance of showers with a slight chance of thunderstorms. Lows in the upper 60s. North winds 10 to 15 miles per hour with gusts up to 25 miles per hour. Chance of rain 50%. Sunday, cloudy with a chance of showers. A slight chance of thunderstorms in the afternoon. Highs in the lower 80s. North winds 10 to 15 miles per hour with gusts up to 30 miles per hour. Chance of rain 50%. Sunday night, mostly cloudy. Lows in the upper 60s. Monday, partly cloudy. Highs in the lower 80s. Monday night and Tuesday, mostly clear. Lows in the mid-60s. Highs in the mid-80s. Tuesday night, clear. Lows in the lower 60s. Wednesday through Thursday, mostly clear. Highs in the upper 80s. Lows in the lower 60s. 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

Light rain and fog were reported. The temperature was 76, the dew point 73, the relative humidity was 91%, the wind east at 3 miles an hour, and the pressure was 30.01 inches and rising. At Camp Mabry, light rain and fog were reported. The temperature was 75, the dew point 73, the relative humidity was 93%, the wind calm, and the pressure was 30.02 inches and steady. Pflugerville, cloudy 76. Taylor fog was reported 75. Lago Vista rain was falling 71. Georgetown light rain was falling 75. San Marcos cloudy 78. Burnett light rain was falling 71. Junction partly sunny 76. San Antonio rain was falling 71. Corpus Christi cloudy 83. Houston partly sunny 89. Once again at Austin Bergstrom it was 76, and at Camp Mabry it was 75. Elsewhere across the state, College Station partly sunny 80. Amarillo fog was reported 54. Abilene cloudy 70. Dallas-Fort Worth cloudy 75. Flood advisory in effect until 2 p.m. Central Daylight Time this afternoon. What? Urban area and small stream flooding caused by excessive rainfall is expected. Where? Southwestern Blanco County, northwestern Colmel County, eastern Kendall County. When? Until 2 p.m. Central Daylight Time. Impacts: minor flooding in low-lying and poor drainage areas. Water over roadways. Additional details: at 10:55 a.m. Central Daylight Time, Doppler radar indicated heavy rain due to thunderstorms. This will cause urban and small stream flooding. Between 1 and 3 inches of rain have fallen. Additional rainfall amounts up to 1 inch are expected over the area. This additional rain will result in minor flooding. Some locations that will experience flooding include Burney, Canyon Lake, Fair Oaks Ranch, Bull Verde, Candelia, Guadalupe River State Park, Bergheim, Spring Branch, Twin Sisters, Pflugrath, Kreuzberg, Honey Creek State Natural Area, Anholt, Spexdor, and Cascade Caverns. http://www.weather.gov/safety/flood turnaround. Don't drown when encountering flooded roads. Most flood deaths occur in vehicles. Be aware of your surroundings and do not drive on flooded roads. Flood advisory will expire at 1 p.m. Central Daylight Time this afternoon. The flood advisory will expire at 1 p.m. Central Daylight Time this afternoon for a portion of South Central Texas, including the following areas: Blanco, Burnett, and Leno. The heavy rain has ended. Urban area and small stream flooding is no longer expected to pose a threat. Please continue to heed remaining road closures. A flood watch remains in effect until 7 p.m. Central Daylight Time Friday for a portion of South Central Texas. Your weather synopsis for South Central Texas. Medium to high chances for rain continue today for most of South Central Texas. Any thunderstorm activity today will be capable of producing heavy rain, which could lead to flash flooding due to abundant tropical moisture over the area. Extensive cloud cover and rain chances will lead to widespread highs in the upper 70s and 80s today. Rain chances linger into the weekend, though rain amounts will likely be lighter during this time. Temperatures in the 70s and 80s continue this weekend. Drier weather returns Monday with a slight warm-up back into the mid and upper 80s by the middle of next week. Your local forecast. Flood watch in effect through this evening. Today, cloudy with a chance of thunderstorms. Showers likely. Some thunderstorms may produce heavy rainfall. Highs in the upper 70s. Northeast winds 5 to 10 miles per hour. Chance of rain 70%. Tonight, cloudy with a slight chance of thunderstorms. A chance of showers in the evening, then showers likely after midnight. Lows in the upper 60s. North winds 5 to 10 miles per hour. Chance of rain 70%. Saturday, mostly cloudy with a chance of showers with a slight chance of thunderstorms.

highs in the lower 80s. North winds around 10 miles per hour with gusts up to 25 miles per hour. Chance of rain 50%. Saturday night, cloudy with a chance of showers with a slight chance of thunderstorms. Lows in the upper 60s. North winds 10 to 15 miles per hour with gusts up to 25 miles per hour. Chance of rain 50%. Sunday, cloudy with a chance of showers. A slight chance of thunderstorms in the afternoon. Highs in the lower 80s. North winds 10 to 15 miles per hour with gusts up to 30 miles per hour. Chance of rain 50%. Sunday night, mostly cloudy. Lows in the upper 60s. Monday, partly cloudy. Highs in the lower 80s. Monday night and Tuesday, mostly clear. Lows in the mid-60s. Highs in the mid-80s. Tuesday night, clear. Lows in the lower 60s. Wednesday through Thursday, mostly clear. Highs in the upper 80s. Lows in the lower 60s. 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The current time is 1:02 p.m. Central Daylight Time. The Austin NOAA Weather Radio Roundup, at noon at Austin Bergstrom International, light rain and fog were reported. The temperature was 76, the dew point 73, the relative humidity was 91%, the wind east at 3 miles an hour, and the pressure was 30.01 inches and rising. At Camp Mabry, light rain and fog were reported. The temperature was 75, the dew point 73, the relative humidity was 93%, the wind calm, and the pressure was 30.02 inches and steady. Pflugerville, cloudy 76. Taylor fog was reported 75. Lago Vista rain was falling 71. Georgetown light rain was falling 75. San Marcos cloudy 78. Burnett light rain was falling 71. Junction partly sunny 76. San Antonio rain was falling 71. Corpus Christi cloudy 83. Houston partly sunny 89. Once again at Austin Bergstrom it was 76, and at Camp Mabry it was 75. Elsewhere across the state, College Station partly sunny 80. Amarillo fog was reported 54. Abilene cloudy 70. Dallas-Fort Worth cloudy 75. Flood watch remains in effect through this evening. What? Flooding caused by excessive rainfall continues to be possible. Where? A portion of south-central Texas, including the following counties, Atascosa, Bandera, Bastrop, Mayer, Blanco, Burnett, Caldwell, Comal, Delaware Witt, Dimmitt, Fayette, Frio, Gillespie, Gonzales, Guadalupe, Hayes, Carnes, Kendall, Kerr, Lavaca, Lee, Leno, Medina, Travis, Uvalde, Williamson, Wilson, and Zavala. When, through 7 p.m. this evening, impacts, there is a potential for life-threatening flooding somewhere in the watch area. Excessive runoff may result in flooding of rivers, creeks, streams, and other low-lying and flood-prone locations. Creeks and streams may rise out of their banks. Flooding may occur in poor drainage and urban areas. Low water crossings may be flooded. Extensive street flooding and flooding of creeks and rivers are possible. Additional details, between 1 to 3 inches of additional rainfall is possible, with isolated amounts greater than 6 inches possible. Some locations that may experience flooding include San Antonio, Austin, Round Rock, New Braun Falls, Cedar Park, Georgetown, San Marcos, Pflugerville, Medina, Schertz, Kyle, Seguin, Sabalo, Kerrville, Converse, Universal City, Taylor, Uvalde, Live Oak, and Buda. http://www.weather.gov/safety/flood. You should monitor later forecasts and be alert for possible flood warnings.

Those living in areas prone to flooding should be prepared to take action should flooding develop. The coastal waters forecast from Baffin Bay to Port Aransas out 20 nautical miles. Rest of tonight, southeast winds 10 to 15 knots. Seas 3 to 4 feet, occasionally to 5 feet. Wave detail, southeast 4 feet at 6 seconds. A chance of thunderstorms. A chance of showers. Friday, southeast winds 5 to 10 knots, becoming east in the afternoon. Seas 3 to 4 feet, occasionally to 5 feet. Wave detail, southeast 4 feet at 6 seconds. A chance of showers with a slight chance of thunderstorms. Friday night, east winds 5 to 10 knots. Seas around 3 feet. Wave detail, east 3 feet at 7 seconds. A chance of showers with a slight chance of thunderstorms in the evening, then showers with a chance of thunderstorms after midnight. Saturday, northeast winds 10 to 15 knots with gusts up to 20 knots. Seas 3 to 5 feet, occasionally to 6 feet. Wave detail, east 4 feet at 7 seconds. A chance of thunderstorms. Showers. Saturday night, northeast winds 15 to 20 knots. Seas around 4 feet, occasionally to 5 feet. Wave detail, northeast 4 feet at 8 seconds and north 2 feet at 3 seconds. Showers with a chance of thunderstorms. Sunday, northeast winds 15 to 20 knots with gusts up to 25 knots. Seas 4 to 6 feet, occasionally to 8 feet. Wave detail, north 5 feet at 5 seconds. Showers with a chance of thunderstorms. Sunday night, northeast winds 15 to 20 knots, increasing to 20 to 25 knots after midnight. Seas 4 to 6 feet, occasionally to 8 feet. A chance of thunderstorms. Showers. Monday, northeast winds 20 to 25 knots, diminishing to 15 to 20 knots in the afternoon. Seas 5 to 8 feet, occasionally to 10 feet. A chance of thunderstorms. Showers. Monday night, northeast winds 15 to 20 knots. Seas 4 to 6 feet, occasionally to 8 feet. A chance of showers and thunderstorms in the evening, then a chance of showers after midnight. Tuesday, north winds 15 to 20 knots, becoming northeast 10 to 15 knots in the afternoon. Seas 4 to 6 feet, occasionally to 8 feet. A chance of showers in the morning. Tuesday night, northeast winds 10 to 15 knots. Seas 2 to 4 feet, occasionally to 5 feet. Winds and seas higher and near thunderstorms. Flood advisory in effect until 2 p.m. Central Daylight Time this afternoon. What? Urban area and small stream flooding caused by excessive rainfall is expected. Where? Southwestern Blanco County, northwestern Colmel County, eastern Kendall County, when, until 2 p.m. Central Daylight Time. Impacts, minor flooding in low-lying and poor drainage areas. Water over roadways. Additional details, at 10:55 a.m. Central Daylight Time, Doppler radar indicated heavy rain due to thunderstorms. This will cause urban and small stream flooding. Between 1 and 3 inches of rain have fallen. Additional rainfall amounts up to 1 inch are expected over the area. This additional rain will result in minor flooding. Some locations that will experience flooding include Bernie, Canyon Lake, Fair Oaks Ranch, Bull Verde, Candelia, Guadalupe River State Park, Bergheim, Spring Branch, Twin Sisters, Flugrath, Kreuzberg, Honey Creek State Natural Area, Anholt, Spexdor and Cascade Caverns. http://www.weather.gov/safety/. Flood turnaround, don't drown when encountering flooded roads. Most flood deaths occur in vehicles. Be aware of your surroundings and do not drive on flooded roads. Your weather synopsis for South Central Texas. Medium to high chances for rain continue today for most of South Central Texas. Any thunderstorm activity today will be capable of producing heavy rain, which could lead to flash

flooding due to abundant tropical moisture over the area. Extensive cloud cover and rain chances will lead to widespread highs in the upper 70s and 80s today. Rain chances linger into the weekend, though rain amounts will likely be lighter during this time. Temperatures in the 70s and 80s continue this weekend. Drier weather returns Monday with a slight warm-up back into the mid and upper 80s by the middle of next week. Your local forecast. Flood watch in effect through this evening. Today, cloudy with a chance of thunderstorms. Showers likely. Some thunderstorms may produce heavy rainfall. Highs in the upper 70s. Northeast winds 5 to 10 miles per hour. Chance of rain 70%. Tonight, cloudy with a slight chance of thunderstorms. A chance of showers in the evening, then showers likely after midnight. Lows in the upper 60s. North winds 5 to 10 miles per hour. Chance of rain 70%. Saturday, mostly cloudy with a chance of showers with a slight chance of thunderstorms. Highs in the lower 80s. North winds around 10 miles per hour with gusts up to 25 miles per hour. Chance of rain 50%. Saturday night, cloudy with a chance of showers with a slight chance of thunderstorms. Lows in the upper 60s. North winds 10 to 15 miles per hour with gusts up to 25 miles per hour. Chance of rain 50%. Sunday, cloudy with a chance of showers. A slight chance of thunderstorms in the afternoon. Highs in the lower 80s. North winds 10 to 15 miles per hour with gusts up to 30 miles per hour. Chance of rain 50%. Sunday night, mostly cloudy. Lows in the upper 60s. Monday, partly cloudy. Highs in the lower 80s. Monday night and Tuesday, mostly clear. Lows in the mid-60s. Highs in the mid-80s. Tuesday night, clear. Lows in the lower 60s. Wednesday through Thursday, mostly clear. Highs in the upper 80s. Lows in the lower 60s. 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A weekly test of the NOAA Weather Radio tone alert is conducted each Wednesday between 10 a.m. and noon, unless severe weather is in the area, in which case the weekly test will be postponed until the next good weather day. 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The Austin NOAA Weather Radio Roundup. At 1 p.m. at Austin Bergstrom International, fog was reported. The temperature was 76, the dew point 73, the relative humidity was 91%, the wind calm and the pressure was 29.99 inches and falling. At Camp Mabry, heavy rain and fog were reported. The temperature was 73, the dew point 73, the relative humidity was 100%, the wind northwest at 3 miles an hour, and the pressure was 30.01 inches and falling. Pflugerville light rain was falling 77. Taylor cloudy 77. Lago Vista rain was falling 72. Georgetown cloudy 76. San Marcos cloudy 79. Bernard light rain was falling 72. Junction mostly sunny 78. San Antonio light rain was falling 72. Corpus Christi partly sunny 87. Houston partly sunny 90. Once again at Austin Bergstrom it was 76, and at Camp Mabry it was 73. Elsewhere across the state, College Station partly sunny 82.

Amarillo fog was reported 54. Abilene cloudy 73. Dallas-Fort Worth cloudy 76. Flood advisory in effect until 2 p.m. Central Daylight Time this afternoon. What? Urban area and small stream flooding caused by excessive rainfall is expected. Where? Southwestern Blanco County, northwestern Colmel County, eastern Kendall County. When? Until 2 p.m. Central Daylight Time. Impacts: minor flooding in low-lying and poor drainage areas. Water over roadways. Additional details: at 10:55 a.m. Central Daylight Time, Doppler radar indicated heavy rain due to thunderstorms. This will cause urban and small stream flooding. Between 1 and 3 inches of rain have fallen. Additional rainfall amounts up to 1 inch are expected over the area. This additional rain will result in minor flooding. Some locations that will experience flooding include Bernie, Canyon Lake, Fair Oaks Ranch, Bull Verde, Candelia, Guadalupe River State Park, Bergheim, Spring Branch, Twin Sisters, Flugrath, Kreuzberg, Honey Creek State Natural Area, Anholt, Spexdor, and Cascade Caverns. http://www.weather.gov/safety/flood/turnaround. Don't drown when encountering flooded roads. Most flood deaths occur in vehicles. Be aware of your surroundings and do not drive on flooded roads. Your weather synopsis for South Central Texas. Medium to high chances for rain continue today for most of South Central Texas. Any thunderstorm activity today will be capable of producing heavy rain, which could lead to flash flooding due to abundant tropical moisture over the area. Extensive cloud cover and rain chances will lead to widespread highs in the upper 70s and 80s today. Rain chances linger into the weekend, though rain amounts will likely be lighter during this time. Temperatures in the 70s and 80s continue this weekend. Drier weather returns Monday with a slight warm-up back into the mid and upper 80s by the middle of next week. Flood watch remains in effect through this evening. What? Flooding caused by excessive rainfall continues to be possible. Where? A portion of South Central Texas, including the following counties: Atascosa, Bandera, Bastrop, Bear, Blanco, Burnett, Caldwell, Comal, Delaware Witt, Dimmitt, Fayette, Frio, Gillespie, Gonzales, Guadalupe, Hayes, Carnes, Kendall, Kerr, Lavaca, Lee, Leno, Medina, Travis, Uvalde, Williamson, Wilson, and Zavala. When? Through 7 p.m. this evening. Impacts: there is a potential for life-threatening flooding somewhere in the watch area. Excessive runoff may result in flooding of rivers, creeks, streams, and other low-lying and flood-prone locations. Creeks and streams may rise out of their banks. Flooding may occur in poor drainage and urban areas. Low water crossings may be flooded. Extensive street flooding and flooding of creeks and rivers are possible. Additional details: between 1 to 3 inches of additional rainfall is possible, with isolated amounts greater than 6 inches possible. Some locations that may experience flooding include San Antonio, Austin, Round Rock, New Braunfels, Cedar Park, Georgetown, San Marcos, Pflugerville, Medina, Schertz, Kyle, Seguin, Sabalo, Kerrville, Converse, Universal City, Taylor, Uvalde, Live Oak, and Buda. http://www.weather.gov/safety/flood. You should monitor later forecasts and be alert for possible flood warnings. Those living in areas prone to flooding should be prepared to take action should flooding develop. The Tropical Weather Outlook. For the North Atlantic, Caribbean Sea, and the Gulf of America, subtropical west central Atlantic remnants of Fay, showers and thunderstorms associated with a trough of low pressure. The remnants of former tropical storm Fay, located several hundred miles southeast of Bermuda, have become less organized during the past several hours. Drier and strong upper-level winds are expected to prevent significant redevelopment while it moves north-northwestward at 5 to 10 miles per hour to the east of Bermuda. Any formation chances?

This should end by Sunday due to very strong upper level winds. Formation chance through 48 hours, low, 10%. Formation chance through 7 days, low, 10%. Your local forecast. Flood watch in effect through this evening. Today, cloudy with a chance of thunderstorms. Showers likely. Some thunderstorms may produce heavy rainfall. Highs in the upper 70s. Northeast winds 5 to 10 miles per hour. Chance of rain 70%. Tonight, cloudy with a slight chance of thunderstorms. A chance of showers in the evening, then showers likely after midnight. Lows in the upper 60s. North winds 5 to 10 miles per hour. Chance of rain 70%. Saturday, mostly cloudy with a chance of showers with a slight chance of thunderstorms. Highs in the lower 80s. North winds around 10 miles per hour with gusts up to 25 miles per hour. Chance of rain 50%. Saturday night, cloudy with a chance of showers with a slight chance of thunderstorms. Lows in the upper 60s. North winds 10 to 15 miles per hour with gusts up to 25 miles per hour. Chance of rain 50%. Sunday, cloudy with a chance of showers. A slight chance of thunderstorms in the afternoon. Highs in the lower 80s. North winds 10 to 15 miles per hour with gusts up to 30 miles per hour. Chance of rain 50%. Sunday night, mostly cloudy. Lows in the upper 60s. Monday, partly cloudy. Highs in the lower 80s. Monday night and Tuesday, mostly clear. Lows in the mid-60s. Highs in the mid-80s. Tuesday night, clear. Lows in the lower 60s. Wednesday through Thursday, mostly clear. Highs in the upper 80s. Lows in the lower 60s. 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The current time is 1:23 p.m. Central Daylight Time. The Austin NOAA Weather Radio Roundup, at 1 p.m. at Austin Bergstrom International, fog was reported. The temperature was 76, the dew point 73, the relative humidity was 91%, the wind calm and the pressure was 29.99 inches and falling. At Camp Mabry, heavy rain and fog were reported. The temperature was 73, the dew point 73, the relative humidity was 100%, the wind northwest at 3 miles an hour and the pressure was 30.01 inches and falling. Pflugerville light rain was falling 77. Taylor cloudy 77. Lago Vista rain was falling 72. Georgetown cloudy 76. San Marcos cloudy 79. Burnett light rain was falling 72. Junction mostly sunny 78. San Antonio light rain was falling 72. Corpus Christi partly sunny 87. Houston partly sunny 90. Once again at Austin Bergstrom it was 76, and at Camp Mabry it was 73. Elsewhere across the state, College Station partly sunny 82. Amarillo fog was reported 54. Abilene cloudy 73. Dallas-Fort Worth cloudy 76. Flood advisory in effect until 2 p.m. Central Daylight Time this afternoon. What? Urban area and small stream flooding caused by excessive rainfall is expected. Where? Southwestern Blanco County, northwestern Colmel County, eastern Kendall County, when? Until 2 p.m. Central Daylight Time. Impacts, minor flooding in low-lying and poor drainage areas. Water over roadways. Additional details. At 10:55 a.m. Central Daylight Time, Doppler radar indicated heavy rain due to thunderstorms. This will cause urban and small stream flooding. Between 1 and 3 inches of rain have fallen. Additional rainfall amounts up to 1 inch are expected over the area.
This additional rain will result in minor

flooding. Some locations that will experience flooding include Burney, Canyon Lake, Fair Oaks Ranch, Bull Verde, Candelia, Guadalupe River State Park, Bergheim, Spring Branch, Twin Sisters, Pflugerath, Kreuzberg, Honey Creek State Natural Area, Anhalt, Spexdor, and Cascade Caverns. http://www.weather.gov/safety/flood turnaround. Don't drown when encountering flooded roads. Most flood deaths occur in vehicles. Be aware of your surroundings and do not drive on flooded roads. Your weather synopsis for South Central Texas. Medium to high chances for rain continue today for most of South Central Texas. Any thunderstorm activity today will be capable of producing heavy rain, which could lead to flash flooding due to abundant tropical moisture over the area. Extensive cloud cover and rain chances will lead to widespread highs in the upper 70s and 80s today. Rain chances linger into the weekend, though rain amounts will likely be lighter during this time. Temperatures in the 70s and 80s continue this weekend. Drier weather returns Monday with a slight warm-up back into the mid and upper 80s by the middle of next week. Your local forecast. Flood watch in effect through this evening. Today, cloudy with a chance of thunderstorms. Showers likely. Some thunderstorms may produce heavy rainfall. Highs in the upper 70s. Northeast winds 5 to 10 miles per hour. Chance of rain 70%. Tonight, cloudy with a slight chance of thunderstorms. A chance of showers in the evening, then showers likely after midnight. Lows in the upper 60s. North winds 5 to 10 miles per hour. Chance of rain 70%. Saturday, mostly cloudy with a chance of showers with a slight chance of thunderstorms. Highs in the lower 80s. North winds around 10 miles per hour with gusts up to 25 miles per hour. Chance of rain 50%. Saturday night, cloudy with a chance of showers with a slight chance of thunderstorms. Lows in the upper 60s. North winds 10 to 15 miles per hour with gusts up to 25 miles per hour. Chance of rain 50%. Sunday, cloudy with a chance of showers. A slight chance of thunderstorms in the afternoon. Highs in the lower 80s. North winds 10 to 15 miles per hour with gusts up to 30 miles per hour. Chance of rain 50%. Sunday night, mostly cloudy. Lows in the upper 60s. Monday, partly cloudy. Highs in the lower 80s. Monday night and Tuesday, mostly clear. Lows in the mid-60s. Highs in the mid-80s. Tuesday night, clear. Lows in the lower 60s. Wednesday through Thursday, mostly clear. Highs in the upper 80s. Lows in the lower 60s. 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The current time is 1:30 p.m. Central Daylight Time. The Austin NOAA Weather Radio Roundup, at 1 p.m. at Austin Bergstrom International, fog was reported. The temperature was 76, the dew point 73, the relative humidity was 91%, the wind calm and the pressure was 29.99 inches and falling. At Camp Mabry, heavy rain and fog were reported. The temperature was 73, the dew point 73, the relative humidity was 100%, the wind northwest at 3 miles an hour and the pressure was 30.01 inches and falling. Pflugerville light rain was falling 77. Taylor cloudy 77. Lago Vista rain was falling 72. Georgetown cloudy 76. San Marcos cloudy 79. Burnett light rain was falling 72. Junction mostly sunny 78. San Antonio light rain was falling 72. Corpus Christi partly sunny 87. Houston partly sunny 90.
Once again at Austin Bergstrom it was 76, and at Camp Mabry it was 73. Elsewhere across the state, College Station partly sunny 82. Amarillo fog was reported 54. Abilene cloudy 73. Dallas-Fort Worth cloudy 76. Flood advisory in effect until 2 p.m. Central Daylight Time this afternoon. What? Urban area and small stream flooding caused by excessive rainfall is expected. Where? Southwestern Blanco County, northwestern Colmel County, eastern Kendall County. When? Until 2 p.m. Central Daylight Time. Impacts: minor flooding in low-lying and poor drainage areas. Water over roadways. Additional details: at 10:55 a.m. Central Daylight Time, Doppler radar indicated heavy rain due to thunderstorms. This will cause urban and small stream flooding. Between 1 and 3 inches of rain have fallen. Additional rainfall amounts up to 1 inch are expected over the area. This additional rain will result in minor flooding. Some locations that will experience flooding include Bernie, Canyon Lake, Fair Oaks Ranch, Bull Verde, Candelia, Guadalupe River State Park, Bergheim, Spring Branch, Twin Sisters, Flugrath, Kreuzberg, Honey Creek State Natural Area, Anholt, Spexdor, and Cascade Caverns. http://www.weather.gov/safety/flood/turnaround. Don't drown when encountering flooded roads. Most flood deaths occur in vehicles. Be aware of your surroundings and do not drive on flooded roads. Flood watch remains in effect through this evening. What? Flooding caused by rainfall continues to be possible. Where? A portion of South Central Texas, including flood watch remains in effect through this evening. What? Flooding caused by rainfall continues to be possible. Where? A portion of South Central Texas, including the following counties: Atascosa, Bandera, Bastrop, Bear, Blanco, Burnett, Caldwell, Comal, Delaware Witt, Dimmitt, Fayette, Frio, Gillespie, Gonzales, Guadalupe, Hayes, Carnes, Kendall, Kerr, Lavaca, Lee, Leno, Medina, Travis, Uvalde, Williamson, Wilson, and Zavala. When? Through 7 p.m. this evening. Impacts: there is a potential for life-threatening flooding somewhere in the watch area. Excessive runoff may result in flooding of rivers, creeks, streams, and other low-lying and flood-prone locations. Creeks and streams may rise out of their banks. Flooding may occur in poor drainage and urban areas. Low water crossings may be flooded. Extensive street flooding and flooding of creeks and rivers are possible. Additional details: between 1 to 3 inches of additional rainfall is possible, with isolated amounts greater than 6 inches possible. Some locations that may experience flooding include San Antonio, Austin, Round Rock, New Braunfels, Cedar Park, Georgetown, San Marcos, Pflugerville, Medina, Schertz, Kyle, Seguin, Sabalo, Kerrville, Converse, Universal City, Taylor, Uvalde, Live Oak, and Buda. http://www.weather.gov/safety/flood. You should monitor later forecasts and be alert for possible flood warnings. Those living in areas prone to flooding should be prepared to take action should flooding develop. Your weather synopsis for South Central Texas. Medium to high chances for rain continue today for most of South Central Texas. Any thunderstorm activity today will be capable of producing heavy rain, which could lead to flash flooding due to abundant tropical moisture over the area. Extensive cloud cover and rain chances will lead to widespread highs in the upper 70s and 80s today. Rain chances linger into the weekend, though rain amounts will likely be lighter during this time. Temperatures in the 70s and 80s continue this weekend. Drier weather returns Monday with a slight warm-up back into the mid and upper 80s by the middle of next week. Your local forecast. Flood watch in effect through this evening. Today, cloudy with a chance of thunderstorms. Showers likely.
some thunderstorms may produce heavy rainfall. Highs in the upper

Northeast winds 5 to 10 miles per hour. Chance of rain 70%. Tonight, cloudy with a slight chance of thunderstorms. A chance of showers in the evening, then showers likely after midnight. Lows in the upper 60s. North winds 5 to 10 miles per hour. Chance of rain 70%. Saturday, mostly cloudy with a chance of showers with a slight chance of thunderstorms. Highs in the lower 80s. North winds around 10 miles per hour with gusts up to 25 miles per hour. Chance of rain 50%. Saturday night, cloudy with a chance of showers with a slight chance of thunderstorms. Lows in the upper 60s. North winds 10 to 15 miles per hour with gusts up to 25 miles per hour. Chance of rain 50%. Sunday, cloudy with a chance of showers. A slight chance of thunderstorms in the afternoon. Highs in the lower 80s. North winds 10 to 15 miles per hour with gusts up to 30 miles per hour. Chance of rain 50%. Sunday night, mostly cloudy. Lows in the upper 60s. Monday, partly cloudy. Highs in the lower 80s. Monday night and Tuesday, mostly clear. Lows in the mid 60s. Highs in the mid 80s. Tuesday night, clear. Lows in the lower 60s. Wednesday through Thursday, mostly clear. Highs in the upper 80s. Lows in the lower 60s. The coastal waters forecast from Baffin Bay to Port Aransas out 20 nautical miles. Rest of tonight, southeast winds 10 to 15 knots. Seas 3 to 4 feet, occasionally to 5 feet. Wave detail, southeast 4 feet at 6 seconds. A chance of thunderstorms. A chance of showers. Friday, southeast winds 5 to 10 knots, becoming east in the afternoon. Seas 3 to 4 feet, occasionally to 5 feet. Wave detail, southeast 4 feet at 6 seconds. A chance of showers with a slight chance of thunderstorms. Friday night, east winds 5 to 10 knots. Seas around 3 feet. Wave detail, east 3 feet at 7 seconds. A chance of showers with a slight chance of thunderstorms in the evening, then showers with a chance of thunderstorms after midnight. Saturday, northeast winds 10 to 15 knots with gusts up to 20 knots. Seas 3 to 5 feet, occasionally to 6 feet. Wave detail, east 4 feet at 7 seconds. A chance of thunderstorms. Showers. Saturday night, northeast winds 15 to 20 knots. Seas around 4 feet, occasionally to 5 feet. Wave detail, northeast 4 feet at 8 seconds and north 2 feet at 3 seconds. Showers with a chance of thunderstorms. Sunday, northeast winds 15 to 20 knots with gusts up to 25 knots. Seas 4 to 6 feet, occasionally to 8 feet. Wave detail, north 5 feet at 5 seconds. Showers with a chance of thunderstorms. Sunday night, northeast winds 15 to 20 knots, increasing to 20 to 25 knots after midnight. Seas 4 to 6 feet, occasionally to 8 feet. A chance of thunderstorms. Showers. Monday, northeast winds 20 to 25 knots, diminishing to 15 to 20 knots in the afternoon. Seas 5 to 8 feet, occasionally to 10 feet. A chance of thunderstorms. Showers. Monday night, northeast winds 15 to 20 knots. Seas 4 to 6 feet, occasionally to 8 feet. A chance of showers and thunderstorms in the evening, then a chance of showers after midnight. Tuesday, north winds 15 to 20 knots, becoming northeast 10 to 15 knots in the afternoon. Seas 4 to 6 feet, occasionally to 8 feet. A chance of showers in the morning. Tuesday night, northeast winds 10 to 15 knots. Seas 2 to 4 feet, occasionally to 5 feet. Winds and seas higher and near thunderstorms. 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

Pflugerville light rain was falling 77. Taylor cloudy 77. Lago Vista rain was falling 72. Georgetown cloudy 76. San Marcos cloudy 79. Burnett light rain was falling 72. Junction mostly sunny 78. San Antonio light rain was falling 72. Corpus Christi partly sunny 87. Houston partly sunny 90. Once again at Austin Bergstrom it was 76, and at Camp Mabry it was 73. Elsewhere across the state, College Station partly sunny 82. Amarillo fog was reported 54. Abilene cloudy 73. Dallas-Fort Worth cloudy 76. Flood advisory in effect until 2 p.m. Central Daylight Time this afternoon. What? Urban area and small stream flooding caused by excessive rainfall is expected. Where? Southwestern Blanco County, northwestern Colmel County, eastern Kendall County. When? Until 2 p.m. Central Daylight Time. Impacts: minor flooding in low-lying and poor drainage areas. Water over roadways. Additional details: at 10:55 a.m. Central Daylight Time, Doppler radar indicated heavy rain due to thunderstorms. This will cause urban and small stream flooding. Between 1 and 3 inches of rain have fallen. Additional rainfall amounts up to 1 inch are expected over the area. This additional rain will result in minor flooding. Some locations that will experience flooding include Bernie, Canyon Lake, Fair Oaks Ranch, Bull Verde, Candelia, Guadalupe River State Park, Bergheim, Spring Branch, Twin Sisters, Pflugerville, Kreuzberg, Honey Creek State Natural Area, Anholt, Spexdor, and Cascade Caverns. http://www.weather.gov/safety/flood/turnaround. Don't drown when encountering flooded roads. Most flood deaths occur in vehicles. Be aware of your surroundings and do not drive on flooded roads. Your weather synopsis for South Central Texas. Medium to high chances for rain continue today for most of South Central Texas. Any thunderstorm activity today will be capable of producing heavy rain, which could lead to flash flooding due to abundant tropical moisture over the area. Extensive cloud cover and rain chances will lead to widespread highs in the upper 70s and 80s today. Rain chances linger into the weekend, though rain amounts will likely be lighter during this time. Temperatures in the 70s and 80s continue this weekend. Drier weather returns Monday with a slight warm-up back into the mid and upper 80s by the middle of next week. Your local forecast. Flood watch in effect through this evening. Today, cloudy with a chance of thunderstorms. Showers likely. Some thunderstorms may produce heavy rainfall. Highs in the upper 70s. Northeast winds 5 to 10 miles per hour. Chance of rain 70%. Tonight, cloudy with a slight chance of thunderstorms. A chance of showers in the evening, then showers likely after midnight. Lows in the upper 60s. North winds 5 to 10 miles per hour. Chance of rain 70%. Saturday, mostly cloudy with a chance of showers with a slight chance of thunderstorms. Highs in the lower 80s. North winds around 10 miles per hour with gusts up to 25 miles per hour. Chance of rain 50%. Saturday night, cloudy with a chance of showers with a slight chance of thunderstorms. Lows in the upper 60s. North winds 10 to 15 miles per hour with gusts up to 25 miles per hour. Chance of rain 50%. Sunday, cloudy with a chance of showers. A slight chance of thunderstorms in the afternoon. Highs in the lower 80s. North winds 10 to 15 miles per hour with gusts up to 30 miles per hour. Chance of rain 50%. Sunday night, mostly cloudy. Lows in the upper 60s. Monday, partly cloudy. Highs in the lower 80s. Monday night and Tuesday, mostly clear. Lows in the mid-60s. Highs in the mid-80s. Tuesday night,

lows in the lower 60s. Wednesday through Thursday, mostly clear. Highs in the upper 80s. Lows in the lower 60s. 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At 1 p.m. at Austin Bergstrom International, fog was reported. The temperature was 76, the dew point 73, the relative humidity was 91%, the wind calm and the pressure was 29.99 inches and falling. At Camp Mabry, heavy rain and fog were reported. The temperature was 73, the dew point 73, the relative humidity was 100%, the wind northwest at 3 miles an hour, and the pressure was 30.01 inches and falling. Pflugerville light rain was falling 77. Taylor cloudy 77. Lago Vista rain was falling 72. Georgetown cloudy 76. San Marcos cloudy 79. Burnett light rain was falling 72. Junction mostly sunny 78. San Antonio light rain was falling 72. Corpus Christi partly sunny 87. Houston partly sunny 90. Once again at Austin Bergstrom it was 76, and at Camp Mabry it was 73. Elsewhere across the state, College Station partly sunny 82. Amarillo fog was reported 54. Abilene cloudy 73. Dallas-Fort Worth cloudy 76. Flood watch remains in effect through this evening. What flooding caused by excessive rainfall continues to be possible? Where a portion of south-central Texas, including the following counties, Atascosa, Bandera, Bastrop, Bear, Blanco, Burnett, Caldwell, Comal, Delaware Witt, Dimmitt, Fayette, Frio, Gillespie, Gonzales, Guadalupe, Hayes, Carnes, Kendall, Kerr, Lavaca, Lee. Flood watch remains in effect until 7 p.m. Central Daylight Time this evening. What flooding caused by excessive rainfall continues to be possible? Where a portion of south-central Texas, including the following counties, Atascosa, Bandera, Bastrop, Bear, Blanco, Burnett, Caldwell, Comal, Delaware Witt, Dimmitt, Fayette, Frio, Gillespie, Gonzales, Guadalupe, Hayes, Carnes, Kendall, Kerr, Lavaca, Lee, Leno, Medina, Travis, Uvalde, Williamson, Wilson, and Zavala. When, until 7 p.m. Central Daylight Time this evening. Impacts. There is a potential for life-threatening flooding somewhere in the watch area. Excessive runoff may result in flooding of rivers, creeks, streams, and other low-lying and flood-prone locations. Creeks and streams may rise out of their banks. Flooding may occur in poor drainage and urban areas. Low water crossings may be flooded. Extensive street flooding and flooding of creeks and rivers are possible. Additional details, up to 2 inches of rainfall is possible, with isolated amounts up to 4 inches. Some locations that may experience flooding include San Antonio, Austin, Round Rock, New Braunfels, Cedar Park, Georgetown, San Marcos, Pflugerville, Medina, Schertz, Kyle, Seguin, Sabalo, Kerrville, Converse, Universal City, Taylor, Uvalde, Live Oak, and Buda. http://www.weather.gov/safety/. Flood you should monitor later forecasts and be alert for possible flood warnings. Those living in areas prone to flooding should be prepared to take action should flooding develop. Flood advisory in effect until 2 p.m. Central Daylight Time this afternoon. What urban area and small stream flooding caused by excessive rainfall is expected? Where southwestern Blanco County, northwestern Comal County, eastern Kendall County, when until 2 p.m. Central Daylight Time? Impacts, minor flooding in low-lying and poor drainage areas.

water over roadways. Additional details. At 10:55 a.m. Central Daylight Time, Doppler radar indicated heavy rain due to thunderstorms. This will cause urban and small stream flooding. Between 1 and 3 inches of rain have fallen. Additional rainfall amounts up to 1 inch are expected over the area. This additional rain will result in minor flooding. Some locations that will experience flooding include Burney, Canyon Lake, Fair Oaks Ranch, Bull Verde, Candelia, Guadalupe River State Park, Bergheim, Spring Branch, Twin Sisters, Flugrath, Kreuzberg, Honey Creek State Natural Area, Anholt, Spexdor, and Cascade Caverns. http://www.weather.gov/safety/flood-turnaround. Don't drown when encountering flooded roads. Most flood deaths occur in vehicles. Be aware of your surroundings and do not drive on flooded roads. The Tropical Weather Outlook. For the North Atlantic, Caribbean Sea, and the Gulf of America, subtropical west central Atlantic remnants of Fay, showers and thunderstorms associated with a trough of low pressure. The remnants of former tropical storm Fay, located several hundred miles southeast of Bermuda, have become less organized during the past several hours. Drier and strong upper-level winds are expected to prevent significant redevelopment while it moves north-northwestward at 5 to 10 miles per hour to the east of Bermuda. Any formation chances should end by Sunday due to very strong upper-level winds. Formation chance through 48 hours, low, 10%. Formation chance through 7 days, low, 10%. 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The Austin NOAA Weather Radio Roundup. At 1 p.m. at Austin Bergstrom International, fog was reported. The temperature was 76, the dew point 73, the relative humidity was 91%, the wind calm, and the pressure was 29.99 inches and falling. At Camp Mabry, heavy rain and fog were reported. The temperature was 73, the dew point 73, the relative humidity was 100%, the wind northwest at 3 miles an hour, and the pressure was 30.01 inches and falling. Pflugerville, light rain was falling 77. Taylor, cloudy 77. Lago Vista, rain was falling 72. Georgetown, cloudy 76. San Marcos, cloudy 79. Burnett, light rain was falling 72. Junction, mostly sunny 78. San Antonio, light rain was falling 72. Corpus Christi, partly sunny 87. Houston, partly sunny 90. Once again at Austin Bergstrom, it was 76, and at Camp Mabry, it was 73. Elsewhere across the state, College Station, partly sunny 82. Amarillo, fog was reported 54. Abilene, cloudy 73. Dallas, Fort Worth, cloudy 76. Flood advisory will expire at 2 p.m. Central Daylight Time this afternoon. The flood advisory will expire at 2 p.m. Central Daylight Time this afternoon for a portion of South Central Texas, including the following areas: Blanco, Comal, and Kendall. The heavy rain has ended. Urban area and small stream flooding is no longer expected to pose a threat. Please continue to heed remaining road closures. A flood watch remains in effect until 7 p.m. Central Daylight Time for a portion of South Central Texas. Your weather synopsis for South Central Texas. Medium to high chances for rain continue today for most of South Central Texas. Any thunderstorm activity today will be capable of producing heavy rain, which could lead to flash flooding due to abundant tropical moisture over the area. Extensive cloud cover and rain chances will lead to widespread highs in the upper 70s and 80s today. Rain chances linger into the weekend, though rain amounts will likely be lighter during this time. Temperatures in the 70s and 80s continue this weekend. Drier weather returns Monday with a slight warm-up back.

into the mid and upper 80s by the middle of next week. Your local forecast. Flood watch in effect until 7 p.m. Central Daylight Time this evening. This afternoon, cloudy with showers, likely with a chance of thunderstorms. Some thunderstorms may produce heavy rainfall. Highs in the upper 70s. Northeast winds 5 to 10 miles per hour. Chance of rain 70%. Tonight, cloudy with a chance of showers. A chance of thunderstorms, mainly in the evening. Lows in the upper 60s. North winds 5 to 10 miles per hour. Chance of rain 50%. Saturday, mostly cloudy with a chance of showers with a slight chance of thunderstorms. Highs in the lower 80s. North winds 5 to 10 miles per hour with gusts up to 25 miles per hour. Chance of rain 50%. Saturday night, cloudy with a slight chance of thunderstorms. A slight chance of showers in the evening, then a chance of showers after midnight. Lows in the upper 60s. North winds 10 to 15 miles per hour with gusts up to 25 miles per hour. Chance of rain 40%. Sunday, mostly cloudy. A chance of showers in the morning, then a slight chance of showers and thunderstorms in the afternoon. Highs in the lower 80s. North winds 10 to 15 miles per hour with gusts up to 30 miles per hour. Chance of rain 50%. Sunday night and Monday, partly cloudy. Lows in the upper 60s. Highs in the mid 80s. Monday night through Tuesday night, clear. Lows in the lower 60s. Highs in the mid 80s. Wednesday, mostly sunny. Highs in the upper 80s. Wednesday night, clear. Lows in the lower 60s. Thursday, mostly sunny. Highs in the upper 80s. 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At 1 p.m. at Austin Bergstrom International, fog was reported. The temperature was 76, the dew point 73, the relative humidity was 91%, the wind calm and the pressure was 29.99 inches and falling. At Camp Mabry, heavy rain and fog were reported. The temperature was 73, the dew point 73, the relative humidity was 100%, the wind northwest at 3 miles an hour, and the pressure was 30.01 inches and falling. Pflugerville light rain was falling 77. Taylor cloudy 77. Lago Vista rain was falling 72. Georgetown cloudy 76. San Marcos cloudy 79. Bernard light rain was falling 72. Junction mostly sunny 78. San Antonio light rain was falling 72. Corpus Christi partly sunny 87. Houston partly sunny 90. Once again at Austin Bergstrom it was 76, and at Camp Mabry it was 73. Elsewhere across the state, College Station partly sunny 82. Amarillo fog was reported 54. Abilene cloudy 73. Dallas-Fort Worth cloudy 76. Flood advisory will expire at 2 p.m. Central Daylight Time this afternoon. The flood advisory will expire at 2 p.m. Central Daylight Time this afternoon for a portion of South Central Texas, including the following areas: Blanco, Comal, and Kendall. The heavy rain has ended. Urban area and small stream flooding is no longer expected to pose a threat. Please continue to heed remaining road closures. A flood watch remains in effect until 7 p.m. Central Daylight Time for a portion of South Central Texas. Your weather synopsis for South Central Texas. Medium to high chances for rain continue today for most of South Central Texas. Any thunderstorm activity today will be capable of producing heavy rain, which could lead to flash flooding due to abundant tropical moisture over the area. Extensive cloud cover and rain.

chances will lead to widespread highs in the upper 70s and 80s today. Rain chances linger into the weekend, though rain amounts will likely be lighter during this time. Temperatures in the 70s and 80s continue this weekend. Drier weather returns Monday with a slight warm-up back into the mid and upper 80s by the middle of next week. Your local forecast. Flood watch in effect until 7 p.m. Central Daylight Time this evening. This afternoon, cloudy with showers likely with a chance of thunderstorms. Some thunderstorms may produce heavy rainfall. Highs in the upper 70s. Northeast winds 5 to 10 miles per hour. Chance of rain 70%. Tonight, cloudy with a chance of showers. A chance of thunderstorms, mainly in the evening. Lows in the upper 60s. North winds 5 to 10 miles per hour. Chance of rain 50%. Saturday, mostly cloudy with a chance of showers with a slight chance of thunderstorms. Highs in the lower 80s. North winds 5 to 10 miles per hour with gusts up to 25 miles per hour. Chance of rain 50%. Saturday night, cloudy with a slight chance of thunderstorms. A slight chance of showers in the evening, then a chance of showers after midnight. Lows in the upper 60s. North winds 10 to 15 miles per hour with gusts up to 25 miles per hour. Chance of rain 40%. Sunday, mostly cloudy. A chance of showers in the morning, then a slight chance of showers and thunderstorms in the afternoon. Highs in the lower 80s. North winds 10 to 15 miles per hour with gusts up to 30 miles per hour. Chance of rain 50%. Sunday night and Monday, partly cloudy. Lows in the upper 60s. Highs in the mid 80s. Monday night through Tuesday night, clear. Lows in the lower 60s. Highs in the mid 80s. Wednesday, mostly sunny. Highs in the upper 80s. Wednesday night, clear. Lows in the lower 60s. Thursday, mostly sunny. Highs in the upper 80s. Flood watch remains in effect until 7 p.m. Central Daylight Time this evening. What? Flooding caused by excessive rainfall continues to be possible. Where? A portion of South Central Texas, including the following counties: Atascosa, Bandera, Bastrop, Bear, Blanco, Burnett, Caldwell, Comal, Delaware Witt, Dimmitt, Fayette, Frio, Gillespie, Gonzales, Guadalupe, Hayes, Carnes, Kendall, Kerr, Lavaca, Lee, Leno, Medina, Travis, Uvalde, Williamson, Wilson, and Zavala. When? Until 7 p.m. Central Daylight Time this evening. Impacts. There is a potential for life-threatening flooding somewhere in the watch area. Excessive runoff may result in flooding of rivers, creeks, streams, and other low-lying and flood-prone locations. Creeks and streams may rise out of their banks. Flooding may occur in poor drainage and urban areas. Low water crossings may be flooded. Extensive street flooding and flooding of creeks and rivers are possible. Additional details, up to 2 inches of rainfall is possible, with isolated amounts up to 4 inches. Some locations that may experience flooding include San Antonio, Austin, Round Rock, New Braunfels, Cedar Park, Georgetown, San Marcos, Pflugerville, Medina, Schertz, Kyle, Seguin, Sabalo, Kerrville, Converse, Universal City, Taylor, Uvalde, Live Oak, and Buda. http://www.weather.gov/safety/. Flood. You should monitor later forecasts and be alert for possible flood warnings. Those living in areas prone to flooding should be prepared to take action should flooding develop. The coastal waters forecast from Baffin Bay to Port Aransas out 20 nautical miles. Rest of tonight, southeast winds 10 to 15 knots. Seas 3 to 4 feet, occasionally to 5 feet. Wave detail, southeast 4 feet at 6 seconds. A chance of thunderstorms. A chance of showers. Friday, southeast winds 5 to 10 knots, becoming east

sees 3 to 4 feet, occasionally to 5 feet. Wave detail, southeast 4 feet at 6 seconds. A chance of showers with a slight chance of thunderstorms. Friday night, east winds 5 to 10 knots. Seas around 3 feet. Wave detail, east 3 feet at 7 seconds. A chance of showers with a slight chance of thunderstorms in the evening, then showers with a chance of thunderstorms after midnight. Saturday, northeast winds 10 to 15 knots with gusts up to 20 knots. Seas 3 to 5 feet, occasionally to 6 feet. Wave detail, east 4 feet at 7 seconds. A chance of thunderstorms. Showers. Saturday night, northeast winds 15 to 20 knots. Seas around 4 feet, occasionally to 5 feet. Wave detail, northeast 4 feet at 8 seconds and north 2 feet at 3 seconds. Showers with a chance of thunderstorms. Sunday, northeast winds 15 to 20 knots with gusts up to 25 knots. Seas 4 to 6 feet, occasionally to 8 feet. Wave detail, north 5 feet at 5 seconds. Showers with a chance of thunderstorms. Sunday night, northeast winds 15 to 20 knots, increasing to 20 to 25 knots after midnight. Seas 4 to 6 feet, occasionally to 8 feet. A chance of thunderstorms. Showers. Monday, northeast winds 20 to 25 knots, diminishing to 15 to 20 knots in the afternoon. Seas 5 to 8 feet, occasionally to 10 feet. A chance of thunderstorms. Showers. Monday night, northeast winds 15 to 20 knots. Seas 4 to 6 feet, occasionally to 8 feet. A chance of showers and thunderstorms in the evening, then a chance of showers after midnight. Tuesday, north winds 15 to 20 knots, becoming northeast 10 to 15 knots in the afternoon. Seas 4 to 6 feet, occasionally to 8 feet. A chance of showers in the morning. Tuesday night, northeast winds 10 to 15 knots. Seas 2 to 4 feet, occasionally to 5 feet. Winds and seas higher and near thunderstorms. 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The current time is 2:09 p.m. Central Daylight Time. Your weather synopsis for South Central Texas. Medium to high chances for rain continue today for most of South Central Texas. Any thunderstorm activity today will be capable of producing heavy rain, which could lead to flash flooding due to abundant tropical moisture over the area. Extensive cloud cover and rain chances will lead to widespread highs in the upper 70s and 80s today. Rain chances linger into the weekend, though rain amounts will likely be lighter during this time. Temperatures in the 70s and 80s continue this weekend. Drier weather returns Monday with a slight warm-up back into the mid and upper 80s by the middle of next week. Your local forecast. Flood watch in effect until 7 p.m. Central Daylight Time this evening. This afternoon, cloudy with showers likely with a chance of thunderstorms. Some thunderstorms may produce heavy rainfall. Highs in the upper 70s. Northeast winds 5 to 10 miles per hour. Chance of rain 70%. Tonight, cloudy with a chance of showers. A chance of thunderstorms, mainly in the evening. Lows in the upper 60s. North winds 5 to 10 miles per hour. Chance of rain 50%. Saturday, mostly cloudy with a chance of showers with a slight chance of thunderstorms. Highs in the lower 80s. North winds 5 to 10 miles per hour with gusts up to 25 miles per hour. Chance of rain 50%. Saturday night, cloudy with a slight chance of thunderstorms. A slight chance of showers in the evening, then a chance of showers after midnight. Lows in the upper 60s. North winds 10 to 15 miles per hour with gusts up to 25 miles per hour. Chance of rain 40%.

Sunday, mostly cloudy. A chance of showers in the morning, then a slight chance of showers and thunderstorms in the afternoon. Highs in the lower 80s. North winds 10 to 15 miles per hour with gusts up to 30 miles per hour. Chance of rain 50%. Sunday night and Monday, partly cloudy. Lows in the upper 60s. Highs in the mid 80s. Monday night through Tuesday night, clear. Lows in the lower 60s. Highs in the mid 80s. Wednesday, mostly sunny. Highs in the upper 80s. Wednesday night, clear. Lows in the lower 60s. Thursday, mostly sunny. Highs in the upper 80s. 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The current time is 2:13 p.m. Central Daylight Time. 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It was cloudy. The temperature was 77, the dew point 73, the relative humidity was 87%, the wind north at 3 miles an hour, and the pressure was 29.98 inches and steady. At Camp Mabry, it was cloudy. The temperature was 74, the dew point 73, the relative humidity was 97%, the wind calm, and the pressure was 30.00 inches and steady. Pflugerville, cloudy 76. Taylor, cloudy 79. Lago Vista, light rain was falling 72. Georgetown, light rain was falling 77. San Marcos, rain was falling 73. Burnett, light rain was falling 73. Junction, partly sunny 81. San Antonio, light rain was falling 74. Corpus Christi, partly sunny 89. Houston, partly sunny 91. Once again at Austin Bergstrom, it was 77, and at Camp Mabry, it was 74. Elsewhere across the state, College Station, cloudy 84. Amarillo, fog was reported 55. Abilene, cloudy 78. Dallas, Fort Worth, cloudy 77. 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A weekly test of the NOAA Weather Radio tone alert is conducted each Wednesday between 10 a.m. and noon, unless severe weather is in the area, in which case the weekly test will be postponed until the next good weather day. Our internet address is weather.gov/EWX. Our telephone number is 830-629-0130. Your weather synopsis for South Central Texas. Medium to high chances for rain continue today for most of South Central Texas. Any thunderstorm activity today will be capable of producing heavy rain, which could lead to flash flooding due to abundant tropical moisture over the area. Extensive cloud cover and rain chances will lead to widespread highs in the upper 70s and 80s today. Rain chances linger into the weekend, though rain amounts will likely be lighter during this time. Temperatures in the 70s and 80s continue this weekend. Drier weather returns Monday with a slight warm-up back into the mid and upper 80s by the middle of next week. Your local forecast. Flood watch in effect until 7 p.m. Central Daylight Time this evening. This afternoon, cloudy with showers likely with a chance of thunderstorms. Some thunderstorms may produce heavy rainfall. Highs in the upper 70s. Northeast winds 5 to 10 miles per hour. Chance of rain 70%. Tonight, cloudy with a chance of showers. A chance of thunderstorms, mainly in the evening. Lows in the upper 60s. North winds 5 to 10 miles per hour. Chance of rain 50%. Saturday, mostly cloudy with a chance of showers with a slight chance of thunderstorms. Highs in the

North winds 5 to 10 miles per hour with gusts up to 25 miles per hour. Chance of rain 50%. Saturday night, cloudy with a slight chance of thunderstorms. A slight chance of showers in the evening, then a chance of showers after midnight. Lows in the upper 60s. North winds 10 to 15 miles per hour with gusts up to 25 miles per hour. Chance of rain 40%. Sunday, mostly cloudy. A chance of showers in the morning, then a slight chance of showers and thunderstorms in the afternoon. Highs in the lower 80s. North winds 10 to 15 miles per hour with gusts up to 30 miles per hour. Chance of rain 50%. Sunday night and Monday, partly cloudy. Lows in the upper 60s. Highs in the mid 80s. Monday night through Tuesday night, clear. Lows in the lower 60s. Highs in the mid 80s. Wednesday, mostly sunny. Highs in the upper 80s. Wednesday night, clear. Lows in the lower 60s. Thursday, mostly sunny. Highs in the upper 80s. 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The current time is 2:18 p.m. Central Daylight Time. The Austin NOAA Weather Radio Roundup. At 2 p.m. at Austin Bergstrom International, it was cloudy. The temperature was 77, the dew point 73, the relative humidity was 87%, the wind north at 3 miles an hour, and the pressure was 29.98 inches and steady. At Camp Mabry, it was cloudy. The temperature was 74, the dew point 73, the relative humidity was 97%, the wind calm, and the pressure was 30.00 inches and steady. Pflugerville, cloudy 76. Taylor, cloudy 79. Lago Vista, light rain was falling 72. Georgetown, light rain was falling 77. San Marcos, rain was falling 73. Bernard, light rain was falling 73. Junction, partly sunny 81. San Antonio, light rain was falling 74. Corpus Christi, partly sunny 89. Houston, partly sunny 91. Once again at Austin Bergstrom, it was 77, and at Camp Mabry, it was 74. Elsewhere across the state, College Station, cloudy 84. Amarillo, fog was reported 55. Abilene, cloudy 78. Dallas, Fort Worth, cloudy 77. Flood watch remains in effect until 7 p.m. Central Daylight Time this evening. What flooding caused by excessive rainfall continues to be possible? Where a portion of South Central Texas, including the following counties, Atascosa, Bandera, Bastrop, Bear, Blanco, Burnett, Caldwell, Comal, Delaware Witt, Dimmitt, Fayette, Frio, Gillespie, Gonzales, Guadalupe, Hayes, Carnes, Kendall, Kerr, Lavaca, Lee, Leno, Medina, Travis, Uvalde, Williamson, Wilson, and Zavala. When, until 7 p.m. Central Daylight Time this evening. Impacts, there is a potential for life-threatening flooding somewhere in the watch area. Excessive runoff may result in flooding of rivers, creeks, streams, and other low-lying and flood-prone locations. Creeks and streams may rise out of their banks. Flooding may occur in poor drainage and urban areas. Low water crossings may be flooded. Extensive street flooding and flooding of creeks and rivers are possible. Additional details, up to 2 inches of rainfall is possible, with isolated amounts up to 4 inches. Some locations that may experience flooding include San Antonio, Austin, Round Rock, New Braunfels, Cedar Park, Georgetown, San Marcos, Pflugerville, Medina, Schertz, Kyle, Seguin, Sabalo, Kerrville, Converse, Universal City, Taylor, Uvalde, Live Oak, and Buda. http://www.weather.gov/safety/

flood, you should monitor later forecasts and be alert for possible flood warnings. Those living in areas prone to flooding should be prepared to take action should flooding develop. The Tropical Weather Outlook. For the North Atlantic, Caribbean Sea, and the Gulf of America, subtropical west central Atlantic, remnants of fae, showers, and thunderstorms associated with a trough of low pressure. The remnants of former tropical storm fae located several hundred miles southeast of Bermuda have become less organized during the past several hours. Drier and strong upper-level winds are expected to prevent significant redevelopment while it moves north-northwestward at 5 to 10 miles per hour to the east of Bermuda. Any formation chances should end by Sunday due to very strong upper-level winds. Formation chance through 48 hours, low, 10%. Formation chance through 7 days, low, 10%. Your weather synopsis for South Central Texas. Medium to high chances for rain continue today for most of South Central Texas. Any thunderstorm activity today will be capable of producing heavy rain, which could lead to flash flooding due to abundant tropical moisture over the area. Extensive cloud cover and rain chances will lead to widespread highs in the upper 70s and 80s today. Rain chances linger into the weekend, though rain amounts will likely be lighter during this time. Temperatures in the 70s and 80s continue this weekend. Drier weather returns Monday with a slight warm-up back into the mid and upper 80s by the middle of next week. Your local forecast. Flood watch in effect until 7 p.m. Central Daylight Time this evening. This afternoon, cloudy with showers likely with a chance of thunderstorms. Some thunderstorms may produce heavy rainfall. Highs in the upper 70s. Northeast winds 5 to 10 miles per hour. Chance of rain 70%. Tonight, cloudy with a chance of showers. A chance of thunderstorms, mainly in the evening. Lows in the upper 60s. North winds 5 to 10 miles per hour. Chance of rain 50%. Saturday, mostly cloudy with a chance of showers with a slight chance of thunderstorms. Highs in the lower 80s. North winds 5 to 10 miles per hour with gusts up to 25 miles per hour. Chance of rain 50%. Saturday night, cloudy with a slight chance of thunderstorms. A slight chance of showers in the evening, then a chance of showers after midnight. Lows in the upper 60s. North winds 10 to 15 miles per hour with gusts up to 25 miles per hour. Chance of rain 40%. Sunday, mostly cloudy. A chance of showers in the morning, then a slight chance of showers and thunderstorms in the afternoon. Highs in the lower 80s. North winds 10 to 15 miles per hour with gusts up to 30 miles per hour. Chance of rain 50%. Sunday night and Monday, partly cloudy. Lows in the upper 60s. Highs in the mid 80s. Monday night through Tuesday night, clear. Lows in the lower 60s. Highs in the mid 80s. Wednesday, mostly sunny. Highs in the upper 80s. Wednesday night, clear. Lows in the lower 60s. Thursday, mostly sunny. Highs in the upper 80s. The coastal waters forecast from Baffin Bay to Port Aransas out 20 nautical miles. This afternoon, northeast winds 5 to 10 knots. Seas around 3 feet. Wave detail, southeast 3 feet at 7 seconds. A chance of showers with a slight chance of thunderstorms. Tonight, northeast winds 5 to 10 knots. Seas around 3 feet. Wave detail, east 3 feet at 7 seconds. A chance of showers. A slight chance of thunderstorms in the evening, then a chance of thunderstorms after midnight. Saturday, northeast winds 10 to 15 knots with gusts up to 20 knots. Seas 3 to 4 feet, occasionally to 5 feet. Wave detail, east 4 feet at 7 seconds. A chance of thunderstorms. Showers likely. Saturday night, northeast winds 15 to 20 knots. Seas 3 to 5 feet, occasionally to 6 feet.

wave detail, east 4 feet at 8 seconds and north 2 feet at 4 seconds. A chance of thunderstorms. Showers. Sunday, north winds 15 to 20 knots with gusts up to 25 knots. Seas 4 to 6 feet, occasionally to 8 feet. Wave detail, north 5 feet at 5 seconds. Showers with a chance of thunderstorms. Sunday night, northeast winds 20 to 25 knots. Seas 5 to 7 feet, occasionally to 9 feet. Wave detail, north 6 feet at 5 seconds. Showers with a chance of thunderstorms. Monday, north winds 20 to 25 knots. Seas 5 to 8 feet, occasionally to 10 feet. A chance of thunderstorms. Showers. Monday night, northeast winds 15 to 20 knots. Seas 4 to 6 feet, occasionally to 8 feet. A chance of showers and thunderstorms in the evening, then a chance of showers after midnight. Tuesday, north winds 15 to 20 knots, becoming northeast 10 to 15 knots in the afternoon. Seas 4 to 6 feet, occasionally to 8 feet. Tuesday night, northeast winds 10 to 15 knots. Seas 2 to 3 feet. Winds and seas higher and near thunderstorms. 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The current time is 2:28 p.m. Central Daylight Time. The Austin NOAA Weather Radio Roundup, at 2 p.m. at Austin Bergstrom International, it was cloudy. The temperature was 77, the dew point 73, the relative humidity was 87%, the wind north at 3 miles an hour, and the pressure was 29.98 inches and steady. At Camp Mabry, it was cloudy. The temperature was 74, the dew point 73, the relative humidity was 97%, the wind calm, and the pressure was 30.00 inches and steady. Pflugerville, cloudy 76. Taylor, cloudy 79. Lago Vista, light rain was falling 72. Georgetown, light rain was falling 77. San Marcos, rain was falling 73. Burnett, light rain was falling 73. Junction, partly sunny 81. San Antonio, light rain was falling 74. Corpus Christi, partly sunny 89. Houston, partly sunny 91. Once again at Austin Bergstrom it was 77, and at Camp Mabry it was 74. Elsewhere across the state, College Station cloudy 84. Amarillo fog was reported 55. Abilene cloudy 78. Dallas-Fort Worth cloudy 77. Flood advisory in effect until 5:30 p.m. Central Daylight Time this afternoon. What flooding caused by excessive rainfall is expected? Where? Eastern Colmel County, Central Guadalupe County, Central Hays County. When? Until 5:30 p.m. Central Daylight Time. Impacts: minor flooding in low-lying and poor drainage areas. Water over roadways. Additional details: at 2:25 p.m. Central Daylight Time, Doppler radar indicated heavy rain due to thunderstorms. Minor flooding is ongoing or expected to begin shortly in the advisory area. Between 1 and 2.5 inches of rain have fallen. Additional rainfall amounts up to 2 inches are expected over the area. This additional rain will result in minor flooding. Some locations that will experience flooding include New Braunfels, San Marcos, Kyle, Seguin, Wimberley, Canyon Lake, McQueenie, Wood Creek, Marion, Kingsbury, Santa Clara, Staples, Zorn, Geronimo, and Driftwood. http://www.weather.gov/safety/flood turnaround. Don't drown when encountering flooded roads. Most flood deaths occur in vehicles. Flood advisory in effect until 5:30 p.m. Central Daylight Time this afternoon. What flooding caused by excessive rainfall is expected? Where?
Western Williamson County, when, until 5:30 p.m. Central Daylight Time. Impacts, minor flooding in low-lying and poor drainage areas. Water over roadways. Additional details, at 2:27 p.m. Central Daylight Time, Doppler radar indicated heavy rain. Minor flooding is ongoing or expected to begin shortly in the advisory area. Up to 2 inches of rain have fallen. Additional rainfall amounts up to 1.5 inches are expected over the area. This additional rain will result in minor flooding. Some locations that will experience flooding include Round Rock, Cedar Park, Georgetown, Serranita, Leander, Liberty Hill, Florence, Georgetown Dam, Sun City, and Ice, Seward Junction, and Brushy Creek. http://www.weather.gov/safety/flood turnaround. Don't drown when encountering flooded roads. Most flood deaths occur in vehicles. Your weather synopsis for South Central Texas. Medium to high chances for rain continue today for most of South Central Texas. Any thunderstorm activity today will be capable of Upper Texas. Medium to high chances for rain continue today for most of South Central Texas. Any thunderstorm activity today will be capable of producing heavy rain, which could lead to flash flooding due to abundant tropical moisture over the area. Extensive cloud cover and rain chances will lead to widespread highs in the upper 70s and 80s today. Rain chances linger into the weekend, though rain amounts will likely be lighter during this time. Temperatures in the 70s and 80s continue this weekend. Drier weather returns Monday with a slight warm-up back into the mid and upper 80s by the middle of next week. Your local forecast. Flood watch in effect until 7 p.m. Central Daylight Time this evening. This afternoon, cloudy with showers likely with a chance of thunderstorms. Some thunderstorms may produce heavy rainfall. Highs in the upper 70s. Northeast winds 5 to 10 miles per hour. Chance of rain 70%. Tonight, cloudy with a chance of showers. A chance of thunderstorms, mainly in the evening. Lows in the upper 60s. North winds 5 to 10 miles per hour. Chance of rain 50%. Saturday, mostly cloudy with a chance of showers with a slight chance of thunderstorms. Highs in the lower 80s. North winds 5 to 10 miles per hour with gusts up to 25 miles per hour. Chance of rain 50%. Saturday night, cloudy with a slight chance of thunderstorms. A slight chance of showers in the evening, then a chance of showers after midnight. Lows in the upper 60s. North winds 10 to 15 miles per hour with gusts up to 25 miles per hour. Chance of rain 40%. Sunday, mostly cloudy. A chance of showers in the morning, then a slight chance of showers and thunderstorms in the afternoon. Highs in the lower 80s. North winds 10 to 15 miles per hour with gusts up to 30 miles per hour. Chance of rain 50%. Sunday night and Monday, partly cloudy. Lows in the upper 60s. Highs in the mid 80s. Monday night through Tuesday night, clear. Lows in the lower 60s. Highs in the mid 80s. Wednesday, mostly sunny. Highs in the upper 80s. Wednesday night, clear. Lows in the lower 60s. Thursday, mostly sunny. Highs in the upper 80s. Flood watch remains in effect until 7 p.m. Central Daylight Time this evening. What? Flooding caused by excessive rainfall continues to be possible. Where? A portion of South Central Texas, including the following counties: Atascosa, Bandera, Bastrop, Bear, Blanco, Burnett, Caldwell, Comal, Delaware Witt, Dimmitt, Fayette, Frio, Gillespie, Gonzales, Guadalupe, Hayes, Carnes, Kendall, Kerr, Lavaca, Lee, Leno, Medina, Travis, Uvalde, Williamson, Wilson, and Zavala. When? Until 7 p.m. Central Daylight Time this evening. Impacts. There is a potential for life-threatening flooding somewhere in the watch area.

excessive runoff may result in flooding of rivers, creeks, streams, and other low-lying and flood-prone locations. Creeks and streams may rise out of their banks. Flooding may occur in poor drainage and urban areas. Low water crossings may be flooded. Extensive street flooding and flooding of creeks and rivers are possible. Additional details, up to 2 inches of rainfall is possible, with isolated amounts up to 4 inches. Some locations that may experience flooding include San Antonio, Austin, Round Rock, New Braunfels, Cedar Park, Georgetown, San Marcos, Pflugerville, Medina, Schertz, Kyle, Seguin, Sabalo, Kerrville, Converse, Universal City, Taylor, Uvalde, Live Oak, and Buda. http://www.weather.gov/safety/. Flood. You should monitor later forecasts and be alert for possible flood warnings. Those living in areas prone to flooding should be prepared to take action should flooding develop. 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The current time is 2:38 p.m. Central Daylight Time. The Austin NOAA Weather Radio Roundup. At 2 p.m. at Austin Bergstrom International, it was cloudy. The temperature was 77, the dew point 73, the relative humidity was 87%, the wind north at 3 miles an hour, and the pressure was 29.98 inches and steady. At Camp Mabry, it was cloudy. The temperature was 74, the dew point 73, the relative humidity was 97%, the wind calm, and the pressure was 30.00 inches and steady. Pflugerville, cloudy 76. Taylor, cloudy 79. Lago Vista, light rain was falling 72. Georgetown, light rain was falling 77. San Marcos, rain was falling 73. Burnett, light rain was falling 73. Junction, partly sunny 81. San Antonio, light rain was falling 74. Corpus Christi, partly sunny 89. Houston, partly sunny 91. Once again at Austin Bergstrom, it was 77, and at Camp Mabry, it was 74. Elsewhere across the state, College Station, cloudy 84. Amarillo, fog was reported 55. Abilene, cloudy 78. Dallas, Fort Worth, cloudy 77. Flood advisory in effect until 5:30 p.m. Central Daylight Time this afternoon. What flooding caused by excessive rainfall is expected? Where? Eastern Colmel County, Central Guadalupe County, Central Hays County. When? Until 5:30 p.m. Central Daylight Time. Impacts: minor flooding in low-lying and poor drainage areas. Water over roadways. Additional details, at 2:25 p.m. Central Daylight Time, Doppler radar indicated heavy rain due to thunderstorms. Minor flooding is ongoing or expected to begin shortly in the advisory area. Between 1 and 2.5 inches of rain have fallen. Additional rainfall amounts up to 2 inches are expected over the area. This additional rain will result in minor flooding. Some locations that will experience flooding include New Braunfels, San Marcos, Kyle, Seguin, Wimberley, Canyon Lake, McQueenie, Wood Creek, Marion, Kingsbury, Santa Clara, Staples, Zorn, Geronimo, and Driftwood. http://www.weather.gov/safety/. Flood. Turn around. Don't drown when encountering flooded roads. Most flood deaths occur in vehicles. Flood advisory in effect until 5:30 p.m. Central Daylight Time this afternoon. What flooding caused by excessive rainfall is expected? Where? Western Williamson County. When? Until 5:30 p.m. Central Daylight Time. Impacts: minor flooding in low-lying and poor drainage areas. Water over roadways. Additional details, at 2:27 p.m. Central Daylight Time, Doppler radar indicated heavy rain.

Tesla deaths occur in vehicles. Your weather synopsis for South Central Texas. Medium to high chances for rain continued today for most of South Central Texas. Any thunderstorm activity today will be capable of producing heavy rain, which could lead to flash flooding due to abundant tropical moisture over the area. Extensive cloud cover and rain chances will lead to widespread highs in the upper 70s and 80s today. Rain chances linger into the weekend, though rain amounts will likely be lighter during this time. Temperatures in the 70s and 80s continue this weekend. Drier weather returns Monday with a slight warm-up back into the mid and upper 80s by the middle of next week. Your local forecast. Flood watch in effect until 7 p.m. Central Daylight Time this evening. This afternoon, cloudy with showers likely with a chance of thunderstorms. Some thunderstorms may produce heavy rainfall. Highs in the upper 70s. Northeast winds 5 to 10 miles per hour. Chance of rain 70%. Tonight, cloudy with a chance of showers. A chance of thunderstorms, mainly in the evening. Lows in the upper 60s. North winds 5 to 10 miles per hour. Chance of rain 50%. Saturday, mostly cloudy with a chance of showers with a slight chance of thunderstorms. Highs in the lower 80s. North winds 5 to 10 miles per hour with gusts up to 25 miles per hour. Chance of rain 50%. Saturday night, cloudy with a slight chance of thunderstorms. A slight chance of showers in the evening, then a chance of showers after midnight. Lows in the upper 60s. North winds 10 to 15 miles per hour with gusts up to 25 miles per hour. Chance of rain 40%. Sunday, mostly cloudy. A chance of showers in the morning, then a slight chance of showers and thunderstorms in the afternoon. Highs in the lower 80s. North winds 10 to 15 miles per hour with gusts up to 30 miles per hour. Chance of rain 50%. Sunday night and Monday, partly cloudy. Lows in the upper 60s. Highs in the mid 80s. Monday night through Tuesday night, clear. Lows in the lower 60s. Highs in the mid 80s. Wednesday, mostly sunny. Highs in the upper 80s. Wednesday night, clear. Lows in the lower 60s. Thursday, mostly sunny. Highs in the upper 80s. 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It was cloudy. The temperature was 77, the dew point 73, the relative humidity was 87%, the wind north at 3 miles an hour, and the pressure was 29.98 inches and steady. At Camp Mabry, it was cloudy. The temperature was 74, the dew point 73, the relative humidity was 97%, the wind calm and the pressure was 30.00 inches and steady. Pflugerville cloudy 76. Taylor cloudy 79. Lago Vista light rain was falling 72. Georgetown light rain was falling 77. San Marcos rain was falling 73. Bernard light rain was falling 73. Junction partly sunny 81. San Antonio light rain was falling 74. Corpus Christi partly sunny 89. Houston partly sunny 91. Once again at Austin Bergstrom it was 77, and at Camp Mabry it was 74. Elsewhere across the state, College Station cloudy 84. Amarillo fog was reported 55. Abilene cloudy 78. Dallas-Fort Worth cloudy 77. Flood advisory in effect until 5:30 p.m. Central Daylight Time this afternoon. What flooding caused by excessive rainfall is expected? Where? Eastern Comal County, Central Guadalupe County,

central Hays County when until 5:30 p.m. Central Daylight Time. Impacts, minor flooding in low-lying and poor drainage areas. Water over roadways. Additional details, at 2:25 p.m. Central Daylight Time, Doppler radar indicated heavy rain due to thunderstorms. Minor flooding is ongoing or expected to begin shortly in the advisory area. Between 1 and 2.5 inches of rain have fallen. Additional rainfall amounts up to 2 inches are expected over the area. This additional rain will result in minor flooding. Some locations that will experience flooding include New Braun Falls, San Marcos, Kyle, Seguin, Wimberley, Canyon Lake, McQueenie, Wood Creek, Marion, Kingsbury, Santa Clara, Staples, Zorn, Geronimo, and Driftwood. http://www.weather.gov/safety/flood-turnaround. Don't drown when encountering flooded roads. Most flood deaths occur in vehicles. Flood advisory in effect until 5:30 p.m. Central Daylight Time this afternoon. What flooding caused by excessive rainfall is expected? Where? Western Williamson County. When? Until 5:30 p.m. Central Daylight Time. Impacts, minor flooding in low-lying and poor drainage areas. Water over roadways. Additional details, at 2:27 p.m. Central Daylight Time, Doppler radar indicated heavy rain. Minor flooding is ongoing or expected to begin shortly in the advisory area. Up to 2 inches of rain have fallen. Additional rainfall amounts up to 1.5 inches are expected over the area. This additional rain will result in minor flooding. Some locations that will experience flooding include Round Rock, Cedar Park, Georgetown, Serranita, Leander, Liberty Hill, Florence, Georgetown Dam, Sun City, and Ice, Seward Junction, and Brushy Creek. http://www.weather.gov/safety/flood-turnaround. Don't drown when encountering flooded roads. Most flood deaths occur in vehicles. Flood watch remains in effect until 7 p.m. Central Daylight Time this evening. What? Flooding caused by excessive rainfall continues to be possible. Where? A portion of South Central Texas, including the following counties, Atascosa, Bandera, Bastrop, Bear, Blanco, Burnett, Caldwell, Comal, Delaware Witt, Dimmitt, Fayette, Frio, Gillespie, Gonzales, Guadalupe, Hays, Carnes, Kendall, Kerr, Lavaca, Lee, Leno, Medina, Travis, Uvalde, Williamson, Wilson, and Zavala. When? Until 7 p.m. Central Daylight Time this evening. Impacts. There is a potential for life-threatening flooding somewhere in the watch area. Excessive runoff may result in flooding of rivers, creeks, streams, and other low-lying and flood-prone locations. Creeks and streams may rise out of their banks. Flooding may occur in poor drainage and urban areas. Low water crossings may be flooded. Extensive street flooding and flooding of creeks and rivers are possible. Additional details, up to 2 inches of rainfall is possible, with isolated amounts up to 4 inches. Some locations that may experience flooding include San Antonio, Austin, Round Rock, New Braunfels, Cedar Park, Georgetown, San Marcos, Pflugerville, Medina, Schertz, Kyle, Seguin, Sabalo, Kerrville, Converse, Universal City, Taylor, Uvalde, Live Oak, and Buda. http://www.weather.gov/safety/flood. You should monitor later forecasts and be alert for possible flood warnings. Those living in areas prone to flooding should be prepared to take action should flooding develop. The Tropical Weather Outlook. For the North Atlantic, Caribbean Sea, and the Gulf of America, subtropical west central Atlantic remnants of Fay, showers and thunderstorms associated with a trough of low pressure. The remnants of former tropical storm Fay, located several hundred miles southeast of Bermuda, have become less organized during the past several hours. Drier and strong upper-level winds are expected to prevent significant

development while it moves north-northwestward at 5 to 10 miles per hour to the east of Bermuda. Any formation chances should end by Sunday due to very strong upper-level winds. Formation chance through 48 hours, low, 10%. Formation chance through 7 days, low, 10%. The coastal waters forecast from Baffin Bay to Port Aransas out 20 nautical miles. This afternoon, northeast winds 5 to 10 knots. Seas around 3 feet. Wave detail, southeast 3 feet at 7 seconds. A chance of showers with a slight chance of thunderstorms. Tonight, northeast winds 5 to 10 knots. Seas around 3 feet. Wave detail, east 3 feet at 7 seconds. A chance of showers. A slight chance of thunderstorms in the evening, then a chance of thunderstorms after midnight. Saturday, northeast winds 10 to 15 knots with gusts up to 20 knots. Seas 3 to 4 feet, occasionally to 5 feet. Wave detail, east 4 feet at 7 seconds. A chance of thunderstorms. Showers likely. Saturday night, northeast winds 15 to 20 knots. Seas 3 to 5 feet, occasionally to 6 feet. Wave detail, east 4 feet at 8 seconds and north 2 feet at 4 seconds. A chance of thunderstorms. Showers. Sunday, north winds 15 to 20 knots with gusts up to 25 knots. Seas 4 to 6 feet, occasionally to 8 feet. Wave detail, north 5 feet at 5 seconds. Showers with a chance of thunderstorms. Sunday night, northeast winds 20 to 25 knots. Seas 5 to 7 feet, occasionally to 9 feet. Wave detail, north 6 feet at 5 seconds. Showers with a chance of thunderstorms. Monday, north winds 20 to 25 knots. Seas 5 to 8 feet, occasionally to 10 feet. A chance of thunderstorms. Showers. Monday night, northeast winds 15 to 20 knots. Seas 4 to 6 feet, occasionally to 8 feet. A chance of showers and thunderstorms in the evening, then a chance of showers after midnight. Tuesday, north winds 15 to 20 knots, becoming northeast 10 to 15 knots in the afternoon. Seas 4 to 6 feet, occasionally to 8 feet. Tuesday night, northeast winds 10 to 15 knots. Seas 2 to 3 feet. Winds and seas higher and near thunderstorms. Your weather synopsis for South Central Texas. Medium to high chances for rain continue today for most of South Central Texas. Any thunderstorm activity today will be capable of producing heavy rain, which could lead to flash flooding due to abundant tropical moisture over the area. Extensive cloud cover and rain chances will lead to widespread highs in the upper 70s and 80s today. Rain chances linger into the weekend, though rain amounts will likely be lighter during this time. Temperatures in the 70s and 80s continue this weekend. Drier weather returns Monday with a slight warm-up back into the mid and upper 80s by the middle of next week. Your local forecast. Flood watch in effect until 7 p.m. Central Daylight Time this evening. This afternoon, cloudy with showers likely with a chance of thunderstorms. Some thunderstorms may produce heavy rainfall. Highs in the upper 70s. Northeast winds 5 to 10 miles per hour. Chance of rain 70%. Tonight, cloudy with a chance of showers. A chance of thunderstorms, mainly in the evening. Lows in the upper 60s. North winds 5 to 10 miles per hour. Chance of rain 50%. Saturday, mostly cloudy with a chance of showers with a slight chance of thunderstorms. Highs in the lower 80s. North winds 5 to 10 miles per hour with gusts up to 25 miles per hour. Chance of rain 50%. Saturday night, cloudy with a slight chance of thunderstorms. A slight chance of showers in the evening, then a chance of showers after midnight. Lows in the upper 60s. North winds 10 to 15 miles per hour with gusts up to 25 miles per hour. Chance of rain 40%.

50%. Sunday, mostly cloudy. A chance of showers in the morning, then a slight chance of showers and thunderstorms in the afternoon. Highs in the lower 80s. North winds 10 to 15 miles per hour with gusts up to 30 miles per hour. Chance of rain 50%. Sunday night and Monday, partly cloudy. Lows in the upper 60s. Highs in the mid 80s. Monday night through Tuesday night, clear. Lows in the lower 60s. Highs in the mid 80s. Wednesday, mostly sunny. Highs in the upper 80s. Wednesday night, clear. Lows in the lower 60s. Thursday, mostly sunny. Highs in the upper 80s. 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The current time is 2:58 p.m. Central Daylight Time. The Austin NOAA Weather Radio Roundup. At 2 p.m. at Austin Bergstrom International, it was cloudy. The temperature was 77, the dew point 73, the relative humidity was 87%, the wind north at 3 miles an hour, and the pressure was 29.98 inches and steady. At Camp Mabry, it was cloudy. The temperature was 74, the dew point 73, the relative humidity was 97%, the wind calm, and the pressure was 30.00 inches and steady. Pflugerville, cloudy 76. Taylor, cloudy 79. Lago Vista, light rain was falling 72. Georgetown, light rain was falling 77. San Marcos, rain was falling 73. Burnett, light rain was falling 73. Junction, partly sunny 81. San Antonio, light rain was falling 74. Corpus Christi, partly sunny 89. Houston, partly sunny 91. Once again at Austin Bergstrom, it was 77, and at Camp Mabry, it was 74. Elsewhere across the state, College Station, cloudy 84. Amarillo, fog was reported 55. Abilene, cloudy 78. Dallas, Fort Worth, cloudy 77. Flood advisory in effect until 5:30 p.m. Central Daylight Time this afternoon. What flooding caused by excessive rainfall is expected? Where? Eastern Comal County, Central Guadalupe County, Central Hays County. When? Until 5:30 p.m. Central Daylight Time. Impacts: minor flooding in low-lying and poor drainage areas. Water over roadways. Additional details, at 2:25 p.m. Central Daylight Time, Doppler radar indicated heavy rain due to thunderstorms. Minor flooding is ongoing or expected to begin shortly in the advisory area. Between 1 and 2.5 inches of rain have fallen. Additional rainfall amounts up to 2 inches are expected over the area. This additional rain will result in minor flooding. Some locations that will experience flooding include New Braunfels, San Marcos, Kyle, Seguin, Wimberley, Canyon Lake, McQueenie, Wood Creek, Marion, Kingsbury, Santa Clara, Staples, Zorn, Geronimo, and Driftwood. http://www.weather.gov/safety/flood/turnaround. Don't drown when encountering flooded roads. Most flood deaths occur in vehicles. Flood advisory in effect until 5:30 p.m. Central Daylight Time this afternoon. What? Flooding caused by excessive rainfall is expected. Where? Western Williamson County. When? Until 5:30 p.m. Central Daylight Time. Impacts: minor flooding in low-lying and poor drainage areas. Water over roadways. Additional details, at 2:27 p.m. Central Daylight Time, Doppler radar indicated heavy rain. Minor flooding is ongoing or expected to begin shortly in the advisory area. Up to 2 inches of rain have fallen. Additional rainfall amounts up to 1.5 inches are expected over the area. This additional rain will result in minor flooding.

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Don't drown when encountering flooded roads. Most flood deaths occur in vehicles. Your weather synopsis for South Central Texas. Medium to high chances for rain continue today for most of South Central Texas. Any thunderstorm activity today will be capable of producing heavy rain, which could lead to flash flooding due to abundant tropical moisture over the area. Extensive cloud cover and rain chances will lead to widespread highs in the upper 70s and 80s today. Rain chances linger into the weekend, though rain amounts will likely be lighter during this time. Temperatures in the 70s and 80s continue this weekend. Drier weather returns Monday with a slight warm-up back into the mid and upper 80s by the middle of next week. Your local forecast. Flood watch in effect until 7 p.m. Central Daylight Time this evening. This afternoon, cloudy with showers likely with a chance of thunderstorms. Some thunderstorms may produce heavy rainfall. Highs in the upper 70s. Northeast winds 5 to 10 miles per hour. Chance of rain 70%. Tonight, cloudy with a chance of showers. A chance of thunderstorms, mainly in the evening. Lows in the upper 60s. North winds 5 to 10 miles per hour. Chance of rain 50%. Saturday, mostly cloudy with a chance of showers with a slight chance of thunderstorms. Highs in the lower 80s. North winds 5 to 10 miles per hour with gusts up to 25 miles per hour. Chance of rain 50%. Saturday night, cloudy with a slight chance of thunderstorms. A slight chance of showers in the evening, then a chance of showers after midnight. Lows in the upper 60s. North winds 10 to 15 miles per hour with gusts up to 25 miles per hour. Chance of rain 40%. Sunday, mostly cloudy. A chance of showers in the morning, then a slight chance of showers and thunderstorms in the afternoon. Highs in the lower 80s. North winds 10 to 15 miles per hour with gusts up to 30 miles per hour. Chance of rain 50%. Sunday night and Monday, partly cloudy. Lows in the upper 60s. Highs in the mid 80s. Monday night through Tuesday night, clear. Lows in the lower 60s. Highs in the mid 80s. Wednesday, mostly sunny. Highs in the upper 80s. Wednesday night, clear. Lows in the lower 60s. Thursday, mostly sunny. Highs in the upper 80s. Flood watch remains in effect until 7 p.m. Central Daylight Time this evening. What? Flooding caused by excessive rainfall continues to be possible. Where? A portion of South Central Texas, including the following counties: Atascosa, Bandera, Bastrop, Bear, Blanco, Burnett, Caldwell, Comal, Delaware Witt, Dimmitt, Fayette, Frio, Gillespie, Gonzales, Guadalupe, Hayes, Carnes, Kendall, Kerr, Lavaca, Lee, Leno, Medina, Travis, Uvalde, Williamson, Wilson, and Zavala. When? Until 7 p.m. Central Daylight Time this evening. Impacts. There is a potential for life-threatening flooding somewhere in the watch area. Excessive runoff may result in flooding of rivers, creeks, streams, and other low-lying and flood-prone locations. Creeks and streams may rise out of their banks. Flooding may occur in poor drainage and urban areas. Low water crossings may be flooded. Extensive street flooding and flooding of creeks and rivers are possible. Additional details, up to 2 inches of rainfall is possible, with isolated amounts up to 4 inches. Some locations that may experience flooding include San Antonio, Austin, Round Rock, New Braunfels, Cedar Park, Georgetown, San Marcos, Pflugerville, Medina, Schertz, Kyle, Seguin, Savolo, Kerrville, Converse,

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Those living in areas prone to flooding should be prepared to take action should flooding develop. 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The current time is 3:08 p.m. Central Daylight Time. Flood advisory in effect until 5:30 p.m. Central Daylight Time this afternoon. What flooding caused by excessive rainfall is expected? Where? Eastern Colmel County, Central Guadalupe County, Central Hays County. When? Until 5:30 p.m. Central Daylight Time. Impacts: minor flooding in low-lying and poor drainage areas. Water over roadways. Additional details: at 2:25 p.m. Central Daylight Time, Doppler radar indicated heavy rain due to thunderstorms. Minor flooding is ongoing or expected to begin shortly in the advisory area. Between 1 and 2.5 inches of rain have fallen. Additional rainfall amounts up to 2 inches are expected over the area. This additional rain will result in minor flooding. Some locations that will experience flooding include New Braunfels, San Marcos, Kyle, Seguin, Wimberley, Canyon Lake, McQueenie, Wood Creek, Marion, Kingsbury, Santa Clara, Staples, Zorn, Geronimo, and Driftwood. http://www.weather.gov/safety/flood/turnaround. Don't drown when encountering flooded roads. Most flood deaths occur in vehicles. Flood advisory in effect until 5:30 p.m. Central Daylight Time this afternoon. What flooding caused by excessive rainfall is expected? Where? Western Williamson County. When? Until 5:30 p.m. Central Daylight Time. Impacts: minor flooding in low-lying and poor drainage areas. Water over roadways. Additional details: at 2:27 p.m. Central Daylight Time, Doppler radar indicated heavy rain. Minor flooding is ongoing or expected to begin shortly in the advisory area. Up to 2 inches of rain have fallen. Additional rainfall amounts up to 1.5 inches are expected over the area. This additional rain will result in minor flooding. Some locations that will experience flooding include Round Rock, Cedar Park, Georgetown, Serenita, Leander, Liberty Hill, Florence, Georgetown Dam, Sun City, and Ice, Seward Junction, and Brushy Creek. http://www.weather.gov/safety/flood/turnaround. Don't drown when encountering flooded roads. Most flood deaths occur in vehicles. Your weather synopsis for South Central Texas. Medium to high chances for rain continue today for most of South Central Texas. Any thunderstorm activity today will be capable of producing heavy rain, which could lead to flash flooding due to abundant tropical moisture over the area. Extensive cloud cover and rain chances will lead to widespread highs in the upper 70s and 80s today. Rain chances linger into the weekend, though rain amounts will likely be lighter during this time. Temperatures in the 70s and 80s continue this weekend. Drier weather returns Monday with a slight warm-up back into the mid and upper 80s by the middle of next week. Your local forecast. Flood watch in effect until 7 p.m. Central Daylight Time this evening. This afternoon, cloudy with showers likely with a chance of thunderstorms. Some thunderstorms may produce heavy rainfall. Highs in the upper 70s. Northeast winds 5 to 10 miles per hour. Chance of rain 70%. Tonight, cloudy with a chance of showers. A chance of thunderstorms, mainly in the evening. Lows in the upper 60s. North winds 5 to 10 miles per hour. Chance of rain 50%. Saturday, mostly cloudy with a

chance of showers with a slight chance of thunderstorms. Highs in the lower 80s. North winds 5 to 10 miles per hour with gusts up to 25 miles per hour. Chance of rain 50%. Saturday night, cloudy with a slight chance of thunderstorms. A slight chance of showers in the evening, then a chance of showers after midnight. Lows in the upper 60s. North winds 10 to 15 miles per hour with gusts up to 25 miles per hour. Chance of rain 40%. Sunday, mostly cloudy. A chance of showers in the morning, then a slight chance of showers and thunderstorms in the afternoon. Highs in the lower 80s. North winds 10 to 15 miles per hour with gusts up to 30 miles per hour. Chance of rain 50%. Sunday night and Monday, partly cloudy. Lows in the upper 60s. Highs in the mid 80s. Monday night through Tuesday night, clear. Lows in the lower 60s. Highs in the mid 80s. Wednesday, mostly sunny. Highs in the upper 80s. Wednesday night, clear. Lows in the lower 60s. Thursday, mostly sunny. Highs in the upper 80s. 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A weekly test of the NOAA Weather Radio tone alert is conducted each Wednesday between 10 a.m. and noon, unless severe weather is in the area, in which case the weekly test will be postponed until the next good weather day. 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The current time is 3:15 p.m. Central Daylight Time. The Austin NOAA Weather Radio Roundup, at 3 p.m. at Austin Bergstrom International, it was cloudy. The temperature was 77, the dew point 73, the relative humidity was 87%, the wind north at 7 miles an hour, and the pressure was 29.95 inches and falling. At Camp Mabry, it was cloudy. The temperature was 76, the dew point 74, the relative humidity was 93%, the wind north at 3 miles an hour, and the pressure was 29.97 inches and falling. Pflugerville, cloudy 78. Taylor, cloudy 79. Lago Vista, light rain was falling 71. Georgetown, rain and fog were reported 76. San Marcos, light rain was falling 73. Burnett, cloudy 73. Junction, partly sunny 83. San Antonio, cloudy 76. Corpus Christi, partly sunny 90. Houston, partly sunny 90. Once again at Austin Bergstrom, it was 77, and at Camp Mabry, it was 76. Elsewhere across the state, College Station, cloudy 85. Amarillo, fog was reported 55. Abilene, partly sunny 77. Dallas, Fort Worth, cloudy 78. Flood advisory in effect until 5:30 p.m. Central Daylight Time this afternoon. What flooding caused by excessive rainfall is expected? Where? Eastern Comal County, Central Guadalupe County, Central Hays County. When? Until 5:30 p.m. Central Daylight Time. Impacts: minor flooding in low-lying and poor drainage areas. Water over roadways. Additional details: at 2:25 p.m. Central Daylight Time, Doppler radar indicated heavy rain due to thunderstorms. Minor flooding is ongoing or expected to begin shortly in the advisory area. Between 1 and 2.5 inches of rain have fallen. Additional rainfall amounts up to 2 inches are expected over the area. This additional rain will result in minor flooding.

Some locations that will experience flooding include New Braun Falls, San Marcos, Kyle, Seguin, Wimberley, Canyon Lake, McQueenie, Wood Creek, Marion, Kingsbury, Santa Clara, Staples, Zorn, Geronimo, and Driftwood. http://www.weather.gov/safety/flood-turnaround. Don't drown when encountering flooded roads. Most flood deaths occur in vehicles. Flood advisory in effect until 5:30 p.m. Central Daylight Time this afternoon. What flooding caused by excessive rainfall is expected? Where? Western Williamson County. When? Until 5:30 p.m. Central Daylight Time. Impacts: minor flooding in low-lying and poor drainage areas. Water over roadways. Additional details: at 2:27 p.m. Central Daylight Time, Doppler radar indicated heavy rain. Minor flooding is ongoing or expected to begin shortly in the advisory area. Up to 2 inches of rain have fallen. Additional rainfall amounts up to 1.5 inches are expected over the area. This additional rain will result in minor flooding. Some locations that will experience flooding include Round Rock, Cedar Park, Georgetown, Serenita, Leander, Liberty Hill, Florence, Georgetown Dam, Sun City, and Ice, Seward Junction, and Brushy Creek. http://www.weather.gov/safety/flood-turnaround. Don't drown when encountering flooded roads. Most flood deaths occur in vehicles. Flood watch remains in effect until 7 p.m. Central Daylight Time this evening. What? Flooding caused by excessive rainfall continues to be possible. Where? A portion of South Central Texas, including the following counties: Atascosa, Bandera, Bastrop, Bear, Blanco, Burnett, Caldwell, Comal, Delaware Witt, Dimmitt, Fayette, Frio, Gillespie, Gonzales, Guadalupe, Hayes, Carnes, Kendall, Kerr, Lavaca, Lee, Leno, Medina, Travis, Uvalde, Williamson, Wilson, and Zavala. When? Until 7 p.m. Central Daylight Time this evening. Impacts: there is a potential for life-threatening flooding somewhere in the watch area. Excessive runoff may result in flooding of rivers, creeks, streams, and other low-lying and flood-prone locations. Creeks and streams may rise out of their banks. Flooding may occur in poor drainage and urban areas. Low water crossings may be flooded. Extensive street flooding and flooding of creeks and rivers are possible. Additional details: up to 2 inches of rainfall is possible, with isolated amounts up to 4 inches. Some locations that may experience flooding include San Antonio, Austin, Round Rock, New Braunfels, Cedar Park, Georgetown, San Marcos, Pflugerville, Medina, Schertz, Kyle, Seguin, Sabalo, Kerrville, Converse, Universal City, Taylor, Uvalde, Live Oak, and Buda. http://www.weather.gov/safety/flood. You should monitor later forecasts and be alert for possible flood warnings. Those living in areas prone to flooding should be prepared to take action should flooding develop. The Tropical Weather Outlook. For the North Atlantic, Caribbean Sea, and the Gulf of America, subtropical west central Atlantic, remnants of Fay, showers and thunderstorms associated with a trough of low pressure, the remnants of former tropical storm Fay located several hundred miles southeast of Bermuda, have become less organized during the past several hours. Drier and strong upper-level winds are expected to prevent significant redevelopment while it moves north-northwestward at 5 to 10 miles per hour to the east of Bermuda. Any formation chances should end by Sunday due to very strong upper-level winds. Formation chance through 48 hours, low, 10%. Formation chance through 7 days, low, 10%. The coastal waters forecast from Baffin Bay to Port Aransas out 20 nautical miles. This afternoon, northeast winds 5 to 10 knots. Seas around 3 feet. Wave detail, southeast 3 feet at 7 seconds.

a chance of showers with a slight chance of thunderstorms. Tonight, northeast winds 5 to 10 knots. Seas around 3 feet. Wave detail, east 3 feet at 7 seconds. A chance of showers. A slight chance of thunderstorms in the evening, then a chance of thunderstorms after midnight. Saturday, northeast winds 10 to 15 knots with gusts up to 20 knots. Seas 3 to 4 feet, occasionally to 5 feet. Wave detail, east 4 feet at 7 seconds. A chance of thunderstorms. Showers likely. Saturday night, northeast winds 15 to 20 knots. Seas 3 to 5 feet, occasionally to 6 feet. Wave detail, east 4 feet at 8 seconds and north 2 feet at 4 seconds. A chance of thunderstorms. Showers. Sunday, north winds 15 to 20 knots with gusts up to 25 knots. Seas 4 to 6 feet, occasionally to 8 feet. Wave detail, north 5 feet at 5 seconds. Showers with a chance of thunderstorms. Sunday night, northeast winds 20 to 25 knots. Seas 5 to 7 feet, occasionally to 9 feet. Wave detail, north 6 feet at 5 seconds. Showers with a chance of thunderstorms. Monday, north winds 20 to 25 knots. Seas 5 to 8 feet, occasionally to 10 feet. A chance of thunderstorms. Showers. Monday night, northeast winds 15 to 20 knots. Seas 4 to 6 feet, occasionally to 8 feet. A chance of showers and thunderstorms in the evening, then a chance of showers after midnight. Tuesday, north winds 15 to 20 knots, becoming northeast 10 to 15 knots in the afternoon. Seas 4 to 6 feet, occasionally to 8 feet. Tuesday night, northeast winds 10 to 15 knots. Seas 2 to 3 feet. Winds and seas higher and near thunderstorms. Your weather synopsis for South Central Texas. Medium to high chances for rain continue today for most of South Central Texas. Any thunderstorm activity today will be capable of producing heavy rain, which could lead to flash flooding due to abundant tropical moisture over the area. Extensive cloud cover and rain chances will lead to widespread highs in the upper 70s and 80s today. Rain chances linger into the weekend, though rain amounts will likely be lighter during this time. Temperatures in the 70s and 80s continue this weekend. Drier weather returns Monday with a slight warm-up back into the mid and upper 80s by the middle of next week. Your local forecast. Flood watch in effect until 7 p.m. Central Daylight Time this evening. This afternoon, cloudy with showers likely with a chance of thunderstorms. Some thunderstorms may produce heavy rainfall. Highs in the upper 70s. Northeast winds 5 to 10 miles per hour. Chance of rain 70%. Tonight, cloudy with a chance of showers. A chance of thunderstorms, mainly in the evening. Lows in the upper 60s. North winds 5 to 10 miles per hour. Chance of rain 50%. Saturday, mostly cloudy with a chance of showers with a slight chance of thunderstorms. Highs in the lower 80s. North winds 5 to 10 miles per hour with gusts up to 25 miles per hour. Chance of rain 50%. Saturday night, cloudy with a slight chance of thunderstorms. A slight chance of showers in the evening, then a chance of showers after midnight. Lows in the upper 60s. North winds 10 to 15 miles per hour with gusts up to 25 miles per hour. Chance of rain 40%. Sunday, mostly cloudy. A chance of showers in the morning, then a slight chance of showers and thunderstorms in the afternoon. Highs in the lower 80s. North winds 10 to 15 miles per hour with gusts up to 30 miles per hour. Chance of rain 50%. Sunday night and Monday, partly cloudy. Lows in the upper 60s. Highs in the mid 80s. Monday night through Tuesday night, clear. Lows in the lower 60s. Highs in the mid 80s. Wednesday, mostly sunny.

highs in the upper 80s. Wednesday night, clear. Lows in the lower 60s. Thursday, mostly sunny. Highs in the upper 80s. 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It was cloudy. The temperature was 77, the dew point 73, the relative humidity was 87%, the wind north at 7 miles an hour, and the pressure was 29.95 inches and falling. At Camp Mabry, it was cloudy. The temperature was 76, the dew point 74, the relative humidity was 93%, the wind north at 3 miles an hour, and the pressure was 29.97 inches and falling. Pflugerville, cloudy 78. Taylor, cloudy 79. Lago Vista, light rain was falling 71. Georgetown, rain and fog were reported 76. San Marcos, light rain was falling 73. Burnett, cloudy 73. Junction, partly sunny 83. San Antonio, cloudy 76. Corpus Christi, partly sunny 90. Houston, partly sunny 90. Once again at Austin Bergstrom, it was 77, and at Camp Mabry, it was 76. Elsewhere across the state, College Station, cloudy 85. Amarillo, fog was reported 55. Abilene, partly sunny 77. Dallas, Fort Worth, cloudy 78. Flood advisory in effect until 5:30 p.m. Central Daylight Time this afternoon. What flooding caused by excessive rainfall is expected? Where? Eastern Comal County, Central Guadalupe County, Central Hays County. When? Until 5:30 p.m. Central Daylight Time. Impacts: minor flooding in low-lying and poor drainage areas. Water over roadways. Additional details: at 2:25 p.m. Central Daylight Time, Doppler radar indicated heavy rain due to thunderstorms. Minor flooding is ongoing or expected to begin shortly in the advisory area. Between 1 and 2.5 inches of rain have fallen. Additional rainfall amounts up to 2 inches are expected over the area. This additional rain will result in minor flooding. Some locations that will experience flooding include New Braun Falls, San Marcos, Kyle, Seguin, Wimberley, Canyon Lake, McQueenie, Wood Creek, Marion, Kingsbury, Santa Clara, Staples, Zorn, Geronimo, and Driftwood. http://www.weather.gov/safety/flood/turnaround. Don't drown when encountering flooded roads. Most flood deaths occur in vehicles. Flood advisory in effect until 5:30 p.m. Central Daylight Time this afternoon. What flooding caused by excessive rainfall is expected? Where? Western Williamson County. When? Until 5:30 p.m. Central Daylight Time. Impacts: minor flooding in low-lying and poor drainage areas. Water over roadways. Additional details: at 2:27 p.m. Central Daylight Time, Doppler radar indicated heavy rain. Minor flooding is ongoing or expected to begin shortly in the advisory area. Up to 2 inches of rain have fallen. Additional rainfall amounts up to 1.5 inches are expected over the area. This additional rain will result in minor flooding. Some locations that will experience flooding include Round Rock, Cedar Park, Georgetown, Serranita, Leander, Liberty Hill, Florence, Georgetown Dam, Sun City, and Ice, Seward Junction, and Brushy Creek. http://www.weather.gov/safety/flood/turnaround. Don't drown when encountering flooded roads. Most flood deaths occur in vehicles. Your weather synopsis for South Central Texas.
Medium to high chances for rain continue today for most of south-central Texas. Any thunderstorm activity today will be capable of producing heavy rain, which could lead to flash flooding due to abundant tropical moisture over the area. Extensive cloud cover and rain chances will lead to widespread highs in the upper 70s and 80s today. Rain chances linger into the weekend, though rain amounts will likely be lighter during this time. Temperatures in the 70s and 80s continue this weekend. Drier weather returns Monday with a slight warm-up back into the mid and upper 80s by the middle of next week. Your local forecast. Flood watch in effect until 7 p.m. Central Daylight Time this evening. This afternoon, cloudy with showers likely with... Your local forecast. Flood watch in effect until 7 p.m. Central Daylight Time this evening. This afternoon, cloudy with showers likely with a chance of thunderstorms. Some thunderstorms may produce heavy rainfall. Highs in the upper 70s. Northeast winds 5 to 10 miles per hour. Chance of rain 70%. Tonight, cloudy with a chance of showers. A chance of thunderstorms, mainly in the evening. Lows in the upper 60s. North winds 5 to 10 miles per hour. Chance of rain 50%. Saturday, mostly cloudy with a chance of showers with a slight chance of thunderstorms. Highs in the lower 80s. North winds 5 to 10 miles per hour with gusts up to 25 miles per hour. Chance of rain 50%. Saturday night, cloudy with a slight chance of thunderstorms. A slight chance of showers in the evening, then a chance of showers after midnight. Lows in the upper 60s. North winds 10 to 15 miles per hour with gusts up to 25 miles per hour. Chance of rain 40%. Sunday, mostly cloudy. A chance of showers in the morning, then a slight chance of showers and thunderstorms in the afternoon. Highs in the lower 80s. North winds 10 to 15 miles per hour with gusts up to 30 miles per hour. Chance of rain 50%. Sunday night and Monday, partly cloudy. Lows in the upper 60s. Highs in the mid 80s. Monday night through Tuesday night, clear. Lows in the lower 60s. Highs in the mid 80s. Wednesday, mostly sunny. Highs in the upper 80s. Wednesday night, clear. Lows in the lower 60s. Thursday, mostly sunny. Highs in the upper 80s. Flood watch remains in effect until 7 p.m. Central Daylight Time this evening. What? Flooding caused by excessive rainfall continues to be possible. Where? A portion of South Central Texas, including the following counties: Atascosa, Bandera, Bastrop, Bear, Blanco, Burnett, Caldwell, Comal, Delaware Witt, Dimmitt, Fayette, Frio, Gillespie, Gonzales, Guadalupe, Hayes, Carmes, Kendall, Kerr, Lavaca, Lee, Leno, Medina, Travis, Uvalde, Williamson, Wilson, and Zavala. When? Until 7 p.m. Central Daylight Time this evening. Impacts. There is a potential for life-threatening flooding somewhere in the watch area. Excessive runoff may result in flooding of rivers, creeks, streams, and other low-lying and flood-prone locations. Creeks and streams may rise out of their banks. Flooding may occur in poor drainage and urban areas. Low water crossings may be flooded. Extensive street flooding and flooding of creeks and rivers are possible. Additional details, up to 2 inches of rainfall is possible, with isolated amounts up to 4 inches. Some locations that may experience flooding include San Antonio, Austin, Round Rock, New Braunfels, Cedar Park, Georgetown, San Marcos, Pflugerville, Medina, Schertz, Kyle, Seguin, Sabalo, Kerrville, Converse, Universal City, Taylor, Uvalde, Live Oak, and Buda. http://www.weather.gov/safety/. 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

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The Austin NOAA Weather Radio Roundup at 3 p.m. at Austin Bergstrom International. It was cloudy. The temperature was 77, the dew point 73, the relative humidity was 87%, the wind north at 7 miles an hour, and the pressure was 29.95 inches and falling. At Camp Mabry, it was cloudy. The temperature was 76, the dew point 74, the relative humidity was 93%, the wind north at 3 miles an hour, and the pressure was 29.97 inches and falling. Pflugerville, cloudy 78. Taylor, cloudy 79. Lago Vista, light rain was falling 71. Georgetown, rain and fog were reported 76. San Marcos, light rain was falling 73. Burnett, cloudy 73. Junction, partly sunny 83. San Antonio, cloudy 76. Corpus Christi, partly sunny 90. Houston, partly sunny 90. Once again at Austin Bergstrom, it was 77, and at Camp Mabry, it was 76. Elsewhere across the state, College Station, cloudy 85. Amarillo, fog was reported 55. Abilene, partly sunny 77. Dallas, Fort Worth, cloudy 78. Flood advisory in effect until 5:30 p.m. Central Daylight Time this afternoon. What flooding caused by excessive rainfall is expected? Where? Eastern Colmel County, Central Guadalupe County, Central Hays County. When? Until 5:30 p.m. Central Daylight Time. Impacts: minor flooding in low-lying and poor drainage areas. Water over roadways. Additional details: at 2:25 p.m. Central Daylight Time, Doppler radar indicated heavy rain due to thunderstorms. Minor flooding is ongoing or expected to begin shortly in the advisory area. Between 1 and 2.5 inches of rain have fallen. Additional rainfall amounts up to 2 inches are expected over the area. This additional rain will result in minor flooding. Some locations that will experience flooding include New Braun Falls, San Marcos, Kyle, Seguin, Wimberley, Canyon Lake, McQueenie, Wood Creek, Marion, Kingsbury, Santa Clara, Staples, Zorn, Geronimo, and Driftwood. http://www.weather.gov/safety/flood-turnaround. Don't drown when encountering flooded roads. Most flood deaths occur in vehicles. Flood advisory in effect until 5:30 p.m. Central Daylight Time this afternoon. What flooding caused by excessive rainfall is expected? Where? Western Williamson County. When? Until 5:30 p.m. Central Daylight Time. Impacts: minor flooding in low-lying and poor drainage areas. Water over roadways. Additional details: at 2:27 p.m. Central Daylight Time, Doppler radar indicated heavy rain. Minor flooding is ongoing or expected to begin shortly in the advisory area. Up to 2 inches of rain have fallen. Additional rainfall amounts up to 1.5 inches are expected over the area. This additional rain will result in minor flooding. Some locations that will experience flooding include Round Rock, Cedar Park, Georgetown, Serranita, Leander, Liberty Hill, Florence, Georgetown Dam, Sun City, and Ice, Seward Junction, and Brushy Creek. http://www.weather.gov/safety/flood-turnaround. Don't drown when encountering flooded roads. Most flood deaths occur in vehicles. Your weather synopsis for South Central Texas. Medium to high chances for rain continue today for most of South Central Texas. Any thunderstorm activity today will be capable of producing heavy rain, which could lead to flash flooding due to abundant tropical moisture over the area. Extensive cloud cover and rain chances will lead to widespread highs in the upper 70s and 80s today.

North winds 5 to 10 miles per hour. Chance of rain 50%. Saturday, mostly cloudy with a chance of showers with a slight chance of thunderstorms. Highs in the lower 80s. North winds 5 to 10 miles per hour with gusts up to 25 miles per hour. Chance of rain 50%. Saturday night, cloudy with a slight chance of thunderstorms. A slight chance of showers in the evening, then a chance of showers after midnight. Lows in the upper 60s. North winds 10 to 15 miles per hour with gusts up to 25 miles per hour. Chance of rain 40%. Sunday, mostly cloudy. A chance of showers in the morning, then a slight chance of showers and thunderstorms in the afternoon. Highs in the lower 80s. North winds 10 to 15 miles per hour with gusts up to 30 miles per hour. Chance of rain 50%. Sunday night and Monday, partly cloudy. Lows in the upper 60s. Highs in the mid 80s. Monday night through Tuesday night, clear. Lows in the lower 60s. Highs in the mid 80s. Wednesday, mostly sunny. Highs in the upper 80s. Wednesday night, clear. Lows in the lower 60s. Thursday, mostly sunny. Highs in the upper 80s. 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It was cloudy. The temperature was 77, the dew point 73, the relative humidity was 87%, the wind north at 7 miles an hour, and the pressure was 29.95 inches and falling. At Camp Mabry, it was cloudy. The temperature was 76, the dew point 74, the relative humidity was 93%, the wind north at 3 miles an hour, and the pressure was 29.97 inches and falling. Pflugerville, cloudy 78. Taylor, cloudy 79. Lago Vista, light rain was falling 71. Georgetown, rain and fog were reported 76. San Marcos, light rain was falling 73. Burnett, cloudy 73. Junction, partly sunny 83. San Antonio, cloudy 76. Corpus Christi, partly sunny 90. Houston, partly sunny 90. Once again at Austin Bergstrom, it was 77, and at Camp Mabry, it was 76. Elsewhere across the state, College Station, cloudy 85. Amarillo, fog was reported 55. Abilene, partly sunny 77. Dallas, Fort Worth, cloudy 78. Flood advisory in effect until 5:30 p.m. Central Daylight Time this afternoon. What flooding caused by excessive rainfall is expected? Where? Eastern Comal County, Central Guadalupe County, Central Hays County. When? Until 5:30 p.m. Central Daylight Time. Impacts: minor flooding in low-lying and poor drainage areas. Water over roadways. Additional details: at 2:25 p.m. Central Daylight Time, Doppler radar indicated heavy rain due to thunderstorms. Minor flooding is ongoing or expected to begin shortly in the advisory area. Between 1 and 2.5 inches of rain have fallen. Additional rainfall amounts up to 2 inches are expected over the area. This additional rain will result in minor flooding. Some locations that will experience flooding include New Braunfels, San Marcos, Kyle, Seguin, Wimberley, Canyon Lake, McQueenie, Wood Creek, Marion, Kingsbury, Santa Clara, Staples, Zorn, Geronimo, and Driftwood. http://www.weather.gov/safety/flood-turnaround. Don't drown when encountering flooded roads. Most flood deaths occur in vehicles. Flood advisory in effect until 5:30 p.m. Central Daylight Time this afternoon.

What flooding caused by excessive rainfall is expected? Where? Western Williamson County. When? Until 5:30 p.m. Central Daylight Time. Impacts: minor flooding in low-lying and poor drainage areas. Water over roadways. Additional details: at 2:27 p.m. Central Daylight Time, Doppler radar indicated heavy rain. Minor flooding is ongoing or expected to begin shortly in the advisory area. Up to 2 inches of rain have fallen. Additional rainfall amounts up to 1.5 inches are expected over the area. This additional rain will result in minor flooding. Some locations that will experience flooding include Round Rock, Cedar Park, Georgetown, Serenita, Leander, Liberty Hill, Florence, Georgetown Dam, Sun City, and Ice, Seward Junction, and Brushy Creek. http://www.weather.gov/safety/flood turnaround. Don't drown when encountering flooded roads. Most flood deaths occur in vehicles. Flood watch remains in effect until 7 p.m. Central Daylight Time this evening. What flooding caused by excessive rainfall continues to be possible? Where? A portion of South Central Texas, including the following counties: Atascosa, Bandera, Bastrop, Bear, Blanco, Burnett, Caldwell, Comal, Delaware Witt, Dimmitt, Fayette, Frio, Gillespie, Gonzales, Guadalupe, Hayes, Carnes, Kendall, Kerr, Lavaca, Lee, Llano, Medina, Travis, Uvalde, Williamson, Wilson, and Zavala. When? Until 7 p.m. Central Daylight Time this evening. Impacts: there is a potential for life-threatening flooding somewhere in the watch area. Excessive runoff may result in flooding of rivers, creeks, streams, and other low-lying and flood-prone locations. Creeks and streams may rise out of their banks. Flooding may occur in poor drainage and urban areas. Low water crossings may be flooded. Extensive street flooding and flooding of creeks and rivers are possible. Additional details: up to 2 inches of rainfall is possible, with isolated amounts up to 4 inches. Some locations that may experience flooding include San Antonio, Austin, Round Rock, New Braunfels, Cedar Park, Georgetown, San Marcos, Pflugerville, Medina, Schertz, Kyle, Seguin, Sabalo, Kerrville, Converse, Universal City, Taylor, Uvalde, Live Oak, and Buda. http://www.weather.gov/safety/flood. You should monitor later forecasts and be alert for possible flood warnings. Those living in areas prone to flooding should be prepared to take action should flooding develop. The Tropical Weather Outlook. For the North Atlantic, Caribbean Sea, and the Gulf of America, subtropical west central Atlantic remnants of Fay, showers and thunderstorms associated with a trough of low pressure. The remnants of former tropical storm Fay, located several hundred miles southeast of Bermuda, have become less organized during the past several hours. Dry air and strong upper-level winds are expected to prevent significant redevelopment while it moves north-northwestward at 5 to 10 miles per hour to the east of Bermuda. Any formation chances should end by Sunday due to very strong upper-level winds. Formation chance through 48 hours, low, 10%. Formation chance through 7 days, low, 10%. The coastal waters forecast from Baffin Bay to Port Aransas out 20 nautical miles. This afternoon, northeast winds 5 to 10 knots. Seas around 3 feet. Wave detail: southeast 3 feet at 7 seconds. A chance of showers with a slight chance of thunderstorms. Tonight, northeast winds 5 to 10 knots. Seas around 3 feet. Wave detail: east 3 feet at 7 seconds. A chance of showers. A slight chance of thunderstorms in the evening, then a chance of thunderstorms after midnight. Saturday, northeast winds 10 to 15 knots with gusts up to 20 knots. Seas 3 to 4 feet, occasionally to 5 feet. Wave detail: east 4 feet at 7 seconds. A chance of thunderstorms.

showers likely. Saturday night, northeast winds 15 to 20 knots. Seas 3 to 5 feet, occasionally to 6 feet. Wave detail, east 4 feet at 8 seconds and north 2 feet at 4 seconds. A chance of thunderstorms. Showers. Sunday, north winds 15 to 20 knots with gusts up to 25 knots. Seas 4 to 6 feet, occasionally to 8 feet. Wave detail, north 5 feet at 5 seconds. Showers with a chance of thunderstorms. Sunday night, northeast winds 20 to 25 knots. Seas 5 to 7 feet, occasionally to 9 feet. Wave detail, north 6 feet at 5 seconds. Showers with a chance of thunderstorms. Monday, north winds 20 to 25 knots. Seas 5 to 8 feet, occasionally to 10 feet. A chance of thunderstorms. Showers. Monday night, northeast winds 15 to 20 knots. Seas 4 to 6 feet, occasionally to 8 feet. A chance of showers and thunderstorms in the evening, then a chance of showers after midnight. Tuesday, north winds 15 to 20 knots, becoming northeast 10 to 15 knots in the afternoon. Seas 4 to 6 feet, occasionally to 8 feet. Tuesday night, northeast winds 10 to 15 knots. Seas 2 to 3 feet. Winds and seas higher and near thunderstorms. Your weather synopsis for South Central Texas. Medium to high chances for rain continue today for most of South Central Texas. Any thunderstorm activity today will be capable of producing heavy rain, which could lead to flash flooding due to abundant tropical moisture over the area. Extensive cloud cover and rain chances will lead to widespread highs in the upper 70s and 80s today. Rain chances linger into the weekend, though rain amounts will likely be lighter during this time. Temperatures in the 70s and 80s continue this weekend. Drier weather returns Monday with a slight warm-up back into the mid and upper 80s by the middle of next week. Your local forecast. Flood watch in effect until 7 p.m. Central Daylight Time this evening. This afternoon, cloudy with showers likely with a chance of thunderstorms. Some thunderstorms may produce heavy rainfall. Highs in the upper 70s. Northeast winds 5 to 10 miles per hour. Chance of rain 70%. Tonight, cloudy with a chance of showers. A chance of thunderstorms, mainly in the evening. Lows in the upper 60s. North winds 5 to 10 miles per hour. Chance of rain 50%. Saturday, mostly cloudy with a chance of showers with a slight chance of thunderstorms. Highs in the lower 80s. North winds 5 to 10 miles per hour with gusts up to 25 miles per hour. Chance of rain 50%. Saturday night, cloudy with a slight chance of thunderstorms. A slight chance of showers in the evening, then a chance of showers after midnight. Lows in the upper 60s. North winds 10 to 15 miles per hour with gusts up to 25 miles per hour. Chance of rain 40%. Sunday, mostly cloudy. A chance of showers in the morning, then a slight chance of showers and thunderstorms in the afternoon. Highs in the lower 80s. North winds 10 to 15 miles per hour with gusts up to 30 miles per hour. Chance of rain 50%. Sunday night and Monday, partly cloudy. Lows in the upper 60s. Highs in the mid 80s. Monday night through Tuesday night, clear. Lows in the lower 60s. Highs in the mid 80s. Wednesday, mostly sunny. Highs in the upper 80s. Wednesday night, clear. Lows in the lower 60s. Thursday, mostly sunny. Highs in the upper 80s. 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

at 3 p.m. at Austin Bergstrom International. It was cloudy. The temperature was 77, the dew point 73. The relative humidity was 87%, the wind north at 7 miles an hour, and the pressure was 29.95 inches and falling. At Camp Mabry, it was cloudy. The temperature was 76, the dew point 74, the relative humidity was 93%, the wind north at 3 miles an hour, and the pressure was 29.97 inches and falling. Pflugerville, cloudy 78. Taylor, cloudy 79. Lago Vista, light rain was falling 71. Georgetown, rain and fog were reported 76. San Marcos, light rain was falling 73. Burnett, cloudy 73. Junction, partly sunny 83. San Antonio, cloudy 76. Corpus Christi, partly sunny 90. Houston, partly sunny 90. Once again at Austin Bergstrom it was 77, and at Camp Mabry it was 76. Elsewhere across the state, College Station cloudy 85. Amarillo fog was reported 55. Abilene partly sunny 77. Dallas-Fort Worth cloudy 78. Flood advisory in effect until 5:30 p.m. Central Daylight Time this afternoon. What flooding caused by excessive rainfall is expected? Where? Eastern Comal County, Central Guadalupe County, Central Hays County. When? Until 5:30 p.m. Central Daylight Time. Impacts: minor flooding in low-lying and poor drainage areas. Water over roadways. Additional details: at 2:25 p.m. Central Daylight Time, Doppler radar indicated heavy rain due to thunderstorms. Minor flooding is ongoing or expected to begin shortly in the advisory area. Between 1 and 2.5 inches of rain have fallen. Additional rainfall amounts up to 2 inches are expected over the area. This additional rain will result in minor flooding. Some locations that will experience flooding include New Braun Falls, San Marcos, Kyle, Seguin, Wimberley, Canyon Lake, McQueenie, Wood Creek, Marion, Kingsbury, Santa Clara, Staples, Zorn, Geronimo, and Driftwood. http://www.weather.gov/safety/flood-turnaround. Don't drown when encountering flooded roads. Most flood deaths occur in vehicles. Flood advisory in effect until 5:30 p.m. Central Daylight Time this afternoon. What flooding caused by excessive rainfall is expected? Where? Western Williamson County. When? Until 5:30 p.m. Central Daylight Time. Impacts: minor flooding in low-lying and poor drainage areas. Water over roadways. Additional details: at 2:27 p.m. Central Daylight Time, Doppler radar indicated heavy rain. Minor flooding is ongoing or expected to begin shortly in the advisory area. Up to 2 inches of rain have fallen. Additional rainfall amounts up to 1.5 inches are expected over the area. This additional rain will result in minor flooding. Some locations that will experience flooding include Round Rock, Cedar Park, Georgetown, Serranita, Leander, Liberty Hill, Florence, Georgetown Dam, Sun City, and Ice, Seward Junction, and Brushy Creek. http://www.weather.gov/safety/flood-turnaround. Don't drown when encountering flooded roads. Most flood deaths occur in vehicles. Your weather synopsis for South Central Texas. Medium to high chances for rain continue today for most of South Central Texas. Any thunderstorm activity today will be capable of producing heavy rain, which could lead to flash flooding due to abundant tropical moisture over the area. Extensive cloud cover and rain chances will lead to widespread highs in the upper 70s and 80s today. Rain chances linger into the weekend, though rain amounts will likely be lighter during this time. Temperatures in the 70s and 80s continue this weekend. Drier weather returns Monday with a slight warm-up back into the mid and upper 80s by the middle of next week. Your local forecast. Flood watch in effect.

expect until 7 p.m. Central Daylight Time this evening. Tonight, cloudy with a chance of showers. A chance of thunderstorms, mainly this evening. Lows in the upper 60s. North winds 5 to 10 miles per hour. Chance of rain 50%. Saturday, mostly cloudy with a slight chance of thunderstorms. A slight chance of showers in the morning, then a chance of showers in the afternoon. Highs in the lower 80s. North winds 5 to 10 miles per hour with gusts up to 25 miles per hour. Chance of rain 40%. Saturday night, cloudy with a chance of showers with a slight chance of thunderstorms. Lows in the upper 60s. North winds 10 to 15 miles per hour with gusts up to 25 miles per hour. Chance of rain 40%. Sunday, mostly cloudy. A chance of showers in the morning, then a slight chance of showers and thunderstorms in the afternoon. Highs in the lower 80s. North winds 10 to 15 miles per hour with gusts up to 30 miles per hour. Chance of rain 50%. Sunday night, partly cloudy. Lows in the upper 60s. North winds 5 to 10 miles per hour with gusts up to 25 miles per hour. Monday, partly cloudy in the morning, then clearing. Highs in the mid 80s. Monday night through Tuesday night, clear. Lows in the lower 60s. Highs in the mid 80s. Wednesday, mostly sunny. Highs in the upper 80s. Wednesday night, clear. Lows in the lower 60s. Thursday through Friday, mostly clear. Highs in the upper 80s. Lows in the mid 60s. Flood watch remains in effect until 7 p.m. Central Daylight Time this evening. What? Flooding caused by excessive rainfall continues to be possible. Where? A portion of South Central Texas, including the following counties: Atascosa, Bandera, Bastrop, Bear, Blanco, Burnett, Caldwell, Comal, Delaware Witt, Dimmitt, Fayette, Frio, Gillespie, Gonzales, Guadalupe, Hayes, Carnes, Kendall, Kerr, Lavaca, Lee, Leno, Medina, Travis, Uvalde, Williamson, Wilson, and Zavala. When? Until 7 p.m. Central Daylight Time this evening. Impacts. There is a potential for life-threatening flooding somewhere in the wash area. Excessive runoff may result in flooding of rivers, creeks, streams, and other low-lying and flood-prone locations. Creeks and streams may rise out of their banks. Flooding may occur in poor drainage and urban areas. Low water crossings may be flooded. Extensive street flooding and flooding of creeks and rivers are possible. Additional details, up to 2 inches of rainfall is possible, with isolated amounts up to 4 inches. Some locations that may experience flooding include San Antonio, Austin, Round Rock, New Braunfels, Cedar Park, Georgetown, San Marcos, Pflugerville, Medina, Schertz, Kyle, Seguin, Sabalo, Kerrville, Converse, Universal City, Taylor, Uvalde, Live Oak, and Buda. http://www.weather.gov/safety/flood. 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Those living in areas prone to flooding should be prepared to take action should flooding develop. 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The current time is 4:07 p.m. Central Daylight Time. Flood advisory in effect until 5:30 p.m. Central Daylight Time this afternoon. What? Flooding caused by excessive rainfall is expected. Where? Eastern Comal County, Central Guadalupe County, Central Hayes County. When? Until 5:30 p.m. Central Daylight Time. Impacts: minor flooding in low-lying and poor drainage areas. Water over roadways. Additional details: at 2:25 p.m. Central Daylight Time, Doppler radar indicated heavy rain due to thunderstorms.

Minor flooding is ongoing or expected to begin shortly in the advisory area. Between 1 and 2.5 inches of rain have fallen. Additional rainfall amounts up to 2 inches are expected over the area. This additional rain will result in minor flooding. Some locations that will experience flooding include New Braun Falls, San Marcos, Kyle, Seguin, Wimberley, Canyon Lake, McQueenie, Wood Creek, Marion, Kingsbury, Santa Clara, Staples, Zorn, Geronimo, and Driftwood. http://www.weather.gov/safety/flood turnaround. Don't drown when encountering flooded roads. Most flood deaths occur in vehicles. Flood advisory in effect until 5:30 p.m. Central Daylight Time this afternoon. What flooding caused by excessive rainfall is expected? Where? Western Williamson County. When? Until 5:30 p.m. Central Daylight Time. Impacts: minor flooding in low-lying and poor drainage areas. Water over roadways. Additional details: at 2:27 p.m. Central Daylight Time, Doppler radar indicated heavy rain. Minor flooding is ongoing or expected to begin shortly in the advisory area. Up to 2 inches of rain have fallen. Additional rainfall amounts up to 1.5 inches are expected over the area. This additional rain will result in minor flooding. Some locations that will experience flooding include Round Rock, Cedar Park, Georgetown, Serenita, Leander, Liberty Hill, Florence, Georgetown Dam, Sun City, and Ice, Seward Junction, and Brushy Creek. http://www.weather.gov/safety/flood turnaround. Don't drown when encountering flooded roads. Most flood deaths occur in vehicles. Your weather synopsis for South Central Texas. Medium to high chances for rain continue today for most of South Central Texas. Any thunderstorm activity today will be capable of producing heavy rain, which could lead to flash flooding due to abundant tropical moisture over the area. Extensive cloud cover and rain chances will lead to widespread highs in the upper 70s and 80s today. Rain chances linger into the weekend, though rain amounts will likely be lighter during this time. Temperatures in the 70s and 80s continue this weekend. Drier weather returns Monday with a slight warm-up back into the mid and upper 80s by the middle of next week. Your local forecast. Flood watch in effect until 7 p.m. Central Daylight Time this evening. Tonight, cloudy with a chance of showers. A chance of thunderstorms, mainly this evening. Lows in the upper 60s. North winds 5 to 10 miles per hour. Chance of rain 50%. Saturday, mostly cloudy with a slight chance of thunderstorms. A slight chance of showers in the morning, then a chance of showers in the afternoon. Highs in the lower 80s. North winds 5 to 10 miles per hour with gusts up to 25 miles per hour. Chance of rain 40%. Saturday night, cloudy with a chance of showers with a slight chance of thunderstorms. Lows in the upper 60s. North winds 10 to 15 miles per hour with gusts up to 25 miles per hour. Chance of rain 40%. Sunday, mostly cloudy. A chance of showers in the morning, then a slight chance of showers and thunderstorms in the afternoon. Highs in the lower 80s. North winds 10 to 15 miles per hour with gusts up to 30 miles per hour. Chance of rain 50%. Sunday night, partly cloudy. Lows in the upper 60s. North winds 5 to 10 miles per hour with gusts up to 25 miles per hour. Monday, partly cloudy in the morning, then clearing. Highs in the mid 80s. Monday night through Tuesday night, clear. Lows in the lower 60s. Highs in the mid 80s. Wednesday, mostly sunny. Highs in the upper 80s. Wednesday night, clear. Lows in the lower 60s. Thursday through Friday, mostly clear. Highs in the upper 80s. Lows in the mid 60s.
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At 4 p.m. at Austin Bergstrom International, it was cloudy. The temperature was 78, the dew point 74, the relative humidity was 87%, the wind northeast at 9 miles an hour, and the pressure was 29.93 inches and falling. At Camp Mabry, light rain was falling. The temperature was 78, the dew point 74, the relative humidity was 87%, the wind variable at 3 miles an hour, and the pressure was 29.95 inches and falling. Pflugerville, cloudy 79. Taylor, cloudy 81. Lago Vista, cloudy 73. Georgetown, cloudy 76. San Marcos, rain was falling 73. Burnett, light rain and fog were reported 73. Junction, partly sunny 82. San Antonio, cloudy 79. Corpus Christi, partly sunny 88. Houston, partly sunny 85. Once again at Austin Bergstrom it was 78, and at Camp Mabry it was 78. Elsewhere across the state, College Station cloudy 84. Amarillo fog was reported 55. Abilene partly sunny 79. Dallas-Fort Worth cloudy 79. 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NOAA Weather Radio is on the air 24 hours a day, broadcasting warnings, watches, and related statements. A weekly test of the NOAA Weather Radio tone alert is conducted each Wednesday between 10 a.m. and noon, unless severe weather is in the area, in which case the weekly test will be postponed until the next good weather day. 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Flood advisory in effect until 5:30 p.m. Central Daylight Time this afternoon. What flooding caused by excessive rainfall is expected? Where? Eastern Colmel County, Central Guadalupe County, Central Hayes County. When? Until 5:30 p.m. Central Daylight Time. Impacts: minor flooding in low-lying and poor drainage areas. Water over roadways. Additional details: at 2:25 p.m. Central Daylight Time, Doppler radar indicated heavy rain due to thunderstorms. Minor flooding is ongoing or expected to begin shortly in the advisory area. Between 1 and 2.5 inches of rain have fallen. Additional rainfall amounts up to 2 inches are expected over the area. This additional rain will result in minor flooding. Some locations that will experience flooding include New Braun Falls, San Marcos, Kyle, Seguin, Wimberley, Canyon Lake, McQueenie, Wood Creek, Marion, Kingsbury, Santa Clara, Staples, Zorn, Geronimo, and Driftwood. http://www.weather.gov/safety/flood turnaround. Don't drown when encountering flooded roads. Most flood deaths occur in vehicles. Flood advisory in effect until 5:30 p.m. Central Daylight Time this afternoon. What flooding caused by excessive rainfall is expected? Where? Western Williamson County. When? Until 5:30 p.m. Central Daylight Time. Impacts: minor flooding in low-lying and poor drainage areas. Water over roadways. Additional details: at 2:27 p.m. Central Daylight Time, Doppler radar indicated heavy rain. Minor flooding is ongoing or expected to begin shortly in the advisory area. Up to 2 inches of rain have fallen. Additional rainfall amounts up to 1.5 inches are expected over the area. This additional rain will result in minor flooding. Some locations that will experience flooding include Round Rock, Cedar Park,

Georgetown, Serra Anita, Leander, Liberty Hill, Florence, Georgetown Dam, Sun City, and Ice, Seward Junction, and Brushy Creek. http://www.weather.gov/safety/flood-turnaround. Don't drown when encountering flooded roads. Most flood deaths occur in vehicles. Your weather synopsis for South Central Texas. Medium to high chances for rain continue today for most of South Central Texas. Any thunderstorm activity today will be capable of producing heavy rain, which could lead to flash flooding due to abundant tropical moisture over the area. Extensive cloud cover and rain chances will lead to widespread highs in the upper 70s and 80s today. Rain chances linger into the weekend, though rain amounts will likely be lighter during this time. Temperatures in the 70s and 80s continue this weekend. Drier weather returns Monday with a slight warm-up back into the mid and upper 80s by the middle of next week. Flood watch remains in effect until 7 p.m. Central Daylight Time this evening. What? Flooding caused by excessive rainfall continues to be possible. Where? A portion of South Central Texas, including the following counties: Atascosa, Bandera, Bastrop, Bear, Blanco, Burnett, Caldwell, Comal, Delaware Witt, Dimmitt, Fayette, Frio, Gillespie, Gonzales, Guadalupe, Hayes, Carnes, Kendall, Kerr, Lavaca, Lee, Leno, Medina, Travis, Uvalde, Williamson, Wilson, and Zavala. When? Until 7 p.m. Central Daylight Time this evening. Impacts. There is a potential for life-threatening flooding somewhere in the watch area. Excessive runoff may result in flooding of rivers, creeks, streams, and other low-lying and flood-prone locations. Creeks and streams may rise out of their banks. Flooding may occur in poor drainage and urban areas. Low water crossings may be flooded. Extensive street flooding and flooding of creeks and rivers are possible. Additional details, up to 2 inches of rainfall is possible, with isolated amounts up to 4 inches. Some locations that may experience flooding include San Antonio, Austin, Round Rock, New Broadfels, Cedar Park, Georgetown, San Marcos, Pflugerville, Medina, Schertz, Kyle, Seguin, Sabalo, Kerrville, Converse, Universal City, Taylor, Uvalde, Live Oak, and Buda. http://www.weather.gov/safety/flood. You should monitor later forecasts and be alert for possible flood warnings. Those living in areas prone to flooding should be prepared to take action should flooding develop. The Tropical Weather Outlook. For the North Atlantic, Caribbean Sea, and the Gulf of America, subtropical west central Atlantic, remnants of Fay, showers and thunderstorms associated with a trough of low pressure. The remnants of former tropical storm Fay, located several hundred miles southeast of Bermuda, have become less organized during the past several hours. Drier and strong upper-level winds are expected to prevent significant redevelopment while it moves north-northwestward at 5 to 10 miles per hour to the east of Bermuda. Any formation chances should end by Sunday due to very strong upper-level winds. Formation chance through 48 hours, low, 10%. Formation chance through 7 days, low, 10%. The coastal waters forecast from Baffin Bay to Port Aransas out 20 nautical miles. This afternoon, northeast winds 5 to 10 knots. Seas around 3 feet. Wave detail, southeast 3 feet at 7 seconds. A chance of showers with a slight chance of thunderstorms. Tonight, northeast winds 5 to 10 knots. Seas around 3 feet. Wave detail, east 3 feet at 7 seconds. A chance of showers. A slight chance of thunderstorms in the evening, then a chance of thunderstorms after midnight. Saturday, northeast winds 10 to 15 knots with gusts up to 20 knots. Seas 3 to 4 feet, occasionally to 5 feet. Wave detail, east 4 feet at 7 seconds. A chance of thunderstorms. Showers likely. Saturday night, northeast winds 15 to 20 knots.

sees 3 to 5 feet, occasionally to 6 feet. Wave detail, east 4 feet at 8 seconds and north 2 feet at 4 seconds. A chance of thunderstorms. Showers. Sunday, north winds 15 to 20 knots with gusts up to 25 knots. Seas 4 to 6 feet, occasionally to 8 feet. Wave detail, north 5 feet at 5 seconds. Showers with a chance of thunderstorms. Sunday night, northeast winds 20 to 25 knots. Seas 5 to 7 feet, occasionally to 9 feet. Wave detail, north 6 feet at 5 seconds. Showers with a chance of thunderstorms. Monday, north winds 20 to 25 knots. Seas 5 to 8 feet, occasionally to 10 feet. A chance of thunderstorms. Showers. Monday night, northeast winds 15 to 20 knots. Seas 4 to 6 feet, occasionally to 8 feet. A chance of showers and thunderstorms in the evening, then a chance of showers after midnight. Tuesday, north winds 15 to 20 knots, becoming northeast 10 to 15 knots in the afternoon. Seas 4 to 6 feet, occasionally to 8 feet. Tuesday night, northeast winds 10 to 15 knots. Seas 2 to 3 feet. Winds and seas higher and near thunderstorms. Your local forecast. Flood watch in effect until 7 p.m. Central Daylight Time this evening. Tonight, cloudy with a chance of showers. A chance of thunderstorms, mainly this evening. Lows in the upper 60s. North winds 5 to 10 miles per hour. Chance of rain 50%. Saturday, mostly cloudy with a slight chance of thunderstorms. A slight chance of showers in the morning, then a chance of showers in the afternoon. Highs in the lower 80s. North winds 5 to 10 miles per hour with gusts up to 25 miles per hour. Chance of rain 40%. Saturday night, cloudy with a chance of showers with a slight chance of thunderstorms. Lows in the upper 60s. North winds 10 to 15 miles per hour with gusts up to 25 miles per hour. Chance of rain 40%. Sunday, mostly cloudy. A chance of showers in the morning, then a slight chance of showers and thunderstorms in the afternoon. Highs in the lower 80s. North winds 10 to 15 miles per hour with gusts up to 30 miles per hour. Chance of rain 50%. Sunday night, partly cloudy. Lows in the upper 60s. North winds 5 to 10 miles per hour with gusts up to 25 miles per hour. Monday, partly cloudy in the morning, then clearing. Highs in the mid 80s. Monday night through Tuesday night, clear. Lows in the lower 60s. Highs in the mid 80s. Wednesday, mostly sunny. Highs in the upper 80s. Wednesday night, clear. Lows in the lower 60s. Thursday through Friday, mostly clear. Highs in the upper 80s. Lows in the mid 60s. 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The current time is 4:27 p.m. Central Daylight Time. The Austin NOAA Weather Radio Roundup, at 4 p.m. at Austin Bergstrom International, it was cloudy. The temperature was 78, the dew point 74, the relative humidity was 87%, the wind northeast at 9 miles an hour, and the pressure was 29.93 inches and falling. At Camp Mabry, light rain was falling. The temperature was 78, the dew point 74, the relative humidity was 87%, the wind variable at 3 miles an hour, and the pressure was 29.95 inches and falling. Pflugerville cloudy 79. Taylor cloudy 81. Lago Vista cloudy 73. Georgetown cloudy 76. San Marcos rain was falling 73. Burnett light rain and fog were reported 73. Junction partly sunny 82.
San Antonio cloudy 79. Corpus Christi partly sunny 88. Houston partly sunny 85. Once again at Austin Bergstrom it was 78, and at Camp Mabry it was 78. Elsewhere across the state, College Station cloudy 84. Amarillo fog was reported 55. Abilene partly sunny 79. Dallas-Fort Worth cloudy 79. Flood advisory in effect until 5:30 p.m. Central Daylight Time this afternoon. What flooding caused by excessive rainfall is expected? Where? Eastern Colmel County, Central Guadalupe County, Central Hays County. When? Until 5:30 p.m. Central Daylight Time. Impacts: minor flooding in low-lying and poor drainage areas. Water over roadways. Additional details: at 2:25 p.m. Central Daylight Time, Doppler radar indicated heavy rain due to thunderstorms. Minor flooding is ongoing or expected to begin shortly in the advisory area. Between 1 and 2.5 inches of rain have fallen. Additional rainfall amounts up to 2 inches are expected over the area. This additional rain will result in minor flooding. Some locations that will experience flooding include New Braun Falls, San Marcos, Kyle, Seguin, Wimberley, Canyon Lake, McQueenie, Wood Creek, Marion, Kingsbury, Santa Clara, Staples, Zorn, Geronimo, and Driftwood. http://www.weather.gov/safety/flood-turnaround. Don't drown when encountering flooded roads. Most flood deaths occur in vehicles. Flood advisory in effect until 5:30 p.m. Central Daylight Time this afternoon. What? Flooding caused by excessive rainfall is expected. Where? Western Williamson County. When? Until 5:30 p.m. Central Daylight Time. Impacts: minor flooding in low-lying and poor drainage areas. Water over roadways. Additional details: at 2:27 p.m. Central Daylight Time, Doppler radar indicated heavy rain. Minor flooding is ongoing or expected to begin shortly in the advisory area. Up to 2 inches of rain have fallen. Additional rainfall amounts up to 1.5 inches are expected over the area. This additional rain will result in minor flooding. Some locations that will experience flooding include Round Rock, Cedar Park, Georgetown, Serenita, Leander, Liberty Hill, Florence, Georgetown Dam, Sun City, and Ice, Seward Junction, and Brushy Creek. http://www.weather.gov/safety/flood-turnaround. Don't drown when encountering flooded roads. Most flood deaths occur in vehicles. Your weather synopsis for South Central Texas. Medium to high chances for rain continue today for most of South Central Texas. Any thunderstorm activity today will be capable of producing heavy rain, which could lead to flash flooding due to abundant tropical moisture over the area. Extensive cloud cover and rain chances will lead to widespread highs in the upper 70s and 80s today. Rain chances linger into the weekend, though rain amounts will likely be lighter during this time. Temperatures in the 70s and 80s continue this weekend. Drier weather returns Monday with a slight warm-up back into the mid and upper 80s by the middle of next week. Your local forecast. Flood watch in effect until 7 p.m. Central Daylight Time this evening. Tonight, cloudy with a chance of showers. A chance of thunderstorms, mainly this evening. Lows in the upper 60s. North winds 5 to 10 miles per hour. Chance of rain 50%. Saturday, mostly cloudy with a slight chance of thunderstorms. A slight chance of showers in the morning, then a chance of showers in the afternoon. Highs in the lower 80s. North winds 5 to 10 miles per hour with gusts up to 25 miles per hour. Chance of rain 40%. Saturday night, cloudy with a chance of showers with a slight chance of thunderstorms. Lows in the upper 60s. North winds 10 to 15 miles per hour with gusts up to 25 miles per hour.

chance of rain 40%. Sunday, mostly cloudy. North winds 10 to 15 miles per hour with gusts up to 25 miles per hour. Chance of rain 40%. Sunday, mostly cloudy. A chance of showers in the morning, then a slight chance of showers and thunderstorms in the afternoon. Highs in the lower 80s. North winds 10 to 15 miles per hour with gusts up to 30 miles per hour. Chance of rain 50%. Sunday night, partly cloudy. Lows in the upper 60s. North winds 5 to 10 miles per hour with gusts up to 25 miles per hour. Monday, partly cloudy in the morning, then clearing. Highs in the mid 80s. Monday night through Tuesday night, clear. Lows in the lower 60s. Highs in the mid 80s. Wednesday, mostly sunny. Highs in the upper 80s. Wednesday night, clear. Lows in the lower 60s. Thursday through Friday, mostly clear. Highs in the upper 80s. Lows in the mid 60s. Flood watch remains in effect until 7 p.m. Central Daylight Time this evening. What? Flooding caused by excessive rainfall continues to be possible. Where? A portion of South Central Texas, including the following counties: Atascosa, Bandera, Bastrop, Bear, Blanco, Burnett, Caldwell, Comal, Delaware Witt, Dimmitt, Fayette, Frio, Gillespie, Gonzales, Guadalupe, Hayes, Carnes, Kendall, Kerr, Lavaca, Lee, Leno, Medina, Travis, Uvalde, Williamson, Wilson, and Zavala. When? Until 7 p.m. Central Daylight Time this evening. Impacts. There is a potential for life-threatening flooding somewhere in the watch area. Excessive runoff may result in flooding of rivers, creeks, streams, and other low-lying and flood-prone locations. Creeks and streams may rise out of their banks. Flooding may occur in poor drainage and urban areas. Low water crossings may be flooded. Extensive street flooding and flooding of creeks and rivers are possible. Additional details, up to 2 inches of rainfall is possible, with isolated amounts up to 4 inches. Some locations that may experience flooding include San Antonio, Austin, Round Rock, New Braunfels, Cedar Park, Georgetown, San Marcos, Pflugerville, Medina, Schertz, Kyle, Seguin, Sabalo, Kerrville, Converse, Universal City, Taylor, Uvalde, Live Oak, and Buda. http://www.weather.gov/safety/. Flood. You should monitor later forecasts and be alert for possible flood warnings. Those living in areas prone to flooding should be prepared to take action should flooding develop. 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The current time is 4:36 p.m. Central Daylight Time. The Austin NOAA Weather Radio Roundup, at 4 p.m. at Austin Bergstrom International, it was cloudy. The temperature was 78, the dew point 74, the relative humidity was 87%, the wind northeast at 9 miles an hour, and the pressure was 29.93 inches and falling. At Camp Mabry, light rain was falling. The temperature was 78, the dew point 74, the relative humidity was 87%, the wind variable at 3 miles an hour, and the pressure was 29.95 inches and falling. Pflugerville, cloudy 79. Taylor, cloudy 81. Lago Vista, cloudy 73. Georgetown, cloudy 76. San Marcos, rain was falling 73. Burnett, light rain and fog were reported 73. Junction, partly sunny 82. San Antonio, cloudy 79. Corpus Christi, partly sunny 88. Houston, partly sunny 85. Once again at Austin Bergstrom it was 78, and at Camp Mabry it was 78. Elsewhere across the state, College Station cloudy 84. Amarillo.

Fog was reported 55. Abilene, partly sunny 79. Dallas, Fort Worth, cloudy 79. Flood advisory in effect until 5:30 p.m. Central Daylight Time this afternoon. What flooding caused by excessive rainfall is expected? Where? Eastern Colmel County, Central Guadalupe County, Central Hays County. When? Until 5:30 p.m. Central Daylight Time. Impacts: minor flooding in low-lying and poor drainage areas. Water over roadways. Additional details: at 2:25 p.m. Central Daylight Time, Doppler radar indicated heavy rain due to thunderstorms. Minor flooding is ongoing or expected to begin shortly in the advisory area. Between 1 and 2.5 inches of rain have fallen. Additional rainfall amounts up to 2 inches are expected over the area. This additional rain will result in minor flooding. Some locations that will experience flooding include New Braun Falls, San Marcos, Kyle, Seguin, Wimberley, Canyon Lake, McQueenie, Wood Creek, Marion, Kingsbury, Santa Clara, Staples, Zorn, Geronimo, and Driftwood. http://www.weather.gov/safety/flood-turnaround. Don't drown when encountering flooded roads. Most flood deaths occur in vehicles. Flood advisory in effect until 5:30 p.m. Central Daylight Time this afternoon. What flooding caused by excessive rainfall is expected? Where? Western Williamson County. When? Until 5:30 p.m. Central Daylight Time. Impacts: minor flooding in low-lying and poor drainage areas. Water over roadways. Additional details: at 2:27 p.m. Central Daylight Time, Doppler radar indicated heavy rain. Minor flooding is ongoing or expected to begin shortly in the advisory area. Up to 2 inches of rain have fallen. Additional rainfall amounts up to 1.5 inches are expected over the area. This additional rain will result in minor flooding. Some locations that will experience flooding include Round Rock, Cedar Park, Georgetown, Serranita, Leander, Liberty Hill, Florence, Georgetown Dam, Sun City, and Ice, Seward Junction, and Brushy Creek. http://www.weather.gov/safety/flood-turnaround. Don't drown when encountering flooded roads. Most flood deaths occur in vehicles. Your weather synopsis for South Central Texas. Medium to high chances for rain continue today for most of South Central Texas. Any thunderstorm activity today will be capable of producing heavy rain, which could lead to flash flooding due to abundant tropical moisture over the area. Extensive cloud cover and rain chances will lead to widespread highs in the upper 70s and 80s today. Rain chances linger into the weekend, though rain amounts will likely be lighter during this time. Temperatures in the 70s and 80s continue this weekend. Drier weather returns Monday with a slight warm-up back into the mid and upper 80s by the middle of next week. Your local forecast. Flood watch in effect until 7 p.m. Central Daylight Time this evening. Tonight, cloudy with a chance of showers. A chance of thunderstorms, mainly this evening. Lows in the upper 60s. North winds 5 to 10 miles per hour. Chance of rain 50%. Saturday, mostly cloudy with a slight chance of thunderstorms. A slight chance of showers in the morning, then a chance of showers in the afternoon. Highs in the lower 80s. North winds 5 to 10 miles per hour with gusts up to 25 miles per hour. Chance of rain 40%. Saturday night, cloudy with a chance of showers with a slight chance of thunderstorms. Lows in the upper 60s. North winds 10 to 15 miles per hour with gusts up to 25 miles per hour. Chance of rain 40%. Sunday, mostly cloudy. A chance of showers in the morning, then a slight chance of showers and thunderstorms in the afternoon. Highs in the lower 80s. North winds 10 to 15 miles per hour with gusts up to 30 miles per hour. Chance of rain 50%.

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It was cloudy. The temperature was 78, the dew point 74, the relative humidity was 87%, the wind northeast at 9 miles an hour, and the pressure was 29.93 inches and falling. At Camp Mabry, light rain was falling. The temperature was 78, the dew point 74, the relative humidity was 87%, the wind variable at 3 miles an hour, and the pressure was 29.95 inches and falling. Pflugerville, cloudy 79. Taylor, cloudy 81. Lago Vista, cloudy 73. Georgetown, cloudy 76. San Marcos, rain was falling 73. Burnett, light rain and fog were reported 73. Junction, partly sunny 82. San Antonio, cloudy 79. Corpus Christi, partly sunny 88. Houston, partly sunny 85. Once again at Austin Bergstrom, it was 78, and at Camp Mabry, it was 78. Elsewhere across the state, College Station, cloudy 84. Amarillo, fog was reported 55. Abilene, partly sunny, 79. Dallas, Fort Worth, cloudy, 79. Flood advisory in effect until 5:30 p.m. Central Daylight Time this afternoon. What flooding caused by excessive rainfall is expected? Where? Eastern Colmel County, Central Guadalupe County, Central Hays County. When? Until 5:30 p.m. Central Daylight Time. Impacts: minor flooding in low-lying and poor drainage areas. Water over roadways. Additional details: at 2:25 p.m. Central Daylight Time, Doppler radar indicated heavy rain due to thunderstorms. Minor flooding is ongoing or expected to begin shortly in the advisory area. Between 1 and 2.5 inches of rain have fallen. Additional rainfall amounts up to 2 inches are expected over the area. This additional rain will result in minor flooding. Some locations that will experience flooding include New Braun Falls, San Marcos, Kyle, Seguin, Wimberley, Canyon Lake, McQueenie, Wood Creek, Marion, Kingsbury, Santa Clara, Staples, Zorn, Geronimo, and Driftwood. http://www.weather.gov/safety/flood-turnaround. Don't drown when encountering flooded roads. Most flood deaths occur in vehicles. Flood advisory in effect until 5:30 p.m. Central Daylight Time this afternoon. What flooding caused by excessive rainfall is expected? Where? Western Williamson County. When? Until 5:30 p.m. Central Daylight Time. Impacts: minor flooding in low-lying and poor drainage areas. Water over roadways. Additional details: at 2:27 p.m. Central Daylight Time, Doppler radar indicated heavy rain. Minor flooding is ongoing or expected to begin shortly in the advisory area. Up to 2 inches of rain have fallen. Additional rainfall amounts up to 1.5 inches are expected over the area. This additional rain will result in minor flooding. Some locations that will experience flooding include Round Rock, Cedar Park, Georgetown, Serranita, Leander, Liberty Hill, Florence, Georgetown Dam, Sun City, and Ice, Seward Junction, and Brushy Creek. http://www.weather.gov/safety/flood-turnaround. Don't drown when encountering flooded roads. Most flood deaths occur in vehicles. Your weather synopsis for South Central Texas. Medium to high chances for rain continue today for most of South Central Texas. Any thunderstorm activity today will be capable of producing heavy rain, which could lead to flash flooding due to abundant tropical moisture over the area. Extensive cloud cover and rain chances will lead to widespread highs in the upper 70s and 80s today. Rain chances linger into the weekend, though rain amounts

likely be lighter during this time. Temperatures in the 70s and 80s continue this weekend. Drier weather returns Monday with a slight warm-up back into the mid and upper 80s by the middle of next week. Flood watch remains in effect until 7 p.m. Central Daylight Time this evening. What? Flooding caused by excessive rainfall continues to be possible. Where? A portion of South Central Texas, including the following counties: Atascosa, Bandera, Bastrop, Bear, Blanco, Burnett, Caldwell, Comal, Delaware Witt, Dimmitt, Fayette, Frio, Gillespie, Gonzales, Guadalupe, Hayes, Carnes, Kendall, Kerr, Lavaca, Lee, Leno, Medina, Travis, Uvalde, Williamson, Wilson, and Zavala. When? Until 7 p.m. Central Daylight Time this evening. Impacts. There is a potential for life-threatening flooding somewhere in the watch area. Excessive runoff may result in flooding of rivers, creeks, streams, and other low-lying and flood-prone locations. Creeks and streams may rise out of their banks. Flooding may occur in poor drainage and urban areas. Low water crossings may be flooded. Extensive street flooding and flooding of creeks and rivers are possible. Additional details, up to 2 inches of rainfall is possible, with isolated amounts up to 4 inches. Some locations that may experience flooding include San Antonio, Austin, Round Rock, New Braunfels, Cedar Park, Georgetown, San Marcos, Pflugerville, Medina, Schertz, Kyle, Seguin, Sabalo, Kerrville, Converse, Universal City, Taylor, Uvalde, Live Oak, and Buda. http://www.weather.gov/safety/. Flood. You should monitor later forecasts and be alert for possible flood warnings. Those living in areas prone to flooding should be prepared to take action should flooding develop. The Tropical Weather Outlook. For the North Atlantic, Caribbean Sea, and the Gulf of America, subtropical west central Atlantic remnants of Fay, showers and thunderstorms associated with a trough of low pressure. The remnants of former tropical storm Fay, located several hundred miles southeast of Bermuda, have become less organized during the past several hours. Drier and strong upper-level winds are expected to prevent significant redevelopment while it moves north-northwestward at 5 to 10 miles per hour to the east of Bermuda. Any formation chances should end by Sunday due to very strong upper-level winds. Formation chance through 48 hours, low, 10%. Formation chance through 7 days, low, 10%. The coastal waters forecast from Baffin Bay to Port Aransas out 20 nautical miles. This afternoon, northeast winds 5 to 10 knots. Seas around 3 feet. Wave detail, southeast 3 feet at 7 seconds. A chance of showers with a slight chance of thunderstorms. Tonight, northeast winds 5 to 10 knots. Seas around 3 feet. Wave detail, east 3 feet at 7 seconds. A chance of showers. A slight chance of thunderstorms in the evening, then a chance of thunderstorms after midnight. Saturday, northeast winds 10 to 15 knots with gusts up to 20 knots. Seas 3 to 4 feet, occasionally to 5 feet. Wave detail, east 4 feet at 7 seconds. A chance of thunderstorms. Showers likely. Saturday night, northeast winds 15 to 20 knots. Seas 3 to 5 feet, occasionally to 6 feet. Wave detail, east 4 feet at 8 seconds and north 2 feet at 4 seconds. A chance of thunderstorms. Showers. Sunday, north winds 15 to 20 knots with gusts up to 25 knots. Seas 4 to 6 feet, occasionally to 8 feet. Wave detail, north 5 feet at 5 seconds. Showers with a chance of thunderstorms. Sunday night, northeast winds 20 to 25 knots. Seas 5 to 7 feet, occasionally to 9 feet. Wave detail, north 6 feet at 5 seconds. Showers with a chance of thunderstorms. Monday, north winds 20 to 25 knots. Seas 5 to 8 feet,
occasionally to 10 feet. A chance of thunderstorms. Showers. Monday night, northeast winds 15 to 20 knots. Seas 4 to 6 feet, occasionally to 8 feet. A chance of showers and thunderstorms in the evening, then a chance of showers after midnight. Tuesday, north winds 15 to 20 knots, becoming northeast 10 to 15 knots in the afternoon. Seas 4 to 6 feet, occasionally to 8 feet. Tuesday night, northeast winds 10 to 15 knots. Seas 2 to 3 feet. Winds and seas higher and near thunderstorms. Your local forecast. Flood watch in effect until 7 p.m. Central Daylight Time this evening. Tonight, cloudy with a chance of showers. A chance of thunderstorms, mainly this evening. Lows in the upper 60s. North winds 5 to 10 miles per hour. Chance of rain 50%. Saturday, mostly cloudy with a slight chance of thunderstorms. A slight chance of showers in the morning, then a chance of showers in the afternoon. Highs in the lower 80s. North winds 5 to 10 miles per hour with gusts up to 25 miles per hour. Chance of rain 40%. Saturday night, cloudy with a chance of showers with a slight chance of thunderstorms. Lows in the upper 60s. North winds 10 to 15 miles per hour with gusts up to 25 miles per hour. Chance of rain 40%. Sunday, mostly cloudy. A chance of showers in the morning, then a slight chance of showers and thunderstorms in the afternoon. Highs in the lower 80s. North winds 10 to 15 miles per hour with gusts up to 30 miles per hour. Chance of rain 50%. Sunday night, partly cloudy. Lows in the upper 60s. North winds 5 to 10 miles per hour with gusts up to 25 miles per hour. Monday, partly cloudy in the morning, then clearing. Highs in the mid 80s. Monday night through Tuesday night, clear. Lows in the lower 60s. Highs in the mid 80s. Wednesday, mostly sunny. Highs in the upper 80s. Wednesday night, clear. Lows in the lower 60s. Thursday through Friday, mostly clear. Highs in the upper 80s. Lows in the mid 60s. 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The current time is 4:56 p.m. Central Daylight Time. The Austin NOAA Weather Radio Roundup, at 4 p.m. at Austin Bergstrom International, it was cloudy. The temperature was 78, the dew point 74, the relative humidity was 87%, the wind northeast at 9 miles an hour, and the pressure was 29.93 inches and falling. At Camp Mabry, light rain was falling. The temperature was 78, the dew point 74, the relative humidity was 87%, the wind variable at 3 miles an hour, and the pressure was 29.95 inches and falling. Pflugerville, cloudy 79. Taylor, cloudy 81. Lago Vista, cloudy 73. Georgetown, cloudy 76. San Marcos, rain was falling 73. Bernard, light rain and fog were reported 73. Junction, partly sunny 82. San Antonio, cloudy 79. Corpus Christi, partly sunny 88. Houston, partly sunny 85. Once again at Austin Bergstrom it was 78, and at Camp Mabry it was 78. Elsewhere across the state, College Station cloudy 84. Amarillo fog was reported 55. Abilene partly sunny 79. Dallas-Fort Worth cloudy 79. Flood advisory in effect until 5:30 p.m. Central Daylight Time this afternoon. What flooding caused by excessive rainfall is expected? Where? Eastern Colmel County, Central Guadalupe County, Central Hays County. When? Until 5:30 p.m. Central Daylight Time.
impacts, minor flooding in low-lying and poor

water over roadways. Additional details, at 2:25 p.m. Central Daylight Time, Doppler radar indicated heavy rain due to thunderstorms. Minor flooding is ongoing or expected to begin shortly in the advisory area. Between 1 and 2.5 inches of rain have fallen. Additional rainfall amounts up to 2 inches are expected over the area. This additional rain will result in minor flooding. Some locations that will experience flooding include New Braunfels, San Marcos, Kyle, Seguin, Wimberley, Canyon Lake, McQueenie, Wood Creek, Marion, Kingsbury, Santa Clara, Staples, Zorn, Geronimo, and Driftwood. http://www.weather.gov/safety/flood-turnaround. Don't drown when encountering flooded roads. Most flood deaths occur in vehicles. Flood advisory in effect until 5:30 p.m. Central Daylight Time this afternoon. What flooding caused by excessive rainfall is expected? Where? Western Williamson County. When? Until 5:30 p.m. Central Daylight Time. Impacts: minor flooding in low-lying and poor drainage areas. Water over roadways. Additional details, at 2:27 p.m. Central Daylight Time, Doppler radar indicated heavy rain. Minor flooding is ongoing or expected to begin shortly in the advisory area. Up to 2 inches of rain have fallen. Additional rainfall amounts up to 1.5 inches are expected over the area. This additional rain will result in minor flooding. Some locations that will experience flooding include Round Rock, Cedar Park, Georgetown, Serenita, Leander, Liberty Hill, Florence, Georgetown Dam, Sun City, and Ice, Seward Junction, and Brushy Creek. http://www.weather.gov/safety/flood-turnaround. Don't drown when encountering flooded roads. Most flood deaths occur in vehicles. Your weather synopsis for South Central Texas. Medium to high chances for rain continue today for most of South Central Texas. Any thunderstorm activity today will be capable of producing heavy rain, which could lead to flash flooding due to abundant tropical moisture over the area. Extensive cloud cover and rain chances will lead to widespread highs in the upper 70s and 80s today. Rain chances linger into the weekend, though rain amounts will likely be lighter during this time. Temperatures in the 70s and 80s continue this weekend. Drier weather returns Monday with a slight warm-up back into the mid and upper 80s by the middle of next week. Your local forecast. Flood watch in effect until 7 p.m. Central Daylight Time this evening. Tonight, cloudy with a chance of showers. A chance of thunderstorms, mainly this evening. Lows in the upper 60s. North winds 5 to 10 miles per hour. Chance of rain 50%. Saturday, mostly cloudy with a slight chance of thunderstorms. A slight chance of showers in the morning, then a chance of showers in the afternoon. Highs in the lower 80s. North winds 5 to 10 miles per hour with gusts up to 25 miles per hour. Chance of rain 40%. Saturday night, cloudy with a chance of showers with a slight chance of thunderstorms. Lows in the upper 60s. North winds 10 to 15 miles per hour with gusts up to 25 miles per hour. Chance of rain 40%. Sunday, mostly cloudy. A chance of showers in the morning, then a slight chance of showers and thunderstorms in the afternoon. Highs in the lower 80s. North winds 10 to 15 miles per hour with gusts up to 30 miles per hour. Chance of rain 50%. Sunday night, partly cloudy. Lows in the upper 60s. North winds 5 to 10 miles per hour with gusts up to 25 miles per hour. Monday, partly cloudy in the morning, then clearing. Highs in the mid 80s. Monday night through Tuesday night, clear. Lows in the lower 60s. Highs in the mid 80s. Wednesday, mostly sunny. Highs in the upper 80s. Wednesday night, clear.

lows in the lower 60s. Thursday through Friday, mostly clear. Highs in the upper 80s. Lows in the mid 60s. Flood watch remains in effect until 7 p.m. Central Daylight Time this evening. What? Flooding caused by excessive rainfall continues to be possible. Where? A portion of South Central Texas, including the following counties: Atascosa, Bandera, Bastrop, Bear, Blanco, Burnett, Caldwell, Comal, Delaware Witt, Dimmitt, Fayette, Frio, Gillespie, Gonzales, Guadalupe, Hayes, Carnes, Kendall, Kerr, Lavaca, Lee, Leno, Medina, Travis, Uvalde, Williamson, Wilson, and Zavala. When? Until 7 p.m. Central Daylight Time this evening. Impacts. There is a potential for life-threatening flooding somewhere in the watch area. Excessive runoff may result in flooding of rivers, creeks, streams, and other low-lying and flood-prone locations. Creeks and streams may rise out of their banks. Flooding may occur in poor drainage and urban areas. Low water crossings may be flooded. Extensive street flooding and flooding of creeks and rivers are possible. Additional details, up to 2 inches of rainfall is possible, with isolated amounts up to 4 inches. Some locations that may experience flooding include San Antonio, Austin, Round Rock, New Braunfels, Cedar Park, Georgetown, San Marcos, Pflugerville, Medina, Schertz, Kyle, Seguin, Sabalo, Kerrville, Converse, Universal City, Taylor, Uvalde, Live Oak, and Buda. http://www.weather.gov/safety/. 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You should monitor later forecasts and be alert for possible flood warnings. Those living in areas prone to flooding should be prepared to take action should flooding develop. 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The current time is 5:06 p.m. Central Daylight Time. Flood advisory in effect until 5:30 p.m. Central Daylight Time this afternoon. What? Flooding caused by excessive rainfall is expected. Where? Eastern Comal County, Central Guadalupe County, Central Hayes County. When? Until 5:30 p.m. Central Daylight Time. Impacts. Minor flooding in low-lying and poor drainage areas. Water over roadways. Additional details. At 2:25 p.m. Central Daylight Time, Doppler radar indicated heavy rain due to thunderstorms. Minor flooding is ongoing or expected to begin shortly in the advisory area. Between 1 and 2.5 inches of rain have fallen. Additional rainfall amounts up to 2 inches are expected over the area. This additional rain will result in minor flooding. Some locations that will experience flooding include New Braunfels, San Marcos, Kyle, Seguin, Wimberley, Canyon Lake, McQueenie, Wood Creek, Marion, Kingsbury, Santa Clara, Staples, Zorn, Geronimo, and Driftwood. http://www.weather.gov/safety/. Flood turnaround. Don't drown when encountering flooded roads. Most flood deaths occur in vehicles. Flood advisory in effect until 5:30 p.m. Central Daylight Time this afternoon. What? Flooding caused by excessive rainfall is expected. Where? Western Williamson County. When? Until 5:30 p.m. Central Daylight Time. Impacts. Minor flooding in low-lying and poor drainage areas. Water over roadways. Additional details. At 2:27 p.m. Central Daylight Time, Doppler radar indicated heavy rain. Minor flooding is ongoing or expected to begin shortly in the advisory area. Up to 2 inches of rain have fallen. Additional rainfall amounts up to 1.5 inches are expected over the area. This additional rain will result in minor flooding. Some locations that will experience flooding include Round Rock, Cedar Park, Georgetown, Serranita, Leander, Liberty,

Tokyo, Florence, Georgetown Dam, Sun City, and ICE, Seward Junction, and Brushy Creek. http://www.weather.gov/safety/. Flood turnaround. Don't drown when encountering flooded roads. Most flood deaths occur in vehicles. Your weather synopsis for South Central Texas. Medium to high chances for rain continue today for most of South Central Texas. Any thunderstorm activity today will be capable of producing heavy rain, which could lead to flash flooding due to abundant tropical moisture over the area. Extensive cloud cover and rain chances will lead to widespread highs in the upper 70s and 80s today. Rain chances linger into the weekend, though rain amounts will likely be lighter during this time. Temperatures in the 70s and 80s continue this weekend. Drier weather returns Monday with a slight warm-up back into the mid and upper 80s by the middle of next week. Your local forecast. Flood watch in effect until 7 p.m. Central Daylight Time this evening. Tonight, cloudy with a chance of showers. A chance of thunderstorms, mainly this evening. Lows in the upper 60s. North winds 5 to 10 miles per hour. Chance of rain 50%. Saturday, mostly cloudy with a slight chance of thunderstorms. A slight chance of showers in the morning, then a chance of showers in the afternoon. Highs in the lower 80s. North winds 5 to 10 miles per hour with gusts up to 25 miles per hour. Chance of rain 40%. Saturday night, cloudy with a chance of showers with a slight chance of thunderstorms. Lows in the upper 60s. North winds 10 to 15 miles per hour with gusts up to 25 miles per hour. Chance of rain 40%. Sunday, mostly cloudy. A chance of showers in the morning, then a slight chance of showers and thunderstorms in the afternoon. Highs in the lower 80s. North winds 10 to 15 miles per hour with gusts up to 30 miles per hour. Chance of rain 50%. Sunday night, partly cloudy. Lows in the upper 60s. North winds 5 to 10 miles per hour with gusts up to 25 miles per hour. Monday, partly cloudy in the morning, then clearing. Highs in the mid 80s. Monday night through Tuesday night, clear. Lows in the lower 60s. Highs in the mid 80s. Wednesday, mostly sunny. Highs in the upper 80s. Wednesday night, clear. Lows in the lower 60s. Thursday through Friday, mostly clear. Highs in the upper 80s. Lows in the mid 60s. 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The current time is 5:12 p.m. Central Daylight Time. Flood advisory in effect until 5:30 p.m. Central Daylight Time this afternoon. What flooding caused by excessive rainfall is expected? Where? Eastern Colmel County, Central Guadalupe County, Central Hays County. When? Until 5:30 p.m. Central Daylight Time. Impacts: minor flooding in low-lying and poor drainage areas. Water over roadways. Additional details: at 2:25 p.m. Central Daylight Time, Doppler radar indicated heavy rain due to thunderstorms. Minor flooding is ongoing or expected to begin shortly in the advisory area. Between 1 and 2.5 inches of rain have fallen. Additional rainfall amounts up to 2 inches are expected over the area. This additional rain will result in minor flooding. Some locations that will experience flooding include New Braunfels, San Marcos, Kyle, Seguin, Wimberley, Canyon Lake, McQueenie, Wood Creek, Marion, Kingsbury, Santa Clara, Staples, Zorn, Geronimo, and Driftwood. http://www.weather.gov/safety/. Flood turnaround. Don't drown when encountering flooded roads. Most flood deaths occur in vehicles.

Flood advisory in effect until 5:30 p.m. Central Daylight Time this afternoon. What flooding caused by excessive rainfall is expected? Where? Western Williamson County. When? Until 5:30 p.m. Central Daylight Time. Impacts: minor flooding in low-lying and poor drainage areas. Water over roadways. Additional details: at 2:27 p.m. Central Daylight Time, Doppler radar indicated heavy rain. Minor flooding is ongoing or expected to begin shortly in the advisory area. Up to 2 inches of rain have fallen. Additional rainfall amounts up to 1.5 inches are expected over the area. This additional rain will result in minor flooding. Some locations that will experience flooding include Round Rock, Cedar Park, Georgetown, Serranita, Leander, Liberty Hill, Florence, Georgetown Dam, Sun City, and Ice, Seward Junction, and Brushy Creek. http://www.weather.gov/safety/flood-turnaround. Don't drown when encountering flooded roads. Most flood deaths occur in vehicles. 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A weekly test of the NOAA Weather Radio tone alert is conducted each Wednesday between 10 a.m. and noon, unless severe weather is in the area, in which case the weekly test will be postponed until the next good weather day. Our internet address is weather.gov/EWX. Our telephone number is 830-629-0130. Your weather synopsis for South Central Texas. Medium to high chances for rain continue today for most of South Central Texas. Any thunderstorm activity today will be capable of producing heavy rain, which could lead to flash flooding due to abundant tropical moisture over the area. Extensive cloud cover and rain chances will lead to widespread highs in the upper 70s and 80s today. Rain chances linger into the weekend, though rain amounts will likely be lighter during this time. Temperatures in the 70s and 80s continue this weekend. Drier weather returns Monday with a slight warm-up back into the mid and upper 80s by the middle of next week. Your local forecast. Flood watch in effect until 7 p.m. Central Daylight Time this evening. Tonight, cloudy with a chance of showers. A chance of thunderstorms, mainly this evening. Lows in the upper 60s. North winds 5 to 10 miles per hour. Chance of rain 50%. Saturday, mostly cloudy with a slight chance of thunderstorms. A slight chance of showers in the morning, then a chance of showers in the afternoon. Highs in the lower 80s. North winds 5 to 10 miles per hour with gusts up to 25 miles per hour. Chance of rain 40%. Saturday night, cloudy with a chance of showers with a slight chance of thunderstorms. Lows in the upper 60s. North winds 10 to 15 miles per hour with gusts up to 25 miles per hour. Chance of rain 40%. Sunday, mostly cloudy. A chance of showers in the morning, then a slight chance of showers and thunderstorms in the afternoon. Highs in the lower 80s. North winds 10 to 15 miles per hour with gusts up to 30 miles per hour. Chance of rain 50%. Sunday night, partly cloudy. Lows in the upper 60s. North winds 5 to 10 miles per hour with gusts up to 25 miles per hour. Monday, partly cloudy in the morning, then clearing. Highs in the mid 80s. Monday night through Tuesday night, clear. Lows in the lower 60s. Highs in the mid 80s. Wednesday, mostly sunny. Highs in the upper 80s. Wednesday night, clear. Lows in the lower 60s. Thursday through Friday, mostly clear. Highs in the upper 80s. Lows in the mid 60s. 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

27 in Austin, Texas, broadcasting on a frequency of 162.4 megahertz, originating from the Austin San Antonio National Weather Service Forecast Office. Flood watch remains in effect until 7 p.m. Central Daylight Time this evening. What? Flooding caused by excessive rainfall continues to be possible. Where? A portion of South Central Texas, including the following counties: Atascosa, Bandera, Bastrop, Mayer, Blanco, Burnett, Caldwell, Comal, Delaware Witt, Dimmitt, Fayette, Frio, Gillespie, Gonzales, Guadalupe, Hayes, Carnes, Kendall, Kerr, Lavaca, Lee, Leno, Medina, Travis, Uvalde, Williamson, Wilson, and Zavala. When? Until 7 p.m. Central Daylight Time this evening. Impacts. There is a potential for life-threatening flooding somewhere in the watch area. Excessive runoff may result in flooding of rivers, creeks, streams, and other low-lying and flood-prone locations. Creeks and streams may rise out of their banks. Flooding may occur in poor drainage and urban areas. Low water crossings may be flooded. Extensive street flooding and flooding of creeks and rivers are possible. Additional details, up to 2 inches of rainfall is possible, with isolated amounts up to 4 inches. Some locations that may experience flooding include San Antonio, Austin, Round Rock, New Braunfels, Cedar Park, Georgetown, San Marcos, Pflugerville, Medina, Schertz, Kyle, Seguin, Sabalo, Kerrville, Converse, Universal City, Taylor, Uvalde, Live Oak, and Buda. http://www.weather.gov/safety/. Flood you should monitor later forecasts and be alert for possible flood warnings. Those living in areas prone to flooding should be prepared to take action should flooding develop. The Tropical Weather Outlook. For the North Atlantic, Caribbean Sea, and the Gulf of America, subtropical west central Atlantic remnants of Fay, showers and thunderstorms associated with a trough of low pressure. The remnants of former tropical storm Fay, located several hundred miles southeast of Bermuda, have become less organized during the past several hours. Drier and strong upper-level winds are expected to prevent significant redevelopment while it moves north-northwestward at 5 to 10 miles per hour to the east of Bermuda. Any formation chances should end by Sunday due to very strong upper-level winds. Formation chance through 48 hours, low, 10%. Formation chance through 7 days, low, 10%. The coastal waters forecast from Baffin Bay to Port Aransas out 20 nautical miles. This afternoon, northeast winds 5 to 10 knots. Seas around 3 feet. Wave detail, southeast 3 feet at 7 seconds. A chance of showers with a slight chance of thunderstorms. Tonight, northeast winds 5 to 10 knots. Seas around 3 feet. Wave detail, east 3 feet at 7 seconds. A chance of showers. A slight chance of thunderstorms in the evening, then a chance of thunderstorms after midnight. Saturday, northeast winds 10 to 15 knots with gusts up to 20 knots. Seas 3 to 4 feet, occasionally to 5 feet. Wave detail, east 4 feet at 7 seconds. A chance of thunderstorms. Showers likely. Saturday night, northeast winds 15 to 20 knots. Seas 3 to 5 feet, occasionally to 6 feet. Wave detail, east 4 feet at 8 seconds and north 2 feet at 4 seconds. A chance of thunderstorms. Showers. Sunday, north winds 15 to 20 knots with gusts up to 25 knots. Seas 4 to 6 feet, occasionally to 8 feet. Wave detail, north 5 feet at 5 seconds. Showers with a chance of thunderstorms. Sunday night, northeast winds 20 to 25 knots. Seas 5 to 7 feet, occasionally to 9 feet. Wave detail, north 6 feet at 5 seconds. Showers with a chance of thunderstorms. Monday, north winds 20 to 25 knots. Seas 5 to 8 feet, occasionally to 10 feet.

chance of thunderstorms. Showers. Monday night, northeast winds 15 to 20 knots. Seas 4 to 6 feet, occasionally to 8 feet. A chance of showers and thunderstorms in the evening, then a chance of showers after midnight. Tuesday, north winds 15 to 20 knots, becoming northeast 10 to 15 knots in the afternoon. Seas 4 to 6 feet, occasionally to 8 feet. Tuesday night, northeast winds 10 to 15 knots. Seas 2 to 3 feet. Winds and seas higher and near thunderstorms. The current time is 5:24 p.m. Central Daylight Time. The Austin, NOAA Weather Radio Roundup. At 5 p.m. at Austin Bergstrom International, light rain was falling. The temperature was 78, the dew point 74, the relative humidity was 87%, the wind northeast at 8 miles an hour, and the pressure was 29.93 inches and steady. At Camp Mabry, it was partly sunny. The temperature was 78, the dew point 74, the relative humidity was 87%, the wind north at 5 miles an hour, and the pressure was 29.95 inches and steady. Pflugerville partly sunny 79. Taylor partly sunny 79. Lago Vista light rain was falling 73. Georgetown cloudy 75. San Marcos cloudy 77. Burnett light rain and fog were reported 72. Junction mostly sunny 83. San Antonio cloudy 78. Corpus Christi partly sunny 88. Houston partly sunny 83. Once again at Austin Bergstrom it was 78, and at Camp Mabry it was 78. Elsewhere across the state, College Station light rain was falling 82. Amarillo light rain and fog were reported 56. Abilene cloudy 77. Dallas-Fort Worth cloudy 79. Flood advisory in effect until 5:30 p.m. Central Daylight Time this afternoon. What flooding caused by excessive rainfall is expected? Where? Eastern Comal County, Central Guadalupe County, Central Hays County. When? Until 5:30 p.m. Central Daylight Time. Impacts: minor flooding in low-lying and poor drainage areas. Water over roadways. Additional details: at 2:25 p.m. Central Daylight Time, Doppler radar indicated heavy rain due to thunderstorms. Minor flooding is ongoing or expected to begin shortly in the advisory area. Between 1 and 2.5 inches of rain have fallen. Additional rainfall amounts up to 2 inches are expected over the area. This additional rain will result in minor flooding. Some locations that will experience flooding include New Braunfels, San Marcos, Kyle, Seguin, Wimberley, Canyon Lake, McQueenie, Wood Creek, Marion, Kingsbury, Santa Clara, Staples, Zorn, Geronimo, and Driftwood. http://www.weather.gov/safety/flood turnaround. Don't drown when encountering flooded roads. Most flood deaths occur in vehicles. 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The current time is 5:27 p.m. Central Daylight Time. The Austin, NOAA Weather Radio Roundup, at 5 p.m. at Austin Bergstrom International, light rain was falling. The temperature was 78, the dew point 74, the relative humidity was 87%, the wind northeast at 8 miles an hour, and the pressure was 29.93 inches and steady. At Camp Mabry, it was partly sunny. The temperature was 78, the dew point 74, the relative humidity was 87%, the wind north at 5 miles an hour, and the pressure was 29.95 inches and steady. Pflugerville partly sunny 79. Taylor partly sunny 79. Lago Vista light rain was falling 73. Georgetown cloudy 75. San Marcos cloudy 77.
Burned light rain and fog were reported 72. Junction mostly sunny 83. San Antonio cloudy 78. Corpus Christi partly sunny 88. Houston partly sunny 83. Once again at Austin Bergstrom it was 78, and at Camp Mabry it was 78. Elsewhere across the state, College Station light rain was falling 82. Amarillo light rain and fog were reported 56. Abilene cloudy 77. Dallas-Fort Worth cloudy 79. Flood advisory will expire at 5:30 p.m. Central Daylight Time this afternoon. The flood advisory will expire at 5:30 p.m. Central Daylight Time this afternoon for portions of Williamson County. Flood waters have receded. The heavy rain has ended. Flooding is no longer expected to pose a threat. Please continue to heed remaining road closures. A flood watch remains in effect until 7 p.m. Central Daylight Time for a portion of South Central Texas.

will expire at 5:30 p.m. Central Daylight Time this afternoon. The flood advisory will expire at 5:30 p.m. Central Daylight Time this afternoon for portions of Comau, Guadalupe, and Hays counties. The heavy rain has ended. Flood waters have receded. Flooding is no longer expected to pose a threat. Please continue to heed remaining road closures. A flood watch remains in effect until 7 p.m. Central Daylight Time for a portion of South Central Texas. Your weather synopsis for South Central Texas. Medium to high chances for rain continue today for most of South Central Texas. Any thunderstorm activity today will be capable of producing heavy rain, which could lead to flash flooding due to abundant tropical moisture over the area. Extensive cloud cover and rain chances will lead to widespread highs in the upper 70s and 80s today. Rain chances linger into the weekend, though rain amounts will likely be lighter during this time. Temperatures in the 70s and 80s continue this weekend. Drier weather returns Monday with a slight warm-up back into the mid and upper 80s by the middle of next week. Your local forecast. Flood watch in effect until 7 p.m. Central Daylight Time this evening. Tonight, cloudy with a chance of showers. A chance of thunderstorms, mainly this evening. Lows in the upper 60s. North winds 5 to 10 miles per hour. Chance of rain 50%. Saturday, mostly cloudy with a slight chance of thunderstorms. A slight chance of showers in the morning, then a chance of showers in the afternoon. Highs in the lower 80s. North winds 5 to 10 miles per hour with gusts up to 25 miles per hour. Chance of rain 40%. Saturday night, cloudy with a chance of showers with a slight chance of thunderstorms. Lows in the upper 60s. North winds 10 to 15 miles per hour with gusts up to 25 miles per hour. Chance of rain 40%. Sunday, mostly cloudy. A chance of showers in the morning, then a slight chance of showers and thunderstorms in the afternoon. Highs in the lower 80s. North winds 10 to 15 miles per hour with gusts up to 30 miles per hour. Chance of rain 50%. Sunday night, partly cloudy. Lows in the upper 60s. North winds 5 to 10 miles per hour with gusts up to 25 miles per hour. Monday, partly cloudy in the morning, then clearing. Highs in the mid 80s. Monday night through Tuesday night, clear. Lows in the lower 60s. Highs in the mid 80s. Wednesday, mostly sunny. Highs in the upper 80s. Wednesday night, clear. Lows in the lower 60s. Wednesday, mostly sunny. Highs in the upper 80s. Wednesday night, clear. Lows in the lower 60s. Thursday through Friday, mostly clear. Highs in the upper 80s. Lows in the mid 60s. 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The Austin NOAA Weather Radio Roundup, at 5 p.m. at Austin Bergstrom International, light rain was falling. The temperature was 78, the dew point 74, the relative humidity was 87%, the wind northeast at 8 miles an hour, and the pressure was 29.93 inches and steady. At Camp Mabry, it was partly sunny. The temperature was 78, the dew point 74, the relative humidity was 87%, the wind north at 5 miles an hour, and the pressure was 29.95 inches and steady. Pflugerville partly sunny 79. Taylor partly sunny 79. Lago Vista light rain was falling 73. Georgetown cloudy 75. San Marcos cloudy 77. Burnett light rain and fog were reported 72. Junction mostly sunny 83. San Antonio cloudy 78. Corpus Christi partly sunny 88.

Austin, partly sunny, 83. Once again at Austin Bergstrom, it was 78, and at Camp Mabry, it was 78. Elsewhere across the state, College Station light rain was falling, 82. Amarillo light rain and fog were reported, 56. Abilene cloudy, 77. Dallas Fort Worth cloudy, 79. Flood watch remains in effect until 7 p.m. Central Daylight Time this evening. What? Flooding caused by excessive rainfall continues to be possible. Where? A portion of South Central Texas, including the following counties: Atascosa, Bandera, Bastrop, Bear, Blanco, Burnett, Caldwell, Comal, Delaware Witt, Dimmitt, Fayette, Frio, Gillespie, Gonzales, Guadalupe, Hayes, Carnes, Kendall, Kerr, Lavaca, Lee, Leno, Medina, Travis, Uvalde, Williamson, Wilson, and Zavala. When? Until 7 p.m. Central Daylight Time this evening. Impacts. There is a potential for life-threatening flooding somewhere in the watch area. Excessive runoff may result in flooding of rivers, creeks, streams, and other low-lying and flood-prone locations. Creeks and streams may rise out of their banks. Flooding may occur in poor drainage and urban areas. Low water crossings may be flooded. Extensive street flooding and flooding of creeks and rivers are possible. Additional details, up to 2 inches of rainfall is possible, with isolated amounts up to 4 inches. Some locations that may experience flooding include San Antonio, Austin, Round Rock, New Braunfels, Cedar Park, Georgetown, San Marcos, Pflugerville, Medina, Schertz, Kyle, Seguin, Savolo, Kerrville, Converse, Universal City, Taylor, Uvalde, Live Oak, and Buda. http://www.weather.gov/safety/. Flood. You should monitor later forecasts and be alert for possible flood warnings. Those living in areas prone to flooding should be prepared to take action should flooding develop. Your weather synopsis for South Central Texas. Medium to high chances for rain continue today for most of South Central Texas. Any thunderstorm activity today will be capable of producing heavy rain, which could lead to flash flooding due to abundant tropical moisture over the area. Extensive cloud cover and rain chances will lead to widespread highs in the upper 70s and 80s today. Rain chances linger into the weekend, though rain amounts will likely be lighter during this time. Temperatures in the 70s and 80s continue this weekend. Drier weather returns Monday with a slight warm-up back into the mid and upper 80s by the middle of next week. Your local forecast. Flood watch in effect until 7 p.m. Central Daylight Time this evening. Tonight, cloudy with a chance of showers. A chance of thunderstorms, mainly this evening. Lows in the upper 60s. North winds 5 to 10 miles per hour. Chance of rain 50%. Saturday, mostly cloudy with a slight chance of thunderstorms. A slight chance of showers in the morning, then a chance of showers in the afternoon. Highs in the lower 80s. North winds 5 to 10 miles per hour with gusts up to 25 miles per hour. Chance of rain 40%. Saturday night, cloudy with a chance of showers with a slight chance of thunderstorms. Lows in the upper 60s. North winds 10 to 15 miles per hour with gusts up to 25 miles per hour. Chance of rain 40%. Sunday, mostly cloudy. A chance of showers in the morning, then a slight chance of showers and thunderstorms in the afternoon. Highs in the lower 80s. North winds 10 to 15 miles per hour with gusts up to 30 miles per hour. Chance of rain 50%. Sunday night, partly cloudy. Lows in the upper 60s. North winds 5 to 10 miles per hour with gusts up to 25 miles per hour. Monday, partly cloudy in the morning, then clearing. Highs in the mid-80s. Monday night through Tuesday night, clear. Lows in the lower 60s. Highs in the mid-80s. Wednesday, mostly sunny. Highs in the upper 80s. Wednesday night, clear.
lows in the lower 60s. Thursday through Friday, mostly clear. Highs in the upper 80s. Lows in the mid 60s. 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The Austin NOAA Weather Radio Roundup, at 5 p.m. at Austin Bergstrom International, light rain was falling. The temperature was 78, the dew point 74, the relative humidity was 87%, the wind northeast at 8 miles an hour, and the pressure was 29.93 inches and steady. At Camp Mabry, it was partly sunny. The temperature was 78, the dew point 74, the relative humidity was 87%, the wind north at 5 miles an hour, and the pressure was 29.95 inches and steady. Pflugerville, partly sunny, 79. Taylor, partly sunny, 79. Lago Vista, light rain was falling, 73. Georgetown, cloudy, 75. San Marcos, cloudy, 77. Burnett, light rain and fog were reported, 72. Junction, mostly sunny, 83. San Antonio, cloudy, 78. Corpus Christi, partly sunny, 88. Houston, partly sunny, 83. Once again at Austin Bergstrom, it was 78, and at Camp Mabry, it was 78. Elsewhere across the state, College Station light rain was falling, 82. Amarillo, light rain and fog were reported, 56. Abilene, cloudy, 77. Dallas, Fort Worth, cloudy, 79. Your weather synopsis for South Central Texas. Medium to high chances for rain continue today for most of South Central Texas. Any thunderstorm activity today will be capable of producing heavy rain, which could lead to flash flooding due to abundant tropical moisture over the area. Extensive cloud cover and rain chances will lead to widespread highs in the upper 70s and 80s today. Rain chances linger into the weekend, though rain amounts will likely be lighter during this time. Temperatures in the 70s and 80s continue this weekend. Drier weather returns Monday with a slight warm-up back into the mid and upper 80s by the middle of next week. Your local forecast. Flood watch in effect until 7 p.m. Central Daylight Time this evening. Tonight, cloudy with a chance of showers. A chance of thunderstorms, mainly this evening. Lows in the upper 60s. North winds 5 to 10 miles per hour. Chance of rain 50%. Saturday, mostly cloudy with a slight chance of thunderstorms. A slight chance of showers in the morning, then a chance of showers in the afternoon. Highs in the lower 80s. North winds 5 to 10 miles per hour with gusts up to 25 miles per hour. Chance of rain 40%. Saturday night, cloudy with a chance of showers with a slight chance of thunderstorms. Lows in the upper 60s. North winds 10 to 15 miles per hour with

highs in the upper 80s. Wednesday night, clear. Lows in the lower 60s. Thursday through Friday, mostly clear. Highs in the upper 80s. Lows in the mid 60s. 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The Austin NOAA Weather Radio Roundup, at 5 p.m. at Austin Bergstrom International, light rain was falling. The temperature was 78, the dew point 74, the relative humidity was 87%, the wind northeast at 8 miles an hour, and the pressure was 29.93 inches and steady. At Camp Mabry, it was partly sunny. The temperature was 78, the dew point 74, the relative humidity was 87%, the wind north at 5 miles an hour, and the pressure was 29.95 inches and steady. Pflugerville partly sunny 79. Taylor partly sunny 79. Lago Vista light rain was falling 73. Georgetown cloudy 75. San Marcos cloudy 77. Burnett light rain and fog were reported 72. Junction mostly sunny 83. San Antonio cloudy 78. Corpus Christi partly sunny 88. Houston partly sunny 83. Once again at Austin Bergstrom it was 78, and at Camp Mabry it was 78. Elsewhere across the state, College Station light rain was falling 82. Amarillo light rain and fog were reported 56. Abilene cloudy 77. Dallas-Fort Worth cloudy 79. Your weather synopsis for South Central Texas. Medium to high chances for rain continue today for most of South Central Texas. Any thunderstorm activity today will be capable of producing heavy rain, which could lead to flash flooding due to abundant tropical moisture over the area. Extensive cloud cover and rain chances will lead to widespread highs in the upper 70s and 80s today. Rain chances linger into the weekend, though rain amounts will likely be lighter during this time. Temperatures in the 70s and 80s continue this weekend. Drier weather returns Monday with a slight warm-up back into the mid and upper 80s by the middle of next week. Your local forecast. Flood watch in effect until 7 p.m. Central Daylight Time this evening. Tonight, cloudy with a chance of showers. A chance of thunderstorms, mainly this evening. Lows in the upper 60s. North winds 5 to 10 miles per hour. Chance of rain 50%. Saturday, mostly cloudy with a slight chance of thunderstorms. A slight chance of showers in the morning, then a chance of showers in the afternoon. Highs in the lower 80s. North winds 5 to 10 miles per hour with gusts up to 25 miles per hour. Chance of rain 40%. Saturday night, cloudy with a chance of showers with a slight chance of thunderstorms. Lows in the upper 60s. North winds 10 to 15 miles per hour with gusts up to 25 miles per hour. Chance of rain 40%. Sunday, mostly cloudy. A chance of showers in the morning, then a slight chance of showers and thunderstorms in the afternoon. Highs in the lower 80s. North winds 10 to 15 miles per hour with gusts up to 30 miles per hour. Chance of rain 50%. Sunday night, partly cloudy. Lows in the upper 60s. North winds 5 to 10 miles per hour with gusts up to 25 miles per hour. Monday, partly cloudy in the morning, then clearing. Highs in the mid 80s. Monday night through Tuesday night, clear. Lows in the lower 60s. Highs in the mid-80s. Wednesday, mostly sunny. Highs in the upper 80s. Wednesday night, clear. Lows in the lower 60s. Thursday through Friday, mostly clear. Highs in the upper 80s. Lows in the mid-60s. Flood watch remains in effect until 7 p.m. Central.

Till daylight time this evening. What? Flooding caused by excessive rainfall continues to be possible. Where? A portion of south central Texas, including the following counties: Atascosa, Bandera, Bastrop, Bear, Blanco, Burnett, Caldwell, Comal, Delaware Witt, Dimmitt, Fayette, Frio, Gillespie, Gonzales, Guadalupe, Hayes, Carnes, Kendall, Kerr, Lavaca, Lee, Leno, Medina, Travis, Uvalde, Williamson, Wilson, and Zavala. When? Until 7 p.m. Central Daylight Time this evening. Impacts. There is a potential for life-threatening flooding somewhere in the wash area. Excessive runoff may result in flooding of rivers, creeks, streams, and other low-lying and flood-prone locations. Creeks and streams may rise out of their banks. Flooding may occur in poor drainage and urban areas. Low water crossings may be flooded. Extensive street flooding and flooding of creeks and rivers are possible. Additional details, up to 2 inches of rainfall is possible, with isolated amounts up to 4 inches. Some locations that may experience flooding include San Antonio, Austin, Round Rock, New Braunfels, Cedar Park, Georgetown, San Marcos, Pflugerville, Medina, Schertz, Kyle, Seguin, Savolo, Kerrville, Converse, Universal City, Taylor, Uvalde, Live Oak, and Buda. http://www.weather.gov/safety/. 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You should monitor later forecasts and be alert for possible flood warnings. Those living in areas prone to flooding should be prepared to take action should flooding develop. The Tropical Weather Outlook. For the North Atlantic, Caribbean Sea, and the Gulf of America, subtropical west central Atlantic remnants of Fay, showers and thunderstorms associated with a trough of low pressure. The remnants of former tropical storm Fay, located several hundred miles southeast of Bermuda, have become less organized during the past several hours. Drier and strong upper-level winds are expected to prevent significant redevelopment while it moves north-northwestward at 5 to 10 miles per hour to the east of Bermuda. Any formation chances should end by Sunday due to very strong upper-level winds. Formation chance through 48 hours, low, 10%. Formation chance through 7 days, low, 10%. The coastal waters forecast from Baffin Bay to Port Aransas out 20 nautical miles. This afternoon, northeast winds 5 to 10 knots. Seas around 3 feet. Wave detail, southeast 3 feet at 7 seconds. A chance of showers with a slight chance of thunderstorms. Tonight, northeast winds 5 to 10 knots. Seas around 3 feet. Wave detail, east 3 feet at 7 seconds. A chance of showers. A slight chance of thunderstorms in the evening, then a chance of thunderstorms after midnight. Saturday, northeast winds 10 to 15 knots with gusts up to 20 knots. Seas 3 to 4 feet, occasionally to 5 feet. Wave detail, east 4 feet at 7 seconds. A chance of thunderstorms. Showers likely. Saturday night, northeast winds 15 to 20 knots. Seas 3 to 5 feet, occasionally to 6 feet. Wave detail, east 4 feet at 8 seconds and north 2 feet at 4 seconds. A chance of thunderstorms. Showers. Sunday, north winds 15 to 20 knots with gusts up to 25 knots. Seas 4 to 6 feet, occasionally to 8 feet. Wave detail, north 5 feet at 5 seconds. Showers with a chance of thunderstorms. Sunday night, northeast winds 20 to 25 knots. Seas 5 to 7 feet, occasionally to 9 feet. Wave detail, north 6 feet at 5 seconds. Showers with a chance of thunderstorms. Monday, north winds 20 to 25 knots. Seas 5 to 8 feet, occasionally to 10 feet. A chance of thunderstorms. Showers. Monday night, northeast winds 15 to 20 knots. Seas 4 to 6 feet, occasionally to 8 feet. A chance of showers and thunderstorms in the evening, then a chance

showers after midnight. Tuesday, north winds 15 to 20 knots, becoming northeast 10 to 15 knots in the afternoon. Seas 4 to 6 feet, occasionally to 8 feet. Tuesday night, northeast winds 10 to 15 knots. Seas 2 to 3 feet. Winds and seas higher and near thunderstorms. 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At 5 p.m. at Austin Bergstrom International, light rain was falling. The temperature was 78, the dew point 74, the relative humidity was 87%, the wind northeast at 8 miles an hour, and the pressure was 29.93 inches and steady. At Camp Mabry, it was partly sunny. The temperature was 78, the dew point 74, the relative humidity was 87%, the wind north at 5 miles an hour, and the pressure was 29.95 inches and steady. Pflugerville partly sunny 79. Taylor partly sunny 79. Lago Vista light rain was falling 73. Georgetown cloudy 75. San Marcos cloudy 77. Burnett light rain and fog were reported 72. Junction mostly sunny 83. San Antonio cloudy 78. Corpus Christi partly sunny 88. Houston partly sunny 83. Once again at Austin Bergstrom it was 78, and at Camp Mabry it was 78. Elsewhere across the state, College Station light rain was falling 82. Amarillo light rain and fog were reported 56. Abilene cloudy 77. Dallas-Fort Worth cloudy 79. Your weather synopsis for South Central Texas. Medium to high chances for rain continue today for most of South Central Texas. Any thunderstorm activity today will be capable of producing heavy rain, which could lead to flash flooding due to abundant tropical moisture over the area. Extensive cloud cover and rain chances will lead to widespread highs in the upper 70s and 80s today. Rain chances linger into the weekend, though rain amounts will likely be lighter during this time. Temperatures in the 70s and 80s continue this weekend. Drier weather returns Monday with a slight warm-up back into the mid and upper 80s by the middle of next week. Your local forecast. Flood watch in effect until 7 p.m. Central Daylight Time this evening. Tonight, cloudy with a chance of showers. A chance of thunderstorms, mainly this evening. Lows in the upper 60s. North winds 5 to 10 miles per hour. Chance of rain 50%. Saturday, mostly cloudy with a slight chance of thunderstorms. A slight chance of showers in the morning, then a chance of showers in the afternoon. Highs in the lower 80s. North winds 5 to 10 miles per hour with gusts up to 25 miles per hour. Chance of rain 40%. Saturday night, cloudy with a chance of showers with a slight chance of thunderstorms. Lows in the upper 60s. North winds 10 to 15 miles per hour with gusts up to 25 miles per hour. Chance of rain 40%. Sunday, mostly cloudy. A chance of showers in the morning, then a slight chance of showers and thunderstorms in the afternoon. Highs in the lower 80s. North winds 10 to 15 miles per hour with gusts up to 30 miles per hour. Chance of rain 50%. Sunday night, partly cloudy. Lows in the upper 60s. North winds 5 to 10 miles per hour with gusts up to 25 miles per hour. Monday, partly cloudy in the morning, then clearing. Highs in the mid-80s. Monday night through Tuesday night, clear. Lows in the lower 60s. Highs in the mid-80s. Wednesday, mostly sunny. Highs in the upper 80s. Wednesday night, clear. Lows in the lower 60s. Thursday through Friday, mostly clear. Highs in the upper

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Light rain was falling. The temperature was 78, the dew point 74, the relative humidity was 87%, the wind northeast at 8 miles an hour, and the pressure was 29.93 inches and steady. At Camp Mabry, it was partly sunny. The temperature was 78, the dew point 74, the relative humidity was 87%, the wind north at 5 miles an hour, and the pressure was 29.95 inches and steady. Pflugerville, partly sunny, 79. Taylor, partly sunny, 79. Lago Vista, light rain was falling, 73. Georgetown, cloudy, 75. San Marcos, cloudy, 77. Burnett, light rain and fog were reported, 72. Junction, mostly sunny, 83. San Antonio, cloudy, 78. Corpus Christi, partly sunny, 88. Houston, partly sunny, 83. Once again at Austin Bergstrom, it was 78, and at Camp Mabry, it was 78. Elsewhere across the state, College Station light rain was falling, 82. Amarillo, light rain and fog were reported, 56. Abilene, cloudy, 77. Dallas, Fort Worth, cloudy, 79. Your weather synopsis for South Central Texas. Medium to high chances for rain continue today for most of South Central Texas. Any thunderstorm activity today will be capable of producing heavy rain, which could lead to flash flooding due to abundant tropical moisture over the area. Extensive cloud cover and rain chances will lead to widespread highs in the upper 70s and 80s today. Rain chances linger into the weekend, though rain amounts will likely be lighter during this time. Temperatures in the 70s and 80s continue this weekend. Drier weather returns Monday with a slight warm-up back into the mid and upper 80s by the middle of next week. Your local forecast. Flood watch in effect until 7 p.m. Central Daylight Time this evening. Tonight, cloudy with a chance of showers. A chance of thunderstorms, mainly this evening. Lows in the upper 60s. North winds 5 to 10 miles per hour. Chance of rain 50%. Saturday, mostly cloudy with a slight chance of thunderstorms. A slight chance of showers in the morning, then a chance of showers in the afternoon. Highs in the lower 80s. North winds 5 to 10 miles per hour with gusts up to 25 miles per hour. Chance of rain 40%. Saturday night, cloudy with a chance of showers with a slight chance of thunderstorms. Lows in the upper 60s. North winds 10 to 15 miles per hour with gusts up to 25 miles per hour. Chance of rain 40%. Sunday, mostly cloudy. A chance of showers in the morning, then a slight chance of showers and thunderstorms in the afternoon. Highs in the lower 80s. North winds 10 to 15 miles per hour with gusts up to 30 miles per hour. Chance of rain 50%. Sunday night, partly cloudy. Lows in the upper 60s. North winds 5 to 10 miles per hour with gusts up to 25 miles per hour. Monday, partly cloudy in the morning, then clearing. Highs in the mid 80s. Monday night through Tuesday night, clear. Lows in the lower 60s. Highs in the mid-80s. Wednesday, mostly sunny. Highs in the upper 80s. Wednesday night, clear. Lows in the lower 60s. Thursday through Friday, mostly clear. Highs in the upper 80s. Lows in the mid-60s. Flood watch remains in effect until 7 p.m. Central Daylight Time this evening. What? Flooding caused by excessive rainfall continues to be possible. Where? A portion of South Central Texas, including the following counties.

Escosa, Bandera, Bastrop, Mayor, Blanco, Burnett, Caldwell, Comau, Delaware Witt, Dimmitt, Fayette, Frio, Gillespie, Gonzalez, Guadalupe, Hayes, Carnes, Kendall, Kerr, Lavaca, Lee, Leno, Medina, Travis, Uvalde, Williamson, Wilson, and Zavala. When, until 7 p.m. Central Daylight Time this evening. Impacts, there is a potential for life-threatening flooding somewhere in the watch area. Excessive runoff may result in flooding of rivers, creeks, streams, and other low-lying and flood-prone locations. Creeks and streams may rise out of their banks. Flooding may occur in poor drainage and urban areas. Low water crossings may be flooded. Extensive street flooding and flooding of creeks and rivers are possible. Additional details, up to 2 inches of rainfall is possible, with isolated amounts up to 4 inches. Some locations that may experience flooding include San Antonio, Austin, Round Rock, New Braunfels, Cedar Park, Georgetown, San Marcos, Pflugerville, Medina, Schertz, Kyle, Seguin, Savolo, Kerrville, Converse, Universal City, Taylor, Uvalde, Live Oak, and Buda. http://www.weather.gov/safety/. Flood. You should monitor later forecasts and be alert for possible flood warnings. Those living in areas prone to flooding should be prepared to take action should flooding develop. 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The current time is 6:06 p.m. Central Daylight Time. Your weather synopsis for South Central Texas. Medium to high chances for rain continue today for most of South Central Texas. Any thunderstorm activity today will be capable of producing heavy rain, which could lead to flash flooding due to abundant tropical moisture over the area. Extensive cloud cover and rain chances will lead to widespread highs in the upper 70s and 80s today. Rain chances linger into the weekend, though rain amounts will likely be lighter during this time. Temperatures in the 70s and 80s continue this weekend. Drier weather returns Monday with a slight warm-up back into the mid and upper 80s by the middle of next week. Your local forecast. Flood watch in effect until 7 p.m. Central Daylight Time this evening. Tonight, cloudy with a chance of showers. A chance of thunderstorms, mainly this evening. Lows in the upper 60s. North winds 5 to 10 miles per hour. Chance of rain 50%. Saturday, mostly cloudy with a slight chance of thunderstorms. A slight chance of showers in the morning, then a chance of showers in the afternoon. Highs in the lower 80s. North winds 5 to 10 miles per hour with gusts up to 25 miles per hour. Chance of rain 40%. Saturday night, cloudy with a chance of showers with a slight chance of thunderstorms. Lows in the upper 60s. North winds 10 to 15 miles per hour with gusts up to 25 miles per hour. Chance of rain 40%. Sunday, mostly cloudy. A chance of showers in the morning, then a slight chance of showers and thunderstorms in the afternoon. Highs in the lower 80s. North winds 10 to 15 miles per hour with gusts up to 30 miles per hour. Chance of rain 50%. Sunday night, partly cloudy. Lows in the upper 60s. North winds 5 to 10 miles per hour with gusts up to 25 miles per hour. Monday, partly cloudy in the morning, then clearing. Highs in the mid-80s. Monday night through Tuesday night, clear. Lows in the lower 60s. Highs in the mid-80s. Wednesday, mostly sunny. Highs in the upper 80s. Wednesday night, clear. Lows in the lower 60s. Thursday through Friday, mostly clear. Highs in the upper 80s. Lows in the mid-60s. 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

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The current time is 6:09 p.m. Central Daylight Time. Your weather synopsis for South Central Texas. Medium to high chances for rain continue today for most of South Central Texas. Any thunderstorm activity today will be capable of producing heavy rain, which could lead to flash flooding due to abundant tropical moisture over the area. Extensive cloud cover and rain chances will lead to widespread highs in the upper 70s and 80s today. Rain chances linger into the weekend, though rain amounts will likely be lighter during this time. Temperatures in the 70s and 80s continue this weekend. Drier weather returns Monday with a slight warm-up back into the mid and upper 80s by the middle of next week. Your local forecast. Flood watch in effect until 7 p.m. Central Daylight Time this evening. Tonight, cloudy with a chance of showers. A chance of thunderstorms, mainly this evening. Lows in the upper 60s. North winds 5 to 10 miles per hour. Chance of rain 50%. Saturday, mostly cloudy with a slight chance of thunderstorms. A slight chance of showers in the morning, then a chance of showers in the afternoon. Highs in the lower 80s. North winds 5 to 10 miles per hour with gusts up to 25 miles per hour. Chance of rain 40%. Saturday night, cloudy with a chance of showers with a slight chance of thunderstorms. Lows in the upper 60s. North winds 10 to 15 miles per hour with gusts up to 25 miles per hour. Chance of rain 40%. Sunday, mostly cloudy. A chance of showers in the morning, then a slight chance of showers and thunderstorms in the afternoon. Highs in the lower 80s. North winds 10 to 15 miles per hour with gusts up to 30 miles per hour. Chance of rain 50%. Sunday night, partly cloudy. Lows in the upper 60s. North winds 5 to 10 miles per hour with gusts up to 25 miles per hour. Monday, partly cloudy in the morning, then clearing. Highs in the mid-80s. Monday night through Tuesday night, clear. Lows in the lower 60s. Highs in the mid-80s. Wednesday, mostly sunny. Highs in the upper 80s. Wednesday night, clear. Lows in the lower 60s. Thursday through Friday, mostly clear. Highs in the upper 80s. Lows in the mid-60s. 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The current time is 6:12 p.m. Central Daylight Time. The Austin NOAA Weather Radio Roundup. At 6 p.m. at Austin Bergstrom International, it was cloudy. The temperature was 78, the dew point 74, the relative humidity was 87%, the wind north at 10 miles an hour, and the pressure was 29.94 inches and rising. At Camp Mabry, temperature was 77 degrees. Pflugerville light rain was falling 78. Taylor cloudy 79. Lago Vista light rain was falling 72. Georgetown cloudy 75. San Marcos cloudy 77. Bernard light rain and fog were reported 72. Junction partly sunny 82. San Antonio cloudy 77. Corpus Christi partly sunny 83. Houston cloudy 83. Once again at Austin Bergstrom it was 78. And at Camp Mabry, it was 77. Elsewhere across the state, College Station cloudy 82. Amarillo cloudy 56. Abilene mostly sunny 75. Dallas-Fort Worth cloudy 78. 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

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A weekly test of the NOAA weather radio tone alert is conducted each Wednesday between 10 a.m. and noon, unless severe weather is in the area, in which case the weekly test will be postponed until the next good weather day. 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Your weather synopsis for South Central Texas. Medium to high chances for rain continue today for most of South Central Texas. Any thunderstorm activity today will be capable of producing heavy rain, which could lead to flash flooding due to abundant tropical moisture over the area. Extensive cloud cover and rain chances will lead to widespread highs in the upper 70s and 80s today. Rain chances linger into the weekend, though rain amounts will likely be lighter during this time. Temperatures in the 70s and 80s continue this weekend. Drier weather returns Monday with a slight warm-up back into the mid and upper 80s by the middle of next week. Your local forecast. Flood watch in effect until 7 p.m. Central Daylight Time this evening. Tonight, cloudy with a chance of showers. A chance of thunderstorms, mainly this evening. Lows in the upper 60s. North winds 5 to 10 miles per hour. Chance of rain 50%. Saturday, mostly cloudy with a slight chance of thunderstorms. A slight chance of showers in the morning, then a chance of showers in the afternoon. Highs in the lower 80s. North winds 5 to 10 miles per hour with gusts up to 25 miles per hour. Chance of rain 40%. Saturday night, cloudy with a chance of showers with a slight chance of thunderstorms. Lows in the upper 60s. North winds 10 to 15 miles per hour with gusts up to 25 miles per hour. Chance of rain 40%. Sunday, mostly cloudy. A chance of showers in the morning, then a slight chance of showers and thunderstorms in the afternoon. Highs in the lower 80s. North winds 10 to 15 miles per hour with gusts up to 30 miles per hour. Chance of rain 50%. Sunday night, partly cloudy. Lows in the upper 60s. North winds 5 to 10 miles per hour with gusts up to 25 miles per hour. Monday, partly cloudy in the morning, then clearing. Highs in the mid 80s. Monday night through Tuesday night, clear. Lows in the lower 60s. Highs in the mid 80s. Wednesday, mostly sunny. Highs in the upper 80s. Wednesday night, clear. Lows in the lower 60s. Thursday through Friday, mostly clear. Highs in the upper 80s. Lows in the mid 60s. 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It was cloudy. The temperature was 78, the dew point 74, the relative humidity was 87%, the wind north at 10 miles an hour, and the pressure was 29.94 inches and rising. At Camp Mabry. Temperature was 77 degrees. Pflugerville light rain was falling 78. Taylor cloudy 79. Lago Vista light rain was falling 72. Georgetown cloudy 75. San Marcos cloudy 77. Burnett light rain and fog were reported 72. Junction partly sunny 82. San Antonio cloudy 77. Corpus Christi partly sunny 83. Houston cloudy 83. Once again at Austin Bergstrom it was 78, and at Camp Mabry it was 77. Elsewhere across the state, College Station cloudy 82. Amarillo cloudy 56. Abilene mostly sunny 75. Dallas-Fort Worth cloudy 78. Flood watch remains

in effect until 7 p.m. Central Daylight Time this evening. What flooding caused by excessive rainfall continues to be possible? Where a portion of South Central Texas, including the following counties, Atascosa, Bandera, Bastrop, Mayor, Blanco, Burnett, Caldwell, Comal, Delaware Witt, Dimmitt, Fayette, Frio, Gillespie, Gonzales, Guadalupe, Hayes, Carnes, Kendall, Kerr, Lavaca, Lee, Leno, Medina, Travis, Uvalde, Williamson, Wilson, and Zavala. When, until 7 p.m. Central Daylight Time this evening. Impacts. There is a potential for life-threatening flooding somewhere in the watch area. Excessive runoff may result in flooding of rivers, creeks, streams, and other low-lying and flood-prone locations. Creeks and streams may rise out of their banks. Flooding may occur in poor drainage and urban areas. Low water crossings may be flooded. Extensive street flooding and flooding of creeks and rivers are possible. Additional details, up to 2 inches of rainfall is possible, with isolated amounts up to 4 inches. Some locations that may experience flooding include San Antonio, Austin, Round Rock, New Braunfels, Cedar Park, Georgetown, San Marcos, Pflugerville, Medina, Schertz, Kyle, Seguin, Sabalo, Kerrville, Converse, Universal City, Taylor, Uvalde, Live Oak, and Buda. http://www.weather.gov/safety/. Flood. You should monitor later forecasts and be alert for possible flood warnings. Those living in areas prone to flooding should be prepared to take action should flooding develop. The coastal waters forecast from Baffin Bay to Port Aransas out 20 nautical miles. This afternoon, northeast winds 5 to 10 knots. Seas around 3 feet. Wave detail, southeast 3 feet at 7 seconds. A chance of showers with a slight chance of thunderstorms. Tonight, northeast winds 5 to 10 knots. Seas around 3 feet. Wave detail, east 3 feet at 7 seconds. A chance of showers. A slight chance of thunderstorms in the evening, then a chance of thunderstorms after midnight. Saturday, northeast winds 10 to 15 knots with gusts up to 20 knots. Seas 3 to 4 feet, occasionally to 5 feet. Wave detail, east 4 feet at 7 seconds. A chance of thunderstorms. Showers likely. Saturday night, northeast winds 15 to 20 knots. Seas 3 to 5 feet, occasionally to 6 feet. Wave detail, east 4 feet at 8 seconds and north 2 feet at 4 seconds. A chance of thunderstorms. Showers. Sunday, north winds 15 to 20 knots with gusts up to 25 knots. Seas 4 to 6 feet, occasionally to 8 feet. Wave detail, north 5 feet at 5 seconds. Showers with a chance of thunderstorms. Sunday night, northeast winds 20 to 25 knots. Seas 5 to 7 feet, occasionally to 9 feet. Wave detail, north 6 feet at 5 seconds. Showers with a chance of thunderstorms. Monday, north winds 20 to 25 knots. Seas 5 to 8 feet, occasionally to 10 feet. A chance of thunderstorms. Showers. Monday night, northeast winds 15 to 20 knots. Seas 4 to 6 feet, occasionally to 8 feet. A chance of showers and thunderstorms in the evening, then a chance of showers after midnight. Tuesday, north winds 15 to 20 knots, becoming northeast 10 to 15 knots in the afternoon. Seas 4 to 6 feet, occasionally to 8 feet. Tuesday night, northeast winds 10 to 15 knots. Seas 2 to 3 feet. Winds and seas higher and near thunderstorms. Your weather synopsis for South Central Texas. Medium to high chances for rain continue today for most of South Central Texas. Any thunderstorm activity today will be capable of producing heavy rain, which could lead to flash flooding due to abundant tropical moisture over the area. Extensive cloud cover and rain chances will lead to widespread highs.

the upper 70s and 80s today. Rain chances linger into the weekend, though rain amounts will likely be lighter during this time. Temperatures in the 70s and 80s continue this weekend. Drier weather returns Monday with a slight warm-up back into the mid and upper 80s by the middle of next week. Your local forecast. Flood watch in effect until 7 p.m. Central Daylight Time this evening. Tonight, cloudy with a chance of showers. A chance of thunderstorms, mainly this evening. Lows in the upper 60s. North winds 5 to 10 miles per hour. Chance of rain 50%. Saturday, mostly cloudy with a slight chance of thunderstorms. A slight chance of showers in the morning, then a chance of showers in the afternoon. Highs in the lower 80s. North winds 5 to 10 miles per hour with gusts up to 25 miles per hour. Chance of rain 40%. Saturday night, cloudy with a chance of showers with a slight chance of thunderstorms. Lows in the upper 60s. North winds 10 to 15 miles per hour with gusts up to 25 miles per hour. Chance of rain 40%. Sunday, mostly cloudy. A chance of showers in the morning, then a slight chance of showers and thunderstorms in the afternoon. Highs in the lower 80s. North winds 10 to 15 miles per hour with gusts up to 30 miles per hour. Chance of rain 50%. Sunday night, partly cloudy. Lows in the upper 60s. North winds 5 to 10 miles per hour with gusts up to 25 miles per hour. Monday, partly cloudy in the morning, then clearing. Highs in the mid 80s. Monday night through Tuesday night, clear. Lows in the lower 60s. Highs in the mid 80s. Wednesday, mostly sunny. Highs in the upper 80s. Wednesday night, clear. Lows in the lower 60s. Thursday through Friday, mostly clear. Highs in the upper 80s. Lows in the mid 60s. 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The current time is 6:27 p.m. Central Daylight Time. The Austin NOAA Weather Radio Roundup, at 6 p.m. at Austin Bergstrom International, it was cloudy. The temperature was 78, the dew point 74, the relative humidity was 87%, the wind north at 10 miles an hour, and the pressure was 29.94 inches and rising. At Camp Mabry, temperature was 77 degrees. Pflugerville light rain was falling 78. Taylor cloudy 79. Lago Vista light rain was falling 72. Georgetown cloudy 75. San Marcos cloudy 77. Burnett light rain and fog were reported 72. Junction partly sunny 82. San Antonio cloudy 77. Corpus Christi partly sunny 83. Houston cloudy 83. Once again at Austin Bergstrom it was 78, and at Camp Mabry it was 77. Elsewhere across the state, College Station cloudy 82. Amarillo cloudy 56. Abilene mostly sunny 75. Dallas-Fort Worth cloudy 78. Your weather synopsis for South Central Texas. Medium to high chances for rain continue today for most of South Central Texas. Any thunderstorm activity today will be capable of producing heavy rain, which could lead to flash flooding due to abundant tropical moisture over the area. Extensive cloud cover and rain chances will lead to widespread highs in the upper 70s and 80s today. Rain chances linger into the weekend, though rain amounts will likely be lighter during this time. Temperatures in the 70s and 80s continue this weekend. Drier weather returns Monday with a slight warm-up back into the mid and upper 80s by the middle of next week. Your local forecast. Flood watch in effect until 7 p.m. Central Daylight Time this evening. Tonight, cloudy with a chance of showers. A chance of thunderstorms, mainly.

This evening, lows in the upper 60s. North winds 5 to 10 miles per hour. Chance of rain 50%. Saturday, mostly cloudy with a slight chance of thunderstorms. A slight chance of showers in the morning, then a chance of showers in the afternoon. Highs in the lower 80s. North winds 5 to 10 miles per hour with gusts up to 25 miles per hour. Chance of rain 40%. Saturday night, cloudy with a chance of showers with a slight chance of thunderstorms. Lows in the upper 60s. North winds 10 to 15 miles per hour with gusts up to 25 miles per hour. Chance of rain 40%. Sunday, mostly cloudy. A chance of showers in the morning, then a slight chance of showers and thunderstorms in the afternoon. Highs in the lower 80s. North winds 10 to 15 miles per hour with gusts up to 30 miles per hour. Chance of rain 50%. Sunday night, partly cloudy. Lows in the upper 60s. North winds 5 to 10 miles per hour with gusts up to 25 miles per hour. Monday, partly cloudy in the morning, then clearing. Highs in the mid 80s. Monday night through Tuesday night, clear. Lows in the lower 60s. Highs in the mid 80s. Wednesday, mostly sunny. Highs in the upper 80s. Wednesday night, clear. Lows in the lower 60s. Thursday through Friday, mostly clear. Highs in the upper 80s. Lows in the mid 60s. The Tropical Weather Outlook. For the North Atlantic, Caribbean Sea, and the Gulf of America, subtropical west central Atlantic remnants of Fay, showers and thunderstorms associated with the remnants of former tropical storm Fay located several hundred miles southeast of Bermuda have become less organized since yesterday. No further development is expected while it moves north-northwestward at 5 to 10 miles per hour to the east of Bermuda. Formation chance through 48 hours, low, near 0%. Formation chance through 7 days, low, near 0%. 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The current time is 6:32 p.m. Central Daylight Time. The Austin NOAA Weather Radio Roundup. At 6 p.m. at Austin Bergstrom International, it was cloudy. The temperature was 78, the dew point 74, the relative humidity was 87%, the wind north at 10 miles an hour, and the pressure was 29.94 inches and rising. At Camp Mabry, temperature was 77 degrees. Pflugerville light rain was falling 78. Taylor cloudy 79. Lago Vista light rain was falling 72. Georgetown cloudy 75. San Marcos cloudy 77. Burnett light rain and fog were reported 72. Junction partly sunny 82. San Antonio cloudy 77. Corpus Christi partly sunny 83. Houston cloudy 83. Once again at partly sunny 82. San Antonio cloudy 77. Corpus Christi partly sunny 83. Houston cloudy 83. Once again at Austin Bergstrom it was 78, and at Camp Mabry it was 77. Elsewhere across the state, College Station cloudy 82. Amarillo cloudy 56. Abilene mostly sunny 75. Dallas Fort Worth cloudy 78. Your weather synopsis for South Central Texas. Medium to high chances for rain continue today for most of South Central Texas. Any thunderstorm activity today will be capable of producing heavy rain, which could lead to flash flooding due to abundant tropical moisture over the area. Extensive cloud cover and rain chances will lead to widespread highs in the upper 70s and 80s today. Rain chances linger into the weekend, though rain amounts will likely be lighter during this time. Temperatures in the 70s and 80s continue this weekend. Drier weather returns Monday with a slight

warm up back into the mid and upper 80s by the middle of next week. Flood watch remains in effect until 7 p.m. Central Daylight Time this evening. What? Flooding caused by excessive rainfall continues to be possible. Where? A portion of South Central Texas, including the following counties: Atascosa, Bandera, Bastrop, Bear, Blanco, Burnett, Caldwell, Comal, Delaware Witt, Dimmitt, Fayette, Frio, Gillespie, Gonzales, Guadalupe, Hayes, Carnes, Kendall, Kerr, Lavaca, Lee, Leno, Medina, Travis, Uvalde, Williamson, Wilson, and Zavala. When? Until 7 p.m. Central Daylight Time this evening. Impacts. There is a potential for life-threatening flooding somewhere in the watch area. Excessive runoff may result in flooding of rivers, creeks, streams, and other low-lying and flood-prone locations. Creeks and streams may rise out of their banks. Flooding may occur in poor drainage and urban areas. Low water crossings may be flooded. Extensive street flooding and flooding of creeks and rivers are possible. Additional details, up to 2 inches of rainfall is possible, with isolated amounts up to 4 inches. Some locations that may experience flooding include San Antonio, Austin, Round Rock, New Braunfels, Cedar Park, Georgetown, San Marcos, Pflugerville, Medina, Schertz, Kyle, Seguin, Sabalo, Kerrville, Converse, Universal City, Taylor, Uvalde, Live Oak, and Buda. http://www.weather.gov/safety/. Flood. You should monitor later forecasts and be alert for possible flood warnings. Those living in areas prone to flooding should be prepared to take action should flooding develop. Your local forecast. Flood watch in effect until 7 p.m. Central Daylight Time this evening. Tonight, cloudy with a chance of showers. A chance of thunderstorms, mainly this evening. Lows in the upper 60s. North winds 5 to 10 miles per hour. Chance of rain 50%. Saturday, mostly cloudy with a slight chance of thunderstorms. A slight chance of showers in the morning, then a chance of showers in the afternoon. Highs in the lower 80s. North winds 5 to 10 miles per hour with gusts up to 25 miles per hour. Chance of rain 40%. Saturday night, cloudy with a chance of showers with a slight chance of thunderstorms. Lows in the upper 60s. North winds 10 to 15 miles per hour with gusts up to 25 miles per hour. Chance of rain 40%. Sunday, mostly cloudy. A chance of showers in the morning, then a slight chance of showers and thunderstorms in the afternoon. Highs in the lower 80s. North winds 10 to 15 miles per hour with gusts up to 30 miles per hour. Chance of rain 50%. Sunday night, partly cloudy. Lows in the upper 60s. North winds 5 to 10 miles per hour with gusts up to 25 miles per hour. Monday, partly cloudy in the morning, then clearing. Highs in the mid 80s. Monday night through Tuesday night, clear. Lows in the lower 60s. Highs in the mid 80s. Wednesday, mostly sunny. Highs in the upper 80s. Wednesday night, clear. Lows in the lower 60s. Thursday through Friday, mostly clear. Highs in the upper 80s. Lows in the mid-60s. 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The Austin, NOAA Weather Radio Roundup. At 6 p.m. at Austin Bergstrom International, it was cloudy. The temperature was 78, the dew point 74, the relative humidity was 87%, the wind north at 10 miles an hour, and the pressure was 29.94 inches and rising. At Camp Mabry, temperature was 77 degrees. Pflugerville light rain was falling 70.

Taylor, cloudy 79. Lago Vista, light rain was falling 72. Georgetown, cloudy 75. San Marcos, cloudy 77. Burnett, light rain and fog were reported 72. Junction, partly sunny 82. San Antonio, cloudy 77. Corpus Christi, partly sunny 83. Houston, cloudy 83. Once again at Austin Bergstrom, it was 78, and at Camp Mabry, it was 77. Elsewhere across the state, College Station, cloudy 82. Amarillo, cloudy 56. Abilene, mostly sunny 75. Dallas, Fort Worth, cloudy 78. Your weather synopsis for South Central Texas. Medium to high chances for rain continue today for most of South Central Texas. Any thunderstorm activity today will be capable of producing heavy rain, which could lead to flash flooding due to abundant tropical moisture over the area. Extensive cloud cover and rain chances will lead to widespread highs in the upper 70s and 80s today. Rain chances linger into the weekend, though rain amounts will likely be lighter during this time. Temperatures in the 70s and 80s continue this weekend. Drier weather returns Monday with a slight warm-up back into the mid and upper 80s by the middle of next week. Your local forecast. Flood watch in effect until 7 p.m. Central Daylight Time this evening. Tonight, cloudy with a chance of showers. A chance of thunderstorms, mainly this evening. Lows in the upper 60s. North winds 5 to 10 miles per hour. Chance of rain 50%. Saturday, mostly cloudy with a slight chance of thunderstorms. A slight chance of showers in the morning, then a chance of showers in the afternoon. Highs in the lower 80s. North winds 5 to 10 miles per hour with gusts up to 25 miles per hour. Chance of rain 40%. Saturday night, cloudy with a chance of showers with a slight chance of thunderstorms. Lows in the upper 60s. North winds 10 to 15 miles per hour with gusts up to 25 miles per hour. Chance of rain 40%. Sunday, mostly cloudy. A chance of showers in the morning, then a slight chance of showers and thunderstorms in the afternoon. Highs in the lower 80s. North winds 10 to 15 miles per hour with gusts up to 30 miles per hour. Chance of rain 50%. Sunday night, partly cloudy. Lows in the upper 60s. North winds 5 to 10 miles per hour with gusts up to 25 miles per hour. Monday, partly cloudy in the morning. Flood watch will expire at 7 p.m. Central Daylight Time this evening. The flood watch will expire for a portion of South Central Texas, including the following areas: Atascosa, Bandera, Bastrop, Bear, Blanco, Burnett, Caldwell, Comal, DeWitt, Dimmitt, Fayette, Frio, Gillespie, Gonzales, Guadalupe, Hayes, Carnes, Kendall, Kerr, Lavaca, Lee, Leno, Medina, Travis, Uvalde, Williamson, Wilson, and Zavala. The flooding threat has ended. Therefore, the flood watch will expire at 7 p.m. Central Daylight Time this evening. Your local forecast. Flood watch in effect until 7 p.m. Central Daylight Time this evening. Tonight, cloudy with a chance of showers. A chance of thunderstorms, mainly this evening. Lows in the upper 60s. North winds 5 to 10 miles per hour. Chance of rain 50%. Saturday, mostly cloudy with a slight chance of thunderstorms. A slight chance of showers in the morning, then a chance of showers in the afternoon. Highs in the lower 80s. North winds 5 to 10 miles per hour with gusts up to 25 miles per hour. Chance of rain 40%. Saturday night, cloudy with a chance of showers with a slight chance of thunderstorms. Lows in the upper 60s. North winds 10 to 15 miles per hour with gusts up to 25 miles per hour. Chance of rain 40%. Sunday, mostly cloudy. A chance of showers in the morning, then a slight chance of showers and thunderstorms in the afternoon. Highs in the lower 80s.

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It was cloudy. The temperature was 78, the dew point 74, the relative humidity was 87%, the wind north at 10 miles an hour, and the pressure was 29.94 inches and rising. At Camp Mabry, temperature was 77 degrees. Pflugerville light rain was falling 78. Taylor cloudy 79. Lago Vista light rain was falling 72. Georgetown cloudy 75. San Marcos cloudy 77. Burnett light rain and fog were reported 72. Junction partly sunny 82. San Antonio cloudy 77. Corpus Christi partly sunny 83. Houston cloudy 83. Once again at Austin Bergstrom it was 78, and at Camp Mabry it was 77. Elsewhere across the state, College Station cloudy 82. Amarillo cloudy 56. Abilene mostly sunny 75. Dallas Fort Worth cloudy 78. Your weather synopsis for South Central Texas. Medium to high chances for rain continue today for most of South Central Texas. Any thunderstorm activity today will be capable of producing heavy rain, which could lead to flash flooding due to abundant tropical moisture over the area. Extensive cloud cover and rain chances will lead to widespread highs in the upper 70s and 80s today. Rain chances linger into the weekend, though rain amounts will likely be lighter during this time. Temperatures in the 70s and 80s continue this weekend. Drier weather returns Monday with a slight warm-up back into the mid and upper 80s by the middle of next week. Your local forecast. Flood watch in effect until 7 p.m. Central Daylight Time this evening. Tonight, cloudy with a chance of showers. A chance of thunderstorms, mainly this evening. Lows in the upper 60s. North winds 5 to 10 miles per hour. Chance of rain 50%. Saturday, mostly cloudy with a slight chance of thunderstorms. A slight chance of showers in the morning, then a chance of showers in the afternoon. Highs in the lower 80s. North winds 5 to 10 miles per hour with gusts up to 25 miles per hour. Chance of rain 40%. Saturday night, cloudy with a chance of showers with a slight chance of thunderstorms. Lows in the upper 60s. North winds 10 to 15 miles per hour with gusts up to 25 miles per hour. Chance of rain 40%. Sunday, mostly cloudy. A chance of showers in the morning, then a slight chance of showers and thunderstorms in the afternoon. Highs in the lower 80s. North winds 10 to 15 miles per hour with gusts up to 30 miles per hour. Chance of rain 50%. Sunday night, partly cloudy. Lows in the upper 60s. North winds 5 to 10 miles per hour with gusts up to 25 miles per hour. Monday, partly cloudy in the morning, then clearing. Highs in the mid 80s. Monday night through Tuesday night, clear. Lows in the lower 60s. Highs in the mid 80s. Wednesday, mostly sunny. Highs in the upper 80s. Wednesday night, clear. Lows in the lower 60s. Thursday through Friday, mostly clear. Highs in the upper 80s. Lows in the mid-60s. 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The temperature

was 78, the dew point 74, the relative humidity was 87%, the wind north at 10 miles an hour, and the pressure was 29.94 inches and rising. At Camp Mabry, temperature was 77 degrees. Pflugerville light rain was falling 78. Taylor cloudy 79. Lago Vista light rain was falling 72. Georgetown cloudy 75. San Marcos cloudy 77. Burnett light rain and fog were reported 72. Junction partly sunny 82. San Antonio cloudy 77. Corpus Christi partly sunny 83. Houston cloudy 83. Once again at Austin Bergstrom it was 78, and at Camp Mabry it was 77. Elsewhere across the state, College Station cloudy 82. Amarillo cloudy 56. Abilene mostly sunny 75. Dallas-Fort Worth cloudy 78. The coastal waters forecast from Baffin Bay to Port Aransas out 20 nautical miles. This afternoon, northeast winds 5 to 10 knots. Seas around 3 feet. Wave detail, southeast 3 feet at 7 seconds. A chance of showers with a slight chance of thunderstorms. Tonight, northeast winds 5 to 10 knots. Seas around 3 feet. Wave detail, east 3 feet at 7 seconds. A chance of showers. A slight chance of thunderstorms in the evening, then a chance of thunderstorms after midnight. Saturday, northeast winds 10 to 15 knots with gusts up to 20 knots. Seas 3 to 4 feet, occasionally to 5 feet. Wave detail, east 4 feet at 7 seconds. A chance of thunderstorms. Showers likely. Saturday night, northeast winds 15 to 20 knots. Seas 3 to 5 feet, occasionally to 6 feet. Wave detail, east 4 feet at 8 seconds and north 2 feet at 4 seconds. A chance of thunderstorms. Showers. Sunday, north winds 15 to 20 knots with gusts up to 25 knots. Seas 4 to 6 feet, occasionally to 8 feet. Wave detail, north 5 feet at 5 seconds. Showers with a chance of thunderstorms. Sunday night, northeast winds 20 to 25 knots. Seas 5 to 7 feet, occasionally to 9 feet. Wave detail, north 6 feet at 5 seconds. Showers with a chance of thunderstorms. Monday, north winds 20 to 25 knots. Seas 5 to 8 feet, occasionally to 10 feet. A chance of thunderstorms. Showers. Monday night, northeast winds 15 to 20 knots. Seas 4 to 6 feet, occasionally to 8 feet. A chance of showers and thunderstorms in the evening, then a chance of showers after midnight. Tuesday, north winds 15 to 20 knots, becoming northeast 10 to 15 knots in the afternoon. Seas 4 to 6 feet, occasionally to 8 feet. Tuesday night, northeast winds 10 to 15 knots. Seas 2 to 3 feet. Winds and seas higher and near thunderstorms. Your weather synopsis for South Central Texas. Medium to high chances for rain continue today for most of South Central Texas. Any thunderstorm activity today will be capable of producing heavy rain, which could lead to flash flooding due to abundant tropical moisture over the area. Extensive cloud cover and rain chances will lead to widespread highs in the upper 70s and 80s today. Rain chances linger into the weekend, though rain amounts will likely be lighter during this time. Temperatures in the 70s and 80s continue this weekend. Drier weather returns Monday with a slight warm-up back into the mid and upper 80s by the middle of next week. Your local forecast. Flood watch in effect until 7 p.m. Central Daylight Time this evening. Tonight, cloudy with a chance of showers. A chance of thunderstorms, mainly this evening. Lows in the upper 60s. North winds 5 to 10 miles per hour. Chance of rain 50%. Saturday, mostly cloudy with a slight chance of thunderstorms. A slight chance of showers in the morning,

then a chance of showers in the afternoon. Highs in the lower 80s. North winds 5 to 10 miles per hour with gusts up to 25 miles per hour. Chance of rain 40%. Saturday night, cloudy with a chance of showers with a slight chance of thunderstorms. Lows in the upper 60s. North winds 10 to 15 miles per hour with gusts up to 25 miles per hour. Chance of rain 40%. Sunday, mostly cloudy. A chance of showers in the morning, then a slight chance of showers and thunderstorms in the afternoon. Highs in the lower 80s. North winds 10 to 15 miles per hour with gusts up to 30 miles per hour. Chance of rain 50%. Sunday night, partly cloudy. Lows in the upper 60s. North winds 5 to 10 miles per hour with gusts up to 25 miles per hour. Monday, partly cloudy in the morning, then clearing. Highs in the mid 80s. Monday night through Tuesday night, clear. Lows in the lower 60s. Highs in the mid 80s. Wednesday, mostly sunny. Highs in the upper 80s. Wednesday night, clear. Lows in the lower 60s. Thursday through Friday, mostly clear. Highs in the upper 80s. Lows in the mid 60s. 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The current time is 6:56 p.m. Central Daylight Time. Flood watch will expire at 7 p.m. Central Daylight Time this evening. The flood watch will expire for a portion of South Central Texas, including the following areas: Atascosa, Bandera, Bastrop, Bear, Blanco, Burnett, Caldwell, Comal, DeWitt, Dimmitt, Fayette, Frio, Gillespie, Gonzales, Guadalupe, Hayes, Carnes, Kendall, Kerr, Lavaca, Lee, Leno, Medina, Travis, Uvalde, Williamson, Wilson, and Zavala. The flooding threat has ended. Therefore, the flood watch will expire at 7 p.m. Central Daylight Time this evening. The Austin NOAA Weather Radio Roundup. At 6 p.m. at Austin Bergstrom International, it was cloudy. The temperature was 78, the dew point 74, the relative humidity was 87%, the wind north at 10 miles an hour, and the pressure was 29.94 inches and rising. At Camp Mabry, temperature was 77 degrees. Pflugerville light rain was falling 78. Taylor cloudy 79. Lago Vista light rain was falling 72. Georgetown cloudy 75. San Marcos cloudy 77. Burnett light rain and fog were reported 72. Junction partly sunny 82. San Antonio cloudy 77. 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Houston cloudy 83. Once again at Austin Bergstrom it was 78, and at Camp Mabry it was 77. Elsewhere across the state, College Station cloudy 82. Amarillo cloudy 56. Abilene mostly sunny 75. Dallas-Fort Worth cloudy 78. The Tropical Weather Outlook. For the North Atlantic, Caribbean Sea, and the Gulf of America, subtropical west central Atlantic remnants of Fay, showers and thunderstorms associated with the remnants of former tropical storm Fay located several hundred miles southeast of Bermuda have become less organized since yesterday. No further development is expected while it moves north-northwestward at 5 to 10 miles per hour to the east of Bermuda. Formation chance through 48 hours, low, near 0%. Formation chance through 7 days, low, near 0%. Your weather synopsis for South Central Texas. Medium to high chances for rain continue today for most of South Central Texas. A thunderstorm activity today will be capable of producing heavy rain, which could lead to flash flooding due to abundant tropical moisture over the area. Extensive cloud cover.